development is possible while the system drifts southward and then westward before environmental conditions become less conducive later this week. Formation chance through 48 hours, low, 10%. Formation chance through 7 days, low, 10%. The surf zone forecast general outlook. A moderate rip current risk is expected along all beaches today with light west to southwest winds and surf around 1 to 2 feet. Surf increases to 2 feet at all beaches on Monday with a long period swell of 7 to 9 seconds. This may cause the rip current risk to increase to high beginning Monday at some beaches. Based on communication with area beach officials, the following flags are flying at area beaches: Walton, Yellow Bay, Yellow State Park Golf Beaches, Yellow West Facing Golf Beaches, Yellow South Facing Golf Beaches, Yellow Franklin, Yellow. 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The latest weather and forecast information can also be accessed by calling our automated forecast line at 850-942-8851. The current time is 8:02 p.m. Eastern Daylight Time. These are the 7 p.m. Eastern Daylight Time conditions. At the Tallahassee Airport, it was mostly sunny. The temperature was 93 degrees. The wind was south at 8 miles an hour. At Florida State University, the temperature was 93 degrees. The wind was north at 3 miles an hour. At Apalachicola, it was sunny. The temperature was 88 degrees. The wind was west at 12 miles an hour. At Panama City Northwest, it was sunny. The temperature was 88 degrees. The wind was southwest at 12 miles an hour. At Dothan, it was mostly sunny. The temperature was 91 degrees. The wind was southwest at 6 miles an hour. At Albany, it was sunny. The temperature was 92 degrees. The wind was west at 6 miles an hour. At Valdosta, it was mostly sunny. The temperature was 92 degrees. The wind was variable at 6 miles an hour. Over the marine area, at the buoy south of Apalachicola, winds were northwest at 4 knots and seas were 1 foot. At the buoy south of Panama City, winds were southeast at 2 knots and seas were 1 foot. At the buoy south of Pensacola, winds were southwest at 8 knots and seas were 1 foot. These are the 8 p.m. Eastern Daylight Time conditions. At the Tallahassee Airport, it was partly cloudy. The temperature was 90 degrees. The wind was southwest at 7 miles an hour. The report from Florida State University was not available. At Apalachicola, it was clear. The temperature was 86 degrees. The wind was west at 13 miles an hour. At Panama City Northwest, it was clear. The temperature was 86 degrees. The wind was southwest at 9 miles an hour. At Dothan, it was clear. The temperature was 90 degrees. The wind was southwest at 7 miles an hour. At Albany, it was clear. The temperature was 90 degrees. The wind was southwest at 5 miles an hour. At Valdosta, it was clear. The temperature was 88 degrees. The wind was calm. Over the marine area, at the buoy south of Apalachicola, winds were west at 2 knots. At the buoy south of Panama City, winds were calm. At the buoy south of Pensacola, winds were southwest at 10 knots. The forecast for the local area. Tonight, mostly clear. Lows in the mid-70s. West winds around 5 miles per hour. Heat index values up to 106 early this evening. Monday, sunny. A slight chance of showers and thunderstorms in the afternoon. Highs in the upper 90s. Northwest winds around 5 miles per hour. Chance of rain 20%. Heat index values up to 110. Monday night, partly cloudy with a slight chance of showers and thunderstorms in the evening, then mostly clear after midnight. Lows in the upper 70s. Southwest winds around 5 miles per hour. Chance of rain 20%. Heat index values up to 108 early in the evening. Tuesday, mostly sunny. A chance of showers with a slight chance of thunderstorms in the morning, then showers and thunderstorms in the afternoon. Humid with highs in the mid-90s. Northwest winds around 5 miles per hour, becoming northeast in the afternoon. Chance of rain 80%. Heat index values up to 110. Tuesday night, partly cloudy with showers with thunderstorms likely in the evening.

and mostly clear with a slight chance of showers after midnight. Humid with lows in the mid-70s. East winds around 5 miles per hour. Chance of rain 80%. Heat index values up to 106 early in the evening. Wednesday through Thursday, mostly clear. Highs in the mid-90s. Lows in the mid-70s. Heat index values up to 105. Thursday night, partly cloudy in the evening, then becoming mostly clear. Lows in the mid-70s. Friday, sunny. A chance of showers and thunderstorms in the afternoon. Highs in the mid-90s. Chance of rain 40%. Heat index values up to 105. Friday night, partly cloudy with a chance of showers and thunderstorms in the evening, then mostly clear after midnight. Lows in the mid-70s. Chance of rain 40%. Heat index values up to 105 early in the evening. Independence Day, sunny. A slight chance of showers and thunderstorms in the morning, then a chance of showers and thunderstorms in the afternoon. Highs in the mid-90s. Chance of rain 50%. Heat index values up to 110. Saturday night and Sunday, partly cloudy. A chance of showers and thunderstorms. Lows in the upper 70s. Highs in the mid-90s. Chance of rain 50%. Heat index values up to 105. The forecast for the local area. Heat advisory in effect from noon Eastern Daylight Time, or 11 a.m. Central Daylight Time to 8 p.m. Eastern Daylight Time, or 7 p.m. Central Daylight Time Monday. Tonight, mostly clear. Lows in the mid-70s. West winds around 5 miles per hour. Heat index values up to 106 early this evening. Monday, sunny. A slight chance of showers and thunderstorms in the afternoon. Highs in the upper 90s. Northwest winds around 5 miles per hour. Chance of rain 20%. Heat index values up to 110. Monday night, partly cloudy with a slight chance of showers and thunderstorms in the evening, then mostly clear after midnight. Lows in the upper 70s. Southwest winds around 5 miles per hour. Chance of rain 20%. Heat index values up to 108 early in the evening. Tuesday, mostly sunny. A chance of showers with a slight chance of thunderstorms in the morning, then showers and thunderstorms in the afternoon. Humid with highs in the mid-90s. Northwest winds around 5 miles per hour, becoming northeast in the afternoon. Chance of rain 80%. Heat index values up to 110. Tuesday night, partly cloudy with showers with thunderstorms likely in the evening, then mostly clear with a slight chance of showers after midnight. Humid with lows in the mid-70s. East winds around 5 miles per hour. Chance of rain 80%. Heat index values up to 106 early in the evening. Wednesday through Thursday, mostly clear. Highs in the mid-90s. Lows in the mid-70s. Heat index values up to 105. Thursday night, partly cloudy in the evening, then becoming mostly clear. Lows in the mid-70s. Friday, sunny. A chance of showers and thunderstorms in the afternoon. Highs in the mid-90s. Chance of rain 40%. Heat index values up to 105. Friday night, partly cloudy with a chance of showers and thunderstorms in the evening, then mostly clear after midnight. Lows in the mid-70s. Chance of rain 40%. Heat index values up to 105 early in the evening. Independence Day, sunny. A slight chance of showers and thunderstorms in the morning, then a chance of showers and thunderstorms in the afternoon. Highs in the mid-90s. Chance of rain 50%. Heat index values up to 110. Saturday night and Sunday, partly cloudy. A chance of showers and thunderstorms. Lows in the upper 70s. Highs in the mid-90s. Chance of rain 50%. Heat index values up to 105. The coastal waters forecast for the following waters from Suwannee River to Apalachicola, Florida, extending from 20 to 60 nautical miles. Coastal waters from Okaloosa Walton County line to Mexico Beach out to 20 nautical miles. Coastal waters from Mexico Beach to Apalachicola out to 20 nautical miles. Waters from Okaloosa Walton County line to Mexico Beach 20 to 60 nautical miles. And waters from Mexico Beach to Apalachicola 20 to 60 nautical miles. Tonight, west winds 5 to 10 knots. Waves 1 foot or less. Wave detail, west 1 foot at 3 seconds and south 1 foot at 8 seconds. Protected waters, a light chop.

Monday, northwest winds 5 to 10 knots. Waves 1 foot or less, then around 2 feet on the afternoon. Wave detail, west 1 foot at 3 seconds and south 1 foot at 8 seconds, becoming west 1 foot at 3 seconds and south 1 foot at 9 seconds. Protected waters a light chop. Monday night, west winds 5 to 10 knots. Seas around 2 feet. Wave detail, west 1 foot at 3 seconds and south 1 foot at 9 seconds. Protected waters a light chop. Tuesday, northwest winds 5 to 10 knots. Seas around 2 feet. Wave detail, west 1 foot at 3 seconds and south 1 foot at 8 seconds. Protected waters a light chop. A slight chance of showers and thunderstorms in the morning, then a chance of showers and thunderstorms in the afternoon. Tuesday night, northwest winds around 5 knots, becoming northeast after midnight. Seas around 2 feet. Wave detail, west 1 foot at 3 seconds and south 1 foot at 8 seconds. Protected waters smooth, a chance of showers with a slight chance of thunderstorms. Wednesday, east winds 5 to 10 knots. Waves 1 foot or less. Wave detail, east 1 foot at 2 seconds and northwest 1 foot at 4 seconds. Protected waters a light chop. A chance of showers and thunderstorms in the morning. Wednesday night, southeast winds around 5 knots, becoming east after midnight. Waves 1 foot or less. Protected waters a light chop. A slight chance of showers and thunderstorms after midnight. Thursday, east winds 5 to 10 knots. Waves 1 foot or less. Protected waters a light chop. A slight chance of showers and thunderstorms in the morning. Thursday night, southeast winds around 5 knots. Waves 1 foot or less. Protected waters smooth, a slight chance of showers and thunderstorms. Friday, east winds around 5 knots, becoming south in the afternoon. Waves 1 foot or less. Protected waters a light chop. A slight chance of showers and thunderstorms. Friday night, southwest winds 5 to 10 knots. Waves 1 foot or less. Protected waters a light chop. A slight chance of showers and thunderstorms. Winds and waves higher and near thunderstorms. The coastal waters forecast for the following waters from Suwannee River to Apalachicola, Florida, extending from 20 to 60 nautical miles. Coastal waters from Okaloosa, Walton County line to Mexico Beach out to 20 nautical miles. Coastal waters from Mexico Beach to Apalachicola out to 20 nautical miles. Waters from Okaloosa, Walton County line to Mexico Beach 20 to 60 nautical miles. And waters from Mexico Beach to Apalachicola 20 to 60 nautical miles. Rest of tonight, west winds 5 to 10 knots. Waves 1 foot or less. Wave detail, west 1 foot at 3 seconds and south 1 foot at 8 seconds. Protected waters a light chop. Monday, northwest winds 5 to 10 knots. Waves 1 foot or less, then around 2 feet on the afternoon. Wave detail, west 1 foot at 3 seconds and south 1 foot at 8 seconds, becoming west 1 foot at 3 seconds and south 1 foot at 9 seconds. Protected waters a light chop. Monday night, west winds 5 to 10 knots. Seas around 2 feet. Wave detail, west 1 foot at 3 seconds and south 1 foot at 9 seconds. Protected waters a light chop. Tuesday, northwest winds 5 to 10 knots. Seas around 2 feet. Wave detail, west 1 foot at 3 seconds and south 1 foot at 8 seconds. Protected waters a light chop. A slight chance of showers and thunderstorms in the morning, then a chance of showers and thunderstorms in the afternoon. Tuesday night, northwest winds around 5 knots, becoming northeast after midnight. Seas around 2 feet. Wave detail, west 1 foot at 3 seconds and south 1 foot at 8 seconds. Protected waters smooth, a chance of showers with a slight chance of thunderstorms. Wednesday, east winds 5 to 10 knots. Waves 1 foot or less. Wave detail, east 1 foot at 2 seconds and northwest 1 foot at 4 seconds. Protected waters a light chop. A chance of showers and thunderstorms in the morning. Wednesday night, southeast winds around 5 knots, becoming east after midnight. Waves 1 foot or less. Protected waters a light chop. A slight chance of showers and thunderstorms after midnight. Thursday, east winds 5 to 10 knots. Waves 1 foot or less. Protected waters a light chop. A slight chance of showers and thunderstorms in the morning. Thursday night, southeast winds around 5 knots. Waves 1 foot.

Less. Protected waters move. A slight chance of showers and thunderstorms. Friday, east winds around 5 knots, becoming south in the afternoon. Waves 1 foot or less. Protected waters a light chop. A slight chance of showers and thunderstorms. Friday night, southwest winds 5 to 10 knots. Waves 1 foot or less. Protected waters a light chop. A slight chance of showers and thunderstorms. Winds and waves higher and near thunderstorms. The coastal waters forecast for the following St. Andrews Bay waterways. Rest of tonight, west winds 5 to 10 knots, diminishing to around 5 knots late. Protected waters a light chop. Monday, northwest winds around 5 knots, becoming west in the afternoon. Protected waters a light chop. Monday night, west winds 5 to 10 knots. Protected waters a light chop. Tuesday, northwest winds around 5 knots. Protected waters smooth. A chance of showers with a slight chance of thunderstorms in the morning, then showers and thunderstorms likely in the afternoon. Tuesday night, west winds around 5 knots, becoming northeast after midnight. Protected waters smooth. Showers and thunderstorms likely in the evening, then a chance of showers after midnight. Wednesday, east winds around 5 knots, becoming southeast in the afternoon. Protected waters a light chop. A slight chance of showers and thunderstorms in the afternoon. Wednesday night, southwest winds around 5 knots, becoming north after midnight. Protected waters smooth. A slight chance of showers and thunderstorms in the evening. Thursday, northeast winds around 5 knots, becoming south in the afternoon. Protected waters a light chop. A slight chance of showers and thunderstorms in the afternoon. Thursday night, southwest winds 5 to 10 knots, becoming west after midnight. Protected waters a light chop. A slight chance of showers and thunderstorms in the evening. Friday, east winds around 5 knots, becoming southwest in the afternoon. Protected waters a light chop. A chance of showers and thunderstorms in the afternoon. Friday night, southwest winds 5 to 10 knots, becoming west after midnight. Protected waters a light chop. A chance of showers and thunderstorms in the evening. Winds and waves higher and near thunderstorms. The Tropical Weather Outlook. For the North Atlantic, Caribbean Sea and the Gulf of America, offshore of the southeastern United States coast, disorganized showers and thunderstorms located near the coast of North Carolina are associated with a mid-level disturbance and an approaching frontal system. A broad area of low pressure is forecast to form along the front offshore of the southeastern coast of the United States on Monday or Tuesday. Gradual development is possible while the system drifts southward and then westward before environmental conditions become less conducive later this week. Formation chance through 48 hours, low, 10%. Formation chance through 7 days, low, 10%. The Surf Zone Forecast General Outlook. A moderate rip current risk is expected along all beaches today with light west to southwest winds and surf around 1 to 2 feet. Surf increases to 2 feet at all beaches on Monday with a long period swell of 7 to 9 seconds. This may cause the rip current risk to increase to high beginning Monday at some beaches. Based on communication with area beach officials, the following flags are flying at area beaches: Walton, Yellow Bay, Yellow State Park Gulf Beaches, Yellow West Facing Gulf Beaches, Yellow South Facing Gulf Beaches, Yellow Franklin, Yellow. Tide information for Monday, June 29, 2026. St. Marks River entrance. High 3:22 a.m., low 8:07 a.m., high 2:14 p.m., low 9:33 p.m. Apalachicola. High 6:56 a.m., low 9:35 a.m., high 2:33 p.m., low 11:39 p.m. St. Andrews Bay at Panama City. High 9:32 a.m., low 8:56 p.m. Note that the times of high and low tide are 3 minutes earlier at Shell Point than at the St. Marks River entrance. The average water temperature at Apalachicola was 82.4 degrees. Sunrise and sunset in Tallahassee. Data unavailable. 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This broadcast originates from your National Weather Service office in Tallahassee, Florida. The latest weather and forecast information can also be accessed by calling our automated forecast line at 850-942-8851. The current time is 8:21 p.m. Eastern Daylight Time. These are the 8 p.m. Eastern Daylight Time.

flight time conditions. At the Tallahassee Airport, it was partly cloudy. The temperature was 90 degrees. The wind was southwest at 7 miles an hour. At Florida State University, the temperature was 90 degrees. The wind was south at 7 miles an hour. At Apalachicola, it was clear. The temperature was 86 degrees. The wind was west at 13 miles an hour. At Panama City Northwest, it was clear. The temperature was 86 degrees. The wind was southwest at 9 miles an hour. At Dothan, it was clear. The temperature was 90 degrees. The wind was southwest at 7 miles an hour. At Albany, it was clear. The temperature was 90 degrees. The wind was southwest at 5 miles an hour. At Valdosta, it was clear. The temperature was 88 degrees. The wind was calm. Over the marine area, at the buoy south of Apalachicola, winds were calm and seas were 1 foot. At the buoy south of Panama City, winds were calm and seas were 1 foot. At the buoy south of Pensacola, winds were southwest at 10 knots and seas were 1 foot. The forecast for the local area. Heat advisory in effect from noon Eastern Daylight Time, or 11 a.m. Central Daylight Time to 8 p.m. Eastern Daylight Time, or 7 p.m. Central Daylight Time Monday. Tonight, mostly clear. Lows in the mid-70s. West winds around 5 miles per hour. Heat index values up to 106 early this evening. Monday, sunny. A slight chance of showers and thunderstorms in the afternoon. Highs in the upper 90s. Northwest winds around 5 miles per hour. Chance of rain 20%. Heat index values up to 110. Monday night, partly cloudy with a slight chance of showers and thunderstorms in the evening, then mostly clear after midnight. Lows in the upper 70s. Southwest winds around 5 miles per hour. Chance of rain 20%. Heat index values up to 108 early in the evening. Tuesday, mostly sunny. A chance of showers with a slight chance of thunderstorms in the morning, then showers and thunderstorms in the afternoon. Humid with highs in the mid-90s. Northwest winds around 5 miles per hour, becoming northeast in the afternoon. Chance of rain 80%. Heat index values up to 110. Tuesday night, partly cloudy with showers with thunderstorms likely in the evening, then mostly clear with a slight chance of showers after midnight. Humid with lows in the mid-70s. East winds around 5 miles per hour. Chance of rain 80%. Heat index values up to 106 early in the evening. Wednesday through Thursday, mostly clear. Highs in the mid-90s. Lows in the mid-70s. Heat index values up to 105. Thursday night, partly cloudy in the evening, then becoming mostly clear. Lows in the mid-70s. Friday, sunny. A chance of showers and thunderstorms in the afternoon. Highs in the mid-90s. Chance of rain 40%. Heat index values up to 105. Friday night, partly cloudy with a chance of showers and thunderstorms in the evening, then mostly clear after midnight. Lows in the mid-70s. Chance of rain 40%. Heat index values up to 105 early in the evening. Independence Day, sunny. A slight chance of showers and thunderstorms in the morning, then a chance of showers and thunderstorms in the afternoon. Highs in the mid-90s. Chance of rain 50%. Heat index values up to 110. Saturday night and Sunday, partly cloudy. A chance of showers and thunderstorms. Lows in the upper 70s. Highs in the mid-90s. Chance of rain 50%. Heat index values up to 105. The coastal waters forecast for the following: waters from Suwannee River to Apalachicola, Florida, extending from 20 to 60 nautical miles, coastal waters from Okaloosa-Walton County line to Mexico Beach out to 20 nautical miles, coastal waters from Mexico Beach to Apalachicola out to 20 nautical miles, waters from Okaloosa-Walton County line to Mexico Beach 20 to 60 nautical miles, and waters from Mexico Beach to Apalachicola 20 to 60 nautical miles. Rest of tonight, west winds 5 to 10 knots. Waves 1 foot or less. Wave detail, west 1 foot at 3 seconds and south 1 foot at 8 seconds. Protected waters a light chop. Monday, northwest winds 5 to 10 knots. Waves 1 foot or less, then around 2 feet in the afternoon. Wave detail, west 1 foot at 3 seconds and south 1 foot at 8 seconds, becoming west 1 foot at 3 seconds and south 1 foot at 9 seconds.

Protected waters a light chop. Monday night, west winds 5 to 10 knots. Seas around 2 feet. Wave detail, west 1 foot at 3 seconds and south 1 foot at 9 seconds. Protected waters a light chop. Tuesday, northwest winds 5 to 10 knots. Seas around 2 feet. Wave detail, west 1 foot at 3 seconds and south 1 foot at 8 seconds. Protected waters a light chop. A slight chance of showers and thunderstorms in the morning, then a chance of showers and thunderstorms in the afternoon. Tuesday night, northwest winds around 5 knots, becoming northeast after midnight. Seas around 2 feet. Wave detail, west 1 foot at 3 seconds and south 1 foot at 8 seconds. Protected waters smooth, a chance of showers with a slight chance of thunderstorms. Wednesday, east winds 5 to 10 knots. Waves 1 foot or less. Wave detail, east 1 foot at 2 seconds and northwest 1 foot at 4 seconds. Protected waters a light chop. A chance of showers and thunderstorms in the morning. Wednesday night, southeast winds around 5 knots, becoming east after midnight. Waves 1 foot or less. Protected waters a light chop. A slight chance of showers and thunderstorms after midnight. Thursday, east winds 5 to 10 knots. Waves 1 foot or less. Protected waters a light chop. A slight chance of showers and thunderstorms in the morning. Thursday night, southeast winds around 5 knots. Waves 1 foot or less. Protected waters smooth, a slight chance of showers and thunderstorms. Friday, east winds around 5 knots, becoming south in the afternoon. Waves 1 foot or less. Protected waters a light chop. A slight chance of showers and thunderstorms. Friday night, southwest winds 5 to 10 knots. Waves 1 foot or less. Protected waters a light chop. A slight chance of showers and thunderstorms. Winds and waves higher in and near thunderstorms. The coastal waters forecast for the following St. Andrews Bay waterways. Rest of tonight, west winds 5 to 10 knots, diminishing to around 5 knots late. Protected waters a light chop. Monday, northwest winds around 5 knots, becoming west in the afternoon. Protected waters a light chop. Monday night, west winds 5 to 10 knots. Protected waters a light chop. Tuesday, northwest winds around 5 knots. Protected waters smooth, a chance of showers with a slight chance of thunderstorms in the morning, then showers and thunderstorms likely in the afternoon. Tuesday night, west winds around 5 knots, becoming northeast after midnight. Protected waters smooth, showers and thunderstorms likely in the evening, then a chance of showers after midnight. Wednesday, east winds around 5 knots, becoming southeast in the afternoon. Protected waters a light chop. A slight chance of showers and thunderstorms in the afternoon. Wednesday night, southwest winds around 5 knots, becoming north after midnight. Protected waters smooth, a slight chance of showers and thunderstorms in the evening. Thursday, northeast winds around 5 knots, becoming south in the afternoon. Protected waters a light chop. A slight chance of showers and thunderstorms in the afternoon. Thursday night, southwest winds 5 to 10 knots, becoming west after midnight. Protected waters a light chop. A slight chance of showers and thunderstorms in the evening. Friday, east winds around 5 knots, becoming southwest in the afternoon. Protected waters a light chop. A chance of showers and thunderstorms in the afternoon. Friday night, southwest winds 5 to 10 knots, becoming west after midnight. Protected waters a light chop. A chance of showers and thunderstorms in the evening. Winds and waves higher in and near thunderstorms. The Tallahassee climate summary for this evening, as of 5 p.m., June 28, 2026. Today's high temperature of 97 degrees occurred at 3:50 p.m. This high was 5 degrees above the normal high of 92. Today's low temperature of 73 degrees occurred at 6:16 a.m. This low was 1 degree above the normal low of 72. No precipitation fell today, which leaves the monthly total at 5.14 inches. This is 2.11 inches below the normal amount of 7.25 inches for June. The total precipitation for the year still stands at 17.33 inches, which is 10.74 inches below normal. The normal high temperature for tomorrow is 92 degrees, and the normal low is 72. The record high for tomorrow is 104, which occurred in 1931, and the record

third low is 59, which occurred in 1974. Sunset tonight is at 8:44 p.m. Sunrise tomorrow is at 6:38 a.m. The Tropical Weather Outlook. For the North Atlantic, Caribbean Sea, and the Gulf of America, offshore of the southeastern United States coast, disorganized showers and thunderstorms located near the coast of North Carolina are associated with a mid-level disturbance and an approaching frontal system. A broad area of low pressure is forecast to form along the front offshore of the southeastern coast of the United States on Monday or Tuesday. Gradual development is possible while the system drifts southward and then westward before environmental conditions become less conducive later this week. Formation chance through 48 hours, low, 10%. Formation chance through 7 days, low, 10%. The Surf Zone Forecast General Outlook. A moderate rip current risk is expected along all beaches today with light west to southwest winds and surf around 1 to 2 feet. Surf increases to 2 feet at all beaches on Monday with a long period swell of 7 to 9 seconds. This may cause the rip current risk to increase to high beginning Monday at some beaches. Based on communication with area beach officials, the following flags are flying at area beaches: Walton, Yellow Bay, Yellow State Park Golf Beaches, Yellow West Facing Golf Beaches, Yellow South Facing Golf Beaches, Yellow Franklin, Yellow. Tide information for Monday, June 29, 2026. St. Marks River Entrance. High 3:22 a.m., low 8:07 a.m., high 2:14 p.m., low 9:33 p.m. Apalachicola. St. Marks River Entrance. High 3:22 a.m., low 8:07 a.m., high 2:14 p.m., low 9:33 p.m. Apalachicola. High 6:56 a.m., low 9:35 a.m., high 2:33 p.m., low 11:39 p.m. St. Andrews Bay at Panama City. High 9:32 a.m., low 8:56 p.m. Note that the times of high and low tide are 3 minutes earlier at Shell Point than at the St. Marks River entrance. The average water temperature at Apalachicola was 82.4 degrees. Sunrise and sunset in Tallahassee. Data unavailable. 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This broadcast originates from your National Weather Service office in Tallahassee, Florida. The latest weather and forecast information can also be accessed by calling our automated forecast line at 850-942-8851. The current time is 8:34 p.m. Eastern Daylight Time. These are the 8 p.m. Eastern Daylight Time conditions. At the Tallahassee Airport, it was partly cloudy. The temperature was 90 degrees. The wind was southwest at 7 miles an hour. At Florida State University, the temperature was 90 degrees. The wind was south at 7 miles an hour. At Apalachicola, it was clear. The temperature was 86 degrees. The wind was west at 13 miles an hour. At Panama City Northwest, it was clear. The temperature was 86 degrees. The wind was southwest at 9 miles an hour. At Dothan, it was clear. The temperature was 90 degrees. The wind was southwest at 7 miles an hour. At Albany, it was clear. The temperature was 90 degrees. The wind was southwest at 5 miles an hour. At Valdosta, it was clear. The temperature was 88 degrees. The wind was calm. Over the marine area, at the buoy south of Apalachicola, winds were calm and seas were 1 foot. At the buoy south of Panama City, winds were calm and seas were 1 foot. At the buoy south of Pensacola, winds were southwest at 10 knots and seas were 1 foot. The forecast for the local area. Heat advisory in effect from noon Eastern Daylight Time, or 11 a.m. Central Daylight Time to 8 p.m. Eastern Daylight Time, or 7 p.m. Central Daylight Time Monday. Tonight, mostly clear. Lows in the mid-70s. West winds around 5 miles per hour. Heat index values up to 106 early this evening. Monday, sunny. A slight chance of showers and thunderstorms in the afternoon. Highs in the upper 90s. Northwest winds around 5 miles per hour. Chance of rain 20%. Heat index values up to 110. Monday night, partly cloudy with a slight chance of showers and thunderstorms in the evening, then mostly clear after midnight. Lows in the upper 70s. Southwest winds around 5 miles per hour. Chance of rain 20%. Heat index values up to 108 early in the

Evening. Tuesday, mostly sunny. A chance of showers with a slight chance of thunderstorms in the morning, then showers and thunderstorms in the afternoon. Humid with highs in the mid-90s. Northwest winds around 5 miles per hour, becoming northeast in the afternoon. Chance of rain 80%. Heat index values up to 110. Tuesday night, partly cloudy with showers with thunderstorms likely in the evening, then mostly clear with a slight chance of showers after midnight. Humid with lows in the mid-70s. East winds around 5 miles per hour. Chance of rain 80%. Heat index values up to 106 early in the evening. Wednesday through Thursday, mostly clear. Highs in the mid-90s. Lows in the mid-70s. Heat index values up to 105. Thursday night, partly cloudy in the evening, then becoming mostly clear. Lows in the mid-70s. Friday, sunny. A chance of showers and thunderstorms in the afternoon. Highs in the mid-90s. Chance of rain 40%. Heat index values up to 105. Friday night, partly cloudy with a chance of showers and thunderstorms in the evening, then mostly clear after midnight. Lows in the mid-70s. Chance of rain 40%. Heat index values up to 105 early in the evening. Independence Day, sunny. A slight chance of showers and thunderstorms in the morning, then a chance of showers and thunderstorms in the afternoon. Highs in the mid-90s. Chance of rain 50%. Heat index values up to 110. Saturday night and Sunday, partly cloudy. A chance of showers and thunderstorms. Lows in the upper 70s. Highs in the mid-90s. Chance of rain 50%. Heat index values up to 105. The coastal waters forecast for the following: waters from Suwannee River to Apalachicola, Florida, extending from 20 to 60 nautical miles, coastal waters from Okaloosa-Walton County line to Mexico Beach out to 20 nautical miles, coastal waters from Mexico Beach to Apalachicola out to 20 nautical miles, waters from Okaloosa-Walton County line to Mexico Beach 20 to 60 nautical miles, and waters from Mexico Beach to Apalachicola 20 to 60 nautical miles. Rest of tonight, west winds 5 to 10 knots. Waves 1 foot or less. Wave detail, west 1 foot at 3 seconds and south 1 foot at 8 seconds. Protected waters a light chop. Monday, northwest winds 5 to 10 knots. Waves 1 foot or less, then around 2 feet on the afternoon. Wave detail, west 1 foot at 3 seconds and south 1 foot at 8 seconds, becoming west 1 foot at 3 seconds and south 1 foot at 9 seconds. Protected waters a light chop. Monday night, west winds 5 to 10 knots. Seas around 2 feet. Wave detail, west 1 foot at 3 seconds and south 1 foot at 9 seconds. Protected waters a light chop. Tuesday, northwest winds 5 to 10 knots. Seas around 2 feet. Wave detail, west 1 foot at 3 seconds and south 1 foot at 8 seconds. Protected waters a light chop. A slight chance of showers and thunderstorms in the morning, then a chance of showers and thunderstorms in the afternoon. Tuesday night, northwest winds around 5 knots, becoming northeast after midnight. Seas around 2 feet. Wave detail, west 1 foot at 3 seconds and south 1 foot at 8 seconds. Protected waters smooth, a chance of showers with a slight chance of thunderstorms. Wednesday, east winds 5 to 10 knots. Waves 1 foot or less. Wave detail, east 1 foot at 2 seconds and northwest 1 foot at 4 seconds. Protected waters a light chop. A chance of showers and thunderstorms in the morning. Wednesday night, southeast winds around 5 knots, becoming east after midnight. Waves 1 foot or less. Protected waters a light chop. A slight chance of showers and thunderstorms after midnight. Thursday, east winds 5 to 10 knots. Waves 1 foot or less. Protected waters a light chop. A slight chance of showers and thunderstorms in the morning. Thursday night, southeast winds around 5 knots. Waves 1 foot or less. Protected waters smooth, a slight chance of showers and thunderstorms. Friday, east winds around 5 knots, becoming south in the afternoon. Waves 1 foot or less. Protected waters a light chop. A slight chance of showers and thunderstorms. Friday night, southwest winds 5 to 10 knots. Waves 1 foot or less. Protected waters a light chop. A slight chance of showers and thunderstorms.
winds and waves higher and near thunderstorms.

The coastal waters forecast for the following St. Andrews Bay waterways. Rest of tonight, west winds 5 to 10 knots, diminishing to around 5 knots late. Protected waters a light chop. Monday, northwest winds around 5 knots, becoming west in the afternoon. Protected waters a light chop. Monday night, west winds 5 to 10 knots. Protected waters a light chop. Tuesday, northwest winds around 5 knots. Protected waters smooth. A chance of showers with a slight chance of thunderstorms in the morning, then showers and thunderstorms likely in the afternoon. Tuesday night, west winds around 5 knots, becoming northeast after midnight. Protected waters smooth. Showers and thunderstorms likely in the evening, then a chance of showers after midnight. Wednesday, east winds around 5 knots, becoming southeast in the afternoon. Protected waters a light chop. A slight chance of showers and thunderstorms in the afternoon. Wednesday night, southwest winds around 5 knots, becoming north after midnight. Protected waters smooth. A slight chance of showers and thunderstorms in the evening. Thursday, northeast winds around 5 knots, becoming south in the afternoon. Protected waters a light chop. A slight chance of showers and thunderstorms in the afternoon. Thursday night, southwest winds 5 to 10 knots, becoming west after midnight. Protected waters a light chop. A slight chance of showers and thunderstorms in the evening. Friday, east winds around 5 knots, becoming southwest in the afternoon. Protected waters a light chop. A chance of showers and thunderstorms in the afternoon. Friday night, southwest winds 5 to 10 knots, becoming west after midnight. Protected waters a light chop. A chance of showers and thunderstorms in the evening. Winds and waves higher and near thunderstorms. The Tropical Weather Outlook. For the North Atlantic, Caribbean Sea and the Gulf of America, offshore of the southeastern United States coast, disorganized showers and thunderstorms located near the coast of North Carolina are associated with a mid-level disturbance and an approaching frontal system. A broad area of low pressure is forecast to form along the front offshore of the southeastern coast of the United States on Monday or Tuesday. Gradual development is possible while the system drifts southward and then westward before environmental conditions become less conducive later this week. Formation chance through 48 hours, low, 10%. Formation chance through 7 days, low, 10%. The Surf Zone Forecast General Outlook. A moderate rip current risk is expected along all beaches today with light west to southwest winds and surf around 1 to 2 feet. Surf increases to 2 feet at all beaches on Monday with a long period swell of 7 to 9 seconds. This may cause the rip current risk to increase to high beginning Monday at some beaches. Based on communication with area beach officials, the following flags are flying at area beaches: Walton, Yellow Bay, Yellow State Park Gulf Beaches, Yellow West Facing Gulf Beaches, Yellow South Facing Gulf Beaches, Yellow Franklin, Yellow. Tide information for Monday, June 29, 2026. St. Marks River entrance. High 3:22 a.m., low 8:07 a.m., high 2:14 p.m., low 9:33 p.m. Apalachicola. High 6:56 a.m., low 9:35 a.m., high 2:33 p.m., low 11:39 p.m. St. Andrews Bay at Panama City. High 9:32 a.m., low 8:56 p.m. Note that the times of high and low tide are 3 minutes earlier at Shell Point than at the St. Marks River entrance. The average water temperature at Apalachicola was 82.4 degrees. Sunrise and sunset in Tallahassee. Data unavailable. 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This broadcast originates from your National Weather Service office in Tallahassee, Florida. The latest weather and forecast information can also be accessed by calling our automated forecast line at 850-942-8851. The current time is 8:45 p.m. Eastern Daylight Time. These are the 8 p.m. Eastern Daylight Time conditions. At the Tallahassee Airport, it was partly cloudy. The temperature was 90 degrees. The wind was southwest at 7 miles an hour. At Florida State University, the temperature was 90 degrees. The wind was south at 7 miles an hour. At Apalachicola, it was clear. The temperature was 86 degrees. The wind was west at 13 miles an hour. At Panama City Northwest, it was clear. The temperature was 86 degrees.

index values up to 106 early this evening. Monday, sunny. A slight chance of showers and thunderstorms in the afternoon. Highs in the upper 90s. Northwest winds around 5 miles per hour. Chance of rain 20%. Heat index values up to 110. Monday night, partly cloudy with a slight chance of showers and thunderstorms in the evening, then mostly clear after midnight. Lows in the upper 70s. Southwest winds around 5 miles per hour. Chance of rain 20%. Heat index values up to 108 early in the evening. Tuesday, mostly sunny. A chance of showers with a slight chance of thunderstorms in the morning, then showers and thunderstorms in the afternoon. Humid with highs in the mid-90s. Northwest winds around 5 miles per hour, becoming northeast in the afternoon. Chance of rain 80%. Heat index values up to 110. Tuesday night, partly cloudy with showers with thunderstorms likely in the evening, then mostly clear with a slight chance of showers after midnight. Humid with lows in the mid-70s. East winds around 5 miles per hour. Chance of rain 80%. Heat index values up to 106 early in the evening. Wednesday through Thursday, mostly clear. Highs in the mid-90s. Lows in the mid-70s. Heat index values up to 105. Thursday night, partly cloudy in the evening, then becoming mostly clear. Lows in the mid-70s. Friday, sunny. A chance of showers and thunderstorms in the afternoon. Highs in the mid-90s. Chance of rain 40%. Heat index values up to 105. Friday night, partly cloudy with a chance of showers and thunderstorms in the evening, then mostly clear after midnight. Lows in the mid-70s. Chance of rain 40%. Heat index values up to 105 early in the evening. Independence Day, sunny. A slight chance of showers and thunderstorms in the morning, then a chance of showers and thunderstorms in the afternoon. Highs in the mid-90s. Chance of rain 50%. Heat index values up to 110. Saturday night and Sunday, partly cloudy. A chance of showers and thunderstorms. Lows in the upper 70s. Highs in the mid-90s. Chance of rain 50%. Heat index values up to 105. The coastal waters forecast for the following waters from Suwannee River to Apalachicola, Florida, extending from 20 to 60 nautical miles. Coastal waters from Okaloosa-Walton County line to Mexico Beach out to 20 nautical miles. Coastal waters from Mexico Beach to Apalachicola out to 20 nautical miles. Waters from Okaloosa-Walton County line to Mexico Beach 20 to 60 nautical miles. And waters from Mexico Beach to Apalachicola 20 to 60 nautical miles. Rest of tonight, west winds 5 to 10 knots. Waves 1 foot or less. Wave detail, west 1 foot at 3 seconds and south 1 foot at 8 seconds. Protected waters a light chop. Monday, northwest winds 5 to 10 knots. Waves 1 foot or less, then around 2 feet in the afternoon. Wave detail, west 1 foot at 3 seconds and south 1 foot at 8 seconds, becoming west 1 foot at 3 seconds and south 1 foot at 9 seconds. Protected waters a light chop. Monday night, west winds 5 to 10 knots. Seas around 2 feet. Wave detail, west 1 foot at 3 seconds and south 1 foot at 9 seconds. Protected waters a light chop. Tuesday, northwest winds 5 to 10 knots. Seas around 2 feet. Wave detail, west 1 foot at 3 seconds and south 1 foot at 8 seconds. Protected waters a light chop. A slight chance of showers and thunderstorms in the morning, then a chance of showers and thunderstorms in the afternoon. Tuesday night, northwest winds around 5 knots, becoming northeast after midnight. Seas around 2 feet. Wave detail, west 1 foot at 3 seconds and south 1 foot at 8 seconds. Protected waters smooth, a chance of showers with a slight chance of thunderstorms. Wednesday, east winds 5 to 10 knots. Waves 1 foot or less. Wave detail, east 1 foot at 2 seconds and northwest 1 foot at 4 seconds. Protected waters a light chop. A chance of showers and thunderstorms in the morning. Wednesday night, southeast winds around 5 knots, becoming east after midnight. Waves 1 foot or less. Protected waters a light chop. A slight chance of showers and thunderstorms after midnight. Thursday, east winds 5 to 10 knots. Waves 1 foot or less. Protected waters a light chop. A slight chance of showers and thunderstorms in the morning,

Thursday night, southeast winds around 5 knots. Waves 1 foot or less. Protected waters smooth. A slight chance of showers and thunderstorms. Friday, east winds around 5 knots, becoming south in the afternoon. Waves 1 foot or less. Protected waters a light chop. A slight chance of showers and thunderstorms. Friday night, southwest winds 5 to 10 knots. Waves 1 foot or less. Protected waters a light chop. A slight chance of showers and thunderstorms. Winds and waves higher and near thunderstorms. The coastal waters forecast for the following St. Andrews Bay waterways. Rest of tonight, west winds 5 to 10 knots, diminishing to around 5 knots late. Protected waters a light chop. Monday, northwest winds around 5 knots, becoming west in the afternoon. Protected waters a light chop. Monday night, west winds 5 to 10 knots. Protected waters a light chop. Tuesday, northwest winds around 5 knots. Protected waters smooth. A chance of showers with a slight chance of thunderstorms in the morning, then showers and thunderstorms likely in the afternoon. Tuesday night, west winds around 5 knots, becoming northeast after midnight. Protected waters smooth. Showers and thunderstorms likely in the evening, then a chance of showers after midnight. Wednesday, east winds around 5 knots, becoming southeast in the afternoon. Protected waters a light chop. A slight chance of showers and thunderstorms in the afternoon. Wednesday night, southwest winds around 5 knots, becoming north after midnight. Protected waters smooth. A slight chance of showers and thunderstorms in the evening. Thursday, northeast winds around 5 knots, becoming south in the afternoon. Protected waters a light chop. A slight chance of showers and thunderstorms in the afternoon. Thursday night, southwest winds 5 to 10 knots, becoming west after midnight. Protected waters a light chop. A slight chance of showers and thunderstorms in the evening. Friday, east winds around 5 knots, becoming southwest in the afternoon. Protected waters a light chop. A chance of showers and thunderstorms in the afternoon. Friday night, southwest winds 5 to 10 knots, becoming west after midnight. Protected waters a light chop. A chance of showers and thunderstorms in the evening. Winds and waves higher and near thunderstorms. The Tropical Weather Outlook. For the North Atlantic, Caribbean Sea and the Gulf of America, offshore of the southeastern United States coast, disorganized showers and thunderstorms located near the coast of North Carolina are associated with a mid-level disturbance and an approaching frontal system. A broad area of low pressure is forecast to form along the front offshore of the southeastern coast of the United States on Monday or Tuesday. Gradual development is possible while the system drifts southward and then westward before environmental conditions become less conducive later this week. Formation chance through 48 hours, low, 10%. Formation chance through 7 days, low, 10%. The Surf Zone Forecast General Outlook. A moderate with current risk is expected along all beaches today with light west to southwest winds and surf around 1 to 2 feet. Surf increases to 2 feet at all beaches on Monday with a long period swell of 7 to 9 seconds. This may cause the rip current risk to increase to high beginning Monday at some beaches. Based on communication with area beach officials, the following flags are flying at area beaches: Walton, Yellow Bay, Yellow State Park Gulf Beaches, Yellow West Facing Gulf Beaches, Yellow South Facing Gulf Beaches, Yellow Franklin, Yellow. Tide information for Monday, June 29, 2026. St. Marks River Entrance. High 3:22 a.m., low 8:07 a.m., high 2:14 p.m., low 9:33 p.m. Apalachicola. High 6:56 a.m., low 9:35 a.m., high 2:33 p.m., low 11:39 p.m. St. Andrews Bay at Panama City. High 9:32 a.m., low 8:56 p.m. Note that the times of high and low tide are 3 minutes earlier at Shell Point than at the St. Marks River entrance. The average water temperature at Apalachicola was 82.4 degrees. Sunrise and sunset in Tallahassee. Data unavailable. 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The latest weather and forecast information can also be accessed by calling our automated forecast line at 850-942-8851. The current time is 8:50.

7 p.m. Eastern Daylight Time. These are the 8 p.m. Eastern Daylight Time conditions. At the Tallahassee Airport, it was partly cloudy. The temperature was 90 degrees. The wind was southwest at 7 miles an hour. At Florida State University, the temperature was 90 degrees. The wind was south at 7 miles an hour. At Apalachicola, it was clear. The temperature was 86 degrees. The wind was west at 13 miles an hour. At Panama City Northwest, it was clear. The temperature was 86 degrees. The wind was southwest at 9 miles an hour. At Dothan, it was clear. The temperature was 90 degrees. The wind was southwest at 7 miles an hour. At Albany, it was clear. The temperature was 90 degrees. The wind was southwest at 5 miles an hour. At Valdosta, it was clear. The temperature was 88 degrees. The wind was calm. Over the marine area, at the buoy south of Apalachicola, winds were calm and seas were 1 foot. At the buoy south of Panama City, winds were calm and seas were 1 foot. At the buoy south of Pensacola, winds were southwest at 10 knots and seas were 1 foot. The forecast for the local area. Heat advisory in effect from noon Eastern Daylight Time, or 11 a.m. Central Daylight Time to 8 p.m. Eastern Daylight Time, or 7 p.m. Central Daylight Time Monday. Tonight, mostly clear. Lows in the mid-70s. West winds around 5 miles per hour. Heat index values up to 106 early this evening. Monday, sunny. A slight chance of showers and thunderstorms in the afternoon. Highs in the upper 90s. Northwest winds around 5 miles per hour. Chance of rain 20%. Heat index values up to 110. Monday night, partly cloudy with a slight chance of showers and thunderstorms in the evening, then mostly clear after midnight. Lows in the upper 70s. Southwest winds around 5 miles per hour. Chance of rain 20%. Heat index values up to 108 early in the evening. Tuesday, mostly sunny. A chance of showers with a slight chance of thunderstorms in the morning, then showers and thunderstorms in the afternoon. Humid with highs in the mid-90s. Northwest winds around 5 miles per hour, becoming northeast in the afternoon. Chance of rain 80%. Heat index values up to 110. Tuesday night, partly cloudy with showers with thunderstorms likely in the evening, then mostly clear with a slight chance of showers after midnight. Humid with lows in the mid-70s. East winds around 5 miles per hour. Chance of rain 80%. Heat index values up to 106 early in the evening. Wednesday through Thursday, mostly clear. Highs in the mid-90s. Lows in the mid-70s. Heat index values up to 105. Thursday night, partly cloudy in the evening, then becoming mostly clear. Lows in the mid-70s. Friday, sunny. A chance of showers and thunderstorms in the afternoon. Highs in the mid-90s. Chance of rain 40%. Heat index values up to 105. Friday night, partly cloudy with a chance of showers and thunderstorms in the evening, then mostly clear after midnight. Lows in the mid-70s. Chance of rain 40%. Heat index values up to 105 early in the evening. Independence Day, sunny. A slight chance of showers and thunderstorms in the morning, then a chance of showers and thunderstorms in the afternoon. Highs in the mid-90s. Chance of rain 50%. Heat index values up to 110. Saturday night and Sunday, partly cloudy. A chance of showers and thunderstorms. Lows in the upper 70s. Highs in the mid-90s. Chance of rain 50%. Heat index values up to 105. The Tallahassee climate summary for this evening, as of 5 p.m., June 28, 2026. Today's high temperature of 97 degrees occurred at 3:50 p.m. This high was 5 degrees above the normal high of 92. Today's low temperature of 73 degrees occurred at 6:16 a.m. This low was 1 degree above the normal low of 72. No precipitation fell today, which leaves the monthly total at 5.14 inches. This is 2.11 inches below the normal amount of 7.25 inches for June. The total precipitation for the year still stands at 17.33 inches, which is 10.74 inches below normal. The normal high temperature for tomorrow is 92 degrees, and the normal low is 72.
The record high for tomorrow is 104, which occurred in 1931.

and the record low is 59, which occurred in 1974. Sunset tonight is at 8:44 p.m. Sunrise tomorrow is at 6:38 a.m. The coastal waters forecast for the following: waters from Suwannee River to Apalachicola, Florida, extending from 20 to 60 nautical miles. Coastal waters from Okaloosa-Walton County line to Mexico Beach out to 20 nautical miles. Coastal waters from Mexico Beach to Apalachicola out to 20 nautical miles. Waters from Okaloosa-Walton County line to Mexico Beach 20 to 60 nautical miles. And waters from Mexico Beach to Apalachicola 20 to 60 nautical miles. Rest of tonight, west winds 5 to 10 knots. Waves 1 foot or less. Wave detail, west 1 foot at 3 seconds and south 1 foot at 8 seconds. Protected waters, a light chop. Monday, northwest winds 5 to 10 knots. Waves 1 foot or less, then around 2 feet in the afternoon. Wave detail, west 1 foot at 3 seconds and south 1 foot at 8 seconds, becoming west 1 foot at 3 seconds and south 1 foot at 9 seconds. Protected waters, a light chop. Monday night, west winds 5 to 10 knots. Seas around 2 feet. Wave detail, west 1 foot at 3 seconds and south 1 foot at 9 seconds. Protected waters, a light chop. Tuesday, northwest winds 5 to 10 knots. Seas around 2 feet. Wave detail, west 1 foot at 3 seconds and south 1 foot at 8 seconds. Protected waters, a light chop. A slight chance of showers and thunderstorms in the morning, then a chance of showers and thunderstorms in the afternoon. Tuesday night, northwest winds around 5 knots, becoming northeast after midnight. Seas around 2 feet. Wave detail, west 1 foot at 3 seconds and south 1 foot at 8 seconds. Protected waters, smooth, a chance of showers with a slight chance of thunderstorms. Wednesday, east winds 5 to 10 knots. Waves 1 foot or less. Wave detail, east 1 foot at 2 seconds and northwest 1 foot at 4 seconds. Protected waters, a light chop. A chance of showers and thunderstorms in the morning. Wednesday night, southeast winds around 5 knots, becoming east after midnight. Waves 1 foot or less. Protected waters, a light chop. A slight chance of showers and thunderstorms after midnight. Thursday, east winds 5 to 10 knots. Waves 1 foot or less. Protected waters, a light chop. A slight chance of showers and thunderstorms in the morning. Thursday night, southeast winds around 5 knots. Waves 1 foot or less. Protected waters, smooth, a slight chance of showers and thunderstorms. Friday, east winds around 5 knots, becoming south in the afternoon. Waves 1 foot or less. Protected waters, a light chop. A slight chance of showers and thunderstorms. Friday night, southwest winds 5 to 10 knots. Waves 1 foot or less. Protected waters, a light chop. A slight chance of showers and thunderstorms. Winds and waves higher in and near thunderstorms. The Tropical Weather Outlook. For the North Atlantic, Caribbean Sea and the Gulf of America, offshore of the southeastern United States coast, disorganized showers and thunderstorms located near the coast of North Carolina are associated with a mid-level disturbance and an approaching frontal system. A broad area of low pressure is forecast to form along the front offshore of the southeastern coast of the United States on Monday or Tuesday. Gradual development is possible while the system drifts southward and then westward before environmental conditions become less conducive later this week. Formation chance through 48 hours, low, 10%. Formation chance through 7 days, low, 10%. The surf zone forecast general outlook. A moderate rip current risk is expected along all beaches today with light west to southwest winds and surf around 1 to 2 feet. Surf increases to 2 feet at all beaches on Monday with a long period swell of 7 to 9 seconds. This may cause the rip current risk to increase to high beginning Monday at some beaches. Based on communication with area beach officials, the following flags are flying at area beaches: Walton, Yellow Bay, Yellow State Park Gulf Beaches, Yellow West Facing Gulf Beaches, Yellow South Facing Gulf Beaches, Yellow Franklin, Yellow. Tide information for Monday, June 29, 2026. St. Marks River entrance. High 3:22 a.m., low 8:07 a.m., high 2:14 p.m., low 9:33 p.m. Apalachicola. High 6:56 a.m., low 9:35 a.m., high 2:33 p.m., low 11:39 p.m. St. Andrews Bay at Panama City. High 9:32 a.m., low 8:56 p.m.

Note that the times of high and low tide are 3 minutes earlier at Shell Point than at the St. Mark's River entrance. The average water temperature at Apalachicola was 82.4 degrees. Sunrise and sunset in Tallahassee. Data unavailable. 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The latest weather and forecast information can also be accessed by calling our automated forecast line at 850-942-8851. The current time is 9:08 p.m. Eastern Daylight Time. These are the 9 p.m. Eastern Daylight Time conditions. At the Tallahassee Airport, it was partly cloudy. The temperature was 87 degrees. The wind was southwest at 6 miles an hour. The report from Florida State University was not available. At Apalachicola, it was clear. The temperature was 84 degrees. The wind was west at 6 miles an hour. At Panama City Northwest, it was clear. The temperature was 83 degrees. The wind was southwest at 3 miles an hour. At Dothan, it was clear. The temperature was 87 degrees. The wind was southwest at 5 miles an hour. At Albany, it was clear. The temperature was 85 degrees. The wind was southwest at 3 miles an hour. At Valdosta, it was clear. The temperature was 84 degrees. The wind was calm. Over the marine area, at the buoy south of Apalachicola, winds were calm. At the buoy south of Panama City, winds were calm. At the buoy south of Pensacola, winds were southwest at 8 knots. The forecast for the local area. Heat advisory in effect from noon Eastern Daylight Time, or 11 a.m. Central Daylight Time to 8 p.m. Eastern Daylight Time, or 7 p.m. Central Daylight Time Monday. Tonight, mostly clear. Lows in the mid-70s. West winds around 5 miles per hour. Heat index values up to 106 early this evening. Monday, sunny. A slight chance of showers and thunderstorms in the afternoon. Highs in the upper 90s. Northwest winds around 5 miles per hour. Chance of rain 20%. Heat index values up to 110. Monday night, partly cloudy with a slight chance of showers and thunderstorms in the evening, then mostly clear after midnight. Lows in the upper 70s. Southwest winds around 5 miles per hour. Chance of rain 20%. Heat index values up to 108 early in the evening. Tuesday, mostly sunny. A chance of showers with a slight chance of thunderstorms in the morning, then showers and thunderstorms in the afternoon. Humid with highs in the mid-90s. Northwest winds around 5 miles per hour, becoming northeast in the afternoon. Chance of rain 80%. Heat index values up to 110. Tuesday night, partly cloudy with showers with thunderstorms likely in the evening, then mostly clear with a slight chance of showers after midnight. Humid with lows in the mid-70s. East winds around 5 miles per hour. Chance of rain 80%. Heat index values up to 106 early in the evening. Wednesday through Thursday, mostly clear. Highs in the mid-90s. Lows in the mid-70s. Heat index values up to 105. Thursday night, partly cloudy in the evening, then becoming mostly clear. Lows in the mid-70s. Friday, sunny. A chance of showers and thunderstorms in the afternoon. Highs in the mid-90s. Chance of rain 40%. Heat index values up to 105. Friday night, partly cloudy with a chance of showers and thunderstorms in the evening, then mostly clear after midnight. Lows in the mid-70s. Chance of rain 40%. Heat index values up to 105 early in the evening. Independence Day, sunny. A slight chance of showers and thunderstorms in the morning, then a chance of showers and thunderstorms in the afternoon. Highs in the mid-90s. Chance of rain 50%. Heat index values up to 110. Saturday night and Sunday, partly cloudy. A chance of showers and thunderstorms. Lows in the upper 70s. Highs in the mid-90s. Chance of rain 50%. Heat index values up to 105. The coastal waters forecast for the following waters from Suwannee River to Apalachicola, Florida, extending from 20 to 60 nautical miles, coastal waters from Okaloosa-Walton County line to Mexico Beach out to 20 nautical miles, coastal waters from Mexico Beach

to Apalachicola, out to 20 nautical miles, waters from Okaloosa, Walton County line to Mexico Beach, 20 to 60 nautical miles, and waters from Mexico Beach to Apalachicola, 20 to 60 nautical miles. Rest of tonight, west winds 5 to 10 knots. Waves 1 foot or less. Wave detail, west 1 foot at 3 seconds and south 1 foot at 8 seconds. Protected waters, a light chop. Monday, northwest winds 5 to 10 knots. Waves 1 foot or less, then around 2 feet in the afternoon. Wave detail, west 1 foot at 3 seconds and south 1 foot at 8 seconds, becoming west 1 foot at 3 seconds and south 1 foot at 9 seconds. Protected waters, a light chop. Monday night, west winds 5 to 10 knots. Seas around 2 feet. Wave detail, west 1 foot at 3 seconds and south 1 foot at 9 seconds. Protected waters, a light chop. Tuesday, northwest winds 5 to 10 knots. Seas around 2 feet. Wave detail, west 1 foot at 3 seconds and south 1 foot at 8 seconds. Protected waters, a light chop. A slight chance of showers and thunderstorms in the morning, then a chance of showers and thunderstorms in the afternoon. Tuesday night, northwest winds around 5 knots, becoming northeast after midnight. Seas around 2 feet. Wave detail, west 1 foot at 3 seconds and south 1 foot at 8 seconds. Protected waters, smooth, a chance of showers with a slight chance of thunderstorms. Wednesday, east winds 5 to 10 knots. Waves 1 foot or less. Wave detail, east 1 foot at 2 seconds and northwest 1 foot at 4 seconds. Protected waters, a light chop. A chance of showers and thunderstorms in the morning. Wednesday night, southeast winds around 5 knots, becoming east after midnight. Waves 1 foot or less. Protected waters, a light chop. A slight chance of showers and thunderstorms after midnight. Thursday, east winds 5 to 10 knots. Waves 1 foot or less. Protected waters, a light chop. A slight chance of showers and thunderstorms in the morning. Thursday night, southeast winds around 5 knots. Waves 1 foot or less. Protected waters, smooth, a slight chance of showers and thunderstorms. Friday, east winds around 5 knots, becoming south in the afternoon. Waves 1 foot or less. Protected waters, a light chop. A slight chance of showers and thunderstorms. Friday night, southwest winds 5 to 10 knots. Waves 1 foot or less. Protected waters, a light chop. A slight chance of showers and thunderstorms. Winds and waves higher in and near thunderstorms. The coastal waters forecast for the following St. Andrews Bay waterways. Rest of tonight, west winds 5 to 10 knots, diminishing to around 5 knots late. Protected waters, a light chop. Monday, northwest winds around 5 knots, becoming west in the afternoon. Protected waters, a light chop. Monday night, west winds 5 to 10 knots. Protected waters, a light chop. Tuesday, northwest winds around 5 knots. Protected waters, smooth, a chance of showers with a slight chance of thunderstorms in the morning, then showers and thunderstorms likely in the afternoon. Tuesday night, west winds around 5 knots, becoming northeast after midnight. Protected waters, smooth, showers and thunderstorms likely in the evening, then a chance of showers after midnight. Wednesday, east winds around 5 knots, becoming southeast in the afternoon. Protected waters, a light chop. A slight chance of showers and thunderstorms in the afternoon. Wednesday night, southwest winds around 5 knots, becoming north after midnight. Protected waters, smooth, a slight chance of showers and thunderstorms in the evening. Thursday, northeast winds around 5 knots, becoming south in the afternoon. Protected waters, a light chop. A slight chance of showers and thunderstorms in the afternoon. Thursday night, southwest winds 5 to 10 knots, becoming west after midnight. Protected waters, a light chop. A slight chance of showers and thunderstorms in the evening. Friday, east winds around 5 knots, becoming southwest in the afternoon. Protected waters, a light chop. A chance of showers and thunderstorms in the afternoon. Friday night, southwest winds 5 to 10 knots, becoming west after midnight. Protected waters, a light chop. A chance of showers and thunderstorms in the evening. Winds and waves higher in and near thunderstorms. The Tropical Weather Outlook. For the North Atlantic, Caribbean Sea and the Gulf of America, offshore of the southeastern United States coast, disorganized showers and thunderstorms located

Located near the coast of North Carolina are associated with a mid-level disturbance and an approaching frontal system. A broad area of low pressure is forecast to form along the front offshore of the southeastern coast of the United States on Monday or Tuesday. Gradual development is possible while the system drifts southward and then westward before environmental conditions become less conducive later this week. Formation chance through 48 hours, low, 10%. Formation chance through 7 days, low, 10%. The surf zone forecast general outlook, a moderate rip current risk is expected along all beaches today with light west to southwest winds and surf around 1 to 2 feet. Surf increases to 2 feet at all beaches on Monday with a long period swell of 7 to 9 seconds. This may cause the rip current risk to increase to high beginning Monday at some beaches. Based on communication with area beach officials, the following flags are flying at area beaches: Walton, Yellow Bay, Yellow State Park Golf Beaches, Yellow West Facing Golf Beaches, Yellow South Facing Golf Beaches, Yellow Franklin, Yellow. Tide information for Monday, June 29, 2026. St. Mark's River entrance. High 3:22 a.m., low 8:07 a.m., high 2:14 p.m., low 9:33 p.m. Apalachicola. High 6:56 a.m., low 9:35 a.m., high 2:33 p.m., low 11:39 p.m. St. Andrews Bay at Panama City. High 9:32 a.m., low 8:56 p.m. Note that the times of high and low tide are 3 minutes earlier at Shell Point than at the St. Mark's River entrance. The average water temperature at Apalachicola was 82.4 degrees. Sunrise and sunset in Tallahassee. Data unavailable. 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The latest weather and forecast information can also be accessed by calling our automated forecast line at 850-942-8851. The current time is 9:19 p.m. Eastern Daylight Time. These are the 9 p.m. Eastern Daylight Time conditions. At the Tallahassee Airport, it was partly cloudy. The temperature was 87 degrees. The wind was southwest at 6 miles an hour. At Florida State University, the temperature was 88 degrees. The wind was southwest at 5 miles an hour. At Apalachicola, it was clear. The temperature was 84 degrees. The wind was west at 6 miles an hour. At Panama City Northwest, it was clear. The temperature was 83 degrees. The wind was southwest at 3 miles an hour. At Dothan, it was clear. The temperature was 87 degrees. The wind was southwest at 5 miles an hour. At Albany, it was clear. The temperature was 85 degrees. The wind was southwest at 3 miles an hour. At Valdosta, it was clear. The temperature was 84 degrees. The wind was calm. Over the marine area, at the buoy south of Apalachicola, winds were calm. At the buoy south of Panama City, winds were calm. At the buoy south of Pensacola, winds were southwest at 8 knots. The forecast for the local area. Heat advisory in effect from noon Eastern Daylight Time, or 11 a.m. Central Daylight Time to 8 p.m. Eastern Daylight Time, or 7 p.m. Central Daylight Time Monday. Tonight, mostly clear. Lows in the mid-70s. West winds around 5 miles per hour. Heat index values up to 106 early this evening. Monday, sunny. A slight chance of showers and thunderstorms in the afternoon. Highs in the upper 90s. Northwest winds around 5 miles per hour. Chance of rain 20%. Heat index values up to 110. Monday night, partly cloudy with a slight chance of showers and thunderstorms in the evening, then mostly clear after midnight. Lows in the upper 70s. Southwest winds around 5 miles per hour. Chance of rain 20%. Heat index values up to 108 early in the evening. Tuesday, mostly sunny. A chance of showers with a slight chance of thunderstorms in the morning, then showers and thunderstorms in the afternoon. Humid with highs in the mid-90s. Northwest winds around 5 miles per hour, becoming northeast in the afternoon. Chance of rain 80%. Heat index values up to 110. Tuesday night, partly cloudy with showers with thunderstorms likely in the evening, then mostly clear with a slight chance of showers after midnight. Humid with lows in the mid-70s. East winds around 5 miles per hour.

per hour. Chance of rain 80%. Heat index values up to 106 early in the evening. Wednesday through Thursday, mostly clear. Highs in the mid-90s. Lows in the mid-70s. Heat index values up to 105. Thursday night, partly cloudy in the evening, then becoming mostly clear. Lows in the mid-70s. Friday, sunny. A chance of showers and thunderstorms in the afternoon. Highs in the mid-90s. Chance of rain 40%. Heat index values up to 105. Friday night, partly cloudy with a chance of showers and thunderstorms in the evening, then mostly clear after midnight. Lows in the mid-70s. Chance of rain 40%. Heat index values up to 105 early in the evening. Independence Day, sunny. A slight chance of showers and thunderstorms in the morning, then a chance of showers and thunderstorms in the afternoon. Highs in the mid-90s. Chance of rain 50%. Heat index values up to 110. Saturday night and Sunday, partly cloudy. A chance of showers and thunderstorms. Lows in the upper 70s. Highs in the mid-90s. Chance of rain 50%. Heat index values up to 105. The coastal waters forecast for the following waters from Suwannee River to Apalachicola, Florida, extending from 20 to 60 nautical miles, coastal waters from Okaloosa-Walton County line to Mexico Beach out to 20 nautical miles, coastal waters from Mexico Beach to Apalachicola out to 20 nautical miles, waters from Okaloosa-Walton County line to Mexico Beach 20 to 60 nautical miles, and waters from Mexico Beach to Apalachicola 20 to 60 nautical miles. Rest of tonight, west winds 5 to 10 knots. Waves 1 foot or less. Wave detail, west 1 foot at 3 seconds and south 1 foot at 8 seconds. Protected waters a light chop. Monday, northwest winds 5 to 10 knots. Waves 1 foot or less, then around 2 feet in the afternoon. Wave detail, west 1 foot at 3 seconds and south 1 foot at 8 seconds, becoming west 1 foot at 3 seconds and south 1 foot at 9 seconds. Protected waters a light chop. Monday night, west winds 5 to 10 knots. Seas around 2 feet. Wave detail, west 1 foot at 3 seconds and south 1 foot at 9 seconds. Protected waters a light chop. Tuesday, northwest winds 5 to 10 knots. Seas around 2 feet. Wave detail, west 1 foot at 3 seconds and south 1 foot at 8 seconds. Protected waters a light chop. A slight chance of showers and thunderstorms in the morning, then a chance of showers and thunderstorms in the afternoon. Tuesday night, northwest winds around 5 knots, becoming northeast after midnight. Seas around 2 feet. Wave detail, west 1 foot at 3 seconds and south 1 foot at 8 seconds. Protected waters smooth, a chance of showers with a slight chance of thunderstorms. Wednesday, east winds 5 to 10 knots. Waves 1 foot or less. Wave detail, east 1 foot at 2 seconds and northwest 1 foot at 4 seconds. Protected waters a light chop. A chance of showers and thunderstorms in the morning. Wednesday night, southeast winds around 5 knots, becoming east after midnight. Waves 1 foot or less. Protected waters a light chop. A slight chance of showers and thunderstorms after midnight. Thursday, east winds 5 to 10 knots. Waves 1 foot or less. Protected waters a light chop. A slight chance of showers and thunderstorms in the morning. Thursday night, southeast winds around 5 knots. Waves 1 foot or less. Protected waters smooth. A slight chance of showers and thunderstorms. Friday, east winds around 5 knots, becoming south in the afternoon. Waves 1 foot or less. Protected waters a light chop. A slight chance of showers and thunderstorms. Friday night, southwest winds 5 to 10 knots. Waves 1 foot or less. Protected waters a light chop. A slight chance of showers and thunderstorms. Winds and waves higher in and near thunderstorms. The coastal waters forecast for the following St. Andrews Bay waterways. Rest of tonight, west winds 5 to 10 knots, diminishing to around 5 knots late. Protected waters a light chop. Monday, northwest winds around 5 knots, becoming west in the afternoon. Protected waters a light chop. Monday night, west winds 5 to 10 knots. Protected waters a light chop. Tuesday, northwest winds around 5 knots. Protected waters smooth. A chance of showers with a slight chance.

to thunderstorms in the morning, then showers and thunderstorms likely in the afternoon. Tuesday night, west winds around 5 knots, becoming northeast after midnight. Protected waters smooth, showers and thunderstorms likely in the evening, then a chance of showers after midnight. Wednesday, east winds around 5 knots, becoming southeast in the afternoon. Protected waters a light chop. A slight chance of showers and thunderstorms in the afternoon. Wednesday night, southwest winds around 5 knots, becoming north after midnight. Protected waters smooth, a slight chance of showers and thunderstorms in the evening. Thursday, northeast winds around 5 knots, becoming south in the afternoon. Protected waters a light chop. A slight chance of showers and thunderstorms in the afternoon. Thursday night, southwest winds 5 to 10 knots, becoming west after midnight. Protected waters a light chop. A slight chance of showers and thunderstorms in the evening. Friday, east winds around 5 knots, becoming southwest in the afternoon. Protected waters a light chop. A chance of showers and thunderstorms in the afternoon. Friday night, southwest winds 5 to 10 knots, becoming west after midnight. Protected waters a light chop. A chance of showers and thunderstorms in the evening. Winds and waves higher and near thunderstorms. The Tropical Weather Outlook. For the North Atlantic, Caribbean Sea and the Gulf of America, offshore of the southeastern United States coast, disorganized showers and thunderstorms located near the coast of North Carolina are associated with a mid-level disturbance and an approaching frontal system. A broad area of low pressure is forecast to form along the front offshore of the southeastern coast of the United States on Monday or Tuesday. Gradual development is possible while the system drifts southward and then westward before environmental conditions become less conducive later this week. Formation chance through 48 hours, low, 10%. Formation chance through 7 days, low, 10%. The Surf Zone Forecast General Outlook, a moderate with current risk is expected along all beaches today with light west to southwest winds and surf around 1 to 2 feet. Surf increases to 2 feet at all beaches on Monday with a long period swell of 7 to 9 seconds. This may cause the rip current risk to increase to high beginning Monday at some beaches. Based on communication with area beach officials, the following flags are flying at area beaches: Walton, Yellow Bay, Yellow State Park Gulf Beaches, Yellow West Facing Gulf Beaches, Yellow South Facing Gulf Beaches, Yellow Franklin, Yellow. The Tallahassee Climate Summary for this evening, as of 5 p.m., June 28, 2026. Today's high temperature of 97 degrees occurred at 3:50 p.m. This high was 5 degrees above the normal high of 92. Today's low temperature of 73 degrees occurred at 6:16 a.m. This low was 1 degree above the normal low of 72. No precipitation fell today, which leaves the monthly total at 5.14 inches. This is 2.11 inches below the normal amount of 7.25 inches for June. The total precipitation for the year still stands at 17.33 inches, which is 10.74 inches below normal. The normal high temperature for tomorrow is 92 degrees, and the normal low is 72. The record high for tomorrow is 104, which occurred in 1931, and the record low is 59, which occurred in 1974. Sunset tonight is at 8:44 p.m. Sunrise tomorrow is at 6:38 a.m. Tide information for Monday, June 29, 2026. St. Mark's River entrance. High 3:22 a.m., low 8:07 a.m., high 2:14 p.m., low 9:33 p.m. Apalachicola. High 6:56 a.m., low 9:35 a.m., high 2:33 p.m., low 11:39 p.m. St. Andrews Bay at Panama City. High 9:32 a.m., low 8:56 p.m. Note that the times of high and low tide are 3 minutes earlier at Shell Point than at the St. Mark's River entrance. The average water temperature at Apalachicola was 82.4 degrees. Sunrise and sunset in Tallahassee. Data unavailable. 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This broadcast originates from your National Weather Service office in Tallahassee, Florida. The latest weather and forecast information can also be accessed by calling our automated forecast line at 850-942-8851. The current time is 9:32 p.m. Eastern Daylight Time. These are the 9 p.m. Eastern Daylight Time conditions. At the Tallahassee Airport,

partly cloudy. The temperature was 87 degrees. The wind was southwest at 6 miles an hour. At Florida State University, the temperature was 88 degrees. The wind was southwest at 5 miles an hour. At Apalachicola, it was clear. The temperature was 84 degrees. The wind was west at 6 miles an hour. At Panama City Northwest, it was clear. The temperature was 83 degrees. The wind was southwest at 3 miles an hour. At Dothan, it was clear. The temperature was 87 degrees. The wind was southwest at 5 miles an hour. At Albany, it was clear. The temperature was 85 degrees. The wind was southwest at 3 miles an hour. At Valdosta, it was clear. The temperature was west at 5 miles an hour. At Albany, it was clear. The temperature was 85 degrees. The wind was southwest at 3 miles an hour. At Valdosta, it was clear. The temperature was 84 degrees. The wind was calm. Over the marine area, at the buoy south of Apalachicola, winds were calm. At the buoy south of Panama City, winds were calm. At the buoy south of Pensacola, winds were southwest, at 8 knots. The forecast for the local area. Heat advisory in effect from noon Eastern Daylight Time, or 11 a.m. Central Daylight Time to 8 p.m. Eastern Daylight Time, or 7 p.m. Central Daylight Time Monday. Tonight, mostly clear. Lows in the mid-70s. West winds around 5 miles per hour. Heat index values up to 106 early this evening. Monday, sunny. A slight chance of showers and thunderstorms in the afternoon. Highs in the upper 90s. Northwest winds around 5 miles per hour. Chance of rain 20%. Heat index values up to 110. Monday night, partly cloudy with a slight chance of showers and thunderstorms in the evening, then mostly clear after midnight. Lows in the upper 70s. Southwest winds around 5 miles per hour. Chance of rain 20%. Heat index values up to 108 early in the evening. Tuesday, mostly sunny. A chance of showers with a slight chance of thunderstorms in the morning, then showers and thunderstorms in the afternoon. Humid with highs in the mid-90s. Northwest winds around 5 miles per hour, becoming northeast in the afternoon. Chance of rain 80%. Heat index values up to 110. Tuesday night, partly cloudy with showers with thunderstorms likely in the evening, then mostly clear with a slight chance of showers after midnight. Humid with lows in the mid-70s. East winds around 5 miles per hour. Chance of rain 80%. Heat index values up to 106 early in the evening. Wednesday through Thursday, mostly clear. Highs in the mid-90s. Lows in the mid-70s. Heat index values up to 105. Thursday night, partly cloudy in the evening, then becoming mostly clear. Lows in the mid-70s. Friday, sunny. A chance of showers and thunderstorms in the afternoon. Highs in the mid-90s. Chance of rain 40%. Heat index values up to 105. Friday night, partly cloudy with a chance of showers and thunderstorms in the evening, then mostly clear after midnight. Lows in the mid-70s. Chance of rain 40%. Heat index values up to 105 early in the evening. Independence Day, sunny. A slight chance of showers and thunderstorms in the morning, then a chance of showers and thunderstorms in the afternoon. Highs in the mid-90s. Chance of rain 50%. Heat index values up to 110. Saturday night and Sunday, partly cloudy. A chance of showers and thunderstorms. Lows in the upper 70s. Highs in the mid-90s. Chance of rain 50%. Heat index values up to 105. The coastal waters forecast for the following: waters from Suwannee River to Apalachicola, Florida, extending from 20 to 60 nautical miles, coastal waters from Okaloosa-Walton County line to Mexico Beach out to 20 nautical miles, coastal waters from Mexico Beach to Apalachicola out to 20 nautical miles, waters from Okaloosa-Walton County line to Mexico Beach 20 to 60 nautical miles, and waters from Mexico Beach to Apalachicola 20 to 60 nautical miles. Rest of tonight, west winds 5 to 10 knots. Waves 1 foot or less. Wave detail, west 1 foot at 3 seconds and south 1 foot at 8 seconds. Protected waters a light chop. Monday, northwest winds 5 to 10 knots. Waves 1 foot or less, then around 2 feet in the afternoon.

Wave detail, west 1 foot at 3 seconds and south 1 foot at 8 seconds. Becoming west 1 foot at 3 seconds and south 1 foot at 9 seconds. Protected waters a light chop. Monday night, west winds 5 to 10 knots. Seas around 2 feet. Wave detail, west 1 foot at 3 seconds and south 1 foot at 9 seconds. Protected waters a light chop. Tuesday, northwest winds 5 to 10 knots. Seas around 2 feet. Wave detail, west 1 foot at 3 seconds and south 1 foot at 8 seconds. Protected waters a light chop. A slight chance of showers and thunderstorms in the morning, then a chance of showers and thunderstorms in the afternoon. Tuesday night, northwest winds around 5 knots, becoming northeast after midnight. Seas around 2 feet. Wave detail, west 1 foot at 3 seconds and south 1 foot at 8 seconds. Protected waters smooth, a chance of showers with a slight chance of thunderstorms. Wednesday, east winds 5 to 10 knots. Waves 1 foot or less. Wave detail, east 1 foot at 2 seconds and northwest 1 foot at 4 seconds. Protected waters a light chop. A chance of showers and thunderstorms in the morning. Wednesday night, southeast winds around 5 knots, becoming east after midnight. Waves 1 foot or less. Protected waters a light chop. A slight chance of showers and thunderstorms after midnight. Thursday, east winds 5 to 10 knots. Waves 1 foot or less. Protected waters a light chop. A slight chance of showers and thunderstorms in the morning. Thursday night, southeast winds around 5 knots. Waves 1 foot or less. Protected waters smooth. A slight chance of showers and thunderstorms. Friday, east winds around 5 knots, becoming south in the afternoon. Waves 1 foot or less. Protected waters a light chop. A slight chance of showers and thunderstorms. Friday night, southwest winds 5 to 10 knots. Waves 1 foot or less. Protected waters a light chop. A slight chance of showers and thunderstorms. Winds and waves higher in and near thunderstorms. The coastal waters forecast for the following St. Andrews Bay waterways. Rest of tonight, west winds 5 to 10 knots, diminishing to around 5 knots late. Protected waters a light chop. Monday, northwest winds around 5 knots, becoming west in the afternoon. Protected waters a light chop. Monday night, west winds 5 to 10 knots. Protected waters a light chop. Tuesday, northwest winds around 5 knots. Protected waters smooth. A chance of showers with a slight chance of thunderstorms in the morning, then showers and thunderstorms likely in the afternoon. Tuesday night, west winds around 5 knots, becoming northeast after midnight. Protected waters smooth. Showers and thunderstorms likely in the evening, then a chance of showers after midnight. Wednesday, east winds around 5 knots, becoming southeast in the afternoon. Protected waters a light chop. A slight chance of showers and thunderstorms in the afternoon. Wednesday night, southwest winds around 5 knots, becoming north after midnight. Protected waters smooth, a slight chance of showers and thunderstorms in the evening. Thursday, northeast winds around 5 knots, becoming south in the afternoon. Protected waters a light chop. A slight chance of showers and thunderstorms in the afternoon. Thursday night, southwest winds 5 to 10 knots, becoming west after midnight. Protected waters a light chop. A slight chance of showers and thunderstorms in the evening. Friday, east winds around 5 knots, becoming southwest in the afternoon. Protected waters a light chop. A chance of showers and thunderstorms in the afternoon. Friday night, southwest winds 5 to 10 knots, becoming west after midnight. Protected waters a light chop. A chance of showers and thunderstorms in the evening. Winds and waves higher in and near thunderstorms. The Tropical Weather Outlook. For the North Atlantic, Caribbean Sea and the Gulf of America, offshore of the southeastern United States coast, disorganized showers and thunderstorms located near the coast of North Carolina are associated with a mid-level disturbance and an approaching frontal system. A broad area of low pressure is forecast to form along the front offshore of the southeastern coast of the United States on Monday or Tuesday. Gradual development is possible while the system drifts southward and then westward before environmental conditions become less conducive later this week. Formation chance through 48 hours, low, 10%. Formation chance through 7 days, low, 10%. The surf zone forecast general outlook.

moderate with current risk is expected along all beaches today, with light west to southwest winds and surf around 1 to 2 feet. Surf increases to 2 feet at all beaches on Monday with a long period swell of 7 to 9 seconds. This may cause the rip current risk to increase to high beginning Monday at some beaches. Based on communication with area beach officials, the following flags are flying at area beaches: Walton, Yellow Bay, Yellow State Park Gulf Beaches, Yellow West Facing Gulf Beaches, Yellow South Facing Gulf Beaches, Yellow Franklin, Yellow. Tide information for Monday, June 29, 2026. St. Mark's River entrance. High 3:22 a.m., low 8:07 a.m., high 2:14 p.m., low 9:33 p.m. Apalachicola. High 6:56 a.m., low 9:35 a.m., high 2:33 p.m., low 11:39 p.m. St. Andrews Bay at Panama City. High 9:32 a.m., low 8:56 p.m. Note that the times of high and low tide are 3 minutes earlier at Shell Point than at the St. Mark's River entrance. The average water temperature at Apalachicola was 82.4 degrees. Sunrise and sunset in Tallahassee. Data unavailable. 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The latest weather and forecast information can also be accessed by calling our automated forecast line at 850-942-8851. The current time is 9:43 p.m. Eastern Daylight Time. These are the 9 p.m. Eastern Daylight Time conditions. At the Tallahassee Airport, it was partly cloudy. The temperature was 87 degrees. The wind was southwest at 6 miles an hour. At Florida State University, the temperature was 88 degrees. The wind was southwest at 5 miles an hour. At Apalachicola, it was clear. The temperature was 84 degrees. The wind was west at 6 miles an hour. At Panama City Northwest, it was clear. The temperature was 83 degrees. The wind was southwest at 3 miles an hour. At Dothan, it was clear. The temperature was 87 degrees. The wind was southwest at 5 miles an hour. At Albany, it was clear. The temperature was 85 degrees. The wind was southwest at 3 miles an hour. At Valdosta, it was clear. The temperature was 84 degrees. The wind was calm. Over the marine area, at the buoy south of Apalachicola, winds were calm. At the buoy south of Panama City, winds were calm. At the buoy south of Pensacola, winds were southwest at 8 knots. The forecast for the local area. Heat advisory in effect from noon Eastern Daylight Time, or 11 a.m. Central Daylight Time to 8 p.m. Eastern Daylight Time, or 7 p.m. Central Daylight Time Monday. Tonight, mostly clear. Lows in the mid-70s. West winds around 5 miles per hour. Heat index values up to 106 early this evening. Monday, sunny. A slight chance of showers and thunderstorms in the afternoon. Highs in the upper 90s. Northwest winds around 5 miles per hour. Chance of rain 20%. Heat index values up to 110. Monday night, partly cloudy with a slight chance of showers and thunderstorms in the evening, then mostly clear after midnight. Lows in the upper 70s. Southwest winds around 5 miles per hour. Chance of rain 20%. Heat index values up to 108 early in the evening. Tuesday, mostly sunny. A chance of showers with a slight chance of thunderstorms in the morning, then showers and thunderstorms in the afternoon. Humid with highs in the mid-90s. Northwest winds around 5 miles per hour, becoming northeast in the afternoon. Chance of rain 80%. Heat index values up to 110. Tuesday night, partly cloudy with showers with thunderstorms likely in the evening, then mostly clear with a slight chance of showers after midnight. Humid with lows in the mid-70s. East winds around 5 miles per hour. Chance of rain 80%. Heat index values up to 106 early in the evening. Wednesday through Thursday, mostly clear. Highs in the mid-90s. Lows in the mid-70s. Heat index values up to 105. Thursday night, partly cloudy in the evening, then becoming mostly clear. Lows in the mid-70s. Friday, sunny. A chance of showers and thunderstorms in the afternoon. Highs in the mid-90s. Chance of rain 40%.

coastal waters from Okaloosa, Walton County line to Mexico Beach out to 20 nautical miles, coastal waters from Mexico Beach to Apalachicola out to 20 nautical miles, waters from Okaloosa, Walton County line to Mexico Beach 20 to 60 nautical miles, and waters from Mexico Beach to Apalachicola 20 to 60 nautical miles. Rest of tonight, west winds 5 to 10 knots. Waves 1 foot or less. Wave detail, west 1 foot at 3 seconds and south 1 foot at 8 seconds. Protected waters a light chop. Monday, northwest winds 5 to 10 knots. Waves 1 foot or less, then around 2 feet on the afternoon. Wave detail, west 1 foot at 3 seconds and south 1 foot at 8 seconds, becoming west 1 foot at 3 seconds and south 1 foot at 9 seconds. Protected waters a light chop. Monday night, west winds 5 to 10 knots. Seas around 2 feet. Wave detail, west 1 foot at 3 seconds and south 1 foot at 9 seconds. Protected waters a light chop. Tuesday, northwest winds 5 to 10 knots. Seas around 2 feet. Wave detail, west 1 foot at 3 seconds and south 1 foot at 8 seconds. Protected waters a light chop. A slight chance of showers and thunderstorms in the morning, then a chance of showers and thunderstorms in the afternoon. Tuesday night, northwest winds around 5 knots, becoming northeast after midnight. Seas around 2 feet. Wave detail, west 1 foot at 3 seconds and south 1 foot at 8 seconds. Protected waters smooth, a chance of showers with a slight chance of thunderstorms. Wednesday, east winds 5 to 10 knots. Waves 1 foot or less. Wave detail, east 1 foot at 2 seconds and northwest 1 foot at 4 seconds. Protected waters a light chop. A chance of showers and thunderstorms in the morning. Wednesday night, southeast winds around 5 knots, becoming east after midnight. Waves 1 foot or less. Protected waters a light chop. A slight chance of showers and thunderstorms after midnight. Thursday, east winds 5 to 10 knots. Waves 1 foot or less. Protected waters a light chop. A slight chance of showers and thunderstorms in the morning. Thursday night, southeast winds around 5 knots. Waves 1 foot or less. Protected waters smooth, a slight chance of showers and thunderstorms. Friday, east winds around 5 knots, becoming south in the afternoon. Waves 1 foot or less. Protected waters a light chop. A slight chance of showers and thunderstorms. Friday night, southwest winds 5 to 10 knots. Waves 1 foot or less. Protected waters a light chop. A slight chance of showers and thunderstorms. Winds and waves higher and near thunderstorms. The coastal waters forecast for the following St. Andrews Bay waterways. Rest of tonight, west winds 5 to 10 knots, diminishing to around 5 knots late. Protected waters a light chop. Monday, northwest winds around 5 knots, becoming west in the afternoon. Protected waters a light chop. Monday night, west winds 5 to 10 knots. Protected waters a light chop. Tuesday, northwest winds around 5 knots. Protected waters smooth, a chance of showers with a slight chance of thunderstorms in the morning, then showers and thunderstorms likely in the afternoon. Tuesday night, west winds around 5 knots, becoming northeast after midnight. Protected waters smooth, showers and thunderstorms likely in the evening, then a chance of showers after midnight. Wednesday, east winds around 5 knots, becoming southeast in the afternoon. Protected waters a light chop. A slight chance of showers and thunderstorms in the afternoon. Wednesday night, southwest winds around 5 knots, becoming north after midnight. Protected waters smooth, a slight chance of showers and thunderstorms in the evening. Thursday, northeast winds around 5 knots, becoming south in the afternoon. Protected waters a light chop. A slight chance of showers and thunderstorms in the afternoon. Thursday night, southwest winds 5 to 10 knots, becoming west after midnight. Protected waters a light chop. A slight chance of showers and thunderstorms in the evening. Friday, east winds around 5 knots, becoming southwest in the afternoon. Protected waters a light chop. A chance of showers and thunderstorms in the afternoon. Friday night, southwest winds 5 to 10 knots, becoming west after midnight. Protected waters a light chop. A chance of showers and thunderstorms in the evening. Winds and waves higher and near thunderstorms. The Tropical Weather Outlook. For the North Atlantic,

Caribbean Sea and the Gulf of America, offshore of the southeastern United States coast, disorganized showers and thunderstorms located near the coast of North Carolina are associated with a mid-level disturbance and an approaching frontal system. A broad area of low pressure is forecast to form along the front offshore of the southeastern coast of the United States on Monday or Tuesday. Gradual development is possible while the system drifts southward and then westward before environmental conditions become less conducive later this week. Formation chance through 48 hours, low, 10%. Formation chance through 7 days, low, 10%. The Surf Zone Forecast General Outlook, a moderate rip current risk is expected along all beaches today with light west to southwest winds and surf around 1 to 2 feet. Surf increases to 2 feet at all beaches on Monday with a long period swell of 7 to 9 seconds. This may cause the rip current risk to increase to high beginning Monday at some beaches. Based on communication with area beach officials, the following flags are flying at area beaches: Walton, Yellow Bay, Yellow State Park Gulf Beaches, Yellow West Facing Gulf Beaches, Yellow South Facing Gulf Beaches, Yellow Franklin, Yellow. Tide information for Monday, June 29, 2026. St. Marks River entrance. High 3:22 a.m., low 8:07 a.m., high 2:14 p.m., low 9:33 p.m. Apalachicola. High 6:56 a.m., low 9:35 a.m., high 2:33 p.m., low 11:39 p.m. St. Andrews Bay at Panama City. High 9:32 a.m., low 8:56 p.m. Note that the times of high and low tide are 3 minutes earlier at Shell Point than at the St. Marks River entrance. The average water temperature at Apalachicola was 82.4 degrees. Sunrise and sunset in Tallahassee. Data unavailable. 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This broadcast originates from your National Weather Service office in Tallahassee, Florida. The latest weather and forecast information can also be accessed by calling our automated forecast line at 850-942-8851. The current time is 9:55 p.m. Eastern Daylight Time. These are the 9 p.m. Eastern Daylight Time conditions. At the Tallahassee Airport, it was partly cloudy. The temperature was 87 degrees. The wind was southwest at 6 miles an hour. At Florida State University, the temperature was 88 degrees. The wind was southwest at 5 miles an hour. At Apalachicola, it was clear. The temperature was 84 degrees. The wind was west at 6 miles an hour. At Panama City Northwest, it was clear. The temperature was 83 degrees. The wind was southwest at 3 miles an hour. At Dothan, it was clear. The temperature was 87 degrees. The wind was southwest at 5 miles an hour. At Albany, it was clear. The temperature was 85 degrees. The wind was southwest at 3 miles an hour. At Valdosta, it was clear. The temperature was 84 degrees. The wind was calm. Over the marine area, at the buoy south of Apalachicola, winds were calm. At the buoy south of Panama City, winds were calm. At the buoy south of Pensacola, winds were southwest at 8 knots. The forecast for the local area. Heat advisory in effect from noon Eastern Daylight Time, or 11 a.m. Central Daylight Time to 8 p.m. Eastern Daylight Time, or 7 p.m. Central Daylight Time Monday. Tonight, mostly clear. Lows in the mid-70s. West winds around 5 miles per hour. Heat index values up to 106 early this evening. Monday, sunny. A slight chance of showers and thunderstorms in the afternoon. Highs in the upper 90s. Northwest winds around 5 miles per hour. Chance of rain 20%. Heat index values up to 110. Monday night, partly cloudy with a slight chance of showers and thunderstorms in the evening, then mostly clear after midnight. Lows in the upper 70s. Southwest winds around 5 miles per hour. Chance of rain 20%. Heat index values up to 108 early in the evening. Tuesday, mostly sunny. A chance of showers with a slight chance of thunderstorms in the morning, then showers and thunderstorms in the afternoon. Humid with highs in the mid-90s. Northwest winds around 5 miles per hour, becoming northeast in the afternoon. Chance of rain 80%. Heat index values up to 110. Tuesday night,
partly cloudy with showers with thunderstorms likely in the evening, then mostly clear with slight chance of showers after midnight. Humid with lows in the mid-70s. East winds around 5 miles per hour. Chance of rain 80%. Heat index values up to 106 early in the evening. Wednesday through Thursday, mostly clear. Highs in the mid-90s. Lows in the mid-70s. Heat index values up to 105. Thursday night, partly cloudy in the evening, then becoming mostly clear. Lows in the mid-70s. Friday, sunny. A chance of showers and thunderstorms in the afternoon. Highs in the mid-90s. Chance of rain 40%. Heat index values up to 105. Friday night, partly cloudy with a chance of showers and thunderstorms in the evening, then mostly clear after midnight. Lows in the mid-70s. Chance of rain 40%. Heat index values up to 105 early in the evening. Independence Day, sunny. A slight chance of showers and thunderstorms in the morning, then a chance of showers and thunderstorms in the afternoon. Highs in the mid-90s. Chance of rain 50%. Heat index values up to 110. Saturday night and Sunday, partly cloudy. A chance of showers and thunderstorms. Lows in the upper 70s. Highs in the mid-90s. Chance of rain 50%. Heat index values up to 105. The coastal waters forecast for the following waters from Suwannee River to Apalachicola, Florida, extending from 20 to 60 nautical miles, coastal waters from Okaloosa Walton County line to Mexico Beach out to 20 nautical miles, coastal waters from Mexico Beach to Apalachicola out to 20 nautical miles, waters from Okaloosa Walton County line to Mexico Beach 20 to 60 nautical miles, and waters from Mexico Beach to Apalachicola 20 to 60 nautical miles. Rest of tonight, west winds 5 to 10 knots. Waves 1 foot or less. Wave detail, west 1 foot at 3 seconds and south 1 foot at 8 seconds. Protected waters a light chop. Monday, northwest winds 5 to 10 knots. Waves 1 foot or less, then around 2 feet in the afternoon. Wave detail, west 1 foot at 3 seconds and south 1 foot at 8 seconds, becoming west 1 foot at 3 seconds and south 1 foot at 9 seconds. Protected waters a light chop. Monday night, west winds 5 to 10 knots. Seas around 2 feet. Wave detail, west 1 foot at 3 seconds and south 1 foot at 9 seconds. Protected waters a light chop. Tuesday, northwest winds 5 to 10 knots. Seas around 2 feet. Wave detail, west 1 foot at 3 seconds and south 1 foot at 8 seconds. Protected waters a light chop. A slight chance of showers and thunderstorms in the morning, then a chance of showers and thunderstorms in the afternoon. Tuesday night, northwest winds around 5 knots, becoming northeast after midnight. Seas around 2 feet. Wave detail, west 1 foot at 3 seconds and south 1 foot at 8 seconds. Protected waters smooth, a chance of showers with a slight chance of thunderstorms. Wednesday, east winds 5 to 10 knots. Waves 1 foot or less. Wave detail, east 1 foot at 2 seconds and northwest 1 foot at 4 seconds. Protected waters a light chop. A chance of showers and thunderstorms in the morning. Wednesday night, southeast winds around 5 knots, becoming east after midnight. Waves 1 foot or less. Protected waters a light chop. A slight chance of showers and thunderstorms after midnight. Thursday, east winds 5 to 10 knots. Waves 1 foot or less. Protected waters a light chop. A slight chance of showers and thunderstorms in the morning. Thursday night, southeast winds around 5 knots. Waves 1 foot or less. Protected waters smooth, a slight chance of showers and thunderstorms. Friday, east winds around 5 knots, becoming south in the afternoon. Waves 1 foot or less. Protected waters a light chop. A slight chance of showers and thunderstorms. Friday night, southwest winds 5 to 10 knots. Waves 1 foot or less. Protected waters a light chop. A slight chance of showers and thunderstorms. Winds and waves higher in and near thunderstorms. The Tallahassee climate summary for this evening, as of 5 p.m., June 28, 2026. Today's high temperature of 97 degrees occurred at 3:50 p.m. This high was 5 degrees above the normal high of 92. Today's low temperature of 73 degrees occurred at 6:16 a.m.
This low was 1 degree above the normal low of 72. No precipitation fell today, which leaves the monthly total.

at 5.14 inches. This is 2.11 inches below the normal amount of 7.25 inches for June. The total precipitation for the year still stands at 17.33 inches, which is 10.74 inches below normal. The normal high temperature for tomorrow is 92 degrees, and the normal low is 72. The record high for tomorrow is 104, which occurred in 1931, and the record low is 59, which occurred in 1974. Sunset tonight is at 8:44 p.m. Sunrise tomorrow is at 6:38 a.m. The Tropical Weather Outlook. For the North Atlantic, Caribbean Sea, and the Gulf of America, offshore of the southeastern United States coast, disorganized showers and thunderstorms located near the coast of North Carolina are associated with a mid-level disturbance and an approaching frontal system. A broad area of low pressure is forecast to form along the front offshore of the southeastern coast of the United States on Monday or Tuesday. Gradual development is possible while the system drifts southward and then westward before environmental conditions become less conducive later this week. Formation chance through 48 hours, low, 10%. Formation chance through 7 days, low, 10%. The Surf Zone Forecast General Outlook: a moderate rip current risk is expected along all beaches today with light west to southwest winds and surf around 1 to 2 feet. Surf increases to 2 feet at all beaches on Monday with a long period swell of 7 to 9 seconds. This may cause the rip current risk to increase to high beginning Monday at some beaches. Based on communication with area beach officials, the following flags are flying at area beaches: Walton, Yellow Bay, Yellow State Park Gulf Beaches, Yellow West Facing Gulf Beaches, Yellow South Facing Gulf Beaches, Yellow Franklin, Yellow. Tide information for Monday, June 29, 2026. St. Marks River Entrance. High 3:22 a.m., low 8:07 a.m., high 2:14 p.m., low 9:33 p.m. Apalachicola. High 6:56 a.m., low 9:35 a.m., high 2:33 p.m., low 11:39 p.m. St. Andrews Bay at Panama City. High 9:32 a.m., low 8:56 p.m. Note that the times of high and low tide are 3 minutes earlier at Shell Point than at the St. Marks River entrance. The average water temperature at Apalachicola was 82.4 degrees. Sunrise and sunset in Tallahassee. Data unavailable. 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This broadcast originates from your National Weather Service office in Tallahassee, Florida. The latest weather and forecast information can also be accessed by calling our automated forecast line at 850-942-8851. The current time is 10:06 p.m. Eastern Daylight Time. These are the 10 p.m. Eastern Daylight Time conditions. At the Tallahassee Airport, it was partly cloudy. The temperature was 84 degrees. The wind was south at 5 miles an hour. The report from Florida State University was not available. At Apalachicola, it was clear. The temperature was 81 degrees. The wind was northwest at 3 miles an hour. At Panama City Northwest, it was clear. The temperature was 80 degrees. The wind was calm. At Dothan, it was clear. The temperature was 84 degrees. The wind was southwest at 3 miles an hour. At Albany, it was clear. The temperature was 83 degrees. The wind was calm. At Valdosta, it was clear. The temperature was 79 degrees. The wind was calm. Over the marine area, at the buoy south of Apalachicola, winds were west at 2 knots. At the buoy south of Panama City, winds were calm. At the buoy south of Pensacola, winds were southwest at 6 knots. The forecast for the local area. Heat advisory in effect from noon Eastern Daylight Time, or 11 a.m. Central Daylight Time to 8 p.m. Eastern Daylight Time, or 7 p.m. Central Daylight Time Monday. Tonight, mostly clear. Lows in the mid-70s. West winds around 5 miles per hour. Heat index values up to 106 early this evening. Monday, sunny. A slight chance of showers and thunderstorms in the afternoon. Highs in the upper 90s. Northwest winds around 5 miles per hour. Chance of rain 20%. Heat index values up to 110. Monday night, partly cloudy with a slight chance of showers and thunderstorms in the evening, then mostly clear after midnight. Lows in the upper 70s.
Southwest winds around 5 miles per hour. Chance of rain 20%. Heat index values up to 108 early in the evening. Tuesday, mostly sunny. A chance of showers with a slight chance of thunderstorms in the morning, then showers and thunderstorms in the afternoon. Humid with highs in the mid-90s. Northwest winds around 5 miles per hour, becoming northeast in the afternoon. Chance of rain 80%. Heat index values up to 110. Tuesday night, partly cloudy with showers with thunderstorms likely in the evening, then mostly clear with a slight chance of showers after midnight. Humid with lows in the mid-70s. East winds around 5 miles per hour. Chance of rain 80%. Heat index values up to 106 early in the evening. Wednesday through Thursday, mostly clear. Highs in the mid-90s. Lows in the mid-70s. Heat index values up to 105. Thursday night, partly cloudy in the evening, then becoming mostly clear. Lows in the mid-70s. Friday, sunny. A chance of showers and thunderstorms in the afternoon. Highs in the mid-90s. Chance of rain 40%. Heat index values up to 105. Friday night, partly cloudy with a chance of showers and thunderstorms in the evening, then mostly clear after midnight. Lows in the mid-70s. Chance of rain 40%. Heat index values up to 105 early in the evening. Independence Day, sunny. A slight chance of showers and thunderstorms in the morning, then a chance of showers and thunderstorms in the afternoon. Highs in the mid-90s. Chance of rain 50%. Heat index values up to 110. Saturday night and Sunday, partly cloudy. A chance of showers and thunderstorms. Lows in the upper 70s. Highs in the mid-90s. Chance of rain 50%. Heat index values up to 105. The coastal waters forecast for the following: waters from Suwannee River to Apalachicola, Florida, extending from 20 to 60 nautical miles. Coastal waters from Okaloosa-Walton County line to Mexico Beach out to 20 nautical miles. Coastal waters from Mexico Beach to Apalachicola out to 20 nautical miles. Waters from Okaloosa-Walton County line to Mexico Beach 20 to 60 nautical miles. And waters from Mexico Beach to Apalachicola 20 to 60 nautical miles. Rest of tonight, west winds 5 to 10 knots. Waves 1 foot or less. Wave detail, west 1 foot at 3 seconds and south 1 foot at 8 seconds. Protected waters a light chop. Monday, northwest winds 5 to 10 knots. Waves 1 foot or less, then around 2 feet on the afternoon. Wave detail, west 1 foot at 3 seconds and south 1 foot at 8 seconds, becoming west 1 foot at 3 seconds and south 1 foot at 9 seconds. Protected waters a light chop. Monday night, west winds 5 to 10 knots. Seas around 2 feet. Wave detail, west 1 foot at 3 seconds and south 1 foot at 9 seconds. Protected waters a light chop. Tuesday, northwest winds 5 to 10 knots. Seas around 2 feet. Wave detail, west 1 foot at 3 seconds and south 1 foot at 8 seconds. Protected waters a light chop. A slight chance of showers and thunderstorms in the morning, then a chance of showers and thunderstorms in the afternoon. Tuesday night, northwest winds around 5 knots, becoming northeast after midnight. Seas around 2 feet. Wave detail, west 1 foot at 3 seconds and south 1 foot at 8 seconds. Protected waters smooth, a chance of showers with a slight chance of thunderstorms. Wednesday, east winds 5 to 10 knots. Waves 1 foot or less. Wave detail, east 1 foot at 2 seconds and northwest 1 foot at 4 seconds. Protected waters a light chop. A chance of showers and thunderstorms in the morning. Wednesday night, southeast winds around 5 knots, becoming east after midnight. Waves 1 foot or less. Protected waters a light chop. A slight chance of showers and thunderstorms after midnight. Thursday, east winds 5 to 10 knots. Waves 1 foot or less. Protected waters a light chop. A slight chance of showers and thunderstorms in the morning. Thursday night, southeast winds around 5 knots. Waves 1 foot or less. Protected waters smooth, a slight chance of showers and thunderstorms. Friday, east winds around 5 knots, becoming south in the afternoon. Waves 1 foot or less. Protected waters a light chop. A slight chance of showers and thunderstorms. Friday night, southwest winds 5 to 10 knots. Waves 1 foot or less.
protected water.

Utters a light chop. A slight chance of showers and thunderstorms. Winds and waves higher and near thunderstorms. The coastal waters forecast for the following St. Andrews Bay waterways. Rest of tonight, west winds 5 to 10 knots, diminishing to around 5 knots late. Protected waters a light chop. Monday, northwest winds around 5 knots, becoming west in the afternoon. Protected waters a light chop. Monday night, west winds 5 to 10 knots. Protected waters a light chop. Tuesday, northwest winds around 5 knots. Protected waters smooth. A chance of showers with a slight chance of thunderstorms in the morning, then showers and thunderstorms likely in the afternoon. Tuesday night, west winds around 5 knots, becoming northeast after midnight. Protected waters smooth. Showers and thunderstorms likely in the evening, then a chance of showers after midnight. Wednesday, east winds around 5 knots, becoming southeast in the afternoon. Protected waters a light chop. A slight chance of showers and thunderstorms in the afternoon. Wednesday night, southwest winds around 5 knots, becoming north after midnight. Protected waters smooth. A slight chance of showers and thunderstorms in the evening. Thursday, northeast winds around 5 knots, becoming south in the afternoon. Protected waters a light chop. A slight chance of showers and thunderstorms in the afternoon. Thursday night, southwest winds 5 to 10 knots, becoming west after midnight. Protected waters a light chop. A slight chance of showers and thunderstorms in the evening. Friday, east winds around 5 knots, becoming southwest in the afternoon. Protected waters a light chop. A chance of showers and thunderstorms in the afternoon. Friday night, southwest winds 5 to 10 knots, becoming west after midnight. Protected waters a light chop. A chance of showers and thunderstorms in the evening. Winds and waves higher and near thunderstorms. The Tropical Weather Outlook. For the North Atlantic, Caribbean Sea and the Gulf of America, offshore of the southeastern United States coast, disorganized showers and thunderstorms located near the coast of North Carolina are associated with a mid-level disturbance and an approaching frontal system. A broad area of low pressure is forecast to form along the front offshore of the southeastern coast of the United States on Monday or Tuesday. Gradual development is possible while the system drifts southward and then westward before environmental conditions become less conducive later this week. Formation chance through 48 hours, low, 10%. Formation chance through 7 days, low, 10%. The Surf Zone Forecast General Outlook, a moderate with current risk is expected along all beaches today with light west to southwest winds and surf around 1 to 2 feet. Surf increases to 2 feet at all beaches on Monday with a long period swell of 7 to 9 seconds. This may cause the rip current risk to increase to high beginning Monday at some beaches. Based on communication with area beach officials, the following flags are flying at area beaches: Walton, Yellow Bay, Yellow State Park Gulf Beaches, Yellow West Facing Gulf Beaches, Yellow South Facing Gulf Beaches, Yellow Franklin, Yellow. Tide information for Monday, June 29, 2026. St. Mark's River entrance. High 3:22 a.m., low 8:07 a.m., high 2:14 p.m., low 9:33 p.m. Apalachicola. High 6:56 a.m., low 9:35 a.m., high 2:33 p.m., low 11:39 p.m. St. Andrews Bay at Panama City. High 9:32 a.m., low 8:56 p.m. Note that the times of high and low tide are 3 minutes earlier at Shell Point than at the St. Mark's River entrance. The average water temperature at Apalachicola was 82.4 degrees. Sunrise and sunset in Tallahassee. Data unavailable. 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The latest weather and forecast information can also be accessed by calling our automated forecast line at 850-942-8851. The current time is 10:17 p.m. Eastern Daylight Time. These are the 10 p.m. Eastern Daylight Time conditions. At the Tallahassee Airport, it was partly cloudy. The temperature was 84 degrees. The wind was south at 5 miles an hour. At Florida State University, the temperature was 86 degrees. The wind was south at 5 miles an hour. At Apalachicola, it was clear. The temperature was 81 degrees.
The wind was northwest at 3 miles.

miles an hour. At Panama City Northwest, it was clear. The temperature was 80 degrees. The wind was calm. At Dothan, it was clear. The temperature was 84 degrees. The wind was southwest at 3 miles an hour. At Albany, it was clear. The temperature was 83 degrees. The wind was calm. At Valdosta, it was clear. The temperature was 79 degrees. The wind was calm. Over the marine area, at the buoy south of Apalachicola, winds were west at 2 knots. At the buoy south of Panama City, winds were calm. At the buoy south of Pensacola, winds were southwest at 6 knots. The forecast for the local area. Heat advisory in effect from noon Eastern Daylight Time, or 11 a.m. Central Daylight Time to 8 p.m. Eastern Daylight Time, or 7 p.m. Central Daylight Time Monday. Tonight, mostly clear. Lows in the mid-70s. West winds around 5 miles per hour. Heat index values up to 106 early this evening. Monday, sunny. A slight chance of showers and thunderstorms in the afternoon. Highs in the upper 90s. Northwest winds around 5 miles per hour. Chance of rain 20%. Heat index values up to 110. Monday night, partly cloudy with a slight chance of showers and thunderstorms in the evening, then mostly clear after midnight. Lows in the upper 70s. Southwest winds around 5 miles per hour. Chance of rain 20%. Heat index values up to 108 early in the evening. Tuesday, mostly sunny. A chance of showers with a slight chance of thunderstorms in the morning, then showers and thunderstorms in the afternoon. Humid with highs in the mid-90s. Northwest winds around 5 miles per hour, becoming northeast in the afternoon. Chance of rain 80%. Heat index values up to 110. Tuesday night, partly cloudy with showers with thunderstorms likely in the evening, then mostly clear with a slight chance of showers after midnight. Humid with lows in the mid-70s. East winds around 5 miles per hour. Chance of rain 80%. Heat index values up to 106 early in the evening. Wednesday through Thursday, mostly clear. Highs in the mid-90s. Lows in the mid-70s. Heat index values up to 105. Thursday night, partly cloudy in the evening, then becoming mostly clear. Lows in the mid-70s. Friday, sunny. A chance of showers and thunderstorms in the afternoon. Highs in the mid-90s. Chance of rain 40%. Heat index values up to 105. Friday night, partly cloudy with a chance of showers and thunderstorms in the evening, then mostly clear after midnight. Lows in the mid-70s. Chance of rain 40%. Heat index values up to 105 early in the evening. Independence Day, sunny. A slight chance of showers and thunderstorms in the morning, then a chance of showers and thunderstorms in the afternoon. Highs in the mid-90s. Chance of rain 50%. Heat index values up to 110. Saturday night and Sunday, partly cloudy. A chance of showers and thunderstorms. Lows in the upper 70s. Highs in the mid-90s. Chance of rain 50%. Heat index values up to 105. The coastal waters forecast for the following: waters from Suwannee River to Apalachicola, Florida, extending from 20 to 60 nautical miles. Coastal waters from Okaloosa-Walton County line to Mexico Beach out to 20 nautical miles. Coastal waters from Mexico Beach to Apalachicola out to 20 nautical miles. Waters from Okaloosa-Walton County line to Mexico Beach 20 to 60 nautical miles. And waters from Mexico Beach to Apalachicola 20 to 60 nautical miles. Rest of tonight, west winds 5 to 10 knots. Waves 1 foot or less. Wave detail, west 1 foot at 3 seconds and south 1 foot at 8 seconds. Protected waters a light chop. Monday, northwest winds 5 to 10 knots. Waves 1 foot or less, then around 2 feet in the afternoon. Wave detail, west 1 foot at 3 seconds and south 1 foot at 8 seconds, becoming west 1 foot at 3 seconds and south 1 foot at 9 seconds. Protected waters a light chop. Monday night, west winds 5 to 10 knots. Seas around 2 feet. Wave detail, west 1 foot at 3 seconds and south 1 foot at 9 seconds. Protected waters a light chop. Tuesday, northwest winds 5 to 10 knots. Seas around 2 feet. Wave detail, west 1 foot at 3 seconds and south 1 foot at 8 seconds. Protected waters a light chop.

A slight chance of showers and thunderstorms in the morning, then a chance of showers and thunderstorms in the afternoon. Tuesday night, northwest winds around 5 knots, becoming northeast after midnight. Seas around 2 feet. Wave detail, west 1 foot at 3 seconds and south 1 foot at 8 seconds. Protected waters smooth, a chance of showers with a slight chance of thunderstorms. Wednesday, east winds 5 to 10 knots. Waves 1 foot or less. Wave detail, east 1 foot at 2 seconds and northwest 1 foot at 4 seconds. Protected waters a light chop. A chance of showers and thunderstorms in the morning. Wednesday night, southeast winds around 5 knots, becoming east after midnight. Waves 1 foot or less. Protected waters a light chop. A slight chance of showers and thunderstorms after midnight. Thursday, east winds 5 to 10 knots. Waves 1 foot or less. Protected waters a light chop. A slight chance of showers and thunderstorms in the morning. Thursday night, southeast winds around 5 knots. Waves 1 foot or less. Protected waters smooth, a slight chance of showers and thunderstorms. Friday, east winds around 5 knots, becoming south in the afternoon. Waves 1 foot or less. Protected waters a light chop. A slight chance of showers and thunderstorms. Friday night, southwest winds 5 to 10 knots. Waves 1 foot or less. Protected waters a light chop. A slight chance of showers and thunderstorms. Winds and waves higher in and near thunderstorms. The coastal waters forecast for the following St. Andrews Bay waterways. Rest of tonight, west winds 5 to 10 knots, diminishing to around 5 knots late. Protected waters a light chop. Monday, northwest winds around 5 knots, becoming west in the afternoon. Protected waters a light chop. Monday night, west winds 5 to 10 knots. Protected waters a light chop. Tuesday, northwest winds around 5 knots. Protected waters smooth, a chance of showers with a slight chance of thunderstorms in the morning, then showers and thunderstorms likely in the afternoon. Tuesday night, west winds around 5 knots, becoming northeast after midnight. Protected waters smooth, showers and thunderstorms likely in the evening, then a chance of showers after midnight. Wednesday, east winds around 5 knots, becoming southeast in the afternoon. Protected waters a light chop. A slight chance of showers and thunderstorms in the afternoon. Wednesday night, southwest winds around 5 knots, becoming north after midnight. Protected waters smooth, a slight chance of showers and thunderstorms in the evening. Thursday, northeast winds around 5 knots, becoming south in the afternoon. Protected waters a light chop. A slight chance of showers and thunderstorms in the afternoon. Thursday night, southwest winds 5 to 10 knots, becoming west after midnight. Protected waters a light chop. A slight chance of showers and thunderstorms in the evening. Friday, east winds around 5 knots, becoming southwest in the afternoon. Protected waters a light chop. A chance of showers and thunderstorms in the afternoon. Friday night, southwest winds 5 to 10 knots, becoming west after midnight. Protected waters a light chop. A chance of showers and thunderstorms in the evening. Winds and waves higher in and near thunderstorms. The Tropical Weather Outlook. For the North Atlantic, Caribbean Sea and the Gulf of America, offshore of the southeastern United States coast, disorganized showers and thunderstorms located near the coast of North Carolina are associated with a mid-level disturbance and an approaching frontal system. A broad area of low pressure is forecast to form along the front offshore of the southeastern coast of the United States on Monday or Tuesday. Gradual development is possible while the system drifts southward and then westward before environmental conditions become less conducive later this week. Formation chance through 48 hours, low, 10%. Formation chance through 7 days, low, 10%. The surf zone forecast general outlook. A moderate rip current risk is expected along all beaches today with light west to southwest winds and surf around 1 to 2 feet. Surf increases to 2 feet at all beaches on Monday with a long period swell of 7 to 9 seconds. This may cause the rip current risk to increase to high beginning Monday at some beaches. Based on communication with area beach officials, the following flags are flying at area beaches: Walton, Yellow Bay, Yellow State Park Gulf Beaches, Yellow West Facing Gulf Beaches, Yellow South Facing Gulf Beaches, Yellow Franklin, Yellow. Tide information for Monday, June 29, 2026. St. Mark's

entrance. High 3:22 a.m., low 8:07 a.m., high 2:14 p.m., low 9:33 p.m. Apalachicola. High 6:56 a.m., low 9:35 a.m., high 2:33 p.m., low 11:39 p.m. St. Andrews Bay of Panama City. High 9:32 a.m., low 8:56 p.m. Note that the times of high and low tide are 3 minutes earlier at Shell Point than at the St. Mark's River entrance. The average water temperature at Apalachicola was 82.4 degrees. Sunrise and sunset in Tallahassee. Data unavailable. 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This broadcast originates from your National Weather Service office in Tallahassee, Florida. The latest weather and forecast information can also be accessed by calling our automated forecast line at 850-942-8851. The current time is 10:29 p.m. Eastern Daylight Time. These are the 10 p.m. Eastern Daylight Time conditions. At the Tallahassee Airport, it was partly cloudy. The temperature was 84 degrees. The wind was south at 5 miles an hour. At Florida State University, the temperature was 86 degrees. The wind was south at 5 miles an hour. At Apalachicola, it was clear. The temperature was 81 degrees. The wind was northwest at 3 miles an hour. At Panama City Northwest, it was clear. The temperature was 80 degrees. The wind was calm. At Dothan, it was clear. The temperature was 84 degrees. The wind was southwest at 3 miles an hour. At Albany, it was clear. The temperature was 83 degrees. The wind was calm. At Valdosta, it was clear. The temperature was 79 degrees. The wind was calm. Over the marine area, at the buoy south of Apalachicola, winds were west at 2 knots. At the buoy south of Panama City, winds were calm. At the buoy south of Pensacola, winds were southwest at 6 knots. The Tallahassee climate summary for this evening, as of 5 p.m., June 28, 2026. Today's high temperature of 97 degrees occurred at 3:50 p.m. This high was 5 degrees above the normal high of 92. Today's low temperature of 73 degrees occurred at 6:16 a.m. This low was 1 degree above the normal low of 72. No precipitation fell today, which leaves the monthly total at 5.14 inches. This is 2.11 inches below the normal amount of 7.25 inches for June. The total precipitation for the year still stands at 17.33 inches, which is 10.74 inches below normal. The normal high temperature for tomorrow is 92 degrees, and the normal low is 72. The record high for tomorrow is 104, which occurred in 1931, and the record low is 59, which occurred in 1974. Sunset tonight is at 8:44 p.m. Sunrise tomorrow is at 6:38 a.m. The forecast for the local area. Heat advisory in effect from noon Eastern Daylight Time, or 11 a.m. Central Daylight Time to 8 p.m. Eastern Daylight Time, or 7 p.m. Central Daylight Time Monday. Tonight, mostly clear. Lows in the mid-70s. West winds around 5 miles per hour. Heat index values up to 106 early this evening. Monday, sunny. A slight chance of showers and thunderstorms in the afternoon. Highs in the upper 90s. Northwest winds around 5 miles per hour. Chance of rain 20%. Heat index values up to 110. Monday night, partly cloudy with a slight chance of showers and thunderstorms in the evening, then mostly clear after midnight. Lows in the upper 70s. Southwest winds around 5 miles per hour. Chance of rain 20%. Heat index values up to 108 early in the evening. Tuesday, mostly sunny. A chance of showers with a slight chance of thunderstorms in the morning, then showers and thunderstorms in the afternoon. Humid with highs in the mid-90s. Northwest winds around 5 miles per hour, becoming northeast in the afternoon. Chance of rain 80%. Heat index values up to 110. Tuesday night, partly cloudy with showers with thunderstorms likely in the evening, then mostly clear with a slight chance of showers after midnight. Humid with lows in the mid-70s. East winds around 5 miles per hour. Chance of rain 80%. Heat index values up to 106 early in the evening. Wednesday through Thursday, mostly clear. High
highs in the mid-90s, lows in the mid-70s. Heat index values up to 105. Heat index values up to 106 early in the evening. Wednesday through Thursday, mostly clear. Highs in the mid-90s, lows in the mid-70s. Heat index values up to 105. Thursday night, partly cloudy in the evening, then becoming mostly clear. Lows in the mid-70s. Friday, sunny. A chance of showers and thunderstorms in the afternoon. Highs in the mid-90s. Chance of rain 40%. Heat index values up to 105. Friday night, partly cloudy with a chance of showers and thunderstorms in the evening, then mostly clear after midnight. Lows in the mid-70s. Chance of rain 40%. Heat index values up to 105 early in the evening. Independence Day, sunny. A slight chance of showers and thunderstorms in the morning, then a chance of showers and thunderstorms in the afternoon. Highs in the mid-90s. Chance of rain 50%. Heat index values up to 110. Saturday night and Sunday, partly cloudy. A chance of showers and thunderstorms. Lows in the upper 70s. Highs in the mid-90s. Chance of rain 50%. Heat index values up to 105. The coastal waters forecast for the following waters from Suwannee River to Apalachicola, Florida, extending from 20 to 60 nautical miles. Coastal waters from Okaloosa-Walton County line to Mexico Beach out to 20 nautical miles. Coastal waters from Mexico Beach to Apalachicola out to 20 nautical miles. Waters from Okaloosa-Walton County line to Mexico Beach 20 to 60 nautical miles. And waters from Mexico Beach to Apalachicola 20 to 60 nautical miles. Rest of tonight, west winds 5 to 10 knots. Waves 1 foot or less. Wave detail, west 1 foot at 3 seconds and south 1 foot at 8 seconds. Protected waters a light chop. Monday, northwest winds 5 to 10 knots. Waves 1 foot or less, then around 2 feet on the afternoon. Wave detail, west 1 foot at 3 seconds and south 1 foot at 8 seconds, becoming west 1 foot at 3 seconds and south 1 foot at 9 seconds. Protected waters a light chop. Monday night, west winds 5 to 10 knots. Seas around 2 feet. Wave detail, west 1 foot at 3 seconds and south 1 foot at 9 seconds. Protected waters a light chop. Tuesday, northwest winds 5 to 10 knots. Seas around 2 feet. Wave detail, west 1 foot at 3 seconds and south 1 foot at 8 seconds. Protected waters a light chop. A slight chance of showers and thunderstorms in the morning, then a chance of showers and thunderstorms in the afternoon. Tuesday night, northwest winds around 5 knots, becoming northeast after midnight. Seas around 2 feet. Wave detail, west 1 foot at 3 seconds and south 1 foot at 8 seconds. Protected waters smooth, a chance of showers with a slight chance of thunderstorms. Wednesday, east winds 5 to 10 knots. Waves 1 foot or less. Wave detail, east 1 foot at 2 seconds and northwest 1 foot at 4 seconds. Protected waters a light chop. A chance of showers and thunderstorms in the morning. Wednesday night, southeast winds around 5 knots, becoming east after midnight. Waves 1 foot or less. Protected waters a light chop. A slight chance of showers and thunderstorms after midnight. Thursday, east winds 5 to 10 knots. Waves 1 foot or less. Protected waters a light chop. A slight chance of showers and thunderstorms in the morning. Thursday night, southeast winds around 5 knots. Waves 1 foot or less. Protected waters smooth. A slight chance of showers and thunderstorms. Friday, east winds around 5 knots, becoming south in the afternoon. Waves 1 foot or less. Protected waters a light chop. A slight chance of showers and thunderstorms. Friday night, southwest winds 5 to 10 knots. Waves 1 foot or less. Protected waters a light chop. A slight chance of showers and thunderstorms. Winds and waves higher in and near thunderstorms. The coastal waters forecast for the following St. Andrews Bay waterways. Rest of tonight, west winds 5 to 10 knots, diminishing to around 5 knots late. Protected waters a light chop. Monday, northwest winds around 5 knots, becoming west in the afternoon. Protected waters a light chop. Monday night, west winds 5 to 10 knots. Protected waters a light chop. Tuesday, northwest winds around 5 knots. Protected

Water smooth. A chance of showers with a slight chance of thunderstorms in the morning, then showers and thunderstorms likely in the afternoon. Tuesday night, west winds around 5 knots, becoming northeast after midnight. Protected water smooth. Showers and thunderstorms likely in the evening, then a chance of showers after midnight. Wednesday, east winds around 5 knots, becoming southeast in the afternoon. Protected waters a light chop. A slight chance of showers and thunderstorms in the afternoon. Wednesday night, southwest winds around 5 knots, becoming north after midnight. Protected waters smooth. A slight chance of showers and thunderstorms in the evening. Thursday, northeast winds around 5 knots, becoming south in the afternoon. Protected waters a light chop. A slight chance of showers and thunderstorms in the afternoon. Thursday night, southwest winds 5 to 10 knots, becoming west after midnight. Protected waters a light chop. A slight chance of showers and thunderstorms in the evening. Friday, east winds around 5 knots, becoming southwest in the afternoon. Protected waters a light chop. A chance of showers and thunderstorms in the afternoon. Friday night, southwest winds 5 to 10 knots, becoming west after midnight. Protected waters a light chop. A chance of showers and thunderstorms in the evening. Winds and waves higher in and near thunderstorms. The Tropical Weather Outlook. For the North Atlantic, Caribbean Sea, and the Gulf of America, offshore of the southeastern United States coast, disorganized showers and thunderstorms located near the coast of North Carolina are associated with a mid-level disturbance and an approaching frontal system. A broad area of low pressure is forecast to form along the front offshore of the southeastern coast of the United States on Monday or Tuesday. Gradual development is possible while the system drifts southward and then westward before environmental conditions become less conducive later this week. Formation chance through 48 hours, low, 10%. Formation chance through 7 days, low, 10%. The Surf Zone Forecast General Outlook. A moderate whip current risk is expected along all beaches today with light west to southwest winds and surf around 1 to 2 feet. Surf increases to 2 feet at all beaches on Monday with a long period swell of 7 to 9 seconds. This may cause the rip current risk to increase to high beginning Monday at some beaches. Based on communication with area beach officials, the following flags are flying at area beaches: Walton, Yellow Bay, Yellow State Park Gulf Beaches, Yellow West Facing Gulf Beaches, Yellow South Facing Gulf Beaches, Yellow Franklin, Yellow. Tide information for Monday, June 29, 2026. St. Marks River entrance. High 3:22 a.m., low 8:07 a.m., high 2:14 p.m., low 9:33 p.m. Apalachicola. High 6:56 a.m., low 9:35 a.m., high 2:33 p.m., low 11:39 p.m. St. Andrews Bay at Panama City. High 9:32 a.m., low 8:56 p.m. Note that the times of high and low tide are 3 minutes earlier at Shell Point than at the St. Marks River entrance. The average water temperature at Apalachicola was 82.4 degrees. Sunrise and sunset in Tallahassee. Data unavailable. 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This broadcast originates from your National Weather Service office in Tallahassee, Florida. The latest weather and forecast information can also be accessed by calling our automated forecast line at 850-942-8851. The current time is 10:41 p.m. Eastern Daylight Time. These are the 10 p.m. Eastern Daylight Time conditions. At the Tallahassee Airport, it was partly cloudy. The temperature was 84 degrees. The wind was south at 5 miles an hour. At Florida State University, the temperature was 86 degrees. The wind was south at 5 miles an hour. At Apalachicola, it was clear. The temperature was 81 degrees. The wind was northwest at 3 miles an hour. At Panama City Northwest, it was clear. The temperature was 80 degrees. The wind was calm. At Dothan, it was clear. The temperature was 84 degrees. The wind was southwest at 3 miles an hour. At Albany, it was clear. The temperature was 83 degrees. The wind was calm. At Valdosta, it was clear. The temperature was 79 degrees. The wind was calm. Over the marine area, at the buoy south of Apalachicola, winds were west at 2 knots. At the buoy south of Panama City, winds were

calm. At the buoy south of Pensacola, winds were southwest at 6 knots. The forecast for the local area. Heat advisory in effect from noon Eastern Daylight Time, or 11 a.m. Central Daylight Time to 8 p.m. Eastern Daylight Time, or 7 p.m. Central Daylight Time Monday. Tonight, mostly clear. Lows in the mid-70s. West winds around 5 miles per hour. Heat index values up to 106 early this evening. Monday, sunny. A slight chance of showers and thunderstorms in the afternoon. Highs in the upper 90s. Northwest winds around 5 miles per hour. Chance of rain 20%. Heat index values up to 110. Monday night, partly cloudy with a slight chance of showers and thunderstorms in the evening, then mostly clear after midnight. Lows in the upper 70s. Southwest winds around 5 miles per hour. Chance of rain 20%. Heat index values up to 108 early in the evening. Tuesday, mostly sunny. A chance of showers with a slight chance of thunderstorms in the morning, then showers and thunderstorms in the afternoon. Humid with highs in the mid-90s. Northwest winds around 5 miles per hour, becoming northeast in the afternoon. Chance of rain 80%. Heat index values up to 110. Tuesday night, partly cloudy with showers with thunderstorms likely in the evening, then mostly clear with a slight chance of showers after midnight. Humid with lows in the mid-70s. East winds around 5 miles per hour. Chance of rain 80%. Heat index values up to 106 early in the evening. Wednesday through Thursday, mostly clear. Highs in the mid-90s. Lows in the mid-70s. Heat index values up to 105. Thursday night, partly cloudy in the evening, then becoming mostly clear. Lows in the mid-70s. Friday, sunny. A chance of showers and thunderstorms in the afternoon. Highs in the mid-90s. Chance of rain 40%. Heat index values up to 105. Friday night, partly cloudy with a chance of showers and thunderstorms in the evening, then mostly clear after midnight. Lows in the mid-70s. Chance of rain 40%. Heat index values up to 105 early in the evening. Independence Day, sunny. A slight chance of showers and thunderstorms in the morning, then a chance of showers and thunderstorms in the afternoon. Highs in the mid-90s. Chance of rain 50%. Heat index values up to 110. Saturday night and Sunday, partly cloudy. A chance of showers and thunderstorms. Lows in the upper 70s. Highs in the mid-90s. Chance of rain 50%. Heat index values up to 105. The coastal waters forecast for the following waters from Suwannee River to Apalachicola, Florida, extending from 20 to 60 nautical miles. Coastal waters from Okaloosa Walton County line to Mexico Beach out to 20 nautical miles. Coastal waters from Mexico Beach to Apalachicola out to 20 nautical miles. Waters from Okaloosa Walton County line to Mexico Beach 20 to 60 nautical miles. And waters from Mexico Beach to Apalachicola 20 to 60 nautical miles. Rest of tonight, west winds 5 to 10 knots. Waves 1 foot or less. Wave detail, west 1 foot at 3 seconds and south 1 foot at 8 seconds. Protected waters a light chop. Monday, northwest winds 5 to 10 knots. Waves 1 foot or less, then around 2 feet in the afternoon. Wave detail, west 1 foot at 3 seconds and south 1 foot at 8 seconds, becoming west 1 foot at 3 seconds and south 1 foot at 9 seconds. Protected waters a light chop. Monday night, west winds 5 to 10 knots. Seas around 2 feet. Wave detail, west 1 foot at 3 seconds and south 1 foot at 9 seconds. Protected waters a light chop. Tuesday, northwest winds 5 to 10 knots. Seas around 2 feet. Wave detail, west 1 foot at 3 seconds and south 1 foot at 8 seconds. Protected waters a light chop. A slight chance of showers and thunderstorms in the morning, then a chance of showers and thunderstorms in the afternoon. Tuesday night, northwest winds around 5 knots, becoming northeast after midnight. Seas around 2 feet. Wave detail, west 1 foot at 3 seconds and south 1 foot at 8 seconds. Protected waters smooth, a chance of showers with a slight chance of thunderstorms. Wednesday, east winds 5 to 10 knots. Waves 1 foot or less. Wave detail, east 1 foot at 2 seconds and northwest 1 foot at 4 seconds. Protected waters a light chop. A chance of showers

thunderstorms, winds and waves higher and near thunderstorms. The coastal waters forecast for the following St. Andrews Bay waterways. Rest of tonight, west winds 5 to 10 knots, diminishing to around 5 knots late. Protected waters a light chop. Monday, northwest winds around 5 knots, becoming west in the afternoon. Protected waters a light chop. Monday night, west winds 5 to 10 knots. Protected waters a light chop. Tuesday, northwest winds around 5 knots. Protected waters smooth. A chance of showers with a slight chance of thunderstorms in the morning, then showers and thunderstorms likely in the afternoon. Tuesday night, west winds around 5 knots, becoming northeast after midnight. Protected waters smooth. Showers and thunderstorms likely in the evening, then a chance of showers after midnight. Wednesday, east winds around 5 knots, becoming southeast in the afternoon. Protected waters a light chop. A slight chance of showers and thunderstorms in the afternoon. Wednesday night, southwest winds around 5 knots, becoming north after midnight. Protected waters smooth. A slight chance of showers and thunderstorms in the evening. Thursday, northeast winds around 5 knots, becoming south in the afternoon. Protected waters a light chop. A slight chance of showers and thunderstorms in the afternoon. Thursday night, southwest winds 5 to 10 knots, becoming west after midnight. Protected waters a light chop. A slight chance of showers and thunderstorms in the evening. Friday, east winds around 5 knots, becoming southwest in the afternoon. Protected waters a light chop. A chance of showers and thunderstorms in the afternoon. Friday night, southwest winds 5 to 10 knots, becoming west after midnight. Protected waters a light chop. A chance of showers and thunderstorms in the evening. Winds and waves higher and near thunderstorms. The Tropical Weather Outlook. For the North Atlantic, Caribbean Sea and the Gulf of America, offshore of the southeastern United States coast, disorganized showers and thunderstorms located near the coast of North Carolina are associated with a mid-level disturbance and an approaching frontal system. A broad area of low pressure is forecast to form along the front offshore of the southeastern coast of the United States on Monday or Tuesday. Gradual development is possible while the system drifts southward and then westward before environmental conditions become less conducive later this week. Formation chance through 48 hours, low, 10%. Formation chance through 7 days, low, 10%. The Surf Zone Forecast General Outlook. A moderate rip current risk is expected along all beaches today with light west to southwest winds and surf around 1 to 2 feet. Surf increases to 2 feet at all beaches on Monday with a long period swell of 7 to 9 seconds. This may cause the rip current risk to increase to high beginning Monday at some beaches. Based on communication with area beach officials, the following flags are flying at area beaches: Walton, Yellow Bay, Yellow State Park Gulf Beaches, Yellow West Facing Gulf Beaches, Yellow South Facing Gulf Beaches, Yellow Franklin, Yellow. Tide information for Monday, June 29, 2026. St. Marks River entrance. High 3:22 a.m., low 8:07 a.m., high 2:14 p.m., low 9:33 p.m. Apalachicola. High 6:56 a.m., low 9:35 a.m., high 2:33 p.m., low 11:39 p.m. St. Andrews Bay at Panama City. High 9:32 a.m., low 8:56 p.m. Note that the times of high and low tide are 3 minutes earlier at Shell Point than at the St. Marks River entrance. The average water temperature at Apalachicola was 82.4 degrees. Sunrise and sunset in Tallahassee. Data unavailable. 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The latest weather and forecast information can also be accessed by calling our automated forecast line at 850-942-8851. The current time is 10:53 p.m. Eastern Daylight Time. These are the 10 p.m. Eastern Daylight Time conditions. At the Tallahassee Airport, it was partly cloudy. The temperature was 84 degrees. The wind was south at 5 miles an hour. At Florida State University, the temperature was 86 degrees. The wind was south at 5 miles an hour. At Apalachicola, it was clear. The temperature was 81 degrees. The wind was northwest at 3 miles an hour. At Panama City Northwest,

It was clear. The temperature was 80 degrees. The wind was calm. At Dothan, it was clear. The temperature was 84 degrees. The wind was southwest at 3 miles an hour. At Albany, it was clear. The temperature was 83 degrees. The wind was calm. At Valdosta, it was clear. The temperature was 79 degrees. The wind was calm. Over the marine area, at the buoy south of Apalachicola, winds were west at 2 knots. At the buoy south of Panama City, winds were calm. At the buoy south of Pensacola, winds were southwest at 6 knots. The forecast for the local area. Heat advisory in effect from noon Eastern Daylight Time, or 11 a.m. Central Daylight Time to 8 p.m. Eastern Daylight Time, or 7 p.m. Central Daylight Time Monday. Tonight, mostly clear. Lows in the mid-70s. West winds around 5 miles per hour. Heat index values up to 106 early this evening. Monday, sunny. A slight chance of showers and thunderstorms in the afternoon. Highs in the upper 90s. Northwest winds around 5 miles per hour. Chance of rain 20%. Heat index values up to 110. Monday night, partly cloudy with a slight chance of showers and thunderstorms in the evening, then mostly clear after midnight. Lows in the upper 70s. Southwest winds around 5 miles per hour. Chance of rain 20%. Heat index values up to 108 early in the evening. Tuesday, mostly sunny. A chance of showers with a slight chance of thunderstorms in the morning, then showers and thunderstorms in the afternoon. Humid with highs in the mid-90s. Northwest winds around 5 miles per hour, becoming northeast in the afternoon. Chance of rain 80%. Heat index values up to 110. Tuesday night, partly cloudy with showers with thunderstorms likely in the evening, then mostly clear with a slight chance of showers after midnight. Humid with lows in the mid-70s. East winds around 5 miles per hour. Chance of rain 80%. Heat index values up to 106 early in the evening. Wednesday through Thursday, mostly clear. Highs in the mid-90s. Lows in the mid-70s. Heat index values up to 105. Thursday night, partly cloudy in the evening, then becoming mostly clear. Lows in the mid-70s. Friday, sunny. A chance of showers and thunderstorms in the afternoon. Highs in the mid-90s. Chance of rain 40%. Heat index values up to 105. Friday night, partly cloudy with a chance of showers and thunderstorms in the evening, then mostly clear after midnight. Lows in the mid-70s. Chance of rain 40%. Heat index values up to 105 early in the evening. Independence Day, sunny. A slight chance of showers and thunderstorms in the morning, then a chance of showers and thunderstorms in the afternoon. Highs in the mid-90s. Chance of rain 50%. Heat index values up to 110. Saturday night and Sunday, partly cloudy. A chance of showers and thunderstorms. Lows in the upper 70s. Highs in the mid-90s. Chance of rain 50%. Heat index values up to 105. The coastal waters forecast for the following: waters from Suwannee River to Apalachicola, Florida, extending from 20 to 60 nautical miles. Coastal waters from Okaloosa-Walton County line to Mexico Beach out to 20 nautical miles. Coastal waters from Mexico Beach to Apalachicola out to 20 nautical miles. Waters from Okaloosa-Walton County line to Mexico Beach 20 to 60 nautical miles. And waters from Mexico Beach to Apalachicola 20 to 60 nautical miles. Rest of tonight, west winds 5 to 10 knots. Waves 1 foot or less. Wave detail, west 1 foot at 3 seconds and south 1 foot at 8 seconds. Protected waters a light chop. Monday, northwest winds 5 to 10 knots. Waves 1 foot or less, then around 2 feet in the afternoon. Wave detail, west 1 foot at 3 seconds and south 1 foot at 8 seconds, becoming west 1 foot at 3 seconds and south 1 foot at 9 seconds. Protected waters a light chop. Monday night, west winds 5 to 10 knots. Seas around 2 feet. Wave detail, west 1 foot at 3 seconds and south 1 foot at 9 seconds. Protected waters a light chop. Tuesday, northwest winds 5 to 10 knots. Seas around 2 feet. Wave detail, west 1 foot at 3 seconds and south 1 foot at 8 seconds. Protected waters a light chop. A slight chance of showers and thunderstorms in the morning.

then a chance of showers and thunderstorms in the afternoon. Tuesday night, northwest winds around 5 knots, becoming northeast after midnight. Seas around 2 feet. Wave detail, west 1 foot at 3 seconds and south 1 foot at 8 seconds. Protected waters smooth, a chance of showers with a slight chance of thunderstorms. Wednesday, east winds 5 to 10 knots. Waves 1 foot or less. Wave detail, east 1 foot at 2 seconds and northwest 1 foot at 4 seconds. Protected waters a light chop. A chance of showers and thunderstorms in the morning. Wednesday night, southeast winds around 5 knots, becoming east after midnight. Waves 1 foot or less. Protected waters a light chop. A slight chance of showers and thunderstorms after midnight. Thursday, east winds 5 to 10 knots. Waves 1 foot or less. Protected waters a light chop. A slight chance of showers and thunderstorms in the morning. Thursday night, southeast winds around 5 knots. Waves 1 foot or less. Protected waters smooth, a slight chance of showers and thunderstorms. Friday, east winds around 5 knots, becoming south in the afternoon. Waves 1 foot or less. Protected waters a light chop. A slight chance of showers and thunderstorms. Friday night, southwest winds 5 to 10 knots. Waves 1 foot or less. Protected waters a light chop. A slight chance of showers and thunderstorms. Winds and waves higher in and near thunderstorms. The Tallahassee climate summary for this evening, as of 5 p.m., June 28, 2026. Today's high temperature of 97 degrees occurred at 3:50 p.m. This high was 5 degrees above the normal high of 92. Today's low temperature of 73 degrees occurred at 6:16 a.m. This low was 1 degree above the normal low of 72. No precipitation fell today, which leaves the monthly total at 5.14 inches. This is 2.11 inches below the normal amount of 7.25 inches for June. The total precipitation for the year still stands at 17.33 inches, which is 10.74 inches below normal. The normal high temperature for tomorrow is 92 degrees, and the normal low is 72. The record high for tomorrow is 104, which occurred in 1931, and the record low is 59, which occurred in 1974. Sunset tonight is at 8:44 p.m. Sunrise tomorrow is at 6:38 a.m. The coastal waters forecast for the following St. Andrews Bay waterways. Rest of tonight, west winds 5 to 10 knots, diminishing to around 5 knots late. Protected waters a light chop. Monday, northwest winds around 5 knots, becoming west in the afternoon. Protected waters a light chop. Monday night, west winds 5 to 10 knots. Protected waters a light chop. Tuesday, northwest winds around 5 knots. Protected waters smooth, a chance of showers with a slight chance of thunderstorms in the morning, then showers and thunderstorms likely in the afternoon. Tuesday night, west winds around 5 knots, becoming northeast after midnight. Protected waters smooth, showers and thunderstorms likely in the evening, then a chance of showers after midnight. Wednesday, east winds around 5 knots, becoming southeast in the afternoon. Protected waters a light chop. A slight chance of showers and thunderstorms in the afternoon. Wednesday night, southwest winds around 5 knots, becoming north after midnight. Protected waters smooth, a slight chance of showers and thunderstorms in the evening. Thursday, northeast winds around 5 knots, becoming south in the afternoon. Protected waters a light chop. A slight chance of showers and thunderstorms in the afternoon. Thursday night, southwest winds 5 to 10 knots, becoming west after midnight. Protected waters a light chop. A slight chance of showers and thunderstorms in the evening. Friday, east winds around 5 knots, becoming southwest in the afternoon. Protected waters a light chop. A chance of showers and thunderstorms in the afternoon. Friday night, southwest winds 5 to 10 knots, becoming west after midnight. Protected waters a light chop. A chance of showers and thunderstorms in the evening. Winds and waves higher in and near thunderstorms. The Tropical Weather Outlook. For the North Atlantic, Caribbean Sea and the Gulf of America, offshore of the southeastern United States coast, disorganized showers and thunderstorms located near the coast of North Carolina are associated with a mid-level disturbance and an approaching frontal system. A broad area of low pressure is forecast to form along the front offshore of the southeastern coast.

parts of the United States on Monday or Tuesday. Gradual development is possible while the system drifts southward and then westward before environmental conditions become less conducive later this week. Formation chance through 48 hours, low, 10%. Formation chance through 7 days, low, 10%. The surf zone forecast general outlook. A moderate rip current risk is expected along all beaches today with light west to southwest winds and surf around 1 to 2 feet. Surf increases to 2 feet at all beaches on Monday with a long period swell of 7 to 9 seconds. This may cause the rip current risk to increase to high beginning Monday at some beaches. Based on communication with area beach officials, the following flags are flying at area beaches: Walton, Yellow Bay, Yellow State Park Golf Beaches, Yellow West Facing Golf Beaches, Yellow South Facing Golf Beaches, Yellow Franklin, Yellow. Tide information for Monday, June 29, 2026. St. Mark's River entrance. High 3:22 a.m., low 8:07 a.m., high 2:14 p.m., low 9:33 p.m. Apalachicola. High 6:56 a.m., low 9:35 a.m., high 2:33 p.m., low 11:39 p.m. St. Andrews Bay at Panama City. High 9:32 a.m., low 8:56 p.m. Note that the times of high and low tide are 3 minutes earlier at Shell Point than at the St. Mark's River entrance. The average water temperature at Apalachicola was 82.4 degrees. Sunrise and sunset in Tallahassee. Data unavailable. 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This broadcast originates from your National Weather Service office in Tallahassee, Florida. The latest weather and forecast information can also be accessed by calling our automated forecast line at 850-942-8851. The current time is 11:05 p.m. Eastern Daylight Time. These are the 11 p.m. Eastern Daylight Time conditions. At the Tallahassee Airport, it was partly cloudy. The temperature was 83 degrees. The wind was southwest at 6 miles an hour. The report from Florida State University was not available. At Apalachicola, it was clear. The temperature was 80 degrees. The wind was west at 3 miles an hour. At Panama City Northwest, it was clear. The temperature was 80 degrees. The wind was calm. At Dothan, it was clear. The temperature was 82 degrees. The wind was southwest at 8 miles an hour. At Albany, it was clear. The temperature was 81 degrees. The wind was calm. At Valdosta, it was clear. The temperature was 77 degrees. The wind was calm. Over the marine area, at the buoy south of Apalachicola, winds were northwest at 6 knots. At the buoy south of Panama City, winds were calm. At the buoy south of Pensacola, winds were southwest at 6 knots. The forecast for the local area. Heat advisory in effect from noon Eastern Daylight Time, or 11 a.m. Central Daylight Time to 8 p.m. Eastern Daylight Time, or 7 p.m. Central Daylight Time Monday. Tonight, mostly clear. Lows in the mid-70s. West winds around 5 miles per hour. Heat index values up to 106 early this evening. Monday, sunny. A slight chance of showers and thunderstorms in the afternoon. Highs in the upper 90s. Northwest winds around 5 miles per hour. Chance of rain 20%. Heat index values up to 110. Monday night, partly cloudy with a slight chance of showers and thunderstorms in the evening, then mostly clear after midnight. Lows in the upper 70s. Southwest winds around 5 miles per hour. Chance of rain 20%. Heat index values up to 108 early in the evening. Tuesday, mostly sunny. A chance of showers with a slight chance of thunderstorms in the morning, then showers and thunderstorms in the afternoon. Humid with highs in the mid-90s. Northwest winds around 5 miles per hour, becoming northeast in the afternoon. Chance of rain 80%. Heat index values up to 110. Tuesday night, partly cloudy with showers with thunderstorms likely in the evening, then mostly clear with a slight chance of showers after midnight. Humid with lows in the mid-70s. East winds around 5 miles per hour. Chance of rain 80%. Heat index values up to 106 early in the evening. Wednesday through Thursday, mostly clear. Highs in the mid-90s. Lows in the mid-70s. Heat index values up to 100.

5. Thursday night, partly cloudy in the evening, then becoming mostly clear. Lows in the mid-70s. Friday, sunny. A chance of showers and thunderstorms in the afternoon. Highs in the mid-90s. Chance of rain 40%. Heat index values up to 105. Friday night, partly cloudy with a chance of showers and thunderstorms in the evening, then mostly clear after midnight. Lows in the mid-70s. Chance of rain 40%. Heat index values up to 105 early in the evening. Independence Day, sunny. A slight chance of showers and thunderstorms in the morning, then a chance of showers and thunderstorms in the afternoon. Highs in the mid-90s. Chance of rain 50%. Heat index values up to 110. Saturday night and Sunday, partly cloudy. A chance of showers and thunderstorms. Lows in the upper 70s. Highs in the mid-90s. Chance of rain 50%. Heat index values up to 105. The coastal waters forecast for the following: waters from Suwannee River to Apalachicola, Florida, extending from 20 to 60 nautical miles. Coastal waters from Okaloosa-Walton County line to Mexico Beach out to 20 nautical miles. Coastal waters from Mexico Beach to Apalachicola out to 20 nautical miles. Waters from Okaloosa-Walton County line to Mexico Beach 20 to 60 nautical miles. And waters from Mexico Beach to Apalachicola 20 to 60 nautical miles. Rest of tonight, west winds 5 to 10 knots. Waves 1 foot or less. Wave detail, west 1 foot at 3 seconds and south 1 foot at 8 seconds. Protected waters a light chop. Monday, northwest winds 5 to 10 knots. Waves 1 foot or less, then around 2 feet on the afternoon. Wave detail, west 1 foot at 3 seconds and south 1 foot at 8 seconds, becoming west 1 foot at 3 seconds and south 1 foot at 9 seconds. Protected waters a light chop. Monday night, west winds 5 to 10 knots. Seas around 2 feet. Wave detail, west 1 foot at 3 seconds and south 1 foot at 9 seconds. Protected waters a light chop. Tuesday, northwest winds 5 to 10 knots. Seas around 2 feet. Wave detail, west 1 foot at 3 seconds and south 1 foot at 8 seconds. Protected waters a light chop. A slight chance of showers and thunderstorms in the morning, then a chance of showers and thunderstorms in the afternoon. Tuesday night, northwest winds around 5 knots, becoming northeast after midnight. Seas around 2 feet. Wave detail, west 1 foot at 3 seconds and south 1 foot at 8 seconds. Protected waters smooth, a chance of showers with a slight chance of thunderstorms. Wednesday, east winds 5 to 10 knots. Waves 1 foot or less. Wave detail, east 1 foot at 2 seconds and northwest 1 foot at 4 seconds. Protected waters a light chop. A chance of showers and thunderstorms in the morning. Wednesday night, southeast winds around 5 knots, becoming east after midnight. Waves 1 foot or less. Protected waters a light chop. A slight chance of showers and thunderstorms after midnight. Thursday, east winds 5 to 10 knots. Waves 1 foot or less. Protected waters a light chop. A slight chance of showers and thunderstorms in the morning. Thursday night, southeast winds around 5 knots. Waves 1 foot or less. Protected waters smooth, a slight chance of showers and thunderstorms. Friday, east winds around 5 knots, becoming south in the afternoon. Waves 1 foot or less. Protected waters a light chop. A slight chance of showers and thunderstorms. Friday night, southwest winds 5 to 10 knots. Waves 1 foot or less. Protected waters a light chop. A slight chance of showers and thunderstorms. Winds and waves higher in and near thunderstorms. The coastal waters forecast for the following: St. Andrews Bay waterways. Rest of tonight, west winds 5 to 10 knots, diminishing to around 5 knots late. Protected waters a light chop. Monday, northwest winds around 5 knots, becoming west in the afternoon. Protected waters a light chop. Monday night, west winds 5 to 10 knots. Protected waters a light chop. Tuesday, northwest winds around 5 knots. Protected waters smooth, a chance of showers with a slight chance of thunderstorms in the morning, then showers and thunderstorms likely in the afternoon. Tuesday night, west winds around 5 knots, becoming northeast after midnight. Protected waters smooth, showers and thunderstorms likely in the evening, then a chance of showers after

midnight. Wednesday, east winds around 5 knots, becoming southeast in the afternoon. Protected waters, a light chop. A slight chance of showers and thunderstorms in the afternoon. Wednesday night, southwest winds around 5 knots, becoming north after midnight. Protected waters, smooth. A slight chance of showers and thunderstorms in the evening. Thursday, northeast winds around 5 knots, becoming south in the afternoon. Protected waters, a light chop. A slight chance of showers and thunderstorms in the afternoon. Thursday night, southwest winds 5 to 10 knots, becoming west after midnight. Protected waters, a light chop. A slight chance of showers and thunderstorms in the evening. Friday, east winds around 5 knots, becoming southwest in the afternoon. Protected waters, a light chop. A chance of showers and thunderstorms in the afternoon. Friday night, southwest winds 5 to 10 knots, becoming west after midnight. Protected waters, a light chop. A chance of showers and thunderstorms in the evening. Winds and waves higher in and near thunderstorms. The Tropical Weather Outlook. For the North Atlantic, Caribbean Sea, and the Gulf of America, offshore of the southeastern United States coast, disorganized showers and thunderstorms located near the coast of North Carolina are associated with a mid-level disturbance and an approaching frontal system. A broad area of low pressure is forecast to form along the front offshore of the southeastern coast of the United States on Monday or Tuesday. Gradual development is possible while the system drifts southward and then westward before environmental conditions become less conducive later this week. Formation chance through 48 hours, low, 10%. Formation chance through 7 days, low, 10%. The Surf Zone Forecast General Outlook. A moderate rip current risk is expected along all beaches today with light west to southwest winds and surf around 1 to 2 feet. Surf increases to 2 feet at all beaches on Monday with a long period swell of 7 to 9 seconds. This may cause the rip current risk to increase to high beginning Monday at some beaches. Based on communication with area beach officials, the following flags are flying at area beaches: Walton, Yellow Bay, Yellow State Park Golf Beaches, Yellow West Facing Golf Beaches, Yellow South Facing Golf Beaches, Yellow Franklin, Yellow. Tide information for Monday, June 29, 2026. St. Mark's River entrance. High 3:22 a.m., low 8:07 a.m., high 2:14 p.m., low 9:33 p.m. Apalachicola. High 6:56 a.m., low 9:35 a.m., high 2:33 p.m., low 11:39 p.m. St. Andrews Bay at Panama City. High 9:32 a.m., low 8:56 p.m. Note that the times of high and low tide are 3 minutes earlier at Shell Point than at the St. Mark's River entrance. The average water temperature at Apalachicola was 82.4 degrees. Sunrise and sunset in Tallahassee. Data unavailable. 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This broadcast originates from your National Weather Service office in Tallahassee, Florida. The latest weather and forecast information can also be accessed by calling our automated forecast line at 850-942-8851. The current time is 11:17 p.m. Eastern Daylight Time. These are the 11 p.m. Eastern Daylight Time conditions. At the Tallahassee Airport, it was partly cloudy. The temperature was 83 degrees. The wind was southwest at 6 miles an hour. At Florida State University, the temperature was 84 degrees. The wind was west at 6 miles an hour. At Apalachicola, it was clear. The temperature was 80 degrees. The wind was west at 3 miles an hour. At Panama City Northwest, it was clear. The temperature was 80 degrees. The wind was calm. At Dothan, it was clear. The temperature was 82 degrees. The wind was southwest at 8 miles an hour. At Albany, it was clear. The temperature was 81 degrees. The wind was calm. At Valdosta, it was clear. The temperature was 77 degrees. The wind was calm. Over the marine area, at the buoys south of Apalachicola, winds were northwest at 6 knots and seas were 1 foot. At the buoys south of Panama City, winds were calm and seas were 1 foot. At the buoys south of Pensacola, winds were southwest at 6 knots and seas were 1 foot. The forecast for the local area. Heat advisory in effect from noon Eastern Daylight Time or 11 a.m. Central Daylight Time to 8 p.m. Eastern Daylight Time.

Time, or 7 p.m. Central Daylight Time Monday. Tonight, mostly clear. Lows in the mid-70s. West winds around 5 miles per hour. Heat index values up to 106 early this evening. Monday, sunny. A slight chance of showers and thunderstorms in the afternoon. Highs in the upper 90s. Northwest winds around 5 miles per hour. Chance of rain 20%. Heat index values up to 110. Monday night, partly cloudy with a slight chance of showers and thunderstorms in the evening, then mostly clear after midnight. Lows in the upper 70s. Southwest winds around 5 miles per hour. Chance of rain 20%. Heat index values up to 108 early in the evening. Tuesday, mostly sunny. A chance of showers with a slight chance of thunderstorms in the morning, then showers and thunderstorms in the afternoon. Humid with highs in the mid-90s. Northwest winds around 5 miles per hour, becoming northeast in the afternoon. Chance of rain 80%. Heat index values up to 110. Tuesday night, partly cloudy with showers with thunderstorms likely in the evening, then mostly clear with a slight chance of showers after midnight. Humid with lows in the mid-70s. East winds around 5 miles per hour. Chance of rain 80%. Heat index values up to 106 early in the evening. Wednesday through Thursday, mostly clear. Highs in the mid-90s. Lows in the mid-70s. Heat index values up to 105. Thursday night, partly cloudy in the evening, then becoming mostly clear. Lows in the mid-70s. Friday, sunny. A chance of showers and thunderstorms in the afternoon. Highs in the mid-90s. Chance of rain 40%. Heat index values up to 105. Friday night, partly cloudy with a chance of showers and thunderstorms in the evening, then mostly clear after midnight. Lows in the mid-70s. Chance of rain 40%. Heat index values up to 105 early in the evening. Independence Day, sunny. A slight chance of showers and thunderstorms in the morning, then a chance of showers and thunderstorms in the afternoon. Highs in the mid-90s. Chance of rain 50%. Heat index values up to 110. Saturday night and Sunday, partly cloudy. A chance of showers and thunderstorms. Lows in the upper 70s. Highs in the mid-90s. Chance of rain 50%. Heat index values up to 105. The coastal waters forecast for the following: waters from Suwannee River to Apalachicola, Florida, extending from 20 to 60 nautical miles. Coastal waters from Okaloosa, Walton County line to Mexico Beach out to 20 nautical miles. Coastal waters from Mexico Beach to Apalachicola out to 20 nautical miles. Waters from Okaloosa, Walton County line to Mexico Beach 20 to 60 nautical miles. And waters from Mexico Beach to Apalachicola 20 to 60 nautical miles. Rest of tonight, west winds 5 to 10 knots. Waves 1 foot or less. Wave detail, west 1 foot at 3 seconds and south 1 foot at 8 seconds. Protected waters a light chop. Monday, northwest winds 5 to 10 knots. Waves 1 foot or less, then around 2 feet in the afternoon. Wave detail, west 1 foot at 3 seconds and south 1 foot at 8 seconds, becoming west 1 foot at 3 seconds and south 1 foot at 9 seconds. Protected waters a light chop. Monday night, west winds 5 to 10 knots. Seas around 2 feet. Wave detail, west 1 foot at 3 seconds and south 1 foot at 9 seconds. Protected waters a light chop. Tuesday, northwest winds 5 to 10 knots. Seas around 2 feet. Wave detail, west 1 foot at 3 seconds and south 1 foot at 8 seconds. Protected waters a light chop. A slight chance of showers and thunderstorms in the morning, then a chance of showers and thunderstorms in the afternoon. Tuesday night, northwest winds around 5 knots, becoming northeast after midnight. Seas around 2 feet. Wave detail, west 1 foot at 3 seconds and south 1 foot at 8 seconds. Protected waters smooth, a chance of showers with a slight chance of thunderstorms. Wednesday, east winds 5 to 10 knots. Waves 1 foot or less. Wave detail, east 1 foot at 2 seconds and northwest 1 foot at 4 seconds. Protected waters a light chop. A chance of showers and thunderstorms in the morning. Wednesday night, southeast winds around 5 knots, becoming east after midnight. Waves 1 foot or less. Protected waters a light chop. A slight chance of showers and thunderstorms after midnight.

Thursday, east winds 5 to 10 knots. Waves 1 foot or less. Protected waters a light shop. A slight chance of showers and thunderstorms in the morning. Thursday night, southeast winds around the 5 knots. Waves 1 foot or less. Protected waters move. A slight chance of showers and thunderstorms. Friday, east winds around the 5 knots, becoming south in the afternoon. Waves 1 foot or less. Protected waters a light shop. A slight chance of showers and thunderstorms. Friday night, southwest winds 5 to 10 knots. Waves 1 foot or less. Protected waters a light shop. A slight chance of showers and thunderstorms. Winds and waves higher in and near thunderstorms. The coastal waters forecast for the following St. Andrews Bay waterways. Rest of tonight, west winds 5 to 10 knots, diminishing to around 5 knots late. Protected waters a light shop. Monday, northwest winds around the 5 knots, becoming west in the afternoon. Protected waters a light shop. Monday night, west winds 5 to 10 knots. Protected waters a light shop. Tuesday, northwest winds around the 5 knots. Protected waters move. A chance of showers with a slight chance of thunderstorms in the morning, then showers and thunderstorms likely in the afternoon. Tuesday night, west winds around the 5 knots, becoming northeast after midnight. Protected waters move. Showers and thunderstorms likely in the evening, then a chance of showers after midnight. Wednesday, east winds around the 5 knots, becoming southeast in the afternoon. Protected waters a light shop. A slight chance of showers and thunderstorms in the afternoon. Wednesday night, southwest winds around the 5 knots, becoming north after midnight. Protected waters move. A slight chance of showers and thunderstorms in the evening. Thursday, northeast winds around the 5 knots, becoming south in the afternoon. Protected waters a light shop. A slight chance of showers and thunderstorms in the afternoon. Thursday night, southwest winds 5 to 10 knots, becoming west after midnight. Protected waters a light shop. A slight chance of showers and thunderstorms in the evening. Friday, east winds around the 5 knots, becoming southwest in the afternoon. Protected waters a light shop. A chance of showers and thunderstorms in the afternoon. Friday night, southwest winds 5 to 10 knots, becoming west after midnight. Protected waters a light shop. A chance of showers and thunderstorms in the evening. Winds and waves higher in and near thunderstorms. The Tropical Weather Outlook. For the North Atlantic, Caribbean Sea and the Gulf of America, offshore of the southeastern United States coast, disorganized showers and thunderstorms located near the coast of North Carolina are associated with a mid-level disturbance and an approaching frontal system. A broad area of low pressure is forecast to form along the front offshore of the southeastern coast of the United States on Monday or Tuesday. Gradual development is possible while the system drifts southward and then westward before environmental conditions become less conducive later this week. Formation chance through 48 hours, low, 10%. Formation chance through 7 days, low, 10%. The Surf Zone Forecast General Outlook, a moderate rip current risk is expected along all beaches today with light west to southwest winds and surf around 1 to 2 feet. Surf increases to 2 feet at all beaches on Monday with a long period swell of 7 to 9 seconds. This may cause the rip current risk to increase to high beginning Monday at some beaches. Based on communication with area beach officials, the following flags are flying at area beaches: Walton, Yellow Bay, Yellow State Park Golf Beaches, Yellow West Facing Golf Beaches, Yellow South Facing Golf Beaches, Yellow Franklin, Yellow. Tide information for Monday, June 29, 2026. St. Marks River entrance. High 3:22 a.m., low 8:07 a.m., high 2:14 p.m., low 9:33 p.m. Apalachicola. High 6:56 a.m., low 9:35 a.m., high 2:33 p.m., low 11:39 p.m. St. Andrews Bay at Panama City. High 9:32 a.m., low 8:56 p.m. Note that the times of high and low tide are 3 minutes earlier at Shell Point than at the St. Marks River entrance. The average water temperature at Apalachicola was 82.4 degrees. Sunrise and sunset in Tallahassee. Data unavailable. 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This broadcast originates from your National Weather Service office in Tallahassee, Florida.

The latest weather and forecast information can also be accessed by calling our automated forecast line at 850-942-8851. The current time is 11:29 p.m. Eastern Daylight Time. These are the 11 p.m. Eastern Daylight Time conditions. At the Tallahassee Airport, it was partly cloudy. The temperature was 83 degrees. The wind was southwest at 6 miles an hour. At Florida State University, the temperature was 84 degrees. The wind was west at 6 miles an hour. At Apalachicola, it was clear. The temperature was 80 degrees. The wind was west at 3 miles an hour. At Panama City Northwest, it was clear. The temperature was 80 degrees. The wind was calm. At Dothan, it was clear. The temperature was 82 degrees. The wind was southwest at 8 miles an hour. At Albany, it was clear. The temperature was 81 degrees. The wind was calm. At Valdosta, it was clear. The temperature was 77 degrees. The wind was calm. Over the marine area, at the buoy south of Apalachicola, winds were northwest at 6 knots and seas were 1 foot. At the buoy south of Panama City, winds were calm and seas were 1 foot. At the buoy south of Pensacola, winds were southwest at 6 knots and seas were 1 foot. The Tallahassee climate summary for this evening, as of 5 p.m., June 28, 2026. Today's high temperature of 97 degrees occurred at 3:50 p.m. This high was 5 degrees above the normal high of 92. Today's low temperature of 73 degrees occurred at 6:16 a.m. This low was 1 degree above the normal low of 72. No precipitation fell today, which leaves the monthly total at 5.14 inches. This is 2.11 inches below the normal amount of 7.25 inches for June. The total precipitation for the year still stands at 17.33 inches, which is 10.74 inches below normal. The normal high temperature for tomorrow is 92 degrees, and the normal low is 72. The record high for tomorrow is 104, which occurred in 1931, and the record low is 59, which occurred in 1974. Sunset tonight is at 8:44 p.m. Sunrise tomorrow is at 6:38 a.m. The forecast for the local area. Heat advisory in effect from noon Eastern Daylight Time, or 11 a.m. Central Daylight Time to 8 p.m. Eastern Daylight Time, or 7 p.m. Central Daylight Time Monday. Tonight, mostly clear. Lows in the mid-70s. West winds around 5 miles per hour. Heat index values up to 106 early this evening. Monday, sunny. A slight chance of showers and thunderstorms in the afternoon. Highs in the upper 90s. Northwest winds around 5 miles per hour. Chance of rain 20%. Heat index values up to 110. Monday night, partly cloudy with a slight chance of showers and thunderstorms in the evening, then mostly clear after midnight. Lows in the upper 70s. Southwest winds around 5 miles per hour. Chance of rain 20%. Heat index values up to 108 early in the evening. Tuesday, mostly sunny. A chance of showers with a slight chance of thunderstorms in the morning, then showers and thunderstorms in the afternoon. Humid with highs in the mid-90s. Northwest winds around 5 miles per hour, becoming northeast in the afternoon. Chance of rain 80%. Heat index values up to 110. Tuesday night, partly cloudy with showers with thunderstorms likely in the evening, then mostly clear with a slight chance of showers after midnight. Humid with lows in the mid-70s. East winds around 5 miles per hour. Chance of rain 80%. Heat index values up to 106 early in the evening. Wednesday through Thursday, mostly clear. Highs in the mid-90s. Lows in the mid-70s. Heat index values up to 105. Thursday night, partly cloudy in the evening, then becoming mostly clear. Mostly clear. Highs in the mid-90s. Lows in the mid-70s. Heat index values up to 105. Thursday night, partly cloudy in the evening, then becoming mostly clear. Lows in the mid-70s. Friday, sunny. A chance of showers and thunderstorms in the afternoon. Highs in the mid-90s. Chance of rain 40%. Heat index values up to 105. Friday night, partly cloudy with a chance of showers and thunderstorms in the evening, then mostly clear after midnight. Lows in the mid-70s. Chance of rain 40%. Heat index

Values up to 105 early in the evening. Independence Day, sunny. A slight chance of showers and thunderstorms in the morning, then a chance of showers and thunderstorms in the afternoon. Highs in the mid-90s. Chance of rain 50%. Heat index values up to 110. Saturday night and Sunday, partly cloudy. A chance of showers and thunderstorms. Lows in the upper 70s. Highs in the mid-90s. Chance of rain 50%. Heat index values up to 105. The coastal waters forecast for the following waters from Swanee River to Apalachicola, Florida, extending from 20 to 60 nautical miles. Coastal waters from Okaloosa-Walton County line to Mexico Beach out to 20 nautical miles. Coastal waters from Mexico Beach to Apalachicola out to 20 nautical miles. Waters from Okaloosa-Walton County line to Mexico Beach 20 to 60 nautical miles. And waters from Mexico Beach to Apalachicola 20 to 60 nautical miles. Rest of tonight, west winds 5 to 10 knots. Waves 1 foot or less. Wave detail, west 1 foot at 3 seconds and south 1 foot at 8 seconds. Protected waters a light chop. Monday, northwest winds 5 to 10 knots. Waves 1 foot or less, then around 2 feet in the afternoon. Wave detail, west 1 foot at 3 seconds and south 1 foot at 8 seconds, becoming west 1 foot at 3 seconds and south 1 foot at 9 seconds. Protected waters a light chop. Monday night, west winds 5 to 10 knots. Seas around 2 feet. Wave detail, west 1 foot at 3 seconds and south 1 foot at 9 seconds. Protected waters a light chop. Tuesday, northwest winds 5 to 10 knots. Seas around 2 feet. Wave detail, west 1 foot at 3 seconds and south 1 foot at 8 seconds. Protected waters a light chop. A slight chance of showers and thunderstorms in the morning, then a chance of showers and thunderstorms in the afternoon. Tuesday night, northwest winds around 5 knots, becoming northeast after midnight. Seas around 2 feet. Wave detail, west 1 foot at 3 seconds and south 1 foot at 8 seconds. Protected waters smooth, a chance of showers with a slight chance of thunderstorms. Wednesday, east winds 5 to 10 knots. Waves 1 foot or less. Wave detail, east 1 foot at 2 seconds and northwest 1 foot at 4 seconds. Protected waters a light chop. A chance of showers and thunderstorms in the morning. Wednesday night, southeast winds around 5 knots, becoming east after midnight. Waves 1 foot or less. Protected waters a light chop. A slight chance of showers and thunderstorms after midnight. Thursday, east winds 5 to 10 knots. Waves 1 foot or less. Protected waters a light chop. A slight chance of showers and thunderstorms in the morning. Thursday night, southeast winds around 5 knots. Waves 1 foot or less. Protected waters smooth, a slight chance of showers and thunderstorms. Friday, east winds around 5 knots, becoming south in the afternoon. Waves 1 foot or less. Protected waters a light chop. A slight chance of showers and thunderstorms. Friday night, southwest winds 5 to 10 knots. Waves 1 foot or less. Protected waters a light chop. A slight chance of showers and thunderstorms. Winds and waves higher in and near thunderstorms. The coastal waters forecast for the following St. Andrews Bay waterways. Rest of tonight, west winds 5 to 10 knots, diminishing to around 5 knots late. Protected waters a light chop. Monday, northwest winds around 5 knots, becoming west in the afternoon. Protected waters a light chop. Monday night, west winds 5 to 10 knots. Protected waters a light chop. Tuesday, northwest winds around 5 knots. Protected waters smooth, a chance of showers with a slight chance of thunderstorms in the morning, then showers and thunderstorms likely in the afternoon. Tuesday night, west winds around 5 knots, becoming northeast after midnight. Protected waters smooth, showers and thunderstorms likely in the evening, then a chance of showers after midnight. Wednesday, east winds around 5 knots, becoming southeast in the afternoon. Protected waters a light chop. A slight chance of showers and thunderstorms in the afternoon. Wednesday night, southwest winds around 5 knots, becoming north after midnight. Protected waters smooth, a slight chance of showers and thunderstorms in the evening. Thursday, northeast winds around 5 knots, becoming south in the afternoon. Protected waters a light chop.
a slight chance of showers and thunderstorms in the afternoon. Thursday night, southwest winds 5 to 10 knots, becoming west after midnight. Protected waters a light chop. A slight chance of showers and thunderstorms in the evening. Friday, east winds around 5 knots, becoming southwest in the afternoon. Protected waters a light chop. A chance of showers and thunderstorms in the afternoon. Friday night, southwest winds 5 to 10 knots, becoming west after midnight. Protected waters a light chop. A chance of showers and thunderstorms in the evening. Winds and waves higher and near thunderstorms. The Tropical Weather Outlook. For the North Atlantic, Caribbean Sea and the Gulf of America, offshore of the southeastern United States coast, disorganized showers and thunderstorms located near the coast of North Carolina are associated with a mid-level disturbance and an approaching frontal system. A broad area of low pressure is forecast to form along the front offshore of the southeastern coast of the United States on Monday or Tuesday. Gradual development is possible while the system drifts southward and then westward before environmental conditions become less conducive later this week. Formation chance through 48 hours, low, 10%. Formation chance through 7 days, low, 10%. Tide information for Monday, June 29, 2026. St. Mark's River entrance. High 3:22 a.m., low 8:07 a.m., high 2:14 p.m., low 9:33 p.m. Apalachicola. High 6:56 a.m., low 9:35 a.m., high 2:33 p.m., low 11:39 p.m. St. Andrews Bay at Panama City. High 9:32 a.m., low 8:56 p.m. Note that the times of high and low tide are 3 minutes earlier at Shell Point than at the St. Mark's River entrance. The average water temperature at Apalachicola was 82.4 degrees. Sunrise and sunset in Tallahassee. Data unavailable. 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This broadcast originates from your National Weather Service office in Tallahassee, Florida. The latest weather and forecast information can also be accessed by calling our automated forecast line at 850-942-8851. The current time is 11:41 p.m. Eastern Daylight Time. These are the 11 p.m. Eastern Daylight Time conditions. At the Tallahassee Airport, it was partly cloudy. The temperature was 83 degrees. The wind was southwest at 6 miles an hour. At Florida State University, the temperature was 84 degrees. The wind was west at 6 miles an hour. At Apalachicola, it was clear. The temperature was 80 degrees. The wind was west at 3 miles an hour. At Panama City Northwest, it was clear. The temperature was 80 degrees. The wind was calm. At Dothan, it was clear. The temperature was 82 degrees. The wind was southwest at 8 miles an hour. At Albany, it was clear. The temperature was 81 degrees. The wind was calm. At Valdosta, it was clear. The temperature was 77 degrees. The wind was calm. Over the marine area, at the buoy south of Apalachicola, winds were northwest at 6 knots and seas were 1 foot. At the buoy south of Panama City, winds were calm and seas were 1 foot. At the buoy south of Pensacola, winds were southwest at 6 knots and seas were 1 foot. The forecast for the local area. Heat advisory in effect from noon Eastern Daylight Time, or 11 a.m. Central Daylight Time to 8 p.m. Eastern Daylight Time, or 7 p.m. Central Daylight Time Monday. Tonight, mostly clear. Lows in the mid-70s. West winds around 5 miles per hour. Heat index values up to 106 early this evening. Monday, sunny. A slight chance of showers and thunderstorms in the afternoon. Highs in the upper 90s. Northwest winds around 5 miles per hour. Chance of rain 20%. Heat index values up to 110. Monday night, partly cloudy with a slight chance of showers and thunderstorms in the evening, then mostly clear after midnight. Lows in the upper 70s. Southwest winds around 5 miles per hour. Chance of rain 20%. Heat index values up to 108 early in the evening. Tuesday, mostly sunny. A chance of showers with a slight chance of thunderstorms in the morning, then showers and thunderstorms in the afternoon. Humid with highs in the mid-90s. Northwest winds around 5 miles per hour, becoming northeast in the afternoon.
Chance of rain 80%.

heat index values up to 110. Tuesday night, partly cloudy with showers with thunderstorms likely in the evening, then mostly clear with a slight chance of showers after midnight. Humid with lows in the mid-70s. East winds around 5 miles per hour. Chance of rain 80%. Heat index values up to 106 early in the evening. Wednesday through Thursday, mostly clear. Highs in the mid-90s. Lows in the mid-70s. Heat index values up to 105. Thursday night, partly cloudy in the evening, then becoming mostly clear. Lows in the mid-70s. Friday, sunny. A chance of showers and thunderstorms in the afternoon. Highs in the mid-90s. Chance of rain 40%. Heat index values up to 105. Friday night, partly cloudy with a chance of showers and thunderstorms in the evening, then mostly clear after midnight. Lows in the mid-70s. Chance of rain 40%. Heat index values up to 105 early in the evening. Independence Day, sunny. A slight chance of showers and thunderstorms in the morning, then a chance of showers and thunderstorms in the afternoon. Highs in the mid-90s. Chance of rain 50%. Heat index values up to 110. Saturday night and Sunday, partly cloudy. A chance of showers and thunderstorms. Lows in the upper 70s. Highs in the mid-90s. Chance of rain 50%. Heat index values up to 105. The coastal waters forecast for the following: waters from Suwannee River to Apalachicola, Florida, extending from 20 to 60 nautical miles. Coastal waters from Okaloosa-Walton County line to Mexico Beach out to 20 nautical miles. Coastal waters from Mexico Beach to Apalachicola out to 20 nautical miles. Waters from Okaloosa-Walton County line to Mexico Beach 20 to 60 nautical miles. And waters from Mexico Beach to Apalachicola 20 to 60 nautical miles. Rest of tonight, west winds 5 to 10 knots. Waves 1 foot or less. Wave detail, west 1 foot at 3 seconds and south 1 foot at 8 seconds. Protected waters a light chop. Monday, northwest winds 5 to 10 knots. Waves 1 foot or less, then around 2 feet on the afternoon. Wave detail, west 1 foot at 3 seconds and south 1 foot at 8 seconds, becoming west 1 foot at 3 seconds and south 1 foot at 9 seconds. Protected waters a light chop. Monday night, west winds 5 to 10 knots. Seas around 2 feet. Wave detail, west 1 foot at 3 seconds and south 1 foot at 9 seconds. Protected waters a light chop. Tuesday, northwest winds 5 to 10 knots. Seas around 2 feet. Wave detail, west 1 foot at 3 seconds and south 1 foot at 8 seconds. Protected waters a light chop. A slight chance of showers and thunderstorms in the morning, then a chance of showers and thunderstorms in the afternoon. Tuesday night, northwest winds around 5 knots, becoming northeast after midnight. Seas around 2 feet. Wave detail, west 1 foot at 3 seconds and south 1 foot at 8 seconds. Protected waters smooth, a chance of showers with a slight chance of thunderstorms. Wednesday, east winds 5 to 10 knots. Waves 1 foot or less. Wave detail, east 1 foot at 2 seconds and northwest 1 foot at 4 seconds. Protected waters a light chop. A chance of showers and thunderstorms in the morning. Wednesday night, southeast winds around 5 knots, becoming east after midnight. Waves 1 foot or less. Protected waters a light chop. A slight chance of showers and thunderstorms after midnight. Thursday, east winds 5 to 10 knots. Waves 1 foot or less. Protected waters a light chop. A slight chance of showers and thunderstorms in the morning. Thursday night, southeast winds around 5 knots. Waves 1 foot or less. Protected waters smooth, a slight chance of showers and thunderstorms. Friday, east winds around 5 knots, becoming south in the afternoon. Waves 1 foot or less. Protected waters a light chop. A slight chance of showers and thunderstorms. Friday night, southwest winds 5 to 10 knots. Waves 1 foot or less. Protected waters a light chop. A slight chance of showers and thunderstorms. Winds and waves higher in and near thunderstorms. The coastal waters forecast for the following: St. Andrews Bay waterways. Rest of tonight, west winds 5 to 10 knots, diminishing to around 5 knots late. Protected waters a light chop. Monday, northwest winds around 5 knots, becoming west in the afternoon.

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A slight chance of showers and thunderstorms in the afternoon. Thursday night, southwest winds 5 to 10 knots, becoming west after midnight. 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A slight chance of showers and thunderstorms in the evening. Friday, east winds around 5 knots, becoming southwest in the afternoon. 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A chance of showers and thunderstorms in the afternoon. Friday night, southwest winds 5 to 10 knots, becoming west after midnight. 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A chance of showers and thunderstorms in the evening. Winds and waves higher and near thunderstorms. The Tropical Weather Outlook. For the North Atlantic, Caribbean Sea, and the Gulf of America, offshore of the southeastern United States coast, disorganized showers and thunderstorms located near the coast of North Carolina are associated with a mid-level disturbance and an approaching frontal system. A broad area of low pressure is forecast to form along the front offshore of the southeastern coast of the United States on Monday or Tuesday. Gradual development is possible while the system drifts southward and then westward before environmental conditions become less conducive later this week. Formation chance through 48 hours, low, 10%. Formation chance through 7 days, low, 10%. Tide information for Monday, June 29, 2026. St. Mark's River entrance. High 3:22 a.m., low 8:07 a.m., high 2:14 p.m., low 9:33 p.m. Apalachicola. High 6:56 a.m., low 9:35 a.m., high 2:33 p.m., low 11:39 p.m. St. Andrews Bay at Panama City. High 9:32 a.m., low 8:56 p.m. Note that the times of high and low tide are 3 minutes earlier at Shell Point than at the St. Mark's River entrance. The average water temperature at Apalachicola was 82.4 degrees. Sunrise and sunset in Tallahassee. Data unavailable. 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This broadcast originates from your National Weather Service office in Tallahassee, Florida. The latest weather and forecast information can also be accessed by calling our automated forecast line at 850-942-8851. The current time is 11:52 p.m. Eastern Daylight Time. These are the 11 p.m. Eastern Daylight Time conditions. At the Tallahassee Airport, it was partly cloudy. The temperature was 83 degrees. The wind was southwest at 6 miles an hour. At Florida State University, the temperature was 84 degrees. The wind was west at 6 miles an hour. At Apalachicola, it was clear. The temperature was 80 degrees. The wind was west at 3 miles an hour. At Panama City Northwest, it was clear. The temperature was 80 degrees. The wind was calm. At Dothan, it was clear. The temperature was 82 degrees. The wind was southwest at 8 miles an hour. At Albany, it was clear. The temperature was 81 degrees. The wind was calm. At Valdosta, it was clear. The temperature was 77 degrees. The wind was calm. Over the marine area, at the buoy south of Apalachicola, winds were northwest at 6 knots and seas were 1 foot. At the buoy south of Panama City, winds were calm and seas were 1 foot. At the buoy south of Pensacola, winds were southwest at 6 knots and seas were 1 foot. The forecast for the local area. Heat advisory in effect from noon Eastern Daylight Time, or 11 a.m. Central Daylight Time to 8 p.m. Eastern Daylight Time, or 7 p.m. Central Daylight Time Monday. Tonight, mostly clear. Lows in the mid-70s. West winds around 5 miles per hour. Heat index values up to 106 early this evening. Monday, sunny. A slight chance of showers and thunderstorms in the afternoon. Highs in the upper 90s. Northwest winds around 5 miles per hour. Chance of rain 20%. Heat index values up to 110. Monday night, partly cloudy with a slight chance of showers and thunderstorms in the evening, then mostly clear after midnight. Lows in the upper 70s. Southwest winds around 5 miles per hour. Chance of rain 20%. Heat index values up to 108 early in the evening. Tuesday, mostly sunny. A chance of showers with a slight chance of thunderstorms in the morning, then showers and thunderstorms in the afternoon. Humid with highs in the mid-90s. Northwest winds around 5 miles per

hour, becoming northeast in the afternoon. Chance of rain 80%. Heat index values up to 110. Tuesday night, partly cloudy with showers with thunderstorms likely in the evening, then mostly clear with a slight chance of showers after midnight. Humid with lows in the mid-70s. East winds around 5 miles per hour. Chance of rain 80%. Heat index values up to 106 early in the evening. Wednesday through Thursday, mostly clear. Highs in the mid-90s. Lows in the mid-70s. Heat index values up to 105. Thursday night, partly cloudy in the evening, then becoming mostly clear. Lows in the mid-70s. Friday, sunny. A chance of showers and thunderstorms in the afternoon. Highs in the mid-90s. Chance of rain 40%. Heat index values up to 105. Friday night, partly cloudy with a chance of showers and thunderstorms in the evening, then mostly clear after midnight. Lows in the mid-70s. Chance of rain 40%. Heat index values up to 105 early in the evening. Independence Day, sunny. A slight chance of showers and thunderstorms in the morning, then a chance of showers and thunderstorms in the afternoon. Highs in the mid-90s. Chance of rain 50%. Heat index values up to 110. Saturday night and Sunday, partly cloudy. A chance of showers and thunderstorms. Lows in the upper 70s. Highs in the mid-90s. Chance of rain 50%. Heat index values up to 105. The coastal waters forecast for the following: waters from Suwannee River to Apalachicola, Florida, extending from 20 to 60 nautical miles. Coastal waters from Okaloosa-Walton County line to Mexico Beach out to 20 nautical miles. Coastal waters from Mexico Beach to Apalachicola out to 20 nautical miles. Waters from Okaloosa-Walton County line to Mexico Beach 20 to 60 nautical miles. And waters from Mexico Beach to Apalachicola 20 to 60 nautical miles. Rest of tonight, west winds 5 to 10 knots. Waves 1 foot or less. Wave detail, west 1 foot at 3 seconds and south 1 foot at 8 seconds. Protected waters a light chop. Monday, northwest winds 5 to 10 knots. Waves 1 foot or less, then around 2 feet on the afternoon. Wave detail, west 1 foot at 3 seconds and south 1 foot at 8 seconds, becoming west 1 foot at 3 seconds and south 1 foot at 9 seconds. Protected waters a light chop. Monday night, west winds 5 to 10 knots. Seas around 2 feet. Wave detail, west 1 foot at 3 seconds and south 1 foot at 9 seconds. Protected waters a light chop. Tuesday, northwest winds 5 to 10 knots. Seas around 2 feet. Wave detail, west 1 foot at 3 seconds and south 1 foot at 8 seconds. Protected waters a light chop. A slight chance of showers and thunderstorms in the morning, then a chance of showers and thunderstorms in the afternoon. Tuesday night, northwest winds around 5 knots, becoming northeast after midnight. Seas around 2 feet. Wave detail, west 1 foot at 3 seconds and south 1 foot at 8 seconds. Protected waters smooth, a chance of showers with a slight chance of thunderstorms. Wednesday, east winds 5 to 10 knots. Waves 1 foot or less. Wave detail, east 1 foot at 2 seconds and northwest 1 foot at 4 seconds. Protected waters a light chop. A chance of showers and thunderstorms in the morning. Wednesday night, southeast winds around 5 knots, becoming east after midnight. Waves 1 foot or less. Protected waters a light chop. A slight chance of showers and thunderstorms after midnight. Thursday, east winds 5 to 10 knots. Waves 1 foot or less. Protected waters a light chop. A slight chance of showers and thunderstorms in the morning. Thursday night, southeast winds around 5 knots. Waves 1 foot or less. Protected waters smooth, a slight chance of showers and thunderstorms. Friday, east winds around 5 knots, becoming south in the afternoon. Waves 1 foot or less. Protected waters a light chop. A slight chance of showers and thunderstorms. Friday night, southwest winds 5 to 10 knots. Waves 1 foot or less. Protected waters a light chop. A slight chance of showers and thunderstorms. Winds and waves higher in and near thunderstorms. The coastal waters forecast for the following: St. Andrews Bay waterways. Rest of tonight, west winds 5 to 10 knots, diminishing to around 5 knots late. Protected waters a light chop.

Monday, northwest winds around 5 knots, becoming west in the afternoon. Protected waters a light chop. Monday night, west winds 5 to 10 knots. Protected waters a light chop. Tuesday, northwest winds around 5 knots. Protected waters smooth. A chance of showers with a slight chance of thunderstorms in the morning, then showers and thunderstorms likely in the afternoon. Tuesday night, west winds around 5 knots, becoming northeast after midnight. Protected waters smooth. Showers and thunderstorms likely in the evening, then a chance of showers after midnight. Wednesday, east winds around 5 knots, becoming southeast in the afternoon. Protected waters a light chop. A slight chance of showers and thunderstorms in the afternoon. Wednesday night, southwest winds around 5 knots, becoming north after midnight. Protected waters smooth. A slight chance of showers and thunderstorms in the evening. Thursday, northeast winds around 5 knots, becoming south in the afternoon. Protected waters a light chop. A slight chance of showers and thunderstorms in the afternoon. Thursday night, southwest winds 5 to 10 knots, becoming west after midnight. Protected waters a light chop. A slight chance of showers and thunderstorms in the evening. Friday, east winds around 5 knots, becoming southwest in the afternoon. Protected waters a light chop. A chance of showers and thunderstorms in the afternoon. Friday night, southwest winds 5 to 10 knots, becoming west after midnight. Protected waters a light chop. A chance of showers and thunderstorms in the evening. Winds and waves higher in and near thunderstorms. The Tropical Weather Outlook. For the North Atlantic, Caribbean Sea and the Gulf of America, offshore of the southeastern United States coast, disorganized showers and thunderstorms located near the coast of North Carolina are associated with a mid-level disturbance and an approaching frontal system. A broad area of low pressure is forecast to form along the front offshore of the southeastern coast of the United States on Monday or Tuesday. Gradual development is possible while the system drifts southward and then westward before environmental conditions become less conducive later this week. Formation chance through 48 hours, low, 10%. Formation chance through 7 days, low, 10%. Tide information for Monday, June 29, 2026. St. Mark's River entrance. High 3:22 a.m., low 8:07 a.m., high 2:14 p.m., low 9:33 p.m. Apalachicola. High 6:56 a.m., low 9:35 a.m., high 2:33 p.m., low 11:39 p.m. St. Andrews Bay at Panama City. High 9:32 a.m., low 8:56 p.m. Note that the times of high and low tide are 3 minutes earlier at Shell Point than at the St. Mark's River entrance. The average water temperature at Apalachicola was 82.4 degrees. Sunrise and sunset in Tallahassee. Data unavailable. 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This broadcast originates from your National Weather Service office in Tallahassee, Florida. The latest weather and forecast information can also be accessed by calling our automated forecast line at 850-942-8851. The current time is 12:03 a.m. Eastern Daylight Time. These are the 11 p.m. Eastern Daylight Time conditions. At the Tallahassee Airport, it was partly cloudy. The temperature was 83 degrees. The wind was southwest at 6 miles an hour. At Florida State University, the temperature was 84 degrees. The wind was west at 6 miles an hour. At Apalachicola, it was clear. The temperature was 80 degrees. The wind was west at 3 miles an hour. At Panama City Northwest, it was clear. The temperature was 80 degrees. The wind was calm. At Dothan, it was clear. The temperature was 82 degrees. The wind was southwest at 8 miles an hour. At Albany, it was clear. The temperature was 81 degrees. The wind was calm. At Valdosta, it was clear. The temperature was 77 degrees. The wind was calm. Over the marine area, at the buoy south of Apalachicola, winds were northwest at 6 knots and seas were 1 foot. At the buoy south of Panama City, winds were calm and seas were 1 foot. At the buoy south of Pensacola, winds were southwest at 6 knots and seas were 1 foot. These are the midnight Eastern Daylight Time conditions. At the Tallahassee Airport, it was clear. The temperature was 81 degrees.

Ease. The wind was west at 6 miles an hour. The report from Florida State University was not available. At Apalachicola, it was clear. The temperature was 79 degrees. The wind was calm. At Panama City Northwest, it was clear. The temperature was 78 degrees. The wind was calm. At Dothan, it was clear. The temperature was 81 degrees. The wind was southwest at 6 miles an hour. At Albany, it was clear. The temperature was 79 degrees. The wind was calm. At Valdosta, it was clear. The temperature was 76 degrees. The wind was calm. Over the marine area, at the buoy south of Apalachicola, winds were northwest at 4 knots. At the buoy south of Panama City, winds were calm. At the buoy south of Pensacola, winds were south at 6 knots. The forecast for the local area. Heat advisory in effect from noon Eastern Daylight Time, or 11 a.m. Central Daylight Time to 8 p.m. Eastern Daylight Time, or 7 p.m. Central Daylight Time Monday. Tonight, mostly clear. Lows in the mid-70s. West winds around 5 miles per hour. Heat index values up to 106 early this evening. Monday, sunny. A slight chance of showers and thunderstorms in the afternoon. Highs in the upper 90s. Northwest winds around 5 miles per hour. Chance of rain 20%. Heat index values up to 110. Monday night, partly cloudy with a slight chance of showers and thunderstorms in the evening, then mostly clear after midnight. Lows in the upper 70s. Southwest winds around 5 miles per hour. Chance of rain 20%. Heat index values up to 108 early in the evening. Tuesday, mostly sunny. A chance of showers with a slight chance of thunderstorms in the morning, then showers and thunderstorms in the afternoon. Humid with highs in the mid-90s. Northwest winds around 5 miles per hour, becoming northeast in the afternoon. Chance of rain 80%. Heat index values up to 110. Tuesday night, partly cloudy with showers with thunderstorms likely in the evening, then mostly clear with a slight chance of showers after midnight. Humid with lows in the mid-70s. East winds around 5 miles per hour. Chance of rain 80%. Heat index values up to 106 early in the evening. Wednesday through Thursday, mostly clear. Highs in the mid-90s. Lows in the mid-70s. Heat index values up to 105. Thursday night, partly cloudy in the evening, then becoming mostly clear. Lows in the mid-70s. Friday, sunny. A chance of showers and thunderstorms in the afternoon. Highs in the mid-90s. Chance of rain 40%. Heat index values up to 105. Friday night, partly cloudy with a chance of showers and thunderstorms in the evening, then mostly clear after midnight. Lows in the mid-70s. Chance of rain 40%. Heat index values up to 105 early in the evening. Independence Day, sunny. A slight chance of showers and thunderstorms in the morning, then a chance of showers and thunderstorms in the afternoon. Highs in the mid-90s. Chance of rain 50%. Heat index values up to 110. Saturday night and Sunday, partly cloudy. A chance of showers and thunderstorms. Lows in the upper 70s. Highs in the mid-90s. Chance of rain 50%. Heat index values up to 105. The coastal waters forecast for the following: waters from Suwannee River to Apalachicola, Florida, extending from 20 to 60 nautical miles. Coastal waters from Okaloosa-Walton County line to Mexico Beach out to 20 nautical miles. Coastal waters from Mexico Beach to Apalachicola out to 20 nautical miles. Waters from Okaloosa-Walton County line to Mexico Beach 20 to 60 nautical miles. And waters from Mexico Beach to Apalachicola 20 to 60 nautical miles. Rest of tonight, west winds 5 to 10 knots. Waves 1 foot or less. Wave detail, west 1 foot at 3 seconds and south 1 foot at 8 seconds. Protected waters a light chop. Monday, northwest winds 5 to 10 knots. Waves 1 foot or less, then around 2 feet in the afternoon. Wave detail, west 1 foot at 3 seconds and south 1 foot at 8 seconds, becoming west 1 foot at 3 seconds and south 1 foot at 9 seconds. Protected waters a light chop. Monday night, west winds 5 to 10 knots. Seas around 2 feet. Wave detail, west 1 foot at 3 seconds and south 1 foot at 9 seconds. Protected waters.

Light chop. Tuesday, northwest winds 5 to 10 knots. Seas around 2 feet. Wave detail, west 1 foot at 3 seconds and south 1 foot at 8 seconds. Protected waters, a light chop. A slight chance of showers and thunderstorms in the morning, then a chance of showers and thunderstorms in the afternoon. Tuesday night, northwest winds around 5 knots, becoming northeast after midnight. Seas around 2 feet. Wave detail, west 1 foot at 3 seconds and south 1 foot at 8 seconds. Protected waters, smooth, a chance of showers with a slight chance of thunderstorms. Wednesday, east winds 5 to 10 knots. Waves 1 foot or less. Wave detail, east 1 foot at 2 seconds and northwest 1 foot at 4 seconds. Protected waters, a light chop. A chance of showers and thunderstorms in the morning. Wednesday night, southeast winds around 5 knots, becoming east after midnight. Waves 1 foot or less. Protected waters, a light chop. A slight chance of showers and thunderstorms after midnight. Thursday, east winds 5 to 10 knots. Waves 1 foot or less. Protected waters, a light chop. A slight chance of showers and thunderstorms in the morning. Thursday night, southeast winds around 5 knots. Waves 1 foot or less. Protected waters, smooth, a slight chance of showers and thunderstorms. Friday, east winds around 5 knots, becoming south in the afternoon. Waves 1 foot or less. Protected waters, a light chop. A slight chance of showers and thunderstorms. Friday night, southwest winds 5 to 10 knots. Waves 1 foot or less. Protected waters, a light chop. A slight chance of showers and thunderstorms. Winds and waves higher in and near thunderstorms. The coastal waters forecast for the following St. Andrews Bay waterways. Rest of tonight, west winds 5 to 10 knots, diminishing to around 5 knots late. Protected waters, a light chop. Monday, northwest winds around 5 knots, becoming west in the afternoon. Protected waters, a light chop. Monday night, west winds 5 to 10 knots. Protected waters, a light chop. Tuesday, northwest winds around 5 knots. Protected waters, smooth, a chance of showers with a slight chance of thunderstorms in the morning, then showers and thunderstorms likely in the afternoon. Tuesday night, west winds around 5 knots, becoming northeast after midnight. Protected waters, smooth, showers and thunderstorms likely in the evening, then a chance of showers after midnight. Wednesday, east winds around 5 knots, becoming southeast in the afternoon. Protected waters, a light chop. A slight chance of showers and thunderstorms in the afternoon. Wednesday night, southwest winds around 5 knots, becoming north after midnight. Protected waters, smooth, a slight chance of showers and thunderstorms in the evening. Thursday, northeast winds around 5 knots, becoming south in the afternoon. Protected waters, a light chop. A slight chance of showers and thunderstorms in the afternoon. Thursday night, southwest winds 5 to 10 knots, becoming west after midnight. Protected waters, a light chop. A slight chance of showers and thunderstorms in the evening. Friday, east winds around 5 knots, becoming southwest in the afternoon. Protected waters, a light chop. A chance of showers and thunderstorms in the afternoon. Friday night, southwest winds 5 to 10 knots, becoming west after midnight. Protected waters, a light chop. A chance of showers and thunderstorms in the evening. Winds and waves higher in and near thunderstorms. The Tropical Weather Outlook. For the North Atlantic, Caribbean Sea and the Gulf of America, offshore of the southeastern United States coast, disorganized showers and thunderstorms located near the coast of North Carolina are associated with a mid-level disturbance and an approaching frontal system. A broad area of low pressure is forecast to form along the front offshore of the southeastern coast of the United States on Monday or Tuesday. Gradual development is possible while the system drifts southward and then westward before environmental conditions become less conducive later this week. Formation chance through 48 hours, low, 10%. Formation chance through 7 days, low, 10%. Tide information for Monday, June 29, 2026. St. Mark's River entrance. High 3:22 a.m., low 8:07 a.m., high 2:14 p.m., low 9:33 p.m. Apalachicola. High 6:56 a.m., low 9:35 a.m., high 2:33 p.m., low 11:39 p.m. St. Andrews Bay at Panama City. High 9:32.

a.m. Low 8:56 p.m. Note that the times of high and low tide are 3 minutes earlier at Shell Point than at the St. Mark's River entrance. The average water temperature at Apalachicola was 82.4 degrees. Sunrise and sunset in Tallahassee. Data unavailable. 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The latest weather and forecast information can also be accessed by calling our automated forecast line at 850-942-8851. The current time is 12:15 a.m. Eastern Daylight Time. These are the midnight Eastern Daylight Time conditions. At the Tallahassee Airport, it was clear. The temperature was 81 degrees. The wind was west at 6 miles an hour. At Florida State University, the temperature was 82 degrees. The wind was west at 6 miles an hour. At Apalachicola, it was clear. The temperature was 79 degrees. The wind was calm. At Panama City Northwest, it was clear. The temperature was 78 degrees. The wind was calm. At Dothan, it was clear. The temperature was 81 degrees. The wind was southwest at 6 miles an hour. At Albany, it was clear. The temperature was 79 degrees. The wind was calm. At Valdosta, it was clear. The temperature was 76 degrees. The wind was calm. Over the marine area, at the buoy south of Apalachicola, winds were northwest, at 4 knots. At the buoy south of Panama City, winds were calm, and seas were 1 foot. At the buoy south of Pensacola, winds were southwest at 6 knots, and seas were 1 foot. These are the midnight Eastern Daylight Time conditions. At the Tallahassee Airport, it was clear. The temperature was 81 degrees. The wind was west at 6 miles an hour. At Florida State University, the temperature was 82 degrees. The wind was west at 6 miles an hour. At Apalachicola, it was clear. The temperature was 79 degrees. The wind was calm. At Panama City Northwest, it was clear. The temperature was 78 degrees. The wind was calm. At Dothan, it was clear. The temperature was 81 degrees. The wind was southwest at 6 miles an hour. At Albany, it was clear. The temperature was 79 degrees. The wind was calm. At Valdosta, it was clear. The temperature was 76 degrees. The wind was calm. Over the marine area, at the buoy south of Apalachicola, winds were northwest at 4 knots and seas were 1 foot. At the buoy south of Panama City, winds were calm and seas were 1 foot. At the buoy south of Pensacola, winds were southwest at 6 knots and seas were 1 foot. The forecast for the local area. Heat advisory in effect from noon Eastern Daylight Time, or 11 a.m. Central Daylight Time to 8 p.m. Eastern Daylight Time, or 7 p.m. Central Daylight Time Monday. Tonight, mostly clear. Lows in the mid-70s. West winds around 5 miles per hour. Heat index values up to 106 early this evening. Monday, sunny. A slight chance of showers and thunderstorms in the afternoon. Highs in the upper 90s. Northwest winds around 5 miles per hour. Chance of rain 20%. Heat index values up to 110. Monday night, partly cloudy with a slight chance of showers and thunderstorms in the evening, then mostly clear after midnight. Lows in the upper 70s. Southwest winds around 5 miles per hour. Chance of rain 20%. Heat index values up to 108 early in the evening. Tuesday, mostly sunny. A chance of showers with a slight chance of thunderstorms in the morning, then showers and thunderstorms in the afternoon. Humid with highs in the mid-90s. Northwest winds around 5 miles per hour, becoming northeast in the afternoon. Chance of rain 80%. Heat index values up to 110. Tuesday night, partly cloudy with showers with thunderstorms likely in the evening, then mostly clear with a slight chance of showers after midnight. Humid with lows in the mid-70s. East winds around 5 miles per hour. Chance of rain 80%. Heat index values up to 106 early in the evening. Wednesday through Thursday, mostly clear. Highs in the mid-90s. Lows in the mid-70s. Heat index values up to 105.
Thursday night, partly cloudy in the evening.

then becoming mostly clear. Lows in the mid-70s. Friday, sunny. A chance of showers and thunderstorms in the afternoon. Highs in the mid-90s. Chance of rain 40%. Heat index values up to 105. Friday night, partly cloudy with a chance of showers and thunderstorms in the evening, then mostly clear after midnight. Lows in the mid-70s. Chance of rain 40%. Heat index values up to 105 early in the evening. Independence Day, sunny. A slight chance of showers and thunderstorms in the morning, then a chance of showers and thunderstorms in the afternoon. Highs in the mid-90s. Chance of rain 50%. Heat index values up to 110. Saturday night and Sunday, partly cloudy. A chance of showers and thunderstorms. Lows in the upper 70s. Highs in the mid-90s. Chance of rain 50%. Heat index values up to 105. The coastal waters forecast for the following waters from Suwannee River to Apalachicola, Florida, extending from 20 to 60 nautical miles. Coastal waters from Okaloosa, Walton County line to Mexico Beach out to 20 nautical miles. Coastal waters from Mexico Beach to Apalachicola out to 20 nautical miles. Waters from Okaloosa, Walton County line to Mexico Beach 20 to 60 nautical miles. And waters from Mexico Beach to Apalachicola 20 to 60 nautical miles. Rest of tonight, west winds 5 to 10 knots. Waves 1 foot or less. Wave detail, west 1 foot at 3 seconds and south 1 foot at 8 seconds. Protected waters a light chop. Monday, northwest winds 5 to 10 knots. Waves 1 foot or less, then around 2 feet in the afternoon. Wave detail, west 1 foot at 3 seconds and south 1 foot at 8 seconds, becoming west 1 foot at 3 seconds and south 1 foot at 9 seconds. Protected waters a light chop. Monday night, west winds 5 to 10 knots. Seas around 2 feet. Wave detail, west 1 foot at 3 seconds and south 1 foot at 9 seconds. Protected waters a light chop. Tuesday, northwest winds 5 to 10 knots. Seas around 2 feet. Wave detail, west 1 foot at 3 seconds and south 1 foot at 8 seconds. Protected waters a light chop. A slight chance of showers and thunderstorms in the morning, then a chance of showers and thunderstorms in the afternoon. Tuesday night, northwest winds around 5 knots, becoming northeast after midnight. Seas around 2 feet. Wave detail, west 1 foot at 3 seconds and south 1 foot at 8 seconds. Protected waters smooth, a chance of showers with a slight chance of thunderstorms. Wednesday, east winds 5 to 10 knots. Waves 1 foot or less. Wave detail, east 1 foot at 2 seconds and northwest 1 foot at 4 seconds. Protected waters a light chop. A chance of showers and thunderstorms in the morning. Wednesday night, southeast winds around 5 knots, becoming east after midnight. Waves 1 foot or less. Protected waters a light chop. A slight chance of showers and thunderstorms after midnight. Thursday, east winds 5 to 10 knots. Waves 1 foot or less. Protected waters a light chop. A slight chance of showers and thunderstorms in the morning. Thursday night, southeast winds around 5 knots. Waves 1 foot or less. Protected waters smooth, a slight chance of showers and thunderstorms. Friday, east winds around 5 knots, becoming south in the afternoon. Waves 1 foot or less. Protected waters a light chop. A slight chance of showers and thunderstorms. Friday night, southwest winds 5 to 10 knots. Waves 1 foot or less. Protected waters a light chop. A slight chance of showers and thunderstorms. Winds and waves higher in and near thunderstorms. The coastal waters forecast for the following St. Andrews Bay waterways. Rest of tonight, west winds 5 to 10 knots, diminishing to around 5 knots late. Protected waters a light chop. Monday, northwest winds around 5 knots, becoming west in the afternoon. Protected waters a light chop. Monday night, west winds 5 to 10 knots. Protected waters a light chop. Tuesday, northwest winds around 5 knots. Protected waters smooth, a chance of showers with a slight chance of thunderstorms in the morning, then showers and thunderstorms likely in the afternoon. Tuesday night, west winds around 5 knots, becoming northeast after midnight. Protected waters smooth, showers and thunderstorms likely in the evening, then a chance of showers after midnight. Wednesday, east winds around 5 knots.

becoming southeast in the afternoon. Protected waters, a light shop. A slight chance of showers and thunderstorms in the afternoon. Wednesday night, southwest winds around 5 knots, becoming north after midnight. Protected waters, smooth. A slight chance of showers and thunderstorms in the evening. Thursday, northeast winds around 5 knots, becoming south in the afternoon. Protected waters, a light shop. A slight chance of showers and thunderstorms in the afternoon. Thursday night, southwest winds 5 to 10 knots, becoming west after midnight. Protected waters, a light shop. A slight chance of showers and thunderstorms in the evening. Friday, east winds around 5 knots, becoming southwest in the afternoon. Protected waters, a light shop. A chance of showers and thunderstorms in the afternoon. Friday night, southwest winds 5 to 10 knots, becoming west after midnight. Protected waters, a light shop. A chance of showers and thunderstorms in the evening. Winds and waves higher in and near thunderstorms. The Tropical Weather Outlook. For the North Atlantic, Caribbean Sea and the Gulf of America, offshore of the southeastern United States coast, disorganized showers and thunderstorms located near the coast of North Carolina are associated with a mid-level disturbance and an approaching frontal system. A broad area of low pressure is forecast to form along the front offshore of the southeastern coast of the United States on Monday or Tuesday. Gradual development is possible while the system drifts southward and then westward before environmental conditions become less conducive later this week. Formation chance through 48 hours, low, 10%. Formation chance through 7 days, low, 10%. Tide information for Monday, June 29, 2026. St. Mark's River entrance. High 3:22 a.m., low 8:07 a.m., high 2:14 p.m., low 9:33 p.m. Apalachicola. High 6:56 a.m., low 9:35 a.m., high 2:33 p.m., low 11:39 p.m. St. Andrews Bay of Panama City. High 9:32 a.m., low 8:56 p.m. Note that the times of high and low tide are 3 minutes earlier at Shell Point than at the St. Mark's River entrance. The average water temperature at Apalachicola was 82.4 degrees. Sunrise and sunset in Tallahassee. Data unavailable. 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This broadcast originates from your National Weather Service office in Tallahassee, Florida. The latest weather and forecast information can also be accessed by calling our automated forecast line at 850-942-8851. The current time is 12:27 a.m. Eastern Daylight Time. These are the midnight Eastern Daylight Time conditions. At the Tallahassee Airport, it was clear. The temperature was 81 degrees. The wind was west at 6 miles an hour. At Florida State University, the temperature was 82 degrees. The wind was west at 6 miles an hour. At Apalachicola, it was clear. The temperature was 79 degrees. The wind was calm. At Panama City Northwest, it was clear. The temperature was 78 degrees. The wind was calm. At Dothan, it was clear. The temperature was 81 degrees. The wind was southwest at 6 miles an hour. At Albany, it was clear. The temperature was 79 degrees. The wind was calm. At Valdosta, it was clear. The temperature was 76 degrees. The wind was calm. Over the marine area, at the buoy south of Apalachicola, winds were northwest at 4 knots and seas were 1 foot. At the buoy south of Panama City, winds were calm and seas were 1 foot. At the buoy south of Pensacola, winds were southwest at 6 knots and seas were 1 foot. The forecast for the local area. Heat advisory in effect from noon Eastern Daylight Time, or 11 a.m. Central Daylight Time to 8 p.m. Eastern Daylight Time, or 7 p.m. Central Daylight Time Monday. Tonight, mostly clear. Lows in the mid-70s. West winds around 5 miles per hour. Heat index values up to 106 early this evening. Monday, sunny. A slight chance of showers and thunderstorms in the afternoon. Highs in the upper 90s. Northwest winds around 5 miles per hour. Chance of rain 20%. Heat index values up to 110. Monday night, partly cloudy with a slight chance of showers and thunderstorms in the evening, then mostly clear after midnight. Lows in the upper 70s.

Southwest winds around 5 miles per hour. Chance of rain 20%. Heat index values up to 108 early in the evening. Tuesday, mostly sunny. A chance of showers with a slight chance of thunderstorms in the morning, then showers and thunderstorms in the afternoon. Humid with highs in the mid-90s. Northwest winds around 5 miles per hour, becoming northeast in the afternoon. Chance of rain 80%. Heat index values up to 110. Tuesday night, partly cloudy with showers with thunderstorms likely in the evening, then mostly clear with a slight chance of showers after midnight. Humid with lows in the mid-70s. East winds around 5 miles per hour. Chance of rain 80%. Heat index values up to 106 early in the evening. Wednesday through Thursday, mostly clear. Highs in the mid-90s. Lows in the mid-70s. Heat index values up to 105. Thursday night, partly cloudy in the evening, then becoming mostly clear. Lows in the mid-70s. Friday, sunny. A chance of showers and thunderstorms in the afternoon. Highs in the mid-90s. Chance of rain 40%. Heat index values up to 105. Friday night, partly cloudy with a chance of showers and thunderstorms in the evening, then mostly clear after midnight. Lows in the mid-70s. Chance of rain 40%. Heat index values up to 105 early in the evening. Independence Day, sunny. A slight chance of showers and thunderstorms in the morning, then a chance of showers and thunderstorms in the afternoon. Highs in the mid-90s. Chance of rain 50%. Heat index values up to 110. Saturday night and Sunday, partly cloudy. A chance of showers and thunderstorms. Lows in the upper 70s. Highs in the mid-90s. Chance of rain 50%. Heat index values up to 105. The coastal waters forecast for the following: waters from Suwannee River to Apalachicola, Florida, extending from 20 to 60 nautical miles. Coastal waters from Okaloosa, Walton County line to Mexico Beach out to 20 nautical miles. Coastal waters from Mexico Beach to Apalachicola out to 20 nautical miles. Waters from Okaloosa, Walton County line to Mexico Beach 20 to 60 nautical miles. And waters from Mexico Beach to Apalachicola 20 to 60 nautical miles. Rest of tonight, west winds 5 to 10 knots. Waves 1 foot or less. Wave detail, west 1 foot at 3 seconds and south 1 foot at 8 seconds. Protected waters a light chop. Monday, northwest winds 5 to 10 knots. Waves 1 foot or less, then around 2 feet in the afternoon. Wave detail, west 1 foot at 3 seconds and south 1 foot at 8 seconds, becoming west 1 foot at 3 seconds and south 1 foot at 9 seconds. Protected waters a light chop. Monday night, west winds 5 to 10 knots. Seas around 2 feet. Wave detail, west 1 foot at 3 seconds and south 1 foot at 9 seconds. Protected waters a light chop. Tuesday, northwest winds 5 to 10 knots. Seas around 2 feet. Wave detail, west 1 foot at 3 seconds and south 1 foot at 8 seconds. Protected waters a light chop. A slight chance of showers and thunderstorms in the morning, then a chance of showers and thunderstorms in the afternoon. Tuesday night, northwest winds around the force and thunderstorms in the morning, then a chance of showers and thunderstorms in the afternoon. Tuesday night, northwest winds around 5 knots, becoming northeast after midnight. Seas around 2 feet. Wave detail, west 1 foot at 3 seconds and south 1 foot at 8 seconds. Protected waters smooth, a chance of showers with a slight chance of thunderstorms. Wednesday, east winds 5 to 10 knots. Waves 1 foot or less. Wave detail, east 1 foot at 2 seconds and northwest 1 foot at 4 seconds. Protected waters a light chop. A chance of showers and thunderstorms in the morning. Wednesday night, southeast winds around 5 knots, becoming east after midnight. Waves 1 foot or less. Protected waters a light chop. A slight chance of showers and thunderstorms after midnight. Thursday, east winds 5 to 10 knots. Waves 1 foot or less. Protected waters a light chop. A slight chance of showers and thunderstorms in the morning. Thursday night, southeast winds around 5 knots. Waves 1 foot or less. Protected waters smooth, a slight chance of showers and thunderstorms. Friday, east winds around 5 knots, becoming south in the afternoon. Waves 1 foot or less. Protected waters a light chop. A slight chance of showers.

showers and thunderstorms. Friday night, southwest winds 5 to 10 knots. Waves 1 foot or less. Protected waters, a light chop. A slight chance of showers and thunderstorms. Winds and waves higher in and near thunderstorms. The coastal waters forecast for the following St. Andrews Bay waterways. Rest of tonight, west winds 5 to 10 knots, diminishing to around 5 knots late. Protected waters, a light chop. Monday, northwest winds around 5 knots, becoming west in the afternoon. Protected waters, a light chop. Monday night, west winds 5 to 10 knots. Protected waters, a light chop. Tuesday, northwest winds around 5 knots. Protected waters, smooth. A chance of showers with a slight chance of thunderstorms in the morning, then showers and thunderstorms likely in the afternoon. Tuesday night, west winds around 5 knots, becoming northeast after midnight. Protected waters, smooth. Showers and thunderstorms likely in the evening, then a chance of showers after midnight. Wednesday, east winds around 5 knots, becoming southeast in the afternoon. Protected waters, a light chop. A slight chance of showers and thunderstorms in the afternoon. Wednesday night, southwest winds around 5 knots, becoming north after midnight. Protected waters, smooth. A slight chance of showers and thunderstorms in the evening. Thursday, northeast winds around 5 knots, becoming south in the afternoon. Protected waters, a light chop. A slight chance of showers and thunderstorms in the afternoon. Thursday night, southwest winds 5 to 10 knots, becoming west after midnight. Protected waters, a light chop. A slight chance of showers and thunderstorms in the evening. Friday, east winds around 5 knots, becoming southwest in the afternoon. Protected waters, a light chop. A chance of showers and thunderstorms in the afternoon. Friday night, southwest winds 5 to 10 knots, becoming west after midnight. Protected waters, a light chop. A chance of showers and thunderstorms in the evening. Winds and waves higher in and near thunderstorms. The Tropical Weather Outlook. For the North Atlantic, Caribbean Sea, and the Gulf of America, offshore of the southeastern United States coast, disorganized showers and thunderstorms located near the coast of North Carolina are associated with a mid-level disturbance and an approaching frontal system. A broad area of low pressure is forecast to form along the front offshore of the southeastern coast of the United States on Monday or Tuesday. Gradual development is possible while the system drifts southward and then westward before environmental conditions become less conducive later this week. Formation chance through 48 hours, low, 10%. Formation chance through 7 days, low, 10%. Tide information for Monday, June 29, 2026. St. Mark's River entrance. High 3:22 a.m., low 8:07 a.m., high 2:14 p.m., low 9:33 p.m. Apalachicola. High 6:56 a.m., low 9:35 a.m., high 2:33 p.m., low 11:39 p.m. St. Andrews Bay at Panama City. High 9:32 a.m., low 8:56 p.m. Note that the times of high and low tide are 3 minutes earlier at Shell Point than at the St. Mark's River entrance. The average water temperature at Apalachicola was 82.4 degrees. Sunrise and sunset in Tallahassee. Data unavailable. 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The latest weather and forecast information can also be accessed by calling our automated forecast line at 850-942-8851. The current time is 12:38 a.m. Eastern Daylight Time. These are the midnight Eastern Daylight Time conditions. At the Tallahassee Airport, it was clear. The temperature was 81 degrees. The wind was west at 6 miles an hour. At Florida State University, the temperature was 82 degrees. The wind was west at 6 miles an hour. At Apalachicola, it was clear. The temperature was 79 degrees. The wind was calm. At Panama City Northwest, it was clear. The temperature was 78 degrees. The wind was calm. At Dothan, it was clear. The temperature was 81 degrees. The wind was southwest at 6 miles an hour. At Albany, it was clear. The temperature was 79 degrees. The wind was calm. At Valdosta, it was clear.
The temperature was 76 degrees. The wind was calm. Over the marine area, at the buoy south of Apalachicola, winds were northwest at 4 knots and seas were 1 foot. At the buoy south of Panama City, winds were calm and seas were 1 foot. At the buoy south of Pensacola, winds were southwest at 6 knots and seas were 1 foot. The forecast for the local area. Heat advisory in effect from noon Eastern Daylight Time, or 11 a.m. Central Daylight Time to 8 p.m. Eastern Daylight Time, or 7 p.m. Central Daylight Time Monday. Tonight, mostly clear. Lows in the mid-70s. West winds around 5 miles per hour. Heat index values up to 106 early this evening. Monday, sunny. A slight chance of showers and thunderstorms in the afternoon. Highs in the upper 90s. Northwest winds around 5 miles per hour. Chance of rain 20%. Heat index values up to 110. Monday night, partly cloudy with a slight chance of showers and thunderstorms in the evening, then mostly clear after midnight. Lows in the upper 70s. Southwest winds around 5 miles per hour. Chance of rain 20%. Heat index values up to 108 early in the evening. Tuesday, mostly sunny. A chance of showers with a slight chance of thunderstorms in the morning, then showers and thunderstorms in the afternoon. Humid with highs in the mid-90s. Northwest winds around 5 miles per hour, becoming northeast in the afternoon. Chance of rain 80%. Heat index values up to 110. Tuesday night, partly cloudy with showers with thunderstorms likely in the evening, then mostly clear with a slight chance of showers after midnight. Humid with lows in the mid-70s. East winds around 5 miles per hour. Chance of rain 80%. Heat index values up to 106 early in the evening. Wednesday through Thursday, mostly clear. Highs in the mid-90s. Lows in the mid-70s. Heat index values up to 105. Thursday night, partly cloudy in the evening, then becoming mostly clear. Lows in the mid-70s. Friday, sunny. A chance of showers and thunderstorms in the afternoon. Highs in the mid-90s. Chance of rain 40%. Heat index values up to 105. Friday night, partly cloudy with a chance of showers and thunderstorms in the evening, then mostly clear after midnight. Lows in the mid-70s. Chance of rain 40%. Heat index values up to 105 early in the evening. Independence Day, sunny. A slight chance of showers and thunderstorms in the morning, then a chance of showers and thunderstorms in the afternoon. Highs in the mid-90s. Chance of rain 50%. Heat index values up to 110. Saturday night and Sunday, partly cloudy. A chance of showers and thunderstorms. Lows in the upper 70s. Highs in the mid-90s. Chance of rain 50%. Heat index values up to 105. The coastal waters forecast for the following: waters from Suwannee River to Apalachicola, Florida, extending from 20 to 60 nautical miles. Coastal waters from Okaloosa-Walton County line to Mexico Beach out to 20 nautical miles. Coastal waters from Mexico Beach to Apalachicola out to 20 nautical miles. Waters from Okaloosa-Walton County line to Mexico Beach 20 to 60 nautical miles. And waters from Mexico Beach to Apalachicola 20 to 60 nautical miles. Rest of tonight, west winds 5 to 10 knots. Waves 1 foot or less. Wave detail, west 1 foot at 3 seconds and south 1 foot at 8 seconds. Protected waters a light chop. Monday, northwest winds 5 to 10 knots. Waves 1 foot or less, then around 2 feet in the afternoon. Wave detail, west 1 foot at 3 seconds and south 1 foot at 8 seconds, becoming west 1 foot at 3 seconds and south 1 foot at 9 seconds. Protected waters a light chop. Monday night, west winds 5 to 10 knots. Seas around 2 feet. Wave detail, west 1 foot at 3 seconds and south 1 foot at 9 seconds. Protected waters a light chop. Tuesday, northwest winds 5 to 10 knots. Seas around 2 feet. Wave detail, west 1 foot at 3 seconds and south 1 foot at 8 seconds. Protected waters a light chop. A slight chance of showers and thunderstorms in the morning, then a chance of showers and thunderstorms in the afternoon. Tuesday night, northwest winds around 5 knots, becoming northeast after midnight. Seas around 2 feet. Wave detail, west 1 foot at 3 seconds and south 1 foot at 8 seconds.
Protected water is smooth. A chance of showers with a slight chance of thunderstorms.

east winds 5 to 10 knots. Waves 1 foot or less. Wave detail, east 1 foot at 2 seconds and northwest 1 foot at 4 seconds. Protected waters, a light chop. A chance of showers and thunderstorms in the morning. Wednesday night, southeast winds around 5 knots, becoming east after midnight. Waves 1 foot or less. Protected waters, a light chop. A slight chance of showers and thunderstorms after midnight. Thursday, east winds 5 to 10 knots. Waves 1 foot or less. Protected waters, a light chop. A slight chance of showers and thunderstorms in the morning. Thursday night, southeast winds around 5 knots. Waves 1 foot or less. Protected waters, smooth. A slight chance of showers and thunderstorms. Friday, east winds around 5 knots, becoming south in the afternoon. Waves 1 foot or less. Protected waters, a light chop. A slight chance of showers and thunderstorms. Friday night, southwest winds 5 to 10 knots. Waves 1 foot or less. Protected waters, a light chop. A slight chance of showers and thunderstorms. Winds and waves higher in and near thunderstorms. The coastal waters forecast for the following St. Andrews Bay waterways. Rest of tonight, west winds 5 to 10 knots, diminishing to around 5 knots late. Protected waters, a light chop. Monday, northwest winds around 5 knots, becoming west in the afternoon. Protected waters, a light chop. Monday night, west winds 5 to 10 knots. Protected waters, a light chop. Tuesday, northwest winds around 5 knots. Protected waters, smooth. A chance of showers with a slight chance of thunderstorms in the morning, then showers and thunderstorms likely in the afternoon. Tuesday night, west winds around 5 knots, becoming northeast after midnight. Protected waters, smooth. Showers and thunderstorms likely in the evening, then a chance of showers after midnight. Wednesday, east winds around 5 knots, becoming southeast in the afternoon. Protected waters, a light chop. A slight chance of showers and thunderstorms in the afternoon. Wednesday night, southwest winds around 5 knots, becoming north after midnight. Protected waters, smooth. A slight chance of showers and thunderstorms in the evening. Thursday, northeast winds around 5 knots, becoming south in the afternoon. Protected waters, a light chop. A slight chance of showers and thunderstorms in the afternoon. Thursday night, southwest winds 5 to 10 knots, becoming west after midnight. Protected waters, a light chop. A slight chance of showers and thunderstorms in the evening. Friday, east winds around 5 knots, becoming southwest in the afternoon. Protected waters, a light chop. A chance of showers and thunderstorms in the afternoon. Friday night, southwest winds 5 to 10 knots, becoming west after midnight. Protected waters, a light chop. A chance of showers and thunderstorms in the evening. Winds and waves higher in and near thunderstorms. The Tropical Weather Outlook. For the North Atlantic, Caribbean Sea and the Gulf of America, offshore of the southeastern United States coast, disorganized showers and thunderstorms located near the coast of North Carolina are associated with a mid-level disturbance and an approaching frontal system. A broad area of low pressure is forecast to form along the front offshore of the southeastern coast of the United States on Monday or Tuesday. Gradual development is possible while the system drifts southward and then westward before environmental conditions become less conducive later this week. Formation chance through 48 hours, low, 10%. Formation chance through 7 days, low, 10%. Tide information for Monday, June 29, 2026. St. Mark's River entrance. High 3:22 a.m., low 8:07 a.m., high 2:14 p.m., low 9:33 p.m. Apalachicola. High 6:56 a.m., low 9:35 a.m., high 2:33 p.m., low 11:39 p.m. St. Andrews Bay of Panama City. High 9:32 a.m., low 8:56 p.m. Note that the times of high and low tide are 3 minutes earlier at Shell Point than at the St. Mark's River entrance. The average water temperature at Apalachicola was 82.4 degrees. Sunrise and sunset in Tallahassee. Data unavailable. 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This broadcast originates from your National Weather Service office in Tallahassee, Florida. The latest weather and forecast information can also be accessed by calling our automated forecast line at

At Valdosta, it was clear. The temperature was 76 degrees. The wind was calm. Over the marine area, at the buoy south of Apalachicola, winds were northwest at 4 knots and seas were 1 foot. At the buoy south of Panama City, winds were calm and seas were 1 foot. At the buoy south of Pensacola, winds were southwest at 6 knots and seas were 1 foot. The forecast for the local area. Heat advisory in effect from noon Eastern Daylight Time, or 11 a.m. Central Daylight Time to 8 p.m. Eastern Daylight Time, or 7 p.m. Central Daylight Time Monday. Tonight, mostly clear. Lows in the mid-70s. West winds around 5 miles per hour. Heat index values up to 106 early this evening. Monday, sunny. A slight chance of showers and thunderstorms in the afternoon. Highs in the upper 90s. Northwest winds around 5 miles per hour. Chance of rain 20%. Heat index values up to 110. Monday night, partly cloudy with a slight chance of showers and thunderstorms in the evening, then mostly clear after midnight. Lows in the upper 70s. Southwest winds around 5 miles per hour. Chance of rain 20%. Heat index values up to 108 early in the evening. Tuesday, mostly sunny. A chance of showers with a slight chance of thunderstorms in the morning, then showers and thunderstorms in the afternoon. Humid with highs in the mid-90s. Northwest winds around 5 miles per hour, becoming northeast in the afternoon. Chance of rain 80%. Heat index values up to 110. Tuesday night, partly cloudy with showers with thunderstorms likely in the evening, then mostly clear with a slight chance of showers after midnight. Humid with lows in the mid-70s. East winds around 5 miles per hour. Chance of rain 80%. Heat index values up to 106 early in the evening. Wednesday through Thursday, mostly clear. Highs in the mid-90s. Lows in the mid-70s. Heat index values up to 105. Thursday night, partly cloudy in the evening, then becoming mostly clear. Lows in the mid-70s. Friday, sunny. A chance of showers and thunderstorms in the afternoon. Highs in the mid-90s. Chance of rain 40%. Heat index values up to 105. Friday night, partly cloudy with a chance of showers and thunderstorms in the evening, then mostly clear after midnight. Lows in the mid-70s. Chance of rain 40%. Heat index values up to 105 early in the evening. Independence Day, sunny. A slight chance of showers and thunderstorms in the morning, then a chance of showers and thunderstorms in the afternoon. Highs in the mid-90s. Chance of rain 50%. Heat index values up to 110. Saturday night and Sunday, partly cloudy. A chance of showers and thunderstorms. Lows in the upper 70s. Highs in the mid-90s. Chance of rain 50%. Heat index values up to 105. The coastal waters forecast for the following waters from Suwannee River to Apalachicola, Florida, extending from 20 to 60 nautical miles. Coastal waters from Okaloosa, Walton County line to Mexico Beach out to 20 nautical miles. Coastal waters from Mexico Beach to Apalachicola out to 20 nautical miles. Waters from Okaloosa, Walton County line to Mexico Beach 20 to 60 nautical miles. And waters from Mexico Beach to Apalachicola 20 to 60 nautical miles. Rest of tonight, west winds 5 to 10 knots. Waves 1 foot or less. Wave detail, west 1 foot at 3 seconds and south 1 foot at 8 seconds. Protected waters a light chop. Monday, northwest winds 5 to 10 knots. Waves 1 foot or less, then around 2 feet in the afternoon. Wave detail, west 1 foot at 3 seconds and south 1 foot at 8 seconds, becoming west 1 foot at 3 seconds and south 1 foot at 9 seconds. Protected waters a light chop. Monday night, west winds 5 to 10 knots. Seas around 2 feet. Wave detail, west 1 foot at 3 seconds and south 1 foot at 9 seconds. Protected waters a light chop. Tuesday, northwest winds 5 to 10 knots. Seas around 2 feet. Wave detail, west 1 foot at 3 seconds and south 1 foot at 8 seconds. Protected waters a light chop. A slight chance of showers and thunderstorms in the morning, then a chance of showers and thunderstorms in the afternoon. Tuesday night, northwest winds around 5 knots, becoming northeast after midnight. Seas around 2 feet. Wave detail, west 1 foot at 3 seconds and south 1 foot at 8 seconds. Protected waters move.

a chance of showers with a slight chance of thunderstorms. Wednesday, east winds 5 to 10 knots. Waves 1 foot or less. Wave detail, east 1 foot at 2 seconds and northwest 1 foot at 4 seconds. Protected waters, a light chop. A chance of showers and thunderstorms in the morning. Wednesday night, southeast winds around 5 knots, becoming east after midnight. Waves 1 foot or less. Protected waters, a light chop. A slight chance of showers and thunderstorms after midnight. Thursday, east winds 5 to 10 knots. Waves 1 foot or less. Protected waters, a light chop. A slight chance of showers and thunderstorms in the morning. Thursday night, southeast winds around 5 knots. Waves 1 foot or less. Protected waters, smooth. A slight chance of showers and thunderstorms. Friday, east winds around 5 knots, becoming south in the afternoon. Waves 1 foot or less. Protected waters, a light chop. A slight chance of showers and thunderstorms. Friday night, southwest winds 5 to 10 knots. Waves 1 foot or less. Protected waters, a light chop. A slight chance of showers and thunderstorms. Winds and waves higher and near thunderstorms. The coastal waters forecast for the following St. Andrews Bay waterways. Rest of tonight, west winds 5 to 10 knots, diminishing to around 5 knots late. Protected waters, a light chop. Monday, northwest winds around 5 knots, becoming west in the afternoon. Protected waters, a light chop. Monday night, west winds 5 to 10 knots. Protected waters, a light chop. Tuesday, northwest winds around 5 knots. Protected waters, smooth. A chance of showers with a slight chance of thunderstorms in the morning, then showers and thunderstorms likely in the afternoon. Tuesday night, west winds around 5 knots, becoming northeast after midnight. Protected waters, smooth. Showers and thunderstorms likely in the evening, then a chance of showers after midnight. Wednesday, east winds around 5 knots, becoming southeast in the afternoon. Protected waters, a light chop. A slight chance of showers and thunderstorms in the afternoon. Wednesday night, southwest winds around 5 knots, becoming north after midnight. Protected waters, smooth. A slight chance of showers and thunderstorms in the evening. Thursday, northeast winds around 5 knots, becoming south in the afternoon. Protected waters, a light chop. A slight chance of showers and thunderstorms in the afternoon. Thursday night, southwest winds 5 to 10 knots, becoming west after midnight. Protected waters, a light chop. A slight chance of showers and thunderstorms in the evening. Friday, east winds around 5 knots, becoming southwest in the afternoon. Protected waters, a light chop. A chance of showers and thunderstorms in the afternoon. Friday night, southwest winds 5 to 10 knots, becoming west after midnight. Protected waters, a light chop. A chance of showers and thunderstorms in the evening. Winds and waves higher and near thunderstorms. The Tropical Weather Outlook. For the North Atlantic, Caribbean Sea and the Gulf of America, offshore of the southeastern United States coast, disorganized showers and thunderstorms located near the coast of North Carolina are associated with a mid-level disturbance and an approaching frontal system. A broad area of low pressure is forecast to form along the front offshore of the southeastern coast of the United States on Monday or Tuesday. Gradual development is possible while the system drifts southward and then westward before environmental conditions become less conducive later this week. Formation chance through 48 hours, low, 10%. Formation chance through 7 days, low, 10%. Tide information for Monday, June 29, 2026. St. Mark's River entrance. High 3:22 a.m., low 8:07 a.m., high 2:14 p.m., low 9:33 p.m. Apalachicola. High 6:56 a.m., low 9:35 a.m., high 2:33 p.m., low 11:39 p.m. St. Andrews Bay at Panama City. High 9:32 a.m., low 8:56 p.m. Note that the times of high and low tide are 3 minutes earlier at Shell Point than at the St. Mark's River entrance. The average water temperature at Apalachicola was 82.4 degrees. Sunrise and sunset in Tallahassee. Data unavailable. 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This broadcast originates from your National Weather Service office in Tallahassee, Florida. The latest weather and forecast.

Forecast information can also be accessed by calling our automated forecast line at 850-942-8851. The current time is 1 a.m. Eastern Daylight Time. These are the midnight Eastern Daylight Time conditions. At the Tallahassee Airport, it was clear. The temperature was 81 degrees. The wind was west at 6 miles an hour. At Florida State University, the temperature was 82 degrees. The wind was west at 6 miles an hour. At Apalachicola, it was clear. The temperature was 79 degrees. The wind was calm. At Panama City Northwest, it was clear. The temperature was 78 degrees. The wind was calm. At Dothan, it was clear. The temperature was 81 degrees. The wind was southwest at 6 miles an hour. At Albany, it was clear. The temperature was 79 degrees. The wind was calm. At Valdosta, it was clear. The temperature was 76 degrees. The wind was calm. Over the marine area, at the buoy south of Apalachicola, winds were northwest at 4 knots and seas were 1 foot. At the buoy south of Panama City, winds were calm and seas were 1 foot. At the buoy south of Pensacola, winds were southwest at 6 knots and seas were 1 foot. The forecast for the local area. Heat advisory in effect from noon Eastern Daylight Time, or 11 a.m. Central Daylight Time to 8 p.m. Eastern Daylight Time, or 7 p.m. Central Daylight Time Monday. Tonight, mostly clear. Lows in the mid-70s. West winds around 5 miles per hour. Heat index values up to 106 early this evening. Monday, sunny. A slight chance of showers and thunderstorms in the afternoon. Highs in the upper 90s. Northwest winds around 5 miles per hour. Chance of rain 20%. Heat index values up to 110. Monday night, partly cloudy with a slight chance of showers and thunderstorms in the evening, then mostly clear after midnight. Lows in the upper 70s. Southwest winds around 5 miles per hour. Chance of rain 20%. Heat index values up to 108 early in the evening. Tuesday, mostly sunny. A chance of showers with a slight chance of thunderstorms in the morning, then showers and thunderstorms in the afternoon. Humid with highs in the mid-90s. Northwest winds around 5 miles per hour, becoming northeast in the afternoon. Chance of rain 80%. Heat index values up to 110. Tuesday night, partly cloudy with showers with thunderstorms likely in the evening, then mostly clear with a slight chance of showers after midnight. Humid with lows in the mid-70s. East winds around 5 miles per hour. Chance of rain 80%. Heat index values up to 106 early in the evening. Wednesday through Thursday, mostly clear. Highs in the mid-90s. Lows in the mid-70s. Heat index values up to 105. Thursday night, partly cloudy in the evening, then becoming mostly clear. Lows in the mid-70s. Friday, sunny. A chance of showers and thunderstorms in the afternoon. Highs in the mid-90s. Chance of rain 40%. Heat index values up to 105. Friday night, partly cloudy with a chance of showers and thunderstorms in the evening, then mostly clear after midnight. Lows in the mid-70s. Chance of rain 40%. Heat index values up to 105 early in the evening. Independence Day, sunny. A slight chance of showers and thunderstorms in the morning, then a chance of showers and thunderstorms in the afternoon. Highs in the mid-90s. Chance of rain 50%. Heat index values up to 110. Saturday night and Sunday, partly cloudy. A chance of showers and thunderstorms. Lows in the upper 70s. Highs in the mid-90s. Chance of rain 50%. Heat index values up to 105. The coastal waters forecast for the following: waters from Suwannee River to Apalachicola, Florida, extending from 20 to 60 nautical miles, coastal waters from Okaloosa-Walton County line to Mexico Beach out to 20 nautical miles, coastal waters from Mexico Beach to Apalachicola out to 20 nautical miles, waters from Okaloosa-Walton County line to Mexico Beach 20 to 60 nautical miles, and waters from Mexico Beach to Apalachicola 20 to 60 nautical miles. Rest of tonight, west winds 5 to 10 knots. Waves 1 foot or less. Wave detail, west 1 foot at 3 seconds and south 1 foot at 8 seconds. Protected waters a light chop. Monday, northwest winds 5 to 10 knots. Waves 1 foot or

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1: around 2 feet in the afternoon. Wave detail, west 1 foot at 3 seconds and south 1 foot at 8 seconds, becoming west 1 foot at 3 seconds and south 1 foot at 9 seconds. Protected waters a light chop. Monday night, west winds 5 to 10 knots. Seas around 2 feet. Wave detail, west 1 foot at 3 seconds and south 1 foot at 9 seconds. Protected waters a light chop. Tuesday, northwest winds 5 to 10 knots. Seas around 2 feet. Wave detail, west 1 foot at 3 seconds and south 1 foot at 8 seconds. Protected waters a light chop. A slight chance of showers and thunderstorms in the morning, then a chance of showers and thunderstorms in the afternoon. Tuesday night, northwest winds around 5 knots, becoming northeast after midnight. Seas around 2 feet. Wave detail, west 1 foot at 3 seconds and south 1 foot at 8 seconds. Protected waters smooth, a chance of showers with a slight chance of thunderstorms. Wednesday, east winds 5 to 10 knots. Waves 1 foot or less. Wave detail, east 1 foot at 2 seconds and northwest 1 foot at 4 seconds. Protected waters a light chop. A chance of showers and thunderstorms in the morning. Wednesday night, southeast winds around 5 knots, becoming east after midnight. Waves 1 foot or less. Protected waters a light chop. A slight chance of showers and thunderstorms after midnight. Thursday, east winds 5 to 10 knots. Waves 1 foot or less. Protected waters a light chop. A slight chance of showers and thunderstorms in the morning. Thursday night, southeast winds around 5 knots. Waves 1 foot or less. Protected waters smooth. A slight chance of showers and thunderstorms. Friday, east winds around 5 knots, becoming south in the afternoon. Waves 1 foot or less. Protected waters a light chop. A slight chance of showers and thunderstorms. Friday night, southwest winds 5 to 10 knots. Waves 1 foot or less. Protected waters a light chop. A slight chance of showers and thunderstorms. Winds and waves higher in and near thunderstorms. The coastal waters forecast for the following St. Andrews Bay waterways. Rest of tonight, west winds 5 to 10 knots, diminishing to around 5 knots late. Protected waters a light chop. Monday, northwest winds around 5 knots, becoming west in the afternoon. Protected waters a light chop. Monday night, west winds 5 to 10 knots. Protected waters a light chop. Tuesday, northwest winds around 5 knots. Protected waters smooth. A chance of showers with a slight chance of thunderstorms in the morning, then showers and thunderstorms likely in the afternoon. Tuesday night, west winds around 5 knots, becoming northeast after midnight. Protected waters smooth. Showers and thunderstorms likely in the evening, then a chance of showers after midnight. Wednesday, east winds around 5 knots, becoming southeast in the afternoon. Protected waters a light chop. A slight chance of showers and thunderstorms in the afternoon. Wednesday night, southwest winds around 5 knots, becoming north after midnight. Protected waters smooth. A slight chance of showers and thunderstorms in the evening. Thursday, northeast winds around 5 knots, becoming south in the afternoon. Protected waters a light chop. A slight chance of showers and thunderstorms in the afternoon. Thursday night, southwest winds 5 to 10 knots, becoming west after midnight. Protected waters a light chop. A slight chance of showers and thunderstorms in the evening. Friday, east winds around 5 knots, becoming southwest in the afternoon. Protected waters a light chop. A chance of showers and thunderstorms in the afternoon. Friday night, southwest winds 5 to 10 knots, becoming west after midnight. Protected waters a light chop. A chance of showers and thunderstorms in the evening. Winds and waves higher in and near thunderstorms. The Tropical Weather Outlook. For the North Atlantic, Caribbean Sea and the Gulf of America, offshore of the southeastern United States coast, disorganized showers and thunderstorms located near the coast of North Carolina are associated with a mid-level disturbance and an approaching frontal system. A broad area of low pressure is forecast to form along the front offshore of the southeastern coast of the United States in the next day or two. Gradual development is possible while the system drifts southward and then westward before environmental conditions become less conducive later this week. Formation chance through 48 hours, low, 10%. Formation chance through 7 days, low, 10%.

tide information for Monday, June 29th, 2026. St. Mark's River entrance. High 3:22 a.m., low 8:07 a.m., high 2:14 p.m., low 9:33 p.m. Apalachicola. High 6:56 a.m., low 9:35 a.m., high 2:33 p.m., low 11:39 p.m. St. Andrews Bay of Panama City. High 9:32 a.m., low 8:56 p.m. Note that the times of high and low tide are 3 minutes earlier at Shell Point than at the St. Mark's River entrance. The average water temperature at Apalachicola was 82.4 degrees. Sunrise and sunset in Tallahassee. Data unavailable. 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This broadcast originates from your National Weather Service office in Tallahassee, Florida. The latest weather and forecast information can also be accessed by calling our automated forecast line at 850-942-8851. The current time is 1:11 a.m. Eastern Daylight Time. These are the 1 a.m. Eastern Daylight Time conditions. At the Tallahassee Airport, it was clear. The temperature was 79 degrees. The wind was west at 3 miles an hour. At Florida State University, the temperature was 82 degrees. The wind was west at 3 miles an hour. At Apalachicola, it was clear. The temperature was 77 degrees. The wind was calm. At Panama City Northwest, it was clear. The temperature was 78 degrees. The wind was calm. At Dothan, it was clear. The temperature was 79 degrees. The wind was southwest at 5 miles an hour. At Albany, it was clear. The temperature was 78 degrees. The wind was calm. At Valdosta, it was clear. The temperature was 76 degrees. The wind was calm. Over the marine area, at the buoy south of Apalachicola, winds were northwest at 4 knots. At the buoy south of Panama City, winds were southwest at 2 knots. At the buoy south of Pensacola, winds were southwest at 8 knots. The forecast for the local area. Heat advisory in effect from noon Eastern Daylight Time, or 11 a.m. Central Daylight Time to 8 p.m. Eastern Daylight Time, or 7 p.m. Central Daylight Time Monday. Tonight, mostly clear. Lows in the mid-70s. West winds around 5 miles per hour. Heat index values up to 106 early this evening. Monday, sunny. A slight chance of showers and thunderstorms in the afternoon. Highs in the upper 90s. Northwest winds around 5 miles per hour. Chance of rain 20%. Heat index values up to 110. Monday night, partly cloudy with a slight chance of showers and thunderstorms in the evening, then mostly clear after midnight. Lows in the upper 70s. Southwest winds around 5 miles per hour. Chance of rain 20%. Heat index values up to 108 early in the evening. Tuesday, mostly sunny. A chance of showers with a slight chance of thunderstorms in the morning, then showers and thunderstorms in the afternoon. Humid with highs in the mid-90s. Northwest winds around 5 miles per hour, becoming northeast in the afternoon. Chance of rain 80%. Heat index values up to 110. Tuesday night, partly cloudy with showers with thunderstorms likely in the evening, then mostly clear with a slight chance of showers after midnight. Humid with lows in the mid-70s. East winds around 5 miles per hour. Chance of rain 80%. Heat index values up to 106 early in the evening. Wednesday through Thursday, mostly clear. Highs in the mid-90s. Lows in the mid-70s. Heat index values up to 105. Thursday night, partly cloudy in the evening, then becoming mostly clear. Lows in the mid-70s. Friday, sunny. A chance of showers and thunderstorms in the afternoon. Highs in the mid-90s. Chance of rain 40%. Heat index values up to 105. Friday night, partly cloudy with a chance of showers and thunderstorms in the evening, then mostly clear after midnight. Lows in the mid-70s. Chance of rain 40%. Heat index values up to 105 early in the evening. Independence Day, sunny. A slight chance of showers and thunderstorms in the morning, then a chance of showers and thunderstorms in the afternoon. Highs in the mid-90s. Chance of rain 50%. Heat index values up to 110.

Saturday night and Sunday, partly cloudy. A chance of showers and thunderstorms. Lows in the upper 70s. Highs in the mid-90s. Chance of rain 50%. Heat index values up to 105. The coastal waters forecast for the following: waters from Swami River to Apalachicola, Florida, extending from 20 to 60 nautical miles. Coastal waters from Okaloosa-Walton County line to Mexico Beach out to 20 nautical miles. Coastal waters from Mexico Beach to Apalachicola out to 20 nautical miles. Waters from Okaloosa-Walton County line to Mexico Beach 20 to 60 nautical miles. And waters from Mexico Beach to Apalachicola 20 to 60 nautical miles. Rest of tonight, west winds 5 to 10 knots. Waves 1 foot or less. Wave detail, west 1 foot at 3 seconds and south 1 foot at 8 seconds. Protected waters a light chop. Monday, northwest winds 5 to 10 knots. Waves 1 foot or less, then around 2 feet on the afternoon. Wave detail, west 1 foot at 3 seconds and south 1 foot at 8 seconds, becoming west 1 foot at 3 seconds and south 1 foot at 9 seconds. Protected waters a light chop. Monday night, west winds 5 to 10 knots. Seas around 2 feet. Wave detail, west 1 foot at 3 seconds and south 1 foot at 9 seconds. Protected waters a light chop. Tuesday, northwest winds 5 to 10 knots. Seas around 2 feet. Wave detail, west 1 foot at 3 seconds and south 1 foot at 8 seconds. Protected waters a light chop. A slight chance of showers and thunderstorms in the morning, then a chance of showers and thunderstorms in the afternoon. Tuesday night, northwest winds around 5 knots, becoming northeast after midnight. Seas around 2 feet. Wave detail, west 1 foot at 3 seconds and south 1 foot at 8 seconds. Protected waters smooth, a chance of showers with a slight chance of thunderstorms. Wednesday, east winds 5 to 10 knots. Waves 1 foot or less. Wave detail, east 1 foot at 2 seconds and northwest 1 foot at 4 seconds. Protected waters a light chop. A chance of showers and thunderstorms in the morning. Wednesday night, southeast winds around 5 knots, becoming east after midnight. Waves 1 foot or less. Protected waters a light chop. A slight chance of showers and thunderstorms after midnight. Thursday, east winds 5 to 10 knots. Waves 1 foot or less. Protected waters a light chop. A slight chance of showers and thunderstorms in the morning. Thursday night, southeast winds around 5 knots. Waves 1 foot or less. Protected waters smooth. A slight chance of showers and thunderstorms. Friday, east winds around 5 knots, becoming south in the afternoon. Waves 1 foot or less. Protected waters a light chop. A slight chance of showers and thunderstorms. Friday night, southwest winds 5 to 10 knots. Waves 1 foot or less. Protected waters a light chop. A slight chance of showers and thunderstorms. Winds and waves higher and near thunderstorms. The coastal waters forecast for the following St. Andrews Bay waterways. Rest of tonight, west winds 5 to 10 knots, diminishing to around 5 knots late. Protected waters a light chop. Monday, northwest winds around 5 knots, becoming west in the afternoon. Protected waters a light chop. Monday night, west winds 5 to 10 knots. Protected waters a light chop. Tuesday, northwest winds around 5 knots. Protected waters smooth. A chance of showers with a slight chance of thunderstorms in the morning, then showers and thunderstorms likely in the afternoon. Tuesday night, west winds around 5 knots, becoming northeast after midnight. Protected waters smooth. Showers and thunderstorms likely in the evening, then a chance of showers after midnight. Wednesday, east winds around 5 knots, becoming southeast in the afternoon. Protected waters a light chop. A slight chance of showers and thunderstorms in the afternoon. Wednesday night, southwest winds around 5 knots, becoming north after midnight. Protected waters smooth. A slight chance of showers and thunderstorms in the evening. Thursday, northeast winds around 5 knots, becoming south in the afternoon. Protected waters a light chop. A slight chance of showers and thunderstorms in the afternoon. Thursday night, southwest winds 5 to 10 knots, becoming west after midnight. Protected waters a light chop. A slight chance of showers and thunderstorms in the evening. Friday, east winds around 5 knots, becoming southwest in the afternoon. Protected

It waters a light shop. A chance of showers and thunderstorms in the afternoon. Friday night, southwest winds 5 to 10 knots, becoming west after midnight. Protected waters a light shop. A chance of showers and thunderstorms in the evening. Winds and waves higher in and near thunderstorms. The Tropical Weather Outlook. For the North Atlantic, Caribbean Sea and the Gulf of America, offshore of the southeastern United States coast, disorganized showers and thunderstorms located near the coast of North Carolina are associated with a mid-level disturbance and an approaching frontal system. A broad area of low pressure is forecast to form along the front offshore of the southeastern coast of the United States in the next day or two. Gradual development is possible while the system drifts southward and then westward before environmental conditions become less conducive later this week. Formation chance through 48 hours, low, 10%. Formation chance through 7 days, low, 10%. Tide information for Monday, June 29, 2026. St. Mark's River entrance. High 3:22 a.m., low 8:07 a.m., high 2:14 p.m., low 9:33 p.m. Apalachicola. High 6:56 a.m., low 9:35 a.m., high 2:33 p.m., low 11:39 p.m. St. Andrews Bay at Panama City. High 9:32 a.m., low 8:56 p.m. Note that the times of high and low tide are 3 minutes earlier at Shell Point than at the St. Mark's River entrance. The average water temperature at Apalachicola was 82.4 degrees. Sunrise and sunset in Tallahassee. Data unavailable. 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This broadcast originates from your National Weather Service office in Tallahassee, Florida. The latest weather and forecast information can also be accessed by calling our automated forecast line at 850-942-8851. The current time is 1:22 a.m. Eastern Daylight Time. These are the 1 a.m. Eastern Daylight Time conditions. At the Tallahassee Airport, it was clear. The temperature was 79 degrees. The wind was west at 3 miles an hour. At Florida State University, the temperature was 82 degrees. The wind was west at 3 miles an hour. At Apalachicola, it was clear. The temperature was 77 degrees. The wind was calm. At Panama City Northwest, it was clear. The temperature was 78 degrees. The wind was calm. At Dothan, it was clear. The temperature was 79 degrees. The wind was southwest at 5 miles an hour. At Albany, it was clear. The temperature was 78 degrees. The wind was calm. At Valdosta, it was clear. The temperature was 76 degrees. The wind was calm. Over the marine area, at the buoy south of Apalachicola, winds were northwest, at 4 knots. At the buoy south of Panama City, winds were southwest, at 2 knots. At the buoy south of Pensacola, winds were southwest, at 8 knots. The forecast for the local area. Heat advisory in effect from noon Eastern Daylight Time, or 11 a.m. Central Daylight Time to 8 p.m. Eastern Daylight Time, or 7 p.m. Central Daylight Time Monday. Tonight, mostly clear. Lows in the mid-70s. West winds around 5 miles per hour. Heat index values up to 106 early this evening. Monday, sunny. A slight chance of showers and thunderstorms in the afternoon. Highs in the upper 90s. Northwest winds around 5 miles per hour. Chance of rain 20%. Heat index values up to 110. Monday night, partly cloudy with a slight chance of showers and thunderstorms in the evening, then mostly clear after midnight. Lows in the upper 70s. Southwest winds around 5 miles per hour. Chance of rain 20%. Heat index values up to 108 early in the evening. Tuesday, mostly sunny. A chance of showers with a slight chance of thunderstorms in the morning, then showers and thunderstorms in the afternoon. Humid with highs in the mid-90s. Northwest winds around 5 miles per hour, becoming northeast in the afternoon. Chance of rain 80%. Heat index values up to 110. Tuesday night, partly cloudy with showers with thunderstorms likely in the evening, then mostly clear with a slight chance of showers after midnight. Humid with lows in the mid-70s. East winds around 5 miles per hour. Chance of rain 80%. Heat index values up to 106 early in

evening. Wednesday through Thursday, mostly clear. Highs in the mid-90s. Lows in the mid-70s. Heat index values up to 105. Thursday night, partly cloudy in the evening, then becoming mostly clear. Lows in the mid-70s. Friday, sunny. A chance of showers and thunderstorms in the afternoon. Highs in the mid-90s. Chance of rain 40%. Heat index values up to 105. Friday night, partly cloudy with a chance of showers and thunderstorms in the evening, then mostly clear after midnight. Lows in the mid-70s. Chance of rain 40%. Heat index values up to 105 early in the evening. Independence Day, sunny. A slight chance of showers and thunderstorms in the morning, then a chance of showers and thunderstorms in the afternoon. Highs in the mid-90s. Chance of rain 50%. Heat index values up to 110. Saturday night and Sunday, partly cloudy. A chance of showers and thunderstorms. Lows in the upper 70s. Highs in the mid-90s. Chance of rain 50%. Heat index values up to 105. The coastal waters forecast for the following waters from Suwannee River to Apalachicola, Florida, extending from 20 to 60 nautical miles. Coastal waters from Okaloosa-Walton County line to Mexico Beach out to 20 nautical miles. Coastal waters from Mexico Beach to Apalachicola out to 20 nautical miles. Waters from Okaloosa-Walton County line to Mexico Beach 20 to 60 nautical miles. And waters from Mexico Beach to Apalachicola 20 to 60 nautical miles. Rest of tonight, west winds 5 to 10 knots. Waves 1 foot or less. Wave detail, west 1 foot at 3 seconds and south 1 foot at 8 seconds. Protected waters a light chop. Monday, northwest winds 5 to 10 knots. Waves 1 foot or less, then around 2 feet in the afternoon. Wave detail, west 1 foot at 3 seconds and south 1 foot at 8 seconds, becoming west 1 foot at 3 seconds and south 1 foot at 9 seconds. Protected waters a light chop. Monday night, west winds 5 to 10 knots. Seas around 2 feet. Wave detail, west 1 foot at 3 seconds and south 1 foot at 9 seconds. Protected waters a light chop. Tuesday, northwest winds 5 to 10 knots. Seas around 2 feet. Wave detail, west 1 foot at 3 seconds and south 1 foot at 8 seconds. Protected waters a light chop. A slight chance of showers and thunderstorms in the morning, then a chance of showers and thunderstorms in the afternoon. Tuesday night, northwest winds around 5 knots, becoming northeast after midnight. Seas around 2 feet. Wave detail, west 1 foot at 3 seconds and south 1 foot at 8 seconds. Protected waters smooth, a chance of showers with a slight chance of thunderstorms. Wednesday, east winds 5 to 10 knots. Waves 1 foot or less. Wave detail, east 1 foot at 2 seconds and northwest 1 foot at 4 seconds. Protected waters a light chop. A chance of showers and thunderstorms in the morning. Wednesday night, southeast winds around 5 knots, becoming east after midnight. Waves 1 foot or less. Protected waters a light chop. A slight chance of showers and thunderstorms after midnight. Thursday, east winds 5 to 10 knots. Waves 1 foot or less. Protected waters a light chop. A slight chance of showers and thunderstorms in the morning. Thursday night, southeast winds around 5 knots. Waves 1 foot or less. Protected waters smooth, a slight chance of showers and thunderstorms. Friday, east winds around 5 knots, becoming south in the afternoon. Waves 1 foot or less. Protected waters a light chop. A slight chance of showers and thunderstorms. Friday night, southwest winds 5 to 10 knots. Waves 1 foot or less. Protected waters a light chop. A slight chance of showers and thunderstorms. Winds and waves higher in and near thunderstorms. The coastal waters forecast for the following St. Andrews Bay waterways. Rest of tonight, west winds 5 to 10 knots, diminishing to around 5 knots late. Protected waters a light chop. Monday, northwest winds around 5 knots, becoming west in the afternoon. Protected waters a light chop. Monday night, west winds 5 to 10 knots. Protected waters a light chop. Tuesday, northwest winds around 5 knots. Protected waters smooth, a chance of showers with a slight chance of thunderstorms in the morning, then showers and thunderstorms likely in the afternoon. Tuesday night.

West winds around 5 knots, becoming northeast after midnight. Protected waters smooth. Showers and thunderstorms likely in the evening, then a chance of showers after midnight. Wednesday, east winds around 5 knots, becoming southeast in the afternoon. Protected waters a light chop. A slight chance of showers and thunderstorms in the afternoon. Wednesday night, southwest winds around 5 knots, becoming north after midnight. Protected waters smooth, a slight chance of showers and thunderstorms in the evening. Thursday, northeast winds around 5 knots, becoming south in the afternoon. Protected waters a light chop. A slight chance of showers and thunderstorms in the afternoon. Thursday night, southwest winds 5 to 10 knots, becoming west after midnight. Protected waters a light chop. A slight chance of showers and thunderstorms in the evening. Friday, east winds around 5 knots, becoming southwest in the afternoon. Protected waters a light chop. A chance of showers and thunderstorms in the afternoon. Friday night, southwest winds 5 to 10 knots, becoming west after midnight. Protected waters a light chop. A chance of showers and thunderstorms in the evening. Winds and waves higher and near thunderstorms. The Tropical Weather Outlook. For the North Atlantic, Caribbean Sea and the Gulf of America, offshore of the southeastern United States coast, disorganized showers and thunderstorms located near the coast of North Carolina are associated with a mid-level disturbance and an approaching frontal system. A broad area of low pressure is forecast to form along the front offshore of the southeastern coast of the United States in the next day or two. Gradual development is possible while the system drifts southward and then westward before environmental conditions become less conducive later this week. Formation chance through 48 hours, low, 10%. Formation chance through 7 days, low, 10%. Tide information for Monday, June 29, 2026. St. Mark's River entrance. High 3:22 a.m., low 8:07 a.m., high 2:14 p.m., low 9:33 p.m. Apalachicola. High 6:56 a.m., low 9:35 a.m., high 2:33 p.m., low 11:39 p.m. St. Andrews Bay at Panama City. High 9:32 a.m., low 8:56 p.m. Note that the times of high and low tide are 3 minutes earlier at Shell Point than at the St. Mark's River entrance. The average water temperature at Apalachicola was 82.4 degrees. Sunrise and sunset in Tallahassee. Data unavailable. 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The average water temperature at Apalachicola was 82.4 degrees. Sunrise and sunset in Tallahassee. Data unavailable. 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The latest weather and forecast information can also be accessed by calling our automated forecast line at 850-942-8851. The current time is 1:33 a.m. Eastern Daylight Time. These are the 1 a.m. Eastern Daylight Time conditions. At the Tallahassee Airport, it was clear. The temperature was 79 degrees. The wind was west at 3 miles an hour. At Florida State University, the temperature was 82 degrees. The wind was west at 3 miles an hour. At Apalachicola, it was clear. The temperature was 77 degrees. The wind was calm. At Panama City Northwest, it was clear. The temperature was 78 degrees. The wind was calm. At Dothan, it was clear. The temperature was 79 degrees. The wind was southwest at 5 miles an hour. At Albany, it was clear. The temperature was 78 degrees. The wind was calm. At Valdosta, it was clear. The temperature was 76 degrees. The wind was calm. Over the marine area, at the buoy south of Apalachicola, winds were northwest, at 4 knots. At the buoy south of Panama City, winds were southwest, at 2 knots. At the buoy south of Pensacola, winds were southwest, at 8 knots. The forecast for the local area. Heat advisory in effect from noon Eastern Daylight Time, or 11 a.m. Central Daylight Time to 8 p.m. Eastern Daylight Time, or 7 p.m. Central Daylight Time Monday. Tonight, mostly clear. Lows in the mid-70s. West winds around 5 miles per hour. Heat index values up to 106 early this evening.

Monday, sunny. A slight chance of showers and thunderstorms in the afternoon. Highs in the upper 90s. Northwest winds around 5 miles per hour. Chance of rain 20%. Heat index values up to 110. Monday night, partly cloudy with a slight chance of showers and thunderstorms in the evening, then mostly clear after midnight. Lows in the upper 70s. Southwest winds around 5 miles per hour. Chance of rain 20%. Heat index values up to 108 early in the evening. Tuesday, mostly sunny. A chance of showers with a slight chance of thunderstorms in the morning, then showers and thunderstorms in the afternoon. Humid with highs in the mid-90s. Northwest winds around 5 miles per hour, becoming northeast in the afternoon. Chance of rain 80%. Heat index values up to 110. Tuesday night, partly cloudy with showers with thunderstorms likely in the evening, then mostly clear with a slight chance of showers after midnight. Humid with lows in the mid-70s. East winds around 5 miles per hour. Chance of rain 80%. Heat index values up to 106 early in the evening. Wednesday through Thursday, mostly clear. Highs in the mid-90s. Lows in the mid-70s. Heat index values up to 105. Thursday night, partly cloudy in the evening, then becoming mostly clear. Lows in the mid-70s. Friday, sunny. A chance of showers and thunderstorms in the afternoon. Highs in the mid-90s. Chance of rain 40%. Heat index values up to 105. Friday night, partly cloudy with a chance of showers and thunderstorms in the evening, then mostly clear after midnight. Lows in the mid-70s. Chance of rain 40%. Heat index values up to 105 early in the evening. Independence Day, sunny. A slight chance of showers and thunderstorms in the morning, then a chance of showers and thunderstorms in the afternoon. Highs in the mid-90s. Chance of rain 50%. Heat index values up to 110. Saturday night and Sunday, partly cloudy. A chance of showers and thunderstorms. Lows in the upper 70s. Highs in the mid-90s. Chance of rain 50%. Heat index values up to 105. The coastal waters forecast for the following waters from Suwannee River to Apalachicola, Florida, extending from 20 to 60 nautical miles. Coastal waters from Okaloosa, Walton County line to Mexico Beach out to 20 nautical miles. Coastal waters from Mexico Beach to Apalachicola out to 20 nautical miles. Waters from Okaloosa, Walton County line to Mexico Beach 20 to 60 nautical miles. And waters from Mexico Beach to Apalachicola 20 to 60 nautical miles. Rest of tonight, west winds 5 to 10 knots. Waves 1 foot or less. Wave detail, west 1 foot at 3 seconds and south 1 foot at 8 seconds. Protected waters a light chop. Monday, northwest winds 5 to 10 knots. Waves 1 foot or less, then around 2 feet in the afternoon. Wave detail, west 1 foot at 3 seconds and south 1 foot at 8 seconds, becoming west 1 foot at 3 seconds and south 1 foot at 9 seconds. Protected waters a light chop. Monday night, west winds 5 to 10 knots. Seas around 2 feet. Wave detail, west 1 foot at 3 seconds and south 1 foot at 9 seconds. Protected waters a light chop. Tuesday, northwest winds 5 to 10 knots. Seas around 2 feet. Wave detail, west 1 foot at 3 seconds and south 1 foot at 8 seconds. Protected waters a light chop. A slight chance of showers and thunderstorms in the morning, then a chance of showers and thunderstorms in the afternoon. Tuesday night, northwest winds around 5 knots, becoming northeast after midnight. Seas around 2 feet. Wave detail, west 1 foot at 3 seconds and south 1 foot at 8 seconds. Protected waters smooth, a chance of showers with a slight chance of thunderstorms. Wednesday, east winds 5 to 10 knots. Waves 1 foot or less. Wave detail, east 1 foot at 2 seconds and northwest 1 foot at 4 seconds. Protected waters a light chop. A chance of showers and thunderstorms in the morning. Wednesday night, southeast winds around 5 knots, becoming east after midnight. Waves 1 foot or less. Protected waters a light chop. A slight chance of showers and thunderstorms after midnight. Thursday, east winds 5 to 10 knots. Waves 1 foot or less. Protected waters a light chop. A slight chance of showers and thunderstorms in the morning. Thursday night,
southeast winds around 5 knots. Waves 1 foot or less. Protected waters smooth. A slight chance of showers and thunderstorms. Friday, east winds around 5 knots, becoming south in the afternoon. Waves 1 foot or less. Protected waters a light chop. A slight chance of showers and thunderstorms. Friday night, southwest winds 5 to 10 knots. Waves 1 foot or less. Protected waters a light chop. A slight chance of showers and thunderstorms. Winds and waves higher in and near thunderstorms. The coastal waters forecast for the following St. Andrews Bay waterways. Rest of tonight, west winds 5 to 10 knots, diminishing to around 5 knots late. Protected waters a light chop. Monday, northwest winds around 5 knots, becoming west in the afternoon. Protected waters a light chop. Monday night, west winds 5 to 10 knots. Protected waters a light chop. Tuesday, northwest winds around 5 knots. Protected waters smooth. A chance of showers with a slight chance of thunderstorms in the morning, then showers and thunderstorms likely in the afternoon. Tuesday night, west winds around 5 knots, becoming northeast after midnight. Protected waters smooth. Showers and thunderstorms likely in the evening, then a chance of showers after midnight. Wednesday, east winds around 5 knots, becoming southeast in the afternoon. Protected waters a light chop. A slight chance of showers and thunderstorms in the afternoon. Wednesday night, southwest winds around 5 knots, becoming north after midnight. Protected waters smooth. A slight chance of showers and thunderstorms in the evening. Thursday, northeast winds around 5 knots, becoming south in the afternoon. Protected waters a light chop. A slight chance of showers and thunderstorms in the afternoon. Thursday night, southwest winds 5 to 10 knots, becoming west after midnight. Protected waters a light chop. A slight chance of showers and thunderstorms in the evening. Friday, east winds around 5 knots, becoming southwest in the afternoon. Protected waters a light chop. A chance of showers and thunderstorms in the afternoon. Friday night, southwest winds 5 to 10 knots, becoming west after midnight. Protected waters a light chop. A chance of showers and thunderstorms in the evening. Winds and waves higher in and near thunderstorms. The Tropical Weather Outlook. For the North Atlantic, Caribbean Sea, and the Gulf of America, offshore of the southeastern United States coast, disorganized showers and thunderstorms located near the coast of North Carolina are associated with a mid-level disturbance and an approaching frontal system. A broad area of low pressure is forecast to form along the front offshore of the southeastern coast of the United States in the next day or two. Gradual development is possible while the system drifts southward and then westward before environmental conditions become less conducive later this week. Formation chance through 48 hours, low, 10%. Formation chance through 7 days, low, 10%. Tide information for Monday, June 29, 2026. St. Mark's River entrance. High 3:22 a.m., low 8:07 a.m., high 2:14 p.m., low 9:33 p.m. Apalachicola. High 6:56 a.m., low 9:35 a.m., high 2:33 p.m., low 11:39 p.m. St. Andrews Bay at Panama City. High 9:32 a.m., low 8:56 p.m. Note that the times of high and low tide are 3 minutes earlier at Shell Point than at the St. Mark's River entrance. The average water temperature at Apalachicola was 82.4 degrees. Sunrise and sunset in Tallahassee. Data unavailable. 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The latest weather and forecast information can also be accessed by calling our automated forecast line at 850-942-8851. The current time is 1:44 a.m. Eastern Daylight Time. These are the 1 a.m. Eastern Daylight Time conditions. At the Tallahassee Airport, it was clear. The temperature was 79 degrees. The wind was west at 3 miles an hour. At Florida State University, the temperature was 82 degrees. The wind was west at 3 miles an hour. At Apalachicola, it was clear. The temperature was 77 degrees. The wind was calm. At Panama City Northwest, it was clear. The temperature was 78 degrees.
The wind was calm.

Dothan, it was clear. The temperature was 79 degrees. The wind was southwest at 5 miles an hour. At Albany, it was clear. The temperature was 78 degrees. The wind was calm. At Valdosta, it was clear. The temperature was 76 degrees. The wind was calm. Over the marine area, at the buoy south of Apalachicola, winds were northwest at 4 knots. At the buoy south of Panama City, winds were southwest at 2 knots. At the buoy south of Pensacola, winds were southwest at 8 knots. The forecast for the local area. Heat advisory in effect from noon Eastern Daylight Time, or 11 a.m. Central Daylight Time to 8 p.m. Eastern Daylight Time, or 7 p.m. Central Daylight Time Monday. Tonight, mostly clear. Lows in the mid-70s. West winds around 5 miles per hour. Heat index values up to 106 early this evening. Monday, sunny. A slight chance of showers and thunderstorms in the afternoon. Highs in the upper 90s. Northwest winds around 5 miles per hour. Chance of rain 20%. Heat index values up to 110. Monday night, partly cloudy with a slight chance of showers and thunderstorms in the evening, then mostly clear after midnight. Lows in the upper 70s. Southwest winds around 5 miles per hour. Chance of rain 20%. Heat index values up to 108 early in the evening. Tuesday, mostly sunny. A chance of showers with a slight chance of thunderstorms in the morning, then showers and thunderstorms in the afternoon. Humid with highs in the mid-90s. Northwest winds around 5 miles per hour, becoming northeast in the afternoon. Chance of rain 80%. Heat index values up to 110. Tuesday night, partly cloudy with showers with thunderstorms likely in the evening, then mostly clear with a slight chance of showers after midnight. Humid with lows in the mid-70s. East winds around 5 miles per hour. Chance of rain 80%. Heat index values up to 106 early in the evening. Wednesday through Thursday, mostly clear. Highs in the mid-90s. Lows in the mid-70s. Heat index values up to 105. Thursday night, partly cloudy in the evening, then becoming mostly clear. Lows in the mid-70s. Friday, sunny. A chance of showers and thunderstorms in the afternoon. Highs in the mid-90s. Chance of rain 40%. Heat index values up to 105. Friday night, partly cloudy with a chance of showers and thunderstorms in the evening, then mostly clear after midnight. Lows in the mid-70s. Chance of rain 40%. Heat index values up to 105 early in the evening. Independence Day, sunny. A slight chance of showers and thunderstorms in the morning, then a chance of showers and thunderstorms in the afternoon. Highs in the mid-90s. Chance of rain 50%. Heat index values up to 110. Saturday night and Sunday, partly cloudy. A chance of showers and thunderstorms. Lows in the upper 70s. Highs in the mid-90s. Chance of rain 50%. Heat index values up to 105. The coastal waters forecast for the following waters from Suwannee River to Apalachicola, Florida, extending from 20 to 60 nautical miles. Coastal waters from Okaloosa-Walton County line to Mexico Beach out to 20 nautical miles. Coastal waters from Mexico Beach to Apalachicola out to 20 nautical miles. Waters from Okaloosa-Walton County line to Mexico Beach 20 to 60 nautical miles. And waters from Mexico Beach to Apalachicola 20 to 60 nautical miles. Rest of tonight, west winds 5 to 10 knots. Waves 1 foot or less. Wave detail, west 1 foot at 3 seconds and south 1 foot at 8 seconds. Protected waters a light chop. Monday, northwest winds 5 to 10 knots. Waves 1 foot or less, then around 2 feet in the afternoon. Wave detail, west 1 foot at 3 seconds and south 1 foot at 8 seconds, becoming west 1 foot at 3 seconds and south 1 foot at 9 seconds. Protected waters a light chop. Monday night, west winds 5 to 10 knots. Seas around 2 feet. Wave detail, west 1 foot at 3 seconds and south 1 foot at 9 seconds. Protected waters a light chop. Tuesday, northwest winds 5 to 10 knots. Seas around 2 feet. Wave detail, west 1 foot at 3 seconds and south 1 foot at 8 seconds. Protected waters a light chop. A slight chance of showers and thunderstorms in the morning, then a chance of showers and thunderstorms in the afternoon. Tuesday.

5 knots. Waves 1 foot or less. Protected waters move. A slight chance of showers and thunderstorms. Friday, east winds around 5 knots, becoming south in the afternoon. Waves 1 foot or less. Protected waters a light chop. A slight chance of showers and thunderstorms. Friday night, southwest winds 5 to 10 knots. Waves 1 foot or less. Protected waters a light chop. A slight chance of showers and thunderstorms. Winds and waves higher in and near thunderstorms. The coastal waters forecast for the following St. Andrews Bay waterways. West of tonight, west winds 5 to 10 knots, diminishing to around 5 knots late. Protected waters a light chop. Monday, northwest winds around 5 knots, becoming west in the afternoon. Protected waters a light chop. Monday night, west winds 5 to 10 knots. Protected waters a light chop. Tuesday, northwest winds around 5 knots. Protected waters smooth. A chance of showers with a slight chance of thunderstorms in the morning, then showers and thunderstorms likely in the afternoon. Tuesday night, west winds around 5 knots, becoming northeast after midnight. Protected waters smooth. Showers and thunderstorms likely in the evening, then a chance of showers after midnight. Wednesday, east winds around 5 knots, becoming southeast in the afternoon. Protected waters a light chop. A slight chance of showers and thunderstorms in the afternoon. Wednesday night, southwest winds around 5 knots, becoming north after midnight. Protected waters smooth. A slight chance of showers and thunderstorms in the evening. Thursday, northeast winds around 5 knots, becoming south in the afternoon. Protected waters a light chop. A slight chance of showers and thunderstorms in the afternoon. Thursday night, southwest winds 5 to 10 knots, becoming west after midnight. Protected waters a light chop. A slight chance of showers and thunderstorms in the evening. Friday, east winds around 5 knots, becoming southwest in the afternoon. Protected waters a light chop. A chance of showers and thunderstorms in the afternoon. Friday night, southwest winds 5 to 10 knots, becoming west after midnight. Protected waters a light chop. A chance of showers and thunderstorms in the evening. Winds and waves higher in and near thunderstorms. The Tropical Weather Outlook. For the North Atlantic, Caribbean Sea, and the Gulf of America, offshore of the southeastern United States coast, disorganized showers and thunderstorms located near the coast of North Carolina are associated with a mid-level disturbance and an approaching frontal system. A broad area of low pressure is forecast to form along the front offshore of the southeastern coast of the United States in the next day or two. Gradual development is possible while the system drifts southward and then westward before environmental conditions become less conducive later this week. Formation chance through 48 hours, low, 10%. Formation chance through 7 days, low, 10%. Tide information for Monday, June 29, 2026. St. Mark's River entrance. High 3:22 a.m., low 8:07 a.m., high 2:14 p.m., low 9:33 p.m. Apalachicola. High 6:56 a.m., low 9:35 a.m., high 2:33 p.m., low 11:39 p.m. St. Andrews Bay of Panama City. High 9:32 a.m., low 8:56 p.m. Note that the times of high and low tide are 3 minutes earlier at Shell Point than at the St. Mark's River entrance. The average water temperature at Apalachicola was 82.4 degrees. Sunrise and sunset in Tallahassee. Data unavailable. 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This broadcast originates from your National Weather Service office in Tallahassee, Florida. The latest weather and forecast information can also be accessed by calling our automated forecast line at 850-942-8851. The current time is 1:55 a.m. Eastern Daylight Time. These are the 1 a.m. Eastern Daylight Time conditions. At the Tallahassee Airport, it was clear. The temperature was 79 degrees. The wind was west at 3 miles an hour. At Florida State University, the temperature was 82 degrees. The wind was west at 3 miles an hour. At Apalachicola, it was clear. The temperature was 77 degrees. The wind was calm. At Panama City Northwest, it was clear. The temperature was 78 degrees. The wind was calm.

At Dothan, it was clear. The temperature was 79 degrees. The wind was southwest at 5 miles an hour. At Albany, it was clear. The temperature was 78 degrees. The wind was calm. At Valdosta, it was clear. The temperature was 76 degrees. The wind was calm. Over the marine area, at the buoy south of Apalachicola, winds were northwest, at 4 knots. At the buoy south of Panama City, winds were southwest, at 2 knots. At the buoy south of Pensacola, winds were southwest, at 8 knots. The forecast for the local area. Heat advisory in effect from noon Eastern Daylight Time, or 11 a.m. Central Daylight Time to 8 p.m. Eastern Daylight Time, or 7 p.m. Central Daylight Time Monday. Tonight, mostly clear. Lows in the mid-70s. West winds around 5 miles per hour. Heat index values up to 106 early this evening. Monday, sunny. A slight chance of showers and thunderstorms in the afternoon. Highs in the upper 90s. Northwest winds around 5 miles per hour. Chance of rain 20%. Heat index values up to 110. Monday night, partly cloudy with a slight chance of showers and thunderstorms in the evening, then mostly clear after midnight. Lows in the upper 70s. Southwest winds around 5 miles per hour. Chance of rain 20%. Heat index values up to 108 early in the evening. Tuesday, mostly sunny. A chance of showers with a slight chance of thunderstorms in the morning, then showers and thunderstorms in the afternoon. Humid with highs in the mid-90s. Northwest winds around 5 miles per hour, becoming northeast in the afternoon. Chance of rain 80%. Heat index values up to 110. Tuesday night, partly cloudy with showers with thunderstorms likely in the evening, then mostly clear with a slight chance of showers after midnight. Humid with lows in the mid-70s. East winds around 5 miles per hour. Chance of rain 80%. Heat index values up to 106 early in the evening. Wednesday through Thursday, mostly clear. Highs in the mid-90s. Lows in the mid-70s. Heat index values up to 105. Thursday night, partly cloudy in the evening, then becoming mostly clear. Lows in the mid-70s. Friday, sunny. A chance of showers and thunderstorms in the afternoon. Highs in the mid-90s. Chance of rain 40%. Heat index values up to 105. Friday night, partly cloudy with a chance of showers and thunderstorms in the evening, then mostly clear after midnight. Lows in the mid-70s. Chance of rain 40%. Heat index values up to 105 early in the evening. Independence Day, sunny. A slight chance of showers and thunderstorms in the morning, then a chance of showers and thunderstorms in the afternoon. Highs in the mid-90s. Chance of rain 50%. Heat index values up to 110. Saturday night and Sunday, partly cloudy. A chance of showers and thunderstorms. Lows in the upper 70s. Highs in the mid-90s. Chance of rain 50%. Heat index values up to 105. The coastal waters forecast for the following: waters from Suwannee River to Apalachicola, Florida, extending from 20 to 60 nautical miles. Coastal waters from Okaloosa-Walton County line to Mexico Beach out to 20 nautical miles. Coastal waters from Mexico Beach to Apalachicola out to 20 nautical miles. Waters from Okaloosa-Walton County line to Mexico Beach 20 to 60 nautical miles. And waters from Mexico Beach to Apalachicola 20 to 60 nautical miles. Rest of tonight, west winds 5 to 10 knots. Waves 1 foot or less. Wave detail, west 1 foot at 3 seconds and south 1 foot at 8 seconds. Protected waters a light chop. Monday, northwest winds 5 to 10 knots. Waves 1 foot or less, then around 2 feet in the afternoon. Wave detail, west 1 foot at 3 seconds and south 1 foot at 8 seconds, becoming west 1 foot at 3 seconds and south 1 foot at 9 seconds. Protected waters a light chop. Monday night, west winds 5 to 10 knots. Seas around 2 feet. Wave detail, west 1 foot at 3 seconds and south 1 foot at 9 seconds. Protected waters a light chop. Tuesday, northwest winds 5 to 10 knots. Seas around 2 feet. Wave detail, west 1 foot at 3 seconds and south 1 foot at 8 seconds. Protected waters a light chop. A slight chance of showers and thunderstorms in the morning, then a chance of showers and thunderstorms in the afternoon.

Tuesday night, northwest winds around 5 knots, becoming northeast after midnight. Seas around 2 feet. Wave detail, west 1 foot at 3 seconds and south 1 foot at 8 seconds. Protected waters smooth. A chance of showers with a slight chance of thunderstorms. Wednesday, east winds 5 to 10 knots. Waves 1 foot or less. Wave detail, east 1 foot at 2 seconds and northwest 1 foot at 4 seconds. Protected waters a light chop. A chance of showers and thunderstorms in the morning. Wednesday night, southeast winds around 5 knots, becoming east after midnight. Waves 1 foot or less. Protected waters a light chop. A slight chance of showers and thunderstorms after midnight. Thursday, east winds 5 to 10 knots. Waves 1 foot or less. Protected waters a light chop. A slight chance of showers and thunderstorms in the morning. Thursday night, southeast winds around 5 knots. Waves 1 foot or less. Protected waters smooth. A slight chance of showers and thunderstorms. Friday, east winds around 5 knots, becoming south in the afternoon. Waves 1 foot or less. Protected waters a light chop. A slight chance of showers and thunderstorms. Friday night, southwest winds 5 to 10 knots. Waves 1 foot or less. Protected waters a light chop. A slight chance of showers and thunderstorms. Winds and waves higher in and near thunderstorms. The coastal waters forecast for the following St. Andrews Bay waterways. Rest of tonight, west winds 5 to 10 knots, diminishing to around 5 knots late. Protected waters a light chop. Monday, northwest winds around 5 knots, becoming west in the afternoon. Protected waters a light chop. Monday night, west winds 5 to 10 knots. Protected waters a light chop. Tuesday, northwest winds around 5 knots. Protected waters smooth. A chance of showers with a slight chance of thunderstorms in the morning, then showers and thunderstorms likely in the afternoon. Tuesday night, west winds around 5 knots, becoming northeast after midnight. Protected waters smooth. Showers and thunderstorms likely in the evening, then a chance of showers after midnight. Wednesday, east winds around 5 knots, becoming southeast in the afternoon. Protected waters a light chop. A slight chance of showers and thunderstorms in the afternoon. Wednesday night, southwest winds around 5 knots, becoming north after midnight. Protected waters smooth. A slight chance of showers and thunderstorms in the evening. Thursday, northeast winds around 5 knots, becoming south in the afternoon. Protected waters a light chop. A slight chance of showers and thunderstorms in the afternoon. Thursday night, southwest winds 5 to 10 knots, becoming west after midnight. Protected waters a light chop. A slight chance of showers and thunderstorms in the evening. Friday, east winds around 5 knots, becoming southwest in the afternoon. Protected waters a light chop. A chance of showers and thunderstorms in the afternoon. Friday night, southwest winds 5 to 10 knots, becoming west after midnight. Protected waters a light chop. A chance of showers and thunderstorms in the evening. Winds and waves higher in and near thunderstorms. The Tropical Weather Outlook. For the North Atlantic, Caribbean Sea, and the Gulf of America, offshore of the southeastern United States coast, disorganized showers and thunderstorms located near the coast of North Carolina are associated with a mid-level disturbance and an approaching frontal system. A broad area of low pressure is forecast to form along the front offshore of the southeastern coast of the United States in the next day or two. Gradual development is possible while the system drifts southward and then westward before environmental conditions become less conducive later this week. Formation chance through 48 hours, low, 10%. Formation chance through 7 days, low, 10%. Tide information for Monday, June 29, 2026. St. Mark's River entrance. High 3:22 a.m., low 8:07 a.m., high 2:14 p.m., low 9:33 p.m. Apalachicola. High 6:56 a.m., low 9:35 a.m., high 2:33 p.m., low 11:39 p.m. St. Andrews Bay at Panama City. High 9:32 a.m., low 8:56 p.m. Note that the times of high and low tide are 3 minutes earlier at Shell Point than at the St. Mark's River entrance. The average water temperature at Apalachicola was 82.4 degrees. Sunrise and sunset in Tallahassee. Data unavailable. 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

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This broadcast originates from your National Weather Service office in Tallahassee, Florida. The latest weather and forecast information can also be accessed by calling our automated forecast line at 850-942-8851. The current time is 2:06 a.m. Eastern Daylight Time. These are the 2 a.m. Eastern Daylight Time conditions. At the Tallahassee Airport, it was clear. The temperature was 79 degrees. The wind was west at 3 miles an hour. The report from Florida State University was not available. At Apalachicola, it was clear. The temperature was 77 degrees. The wind was calm. At Panama City Northwest, it was clear. The temperature was 76 degrees. The wind was calm. At Dothan, it was clear. The temperature was 78 degrees. The wind was southwest at 5 miles an hour. At Albany, it was clear. The temperature was 77 degrees. The wind was calm. At Valdosta, it was clear. The temperature was 74 degrees. The wind was calm. Over the marine area, at the buoy south of Apalachicola, winds were west at 2 knots. At the buoy south of Panama City, winds were southwest at 2 knots. At the buoy south of Pensacola, winds were southwest at 8 knots. The forecast for the local area. Heat advisory in effect from noon Eastern Daylight Time, or 11 a.m. Central Daylight Time to 8 p.m. Eastern Daylight Time, or 7 p.m. Central Daylight Time Monday. Tonight, mostly clear. Lows in the mid-70s. West winds around 5 miles per hour. Heat index values up to 106 early this evening. Monday, sunny. A slight chance of showers and thunderstorms in the afternoon. Highs in the upper 90s. Northwest winds around 5 miles per hour. Chance of rain 20%. Heat index values up to 110. Monday night, partly cloudy with a slight chance of showers and thunderstorms in the evening, then mostly clear after midnight. Lows in the upper 70s. Southwest winds around 5 miles per hour. Chance of rain 20%. Heat index values up to 108 early in the evening. Tuesday, mostly sunny. A chance of showers with a slight chance of thunderstorms in the morning, then showers and thunderstorms in the afternoon. Humid with highs in the mid-90s. Northwest winds around 5 miles per hour, becoming northeast in the afternoon. Chance of rain 80%. Heat index values up to 110. Tuesday night, partly cloudy with showers with thunderstorms likely in the evening, then mostly clear with a slight chance of showers after midnight. Humid with lows in the mid-70s. East winds around 5 miles per hour. Chance of rain 80%. Heat index values up to 106 early in the evening. Wednesday through Thursday, mostly clear. Highs in the mid-90s. Lows in the mid-70s. Heat index values up to 105. Thursday night, partly cloudy in the evening, then becoming mostly clear. Lows in the mid-70s. Friday, sunny. A chance of showers and thunderstorms in the afternoon. Highs in the mid-90s. Chance of rain 40%. Heat index values up to 105. Friday night, partly cloudy with a chance of showers and thunderstorms in the evening, then mostly clear after midnight. Lows in the mid-70s. Chance of rain 40%. Heat index values up to 105 early in the evening. Independence Day, sunny. A slight chance of showers and thunderstorms in the morning, then a chance of showers and thunderstorms in the afternoon. Highs in the mid-90s. Chance of rain 50%. Heat index values up to 110. Saturday night and Sunday, partly cloudy. A chance of showers and thunderstorms. Lows in the upper 70s. Highs in the mid-90s. Chance of rain 50%. Heat index values up to 105. The coastal waters forecast for the following: waters from Suwannee River to Apalachicola, Florida, extending from 20 to 60 nautical miles. Coastal waters from Okaloosa Walton County line to Mexico Beach out to 20 nautical miles. Coastal waters from Mexico Beach to Apalachicola out to 20 nautical miles. Waters from Okaloosa Walton County line to Mexico Beach 20 to 60 nautical miles. And waters from Mexico Beach to Apalachicola 20 to 60 nautical miles. Rest of tonight, west winds 5 to 10 knots. Waves 1 foot or less. Wave detail,
west 1 foot at 3 seconds and south 1 foot at 8 seconds. Protected waters, a light chop. Monday, northwest winds 5 to 10 knots. Waves 1 foot or less, then around 2 feet on the afternoon. Wave detail, west 1 foot at 3 seconds and south 1 foot at 8 seconds, becoming west 1 foot at 3 seconds and south 1 foot at 9 seconds. Protected waters, a light chop. Monday night, west winds 5 to 10 knots. Seas around 2 feet. Wave detail, west 1 foot at 3 seconds and south 1 foot at 9 seconds. Protected waters, a light chop. Tuesday, northwest winds 5 to 10 knots. Seas around 2 feet. Wave detail, west 1 foot at 3 seconds and south 1 foot at 8 seconds. Protected waters, a light chop. A slight chance of showers and thunderstorms in the morning, then a chance of showers and thunderstorms in the afternoon. Tuesday night, northwest winds around 5 knots, becoming northeast after midnight. Seas around 2 feet. Wave detail, west 1 foot at 3 seconds and south 1 foot at 8 seconds. Protected waters, smooth, a chance of showers with a slight chance of thunderstorms. Wednesday, east winds 5 to 10 knots. Waves 1 foot or less. Wave detail, east 1 foot at 2 seconds and northwest 1 foot at 4 seconds. Protected waters, a light chop. A chance of showers and thunderstorms in the morning. Wednesday night, southeast winds around 5 knots, becoming east after midnight. Waves 1 foot or less. Protected waters, a light chop. A slight chance of showers and thunderstorms after midnight. Thursday, east winds 5 to 10 knots. Waves 1 foot or less. Protected waters, a light chop. A slight chance of showers and thunderstorms in the morning. Thursday night, southeast winds around 5 knots. Waves 1 foot or less. Protected waters, smooth. A slight chance of showers and thunderstorms. Friday, east winds around 5 knots, becoming south in the afternoon. Waves 1 foot or less. Protected waters, a light chop. A slight chance of showers and thunderstorms. Friday night, southwest winds 5 to 10 knots. Waves 1 foot or less. Protected waters, a light chop. A slight chance of showers and thunderstorms. Winds and waves higher in and near thunderstorms. The coastal waters forecast for the following St. Andrews Bay waterways. Rest of tonight, west winds 5 to 10 knots, diminishing to around 5 knots late. Protected waters, a light chop. Monday, northwest winds around 5 knots, becoming west in the afternoon. Protected waters, a light chop. Monday night, west winds 5 to 10 knots. Protected waters, a light chop. Tuesday, northwest winds around 5 knots. Protected waters, smooth. A chance of showers with a slight chance of thunderstorms in the morning, then showers and thunderstorms likely in the afternoon. Tuesday night, west winds around 5 knots, becoming northeast after midnight. Protected waters, smooth. Showers and thunderstorms likely in the evening, then a chance of showers after midnight. Wednesday, east winds around 5 knots, becoming southeast in the afternoon. Protected waters, a light chop. A slight chance of showers and thunderstorms in the afternoon. Wednesday night, southwest winds around 5 knots, becoming north after midnight. Protected waters, smooth. A slight chance of showers and thunderstorms in the evening. Thursday, northeast winds around 5 knots, becoming south in the afternoon. Protected waters, a light chop. A slight chance of showers and thunderstorms in the afternoon. Thursday night, southwest winds 5 to 10 knots, becoming west after midnight. Protected waters, a light chop. A slight chance of showers and thunderstorms in the evening. Friday, east winds around 5 knots, becoming southwest in the afternoon. Protected waters, a light chop. A chance of showers and thunderstorms in the afternoon. Friday night, southwest winds 5 to 10 knots, becoming west after midnight. Protected waters, a light chop. A chance of showers and thunderstorms in the evening. Winds and waves higher in and near thunderstorms. The Tropical Weather Outlook. For the North Atlantic, Caribbean Sea and the Gulf of America, offshore of the southeastern United States coast, disorganized showers and thunderstorms located near the coast of North Carolina are associated with a mid-level disturbance and an approaching frontal system. A broad area of low pressure is forecast to form along the front offshore of the southeastern coast of the United States in the next day or two.
Gradual development is possible while the system drifts southward and then westward before environmental conditions become

less conducive later this week. Formation chance through 48 hours, low, 10%. Formation chance through 7 days, low, 10%. Tide information for Monday, June 29, 2026. St. Mark's River entrance. High 3:22 a.m., low 8:07 a.m., high 2:14 p.m., low 9:33 p.m. Apalachicola. High 6:56 a.m., low 9:35 a.m., high 2:33 p.m., low 11:39 p.m. St. Andrew's Bay at Panama City. High 9:32 a.m., low 8:56 p.m. Note that the times of high and low tide are 3 minutes earlier at Shell Point than at the St. Mark's River entrance. The average water temperature at Apalachicola was 82.4 degrees. Sunrise and sunset in Tallahassee. Data unavailable. 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This broadcast originates from your National Weather Service office in Tallahassee, Florida. The latest weather and forecast information can also be accessed by calling our automated forecast line at 850-942-8851. The current time is 2:17 a.m. Eastern Daylight Time. These are the 2 a.m. Eastern Daylight Time conditions. At the Tallahassee Airport, it was clear. The temperature was 79 degrees. The wind was west at 3 miles an hour. At Florida State University, the temperature was 81 degrees. The wind was west at 7 miles an hour. At Apalachicola, it was clear. The temperature was 77 degrees. The wind was calm. At Panama City Northwest, it was clear. The temperature was 76 degrees. The wind was calm. At Dothan, it was clear. The temperature was 78 degrees. The wind was southwest at 5 miles an hour. At Albany, it was clear. The temperature was 77 degrees. The wind was calm. At Valdosta, it was clear. The temperature was 74 degrees. The wind was calm. Over the marine area, at the buoy south of Apalachicola, winds were northwest at 2 knots and seas were 1 foot. At the buoy south of Panama City, winds were southwest at 2 knots. At the buoy south of Pensacola, winds were southwest at 8 knots. The forecast for the local area. Heat advisory in effect from noon Eastern Daylight Time, or 11 a.m. Central Daylight Time to 8 p.m. Eastern Daylight Time, or 7 p.m. Central Daylight Time Monday. Tonight, mostly clear. Lows in the mid-70s. West winds around 5 miles per hour. Heat index values up to 106 early this evening. Monday, sunny. A slight chance of showers and thunderstorms in the afternoon. Highs in the upper 90s. Northwest winds around 5 miles per hour. Chance of rain 20%. Heat index values up to 110. Monday night, partly cloudy with a slight chance of showers and thunderstorms in the evening, then mostly clear after midnight. Lows in the upper 70s. Southwest winds around 5 miles per hour. Chance of rain 20%. Heat index values up to 108 early in the evening. Tuesday, mostly sunny. A chance of showers with a slight chance of thunderstorms in the morning, then showers and thunderstorms in the afternoon. Humid with highs in the mid-90s. Northwest winds around 5 miles per hour, becoming northeast in the afternoon. Chance of rain 80%. Heat index values up to 110. Tuesday night, partly cloudy with showers with thunderstorms likely in the evening, then mostly clear with a slight chance of showers after midnight. Humid with lows in the mid-70s. East winds around 5 miles per hour. Chance of rain 80%. Heat index values up to 106 early in the evening. Wednesday through Thursday, mostly clear. Highs in the mid-90s. Lows in the mid-70s. Heat index values up to 105. Thursday night, partly cloudy in the evening, then becoming mostly clear. Lows in the mid-70s. Friday, sunny. A chance of showers and thunderstorms in the afternoon. Highs in the mid-90s. Chance of rain 40%. Heat index values up to 105. Friday night, partly cloudy with a chance of showers and thunderstorms in the evening, then mostly clear after midnight. Lows in the mid-70s. Chance of rain 40%. Heat index values up to 105 early in the evening. Independence Day, sunny. A slight chance of showers and thunderstorms.

in the morning, then a chance of showers and thunderstorms in the afternoon. Highs in the mid-90s. Chance of rain 50%. Heat index values up to 110. Saturday night and Sunday, partly cloudy. A chance of showers and thunderstorms. Lows in the upper 70s. Highs in the mid-90s. Chance of rain 50%. Heat index values up to 105. The coastal waters forecast for the following: waters from Suwannee River to Apalachicola, Florida, extending from 20 to 60 nautical miles. Coastal waters from Okaloosa-Walton County line to Mexico Beach out to 20 nautical miles. Coastal waters from Mexico Beach to Apalachicola out to 20 nautical miles. Waters from Okaloosa-Walton County line to Mexico Beach 20 to 60 nautical miles. And waters from Mexico Beach to Apalachicola 20 to 60 nautical miles. Rest of tonight, west winds 5 to 10 knots. Waves 1 foot or less. Wave detail, west 1 foot at 3 seconds and south 1 foot at 8 seconds. Protected waters, a light chop. Monday, northwest winds 5 to 10 knots. Waves 1 foot or less, then around 2 feet in the afternoon. Wave detail, west 1 foot at 3 seconds and south 1 foot at 8 seconds, becoming west 1 foot at 3 seconds and south 1 foot at 9 seconds. Protected waters, a light chop. Monday night, west winds 5 to 10 knots. Seas around 2 feet. Wave detail, west 1 foot at 3 seconds and south 1 foot at 9 seconds. Protected waters, a light chop. Tuesday, northwest winds 5 to 10 knots. Seas around 2 feet. Wave detail, west 1 foot at 3 seconds and south 1 foot at 8 seconds. Protected waters, a light chop. A slight chance of showers and thunderstorms in the morning, then a chance of showers and thunderstorms in the afternoon. Tuesday night, northwest winds around 5 knots, becoming northeast after midnight. Seas around 2 feet. Wave detail, west 1 foot at 3 seconds and south 1 foot at 8 seconds. Protected waters, smooth, a chance of showers with a slight chance of thunderstorms. Wednesday, east winds 5 to 10 knots. Waves 1 foot or less. Wave detail, east 1 foot at 2 seconds and northwest 1 foot at 4 seconds. Protected waters, a light chop. A chance of showers and thunderstorms in the morning. Wednesday night, southeast winds around 5 knots, becoming east after midnight. Waves 1 foot or less. Protected waters, a light chop. A slight chance of showers and thunderstorms after midnight. Thursday, east winds 5 to 10 knots. Waves 1 foot or less. Protected waters, a light chop. A slight chance of showers and thunderstorms in the morning. Thursday night, southeast winds around 5 knots. Waves 1 foot or less. Protected waters, smooth, a slight chance of showers and thunderstorms. Friday, east winds around 5 knots, becoming south in the afternoon. Waves 1 foot or less. Protected waters, a light chop. A slight chance of showers and thunderstorms. Friday night, southwest winds 5 to 10 knots. Waves 1 foot or less. Protected waters, a light chop. A slight chance of showers and thunderstorms. Winds and waves higher and near thunderstorms. The coastal waters forecast for the following: St. Andrews Bay waterways. Rest of tonight, west winds 5 to 10 knots, diminishing to around 5 knots late. Protected waters, a light chop. Monday, northwest winds around 5 knots, becoming west in the afternoon. Protected waters, a light chop. Monday night, west winds 5 to 10 knots. Protected waters, a light chop. Tuesday, northwest winds around 5 knots. Protected waters, smooth, a chance of showers with a slight chance of thunderstorms in the morning, then showers and thunderstorms likely in the afternoon. Tuesday night, west winds around 5 knots, becoming northeast after midnight. Protected waters, smooth, showers and thunderstorms likely in the evening, then a chance of showers after midnight. Wednesday, east winds around 5 knots, becoming southeast in the afternoon. Protected waters, a light chop. A slight chance of showers and thunderstorms in the afternoon. Wednesday night, southwest winds around 5 knots, becoming north after midnight. Protected waters, smooth, a slight chance of showers and thunderstorms in the evening. Thursday, northeast winds around 5 knots, becoming south in the afternoon. Protected waters, a light chop. A slight chance of showers and thunderstorms in the afternoon. Thursday night, southwest winds 5 to 10 knots, becoming west after midnight.

protected waters a light shop. A slight chance of showers and thunderstorms in the evening. Friday, east winds around 5 knots, becoming southwest in the afternoon. Protected waters a light shop. A chance of showers and thunderstorms in the afternoon. Friday night, southwest winds 5 to 10 knots, becoming west after midnight. Protected waters a light shop. A chance of showers and thunderstorms in the evening. Winds and waves higher and near thunderstorms. The Tropical Weather Outlook. For the North Atlantic, Caribbean Sea, and the Gulf of America, offshore of the southeastern United States coast, disorganized showers and thunderstorms located near the coast of North Carolina are associated with a mid-level disturbance and an approaching frontal system. A broad area of low pressure is forecast to form along the front offshore of the southeastern coast of the United States in the next day or two. Gradual development is possible while the system drifts southward and then westward before environmental conditions become less conducive later this week. Formation chance through 48 hours, low, 10%. Formation chance through 7 days, low, 10%. Tide information for Monday, June 29, 2026. St. Mark's River entrance. High 3:22 a.m., low 8:07 a.m., high 2:14 p.m., low 9:33 p.m. Apalachicola. High 6:56 a.m., low 9:35 a.m., high 2:33 p.m., low 11:39 p.m. St. Andrews Bay at Panama City. High 9:32 a.m., low 8:56 p.m. Note that the times of high and low tide are 3 minutes earlier at Shell Point than at the St. Mark's River entrance. The average water temperature at Apalachicola was 82.4 degrees. Sunrise and sunset in Tallahassee. Data unavailable. 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The latest weather and forecast information can also be accessed by calling our automated forecast line at 850-942-8851. The current time is 2:28 a.m. Eastern Daylight Time. These are the 2 a.m. Eastern Daylight Time conditions. At the Tallahassee Airport, it was clear. The temperature was 79 degrees. The wind was west at 3 miles an hour. At Florida State University, the temperature was 81 degrees. The wind was west at 7 miles an hour. At Apalachicola, it was clear. The temperature was 77 degrees. The wind was calm. At Panama City Northwest, it was clear. The temperature was 76 degrees. The wind was calm. At Dothan, it was clear. The temperature was 78 degrees. The wind was southwest at 5 miles an hour. At Albany, it was clear. The temperature was 77 degrees. The wind was calm. At Valdosta, it was clear. The temperature was 74 degrees. The wind was calm. Over the marine area, at the buoy south of Apalachicola, winds were northwest at 2 knots and seas were 1 foot. At the buoy south of Panama City, winds were southwest at 2 knots. At the buoy south of Pensacola, winds were southwest at 8 knots. The forecast for the local area. Heat advisory in effect from noon Eastern Daylight Time, or 11 a.m. Central Daylight Time today to 8 p.m. Eastern Daylight Time, or 7 p.m. Central Daylight Time this evening. Today, sunny. A slight chance of showers and thunderstorms this afternoon. Highs in the upper 90s. Northwest winds around 5 miles per hour. Chance of rain 20%. Heat index values up to 108. Tonight, mostly clear in the evening, then becoming partly cloudy. A slight chance of thunderstorms in the evening. A slight chance of showers. Lows in the upper 70s. West winds around 5 miles per hour. Chance of rain 20%. Heat index values up to 108 early in the evening. Tuesday, mostly sunny. Showers and thunderstorms likely in the afternoon. Humid with highs in the mid-90s. North winds 5 to 10 miles per hour. Chance of rain 70%. Heat index values up to 108. Tuesday night, mostly cloudy with showers and thunderstorms likely in the evening, then mostly clear with a chance of showers after midnight. Humid with lows in the mid-70s. East winds around 5 miles per hour. Chance of rain 70%. Wednesday, sunny. Highs in the mid-90s. East winds

5 to 10 miles per hour. Wednesday night, mostly clear. Lows in the mid-70s. Thursday and Thursday night, mostly clear. A slight chance of showers and thunderstorms. Highs in the mid-90s. Lows in the mid-70s. Chance of rain 20%. Friday, sunny. A chance of showers and thunderstorms in the afternoon. Highs in the mid-90s. Chance of rain 40%. Heat index values up to 110. Friday night, partly cloudy. A chance of showers and thunderstorms, mainly in the evening. Lows in the mid-70s. Chance of rain 40%. Heat index values up to 105 early in the evening. Independence Day and Saturday night, partly cloudy. A chance of showers and thunderstorms. Highs in the mid-90s. Lows in the mid-70s. Chance of rain 50%. Heat index values up to 110. Sunday, mostly sunny. A chance of showers and thunderstorms in the afternoon. Highs in the mid-90s. Chance of rain 40%. Heat index values up to 105. The coastal waters forecast for the following: waters from Suwannee River to Apalachicola, Florida, extending from 20 to 60 nautical miles. Coastal waters from Okaloosa, Walton County line to Mexico Beach out to 20 nautical miles. Coastal waters from Mexico Beach to Apalachicola out to 20 nautical miles. Waters from Okaloosa, Walton County line to Mexico Beach 20 to 60 nautical miles. And waters from Mexico Beach to Apalachicola 20 to 60 nautical miles. Rest of tonight, west winds 5 to 10 knots. Waves 1 foot or less. Wave detail, west 1 foot at 3 seconds and south 1 foot at 8 seconds. Protected waters a light chop. Monday, northwest winds 5 to 10 knots. Waves 1 foot tail, west 1 foot at 3 seconds and south 1 foot at 8 seconds. Protected waters a light chop. Monday, northwest winds 5 to 10 knots. Waves 1 foot or less, then around 2 feet on the afternoon. Wave detail, west 1 foot at 3 seconds and south 1 foot at 8 seconds, becoming west 1 foot at 3 seconds and south 1 foot at 9 seconds. Protected waters a light chop. Monday night, west winds 5 to 10 knots. Seas around 2 feet. Wave detail, west 1 foot at 3 seconds and south 1 foot at 9 seconds. Protected waters a light chop. Tuesday, northwest winds 5 to 10 knots. Seas around 2 feet. Wave detail, west 1 foot at 3 seconds and south 1 foot at 8 seconds. Protected waters a light chop. A slight chance of showers and thunderstorms in the morning, then a chance of showers and thunderstorms in the afternoon. Tuesday night, northwest winds around 5 knots, becoming northeast after midnight. Seas around 2 feet. Wave detail, west 1 foot at 3 seconds and south 1 foot at 8 seconds. Protected waters smooth, a chance of showers with a slight chance of thunderstorms. Wednesday, east winds 5 to 10 knots. Waves 1 foot or less. Wave detail, east 1 foot at 2 seconds and northwest 1 foot at 4 seconds. Protected waters a light chop. A chance of showers and thunderstorms in the morning. Wednesday night, southeast winds around 5 knots, becoming east after midnight. Waves 1 foot or less. Protected waters a light chop. A slight chance of showers and thunderstorms after midnight. Thursday, east winds 5 to 10 knots. Waves 1 foot or less. Protected waters a light chop. A slight chance of showers and thunderstorms in the morning. Thursday night, southeast winds around 5 knots. Waves 1 foot or less. Protected waters smooth, a slight chance of showers and thunderstorms. Friday, east winds around 5 knots, becoming south in the afternoon. Waves 1 foot or less. Protected waters a light chop. A slight chance of showers and thunderstorms. Friday night, southwest winds 5 to 10 knots. Waves 1 foot or less. Protected waters a light chop. A slight chance of showers and thunderstorms. Winds and waves higher and near thunderstorms. The coastal waters forecast for the following: St. Andrews Bay waterways. Rest of tonight, west winds 5 to 10 knots, diminishing to around 5 knots late. Protected waters a light chop. Monday, northwest winds around 5 knots, becoming west in the afternoon. Protected waters a light chop. Monday night, west winds 5 to 10 knots. Protected waters a light chop. Tuesday, northwest winds around 5 knots,

protected water is smooth. A chance of showers with a slight chance of thunderstorms in the morning, then showers and thunderstorms likely in the afternoon. Tuesday night, west winds around 5 knots, becoming northeast after midnight. Protected water is smooth. Showers and thunderstorms likely in the evening, then a chance of showers after midnight. Wednesday, east winds around 5 knots, becoming southeast in the afternoon. Protected water is a light chop. A slight chance of showers and thunderstorms in the afternoon. Wednesday night, southwest winds around 5 knots, becoming north after midnight. Protected water is smooth. A slight chance of showers and thunderstorms in the evening. Thursday, northeast winds around 5 knots, becoming south in the afternoon. Protected water is a light chop. A slight chance of showers and thunderstorms in the afternoon. Thursday night, southwest winds 5 to 10 knots, becoming west after midnight. Protected water is a light chop. A slight chance of showers and thunderstorms in the evening. Friday, east winds around 5 knots, becoming southwest in the afternoon. Protected water is a light chop. A chance of showers and thunderstorms in the afternoon. Friday night, southwest winds 5 to 10 knots, becoming west after midnight. Protected water is a light chop. A chance of showers and thunderstorms in the evening. Winds and waves higher and near thunderstorms. The Tallahassee Climate Summary for yesterday, June 28, 2026. Yesterday's high temperature was 97 degrees. This high was 5 degrees above the normal high of 92. Yesterday's low temperature was 73 degrees. This low was 1 degree above the normal low of 72. No precipitation fell yesterday, which leaves the monthly total at 5.14 inches. This is 2.11 inches below the normal amount of 7.25 inches for June. The total precipitation for the year still stands at 17.33 inches, which is 10.74 inches below normal. The normal high temperature for today is 92 degrees, and the normal low is 72. The record high for today is 104, which occurred in 1931, and the record low is 59, which occurred in 1974. Sunrise today is at 6:38 a.m. and sunset is at 8:44 p.m. The Tropical Weather Outlook. For the North Atlantic, Caribbean Sea and the Gulf of America, offshore of the southeastern United States coast, disorganized showers and thunderstorms located near the coast of North Carolina are associated with a mid-level disturbance and an approaching frontal system. A broad area of low pressure is forecast to form along the front offshore of the southeastern coast of the United States in the next day or two. Gradual development is possible while the system drifts southward and then westward before environmental conditions become less conducive later this week. Formation chance through 48 hours, low, 10%. Formation chance through 7 days, low, 10%. Tide information for Monday, June 29, 2026. St. Mark's River entrance. High 3:22 a.m., low 8:07 a.m., high 2:14 p.m., low 9:33 p.m. Apalachicola. High 6:56 a.m., low 9:35 a.m., high 2:33 p.m., low 11:39 p.m. St. Andrews Bay at Panama City. High 9:32 a.m., low 8:56 p.m. Note that the times of high and low tide are 3 minutes earlier at Shell Point than at the St. Mark's River entrance. The average water temperature at Apalachicola was 82.4 degrees. Sunrise and sunset in Tallahassee. Data unavailable. 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This broadcast originates from your National Weather Service office in Tallahassee, Florida. The latest weather and forecast information can also be accessed by calling our automated forecast line at 850-942-8851. The current time is 2:40 a.m. Eastern Daylight Time. These are the 2 a.m. Eastern Daylight Time conditions. At the Tallahassee Airport, it was clear. The temperature was 79 degrees. The wind was west at 3 miles an hour. At Florida State University, the temperature was 81 degrees. The wind was west at 7 miles an hour. At Apalachicola, it was clear. The temperature was 77 degrees. The wind was calm. At Panama City Northwest, it was clear. The temperature was 76 degrees. The wind was calm. At Dothan, it was clear. The temperature was 78 degrees.
The wind was southwest at 5 miles an hour. At Albany, it was clear. The temperature was 77 degrees. The wind was calm. At Valdosta, it was clear. The temperature was 74 degrees. The wind was calm. Over the marine area, at the buoy south of Apalachicola, winds were northwest at 2 knots and seas were 1 foot. At the buoy south of Panama City, winds were southwest at 2 knots. At the buoy south of Pensacola, winds were southwest at 8 knots. The forecast for the local area. Heat advisory in effect from noon Eastern Daylight Time, or 11 a.m. Central Daylight Time today to 8 p.m. Eastern Daylight Time, or 7 p.m. Central Daylight Time this evening. Today, sunny. A slight chance of showers and thunderstorms this afternoon. Highs in the upper 90s. Northwest winds around 5 miles per hour. Chance of rain 20%. Heat index values up to 108. Tonight, mostly clear in the evening, then becoming partly cloudy. A slight chance of thunderstorms in the evening. A slight chance of showers. Lows in the upper 70s. West winds around 5 miles per hour. Chance of rain 20%. Heat index values up to 108 early in the evening. Tuesday, mostly sunny. Showers and thunderstorms likely in the afternoon. Humid with highs in the mid-90s. North winds 5 to 10 miles per hour. Chance of rain 70%. Heat index values up to 108. Tuesday night, mostly cloudy with showers and thunderstorms likely in the evening, then mostly clear with a chance of showers after midnight. Humid with lows in the mid-70s. East winds around 5 miles per hour. Chance of rain 70%. Wednesday, sunny. Highs in the mid-90s. East winds 5 to 10 miles per hour. Wednesday night, mostly clear. Lows in the mid-70s. Thursday and Thursday night, mostly clear. A slight chance of showers and thunderstorms. Highs in the mid-90s. Lows in the mid-70s. Chance of rain 20%. Friday, sunny. A chance of showers and thunderstorms in the afternoon. Highs in the mid-90s. Chance of rain 40%. Heat index values up to 110. Friday night, partly cloudy. A chance of showers and thunderstorms, mainly in the evening. Lows in the mid-70s. Chance of rain 40%. Heat index values up to 105 early in the evening. Independence Day and Saturday night, partly cloudy. A chance of showers and thunderstorms. Highs in the mid-90s. Lows in the mid-70s. Chance of rain 50%. Heat index values up to 110. Sunday, mostly sunny. A chance of showers and thunderstorms in the afternoon. Highs in the mid-90s. Chance of rain 40%. Heat index values up to 105. The coastal waters forecast for the following waters from Suwannee River to Apalachicola, Florida, extending from 20 to 60 nautical miles. Coastal waters from Okaloosa-Walton County line to Mexico Beach out to 20 nautical miles. Coastal waters from Mexico Beach to Apalachicola out to 20 nautical miles. Waters from Okaloosa-Walton County line to Mexico Beach 20 to 60 nautical miles. And waters from Mexico Beach to Apalachicola 20 to 60 nautical miles. Rest of tonight, west winds 5 to 10 knots. Waves 1 foot or less. Wave detail, west 1 foot at 3 seconds and south 1 foot at 8 seconds. Protected waters a light chop. Monday, northwest winds 5 to 10 knots. Waves 1 foot or less, then around 2 feet in the afternoon. Wave detail, west 1 foot at 3 seconds and south 1 foot at 8 seconds, becoming west 1 foot at 3 seconds and south 1 foot at 9 seconds. Protected waters a light chop. Monday night, west winds 5 to 10 knots. Seas around 2 feet. Wave detail, west 1 foot at 3 seconds and south 1 foot at 9 seconds. Protected waters a light chop. Tuesday, northwest winds 5 to 10 knots. Seas around 2 feet. Wave detail, west 1 foot at 3 seconds and south 1 foot at 8 seconds. Protected waters a light chop. A slight chance of showers and thunderstorms in the morning, then a chance of showers and thunderstorms in the afternoon. Tuesday night, northwest winds around 5 knots, becoming northeast after midnight. Seas around 2 feet. Wave detail, west 1 foot at 3 seconds and south 1 foot at 8 seconds. Protected waters smooth, a chance of showers with a slight chance of thunderstorms.
Wednesday, east winds 5 to 10 knots.

waves 1 foot or less. Wave detail, east 1 foot at 2 seconds and northwest 1 foot at 4 seconds. Protected waters, a light shop. A chance of showers and thunderstorms in the morning. Wednesday night, southeast winds around 5 knots, becoming east after midnight. Waves 1 foot or less. Protected waters, a light shop. A slight chance of showers and thunderstorms after midnight. Thursday, east winds 5 to 10 knots. Waves 1 foot or less. Protected waters, a light shop. A slight chance of showers and thunderstorms in the morning. Thursday night, southeast winds around 5 knots. Waves 1 foot or less. Protected waters, smooth. A slight chance of showers and thunderstorms. Friday, east winds around 5 knots, becoming south in the afternoon. Waves 1 foot or less. Protected waters, a light shop. A slight chance of showers and thunderstorms. Friday night, southwest winds 5 to 10 knots. Waves 1 foot or less. Protected waters, a light shop. A slight chance of showers and thunderstorms. Winds and waves higher in and near thunderstorms. The coastal waters forecast for the following St. Andrews Bay waterways. Rest of tonight, west winds 5 to 10 knots, diminishing to around 5 knots late. Protected waters, a light shop. Monday, northwest winds around 5 knots, becoming west in the afternoon. Protected waters, a light shop. Monday night, west winds 5 to 10 knots. Protected waters, a light shop. Tuesday, northwest winds around 5 knots. Protected waters, smooth. A chance of showers with a slight chance of thunderstorms in the morning, then showers and thunderstorms likely in the afternoon. Tuesday night, west winds around 5 knots, becoming northeast after midnight. Protected waters, smooth. Showers and thunderstorms likely in the evening, then a chance of showers after midnight. Wednesday, east winds around 5 knots, becoming southeast in the afternoon. Protected waters, a light shop. A slight chance of showers and thunderstorms in the afternoon. Wednesday night, southwest winds around 5 knots, becoming north after midnight. Protected waters, smooth. A slight chance of showers and thunderstorms in the evening. Thursday, northeast winds around 5 knots, becoming south in the afternoon. Protected waters, a light shop. A slight chance of showers and thunderstorms in the afternoon. Thursday night, southwest winds 5 to 10 knots, becoming west after midnight. Protected waters, a light shop. A slight chance of showers and thunderstorms in the evening. Friday, east winds around 5 knots, becoming southwest in the afternoon. Protected waters, a light shop. A chance of showers and thunderstorms in the afternoon. Friday night, southwest winds 5 to 10 knots, becoming west after midnight. Protected waters, a light shop. A chance of showers and thunderstorms in the evening. Winds and waves higher in and near thunderstorms. The Tropical Weather Outlook. For the North Atlantic, Caribbean Sea and the Gulf of America, offshore of the southeastern United States coast, disorganized showers and thunderstorms located near the coast of North Carolina are associated with a mid-level disturbance and an approaching frontal system. A broad area of low pressure is forecast to form along the front offshore of the southeastern coast of the United States in the next day or two. Gradual development is possible while the system drifts southward and then westward before environmental conditions become less conducive later this week. Formation chance through 48 hours, low, 10%. Formation chance through 7 days, low, 10%. Tide information for Monday, June 29, 2026. St. Mark's River entrance. High 3:22 a.m., low 8:07 a.m., high 2:14 p.m., low 9:33 p.m. Apalachicola. High 6:56 a.m., low 9:35 a.m., high 2:33 p.m., low 11:39 p.m. St. Andrews Bay at Panama City. High 9:32 a.m., low 8:56 p.m. Note that the times of high and low tide are 3 minutes earlier at Shell Point than at the St. Mark's River entrance. The average water temperature at Apalachicola was 82.4 degrees. Sunrise and sunset in Tallahassee. Data unavailable. 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This broadcast originates from your National Weather Service office in Tallahassee, Florida. The latest weather and forecast information can also be accessed by calling our automated forecast line at 850-942-8855.

home. At Valdosta, it was clear. The temperature was 74 degrees. The wind was calm. Over the marine area, at the buoy south of Apalachicola, winds were northwest at 2 knots and seas were 1 foot. At the buoy south of Panama City, winds were southwest at 2 knots. At the buoy south of Pensacola, winds were southwest at 8 knots. The forecast for the local area. Heat advisory in effect from noon Eastern Daylight Time, or 11 a.m. Central Daylight Time today to 8 p.m. Eastern Daylight Time, or 7 p.m. Central Daylight Time this evening. Today, sunny. A slight chance of showers and thunderstorms this afternoon. Highs in the upper 90s. Northwest winds around 5 miles per hour. Chance of rain 20%. Heat index values up to 108. Tonight, mostly clear in the evening, then becoming partly cloudy. A slight chance of thunderstorms in the evening. A slight chance of showers. Lows in the upper 70s. West winds around 5 miles per hour. Chance of rain 20%. Heat index values up to 108 early in the evening. Tuesday, mostly sunny. Showers and thunderstorms likely in the afternoon. Humid with highs in the mid-90s. North winds 5 to 10 miles per hour. Chance of rain 70%. Heat index values up to 108. Tuesday night, mostly cloudy with showers and thunderstorms likely in the evening, then mostly clear with a chance of showers after midnight. Humid with lows in the mid-70s. East winds around 5 miles per hour. Chance of rain 70%. Wednesday, sunny. Highs in the mid-90s. East winds 5 to 10 miles per hour. Wednesday night, mostly clear. Lows in the mid-70s. Thursday and Thursday night, mostly clear. A slight chance of showers and thunderstorms. Highs in the mid-90s. Lows in the mid-70s. Chance of rain 20%. Friday, sunny. A chance of showers and thunderstorms in the afternoon. Highs in the mid-90s. Chance of rain 40%. Heat index values up to 110. Friday night, partly cloudy. A chance of showers and thunderstorms, mainly in the evening. Lows in the mid-70s. Chance of rain 40%. Heat index values up to 105 early in the evening. Independence Day and Saturday night, partly cloudy. A chance of showers and thunderstorms. Highs in the mid-90s. Lows in the mid-70s. Chance of rain 50%. Heat index values up to 110. Sunday, mostly sunny. A chance of showers and thunderstorms in the afternoon. Highs in the mid-90s. Chance of rain 40%. Heat index values up to 105. The coastal waters forecast for the following waters from Swami River to Apalachicola, Florida, extending from 20 to 60 nautical miles. Coastal waters from Okaloosa, Walton County line to Mexico Beach out to 20 nautical miles. Coastal waters from Mexico Beach to Apalachicola out to 20 nautical miles. Waters from Okaloosa, Walton County line to Mexico Beach 20 to 60 nautical miles. And waters from Mexico Beach to Apalachicola 20 to 60 nautical miles. Rest of tonight, west winds 5 to 10 knots. Waves 1 foot or less. Wave detail, west 1 foot at 3 seconds and south 1 foot at 8 seconds. Protected waters a light chop. Monday, northwest winds 5 to 10 knots. Waves 1 foot or less, then around 2 feet on the afternoon. Wave detail, west 1 foot at 3 seconds and south 1 foot at 8 seconds, becoming west 1 foot at 3 seconds and south 1 foot at 9 seconds. Protected waters a light chop. Monday night, west winds 5 to 10 knots. Seas around 2 feet. Wave detail, west 1 foot at 3 seconds and south 1 foot at 9 seconds. Protected waters a light chop. Tuesday, northwest winds 5 to 10 knots. Seas around 2 feet. Wave detail, west 1 foot at 3 seconds and south 1 foot at 8 seconds. Protected waters a light chop. A slight chance of showers and thunderstorms in the morning, then a chance of showers and thunderstorms in the afternoon. Tuesday night, northwest winds around 5 knots, becoming northeast after midnight. Seas around 2 feet. Wave detail, west 1 foot at 3 seconds and south 1 foot at 8 seconds. Protected waters smooth, a chance of showers with a slight chance of thunderstorms. Wednesday, east winds 5 to 10 knots. Waves 1 foot or less. Wave detail, east 1 foot at 2 seconds and northwest 1 foot at 4 seconds.

protected waters, a light shop. A chance of showers and thunderstorms in the morning. Wednesday night, southeast winds around 5 knots, becoming east after midnight. Waves 1 foot or less. Protected waters, a light shop. A slight chance of showers and thunderstorms after midnight. Thursday, east winds 5 to 10 knots. Waves 1 foot or less. Protected waters, a light shop. A slight chance of showers and thunderstorms in the morning. Thursday night, southeast winds around 5 knots. Waves 1 foot or less. Protected waters, smooth. A slight chance of showers and thunderstorms. Friday, east winds around 5 knots, becoming south in the afternoon. Waves 1 foot or less. Protected waters, a light shop. A slight chance of showers and thunderstorms. Friday night, southwest winds 5 to 10 knots. Waves 1 foot or less. Protected waters, a light shop. A slight chance of showers and thunderstorms. Winds and waves higher and near thunderstorms. The coastal waters forecast for the following St. Andrews Bay waterways. Rest of tonight, west winds 5 to 10 knots, diminishing to around 5 knots late. Protected waters, a light shop. Monday, northwest winds around 5 knots, becoming west in the afternoon. Protected waters, a light shop. Monday night, west winds 5 to 10 knots. Protected waters, a light shop. Tuesday, northwest winds around 5 knots. Protected waters, smooth. A chance of showers with a slight chance of thunderstorms in the morning, then showers and thunderstorms likely in the afternoon. Tuesday night, west winds around 5 knots, becoming northeast after midnight. Protected waters, smooth. Showers and thunderstorms likely in the evening, then a chance of showers after midnight. Wednesday, east winds around 5 knots, becoming southeast in the afternoon. Protected waters, a light shop. A slight chance of showers and thunderstorms in the afternoon. Wednesday night, southwest winds around 5 knots, becoming north after midnight. Protected waters, smooth. A slight chance of showers and thunderstorms in the evening. Thursday, northeast winds around 5 knots, becoming south in the afternoon. Protected waters, a light shop. A slight chance of showers and thunderstorms in the afternoon. Thursday night, southwest winds 5 to 10 knots, becoming west after midnight. Protected waters, a light shop. A slight chance of showers and thunderstorms in the evening. Friday, east winds around 5 knots, becoming southwest in the afternoon. Protected waters, a light shop. A chance of showers and thunderstorms in the afternoon. Friday night, southwest winds 5 to 10 knots, becoming west after midnight. Protected waters, a light shop. A chance of showers and thunderstorms in the evening. Winds and waves higher and near thunderstorms. The Tropical Weather Outlook. For the North Atlantic, Caribbean Sea and the Gulf of America, offshore of the southeastern United States coast, disorganized showers and thunderstorms located near the coast of North Carolina are associated with a mid-level disturbance and an approaching frontal system. A broad area of low pressure is forecast to form along the front offshore of the southeastern coast of the United States in the next day or two. Gradual development is possible while the system drifts southward and then westward before environmental conditions become less conducive later this week. Formation chance through 48 hours, low, 10%. Formation chance through 7 days, low, 10%. Tide information for Monday, June 29, 2026. St. Mark's River entrance. High 3:22 a.m., low 8:07 a.m., high 2:14 p.m., low 9:33 p.m. Apalachicola. High 6:56 a.m., low 9:35 a.m., high 2:33 p.m., low 11:39 p.m. St. Andrews Bay at Panama City. High 9:32 a.m., low 8:56 p.m. Note that the times of high and low tide are 3 minutes earlier at Shell Point than at the St. Mark's River entrance. The average water temperature at Apalachicola was 82.4 degrees. Sunrise and sunset in Tallahassee. Data unavailable. The Tallahassee climate summary for yesterday, June 28, 2026. Yesterday's high temperature was 97 degrees. This high was 5 degrees above the normal high of 92. Yesterday's low temperature was 73 degrees. This low was 1 degree above the normal low of 72. No precipitation fell yesterday, which leaves the monthly total at 5.14 inches. This is 2.11 inches below the normal amount of 7.25 inches for June.
The total precipitation for the year still stands at 17.33 inches, which is 10.74 inches below normal. The normal high temperature for today is 92 degrees, and the normal low is 72. The record high for today is 104, which occurred in 1931, and the record low is 59, which occurred in 1974. Sunrise today is at 6:38 a.m. and sunset is at 8:44 p.m. You are listening to NOAA Weather Radio Station KIH-24 in Tallahassee, Florida, operating 24 hours a day on a frequency of 162.40 MHz. 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The latest weather and forecast information can also be accessed by calling our automated forecast line at 850-942-8851. The current time is 3:02 a.m. Eastern Daylight Time. These are the 2 a.m. Eastern Daylight Time conditions. At the Tallahassee Airport, it was clear. The temperature was 79 degrees. The wind was west at 3 miles an hour. At Florida State University, the temperature was 81 degrees. The wind was west at 7 miles an hour. At Apalachicola, it was clear. The temperature was 77 degrees. The wind was calm. At Panama City Northwest, it was clear. The temperature was 76 degrees. The wind was calm. At Dothan, it was clear. The temperature was 78 degrees. The wind was southwest at 5 miles an hour. At Albany, it was clear. The temperature was 77 degrees. The wind was calm. At Valdosta, it was clear. The temperature was 74 degrees. The wind was calm. Over the marine area, at the buoy south of Apalachicola, winds were northwest at 2 knots and seas were 1 foot. At the buoy south of Panama City, winds were southwest at 2 knots. At the buoy south of Pensacola, winds were southwest at 8 knots. The Tropical Weather Outlook. For the North Atlantic, Caribbean Sea, and the Gulf of America, offshore of the southeastern United States coast, disorganized showers and thunderstorms located near the coast of North Carolina are associated with a mid-level disturbance and an approaching frontal system. A broad area of low pressure is forecast to form along the front offshore of the southeastern coast of the United States in the next day or two. Gradual development is possible while the system drifts southward and then westward before environmental conditions become less conducive later this week. Formation chance through 48 hours, low, 10%. Formation chance through 7 days, low, 10%. Tide information for Monday, June 29, 2026. St. Mark's River entrance. High 3:22 a.m., low 8:07 a.m., high 2:14 p.m., low 9:33 p.m. Apalachicola. High 6:56 a.m., low 9:35 a.m., high 2:33 p.m., low 11:39 p.m. St. Andrews Bay at Panama City. High 9:32 a.m., low 8:56 p.m. Note that the times of high and low tide are 3 minutes earlier at Shell Point than at the St. Mark's River entrance. The average water temperature at Apalachicola was 82.4 degrees. Sunrise and sunset in Tallahassee. Data unavailable. 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The latest weather and forecast information can also be accessed by calling our automated forecast line at 850-942-8851. The current time is 3:05 a.m. Eastern Daylight Time. These are the 3 a.m. Eastern Daylight Time conditions. At the Tallahassee Airport, it was clear. The temperature was 78 degrees. The wind was northwest at 3 miles an hour. The report from Florida State University was not available. At Apalachicola, it was clear. The temperature was 76 degrees. The wind was calm. At Panama City Northwest, it was clear. The temperature was 76 degrees. The wind was calm. At Dothan, it was clear. The temperature was 78 degrees. The wind was west at 3 miles an hour. At Albany, it was clear. The temperature was 76 degrees. The wind was calm. At Valdosta, it was clear. The temperature was 73 degrees. The wind was calm. Over the marine area, at the buoy south of Apalachicola, winds were northwest at 2 knots.

buoys south of Panama City, winds were south at 4 knots. At the buoys south of Pensacola, winds were southwest at 8 knots. The forecast for the local area. Heat advisory in effect from noon Eastern Daylight Time, or 11 a.m. Central Daylight Time today to 8 p.m. Eastern Daylight Time, or 7 p.m. Central Daylight Time this evening. Today, sunny. A slight chance of showers and thunderstorms this afternoon. Highs in the upper 90s. Northwest winds around 5 miles per hour. Chance of rain 20%. Heat index values up to 108. Tonight, mostly clear in the evening, then becoming partly cloudy. A slight chance of thunderstorms in the evening. A slight chance of showers. Lows in the upper 70s. West winds around 5 miles per hour. Chance of rain 20%. Heat index values up to 108 early in the evening. Tuesday, mostly sunny. Showers and thunderstorms likely in the afternoon. Humid with highs in the mid-90s. North winds 5 to 10 miles per hour. Chance of rain 70%. Heat index values up to 108. Tuesday night, mostly cloudy with showers and thunderstorms likely in the evening, then mostly clear with a chance of showers after midnight. Humid with lows in the mid-70s. East winds around 5 miles per hour. Chance of rain 70%. Wednesday, sunny. Highs in the mid-90s. East winds 5 to 10 miles per hour. Wednesday night, mostly clear. Lows in the mid-70s. Thursday and Thursday night, mostly clear. A slight chance of showers and thunderstorms. Highs in the mid-90s. Lows in the mid-70s. Chance of rain 20%. Friday, sunny. A chance of showers and thunderstorms in the afternoon. Highs in the mid-90s. Chance of rain 40%. Heat index values up to 110. Friday night, partly cloudy. A chance of showers and thunderstorms, mainly in the evening. Lows in the mid-70s. Chance of rain 40%. Heat index values up to 105 early in the evening. Independence Day and Saturday night, partly cloudy. A chance of showers and thunderstorms. Highs in the mid-90s. Lows in the mid-70s. Chance of rain 50%. Heat index values up to 110. Sunday, mostly sunny. A chance of showers and thunderstorms in the afternoon. Highs in the mid-90s. Chance of rain 40%. Heat index values up to 105. The coastal waters forecast for the following waters from Suwannee River to Apalachicola, Florida, extending from 20 to 60 nautical miles. Coastal waters from Okaloosa, Walton County line to Mexico Beach out to 20 nautical miles. Coastal waters from Mexico Beach to Apalachicola out to 20 nautical miles. Waters from Okaloosa, Walton County line to Mexico Beach 20 to 60 nautical miles. And waters from Mexico Beach to Apalachicola 20 to 60 nautical miles. Rest of tonight, west winds 5 to 10 knots. Waves 1 foot or less. Wave detail, west 1 foot at 3 seconds and south 1 foot at 8 seconds. Protected waters a light chop. Monday, northwest winds 5 to 10 knots. Waves 1 foot or less, then around 2 feet on the afternoon. Wave detail, west 1 foot at 3 seconds and south 1 foot at 8 seconds, becoming west 1 foot at 3 seconds and south 1 foot at 9 seconds. Protected waters a light chop. Monday night, west winds 5 to 10 knots. Seas around 2 feet. Wave detail, west 1 foot at 3 seconds and south 1 foot at 9 seconds. Protected waters a light chop. Tuesday, northwest winds 5 to 10 knots. Seas around 2 feet. Wave detail, west 1 foot at 3 seconds and south 1 foot at 8 seconds. Protected waters a light chop. A slight chance of showers and thunderstorms in the morning, then a chance of showers and thunderstorms in the afternoon. Tuesday night, northwest winds around 5 knots, becoming northeast after midnight. Seas around 2 feet. Wave detail, west 1 foot at 3 seconds and south 1 foot at 8 seconds. Protected waters smooth, a chance of showers with a slight chance of thunderstorms. Wednesday, east winds 5 to 10 knots. Waves 1 foot or less. Wave detail, east 1 foot at 2 seconds and northwest 1 foot at 4 seconds. Protected waters a light chop. A chance of showers and thunderstorms in the morning. Wednesday night, southeast winds around 5 knots, becoming east after midnight. Waves 1 foot or less. Protected waters a light chop.

shop. A slight chance of showers and thunderstorms after midnight. Thursday, east winds 5 to 10 knots. Waves 1 foot or less. Protected waters, a light shop. A slight chance of showers and thunderstorms in the morning. Thursday night, southeast winds around 5 knots. Waves 1 foot or less. Protected waters, smooth. A slight chance of showers and thunderstorms. Friday, east winds around 5 knots, becoming south in the afternoon. Waves 1 foot or less. Protected waters, a light shop. A slight chance of showers and thunderstorms. Friday night, southwest winds 5 to 10 knots. Waves 1 foot or less. Protected waters, a light shop. A slight chance of showers and thunderstorms. Winds and waves higher and near thunderstorms. The coastal waters forecast for the following St. Andrews Bay waterways. Rest of tonight, west winds 5 to 10 knots, diminishing to around 5 knots late. Protected waters, a light shop. Monday, northwest winds around 5 knots, becoming west in the afternoon. Protected waters, a light shop. Monday night, west winds 5 to 10 knots. Protected waters, a light shop. Tuesday, northwest winds around 5 knots. Protected waters, smooth. A chance of showers with a slight chance of thunderstorms in the morning, then showers and thunderstorms likely in the afternoon. Tuesday night, west winds around 5 knots, becoming northeast after midnight. Protected waters, smooth. Showers and thunderstorms likely in the evening, then a chance of showers after midnight. Wednesday, east winds around 5 knots, becoming southeast in the afternoon. Protected waters, a light shop. A slight chance of showers and thunderstorms in the afternoon. Wednesday night, southwest winds around 5 knots, becoming north after midnight. Protected waters, smooth. A slight chance of showers and thunderstorms in the evening. Thursday, northeast winds around 5 knots, becoming south in the afternoon. Protected waters, a light shop. A slight chance of showers and thunderstorms in the afternoon. Thursday night, southwest winds 5 to 10 knots, becoming west after midnight. Protected waters, a light shop. A slight chance of showers and thunderstorms in the evening. Friday, east winds around 5 knots, becoming southwest in the afternoon. Protected waters, a light shop. A chance of showers and thunderstorms in the afternoon. Friday night, southwest winds 5 to 10 knots, becoming west after midnight. Protected waters, a light shop. A chance of showers and thunderstorms in the evening. Winds and waves higher and near thunderstorms. The Tropical Weather Outlook. For the North Atlantic, Caribbean Sea and the Gulf of America, offshore of the southeastern United States coast, disorganized showers and thunderstorms located near the coast of North Carolina are associated with a mid-level disturbance and an approaching frontal system. A broad area of low pressure is forecast to form along the front offshore of the southeastern coast of the United States in the next day or two. Gradual development is possible while the system drifts southward and then westward before environmental conditions become less conducive later this week. Formation chance through 48 hours, low, 10%. Formation chance through 7 days, low, 10%. Tide information for Monday, June 29, 2026. St. Mark's River entrance. High 3:22 a.m., low 8:07 a.m., high 2:14 p.m., low 9:33 p.m. Apalachicola. High 6:56 a.m., low 9:35 a.m., high 2:33 p.m., low 11:39 p.m. St. Andrews Bay at Panama City. High 9:32 a.m., low 8:56 p.m. Note that the times of high and low tide are 3 minutes earlier at Shell Point than at the St. Mark's River entrance. The average water temperature at Apalachicola was 82.4 degrees. Sunrise and sunset in Tallahassee. Data unavailable. 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This broadcast originates from your National Weather Service office in Tallahassee, Florida. The latest weather and forecast information can also be accessed by calling our automated forecast line at 850-942-8851. The current time is 3:16 a.m. Eastern Daylight Time. These are the 3 a.m. Eastern Daylight Time conditions. At the Tallahassee Airport, it was clear. The temperature was 78 degrees. The wind was northwest at 3 miles an hour. At Florida State University, the temperature was 79 degrees.

east. The wind was northwest at 3 miles an hour. At Apalachicola, it was clear. The temperature was 76 degrees. The wind was calm. At Panama City Northwest, it was clear. The temperature was 76 degrees. The wind was calm. At Dothan, it was clear. The temperature was 78 degrees. The wind was west at 3 miles an hour. At Albany, it was clear. The temperature was 76 degrees. The wind was calm. At Valdosta, it was clear. The temperature was 73 degrees. The wind was calm. Over the marine area, at the buoy south of Apalachicola, winds were northwest at 2 knots and seas were 1 foot. At the buoy south of Panama City, winds were south at 4 knots and seas were 1 foot. At the buoy south of Pensacola, winds were southwest at 8 knots. The forecast for the local area. Heat advisory in effect from noon Eastern Daylight Time, or 11 a.m. Central Daylight Time today to 8 p.m. Eastern Daylight Time, or 7 p.m. Central Daylight Time this evening. Today, sunny. A slight chance of showers and thunderstorms this afternoon. Highs in the upper 90s. Northwest winds around 5 miles per hour. Chance of rain 20%. Heat index values up to 108. Tonight, mostly clear in the evening, then becoming partly cloudy. A slight chance of thunderstorms in the evening. A slight chance of showers. Lows in the upper 70s. West winds around 5 miles per hour. Chance of rain 20%. Heat index values up to 108 early in the evening. Tuesday, mostly sunny. Showers and thunderstorms likely in the afternoon. Humid with highs in the mid-90s. North winds 5 to 10 miles per hour. Chance of rain 70%. Heat index values up to 108. Tuesday night, mostly cloudy with showers and thunderstorms likely in the evening, then mostly clear with a chance of showers after midnight. Humid with lows in the mid-70s. East winds around 5 miles per hour. Chance of rain 70%. Wednesday, sunny. Highs in the mid-90s. East winds 5 to 10 miles per hour. Wednesday night, mostly clear. Lows in the mid-70s. Thursday and Thursday night, mostly clear. A slight chance of showers and thunderstorms. Highs in the mid-90s. Lows in the mid-70s. Chance of rain 20%. Friday, sunny. A chance of showers and thunderstorms in the afternoon. Highs in the mid-90s. Chance of rain 40%. Heat index values up to 110. Friday night, partly cloudy. A chance of showers and thunderstorms, mainly in the evening. Lows in the mid-70s. Chance of rain 40%. Heat index values up to 105 early in the evening. Independence Day and Saturday night, partly cloudy. A chance of showers and thunderstorms. Highs in the mid-90s. Lows in the mid-70s. Chance of rain 50%. Heat index values up to 110. Sunday, mostly sunny. A chance of showers and thunderstorms in the afternoon. Highs in the mid-90s. Chance of rain 40%. Heat index values up to 105. The forecast for the local area. Heat advisory in effect from noon Eastern Daylight Time, or 11 a.m. Central Daylight Time today to 8 p.m. Eastern Daylight Time, or 7 p.m. Central Daylight Time this evening. Today, sunny. A slight chance of showers and thunderstorms this afternoon. Highs in the upper 90s. Northwest winds around 5 miles per hour. Chance of rain 20%. Heat index values up to 108. Tonight, mostly clear in the evening, then becoming partly cloudy. A slight chance of thunderstorms in the evening. A slight chance of showers. Lows in the upper 70s. West winds around 5 miles per hour. Chance of rain 20%. Heat index values up to 108 early in the evening. Tuesday, mostly sunny. Showers and thunderstorms likely in the afternoon. Humid with highs in the mid-90s. North winds 5 to 10 miles per hour. Chance of rain 70%. Heat index values up to 108. Tuesday night, mostly cloudy with showers and thunderstorms likely in the evening, then mostly clear with a chance of showers after midnight. Humid with lows in the mid-70s. East winds around 5 miles per hour. Chance of rain 70%. Wednesday, sunny. Highs in the mid-90s. East winds 5.

It's at 10 miles per hour. Wednesday night, mostly clear. Lows in the mid-70s. Thursday and Thursday night, mostly clear. A slight chance of showers and thunderstorms. Highs in the mid-90s. Lows in the mid-70s. Chance of rain 20%. Friday, sunny. A chance of showers and thunderstorms in the afternoon. Highs in the mid-90s. Chance of rain 40%. Heat index values up to 110. Friday night, partly cloudy. A chance of showers and thunderstorms, mainly in the evening. Lows in the mid-70s. Chance of rain 40%. Heat index values up to 105 early in the evening. Independence Day and Saturday night, partly cloudy. A chance of showers and thunderstorms. Highs in the mid-90s. Lows in the mid-70s. Chance of rain 50%. Heat index values up to 110. Sunday, mostly sunny. A chance of showers and thunderstorms in the afternoon. Highs in the mid-90s. Chance of rain 40%. Heat index values up to 105. The coastal waters forecast for the following waters from Suwannee River to Apalachicola, Florida, extending from 20 to 60 nautical miles. Coastal waters from Okaloosa, Walton County line to Mexico Beach out to 20 nautical miles. Coastal waters from Mexico Beach to Apalachicola out to 20 nautical miles. Waters from Okaloosa, Walton County line to Mexico Beach 20 to 60 nautical miles. And waters from Mexico Beach to Apalachicola 20 to 60 nautical miles. Today, northwest winds 5 to 10 knots. Waves 1 foot or less. Wave detail, west 1 foot at 3 seconds and south 1 foot at 8 seconds. Protected waters a light chop. Tonight, west winds 5 to 10 knots. Seas around 2 feet. Wave detail, west 1 foot at 3 seconds and south 1 foot at 9 seconds. Protected waters a light chop. Tuesday, northwest winds 5 to 10 knots. Seas around 2 feet. Wave detail, west 1 foot at 3 seconds and south 1 foot at 9 seconds. Protected waters a light chop. A slight chance of showers and thunderstorms in the afternoon. Tuesday night, northwest winds 5 to 10 knots, becoming northeast after midnight. Seas around 2 feet. Wave detail, northeast 1 foot at 2 seconds and west 1 foot at 3 seconds. Protected waters a light chop. A chance of showers. A chance of thunderstorms, mainly in the evening. Wednesday, east winds 10 to 15 knots. Seas around 2 feet. Wave detail, east 2 feet at 3 seconds and west 1 foot at 4 seconds. Protected waters a moderate chop. A chance of showers and thunderstorms in the morning. Wednesday night, southeast winds 5 to 10 knots, becoming east after midnight. Seas around 2 feet. Wave detail, east 2 feet at 3 seconds and south 1 foot at 8 seconds. Protected waters a light chop. A slight chance of showers and thunderstorms after midnight. Thursday, east winds 5 to 10 knots. Seas around 2 feet. Protected waters a light chop. A slight chance of showers and thunderstorms in the morning. Thursday night, south winds 5 to 10 knots. Seas around 2 feet in the evening, then 1 foot or less. Protected waters a light chop. A slight chance of showers and thunderstorms after midnight. Friday, west winds 5 to 10 knots. Waves 1 foot or less. Protected waters a light chop. A slight chance of showers and thunderstorms. Friday night, southwest winds 5 to 10 knots. Waves 1 foot or less. Protected waters a light chop. A slight chance of showers and thunderstorms. Winds and waves higher in and near thunderstorms. The coastal waters forecast for the following St. Andrews Bay waterways. Today, northwest winds around 5 knots, becoming west this afternoon. Protected waters a light chop. A slight chance of showers and thunderstorms late. Tonight, west winds 5 to 10 knots. Protected waters a light chop. Tuesday, northwest winds around 5 knots. Protected waters smooth. A slight chance of showers and thunderstorms in the morning, then a chance of showers and thunderstorms in the afternoon. Tuesday night, northwest winds around 5 knots, becoming northeast around 5 knots after midnight. Protected waters smooth. A chance of showers. A chance of thunderstorms, mainly in the evening. Wednesday, east winds 5 to 10 knots, becoming southeast in the afternoon. Protected waters a light chop. A slight chance of showers and thunderstorms.

storms in the afternoon. Wednesday night, southwest winds around 5 knots, becoming northwest around 5 knots after midnight. Protected waters smooth, a slight chance of showers and thunderstorms in the evening. Thursday, east winds around 5 knots, becoming south in the afternoon. Protected waters a light chop. A slight chance of showers and thunderstorms in the afternoon. Thursday night, southwest winds 5 to 10 knots in the evening, becoming light and variable. Protected waters a light chop. A slight chance of showers and thunderstorms in the evening. Friday, northwest winds around 5 knots, becoming southwest in the afternoon. Protected waters a light chop. A chance of showers and thunderstorms in the afternoon. Friday night, southwest winds 5 to 10 knots, becoming west after midnight. Protected waters a light chop. A chance of showers and thunderstorms in the evening. Winds and waves higher in and near thunderstorms. The Tropical Weather Outlook. For the North Atlantic, Caribbean Sea and the Gulf of America, offshore of the southeastern United States coast, disorganized showers and thunderstorms located near the coast of North Carolina are associated with a mid-level disturbance and an approaching frontal system. A broad area of low pressure is forecast to form along the front offshore of the southeastern coast of the United States in the next day or two. Gradual development is possible while the system drifts southward and then westward before environmental conditions become less conducive later this week. Formation chance through 48 hours, low, 10%. Formation chance through 7 days, low, 10%. Tide information for Monday, June 29, 2026. St. Mark's River entrance. High 3:22 a.m., low 8:07 a.m., high 2:14 p.m., low 9:33 p.m. Apalachicola. High 6:56 a.m., low 9:35 a.m., high 2:33 p.m., low 11:39 p.m. St. Andrews Bay at Panama City. High 9:32 a.m., low 8:56 p.m. Note that the times of high and low tide are 3 minutes earlier at Channel Point than at the St. Mark's River entrance. The average water temperature at Apalachicola was 82.4 degrees. Sunrise and sunset in Tallahassee. Data unavailable. 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This broadcast originates from your National Weather Service office in Tallahassee, Florida. The latest weather and forecast information can also be accessed by calling our automated forecast line at 850-942-8851. The current time is 3:29 a.m. Eastern Daylight Time. These are the 3 a.m. Eastern Daylight Time conditions. At the Tallahassee Airport, it was clear. The temperature was 78 degrees. The wind was northwest at 3 miles an hour. At Florida State University, the temperature was 79 degrees. The wind was northwest at 3 miles an hour. At Apalachicola, it was clear. The temperature was 76 degrees. The wind was calm. At Panama City Northwest, it was clear. The temperature was 76 degrees. The wind was calm. At Dothan, it was clear. The temperature was 78 degrees. The wind was west at 3 miles an hour. At Albany, it was clear. The temperature was 76 degrees. The wind was calm. At Valdosta, it was clear. The temperature was 73 degrees. The wind was calm. Over the marine area, at the buoy south of Apalachicola, winds were northwest at 2 knots and seas were 1 foot. At the buoy south of Panama City, winds were south at 4 knots and seas were 1 foot. At the buoy south of Pensacola, winds were southwest at 8 knots. The Tallahassee Climate Summary for yesterday, June 28, 2026. Yesterday's high temperature was 97 degrees. This high was 5 degrees above the normal high of 92. Yesterday's low temperature was 73 degrees. This low was 1 degree above the normal low of 72. No precipitation fell yesterday, which leaves the monthly total at 5.14 inches. This is 2.11 inches below the normal amount of 7.25 inches for June. The total precipitation for the year still stands at 17.33 inches, which is 10.74 inches below normal. The normal high temperature for today is 92 degrees, and the normal low is 72. The record high for today is 104, which occurred in 1931, and the record low is 59, which occurred in 1974. Sunrise today is at 6.

8:38 a.m. and sunset is at 8:44 p.m. The Tropical Weather Outlook. For the North Atlantic, Caribbean Sea, and the Gulf of America, offshore of the southeastern United States coast, disorganized showers and thunderstorms located near the coast of North Carolina are associated with a mid-level disturbance and an approaching frontal system. A broad area of low pressure is forecast to form along the front offshore of the southeastern coast of the United States in the next day or two. Gradual development is possible while the system drifts southward and then westward before environmental conditions become less conducive later this week. Formation chance through 48 hours, low, 10%. Formation chance through 7 days, low, 10%. The surf zone forecast. General outlook: a high risk of rip currents is forecast this afternoon along Walton and Bay County beaches. Surf will build to 2 feet along these beaches as the afternoon sea breeze advances inland and the swell period increases to 8 to 10 seconds. All other beaches will have a moderate risk today. High risks of rip currents will continue along some area beaches through the week with surf around 2 feet and bouts of longer period swells. Tide information for Monday, June 29, 2026. St. Mark's River entrance. Through the week with surf around 2 feet and bouts of longer period swells. Tide information for Monday, June 29, 2026. St. Mark's River entrance. High 3:22 a.m., low 8:07 a.m., high 2:14 p.m., low 9:33 p.m. Apalachicola. High 6:56 a.m., low 9:35 a.m., high 2:33 p.m., low 11:39 p.m. St. Andrews Bay at Panama City. High 9:32 a.m., low 8:56 p.m. Note that the times of high and low tide are 3 minutes earlier at Shell Point than at the St. Mark's River entrance. The average water temperature at Apalachicola was 82.4 degrees. Sunrise and sunset in Tallahassee. Data unavailable. 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This broadcast originates from your National Weather Service office in Tallahassee, Florida. The latest weather and forecast information can also be accessed by calling our automated forecast line at 850-942-8851. The current time is 3:34 a.m. Eastern Daylight Time. These are the 3 a.m. Eastern Daylight Time conditions. At the Tallahassee Airport, it was clear. The temperature was 78 degrees. The wind was northwest at 3 miles an hour. At Florida State University, the temperature was 79 degrees. The wind was northwest at 3 miles an hour. At Apalachicola, it was clear. The temperature was 76 degrees. The wind was calm. At Panama City Northwest, it was clear. The temperature was 76 degrees. The wind was calm. At Dothan, it was clear. The temperature was 78 degrees. The wind was west at 3 miles an hour. At Albany, it was clear. The temperature was 76 degrees. The wind was calm. At Valdosta, it was clear. The temperature was 73 degrees. The wind was calm. Over the marine area, at the buoy south of Apalachicola, winds were northwest at 2 knots and seas were 1 foot. At the buoy south of Panama City, winds were south at 4 knots and seas were 1 foot. At the buoy south of Pensacola, winds were southwest at 8 knots. The forecast for the local area. Heat advisory in effect from noon Eastern Daylight Time, or 11 a.m. Central Daylight Time today to 8 p.m. Eastern Daylight Time, or 7 p.m. Central Daylight Time this evening. Today, sunny. A slight chance of showers and thunderstorms this afternoon. Highs in the upper 90s. Northwest winds around 5 miles per hour. Chance of rain 20%. Heat index values up to 108. Tonight, mostly clear in the evening, then becoming partly cloudy. A slight chance of thunderstorms in the evening. A slight chance of showers. Lows in the upper 70s. West winds around 5 miles per hour. Chance of rain 20%. Heat index values up to 108 early in the evening. Tuesday, mostly sunny. Showers and thunderstorms likely in the afternoon. Humid with highs in the mid-90s. North winds 5 to 10 miles per hour. Chance of rain 70%. Heat index values up to 108. Tuesday night, mostly cloudy with showers and thunderstorms likely in the evening, then mostly clear with a chance of showers after midnight. Humid with lows in

mid-70s. East winds around 5 miles per hour. Chance of rain 70%. Wednesday, sunny. Highs in the mid-90s. East winds 5 to 10 miles per hour. Wednesday night, mostly clear. Lows in the mid-70s. Thursday and Thursday night, mostly clear. A slight chance of showers and thunderstorms. Highs in the mid-90s. Lows in the mid-70s. Chance of rain 20%. Friday, sunny. A chance of showers and thunderstorms in the afternoon. Highs in the mid-90s. Chance of rain 40%. Heat index values up to 110. Friday night, partly cloudy. A chance of showers and thunderstorms, mainly in the evening. Lows in the mid-70s. Chance of rain 40%. Heat index values up to 105 early in the evening. Independence Day and Saturday night, partly cloudy. A chance of showers and thunderstorms. Highs in the mid-90s. Lows in the mid-70s. Chance of rain 50%. Heat index values up to 110. Sunday, mostly sunny. A chance of showers and thunderstorms in the afternoon. Highs in the mid-90s. Chance of rain 40%. Heat index values up to 105. The coastal waters forecast for the following waters from Suwannee River to Apalachicola, Florida, extending from 20 to 60 nautical miles. Coastal waters from Okaloosa, Walton County line to Mexico Beach out to 20 nautical miles. Coastal waters from Mexico Beach to Apalachicola out to 20 nautical miles. Waters from Okaloosa, Walton County line to Mexico Beach 20 to 60 nautical miles. And waters from Mexico Beach to Apalachicola 20 to 60 nautical miles. Today, northwest winds 5 to 10 knots. Waves 1 foot or less. Wave detail, west 1 foot at 3 seconds and south 1 foot at 8 seconds. Protected waters a light chop. Tonight, west winds 5 to 10 knots. Seas around 2 feet. Wave detail, west 1 foot at 3 seconds and south 1 foot at 9 seconds. Protected waters a light chop. Tuesday, northwest winds 5 to 10 knots. Seas around 2 feet. Wave detail, west 1 foot at 3 seconds and south 1 foot at 9 seconds. Protected waters a light chop. A slight chance of showers and thunderstorms in the afternoon. Tuesday night, northwest winds 5 to 10 knots, becoming northeast after midnight. Seas around 2 feet. Wave detail, northeast 1 foot at 2 seconds and west 1 foot at 3 seconds. Protected waters a light chop. A chance of showers. A chance of thunderstorms, mainly in the evening. Wednesday, east winds 10 to 15 knots. Seas around 2 feet. Wave detail, east 2 feet at 3 seconds and west 1 foot at 4 seconds. Protected waters a moderate chop. A chance of showers and thunderstorms in the morning. Wednesday night, southeast winds 5 to 10 knots, becoming east after midnight. Seas around 2 feet. Wave detail, east 2 feet at 3 seconds and south 1 foot at 8 seconds. Protected waters a light chop. A slight chance of showers and thunderstorms after midnight. Thursday, east winds 5 to 10 knots. Seas around 2 feet. Protected waters a light chop. A slight chance of showers and thunderstorms in the morning. Thursday night, south winds 5 to 10 knots. Seas around 2 feet in the evening, then 1 foot or less. Protected waters a light chop. A slight chance of showers and thunderstorms after midnight. Friday, west winds 5 to 10 knots. Waves 1 foot or less. Protected waters a light chop. A slight chance of showers and thunderstorms. Friday night, southwest winds 5 to 10 knots. Waves 1 foot or less. Protected waters a light chop. A slight chance of showers and thunderstorms. Winds and waves higher and near thunderstorms. The coastal waters forecast for the following St. Andrews Bay waterways. Today, northwest winds around 5 knots, becoming west this afternoon. Protected waters a light chop. A slight chance of showers and thunderstorms late. Tonight, west winds 5 to 10 knots. Protected waters a light chop. Tuesday, northwest winds around 5 knots. Protected waters smooth. A slight chance of showers and thunderstorms in the morning, then a chance of showers and thunderstorms in the afternoon. Tuesday night, northwest winds around 5 knots, becoming northeast around 5 knots after midnight. Protected waters smooth. A chance of showers. A chance of thunderstorms.

mainly in the evening. Wednesday, east winds 5 to 10 knots, becoming southeast in the afternoon. Protected waters, a light chop. A slight chance of showers and thunderstorms in the afternoon. Wednesday night, southwest winds around 5 knots, becoming northwest around 5 knots after midnight. Protected waters, smooth. A slight chance of showers and thunderstorms in the evening. Thursday, east winds around 5 knots, becoming south in the afternoon. Protected waters, a light chop. A slight chance of showers and thunderstorms in the afternoon. Thursday night, southwest winds 5 to 10 knots in the evening, becoming light and variable. Protected waters, a light chop. A slight chance of showers and thunderstorms in the evening. Friday, northwest winds around 5 knots, becoming southwest in the afternoon. Protected waters, a light chop. A chance of showers and thunderstorms in the afternoon. Friday night, southwest winds 5 to 10 knots, becoming west after midnight. Protected waters, a light chop. A chance of showers and thunderstorms in the evening. Winds and waves higher in and near thunderstorms. The Tropical Weather Outlook. For the North Atlantic, Caribbean Sea, and the Gulf of America, offshore of the southeastern United States coast, disorganized showers and thunderstorms located near the coast of North Carolina are associated with a mid-level disturbance and an approaching frontal system. A broad area of low pressure is forecast to form along the front offshore of the southeastern coast of the United States in the next day or two. Gradual development is possible while the system drifts southward and then westward before environmental conditions become less conducive later this week. Formation chance through 48 hours, low, 10%. Formation chance through 7 days, low, 10%. The Surf Zone Forecast General Outlook. A high risk of rip currents is forecast this afternoon along Walton and Bay County beaches. Surf will build to 2 feet along these beaches as the afternoon sea breeze advances inland and the swell period increases to 8 to 10 seconds. All other beaches will have a moderate risk today. High risks of rip currents will continue along some area beaches through the week with surf around 2 feet and bouts of longer period swells. Tide information for Monday, June 29, 2026. St. Mark's River entrance. High 3:22 a.m., low 8:07 a.m., high 2:14 p.m., low 9:33 p.m. Apalachicola. High 6:56 a.m., low 9:35 a.m., high 2:33 p.m., low 11:39 p.m. St. Andrews Bay at Panama City. High 9:32 a.m., low 8:56 p.m. Note that the times of high and low tide are 3 minutes earlier at Channel Point than at the St. Mark's River entrance. The average water temperature at Apalachicola was 82.4 degrees. Sunrise and sunset in Tallahassee. Data unavailable. 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This broadcast originates from your National Weather Service office in Tallahassee, Florida. The latest weather and forecast information can also be accessed by calling our automated forecast line at 850-942-8851. The current time is 3:45 a.m. Eastern Daylight Time. These are the 3 a.m. Eastern Daylight Time conditions. At the Tallahassee Airport, it was clear. The temperature was 78 degrees. The wind was northwest at 3 miles an hour. At Florida State University, the temperature was 79 degrees. The wind was northwest at 3 miles an hour. At Apalachicola, it was clear. The temperature was 76 degrees. The wind was calm. At Panama City Northwest, it was clear. The temperature was 76 degrees. The wind was calm. At Dothan, it was clear. The temperature was 78 degrees. The wind was west at 3 miles an hour. At Albany, it was clear. The temperature was 76 degrees. The wind was calm. At Valdosta, it was clear. The temperature was 73 degrees. The wind was calm. Over the marine area, at the buoys south of Apalachicola, winds were northwest at 2 knots and seas were 1 foot. At the buoys south of Panama City, winds were south at 4 knots and seas were 1 foot. At the buoys south of Pensacola, winds were southwest at 8 knots. The forecast for the local area. Heat advisory remains in effect from noon Eastern Daylight Time, or 11 a.m. Central Daylight Time today, to 8 p.m. Eastern Daylight Time, or 7 p.m. Central Daylight Time this evening. Today, sunny,

chance of showers and thunderstorms this afternoon. Highs in the upper 90s. Northwest winds around 5 miles per hour. Chance of rain 20%. Heat index values up to 108. Tonight, mostly clear in the evening, then becoming partly cloudy. A slight chance of thunderstorms in the evening. A slight chance of showers. Lows in the upper 70s. West winds around 5 miles per hour. Chance of rain 20%. Heat index values up to 108 early in the evening. Tuesday, mostly sunny. Showers and thunderstorms likely in the afternoon. Humid with highs in the mid-90s. North winds 5 to 10 miles per hour. Chance of rain 70%. Heat index values up to 108. Tuesday night, mostly cloudy with showers and thunderstorms likely in the evening, then mostly clear with a chance of showers after midnight. Humid with lows in the mid-70s. East winds around 5 miles per hour. Chance of rain 70%. Wednesday, sunny. Highs in the mid-90s. East winds 5 to 10 miles per hour. Wednesday night, mostly clear. Lows in the mid-70s. Thursday and Thursday night, mostly clear. A slight chance of showers and thunderstorms. Highs in the mid-90s. Lows in the mid-70s. Chance of rain 20%. Friday, sunny. A chance of showers and thunderstorms in the afternoon. Highs in the mid-90s. Chance of rain 40%. Heat index values up to 110. Friday night, partly cloudy. A chance of showers and thunderstorms, mainly in the evening. Lows in the mid-70s. Chance of rain 40%. Heat index values up to 105 early in the evening. Independence Day and Saturday night, partly cloudy. A chance of showers and thunderstorms. Highs in the mid-90s. Lows in the mid-70s. Chance of rain 50%. Heat index values up to 110. Sunday, mostly sunny. A chance of showers and thunderstorms in the afternoon. Highs in the mid-90s. Chance of rain 40%. Heat index values up to 105. The coastal waters forecast for the following: waters from Suwannee River to Apalachicola, Florida, extending from 20 to 60 nautical miles. Coastal waters from Okaloosa-Walton County line to Mexico Beach out to 20 nautical miles. Coastal waters from Mexico Beach to Apalachicola out to 20 nautical miles. Waters from Okaloosa-Walton County line to Mexico Beach 20 to 60 nautical miles. And waters from Mexico Beach to Apalachicola 20 to 60 nautical miles. Today, northwest winds 5 to 10 knots. Waves 1 foot or less. Wave detail, west 1 foot at 3 seconds and south 1 foot at 8 seconds. Protected waters a light chop. Tonight, west winds 5 to 10 knots. Seas around 2 feet. Wave detail, west 1 foot at 3 seconds and south 1 foot at 9 seconds. Protected waters a light chop. Tuesday, northwest winds 5 to 10 knots. Seas around 2 feet. Wave detail, west 1 foot at 3 seconds and south 1 foot at 9 seconds. Protected waters a light chop. A slight chance of showers and thunderstorms in the afternoon. Tuesday night, northwest winds 5 to 10 knots, becoming northeast after midnight. Seas around 2 feet. Wave detail, northeast 1 foot at 2 seconds and west 1 foot at 3 seconds. Protected waters a light chop. A chance of showers. A chance of thunderstorms, mainly in the evening. Wednesday, east winds 10 to 15 knots. Seas around 2 feet. Wave detail, east 2 feet at 3 seconds and west 1 foot at 4 seconds. Protected waters a moderate chop. A chance of showers and thunderstorms in the morning. Wednesday night, southeast winds 5 to 10 knots, becoming east after midnight. Seas around 2 feet. Wave detail, east 2 feet at 3 seconds and south 1 foot at 8 seconds. Protected waters a light chop. A slight chance of showers and thunderstorms after midnight. Thursday, east winds 5 to 10 knots. Seas around 2 feet. Protected waters a light chop. A slight chance of showers and thunderstorms in the morning. Thursday night, south winds 5 to 10 knots. Seas around 2 feet in the evening, then 1 foot or less. Protected waters a light chop. A slight chance of showers and thunderstorms after midnight. Friday, west winds 5 to 10 knots. Waves 1 foot or less. Protected waters a light chop. A slight chance of showers and thunderstorms.

a chance of thunderstorms, mainly in the evening. Wednesday, east winds 5 to 10 knots, becoming southeast in the afternoon. Protected waters, a light chop. A slight chance of showers and thunderstorms in the afternoon. Wednesday night, southwest winds around 5 knots, becoming northwest around 5 knots after midnight. Protected waters, smooth. A slight chance of showers and thunderstorms in the evening. Thursday, east winds around 5 knots, becoming south in the afternoon. Protected waters, a light chop. A slight chance of showers and thunderstorms in the afternoon. Thursday night, southwest winds 5 to 10 knots in the evening, becoming light and variable. Protected waters, a light chop. A slight chance of showers and thunderstorms in the evening. Friday, northwest winds around 5 knots, becoming southwest in the afternoon. Protected waters, a light chop. A chance of showers and thunderstorms in the afternoon. Friday night, southwest winds 5 to 10 knots, becoming west after midnight. Protected waters, a light chop. A chance of showers and thunderstorms in the evening. Winds and waves higher in and near thunderstorms. The Tropical Weather Outlook. For the North Atlantic, Caribbean Sea, and the Gulf of America, offshore of the southeastern United States coast, disorganized showers and thunderstorms located near the coast of North Carolina are associated with a mid-level disturbance and an approaching frontal system. A broad area of low pressure is forecast to form along the front offshore of the southeastern coast of the United States in the next day or two. Gradual development is possible while the system drifts southward and then westward before environmental conditions become less conducive later this week. Formation chance through 48 hours, low, 10%. Formation chance through 7 days, low, 10%. The surf zone forecast general outlook. A high risk of rip currents is forecast this afternoon along Walton and Bay County beaches. Surf will build to 2 feet along these beaches as the afternoon sea breeze advances inland and the swell period increases to 8 to 10 seconds. All other beaches will have a moderate risk today. High risks of rip currents will continue along some area beaches through the week with surf around 2 feet and bouts of longer period swells. Tide information for Monday, June 29, 2026. St. Mark's River entrance. High 3:22 a.m., low 8:07 a.m., high 2:14 p.m., low 9:33 p.m. Apalachicola. High 6:56 a.m., low 9:35 a.m., high 2:33 p.m., low 11:39 p.m. St. Andrews Bay at Panama City. High 9:32 a.m., low 8:56 p.m. Note that the times of high and low tide are 3 minutes earlier at Shell Point than at the St. Mark's River entrance. The average water temperature at Apalachicola was 82.4 degrees. Sunrise and sunset in Tallahassee. 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This broadcast originates from your National Weather Service office in Tallahassee, Florida. The latest weather and forecast information can also be accessed by calling our automated forecast line at 850-942-8851. The current time is 3:56 a.m. Eastern Daylight Time. These are the 3 a.m. Eastern Daylight Time conditions. At the Tallahassee Airport, it was clear. The temperature was 78 degrees. The wind was northwest at 3 miles an hour. At Florida State University, the temperature was 79 degrees. The wind was northwest at 3 miles an hour. At Apalachicola, it was clear. The temperature was 76 degrees. The wind was calm. At Panama City Northwest, it was clear. The temperature was 76 degrees. The wind was calm. At Dothan, it was clear. The temperature was 78 degrees. The wind was west at 3 miles an hour. At Albany, it was clear. The temperature was 76 degrees. The wind was calm. At Valdosta, it was clear. The temperature was 73 degrees. The wind was calm. Over the marine area, at the buoys south of Apalachicola, winds were northwest at 2 knots and seas were 1 foot. At the buoys south of Panama City, winds were south at 4 knots and seas were 1 foot. At the buoys south of Pensacola, winds were southwest at 8 knots. The forecast for the local area. Heat advisory remains in effect from noon Eastern Daylight Time, or 11 a.m. Central Daylight Time today, to 8 p.m. Eastern Daylight Time, or 7 p.m. Central Daylight Time this evening. Today,

Sunny. A slight chance of showers and thunderstorms this afternoon. Highs in the upper 90s. Northwest winds around 5 miles per hour. Chance of rain 20%. Heat index values up to 108. Tonight, mostly clear in the evening, then becoming partly cloudy. A slight chance of thunderstorms in the evening. A slight chance of showers. Lows in the upper 70s. West winds around 5 miles per hour. Chance of rain 20%. Heat index values up to 108 early in the evening. Tuesday, mostly sunny. Showers and thunderstorms likely in the afternoon. Humid with highs in the mid-90s. North winds 5 to 10 miles per hour. Chance of rain 70%. Heat index values up to 108. Tuesday night, mostly cloudy with showers and thunderstorms likely in the evening, then mostly clear with a chance of showers after midnight. Humid with lows in the mid-70s. East winds around 5 miles per hour. Chance of rain 70%. Wednesday, sunny. Highs in the mid-90s. East winds 5 to 10 miles per hour. Wednesday night, mostly clear. Lows in the mid-70s. Thursday and Thursday night, mostly clear. A slight chance of showers and thunderstorms. Highs in the mid-90s. Lows in the mid-70s. Chance of rain 20%. Friday, sunny. A chance of showers and thunderstorms in the afternoon. Highs in the mid-90s. Chance of rain 40%. Heat index values up to 110. Friday night, partly cloudy. A chance of showers and thunderstorms, mainly in the evening. Lows in the mid-70s. Chance of rain 40%. Heat index values up to 105 early in the evening. Independence Day and Saturday night, partly cloudy. A chance of showers and thunderstorms. Highs in the mid-90s. Lows in the mid-70s. Chance of rain 50%. Heat index values up to 110. Sunday, mostly sunny. A chance of showers and thunderstorms in the afternoon. Highs in the mid-90s. Chance of rain 40%. Heat index values up to 105. The coastal waters forecast for the following waters from Suwannee River to Apalachicola, Florida, extending from 20 to 60 nautical miles. Coastal waters from Okaloosa, Walton County line to Mexico Beach out to 20 nautical miles. Coastal waters from Mexico Beach to Apalachicola out to 20 nautical miles. Waters from Okaloosa, Walton County line to Mexico Beach 20 to 60 nautical miles. And waters from Mexico Beach to Apalachicola 20 to 60 nautical miles. Today, northwest winds 5 to 10 knots. Waves 1 foot or less. Wave detail, west 1 foot at 3 seconds and south 1 foot at 8 seconds. Protected waters a light chop. Tonight, west winds 5 to 10 knots. Seas around 2 feet. Wave detail, west 1 foot at 3 seconds and south 1 foot at 9 seconds. Protected waters a light chop. Tuesday, northwest winds 5 to 10 knots. Seas around 2 feet. Wave detail, west 1 foot at 3 seconds and south 1 foot at 9 seconds. Protected waters a light chop. A slight chance of showers and thunderstorms in the afternoon. Tuesday night, northwest winds 5 to 10 knots, becoming northeast after midnight. Seas around 2 feet. Wave detail, northeast 1 foot at 2 seconds and west 1 foot at 3 seconds. Protected waters a light chop. A chance of showers. A chance of thunderstorms, mainly in the evening. Wednesday, east winds 10 to 15 knots. Seas around 2 feet. Wave detail, east 2 feet at 3 seconds and west 1 foot at 4 seconds. Protected waters a moderate chop. A chance of showers and thunderstorms in the morning. Wednesday night, southeast winds 5 to 10 knots, becoming east after midnight. Seas around 2 feet. Wave detail, east 2 feet at 3 seconds and south 1 foot at 8 seconds. Protected waters a light chop. A slight chance of showers and thunderstorms after midnight. Thursday, east winds 5 to 10 knots. Seas around 2 feet. Protected waters a light chop. A slight chance of showers and thunderstorms in the morning. Thursday night, south winds 5 to 10 knots. Seas around 2 feet in the evening, then 1 foot or less. Protected waters a light chop. A slight chance of showers and thunderstorms after midnight. Friday, west winds 5 to 10 knots. Waves 1 foot or less. Protected waters a light chop. A slight chance of showers

thunderstorms. Friday night, southwest winds 5 to 10 knots. Waves 1 foot or less. Protected waters a light chop. A slight chance of showers and thunderstorms. Winds and waves higher in and near thunderstorms. The Tallahassee Climate Summary for yesterday, June 28, 2026. Yesterday's high temperature was 97 degrees. This high was 5 degrees above the normal high of 92. Yesterday's low temperature was 73 degrees. This low was 1 degree above the normal low of 72. No precipitation fell yesterday, which leaves the monthly total at 5.14 inches. This is 2.11 inches below the normal amount of 7.25 inches for June. The total precipitation for the year still stands at 17.33 inches, which is 10.74 inches below normal. The normal high temperature for today is 92 degrees, and the normal low is 72. The record high for today is 104, which occurred in 1931, and the record low is 59, which occurred in 1974. Sunrise today is at 6:38 a.m. and sunset is at 8:44 p.m. The Tropical Weather Outlook. For the North Atlantic, Caribbean Sea, and the Gulf of America, offshore of the southeastern United States coast, disorganized showers and thunderstorms located near the coast of North Carolina are associated with a mid-level disturbance and an approaching frontal system. A broad area of low pressure is forecast to form along the front offshore of the southeastern coast of the United States in the next day or two. Gradual development is possible while the system drifts southward and then westward before environmental conditions become less conducive later this week. Formation chance through 48 hours, low, 10%. Formation chance through 7 days, low, 10%. The Surf Zone Forecast General Outlook, a high risk of rip currents is forecast this afternoon along Walton and Bay County beaches. Surf will build to 2 feet along these beaches as the afternoon sea breeze advances inland and the swell period increases to 8 to 10 seconds. All other beaches will have a moderate risk today. High risks of rip currents will continue along some area beaches through the week with surf around 2 feet and bouts of longer period swells. Tide information for Monday, June 29, 2026. St. Mark's River entrance. High 3:22 a.m., low 8:07 a.m., high 2:14 p.m., low 9:33 p.m. Apalachicola. High 6:56 a.m., low 9:35 a.m., high 2:33 p.m., low 11:39 p.m. St. Andrews Bay at Panama City. High 9:32 a.m., low 8:56 p.m. Note that the times of high and low tide are 3 minutes earlier at Shell Point than at the St. Mark's River entrance. The average water temperature at Apalachicola was 82.4 degrees. Sunrise and sunset in Tallahassee. Data unavailable. 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This broadcast originates from your National Weather Service office in Tallahassee, Florida. The latest weather and forecast information can also be accessed by calling our automated forecast line at 850-942-8851. The current time is 4:06 a.m. Eastern Daylight Time. These are the 4 a.m. Eastern Daylight Time conditions. At the Tallahassee Airport, it was clear. The temperature was 75 degrees. The wind was calm. The report from Florida State University was not available. At Apalachicola, it was clear. The temperature was 75 degrees. The wind was calm. At Panama City Northwest, it was clear. The temperature was 75 degrees. The wind was calm. At Dothan, it was clear. The temperature was 77 degrees. The wind was calm. At Albany, it was clear. The temperature was 76 degrees. The wind was calm. At Valdosta, it was clear. The temperature was 74 degrees. The wind was calm. Over the marine area, at the buoy south of Apalachicola, winds were northwest at 2 knots. At the buoy south of Panama City, winds were southwest at 4 knots, and seas were 1 foot. At the buoy south of Pensacola, winds were west at 8 knots, and seas were 1 foot. The forecast for the local area. Heat advisory remains in effect from noon Eastern Daylight Time, or 11 a.m. Central Daylight Time today to 8 p.m. Eastern Daylight Time, or 7 p.m. Central Daylight Time this evening. Today, sunny. A slight chance of showers and thunderstorms this afternoon. Highs in the upper 90s.

Northwest winds around 5 miles per hour. Chance of rain 20%. Heat index values up to 108. Tonight, mostly clear in the evening, then becoming partly cloudy. A slight chance of thunderstorms in the evening. A slight chance of showers. Lows in the upper 70s. West winds around 5 miles per hour. Chance of rain 20%. Heat index values up to 108 early in the evening. Tuesday, mostly sunny. Showers and thunderstorms likely in the afternoon. Humid with highs in the mid-90s. North winds 5 to 10 miles per hour. Chance of rain 70%. Heat index values up to 108. Tuesday night, mostly cloudy with showers and thunderstorms likely in the evening, then mostly clear with a chance of showers after midnight. Humid with lows in the mid-70s. East winds around 5 miles per hour. Chance of rain 70%. Wednesday, sunny. Highs in the mid-90s. East winds 5 to 10 miles per hour. Wednesday night, mostly clear. Lows in the mid-70s. Thursday and Thursday night, mostly clear. A slight chance of showers and thunderstorms. Highs in the mid-90s. Lows in the mid-70s. Chance of rain 20%. Friday, sunny. A chance of showers and thunderstorms in the afternoon. Highs in the mid-90s. Chance of rain 40%. Heat index values up to 110. Friday night, partly cloudy. A chance of showers and thunderstorms, mainly in the evening. Lows in the mid-70s. Chance of rain 40%. Heat index values up to 105 early in the evening. Independence Day and Saturday night, partly cloudy. A chance of showers and thunderstorms. Highs in the mid-90s. Lows in the mid-70s. Chance of rain 50%. Heat index values up to 110. Sunday, mostly sunny. A chance of showers and thunderstorms in the afternoon. Highs in the mid-90s. Chance of rain 40%. Heat index values up to 105. The coastal waters forecast for the following: waters from Suwannee River to Apalachicola, Florida, extending from 20 to 60 nautical miles. Coastal waters from Okaloosa, Walton County line to Mexico Beach out to 20 nautical miles. Coastal waters from Mexico Beach to Apalachicola out to 20 nautical miles. Waters from Okaloosa, Walton County line to Mexico Beach 20 to 60 nautical miles. And waters from Mexico Beach to Apalachicola 20 to 60 nautical miles. Today, northwest winds 5 to 10 knots. Waves 1 foot or less. Wave detail, west 1 foot at 3 seconds and south 1 foot at 8 seconds. Protected waters a light chop. Tonight, west winds 5 to 10 knots. Seas around 2 feet. Wave detail, west 1 foot at 3 seconds and south 1 foot at 9 seconds. Protected waters a light chop. Tuesday, northwest winds 5 to 10 knots. Seas around 2 feet. Wave detail, west 1 foot at 3 seconds and south 1 foot at 9 seconds. Protected waters a light chop. A slight chance of showers and thunderstorms in the afternoon. Tuesday night, northwest winds 5 to 10 knots, becoming northeast after midnight. Seas around 2 feet. Wave detail, northeast 1 foot at 2 seconds and west 1 foot at 3 seconds. Protected waters a light chop. A chance of showers. A chance of thunderstorms, mainly in the evening. Wednesday, east winds 10 to 15 knots. Seas around 2 feet. Wave detail, east 2 feet at 3 seconds and west 1 foot at 4 seconds. Protected waters a moderate chop. A chance of showers and thunderstorms in the morning. Wednesday night, southeast winds 5 to 10 knots, becoming east after midnight. Seas around 2 feet. Wave detail, east 2 feet at 3 seconds and south 1 foot at 8 seconds. Protected waters a light chop. A slight chance of showers and thunderstorms after midnight. Thursday, east winds 5 to 10 knots. Seas around 2 feet. Protected waters a light chop. A slight chance of showers and thunderstorms in the morning. Thursday night, south winds 5 to 10 knots. Seas around 2 feet in the evening, then 1 foot or less. Protected waters a light chop. A slight chance of showers and thunderstorms after midnight. Friday, west winds 5 to 10 knots. Waves 1 foot or less. Protected waters a light chop. A slight chance of showers and thunderstorms. Friday night, southwest winds 5 to 10 knots.

Waves 1 foot or less. Protected waters, a light chop. A slight chance of showers and thunderstorms. Winds and waves higher in and near thunderstorms. The coastal waters forecast for the following St. Andrews Bay waterways. Today, northwest winds around 5 knots, becoming west this afternoon. Protected waters, a light chop. A slight chance of showers and thunderstorms late. Tonight, west winds 5 to 10 knots. Protected waters, a light chop. Tuesday, northwest winds around 5 knots. Protected waters, smooth. A slight chance of showers and thunderstorms in the morning, then a chance of showers and thunderstorms in the afternoon. Tuesday night, northwest winds around 5 knots, becoming northeast around 5 knots after midnight. Protected waters, smooth. A chance of showers. A chance of thunderstorms, mainly in the evening. Wednesday, east winds 5 to 10 knots, becoming southeast in the afternoon. Protected waters, a light chop. A slight chance of showers and thunderstorms in the afternoon. Wednesday night, southwest winds around 5 knots, becoming northwest around 5 knots after midnight. Protected waters, smooth. A slight chance of showers and thunderstorms in the evening. Thursday, east winds around 5 knots, becoming south in the afternoon. Protected waters, a light chop. A slight chance of showers and thunderstorms in the afternoon. Thursday night, southwest winds 5 to 10 knots in the evening, becoming light and variable. Protected waters, a light chop. A slight chance of showers and thunderstorms in the evening. Friday, northwest winds around 5 knots, becoming southwest in the afternoon. Protected waters, a light chop. A chance of showers and thunderstorms in the afternoon. Friday night, southwest winds 5 to 10 knots, becoming west after midnight. Protected waters, a light chop. A chance of showers and thunderstorms in the evening. Winds and waves higher in and near thunderstorms. The Tropical Weather Outlook. For the North Atlantic, Caribbean Sea and the Gulf of America, offshore of the southeastern United States coast, disorganized showers and thunderstorms located near the coast of North Carolina are associated with a mid-level disturbance and an approaching frontal system. A broad area of low pressure is forecast to form along the front offshore of the southeastern coast of the United States in the next day or two. Gradual development is possible while the system drifts southward and then westward before environmental conditions become less conducive later this week. Formation chance through 48 hours, low, 10%. Formation chance through 7 days, low, 10%. The Surf Zone Forecast General Outlook. A high risk of rip currents is forecast this afternoon along Walton and Bay County beaches. Surf will build to 2 feet along these beaches as the afternoon sea breeze advances inland and the swell period increases to 8 to 10 seconds. All other beaches will have a moderate risk today. High risks of rip currents will continue along some area beaches through the week with surf around 2 feet and bouts of longer period swells. Tide information for Monday, June 29, 2026. St. Marks River entrance. High 3:22 a.m., low 8:07 a.m., high 2:14 p.m., low 9:33 p.m. Apalachicola. High 6:56 a.m., low 9:35 a.m., high 2:33 p.m., low 11:39 p.m. St. Andrews Bay at Panama City. High 9:32 a.m., low 8:56 p.m. Note that the times of high and low tide are 3 minutes earlier at Shell Point than at the St. Marks River entrance. The average water temperature at Apalachicola was 82.4 degrees. Sunrise and sunset in Tallahassee. Data unavailable. 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This broadcast originates from your National Weather Service office in Tallahassee, Florida. The latest weather and forecast information can also be accessed by calling our automated forecast line at 850-942-8851. The current time is 4:17 a.m. Eastern Daylight Time. These are the 4 a.m. Eastern Daylight Time conditions. At the Tallahassee Airport, it was clear. The temperature was 75 degrees. The wind was calm. At Florida State University, the temperature was 79 degrees. The wind was west at 5 miles an hour. At Apalachicola, it was clear. The temperature was 75 degrees. The wind was calm. At Panama City Northwest, it was clear. The temperature was 75 degrees. The wind was calm. At Dothan, it was clear.

temperature was 77 degrees. The wind was calm. At Albany, it was clear. The temperature was 76 degrees. The wind was calm. At Valdosta, it was clear. The temperature was 74 degrees. The wind was calm. Over the marine area, at the buoy south of Apalachicola, winds were northwest at 2 knots. At the buoy south of Panama City, winds were south at 2 knots. At the buoy south of Pensacola, winds were west at 8 knots. The forecast for the local area. Heat advisory remains in effect from noon Eastern Daylight Time, or 11 a.m. Central Daylight Time today to 8 p.m. Eastern Daylight Time, or 7 p.m. Central Daylight Time this evening. Today, sunny. A slight chance of showers and thunderstorms this afternoon. Highs in the upper 90s. Northwest winds around 5 miles per hour. Chance of rain 20%. Heat index values up to 108. Tonight, mostly clear in the evening, then becoming partly cloudy. A slight chance of thunderstorms in the evening. A slight chance of showers. Lows in the upper 70s. West winds around 5 miles per hour. Chance of rain 20%. Heat index values up to 108 early in the evening. Tuesday, mostly sunny. Showers and thunderstorms likely in the afternoon. Humid with highs in the mid-90s. North winds 5 to 10 miles per hour. Chance of rain 70%. Heat index values up to 108. Tuesday night, mostly cloudy with showers and thunderstorms likely in the evening, then mostly clear with a chance of showers after midnight. Humid with lows in the mid-70s. East winds around 5 miles per hour. Chance of rain 70%. Wednesday, sunny. Highs in the mid-90s. East winds 5 to 10 miles per hour. Wednesday night, mostly clear. Lows in the mid-70s. Thursday and Thursday night, mostly clear. A slight chance of showers and thunderstorms. Highs in the mid-90s. Lows in the mid-70s. Chance of rain 20%. Friday, sunny. A chance of showers and thunderstorms in the afternoon. Highs in the mid-90s. Chance of rain 40%. Heat index values up to 110. Friday night, partly cloudy. A chance of showers and thunderstorms, mainly in the evening. Lows in the mid-70s. Chance of rain 40%. Heat index values up to 105 early in the evening. Independence Day and Saturday night, partly cloudy. A chance of showers and thunderstorms. Highs in the mid-90s. Lows in the mid-70s. Chance of rain 50%. Heat index values up to 110. Sunday, mostly sunny. A chance of showers and thunderstorms in the afternoon. Highs in the mid-90s. Chance of rain 40%. Heat index values up to 105. The coastal waters forecast for the following: waters from Suwannee River to Apalachicola, Florida, extending from 20 to 60 nautical miles. Coastal waters from Okaloosa-Walton County line to Mexico Beach out to 20 nautical miles. Coastal waters from Mexico Beach to Apalachicola out to 20 nautical miles. Waters from Okaloosa-Walton County line to Mexico Beach 20 to 60 nautical miles. And waters from Mexico Beach to Apalachicola 20 to 60 nautical miles. Today, northwest winds 5 to 10 knots. Waves 1 foot or less. Wave detail, west 1 foot at 3 seconds and south 1 foot at 8 seconds. Protected waters a light chop. Tonight, west winds 5 to 10 knots. Seas around 2 feet. Wave detail, west 1 foot at 3 seconds and south 1 foot at 9 seconds. Protected waters a light chop. Tuesday, northwest winds 5 to 10 knots. Seas around 2 feet. Wave detail, west 1 foot at 3 seconds and south 1 foot at 9 seconds. Protected waters a light chop. A slight chance of showers and thunderstorms in the afternoon. Tuesday night, northwest winds 5 to 10 knots, becoming northeast after midnight. Seas around 2 feet. Wave detail, northeast 1 foot at 2 seconds and west 1 foot at 3 seconds. Protected waters a light chop. A chance of showers. A chance of thunderstorms, mainly in the evening. Wednesday, east winds 10 to 15 knots. Seas around 2 feet. Wave detail, east 2 feet at 3 seconds and west 1 foot at 4 seconds. Protected waters a moderate chop. A chance of showers and thunderstorms in the morning. Wednesday night, southeast winds 5 to 10.

Dots, becoming east after midnight. Seas around 2 feet. Wave detail, east 2 feet at 3 seconds and south 1 foot at 8 seconds. Protected waters, a light chop. A slight chance of showers and thunderstorms after midnight. Thursday, east winds 5 to 10 knots. Seas around 2 feet. Protected waters, a light chop. A slight chance of showers and thunderstorms in the morning. Thursday night, south winds 5 to 10 knots. Seas around 2 feet in the evening, then 1 foot or less. Protected waters, a light chop. A slight chance of showers and thunderstorms after midnight. Friday, west winds 5 to 10 knots. Waves 1 foot or less. Protected waters, a light chop. A slight chance of showers and thunderstorms. Friday night, southwest winds 5 to 10 knots. Waves 1 foot or less. Protected waters, a light chop. A slight chance of showers and thunderstorms. Winds and waves higher and near thunderstorms. The coastal waters forecast for the following St. Andrews Bay waterways. Today, northwest winds around 5 knots, becoming west this afternoon. Protected waters, a light chop. A slight chance of showers and thunderstorms late. Tonight, west winds 5 to 10 knots. Protected waters, a light chop. Tuesday, northwest winds around 5 knots. Protected waters, smooth. A slight chance of showers and thunderstorms in the morning, then a chance of showers and thunderstorms in the afternoon. Tuesday night, northwest winds around 5 knots, becoming northeast around 5 knots after midnight. Protected waters, smooth. A chance of showers. A chance of thunderstorms, mainly in the evening. Wednesday, east winds 5 to 10 knots, becoming southeast in the afternoon. Protected waters, a light chop. A slight chance of showers and thunderstorms in the afternoon. Wednesday night, southwest winds around 5 knots, becoming northwest around 5 knots after midnight. Protected waters, smooth. A slight chance of showers and thunderstorms in the evening. Thursday, east winds around 5 knots, becoming south in the afternoon. Protected waters, a light chop. A slight chance of showers and thunderstorms in the afternoon. Thursday night, southwest winds 5 to 10 knots in the evening, becoming light and variable. Protected waters, a light chop. A slight chance of showers and thunderstorms in the evening. Friday, northwest winds around 5 knots, becoming southwest in the afternoon. Protected waters, a light chop. A chance of showers and thunderstorms in the afternoon. Friday night, southwest winds 5 to 10 knots, becoming west after midnight. Protected waters, a light chop. A chance of showers and thunderstorms in the evening. Winds and waves higher and near thunderstorms. The Tropical Weather Outlook. For the North Atlantic, Caribbean Sea and the Gulf of America, offshore of the southeastern United States coast, disorganized showers and thunderstorms located near the coast of North Carolina are associated with a mid-level disturbance and an approaching frontal system. A broad area of low pressure is forecast to form along the front offshore of the southeastern coast of the United States in the next day or two. Gradual development is possible while the system drifts southward and then westward before environmental conditions become less conducive later this week. Formation chance through 48 hours, low, 10%. Formation chance through 7 days, low, 10%. The Surf Zone Forecast General Outlook, a high risk of rip currents is forecast this afternoon along Walton and Bay County beaches. Surf will build to 2 feet along these beaches as the afternoon sea breeze advances inland and the swell period increases to 8 to 10 seconds. All other beaches will have a moderate risk today. High risks of rip currents will continue along some area beaches through the week with surf around 2 feet and bouts of longer period swells. Tide information for Monday, June 29, 2026. St. Mark's River entrance. High 3:22 a.m., low 8:07 a.m., high 2:14 p.m., low 9:33 p.m. Apalachicola. High 6:56 a.m., low 9:35 a.m., high 2:33 p.m., low 11:39 p.m. St. Andrews Bay at Panama City. High 9:32 a.m., low 8:56 p.m. Note that the times of high and low tide are 3 minutes earlier at Shell Point than at the St. Mark's River entrance. The average water temperature at Apalachicola was 82.4 degrees. Sunrise and sunset in Tallahassee. Data unavailable. 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

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This broadcast originates from your National Weather Service office in Tallahassee, Florida. The latest weather and forecast information can also be accessed by calling our automated forecast line at 850-942-8851. The current time is 4:27 a.m. Eastern Daylight Time. These are the 4 a.m. Eastern Daylight Time conditions. At the Tallahassee Airport, it was clear. The temperature was 75 degrees. The wind was calm. At Florida State University, the temperature was 79 degrees. The wind was west at 5 miles an hour. At Apalachicola, it was clear. The temperature was 75 degrees. The wind was calm. At Panama City Northwest, it was clear. The temperature was 75 degrees. The wind was calm. At Dothan, it was clear. The temperature was 77 degrees. The wind was calm. At Albany, it was clear. The temperature was 76 degrees. The wind was calm. At Valdosta, it was clear. The temperature was 74 degrees. The wind was calm. Over the marine area, at the buoy south of Apalachicola, winds were northwest at 2 knots. At the buoy south of Panama City, winds were south at 2 knots. At the buoy south of Pensacola, winds were west at 8 knots. The forecast for the local area. Heat advisory remains in effect from noon Eastern Daylight Time or 11 a.m. Central Daylight Time today to 8 p.m. Eastern Daylight Time or 7 p.m. Central Daylight Time this evening. Today, sunny. A slight chance of showers and thunderstorms this afternoon. Highs in the upper 90s. Northwest winds around 5 miles per hour. Chance of rain 20%. Heat index values up to 108. Tonight, mostly clear in the evening, then becoming partly cloudy. A slight chance of thunderstorms in the evening. A slight chance of showers. Lows in the upper 70s. West winds around 5 miles per hour. Chance of rain 20%. Heat index values up to 108 early in the evening. Tuesday, mostly sunny. Showers and thunderstorms likely in the afternoon. Humid with highs in the mid-90s. North winds 5 to 10 miles per hour. Chance of rain 70%. Heat index values up to 108. Tuesday night, mostly cloudy with showers and thunderstorms likely in the evening, then mostly clear with a chance of showers after midnight. Humid with lows in the mid-70s. East winds around 5 miles per hour. Chance of rain 70%. Wednesday, sunny. Highs in the mid-90s. East winds 5 to 10 miles per hour. Wednesday night, mostly clear. Lows in the mid-70s. Thursday and Thursday night, mostly clear. A slight chance of showers and thunderstorms. Highs in the mid-90s. Lows in the mid-70s. Chance of rain 20%. Friday, sunny. A chance of showers and thunderstorms in the afternoon. Highs in the mid-90s. Chance of rain 40%. Heat index values up to 110. Friday night, partly cloudy. A chance of showers and thunderstorms, mainly in the evening. Lows in the mid-70s. Chance of rain 40%. Heat index values up to 105 early in the evening. Independence Day and Saturday night, partly cloudy. A chance of showers and thunderstorms. Highs in the mid-90s. Lows in the mid-70s. Chance of rain 50%. Heat index values up to 110. Sunday, mostly sunny. A chance of showers and thunderstorms in the afternoon. Highs in the mid-90s. Chance of rain 40%. Heat index values up to 105. The Tallahassee Climate Summary for yesterday, June 28, 2026. Yesterday's high temperature was 97 degrees. This high was 5 degrees above the normal high of 92. Yesterday's low temperature was 73 degrees. This low was 1 degree above the normal low of 72. No precipitation fell yesterday, which leaves the monthly total at 5.14 inches. This is 2.11 inches below the normal amount of 7.25 inches for June. The total precipitation for the year still stands at 17.33 inches, which is 10.74 inches below normal. The normal high temperature for today is 92 degrees, and the normal low is 72. The record high for today is 104, which occurred in 1931, and the record low is 59, which occurred in 1974. Sunrise today.

sunday is at 6:38 a.m. and sunset is at 8:44 p.m. The coastal waters forecast for the following: waters from Suwannee River to Apalachicola, Florida, extending from 20 to 60 nautical miles. Coastal waters from Okaloosa-Walton County line to Mexico Beach out to 20 nautical miles. Coastal waters from Mexico Beach to Apalachicola out to 20 nautical miles. Waters from Okaloosa-Walton County line to Mexico Beach 20 to 60 nautical miles. And waters from Mexico Beach to Apalachicola out to 20 nautical miles. Waters from Okaloosa-Walton County line to Mexico Beach 20 to 60 nautical miles. And waters from Mexico Beach to Apalachicola 20 to 60 nautical miles. Today, northwest winds 5 to 10 knots. Waves 1 foot or less. Wave detail, west 1 foot at 3 seconds and south 1 foot at 8 seconds. Protected waters, a light chop. Tonight, west winds 5 to 10 knots. Seas around 2 feet. Wave detail, west 1 foot at 3 seconds and south 1 foot at 9 seconds. Protected waters, a light chop. Tuesday, northwest winds 5 to 10 knots. Seas around 2 feet. Wave detail, west 1 foot at 3 seconds and south 1 foot at 9 seconds. Protected waters, a light chop. A slight chance of showers and thunderstorms in the afternoon. Tuesday night, northwest winds 5 to 10 knots, becoming northeast after midnight. Seas around 2 feet. Wave detail, northeast 1 foot at 2 seconds and west 1 foot at 3 seconds. Protected waters, a light chop. A chance of showers. A chance of thunderstorms, mainly in the evening. Wednesday, east winds 10 to 15 knots. Seas around 2 feet. Wave detail, east 2 feet at 3 seconds and west 1 foot at 4 seconds. Protected waters, a moderate chop. A chance of showers and thunderstorms in the morning. Wednesday night, southeast winds 5 to 10 knots, becoming east after midnight. Seas around 2 feet. Wave detail, east 2 feet at 3 seconds and south 1 foot at 8 seconds. Protected waters, a light chop. A slight chance of showers and thunderstorms after midnight. Thursday, east winds 5 to 10 knots. Seas around 2 feet. Protected waters, a light chop. A slight chance of showers and thunderstorms in the morning. Thursday night, south winds 5 to 10 knots. Seas around 2 feet in the evening, then 1 foot or less. Protected waters, a light chop. A slight chance of showers and thunderstorms after midnight. Friday, west winds 5 to 10 knots. Waves 1 foot or less. Protected waters, a light chop. A slight chance of showers and thunderstorms. Friday night, southwest winds 5 to 10 knots. Waves 1 foot or less. Protected waters, a light chop. A slight chance of showers and thunderstorms. Winds and waves higher and near thunderstorms. The coastal waters forecast for the following St. Andrews Bay waterways. Today, northwest winds around 5 knots, becoming west this afternoon. Protected waters, a light chop. A slight chance of showers and thunderstorms late. Tonight, west winds 5 to 10 knots. Protected waters, a light chop. Tuesday, northwest winds around 5 knots. Protected waters, smooth. A slight chance of showers and thunderstorms in the morning, then a chance of showers and thunderstorms in the afternoon. Tuesday night, northwest winds around 5 knots, becoming northeast around 5 knots after midnight. Protected waters, smooth. A chance of showers. A chance of thunderstorms, mainly in the evening. Wednesday, east winds 5 to 10 knots, becoming southeast in the afternoon. Protected waters, a light chop. A slight chance of showers and thunderstorms in the afternoon. Wednesday night, southwest winds around 5 knots, becoming northwest around 5 knots after midnight. Protected waters, smooth. A slight chance of showers and thunderstorms in the evening. Thursday, east winds around 5 knots, becoming south in the afternoon. Protected waters, a light chop. A slight chance of showers and thunderstorms in the afternoon. Thursday night, southwest winds 5 to 10 knots in the evening, becoming light and variable. Protected waters, a light chop. A slight chance of showers and thunderstorms in the evening. Friday, northwest winds around 5 knots, becoming southwest in the afternoon. Protected waters, a light chop. A chance of showers and thunderstorms in the afternoon. Friday night, southwest winds 5 to 10 knots, becoming west after midnight. Protected waters, a light chop. A chance of showers and thunderstorms in the evening. Winds and waves higher and near thunderstorms.

the tropical weather outlook. For the North Atlantic, Caribbean Sea, and the Gulf of America, offshore of the southeastern United States coast, disorganized showers and thunderstorms located near the coast of North Carolina are associated with a mid-level disturbance and an approaching frontal system. A broad area of low pressure is forecast to form along the front offshore of the southeastern coast of the United States in the next day or two. Gradual development is possible while the system drifts southward and then westward before environmental conditions become less conducive later this week. Formation chance through 48 hours, low, 10%. Formation chance through 7 days, low, 10%. The surf zone forecast general outlook, a high risk of rip currents is forecast this afternoon along Walton and Bay County beaches. Surf will build to 2 feet along these beaches as the afternoon sea breeze advances inland and the swell period increases to 8 to 10 seconds. All other beaches will have a moderate risk today. High risks of rip currents will continue along some area beaches through the week with surf around 2 feet and bouts of longer period swells. Tide information for Monday, June 29, 2026. St. Mark's River entrance. High 3:22 a.m., low 8:07 a.m., high 2:14 p.m., low 9:33 p.m. Apalachicola. High 6:56 a.m., low 9:35 a.m., high 2:33 p.m., low 11:39 p.m. St. Andrews Bay at Panama City. High 9:32 a.m., low 8:56 p.m. Note that the times of high and low tide are 3 minutes earlier at Shell Point than at the St. Mark's River entrance. The average water temperature at Apalachicola was 82.4 degrees. Sunrise and sunset in Tallahassee. Data unavailable. 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This broadcast originates from your National Weather Service office in Tallahassee, Florida. The latest weather and forecast information can also be accessed by calling our automated forecast line at 850-942-8851. The current time is 4:39 a.m. Eastern Daylight Time. These are the 4 a.m. Eastern Daylight Time conditions. At the Tallahassee Airport, it was clear. The temperature was 75 degrees. The wind was calm. At Florida State University, the temperature was 79 degrees. The wind was west at 5 miles an hour. At Apalachicola, it was clear. The temperature was 75 degrees. The wind was calm. At Panama City Northwest, it was clear. The temperature was 75 degrees. The wind was calm. At Dothan, it was clear. The temperature was 77 degrees. The wind was calm. At Albany, it was clear. The temperature was 76 degrees. The wind was calm. At Valdosta, it was clear. The temperature was 74 degrees. The wind was calm. Over the marine area, at the buoy south of Apalachicola, winds were northwest at 2 knots. At the buoy south of Panama City, winds were south at 2 knots. At the buoy south of Pensacola, winds were west at 8 knots. The forecast for the local area. Heat advisory remains in effect from noon Eastern Daylight Time, or 11 a.m. Central Daylight Time today to 8 p.m. Eastern Daylight Time, or 7 p.m. Central Daylight Time this evening. Today, sunny. A slight chance of showers and thunderstorms this afternoon. Highs in the upper 90s. Northwest winds around 5 miles per hour. Chance of rain 20%. Heat index values up to 108. Tonight, mostly clear in the evening, then becoming partly cloudy. A slight chance of thunderstorms in the evening. A slight chance of showers. Lows in the upper 70s. West winds around 5 miles per hour. Chance of rain 20%. Heat index values up to 108 early in the evening. Tuesday, mostly sunny. Showers and thunderstorms likely in the afternoon. Humid with highs in the mid-90s. North winds 5 to 10 miles per hour. Chance of rain 70%. Heat index values up to 108. Tuesday night, mostly cloudy with showers and thunderstorms likely in the evening, then mostly clear with a chance of showers after midnight. Humid with lows in the mid-70s. East winds around 5 miles per hour. Chance of rain 70%. Wednesday, sunny. Highs in the mid-90s. East winds 5 to 10 miles per hour. Wednesday night, mostly clear. Lows in the mid-70s.

Thursday and Thursday night, mostly clear. A slight chance of showers and thunderstorms. Highs in the mid-90s. Lows in the mid-70s. Chance of rain 20%. Friday, sunny. A chance of showers and thunderstorms in the afternoon. Highs in the mid-90s. Chance of rain 40%. Heat index values up to 110. Friday night, partly cloudy. A chance of showers and thunderstorms, mainly in the evening. Lows in the mid-70s. Chance of rain 40%. Heat index values up to 105 early in the evening. Independence Day and Saturday night, partly cloudy. A chance of showers and thunderstorms. Highs in the mid-90s. Lows in the mid-70s. Chance of rain 50%. Heat index values up to 110. Sunday, mostly sunny. A chance of showers and thunderstorms in the afternoon. Highs in the mid-90s. Chance of rain 40%. Heat index values up to 105. The coastal waters forecast for the following waters from Suwannee River to Apalachicola, Florida, extending from 20 to 60 nautical miles. Coastal waters from Okaloosa, Walton County line to Mexico Beach out to 20 nautical miles. Coastal waters from Mexico Beach to Apalachicola out to 20 nautical miles. Waters from Okaloosa, Walton County line to Mexico Beach 20 to 60 nautical miles. And waters from Mexico Beach to Apalachicola 20 to 60 nautical miles. Today, northwest winds 5 to 10 knots. Waves 1 foot or less. Wave detail, west 1 foot at 3 seconds and south 1 foot at 8 seconds. Protected waters a light chop. Tonight, west winds 5 to 10 knots. Seas around 2 feet. Wave detail, west 1 foot at 3 seconds and south 1 foot at 9 seconds. Protected waters a light chop. Tuesday, northwest winds 5 to 10 knots. Seas around 2 feet. Wave detail, west 1 foot at 3 seconds and south 1 foot at 9 seconds. Protected waters a light chop. A slight chance of showers and thunderstorms in the afternoon. Tuesday night, northwest winds 5 to 10 knots, becoming northeast after midnight. Seas around 2 feet. Wave detail, northeast 1 foot at 2 seconds and west 1 foot at 3 seconds. Protected waters a light chop. A chance of showers. A chance of thunderstorms, mainly in the evening. Wednesday, east winds 10 to 15 knots. Seas around 2 feet. Wave detail, east 2 feet at 3 seconds and west 1 foot at 4 seconds. Protected waters a moderate chop. A chance of showers and thunderstorms in the morning. Wednesday night, southeast winds 5 to 10 knots, becoming east after midnight. Seas around 2 feet. Wave detail, east 2 feet at 3 seconds and south 1 foot at 8 seconds. Protected waters a light chop. A slight chance of showers and thunderstorms after midnight. Thursday, east winds 5 to 10 knots. Seas around 2 feet. Protected waters a light chop. A slight chance of showers and thunderstorms in the morning. Thursday night, south winds 5 to 10 knots. Seas around 2 feet in the evening, then 1 foot or less. Protected waters a light chop. A slight chance of showers and thunderstorms after midnight. Friday, west winds 5 to 10 knots. Waves 1 foot or less. Protected waters a light chop. A slight chance of showers and thunderstorms. Friday night, southwest winds 5 to 10 knots. Waves 1 foot or less. Protected waters a light chop. A slight chance of showers and thunderstorms. Winds and waves higher in and near thunderstorms. The coastal waters forecast for the following St. Andrews Bay waterways. Today, northwest winds around 5 knots, becoming west this afternoon. Protected waters a light chop. A slight chance of showers and thunderstorms late. Tonight, west winds 5 to 10 knots. Protected waters a light chop. Tuesday, northwest winds around 5 knots. Protected waters smooth. A slight chance of showers and thunderstorms in the morning, then a chance of showers and thunderstorms in the afternoon. Tuesday night, northwest winds around 5 knots, becoming northeast around 5 knots after midnight. Protected waters smooth. A chance of showers. A chance of thunderstorms, mainly in the evening. Wednesday, east winds 5 to 10 knots, becoming southeast in the afternoon. Protected waters a light chop. A slight chance of showers and thunderstorms in the afternoon. Wednesday night, southwest winds around 5 knots, becoming northwest.

best around 5 knots after midnight. Protected waters, smooth. A slight chance of showers and thunderstorms in the evening. Thursday, east winds around 5 knots, becoming south in the afternoon. Protected waters, a light chop. A slight chance of showers and thunderstorms in the afternoon. Thursday night, southwest winds 5 to 10 knots in the evening, becoming light and variable. Protected waters, a light chop. A slight chance of showers and thunderstorms in the evening. Friday, northwest winds around 5 knots, becoming southwest in the afternoon. Protected waters, a light chop. A chance of showers and thunderstorms in the afternoon. Friday night, southwest winds 5 to 10 knots, becoming west after midnight. Protected waters, a light chop. A chance of showers and thunderstorms in the evening. Winds and waves higher and near thunderstorms. The Tropical Weather Outlook. For the North Atlantic, Caribbean Sea and the Gulf of America, offshore of the southeastern United States coast, disorganized showers and thunderstorms located near the coast of North Carolina are associated with a mid-level disturbance and an approaching frontal system. A broad area of low pressure is forecast to form along the front offshore of the southeastern coast of the United States in the next day or two. Gradual development is possible while the system drifts southward and then westward before environmental conditions become less conducive later this week. Formation chance through 48 hours, low, 10%. Formation chance through 7 days, low, 10%. The Surf Zone Forecast General Outlook. A high risk of rip currents is forecast this afternoon along Walton and Bay County beaches. Surf will build to 2 feet along these beaches as the afternoon sea breeze advances inland and the swell period increases to 8 to 10 seconds. All other beaches will have a moderate risk today. High risks of rip currents will continue along some area beaches through the week with surf around 2 feet and bouts of longer period swells. Tide information for Monday, June 29, 2026. St. Mark's River entrance. High 3:22 a.m., low 8:07 a.m., high 2:14 p.m., low 9:33 p.m. Apalachicola. High 6:56 a.m., low 9:35 a.m., high 2:33 p.m., low 11:39 p.m. St. Andrews Bay at Panama City. High 9:32 a.m., low 8:56 p.m. Note that the times of high and low tide are 3 minutes earlier at Shell Point than at the St. Mark's River entrance. The average water temperature at Apalachicola was 82.4 degrees. Sunrise and sunset in Tallahassee. Data unavailable. 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The latest weather and forecast information can also be accessed by calling our automated forecast line at 850-942-8851. The current time is 4:50 a.m. Eastern Daylight Time. These are the 4 a.m. Eastern Daylight Time conditions. At the Tallahassee Airport, it was clear. The temperature was 75 degrees. The wind was calm. At Florida State University, the temperature was 79 degrees. The wind was west at 5 miles an hour. At Apalachicola, it was clear. The temperature was 75 degrees. The wind was calm. At Panama City Northwest, it was clear. The temperature was 75 degrees. The wind was calm. At Dothan, it was clear. The temperature was 77 degrees. The wind was calm. At Albany, it was clear. The temperature was 76 degrees. The wind was calm. At Valdosta, it was clear. The temperature was 74 degrees. The wind was calm. Over the marine area, at the buoy south of Apalachicola, winds were northwest, at 2 knots. At the buoy south of Panama City, winds were south, at 2 knots. At the buoy south of Pensacola, winds were west, at 8 knots. The forecast for the local area. Heat advisory remains in effect from noon Eastern Daylight Time, or 11 a.m. Central Daylight Time today to 8 p.m. Eastern Daylight Time, or 7 p.m. Central Daylight Time this evening. Today, sunny. A slight chance of showers and thunderstorms this afternoon. Highs in the upper 90s. Northwest winds around 5 miles per hour. Chance of rain 20%. Heat index values up to 108. Tonight, mostly clear in the evening, then becoming partly cloudy. A slight chance of thunderstorms in the evening.

chance of showers and thunderstorms. Highs in the mid-90s. Lows in the mid-70s. Chance of rain 20%. Friday, sunny. A chance of showers and thunderstorms in the afternoon. Highs in the mid-90s. Chance of rain 40%. Heat index values up to 110. Friday night, partly cloudy. A chance of showers and thunderstorms, mainly in the evening. Lows in the mid-70s. Chance of rain 40%. Heat index values up to 105 early in the evening. Independence Day and Saturday night, partly cloudy. A chance of showers and thunderstorms. Highs in the mid-90s. Lows in the mid-70s. Chance of rain 50%. Heat index values up to 110. Sunday, mostly sunny. A chance of showers and thunderstorms in the afternoon. Highs in the mid-90s. Chance of rain 40%. Heat index values up to 105. The coastal waters forecast for the following waters from Suwannee River to Apalachicola, Florida, extending from 20 to 60 nautical miles. Coastal waters from Okaloosa, Walton County line to Mexico Beach out to 20 nautical miles. Coastal waters from Mexico Beach to Apalachicola out to 20 nautical miles. Waters from Okaloosa, Walton County line to Mexico Beach 20 to 60 nautical miles. And waters from Mexico Beach to Apalachicola 20 to 60 nautical miles. Today, northwest winds 5 to 10 knots. Waves 1 foot or less. Wave detail, west 1 foot at 3 seconds and south 1 foot at 8 seconds. Protected waters a light chop. Tonight, west winds 5 to 10 knots. Seas around 2 feet. Wave detail, west 1 foot at 3 seconds and south 1 foot at 9 seconds. Protected waters a light chop. Tuesday, northwest winds 5 to 10 knots. Seas around 2 feet. Wave detail, west 1 foot at 3 seconds and south 1 foot at 9 seconds. Protected waters a light chop. A slight chance of showers and thunderstorms in the afternoon. Tuesday night, northwest winds 5 to 10 knots, becoming northeast after midnight. Seas around 2 feet. Wave detail, northeast 1 foot at 2 seconds and west 1 foot at 3 seconds. Protected waters a light chop. A chance of showers. A chance of thunderstorms, mainly in the evening. Wednesday, east winds 10 to 15 knots. Seas around 2 feet. Wave detail, east 2 feet at 3 seconds and west 1 foot at 4 seconds. Protected waters a moderate chop. A chance of showers and thunderstorms in the morning. Wednesday night, southeast winds 5 to 10 knots, becoming east after midnight. Seas around 2 feet. Wave detail, east 2 feet at 3 seconds and south 1 foot at 8 seconds. Protected waters a light chop. A slight chance of showers and thunderstorms after midnight. Thursday, east winds 5 to 10 knots. Seas around 2 feet. Protected waters a light chop. A slight chance of showers and thunderstorms in the morning. Thursday night, south winds 5 to 10 knots. Seas around 2 feet in the evening, then 1 foot or less. Protected waters a light chop. A slight chance of showers and thunderstorms after midnight. Friday, west winds 5 to 10 knots. Waves 1 foot or less. Protected waters a light chop. A slight chance of showers and thunderstorms. Friday night, southwest winds 5 to 10 knots. Waves 1 foot or less. Protected waters a light chop. A slight chance of showers and thunderstorms. Winds and waves higher in and near thunderstorms. The coastal waters forecast for the following St. Andrews Bay waterways. Today, northwest winds around 5 knots, becoming west this afternoon. Protected waters a light chop. A slight chance of showers and thunderstorms late. Tonight, west winds 5 to 10 knots. Protected waters a light chop. Tuesday, northwest winds around 5 knots. Protected waters smooth, a slight chance of showers and thunderstorms in the morning, then a chance of showers and thunderstorms in the afternoon. Tuesday night, northwest winds around 5 knots, becoming northeast around 5 knots after midnight. Protected waters smooth, a chance of showers. A chance of thunderstorms, mainly in the evening. Wednesday, east winds 5 to 10 knots, becoming southeast in the afternoon. Protected waters a light chop. A slight chance of showers and thunderstorms in the afternoon. Wednesday night, southwest winds around 5 knots, becoming northwest around 5 knots after midnight. Protected waters smooth, a slight

chance of showers and thunderstorms in the evening. Thursday, east winds around 5 knots, becoming south in the afternoon. Protected waters, a light shop. A slight chance of showers and thunderstorms in the afternoon. Thursday night, southwest winds 5 to 10 knots in the evening, becoming light and variable. Protected waters, a light shop. A slight chance of showers and thunderstorms in the evening. Friday, northwest winds around 5 knots, becoming southwest in the afternoon. Protected waters, a light shop. A chance of showers and thunderstorms in the afternoon. Friday night, southwest winds 5 to 10 knots, becoming west after midnight. Protected waters, a light shop. A chance of showers and thunderstorms in the evening. Winds and waves higher and near thunderstorms. The Tropical Weather Outlook. For the North Atlantic, Caribbean Sea and the Gulf of America, offshore of the southeastern United States coast, disorganized showers and thunderstorms located near the coast of North Carolina are associated with a mid-level disturbance and an approaching frontal system. A broad area of low pressure is forecast to form along the front offshore of the southeastern coast of the United States in the next day or two. Gradual development is possible while the system drifts southward and then westward before environmental conditions become less conducive later this week. Formation chance through 48 hours, low, 10%. Formation chance through 7 days, low, 10%. The Surf Zone Forecast General Outlook. A high risk of rip currents is forecast this afternoon along Walton and Bay County beaches. Surf will build to 2 feet along these beaches as the afternoon sea breeze advances inland and the swell period increases to 8 to 10 seconds. All other beaches will have a moderate risk today. High risks of rip currents will continue along some area beaches through the week with surf around 2 feet and bouts of longer period swells. Tide information for Monday, June 29, 2026. St. Mark's River entrance. High 3:22 a.m., low 8:07 a.m., high 2:14 p.m., low 9:33 p.m. Apalachicola. High 6:56 a.m., low 9:35 a.m., high 2:33 p.m., low 11:39 p.m. St. Andrews Bay at Panama City. High 9:32 a.m., low 8:56 p.m. Note that the times of high and low tide are 3 minutes earlier at Shell Point than at the St. Mark's River entrance. The average water temperature at Apalachicola was 82.4 degrees. Sunrise and sunset in Tallahassee. Data unavailable. The Tallahassee climate summary for yesterday, June 28, 2026. Yesterday's high temperature was 97 degrees. This high was 5 degrees above the normal high of 92. Yesterday's low temperature was 73 degrees. This low was 1 degree above the normal low of 72. No precipitation fell yesterday, which leaves the monthly total at 5.14 inches. This is 2.11 inches below the normal amount of 7.25 inches for June. The total precipitation for the year still stands at 17.33 inches, which is 10.74 inches below normal. The normal high temperature for today is 92 degrees, and the normal low is 72. The record high for today is 104, which occurred in 1931, and the record low is 59, which occurred in 1974. Sunrise today is at 6:38 a.m. and sunset is at 8:44 p.m. You are listening to NOAA Weather Radio Station KIH24 in Tallahassee, Florida, operating 24 hours a day on a frequency of 162.40 MHz. 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The latest weather and forecast information can also be accessed by calling our automated forecast line at 850-942-8851. The current time is 5:02 a.m. Eastern Daylight Time. These are the 4 a.m. Eastern Daylight Time conditions. At the Tallahassee Airport, it was clear. The temperature was 75 degrees. The wind was calm. At Florida State University, the temperature was 79 degrees. The wind was west at 5 miles an hour. At Apalachicola, it was clear. The temperature was 75 degrees. The wind was calm. At Panama City Northwest, it was clear. The temperature was 75 degrees. The wind was calm. At Dothan, it was clear. The temperature was 77 degrees. The wind was calm. At Albany, it was clear. The temperature was 76 degrees. The wind was calm. At Valdosta, it was clear. The temperature was 74 degrees. The wind was calm.

over the marine area at the buoy south of Apalachicola, winds were northwest at 2 knots. At the buoy south of Panama City, winds were south at 2 knots. At the buoy south of Pensacola, winds were west at 8 knots. The tropical weather outlook. For the North Atlantic, Caribbean Sea, and the Gulf of America, offshore of the southeastern United States coast, disorganized showers and thunderstorms located near the coast of North Carolina are associated with a mid-level disturbance and an approaching frontal system. A broad area of low pressure is forecast to form along the front offshore of the southeastern coast of the United States in the next day or two. Gradual development is possible while the system drifts southward and then westward before environmental conditions become less conducive later this week. Formation chance through 48 hours, low, 10%. Formation chance through 7 days, low, 10%. The surf zone forecast. General outlook, a high risk of rip currents is forecast this afternoon along Walton and Bay County beaches. Surf will build to 2 feet along these beaches as the afternoon sea breeze advances inland and the swell period increases to 8 to 10 seconds. All other beaches will have a moderate risk today. High risks of rip currents will continue along some area beaches through the week with surf around 2 feet and bouts of longer period swells. Tide information for Monday, June 29, 2026. St. Mark's River entrance. High 3:22 a.m., low 8:07 a.m., high 2:14 p.m., low 9:33 p.m. Apalachicola. High 6:56 a.m., low 9:35 a.m., high 2:33 p.m., low 11:39 p.m. St. Andrews Bay at Panama City. High 9:32 a.m., low 8:56 p.m. Note that the times of high and low tide are 3 minutes earlier at Shell Point than at the St. Mark's River entrance. The average water temperature at Apalachicola was 82.4 degrees. Sunrise and sunset in Tallahassee. Data unavailable. 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The latest weather and forecast information can also be accessed by calling our automated forecast line at 850-942-8851. The current time is 5:06 a.m. Eastern Daylight Time. These are the 5 a.m. Eastern Daylight Time conditions. At the Tallahassee Airport, it was clear. The temperature was 74 degrees. The wind was calm. The report from Florida State University was not available. At Apalachicola, it was clear. The temperature was 75 degrees. The wind was calm. At Panama City Northwest, it was clear. The temperature was 74 degrees. The wind was calm. At Dothan, it was clear. The temperature was 78 degrees. The wind was west at 5 miles an hour. At Albany, it was clear. The temperature was 75 degrees. The wind was calm. At Valdosta, it was clear. The temperature was 74 degrees. The wind was calm. Over the marine area, at the buoy south of Apalachicola, winds were north at 4 knots. At the buoy south of Panama City, winds were calm. At the buoy south of Pensacola, winds were southwest at 6 knots. The forecast for the local area. Heat advisory remains in effect from noon Eastern Daylight Time, or 11 a.m. Central Daylight Time today to 8 p.m. Eastern Daylight Time, or 7 p.m. Central Daylight Time this evening. Today, sunny. A slight chance of showers and thunderstorms this afternoon. Highs in the upper 90s. Northwest winds around 5 miles per hour. Chance of rain 20%. Heat index values up to 108. Tonight, mostly clear in the evening, then becoming partly cloudy. A slight chance of thunderstorms in the evening. A slight chance of showers. Lows in the upper 70s. West winds around 5 miles per hour. Chance of rain 20%. Heat index values up to 108 early in the evening. Tuesday, mostly sunny. Showers and thunderstorms likely in the afternoon. Humid with highs in the mid-90s. North winds 5 to 10 miles per hour. Chance of rain 70%. Heat index values up to 108. Tuesday night, mostly cloudy with showers and thunderstorms likely in the evening, then mostly clear with a chance of showers after midnight. Humid with lows in the mid-70s. East winds around 5 miles per hour. Chance of rain 70%.

upset. Wednesday, sunny. Highs in the mid-90s. East winds 5 to 10 miles per hour. Wednesday night, mostly clear. Lows in the mid-70s. Thursday and Thursday night, mostly clear. A slight chance of showers and thunderstorms. Highs in the mid-90s. Lows in the mid-70s. Chance of rain 20%. Friday, sunny. A chance of showers and thunderstorms in the afternoon. Highs in the mid-90s. Chance of rain 40%. Heat index values up to 110. Friday night, partly cloudy. A chance of showers and thunderstorms, mainly in the evening. Lows in the mid-70s. Chance of rain 40%. Heat index values up to 105 early in the evening. Independence Day and Saturday night, partly cloudy. A chance of showers and thunderstorms. Highs in the mid-90s. Lows in the mid-70s. Chance of rain 50%. Heat index values up to 110. Sunday, mostly sunny. A chance of showers and thunderstorms in the afternoon. Highs in the mid-90s. Chance of rain 40%. Heat index values up to 105. The coastal waters forecast for the following waters from Suwannee River to Apalachicola, Florida, extending from 20 to 60 nautical miles. Coastal waters from Okaloosa, Walton County line to Mexico Beach out to 20 nautical miles. Coastal waters from Mexico Beach to Apalachicola out to 20 nautical miles. Waters from Okaloosa, Walton County line to Mexico Beach 20 to 60 nautical miles. And waters from Mexico Beach to Apalachicola 20 to 60 nautical miles. Today, northwest winds 5 to 10 knots. Waves 1 foot or less. Wave detail, west 1 foot at 3 seconds and south 1 foot at 8 seconds. Protected waters a light chop. Tonight, west winds 5 to 10 knots. Seas around 2 feet. Wave detail, west 1 foot at 3 seconds and south 1 foot at 9 seconds. Protected waters a light chop. Tuesday, northwest winds 5 to 10 knots. Seas around 2 feet. Wave detail, west 1 foot at 3 seconds and south 1 foot at 9 seconds. Protected waters a light chop. A slight chance of showers and thunderstorms in the afternoon. Tuesday night, northwest winds 5 to 10 knots, becoming northeast after midnight. Seas around 2 feet. Wave detail, northeast 1 foot at 2 seconds and west 1 foot at 3 seconds. Protected waters a light chop. A chance of showers. A chance of thunderstorms, mainly in the evening. Wednesday, east winds 10 to 15 knots. Seas around 2 feet. Wave detail, east 2 feet at 3 seconds and west 1 foot at 4 seconds. Protected waters a moderate chop. A chance of showers and thunderstorms in the morning. Wednesday night, southeast winds 5 to 10 knots, becoming east after midnight. Seas around 2 feet. Wave detail, east 2 feet at 3 seconds and south 1 foot at 8 seconds. Protected waters a light chop. A slight chance of showers and thunderstorms after midnight. Thursday, east winds 5 to 10 knots. Seas around 2 feet. Protected waters a light chop. A slight chance of showers and thunderstorms in the morning. Thursday night, south winds 5 to 10 knots. Seas around 2 feet in the evening, then 1 foot or less. Protected waters a light chop. A slight chance of showers and thunderstorms after midnight. Friday, west winds 5 to 10 knots. Waves 1 foot or less. Protected waters a light chop. A slight chance of showers and thunderstorms. Friday night, southwest winds 5 to 10 knots. Waves 1 foot or less. Protected waters a light chop. A slight chance of showers and thunderstorms. Winds and waves higher and near thunderstorms. The coastal waters forecast for the following St. Andrews Bay waterways. Today, northwest winds around 5 knots, becoming west this afternoon. Protected waters a light chop. A slight chance of showers and thunderstorms late. Tonight, west winds 5 to 10 knots. Protected waters a light chop. Tuesday, northwest winds around 5 knots. Protected waters smooth, a slight chance of showers and thunderstorms in the morning, then a chance of showers and thunderstorms in the afternoon. Tuesday night, northwest winds around 5 knots, becoming northeast around 5 knots after midnight. Protected waters smooth, a chance of showers. A chance of thunderstorms, mainly in the evening. Wednesday, east winds 5 to 10 knots, becoming south.

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A slight chance of showers and thunderstorms in the afternoon. Wednesday night, southwest winds around 5 knots, becoming northwest around 5 knots after midnight. Protected Waters Smooth. A slight chance of showers and thunderstorms in the evening. Thursday, east winds around 5 knots, becoming south in the afternoon. Protected Waters a light shop. A slight chance of showers and thunderstorms in the afternoon. Thursday night, southwest winds 5 to 10 knots in the evening, becoming light and variable. Protected Waters a light shop. A slight chance of showers and thunderstorms in the evening. Friday, northwest winds around 5 knots, becoming southwest in the afternoon. Protected Waters a light shop. A chance of showers and thunderstorms in the afternoon. Friday night, southwest winds 5 to 10 knots, becoming west after midnight. Protected Waters a light shop. A chance of showers and thunderstorms in the evening. Winds and waves higher in and near thunderstorms. The Tropical Weather Outlook. For the North Atlantic, Caribbean Sea and the Gulf of America, offshore of the southeastern United States coast, disorganized showers and thunderstorms located near the coast of North Carolina are associated with a mid-level disturbance and an approaching frontal system. A broad area of low pressure is forecast to form along the front offshore of the southeastern coast of the United States in the next day or two. Gradual development is possible while the system drifts southward and then westward before environmental conditions become less conducive later this week. Formation chance through 48 hours, low, 10%. Formation chance through 7 days, low, 10%. The Surf Zone Forecast General Outlook, a high risk of rip currents is forecast this afternoon along Walton and Bay County beaches. Surf will build to 2 feet along these beaches as the afternoon sea breeze advances inland and the swell period increases to 8 to 10 seconds. All other beaches will have a moderate risk today. High risks of rip currents will continue along some area beaches through the week with surf around 2 feet and bouts of longer period swells. Tide information for Monday, June 29, 2026. St. Mark's River entrance. High 3:22 a.m., low 8:07 a.m., high 2:14 p.m., low 9:33 p.m. Apalachicola. High 6:56 a.m., low 9:35 a.m., high 2:33 p.m., low 11:39 p.m. St. Andrews Bay at Panama City. High 9:32 a.m., low 8:56 p.m. Note that the times of high and low tide are 3 minutes earlier at Shell Point than at the St. Mark's River entrance. The average water temperature at Apalachicola was 82.4 degrees. Sunrise and sunset in Tallahassee. Data unavailable. 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This broadcast originates from your National Weather Service office in Tallahassee, Florida. The latest weather and forecast information can also be accessed by calling our automated forecast line at 850-942-8851. The current time is 5:16 a.m. Eastern Daylight Time. These are the 5 a.m. Eastern Daylight Time conditions. At the Tallahassee Airport, it was clear. The temperature was 74 degrees. The wind was calm. At Florida State University, the temperature was 79 degrees. The wind was calm. At Apalachicola, it was clear. The temperature was 75 degrees. The wind was calm. At Panama City Northwest, it was clear. The temperature was 74 degrees. The wind was calm. At Dothan, it was clear. The temperature was 78 degrees. The wind was west at 5 miles an hour. At Albany, it was clear. The temperature was 75 degrees. The wind was calm. At Valdosta, it was clear. The temperature was 74 degrees. The wind was calm. Over the marine area, at the buoy south of Apalachicola, winds were north at 4 knots and seas were 1 foot. At the buoy south of Panama City, winds were calm, and seas were 1 foot. At the buoy south of Pensacola, winds were southwest, at 6 knots. The forecast for the local area. Heat advisory remains in effect from noon Eastern Daylight Time, or 11 a.m. Central Daylight Time today to 8 p.m. Eastern Daylight Time, or 7 p.m. Central Daylight Time this evening. Today, sunny. A slight chance of showers and thunderstorms this afternoon. Highs in the upper 90s. Northwest winds around 5 miles per hour. Chance of rain.

20%. Heat index values up to 108. Tonight, mostly clear in the evening, then becoming partly cloudy. A slight chance of thunderstorms in the evening. A slight chance of showers. Lows in the upper 70s. West winds around 5 miles per hour. Chance of rain 20%. Heat index values up to 108 early in the evening. Tuesday, mostly sunny. Showers and thunderstorms likely in the afternoon. Humid with highs in the mid-90s. North winds 5 to 10 miles per hour. Chance of rain 70%. Heat index values up to 108. Tuesday night, mostly cloudy with showers and thunderstorms likely in the evening, then mostly clear with a chance of showers after midnight. Humid with lows in the mid-70s. East winds around 5 miles per hour. Chance of rain 70%. Wednesday, sunny. Highs in the mid-90s. East winds 5 to 10 miles per hour. Wednesday night, mostly clear. Lows in the mid-70s. Thursday and Thursday night, mostly clear. A slight chance of showers and thunderstorms. Highs in the mid-90s. Lows in the mid-70s. Chance of rain 20%. Friday, sunny. A chance of showers and thunderstorms in the afternoon. Highs in the mid-90s. Chance of rain 40%. Heat index values up to 110. Friday night, partly cloudy. A chance of showers and thunderstorms, mainly in the evening. Lows in the mid-70s. Chance of rain 40%. Heat index values up to 105 early in the evening. Independence Day and Saturday night, partly cloudy. A chance of showers and thunderstorms. Highs in the mid-90s. Lows in the mid-70s. Chance of rain 50%. Heat index values up to 110. Sunday, mostly sunny. A chance of showers and thunderstorms in the afternoon. Highs in the mid-90s. Chance of rain 40%. Heat index values up to 105. The coastal waters forecast for the following waters from Suwannee River to Apalachicola, Florida, extending from 20 to 60 nautical miles. Coastal waters from Okaloosa, Walton County line to Mexico Beach out to 20 nautical miles. Coastal waters from Mexico Beach to Apalachicola out to 20 nautical miles. Waters from Okaloosa, Walton County line to Mexico Beach 20 to 60 nautical miles. And waters from Mexico Beach to Apalachicola 20 to 60 nautical miles. Today, northwest winds 5 to 10 knots. Waves 1 foot or less. Wave detail, west 1 foot at 3 seconds and south 1 foot at 8 seconds. Protected waters a light chop. Tonight, west winds 5 to 10 knots. Seas around 2 feet. Wave detail, west 1 foot at 3 seconds and south 1 foot at 9 seconds. Protected waters a light chop. Tuesday, northwest winds 5 to 10 knots. Seas around 2 feet. Wave detail, west 1 foot at 3 seconds and south 1 foot at 9 seconds. Protected waters a light chop. A slight chance of showers and thunderstorms in the afternoon. Tuesday night, northwest winds 5 to 10 knots, becoming northeast after midnight. Seas around 2 feet. Wave detail, northeast 1 foot at 2 seconds and west 1 foot at 3 seconds. Protected waters a light chop. A chance of showers. A chance of thunderstorms, mainly in the evening. Wednesday, east winds 10 to 15 knots. Seas around 2 feet. Wave detail, east 2 feet at 3 seconds and west 1 foot at 4 seconds. Protected waters a moderate chop. A chance of showers and thunderstorms in the morning. Wednesday night, southeast winds 5 to 10 knots, becoming east after midnight. Seas around 2 feet. Wave detail, east 2 feet at 3 seconds and south 1 foot at 8 seconds. Protected waters a light chop. A slight chance of showers and thunderstorms after midnight. Thursday, east winds 5 to 10 knots. Seas around 2 feet. Protected waters a light chop. A slight chance of showers and thunderstorms in the morning. Thursday night, south winds 5 to 10 knots. Seas around 2 feet in the evening, then 1 foot or less. Protected waters a light chop. A slight chance of showers and thunderstorms after midnight. Friday, west winds 5 to 10 knots. Waves 1 foot or less. Protected waters a light chop. A slight chance of showers and thunderstorms. Friday night, southwest winds 5 to 10 knots. Waves 1 foot or less. Protected waters a light chop. A slight chance

showers and thunderstorms. Winds and waves higher and near thunderstorms. The coastal waters forecast for the following St. Andrews Bay waterways. Today, northwest winds around 5 knots, becoming west this afternoon. Protected waters a light chop. A slight chance of showers and thunderstorms late. Tonight, west winds 5 to 10 knots. Protected waters a light chop. Tuesday, northwest winds around 5 knots. Protected waters smooth. A slight chance of showers and thunderstorms in the morning, then a chance of showers and thunderstorms in the afternoon. Tuesday night, northwest winds around 5 knots, becoming northeast around 5 knots after midnight. Protected waters smooth. A chance of showers. A chance of thunderstorms, mainly in the evening. Wednesday, east winds 5 to 10 knots, becoming southeast in the afternoon. Protected waters a light chop. A slight chance of showers and thunderstorms in the afternoon. Wednesday night, southwest winds around 5 knots, becoming northwest around 5 knots after midnight. Protected waters smooth. A slight chance of showers and thunderstorms in the evening. Thursday, east winds around 5 knots, becoming south in the afternoon. Protected waters a light chop. A slight chance of showers and thunderstorms in the afternoon. Thursday night, southwest winds 5 to 10 knots in the evening, becoming light and variable. Protected waters a light chop. A slight chance of showers and thunderstorms in the evening. Friday, northwest winds around 5 knots, becoming southwest in the afternoon. Protected waters a light chop. A chance of showers and thunderstorms in the afternoon. Friday night, southwest winds 5 to 10 knots, becoming west after midnight. Protected waters a light chop. A chance of showers and thunderstorms in the evening. Winds and waves higher and near thunderstorms. The Tropical Weather Outlook. For the North Atlantic, Caribbean Sea and the Gulf of America, offshore of the southeastern United States coast, disorganized showers and thunderstorms located near the coast of North Carolina are associated with a mid-level disturbance and an approaching frontal system. A broad area of low pressure is forecast to form along the front offshore of the southeastern coast of the United States in the next day or two. Gradual development is possible while the system drifts southward and then westward before environmental conditions become less conducive later this week. Formation chance through 48 hours, low, 10%. Formation chance through 7 days, low, 10%. The Surf Zone Forecast General Outlook. A high risk of rip currents is forecast this afternoon along Walton and Bay County beaches. Surf will build to 2 feet along these beaches as the afternoon sea breeze advances inland and the swell period increases to 8 to 10 seconds. All other beaches will have a moderate risk today. High risks of rip currents will continue along some area beaches through the week with surf around 2 feet and bouts of longer period swells. Tide information for Monday, June 29, 2026. St. Mark's River entrance. High 3:22 a.m., low 8:07 a.m., high 2:14 p.m., low 9:33 p.m. Apalachicola. High 6:56 a.m., low 9:35 a.m., high 2:33 p.m., low 11:39 p.m. St. Andrews Bay of Panama City. High 9:32 a.m., low 8:56 p.m. Note that the times of high and low tide are 3 minutes earlier at Shell Point than at the St. Marks River entrance. The average water temperature at Apalachicola was 82.4 degrees. Sunrise and sunset in Tallahassee. Data unavailable. 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This broadcast originates from your National Weather Service office in Tallahassee, Florida. The latest weather and forecast information can also be accessed by calling our automated forecast line at 850-942-8851. The current time is 5:27 a.m. Eastern Daylight Time. These are the 5 a.m. Eastern Daylight Time conditions. At the Tallahassee Airport, it was clear. The temperature was 74 degrees. The wind was calm. At Florida State University, the temperature was 79 degrees. The wind was calm. At Apalachicola, it was clear. The temperature was 75 degrees. The wind was calm. At Panama City Northwest, it was clear. The temperature was 74 degrees. The wind was calm. At Dothan, it was clear. The temperature was 78 degrees. The wind was west at 5 miles an hour.

At Albany, it was clear. The temperature was 75 degrees. The wind was calm. At Valdosta, it was clear. The temperature was 74 degrees. The wind was calm. Over the marine area, at the buoy south of Apalachicola, winds were north at 4 knots and seas were 1 foot. At the buoy south of Panama City, winds were calm and seas were 1 foot. At the buoy south of Pensacola, winds were southwest at 6 knots. The forecast for the local area. Heat advisory remains in effect from noon Eastern Daylight Time, or 11 a.m. Central Daylight Time today, to 8 p.m. Eastern Daylight Time, or 7 p.m. Central Daylight Time this evening. Today, sunny. A slight chance of showers and thunderstorms this afternoon. Highs in the upper 90s. Northwest winds around 5 miles per hour. Chance of rain 20%. Heat index values up to 108. Tonight, mostly clear in the evening, then becoming partly cloudy. A slight chance of thunderstorms in the evening. A slight chance of showers. Lows in the upper 70s. West winds around 5 miles per hour. Chance of rain 20%. Heat index values up to 108 early in the evening. Tuesday, mostly sunny. Showers and thunderstorms likely in the afternoon. Humid with highs in the mid-90s. North winds 5 to 10 miles per hour. Chance of rain 70%. Heat index values up to 108. Tuesday night, mostly cloudy with showers and thunderstorms likely in the evening, then mostly clear with a chance of showers after midnight. Humid with lows in the mid-70s. East winds around 5 miles per hour. Chance of rain 70%. Wednesday, sunny. Highs in the mid-90s. East winds 5 to 10 miles per hour. Wednesday night, mostly clear. Lows in the mid-70s. Thursday and Thursday night, mostly clear. A slight chance of showers and thunderstorms. Highs in the mid-90s. Lows in the mid-70s. Chance of rain 20%. Friday, sunny. A chance of showers and thunderstorms in the afternoon. Highs in the mid-90s. Chance of rain 40%. Heat index values up to 110. Friday night, partly cloudy. A chance of showers and thunderstorms, mainly in the evening. Lows in the mid-70s. Chance of rain 40%. Heat index values up to 105 early in the evening. Independence Day and Saturday night, partly cloudy. A chance of showers and thunderstorms. Highs in the mid-90s. Lows in the mid-70s. Chance of rain 50%. Heat index values up to 110. Sunday, mostly sunny. A chance of showers and thunderstorms in the afternoon. Highs in the mid-90s. Chance of rain 40%. Heat index values up to 105. The Tallahassee Climate Summary for yesterday, June 28, 2026. Yesterday's high temperature was 97 degrees. This high was 5 degrees above the normal high of 92. Yesterday's low temperature was 73 degrees. This low was 1 degree above the normal low of 72. No precipitation fell yesterday, which leaves the monthly total at 5.14 inches. This is 2.11 inches below the normal amount of 7.25 inches for June. The total precipitation for the year still stands at 17.33 inches, which is 10.74 inches below normal. The normal high temperature for today is 92 degrees, and the normal low is 72. The record high for today is 104, which occurred in 1931, and the record low is 59, which occurred in 1974. Sunrise today is at 6:38 a.m. and sunset is at 8:44 p.m. The coastal waters forecast for the following: waters from Suwannee River to Apalachicola, Florida, extending from 20 to 60 nautical miles, coastal waters from Okaloosa-Walton County line to Mexico Beach out to 20 nautical miles, coastal waters from Mexico Beach to Apalachicola out to 20 nautical miles, waters from Okaloosa-Walton County line to Mexico Beach 20 to 60 nautical miles, and waters from Mexico Beach to Apalachicola 20 to 60 nautical miles. Today, northwest winds 5 to 10 knots. Waves 1 foot, Mexico Beach to Apalachicola 20 to 60 nautical miles. Today, northwest winds 5 to 10 knots. Waves 1 foot or less. Wave detail, west 1 foot at 3 seconds and south 1 foot at 8 seconds. Protected waters a light chop. Tonight, west winds 5 to 10 knots. Seas around

feet. Wave detail, west 1 foot at 3 seconds and south 1 foot at 9 seconds. Protected waters a light chop. Tuesday, northwest winds 5 to 10 knots. Seas around 2 feet. Wave detail, west 1 foot at 3 seconds and south 1 foot at 9 seconds. Protected waters a light chop. A slight chance of showers and thunderstorms in the afternoon. Tuesday night, northwest winds 5 to 10 knots, becoming northeast after midnight. Seas around 2 feet. Wave detail, northeast 1 foot at 2 seconds and west 1 foot at 3 seconds. Protected waters a light chop. A chance of showers. A chance of thunderstorms, mainly in the evening. Wednesday, east winds 10 to 15 knots. Seas around 2 feet. Wave detail, east 2 feet at 3 seconds and west 1 foot at 4 seconds. Protected waters a moderate chop. A chance of showers and thunderstorms in the morning. Wednesday night, southeast winds 5 to 10 knots, becoming east after midnight. Seas around 2 feet. Wave detail, east 2 feet at 3 seconds and south 1 foot at 8 seconds. Protected waters a light chop. A slight chance of showers and thunderstorms after midnight. Thursday, east winds 5 to 10 knots. Seas around 2 feet. Protected waters a light chop. A slight chance of showers and thunderstorms in the morning. Thursday night, south winds 5 to 10 knots. Seas around 2 feet in the evening, then 1 foot or less. Protected waters a light chop. A slight chance of showers and thunderstorms after midnight. Friday, west winds 5 to 10 knots. Waves 1 foot or less. Protected waters a light chop. A slight chance of showers and thunderstorms. Friday night, southwest winds 5 to 10 knots. Waves 1 foot or less. Protected waters a light chop. A slight chance of showers and thunderstorms. Winds and waves higher in and near thunderstorms. The coastal waters forecast for the following St. Andrews Bay waterways. Today, northwest winds around 5 knots, becoming west this afternoon. Protected waters a light chop. A slight chance of showers and thunderstorms late. Tonight, west winds 5 to 10 knots. Protected waters a light chop. Tuesday, northwest winds around 5 knots. Protected waters smooth. A slight chance of showers and thunderstorms in the morning, then a chance of showers and thunderstorms in the afternoon. Tuesday night, northwest winds around 5 knots, becoming northeast around 5 knots after midnight. Protected waters smooth. A chance of showers. A chance of thunderstorms, mainly in the evening. Wednesday, east winds 5 to 10 knots, becoming southeast in the afternoon. Protected waters a light chop. A slight chance of showers and thunderstorms in the afternoon. Wednesday night, southwest winds around 5 knots, becoming northwest around 5 knots after midnight. Protected waters smooth. A slight chance of showers and thunderstorms in the evening. Thursday, east winds around 5 knots, becoming south in the afternoon. Protected waters a light chop. A slight chance of showers and thunderstorms in the afternoon. Thursday night, southwest winds 5 to 10 knots in the evening, becoming light and variable. Protected waters a light chop. A slight chance of showers and thunderstorms in the evening. Friday, northwest winds around 5 knots, becoming southwest in the afternoon. Protected waters a light chop. A chance of showers and thunderstorms in the afternoon. Friday night, southwest winds 5 to 10 knots, becoming west after midnight. Protected waters a light chop. A chance of showers and thunderstorms in the evening. Winds and waves higher in and near thunderstorms. The Tropical Weather Outlook. For the North Atlantic, Caribbean Sea and the Gulf of America, offshore of the southeastern United States coast, disorganized showers and thunderstorms located near the coast of North Carolina are associated with a mid-level disturbance and an approaching frontal system. A broad area of low pressure is forecast to form along the front offshore of the southeastern coast of the United States in the next day or two. Gradual development is possible while the system drifts southward and then westward before environmental conditions become less conducive later this week. Formation chance through 48 hours, low, 10%. Formation chance through 7 days, low, 10%. The surf zone forecast general outlook, a high risk of rip currents is forecast this afternoon along Walton and Bay County beaches. Surf will build to 2 feet along these beaches as the afternoon sea breeze advances inland and the swell period increases to 8 to 10 seconds.
All other beaches will have a moderate risk today. High risks of rip currents will continue along some area beaches through the week with surf around 2 feet and bouts of longer period swells. Tide information for Monday, June 29, 2026. St. Mark's River entrance. High 3:22 a.m., low 8:07 a.m., high 2:14 p.m., low 9:33 p.m. Apalachicola. High 6:56 a.m., low 9:35 a.m., high 2:33 p.m., low 11:39 p.m. St. Andrew's Bay at Panama City. High 9:32 a.m., low 8:56 p.m. Note that the times of high and low tide are 3 minutes earlier at Shell Point than at the St. Mark's River entrance. The average water temperature at Apalachicola was 82.4 degrees. Sunrise and sunset in Tallahassee. Data unavailable. 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The latest weather and forecast information can also be accessed by calling our automated forecast line at 850-942-8851. The current time is 5:39 a.m. Eastern Daylight Time. These are the 5 a.m. Eastern Daylight Time conditions. At the Tallahassee Airport, it was clear. The temperature was 74 degrees. The wind was calm. At Florida State University, the temperature was 79 degrees. The wind was calm. At Apalachicola, it was clear. The temperature was 75 degrees. The wind was calm. At Panama City Northwest, it was clear. The temperature was 74 degrees. The wind was calm. At Dothan, it was clear. The temperature was 78 degrees. The wind was west at 5 miles an hour. At Albany, it was clear. The temperature was 75 degrees. The wind was calm. At Valdosta, it was clear. The temperature was 74 degrees. The wind was calm. Over the marine area, at the buoy south of Apalachicola, winds were north at 4 knots and seas were 1 foot. At the buoy south of Panama City, winds were calm, and seas were 1 foot. At the buoy south of Pensacola, winds were southwest, at 6 knots. The forecast for the local area. Heat advisory remains in effect from noon Eastern Daylight Time, or 11 a.m. Central Daylight Time today to 8 p.m. Eastern Daylight Time, or 7 p.m. Central Daylight Time this evening. Today, sunny. A slight chance of showers and thunderstorms this afternoon. Highs in the upper 90s. Northwest winds around 5 miles per hour. Chance of rain 20%. Heat index values up to 108. Tonight, mostly clear in the evening, then becoming partly cloudy. A slight chance of thunderstorms in the evening. A slight chance of showers. Lows in the upper 70s. West winds around 5 miles per hour. Chance of rain 20%. Heat index values up to 108 early in the evening. Tuesday, mostly sunny. Showers and thunderstorms likely in the afternoon. Humid with highs in the mid-90s. North winds 5 to 10 miles per hour. Chance of rain 70%. Heat index values up to 108. Tuesday night, mostly cloudy with showers and thunderstorms likely in the evening, then mostly clear with a chance of showers after midnight. Humid with lows in the mid-70s. East winds around 5 miles per hour. Chance of rain 70%. Wednesday, sunny. Highs in the mid-90s. East winds 5 to 10 miles per hour. Wednesday night, mostly clear. Lows in the mid-70s. Thursday and Thursday night, mostly clear. A slight chance of showers and thunderstorms. Highs in the mid-90s. Lows in the mid-70s. Chance of rain 20%. Friday, sunny. A chance of showers and thunderstorms in the afternoon. Highs in the mid-90s. Chance of rain 40%. Heat index values up to 110. Friday night, partly cloudy. A chance of showers and thunderstorms, mainly in the evening. Lows in the mid-70s. Chance of rain 40%. Heat index values up to 105 early in the evening. Independence Day and Saturday night, partly cloudy. A chance of showers and thunderstorms. Highs in the mid-90s. Lows in the mid-70s. Chance of rain 50%. Heat index values up to 110. Sunday, mostly sunny.

a chance of showers and thunderstorms in the afternoon. Highs in the mid-90s. Chance of rain 40%. Heat index values up to 105. The coastal waters forecast for the following: waters from Suwannee River to Apalachicola, Florida, extending from 20 to 60 nautical miles. Coastal waters from Okaloosa Walton County line to Mexico Beach out to 20 nautical miles. Coastal waters from Mexico Beach to Apalachicola out to 20 nautical miles. Waters from Okaloosa Walton County line to Mexico Beach 20 to 60 nautical miles. And waters from Mexico Beach to Apalachicola 20 to 60 nautical miles. Today, northwest winds 5 to 10 knots. Waves 1 foot or less. Wave detail, west 1 foot at 3 seconds and south 1 foot at 8 seconds. Protected waters, a light chop. Tonight, west winds 5 to 10 knots. Seas around 2 feet. Wave detail, west 1 foot at 3 seconds and south 1 foot at 9 seconds. Protected waters, a light chop. Tuesday, northwest winds 5 to 10 knots. Seas around 2 feet. Wave detail, west 1 foot at 3 seconds and south 1 foot at 9 seconds. Protected waters, a light chop. A slight chance of showers and thunderstorms in the afternoon. Tuesday night, northwest winds 5 to 10 knots, becoming northeast after midnight. Seas around 2 feet. Wave detail, northeast 1 foot at 2 seconds and west 1 foot at 3 seconds. Protected waters, a light chop. A chance of showers. A chance of thunderstorms, mainly in the evening. Wednesday, east winds 10 to 15 knots. Seas around 2 feet. Wave detail, east 2 feet at 3 seconds and west 1 foot at 4 seconds. Protected waters, a moderate chop. A chance of showers and thunderstorms in the morning. Wednesday night, southeast winds 5 to 10 knots, becoming east after midnight. Seas around 2 feet. Wave detail, east 2 feet at 3 seconds and south 1 foot at 8 seconds. Protected waters, a light chop. A slight chance of showers and thunderstorms after midnight. Thursday, east winds 5 to 10 knots. Seas around 2 feet. Protected waters, a light chop. A slight chance of showers and thunderstorms in the morning. Thursday night, south winds 5 to 10 knots. Seas around 2 feet in the evening, then 1 foot or less. Protected waters, a light chop. A slight chance of showers and thunderstorms after midnight. Friday, west winds 5 to 10 knots. Waves 1 foot or less. Protected waters, a light chop. A slight chance of showers and thunderstorms. Friday night, southwest winds 5 to 10 knots. Waves 1 foot or less. Protected waters, a light chop. A slight chance of showers and thunderstorms. Winds and waves higher and near thunderstorms. The coastal waters forecast for the following St. Andrews Bay waterways. Today, northwest winds around 5 knots, becoming west this afternoon. Protected waters, a light chop. A slight chance of showers and thunderstorms late. Tonight, west winds 5 to 10 knots. Protected waters, a light chop. Tuesday, northwest winds around 5 knots. Protected waters, smooth. A slight chance of showers and thunderstorms in the morning, then a chance of showers and thunderstorms in the afternoon. Tuesday night, northwest winds around 5 knots, becoming northeast around 5 knots after midnight. Protected waters, smooth. A chance of showers. A chance of thunderstorms, mainly in the evening. Wednesday, east winds 5 to 10 knots, becoming southeast in the afternoon. Protected waters, a light chop. A slight chance of showers and thunderstorms in the afternoon. Wednesday night, southwest winds around 5 knots, becoming northwest around 5 knots after midnight. Protected waters, smooth. A slight chance of showers and thunderstorms in the evening. Thursday, east winds around 5 knots, becoming south in the afternoon. Protected waters, a light chop. A slight chance of showers and thunderstorms in the afternoon. Thursday night, southwest winds 5 to 10 knots in the evening, becoming light and variable. Protected waters, a light chop. A slight chance of showers and thunderstorms in the evening. Friday, northwest winds around 5 knots, becoming southwest in the afternoon. Protected waters, a light chop. A chance of showers and thunderstorms in the afternoon. Friday night, southwest winds 5 to 10 knots, becoming west after midnight. Protected waters, a light chop. A chance of showers and thunderstorms in the evening. Winds and waves higher and near thunderstorms. The tropical weather

Look, for the North Atlantic, Caribbean Sea, and the Gulf of America, offshore of the southeastern United States coast, disorganized showers and thunderstorms located near the coast of North Carolina are associated with a mid-level disturbance and an approaching frontal system. A broad area of low pressure is forecast to form along the front offshore of the southeastern coast of the United States in the next day or two. Gradual development is possible while the system drifts southward and then westward before environmental conditions become less conducive later this week. Formation chance through 48 hours, low, 10%. Formation chance through 7 days, low, 10%. The surf zone forecast general outlook. A high risk of rip currents is forecast this afternoon along Walton and Bay County beaches. Surf will build to 2 feet along these beaches as the afternoon sea breeze advances inland and the swell period increases to 8 to 10 seconds. All other beaches will have a moderate risk today. High risks of rip currents will continue along some area beaches through the week with surf around 2 feet and bouts of longer period swells. Tide information for Monday, June 29, 2026. St. Mark's River entrance. High 3:22 a.m., low 8:07 a.m., high 2:14 p.m., low 9:33 p.m. Apalachicola. High 6:56 a.m., low 9:35 a.m., high 2:33 p.m., low 11:39 p.m. St. Andrews Bay at Panama City. High 9:32 a.m., low 8:56 p.m. Note that the times of high and low tide are 3 minutes earlier at Channel Point than at the St. Marks River entrance. The average water temperature at Apalachicola was 82.4 degrees. Sunrise and sunset in Tallahassee. Data unavailable. 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This broadcast originates from your National Weather Service office in Tallahassee, Florida. The latest weather and forecast information can also be accessed by calling our automated forecast line at 850-942-8851. The current time is 5:50 a.m. Eastern Daylight Time. These are the 5 a.m. Eastern Daylight Time conditions. At the Tallahassee Airport, it was clear. The temperature was 74 degrees. The wind was calm. At Florida State University, the temperature was 79 degrees. The wind was calm. At Apalachicola, it was clear. The temperature was 75 degrees. The wind was calm. At Panama City Northwest, it was clear. The temperature was 74 degrees. The wind was calm. At Dothan, it was clear. The temperature was 78 degrees. The wind was west at 5 miles an hour. At Albany, it was clear. The temperature was 75 degrees. The wind was calm. At Valdosta, it was clear. The temperature was 74 degrees. The wind was calm. Over the marine area, at the buoy south of Apalachicola, winds were north at 4 knots and seas were 1 foot. At the buoy south of Panama City, winds were calm and seas were 1 foot. At the buoy south of Pensacola, winds were southwest at 6 knots. The forecast for the local area. Heat advisory remains in effect from noon Eastern Daylight Time, or 11 a.m. Central Daylight Time today to 8 p.m. Eastern Daylight Time, or 7 p.m. Central Daylight Time this evening. Today, sunny. A slight chance of showers and thunderstorms this afternoon. Highs in the upper 90s. Northwest winds around 5 miles per hour. Chance of rain 20%. Heat index values up to 108. Tonight, mostly clear in the evening, then becoming partly cloudy. A slight chance of thunderstorms in the evening. A slight chance of showers. Lows in the upper 70s. West winds around 5 miles per hour. Chance of rain 20%. Heat index values up to 108 early in the evening. Tuesday, mostly sunny. Showers and thunderstorms likely in the afternoon. Humid with highs in the mid-90s. North winds 5 to 10 miles per hour. Chance of rain 70%. Heat index values up to 108. Tuesday night, mostly cloudy with showers and thunderstorms likely in the evening, then mostly clear with a chance of showers after midnight. Humid with lows in the mid-70s. East winds around 5 miles per hour. Chance of rain 70%. Wednesday, sunny. Highs in the mid-90s. East winds 5 to 10 miles per hour. Wednesday night, mostly clear. Lows in the mid-70s. Thursday and Thursday night.

chance of showers and thunderstorms in the afternoon. Highs in the mid-90s. Chance of rain 40%. Heat index values up to 105. The coastal waters forecast for the following: waters from Suwannee River to Apalachicola, Florida, extending from 20 to 60 nautical miles. Coastal waters from Okaloosa-Walton County line to Mexico Beach out to 20 nautical miles. Coastal waters from Mexico Beach to Apalachicola out to 20 nautical miles. Waters from Okaloosa-Walton County line to Mexico Beach 20 to 60 nautical miles. And waters from Mexico Beach to Apalachicola 20 to 60 nautical miles. Today, northwest winds 5 to 10 knots. Waves 1 foot or less. Wave detail, west 1 foot at 3 seconds and south 1 foot at 8 seconds. Protected waters a light chop. Tonight, west winds 5 to 10 knots. Seas around 2 feet. Wave detail, west 1 foot at 3 seconds and south 1 foot at 9 seconds. Protected waters a light chop. Tuesday, northwest winds 5 to 10 knots. Seas around 2 feet. Wave detail, west 1 foot at 3 seconds and south 1 foot at 9 seconds. Protected waters a light chop. A slight chance of showers and thunderstorms in the afternoon. Tuesday night, northwest winds 5 to 10 knots, becoming northeast after midnight. Seas around 2 feet. Wave detail, northeast 1 foot at 2 seconds and west 1 foot at 3 seconds. Protected waters a light chop. A chance of showers. A chance of thunderstorms, mainly in the evening. Wednesday, east winds 10 to 15 knots. Seas around 2 feet. Wave detail, east 2 feet at 3 seconds and west 1 foot at 4 seconds. Protected waters a moderate chop. A chance of showers and thunderstorms in the morning. Wednesday night, southeast winds 5 to 10 knots, becoming east after midnight. Seas around 2 feet. Wave detail, east 2 feet at 3 seconds and south 1 foot at 8 seconds. Protected waters a light chop. A slight chance of showers and thunderstorms after midnight. Thursday, east winds 5 to 10 knots. Seas around 2 feet. Protected waters a light chop. A slight chance of showers and thunderstorms in the morning. Thursday night, south winds 5 to 10 knots. Seas around 2 feet in the evening, then 1 foot or less. Protected waters a light chop. A slight chance of showers and thunderstorms after midnight. Friday, west winds 5 to 10 knots. Waves 1 foot or less. Protected waters a light chop. A slight chance of showers and thunderstorms. Friday night, southwest winds 5 to 10 knots. Waves 1 foot or less. Protected waters a light chop. A slight chance of showers and thunderstorms. Winds and waves higher in and near thunderstorms. The coastal waters forecast for the following St. Andrews Bay waterways. Today, northwest winds around 5 knots, becoming west this afternoon. Protected waters a light chop. A slight chance of showers and thunderstorms late. Tonight, west winds 5 to 10 knots. Protected waters a light chop. Tuesday, northwest winds around 5 knots. Protected waters smooth. A slight chance of showers and thunderstorms in the morning, then a chance of showers and thunderstorms in the afternoon. Tuesday night, northwest winds around 5 knots, becoming northeast around 5 knots after midnight. Protected waters smooth. A chance of showers. A chance of thunderstorms, mainly in the evening. Wednesday, east winds 5 to 10 knots, becoming southeast in the afternoon. Protected waters a light chop. A slight chance of showers and thunderstorms in the afternoon. Wednesday night, southwest winds around 5 knots, becoming northwest around 5 knots after midnight. Protected waters smooth. A slight chance of showers and thunderstorms in the evening. Thursday, east winds around 5 knots, becoming south in the afternoon. Protected waters a light chop. A slight chance of showers and thunderstorms in the afternoon. Thursday night, southwest winds 5 to 10 knots in the evening, becoming light and variable. Protected waters a light chop. A slight chance of showers and thunderstorms in the evening. Friday, northwest winds around 5 knots, becoming southwest in the afternoon. Protected waters a light chop. A chance of showers and thunderstorms in the afternoon. Friday night, southwest winds 5 to 10 knots, becoming west after midnight. Protected waters a light chop. A chance of showers and thunderstorms in the evening. Winds and waves higher in and near thunderstorms. The Tropical Weather Outlook.

for the North Atlantic, Caribbean Sea, and the Gulf of America. Offshore of the southeastern United States coast, disorganized showers and thunderstorms located near the coast of North Carolina are associated with a mid-level disturbance and an approaching frontal system. A broad area of low pressure is forecast to form along the front offshore of the southeastern coast of the United States in the next day or two. Gradual development is possible while the system drifts southward and then westward before environmental conditions become less conducive later this week. Formation chance through 48 hours, low, 10%. Formation chance through 7 days, low, 10%. The surf zone forecast general outlook, a high risk of rip currents is forecast this afternoon along Walton and Bay County beaches. Surf will build to 2 feet along these beaches as the afternoon sea breeze advances inland and the swell period increases to 8 to 10 seconds. All other beaches will have a moderate risk today. High risks of rip currents will continue along some area beaches through the week with surf around 2 feet and bouts of longer period swells. Tide information for Monday, June 29, 2026. St. Mark's River entrance. High 3:22 a.m., low 8:07 a.m., high 2:14 p.m., low 9:33 p.m. Apalachicola. High 6:56 a.m., low 9:35 a.m., high 2:33 p.m., low 11:39 p.m. St. Andrews Bay at Panama City. High 9:32 a.m., low 8:56 p.m. Note that the times of high and low tide are 3 minutes earlier at Shell Point than at the St. Mark's River entrance. The average water temperature at Apalachicola was 82.4 degrees. Sunrise and sunset in Tallahassee. Data unavailable. The Tallahassee climate summary for yesterday, June 28, 2026. Yesterday's high temperature was 97 degrees. This high was 5 degrees above the normal high of 92. Yesterday's low temperature was 73 degrees. This low was 1 degree above the normal low of 72. No precipitation fell yesterday, which leaves the monthly total at 5.14 inches. This is 2.11 inches below the normal amount of 7.25 inches for June. The total precipitation for the year still stands at 17.33 inches, which is 10.74 inches below normal. The normal high temperature for today is 92 degrees, and the normal low is 72. The record high for today is 104, which occurred in 1931, and the record low is 59, which occurred in 1974. Sunrise today is at 6:38 a.m. and sunset is at 8:44 p.m. You are listening to NOAA Weather Radio Station KIH24 in Tallahassee, Florida, operating 24 hours a day on a frequency of 162.40 MHz. 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The latest weather and forecast information can also be accessed by calling our automated forecast line at 850-942-8851. The current time is 6:02 a.m. Eastern Daylight Time. These are the 5 a.m. Eastern Daylight Time conditions. At the Tallahassee Airport, it was clear. The temperature was 74 degrees. The wind was calm. At Florida State University, the temperature was 79 degrees. The wind was calm. At Apalachicola, it was clear. The temperature was 75 degrees. The wind was calm. At Panama City Northwest, it was clear. The temperature was 74 degrees. The wind was calm. At Dothan, it was clear. The temperature was 78 degrees. The wind was west at 5 miles an hour. At Albany, it was clear. The temperature was 75 degrees. The wind was calm. At Valdosta, it was clear. The temperature was 74 degrees. The wind was calm. Over the marine area, at the buoys south of Apalachicola, winds were north at 4 knots and seas were 1 foot. At the buoys south of Panama City, winds were calm and seas were 1 foot. At the buoys south of Pensacola, winds were southwest at 6 knots. The tropical weather outlook. For the North Atlantic, Caribbean Sea, and the Gulf of America, offshore of the southeastern United States coast, disorganized showers and thunderstorms located near the coast of North Carolina are associated with a mid-level disturbance and an approaching frontal system. A broad area of low pressure is forecast to form along the front offshore of the southeastern coast of the United States in the next day or two. Gradual development is possible while the system drifts southward and then westward before environmental conditions become less conducive later this week. Formation chance through 48 hours, low, 10%.

0: evacuation chance through 7 days,
1: low,
0: 10%.
1: The surf zone forecast general outlook, a high risk of rip currents is forecast this afternoon along Walton and Bay County beaches. Surf will build to 2 feet along these beaches as the afternoon sea breeze advances inland and the swell period increases to 8 to 10 seconds. All other beaches will have a moderate risk today. High risks of rip currents will continue along some area beaches through the week with surf around 2 feet and bouts of longer period swells. Tide information for Monday, June 29, 2026. St. Mark's River entrance. High 3:22 a.m., low 8:07 a.m., high 2:14 p.m., low 9:33 p.m. Apalachicola. High 6:56 a.m., low 9:35 a.m., high 2:33 p.m., low 11:39 p.m. St. Andrews Bay at Panama City. High 9:32 a.m., low 8:56 p.m. Note that the times of high and low tide are 3 minutes earlier at Shell Point than at the St. Mark's River entrance. The average water temperature at Apalachicola was 82.4 degrees. Sunrise and sunset in Tallahassee. Data unavailable. 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This broadcast originates from your National Weather Service office in Tallahassee, Florida. The latest weather and forecast information can also be accessed by calling our automated forecast line at 850-942-8851. The current time is 6:05 a.m. Eastern Daylight Time. These are the 6 a.m. Eastern Daylight Time conditions. At the Tallahassee Airport, it was clear. The temperature was 74 degrees. The wind was calm. The report from Florida State University was not available. At Apalachicola, it was clear. The temperature was 74 degrees. The wind was calm. At Panama City Northwest, it was clear. The temperature was 74 degrees. The wind was calm. At Dothan, it was clear. The temperature was 76 degrees. The wind was calm. At Albany, it was clear. The temperature was 74 degrees. The wind was calm. At Valdosta, it was clear. The temperature was 73 degrees. The wind was calm. Over the marine area, at the buoy south of Apalachicola, winds were north at 4 knots. At the buoy south of Panama City, winds were calm. At the buoy south of Pensacola, winds were southwest at 6 knots. The forecast for the local area. Heat advisory remains in effect from noon Eastern Daylight Time, or 11 a.m. Central Daylight Time today to 8 p.m. Eastern Daylight Time, or 7 p.m. Central Daylight Time this evening. Today, sunny. A slight chance of showers and thunderstorms this afternoon. Highs in the upper 90s. Northwest winds around 5 miles per hour. Chance of rain 20%. Heat index values up to 108. Tonight, mostly clear in the evening, then becoming partly cloudy. A slight chance of thunderstorms in the evening. A slight chance of showers. Lows in the upper 70s. West winds around 5 miles per hour. Chance of rain 20%. Heat index values up to 108 early in the evening. Tuesday, mostly sunny. Showers and thunderstorms likely in the afternoon. Humid with highs in the mid-90s. North winds 5 to 10 miles per hour. Chance of rain 70%. Heat index values up to 108. Tuesday night, mostly cloudy with showers and thunderstorms likely in the evening, then mostly clear with a chance of showers after midnight. Humid with lows in the mid-70s. East winds around 5 miles per hour. Chance of rain 70%. Wednesday, sunny. Highs in the mid-90s. East winds 5 to 10 miles per hour. Wednesday night, mostly clear. Lows in the mid-70s. Thursday and Thursday night, mostly clear. A slight chance of showers and thunderstorms. Highs in the mid-90s. Lows in the mid-70s. Chance of rain 20%. Friday, sunny. A chance of showers and thunderstorms in the afternoon. Highs in the mid-90s. Chance of rain 40%. Heat index values up to 110. Friday night, partly cloudy. A chance of showers and thunderstorms, mainly in the evening. Lows in the mid-70s. Chance of rain 40%. Heat index values up to 105 early in the evening. Independence Day and Saturday night, partly cloudy.

a chance of showers and thunderstorms. Highs in the mid-90s. Lows in the mid-70s. Chance of rain 50%. Heat index values up to 110. Sunday, mostly sunny. A chance of showers and thunderstorms in the afternoon. Highs in the mid-90s. Chance of rain 40%. Heat index values up to 105. The coastal waters forecast for the following waters from Suwannee River to Apalachicola, Florida, extending from 20 to 60 nautical miles. Coastal waters from Okaloosa-Walton County line to Mexico Beach out to 20 nautical miles. Coastal waters from Mexico Beach to Apalachicola out to 20 nautical miles. Waters from Okaloosa-Walton County line to Mexico Beach 20 to 60 nautical miles. And waters from Mexico Beach to Apalachicola 20 to 60 nautical miles. Today, northwest winds 5 to 10 knots. Waves 1 foot or less. Wave detail, west 1 foot at 3 seconds and south 1 foot at 8 seconds. Protected waters a light chop. Tonight, west winds 5 to 10 knots. Seas around 2 feet. Wave detail, west 1 foot at 3 seconds and south 1 foot at 9 seconds. Protected waters a light chop. Tuesday, northwest winds 5 to 10 knots. Seas around 2 feet. Wave detail, west 1 foot at 3 seconds and south 1 foot at 9 seconds. Protected waters a light chop. A slight chance of showers and thunderstorms in the afternoon. Tuesday night, northwest winds 5 to 10 knots, becoming northeast after midnight. Seas around 2 feet. Wave detail, northeast 1 foot at 2 seconds and west 1 foot at 3 seconds. Protected waters a light chop. A chance of showers. A chance of thunderstorms, mainly in the evening. Wednesday, east winds 10 to 15 knots. Seas around 2 feet. Wave detail, east 2 feet at 3 seconds and west 1 foot at 4 seconds. Protected waters a moderate chop. A chance of showers and thunderstorms in the morning. Wednesday night, southeast winds 5 to 10 knots, becoming east after midnight. Seas around 2 feet. Wave detail, east 2 feet at 3 seconds and south 1 foot at 8 seconds. Protected waters a light chop. A slight chance of showers and thunderstorms after midnight. Thursday, east winds 5 to 10 knots. Seas around 2 feet. Protected waters a light chop. A slight chance of showers and thunderstorms in the morning. Thursday night, south winds 5 to 10 knots. Seas around 2 feet in the evening, then 1 foot or less. Protected waters a light chop. A slight chance of showers and thunderstorms after midnight. Friday, west winds 5 to 10 knots. Waves 1 foot or less. Protected waters a light chop. A slight chance of showers and thunderstorms. Friday night, southwest winds 5 to 10 knots. Waves 1 foot or less. Protected waters a light chop. A slight chance of showers and thunderstorms. Winds and waves higher in and near thunderstorms. The coastal waters forecast for the following St. Andrews Bay waterways. Today, northwest winds around 5 knots, becoming west this afternoon. Protected waters a light chop. A slight chance of showers and thunderstorms late. Tonight, west winds 5 to 10 knots. Protected waters a light chop. Tuesday, northwest winds around 5 knots. Protected waters smooth, a slight chance of showers and thunderstorms in the morning, then a chance of showers and thunderstorms in the afternoon. Tuesday night, northwest winds around 5 knots, becoming northeast around 5 knots after midnight. Protected waters smooth, a chance of showers. A chance of thunderstorms, mainly in the evening. Wednesday, east winds 5 to 10 knots, becoming southeast in the afternoon. Protected waters a light chop. A slight chance of showers and thunderstorms in the afternoon. Wednesday night, southwest winds around 5 knots, becoming northwest around 5 knots after midnight. Protected waters smooth, a slight chance of showers and thunderstorms in the evening. Thursday, east winds around 5 knots, becoming south in the afternoon. Protected waters a light chop. A slight chance of showers and thunderstorms in the afternoon. Thursday night, southwest winds 5 to 10 knots in the evening, becoming light and variable. Protected waters a light chop. A slight chance of showers and thunderstorms in the evening. Friday, northwest winds around 5 knots, becoming southwest in the afternoon. Protected waters a light chop. A chance of showers and thunderstorms in the afternoon. Friday night,

Southwest winds 5 to 10 knots, becoming west after midnight. Protected waters a light shop. A chance of showers and thunderstorms in the evening. Winds and waves higher in and near thunderstorms. The tropical weather outlook. For the North Atlantic, Caribbean Sea, and the Gulf of America, offshore of the southeastern United States coast, disorganized showers and thunderstorms located near the coast of North Carolina are associated with a mid-level disturbance and an approaching frontal system. A broad area of low pressure is forecast to form along the front offshore of the southeastern coast of the United States in the next day or two. Gradual development is possible while the system drifts southward and then westward before environmental conditions become less conducive later this week. Formation chance through 48 hours, low, 10%. Formation chance through 7 days, low, 10%. The surf zone forecast general outlook. A high risk of rip currents is forecast this afternoon along Walton and Bay County beaches. Surf will build to 2 feet along these beaches as the afternoon sea breeze advances inland and the swell period increases to 8 to 10 seconds. All other beaches will have a moderate risk today. High risks of rip currents will continue along some area beaches through the week with surf around 2 feet and bouts of longer period swells. Tide information for Monday, June 29, 2026. St. Marks River entrance. High 3:22 a.m., low 8:07 a.m., high 2:14 p.m., low 9:33 p.m. Apalachicola. High 6:56 a.m., low 9:35 a.m., high 2:33 p.m., low 11:39 p.m. St. Andrews Bay at Panama City. High 9:32 a.m., low 8:56 p.m. Note that the times of high and low tide are 3 minutes earlier at Shell Point than at the St. Marks River entrance. The average water temperature at Apalachicola was 82.4 degrees. Sunrise and sunset in Tallahassee. Data unavailable. 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The latest weather and forecast information can also be accessed by calling our automated forecast line at 850-942-8851. The current time is 6:16 a.m. Eastern Daylight Time. These are the 6 a.m. Eastern Daylight Time conditions. At the Tallahassee Airport, it was clear. The temperature was 74 degrees. The wind was calm. At Florida State University, the temperature was 77 degrees. The wind was northwest at 5 miles an hour. At Apalachicola, it was clear. The temperature was 74 degrees. The wind was calm. At Panama City Northwest, it was clear. The temperature was 74 degrees. The wind was calm. At Dothan, it was clear. The temperature was 76 degrees. The wind was calm. At Albany, it was clear. The temperature was 74 degrees. The wind was calm. At Valdosta, it was clear. The temperature was 73 degrees. The wind was calm. Over the marine area, at the buoy south of Apalachicola, winds were north at 2 knots and seas were 1 foot. At the buoy south of Panama City, winds were calm and seas were 1 foot. At the buoy south of Pensacola, winds were southwest at 6 knots and seas were 1 foot. The forecast for the local area. Heat advisory remains in effect from noon Eastern Daylight Time, or 11 a.m. Central Daylight Time today to 8 p.m. Eastern Daylight Time, or 7 p.m. Central Daylight Time this evening. Today, sunny. A slight chance of showers and thunderstorms this afternoon. Highs in the upper 90s. Northwest winds around 5 miles per hour. Chance of rain 20%. Heat index values up to 108. Tonight, mostly clear in the evening, then becoming partly cloudy. A slight chance of thunderstorms in the evening. A slight chance of showers. Lows in the upper 70s. West winds around 5 miles per hour. Chance of rain 20%. Heat index values up to 108 early in the evening. Tuesday, mostly sunny. Showers and thunderstorms likely in the afternoon. Humid with highs in the mid-90s. North winds 5 to 10 miles per hour. Chance of rain 70%. Heat index values up to 108. Tuesday night, mostly cloudy with showers and thunderstorms likely in the evening, then mostly clear with a chance of showers after midnight. Humid with lows in the mid-70s. East winds around 5 miles.

0: per hour.
1: Chance of rain 70%. Wednesday, sunny. Highs in the mid-90s. East winds 5 to 10 miles per hour. Wednesday night, mostly clear. Lows in the mid-70s. Thursday and Thursday night, mostly clear. A slight chance of showers and thunderstorms. Highs in the mid-90s. Lows in the mid-70s. Chance of rain 20%. Friday, sunny. A chance of showers and thunderstorms in the afternoon. Highs in the mid-90s. Chance of rain 40%. Heat index values up to 110. Friday night, partly cloudy. A chance of showers and thunderstorms, mainly in the evening. Lows in the mid-70s. Chance of rain 40%. Heat index values up to 105 early in the evening. Independence Day and Saturday night, partly cloudy. A chance of showers and thunderstorms. Highs in the mid-90s. Lows in the mid-70s. Chance of rain 50%. Heat index values up to 110. Sunday, mostly sunny. A chance of showers and thunderstorms in the afternoon. Highs in the mid-90s. Chance of rain 40%. Heat index values up to 105. The coastal waters forecast for the following waters from Suwannee River to Apalachicola, Florida, extending from 20 to 60 nautical miles. Coastal waters from Okaloosa-Walton County line to Mexico Beach out to 20 nautical miles. Coastal waters from Mexico Beach to Apalachicola out to 20 nautical miles. Waters from Okaloosa-Walton County line to Mexico Beach 20 to 60 nautical miles. And waters from Mexico Beach to Apalachicola 20 to 60 nautical miles. Today, northwest winds 5 to 10 knots. Waves 1 foot or less. Wave detail, west 1 foot at 3 seconds and south 1 foot at 8 seconds. Protected waters a light chop. Tonight, west winds 5 to 10 knots. Seas around 2 feet. Wave detail, west 1 foot at 3 seconds and south 1 foot at 9 seconds. Protected waters a light chop. Tuesday, northwest winds 5 to 10 knots. Seas around 2 feet. Wave detail, west 1 foot at 3 seconds and south 1 foot at 9 seconds. Protected waters a light chop. A slight chance of showers and thunderstorms in the afternoon. Tuesday night, northwest winds 5 to 10 knots, becoming northeast after midnight. Seas around 2 feet. Wave detail, northeast 1 foot at 2 seconds and west 1 foot at 3 seconds. Protected waters a light chop. A chance of showers. A chance of thunderstorms, mainly in the evening. Wednesday, east winds 10 to 15 knots. Seas around 2 feet. Wave detail, east 2 feet at 3 seconds and west 1 foot at 4 seconds. Protected waters a moderate chop. A chance of showers and thunderstorms in the morning. Wednesday night, southeast winds 5 to 10 knots, becoming east after midnight. Seas around 2 feet. Wave detail, east 2 feet at 3 seconds and south 1 foot at 8 seconds. Protected waters a light chop. A slight chance of showers and thunderstorms after midnight. Thursday, east winds 5 to 10 knots. Seas around 2 feet. Protected waters a light chop. A slight chance of showers and thunderstorms in the morning. Thursday night, south winds 5 to 10 knots. Seas around 2 feet in the evening, then 1 foot or less. Protected waters a light chop. A slight chance of showers and thunderstorms after midnight. Friday, west winds 5 to 10 knots. Waves 1 foot or less. Protected waters a light chop. A slight chance of showers and thunderstorms. Friday night, southwest winds 5 to 10 knots. Waves 1 foot or less. Protected waters a light chop. A slight chance of showers and thunderstorms. Winds and waves higher and near thunderstorms. The coastal waters forecast for the following St. Andrews Bay waterways. Today, northwest winds around 5 knots, becoming west this afternoon. Protected waters a light chop. A slight chance of showers and thunderstorms late. Tonight, west winds 5 to 10 knots. Protected waters a light chop. Tuesday, northwest winds around 5 knots. Protected waters smooth. A slight chance of showers and thunderstorms in the morning, then a chance of showers and thunderstorms in the afternoon. Tuesday night, northwest winds around 5 knots, becoming northeast around 5 knots after midnight. Protected waters smooth. A chance of showers. A chance of thunderstorms, mainly in the evening. Wednesday, east 5 to 10 knots, becoming southeast in the afternoon. Protected waters, a light shop. A slight chance of showers and thunderstorms in the afternoon. Wednesday night, southwest winds around 5 knots, becoming northwest around 5 knots after midnight. Protected waters, smooth. A slight chance of showers and thunderstorms in the evening. Thursday, east winds around 5 knots, becoming south in the afternoon. Protected waters, a light shop. A slight chance of showers and thunderstorms in the afternoon. Thursday night, southwest winds 5 to 10 knots in the evening, becoming light and variable. Protected waters, a light shop. A slight chance of showers and thunderstorms in the evening. Friday, northwest winds around 5 knots, becoming southwest in the afternoon. Protected waters, a light shop. A chance of showers and thunderstorms in the afternoon. Friday night, southwest winds 5 to 10 knots, becoming west after midnight. Protected waters, a light shop. A chance of showers and thunderstorms in the evening. Winds and waves higher in and near thunderstorms. The Tropical Weather Outlook. For the North Atlantic, Caribbean Sea, and the Gulf of America, offshore of the southeastern United States coast, disorganized showers and thunderstorms located near the coast of North Carolina are associated with a mid-level disturbance and an approaching frontal system. A broad area of low pressure is forecast to form along the front offshore of the southeastern coast of the United States in the next day or two. Gradual development is possible while the system drifts southward and then westward before environmental conditions become less conducive later this week. Formation chance through 48 hours, low, 10%. Formation chance through 7 days, low, 10%. The Surf Zone Forecast General Outlook. A high risk of rip currents is forecast this afternoon along Walton and Bay County beaches. Surf will build to 2 feet along these beaches as the afternoon sea breeze advances inland and the swell period increases to 8 to 10 seconds. All other beaches will have a moderate risk today. High risks of rip currents will continue along some area beaches through the week with surf around 2 feet and bouts of longer period swells. Tide information for Monday, June 29, 2026. St. Marks River entrance. High 3:22 a.m., low 8:07 a.m., high 2:14 p.m., low 9:33 p.m. Apalachicola. High 6:56 a.m., low 9:35 a.m., high 2:33 p.m., low 11:39 p.m. St. Andrews Bay at Panama City. High 9:32 a.m., low 8:56 p.m. Note that the times of high and low tide are 3 minutes earlier at Shell Point than at the St. Marks River entrance. The average water temperature at Apalachicola was 82.4 degrees. Sunrise and sunset in Tallahassee. Data unavailable. 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This broadcast originates from your National Weather Service office in Tallahassee, Florida. The latest weather and forecast information can also be accessed by calling our automated forecast line at 850-942-8851. The current time is 6:27 a.m. Eastern Daylight Time. These are the 6 a.m. Eastern Daylight Time conditions. At the Tallahassee Airport, it was clear. The temperature was 74 degrees. The wind was calm. At Florida State University, the temperature was 77 degrees. The wind was northwest at 5 miles an hour. At Apalachicola, it was clear. The temperature was 74 degrees. The wind was calm. At Panama City Northwest, it was clear. The temperature was 74 degrees. The wind was calm. At Dothan, it was clear. The temperature was 76 degrees. The wind was calm. At Albany, it was clear. The temperature was 74 degrees. The wind was calm. At Valdosta, it was clear. The temperature was 73 degrees. The wind was calm. Over the marine area, at the buoy south of Apalachicola, winds were north at 2 knots and seas were 1 foot. At the buoy south of Panama City, winds were calm and seas were 1 foot. At the buoy south of Pensacola, winds were southwest at 6 knots and seas were 1 foot. The forecast for the local area. Heat advisory remains in effect from noon Eastern Daylight Time, or 11 a.m. Central Daylight Time today to 8 p.m. Eastern Daylight Time, or 7 p.m. Central Daylight Time this evening. Today, sunny. A slight chance of showers and thunderstorms this afternoon. Highs in the upper 90s.

Northwest winds around 5 miles per hour. Chance of rain 20%. Heat index values up to 108. Tonight, mostly clear in the evening, then becoming partly cloudy. A slight chance of thunderstorms in the evening. A slight chance of showers. Lows in the upper 70s. West winds around 5 miles per hour. Chance of rain 20%. Heat index values up to 108 early in the evening. Tuesday, mostly sunny. Showers and thunderstorms likely in the afternoon. Humid with highs in the mid-90s. North winds 5 to 10 miles per hour. Chance of rain 70%. Heat index values up to 108. Tuesday night, mostly cloudy with showers and thunderstorms likely in the evening, then mostly clear with a chance of showers after midnight. Humid with lows in the mid-70s. East winds around 5 miles per hour. Chance of rain 70%. Wednesday, sunny. Highs in the mid-90s. East winds 5 to 10 miles per hour. Wednesday night, mostly clear. Lows in the mid-70s. Thursday and Thursday night, mostly clear. A slight chance of showers and thunderstorms. Highs in the mid-90s. Lows in the mid-70s. Chance of rain 20%. Friday, sunny. A chance of showers and thunderstorms in the afternoon. Highs in the mid-90s. Chance of rain 40%. Heat index values up to 110. Friday night, partly cloudy. A chance of showers and thunderstorms, mainly in the evening. Lows in the mid-70s. Chance of rain 40%. Heat index values up to 105 early in the evening. Independence Day and Saturday night, partly cloudy. A chance of showers and thunderstorms. Highs in the mid-90s. Lows in the mid-70s. Chance of rain 50%. Heat index values up to 110. Sunday, mostly sunny. A chance of showers and thunderstorms in the afternoon. Highs in the mid-90s. Chance of rain 40%. Heat index values up to 105. The Tallahassee Climate Summary for yesterday, June 28, 2026. Yesterday's high temperature was 97 degrees. This high was 5 degrees above the normal high of 92. Yesterday's low temperature was 73 degrees. This low was 1 degree above the normal low of 72. No precipitation fell yesterday, which leaves the monthly total at 5.14 inches. This is 2.11 inches below the normal amount of 7.25 inches for June. The total precipitation for the year still stands at 17.33 inches, which is 10.74 inches below normal. The normal high temperature for today is 92 degrees, and the normal low is 72. The record high for today is 104, which occurred in 1931, and the record low is 59, which occurred in 1974. Sunrise today is at 6:38 a.m. and sunset is at 8:44 p.m. The coastal waters forecast for the following: waters from Suwannee River to Apalachicola, Florida, extending from 20 to 60 nautical miles, coastal waters from Okaloosa-Walton County line to Mexico Beach out to 20 nautical miles, coastal waters from Mexico Beach to Apalachicola out to 20 nautical miles, waters from Okaloosa-Walton County line to Mexico Beach 20 to 60 nautical miles, and waters from Mexico Beach to Apalachicola 20 to 60 nautical miles. Today, northwest winds 5 to 10 knots. Waves 1 foot or less. Wave detail, west 1 foot at 3 seconds and south 1 foot at 8 seconds. Protected waters a light chop, 1 foot or less. Wave detail, west 1 foot at 3 seconds and south 1 foot at 8 seconds. Protected waters a light chop. Tonight, west winds 5 to 10 knots. Seas around 2 feet. Wave detail, west 1 foot at 3 seconds and south 1 foot at 9 seconds. Protected waters a light chop. Tuesday, northwest winds 5 to 10 knots. Seas around 2 feet. Wave detail, west 1 foot at 3 seconds and south 1 foot at 9 seconds. Protected waters a light chop. A slight chance of showers and thunderstorms in the afternoon. Tuesday night, northwest winds 5 to 10 knots, becoming northeast after midnight. Seas around 2 feet. Wave detail, northeast 1 foot at 2 seconds and west 1 foot at 3 seconds. Protected waters a light chop. A chance of showers. A chance of thunderstorms, mainly in the evening. Wednesday, east winds 10 to 15 knots. Seas around 2 feet. Wave detail, east 2 feet at 3 seconds and

West 1 foot at 4 seconds. Protected water is a moderate chop. A chance of showers and thunderstorms in the morning. Wednesday night, southeast winds 5 to 10 knots, becoming east after midnight. Seas around 2 feet. Wave detail, east 2 feet at 3 seconds and south 1 foot at 8 seconds. Protected waters a light chop. A slight chance of showers and thunderstorms after midnight. Thursday, east winds 5 to 10 knots. Seas around 2 feet. Protected waters a light chop. A slight chance of showers and thunderstorms in the morning. Thursday night, south winds 5 to 10 knots. Seas around 2 feet in the evening, then 1 foot or less. Protected waters a light chop. A slight chance of showers and thunderstorms after midnight. Friday, west winds 5 to 10 knots. Waves 1 foot or less. Protected waters a light chop. A slight chance of showers and thunderstorms. Friday night, southwest winds 5 to 10 knots. Waves 1 foot or less. Protected waters a light chop. A slight chance of showers and thunderstorms. Winds and waves higher and near thunderstorms. The coastal waters forecast for the following St. Andrews Bay waterways. Today, northwest winds around 5 knots, becoming west this afternoon. Protected waters a light chop. A slight chance of showers and thunderstorms late. Tonight, west winds 5 to 10 knots. Protected waters a light chop. Tuesday, northwest winds around 5 knots. Protected waters smooth, a slight chance of showers and thunderstorms in the morning, then a chance of showers and thunderstorms in the afternoon. Tuesday night, northwest winds around 5 knots, becoming northeast around 5 knots after midnight. Protected waters smooth, a chance of showers. A chance of thunderstorms, mainly in the evening. Wednesday, east winds 5 to 10 knots, becoming southeast in the afternoon. Protected waters a light chop. A slight chance of showers and thunderstorms in the afternoon. Wednesday night, southwest winds around 5 knots, becoming northwest around 5 knots after midnight. Protected waters smooth, a slight chance of showers and thunderstorms in the evening. Thursday, east winds around 5 knots, becoming south in the afternoon. Protected waters a light chop. A slight chance of showers and thunderstorms in the afternoon. Thursday night, southwest winds 5 to 10 knots in the evening, becoming light and variable. Protected waters a light chop. A slight chance of showers and thunderstorms in the evening. Friday, northwest winds around 5 knots, becoming southwest in the afternoon. Protected waters a light chop. A chance of showers and thunderstorms in the afternoon. Friday night, southwest winds 5 to 10 knots, becoming west after midnight. Protected waters a light chop. A chance of showers and thunderstorms in the evening. Winds and waves higher and near thunderstorms. The Tropical Weather Outlook. For the North Atlantic, Caribbean Sea and the Gulf of America, offshore of the southeastern United States coast, disorganized showers and thunderstorms located near the coast of North Carolina are associated with a mid-level disturbance and an approaching frontal system. A broad area of low pressure is forecast to form along the front offshore of the southeastern coast of the United States in the next day or two. Gradual development is possible while the system drifts southward and then westward before environmental conditions become less conducive later this week. Formation chance through 48 hours, low, 10%. Formation chance through 7 days, low, 10%. The surf zone forecast general outlook, a high risk of rip currents is forecast this afternoon along Walton and Bay County beaches. Surf will build to 2 feet along these beaches as the afternoon sea breeze advances inland and the swell period increases to 8 to 10 seconds. All other beaches will have a moderate risk today. High risks of rip currents will continue along some area beaches through the week with surf around 2 feet and bouts of longer period swells. Tide information for Monday, June 29, 2026. St. Mark's River entrance. High 3:22 a.m., low 8:07 a.m., high 2:14 p.m., low 9:33 p.m. Apalachicola. High 6:56 a.m., low 9:35 a.m., high 2:33 p.m., low 11:39 p.m. St. Andrews Bay at Panama City. High 9:32 a.m., low 8:56 p.m. Note that the times of high and low tide are 3 minutes earlier at Shell Point than at the St. Mark's River entrance. The average water temperature at Apalachicola was 82.4 degrees. Sunrise and sunset in Tallahassee,

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The current time is 6:39 a.m. Eastern Daylight Time. These are the 6 a.m. Eastern Daylight Time conditions. At the Tallahassee Airport, it was clear. The temperature was 74 degrees. The wind was calm. At Florida State University, the temperature was 77 degrees. The wind was northwest at 5 miles an hour. At Apalachicola, it was clear. The temperature was 74 degrees. The wind was calm. At Panama City Northwest, it was clear. The temperature was 74 degrees. The wind was calm. At Dothan, it was clear. The temperature was 76 degrees. The wind was calm. At Albany, it was clear. The temperature was 74 degrees. The wind was calm. At Valdosta, it was clear. The temperature was 73 degrees. The wind was calm. Over the marine area, at the buoy south of Apalachicola, winds were north at 2 knots and seas were 1 foot. At the buoy south of Panama City, winds were calm and seas were 1 foot. At the buoy south of Pensacola, winds were southwest at 6 knots and seas were 1 foot. The forecast for the local area. Heat advisory remains in effect from noon Eastern Daylight Time, or 11 a.m. Central Daylight Time today to 8 p.m. Eastern Daylight Time, or 7 p.m. Central Daylight Time this evening. Today, sunny. A slight chance of showers and thunderstorms this afternoon. Highs in the upper 90s. Northwest winds around 5 miles per hour. Chance of rain 20%. Heat index values up to 108. Tonight, mostly clear in the evening, then becoming partly cloudy. A slight chance of thunderstorms in the evening. A slight chance of showers. Lows in the upper 70s. West winds around 5 miles per hour. Chance of rain 20%. Heat index values up to 108 early in the evening. Tuesday, mostly sunny. Showers and thunderstorms likely in the afternoon. Humid with highs in the mid-90s. North winds 5 to 10 miles per hour. Chance of rain 70%. Heat index values up to 108. Tuesday night, mostly cloudy with showers and thunderstorms likely in the evening, then mostly clear with a chance of showers after midnight. Humid with lows in the mid-70s. East winds around 5 miles per hour. Chance of rain 70%. Wednesday, sunny. Highs in the mid-90s. East winds 5 to 10 miles per hour. Wednesday night, mostly clear. Lows in the mid-70s. Thursday and Thursday night, mostly clear. A slight chance of showers and thunderstorms. Highs in the mid-90s. Lows in the mid-70s. Chance of rain 20%. Friday, sunny. A chance of showers and thunderstorms in the afternoon. Highs in the mid-90s. Chance of rain 40%. Heat index values up to 110. Friday night, partly cloudy. A chance of showers and thunderstorms, mainly in the evening. Lows in the mid-70s. Chance of rain 40%. Heat index values up to 105 early in the evening. Independence Day and Saturday night, partly cloudy. A chance of showers and thunderstorms. Highs in the mid-90s. Lows in the mid-70s. Chance of rain 50%. Heat index values up to 110. Sunday, mostly sunny. A chance of showers and thunderstorms in the afternoon. Highs in the mid-90s. Chance of rain 40%. Heat index values up to 105. The coastal waters forecast for the following waters from Suwannee River to Apalachicola, Florida, extending from 20 to 60 nautical miles. Coastal waters from Okaloosa-Walton County line to Mexico Beach out to 20 nautical miles. Coastal waters from Mexico Beach to Apalachicola out to 20 nautical miles. Waters from Okaloosa-Walton County line to Mexico Beach 20 to 60 nautical miles. And waters from Mexico Beach to Apalachicola 20 to 60 nautical miles. Today, northwest winds 5 to 10 knots. Waves 1 foot or less. Wave detail, west 1 foot at 3 seconds and south 1 foot at 8 seconds. Protected waters, a light shop. Tonight, west.
winds 5 to 10 knots. Seas around 2 feet. Wave detail, west 1 foot at 3 seconds and south 1 foot at 9 seconds. Protected waters, a light chop. Tuesday, northwest winds 5 to 10 knots. Seas around 2 feet. Wave detail, west 1 foot at 3 seconds and south 1 foot at 9 seconds. Protected waters, a light chop. A slight chance of showers and thunderstorms in the afternoon. Tuesday night, northwest winds 5 to 10 knots, becoming northeast after midnight. Seas around 2 feet. Wave detail, northeast 1 foot at 2 seconds and west 1 foot at 3 seconds. Protected waters, a light chop. A chance of showers. A chance of thunderstorms, mainly in the evening. Wednesday, east winds 10 to 15 knots. Seas around 2 feet. Wave detail, east 2 feet at 3 seconds and west 1 foot at 4 seconds. Protected waters, a moderate chop. A chance of showers and thunderstorms in the morning. Wednesday night, southeast winds 5 to 10 knots, becoming east after midnight. Seas around 2 feet. Wave detail, east 2 feet at 3 seconds and south 1 foot at 8 seconds. Protected waters, a light chop. A slight chance of showers and thunderstorms after midnight. Thursday, east winds 5 to 10 knots. Seas around 2 feet. Protected waters, a light chop. A slight chance of showers and thunderstorms in the morning. Thursday night, south winds 5 to 10 knots. Seas around 2 feet in the evening, then 1 foot or less. Protected waters, a light chop. A slight chance of showers and thunderstorms after midnight. Friday, west winds 5 to 10 knots. Waves 1 foot or less. Protected waters, a light chop. A slight chance of showers and thunderstorms. Friday night, southwest winds 5 to 10 knots. Waves 1 foot or less. Protected waters, a light chop. A slight chance of showers and thunderstorms. Winds and waves higher and near thunderstorms. The coastal waters forecast for the following St. Andrews Bay waterways. Today, northwest winds around 5 knots, becoming west this afternoon. Protected waters, a light chop. A slight chance of showers and thunderstorms late. Tonight, west winds 5 to 10 knots. Protected waters, a light chop. Tuesday, northwest winds around 5 knots. Protected waters, smooth. A slight chance of showers and thunderstorms in the morning, then a chance of showers and thunderstorms in the afternoon. Tuesday night, northwest winds around 5 knots, becoming northeast around 5 knots after midnight. Protected waters, smooth. A chance of showers. A chance of thunderstorms, mainly in the evening. Wednesday, east winds 5 to 10 knots, becoming southeast in the afternoon. Protected waters, a light chop. A slight chance of showers and thunderstorms in the afternoon. Wednesday night, southwest winds around 5 knots, becoming northwest around 5 knots after midnight. Protected waters, smooth. A slight chance of showers and thunderstorms in the evening. Thursday, east winds around 5 knots, becoming south in the afternoon. Protected waters, a light chop. A slight chance of showers and thunderstorms in the afternoon. Thursday night, southwest winds 5 to 10 knots in the evening, becoming light and variable. Protected waters, a light chop. A slight chance of showers and thunderstorms in the evening. Friday, northwest winds around 5 knots, becoming southwest in the afternoon. Protected waters, a light chop. A chance of showers and thunderstorms in the afternoon. Friday night, southwest winds 5 to 10 knots, becoming west after midnight. Protected waters, a light chop. A chance of showers and thunderstorms in the evening. Winds and waves higher and near thunderstorms. The Tropical Weather Outlook. For the North Atlantic, Caribbean Sea and the Gulf of America, offshore of the southeastern United States coast, disorganized showers and thunderstorms located near the coast of North Carolina are associated with a mid-level disturbance and an approaching frontal system. A broad area of low pressure is forecast to form along the front offshore of the southeastern coast of the United States in the next day or two. Gradual development is possible while the system drifts southward and then westward before environmental conditions become less conducive later this week. Formation chance through 48 hours, low, 10%. Formation chance through 7 days, low, 10%. The Surf Zone Forecast General Outlook. A high risk of rip currents is forecast this afternoon along Walton and Bay County beaches. Surf will build to 2 feet along these beaches as the afternoon sea breeze advances inland.

The swell period increases to 8 to 10 seconds. All other beaches will have a moderate risk today. High risks of rip currents will continue along some area beaches through the week with surf around 2 feet and bouts of longer period swells. Tide information for Monday, June 29, 2026. St. Mark's River entrance. High 3:22 a.m., low 8:07 a.m., high 2:14 p.m., low 9:33 p.m. Apalachicola. High 6:56 a.m., low 9:35 a.m., high 2:33 p.m., low 11:39 p.m. St. Andrews Bay at Panama City. High 9:32 a.m., low 8:56 p.m. Note that the times of high and low tide are 3 minutes earlier at Shell Point than at the St. Mark's River entrance. The average water temperature at Apalachicola was 82.4 degrees. Sunrise and sunset in Tallahassee. Data unavailable. 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This broadcast originates from your National Weather Service office in Tallahassee, Florida. The latest weather and forecast information can also be accessed by calling our automated forecast line at 850-942-8851. The current time is 6:50 a.m. Eastern Daylight Time. These are the 6 a.m. Eastern Daylight Time conditions. At the Tallahassee Airport, it was clear. The temperature was 74 degrees. The wind was calm. At Florida State University, the temperature was 77 degrees. The wind was northwest at 5 miles an hour. At Apalachicola, it was clear. The temperature was 74 degrees. The wind was calm. At Panama City Northwest, it was clear. The temperature was 74 degrees. The wind was calm. At Dothan, it was clear. The temperature was 76 degrees. The wind was calm. At Albany, it was clear. The temperature was 74 degrees. The wind was calm. At Valdosta, it was clear. The temperature was 73 degrees. The wind was calm. Over the marine area, at the buoy south of Apalachicola, winds were north at 2 knots and seas were 1 foot. At the buoy south of Panama City, winds were calm and seas were 1 foot. At the buoy south of Pensacola, winds were southwest at 6 knots and seas were 1 foot. The forecast for the local area. Heat advisory remains in effect from noon Eastern Daylight Time, or 11 a.m. Central Daylight Time today to 8 p.m. Eastern Daylight Time, or 7 p.m. Central Daylight Time this evening. Today, sunny. A slight chance of showers and thunderstorms this afternoon. Highs in the upper 90s. Northwest winds around 5 miles per hour. Chance of rain 20%. Heat index values up to 108. Tonight, mostly clear in the evening, then becoming partly cloudy. A slight chance of thunderstorms in the evening. A slight chance of showers. Lows in the upper 70s. West winds around 5 miles per hour. Chance of rain 20%. Heat index values up to 108 early in the evening. Tuesday, mostly sunny. Showers and thunderstorms likely in the afternoon. Humid with highs in the mid-90s. North winds 5 to 10 miles per hour. Chance of rain 70%. Heat index values up to 108. Tuesday night, mostly cloudy with showers and thunderstorms likely in the evening, then mostly clear with a chance of showers after midnight. Humid with lows in the mid-70s. East winds around 5 miles per hour. Chance of rain 70%. Wednesday, sunny. Highs in the mid-90s. East winds 5 to 10 miles per hour. Wednesday night, mostly clear. Lows in the mid-70s. Thursday and Thursday night, mostly clear. A slight chance of showers and thunderstorms. Highs in the mid-90s. Lows in the mid-70s. Chance of rain 20%. Friday, sunny. A chance of showers and thunderstorms in the afternoon. Highs in the mid-90s. Chance of rain 40%. Heat index values up to 110. Friday night, partly cloudy. A chance of showers and thunderstorms, mainly in the evening. Lows in the mid-70s. Chance of rain 40%. Heat index values up to 105 early in the evening. Independence Day and Saturday night, partly cloudy. A chance of showers and thunderstorms. Highs in the mid-90s. Lows in the mid-70s. Chance of rain 50%. Heat index values.

Light shop. Tonight, west winds 5 to 10 knots. Seas around 2 feet. Wave detail, west 1 foot at 3 seconds and south 1 foot at 9 seconds. Protected waters, a light shop. Tuesday, northwest winds 5 to 10 knots. Seas around 2 feet. Wave detail, west 1 foot at 3 seconds and south 1 foot at 9 seconds. Protected waters, a light shop. A slight chance of showers and thunderstorms in the afternoon. Tuesday night, northwest winds 5 to 10 knots, becoming northeast after midnight. Seas around 2 feet. Wave detail, northeast 1 foot at 2 seconds and west 1 foot at 3 seconds. Protected waters, a light shop. A chance of showers. A chance of thunderstorms, mainly in the evening. Wednesday, east winds 10 to 15 knots. Seas around 2 feet. Wave detail, east 2 feet at 3 seconds and west 1 foot at 4 seconds. Protected waters, a moderate chop. A chance of showers and thunderstorms in the morning. Wednesday night, southeast winds 5 to 10 knots, becoming east after midnight. Seas around 2 feet. Wave detail, east 2 feet at 3 seconds and south 1 foot at 8 seconds. Protected waters, a light chop. A slight chance of showers and thunderstorms after midnight. Thursday, east winds 5 to 10 knots. Seas around 2 feet. Protected waters, a light chop. A slight chance of showers and thunderstorms in the morning. Thursday night, south winds 5 to 10 knots. Seas around 2 feet in the evening, then 1 foot or less. Protected waters, a light chop. A slight chance of showers and thunderstorms after midnight. Friday, west winds 5 to 10 knots. Waves 1 foot or less. Protected waters, a light chop. A slight chance of showers and thunderstorms. Friday night, southwest winds 5 to 10 knots. Waves 1 foot or less. Protected waters, a light chop. A slight chance of showers and thunderstorms. Winds and waves higher and near thunderstorms. The coastal waters forecast for the following St. Andrews Bay waterways. Today, northwest winds around 5 knots, becoming west this afternoon. Protected waters, a light chop. A slight chance of showers and thunderstorms late. Tonight, west winds 5 to 10 knots. Protected waters, a light chop. Tuesday, northwest winds around 5 knots. Protected waters, smooth. A slight chance of showers and thunderstorms in the morning, then a chance of showers and thunderstorms in the afternoon. Tuesday night, northwest winds around 5 knots, becoming northeast around 5 knots after midnight. Protected waters, smooth. A chance of showers. A chance of thunderstorms, mainly in the evening. Wednesday, east winds 5 to 10 knots, becoming southeast in the afternoon. Protected waters, a light chop. A slight chance of showers and thunderstorms in the afternoon. Wednesday night, southwest winds around 5 knots, becoming northwest around 5 knots after midnight. Protected waters, smooth. A slight chance of showers and thunderstorms in the evening. Thursday, east winds around 5 knots, becoming south in the afternoon. Protected waters, a light chop. A slight chance of showers and thunderstorms in the afternoon. Thursday night, southwest winds 5 to 10 knots in the evening, becoming light and variable. Protected waters, a light chop. A slight chance of showers and thunderstorms in the evening. Friday, northwest winds around 5 knots, becoming southwest in the afternoon. Protected waters, a light chop. A chance of showers and thunderstorms in the afternoon. Friday night, southwest winds 5 to 10 knots, becoming west after midnight. Protected waters, a light chop. A chance of showers and thunderstorms in the evening. Winds and waves higher and near thunderstorms. The Tropical Weather Outlook. For the North Atlantic, Caribbean Sea and the Gulf of America, offshore of the southeastern United States coast, disorganized showers and thunderstorms located near the coast of North Carolina are associated with a mid-level disturbance and an approaching frontal system. A broad area of low pressure is forecast to form along the front offshore of the southeastern coast of the United States in the next day or two. Gradual development is possible while the system drifts southward and then westward before environmental conditions become less conducive later this week. Formation chance through 48 hours, low, 10%. Formation chance through 7 days, low, 10%. The Surf Zone Forecast General Outlook. A high risk of rip currents is forecast this afternoon along Walton and Bay County beaches. Surf will build to 2 feet along these beaches as the

Afternoon sea breeze advances inland, and the swell period increases to 8 to 10 seconds. All other beaches will have a moderate risk today. High risks of rip currents will continue along some area beaches through the week with surf around 2 feet and bouts of longer period swells. Tide information for Monday, June 29, 2026. St. Mark's River entrance. High 3:22 a.m., low 8:07 a.m., high 2:14 p.m., low 9:33 p.m. Apalachicola. High 6:56 a.m., low 9:35 a.m., high 2:33 p.m., low 11:39 p.m. St. Andrews Bay at Panama City. High 9:32 a.m., low 8:56 p.m. Note that the times of high and low tide are 3 minutes earlier at Channel Point than at the St. Mark's River entrance. The average water temperature at Apalachicola was 82.4 degrees. Sunrise and sunset in Tallahassee. Data unavailable. The Tallahassee climate summary for yesterday, June 28, 2026. Yesterday's high temperature was 97 degrees. This high was 5 degrees above the normal high of 92. Yesterday's low temperature was 73 degrees. This low was 1 degree above the normal low of 72. No precipitation fell yesterday, which leaves the monthly total at 5.14 inches. This is 2.11 inches below the normal amount of 7.25 inches for June. The total precipitation for the year still stands at 17.33 inches, which is 10.74 inches below normal. The normal high temperature for today is 92 degrees, and the normal low is 72. The record high for today is 104, which occurred in 1931, and the record low is 59, which occurred in 1974. Sunrise today is at 6:38 a.m. and sunset is at 8:44 p.m. You are listening to NOAA Weather Radio Station KIH24 in Tallahassee, Florida, operating 24 hours a day on a frequency of 162.40 MHz. 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The latest weather and forecast information can also be accessed by calling our automated forecast line at 850-942-8851. The current time is 7:02 a.m. Eastern Daylight Time. These are the 6 a.m. Eastern Daylight Time conditions. At the Tallahassee Airport, it was clear. The temperature was 74 degrees. The wind was calm. At Florida State University, the temperature was 77 degrees. The wind was northwest at 5 miles an hour. At Apalachicola, it was clear. The temperature was 74 degrees. The wind was calm. At Panama City Northwest, it was clear. The temperature was 74 degrees. The wind was calm. At Dothan, it was clear. The temperature was 76 degrees. The wind was calm. At Albany, it was clear. The temperature was 74 degrees. The wind was calm. At Valdosta, it was clear. The temperature was 73 degrees. The wind was calm. Over the marine area, at the buoys south of Apalachicola, winds were north at 2 knots and seas were 1 foot. At the buoys south of Panama City, winds were calm and seas were 1 foot. At the buoys south of Pensacola, winds were southwest at 6 knots and seas were 1 foot. The surf zone forecast general outlook. A high risk of rip currents is forecast this afternoon along Walton and Bay County beaches. Surf will build to 2 feet along these beaches as the afternoon sea breeze advances inland and the swell period increases to 8 to 10 seconds. All other beaches will have a moderate risk today. High risks of rip currents will continue along some area beaches through the week with surf around 2 feet and bouts of longer period swells. Tide information for Monday, June 29, 2026. St. Mark's River entrance. High 3:22 a.m., low 8:07 a.m., high 2:14 p.m., low 9:33 p.m. Apalachicola. High 6:56 a.m., low 9:35 a.m., high 2:33 p.m., low 11:39 p.m. St. Andrews Bay at Panama City. High 9:32 a.m., low 8:56 p.m. Note that the times of high and low tide are 3 minutes earlier at Channel Point than at the St. Mark's River entrance. The average water temperature at Apalachicola was 82.4 degrees. Sunrise and sunset in Tallahassee. Data unavailable. 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This broadcast originates from your National Weather Service office in Tallahassee, Florida.

The latest weather and forecast information can also be accessed by calling our automated forecast line at 850-942-8851. The current time is 7:05 a.m. Eastern Daylight Time. These are the 7 a.m. Eastern Daylight Time conditions. At the Tallahassee Airport, it was clear. The temperature was 75 degrees. The wind was calm. The report from Florida State University was not available. At Apalachicola, it was partly cloudy. The temperature was 74 degrees. The wind was calm. At Panama City Northwest, it was partly cloudy. The temperature was 74 degrees. The wind was calm. At Dothan, it was clear. The temperature was 76 degrees. The wind was west at 3 miles an hour. At Albany, it was clear. The temperature was 74 degrees. The wind was south at 3 miles an hour. At Valdosta, fog was reported. The temperature was 73 degrees. The wind was calm. Over the marine area, at the buoy south of Apalachicola, winds were north at 4 knots. At the buoy south of Panama City, winds were calm. At the buoy south of Pensacola, winds were southwest at 6 knots. The forecast for the local area. Heat advisory remains in effect from noon Eastern Daylight Time or 11 a.m. Central Daylight Time today to 8 p.m. Eastern Daylight Time or 7 p.m. Central Daylight Time this evening. Today, sunny. A slight chance of showers and thunderstorms this afternoon. Highs in the upper 90s. Northwest winds around 5 miles per hour. Chance of rain 20%. Heat index values up to 108. Tonight, mostly clear in the evening, then becoming partly cloudy. A slight chance of thunderstorms in the evening. A slight chance of showers. Lows in the upper 70s. West winds around 5 miles per hour. Chance of rain 20%. Heat index values up to 108 early in the evening. Tuesday, mostly sunny. Showers and thunderstorms likely in the afternoon. Humid with highs in the mid-90s. North winds 5 to 10 miles per hour. Chance of rain 70%. Heat index values up to 108. Tuesday night, mostly cloudy with showers and thunderstorms likely in the evening, then mostly clear with a chance of showers after midnight. Humid with lows in the mid-70s. East winds around 5 miles per hour. Chance of rain 70%. Wednesday, sunny. Highs in the mid-90s. East winds 5 to 10 miles per hour. Wednesday night, mostly clear. Lows in the mid-70s. Thursday and Thursday night, mostly clear. A slight chance of showers and thunderstorms. Highs in the mid-90s. Lows in the mid-70s. Chance of rain 20%. Friday, sunny. A chance of showers and thunderstorms in the afternoon. Highs in the mid-90s. Chance of rain 40%. Heat index values up to 110. Friday night, partly cloudy. A chance of showers and thunderstorms, mainly in the evening. Lows in the mid-70s. Chance of rain 40%. Heat index values up to 105 early in the evening. Independence Day and Saturday night, partly cloudy. A chance of showers and thunderstorms. Highs in the mid-90s. Lows in the mid-70s. Chance of rain 50%. Heat index values up to 110. Sunday, mostly sunny. A chance of showers and thunderstorms in the afternoon. Highs in the mid-90s. Chance of rain 40%. Heat index values up to 105. The coastal waters forecast for the following waters from Suwannee River to Apalachicola, Florida, extending from 20 to 60 nautical miles, coastal waters from Okaloosa-Walton County line to Mexico Beach out to 20 nautical miles, coastal waters from Mexico Beach to Apalachicola out to 20 nautical miles, waters from Okaloosa-Walton County line to Mexico Beach 20 to 60 nautical miles, and waters from Mexico Beach to Apalachicola 20 to 60 nautical miles. Today, northwest winds 5 to 10 knots. Waves 1 foot or less. Wave detail, west 1 foot at 3 seconds and south 1 foot at 8 seconds. Protected waters a light chop. Tonight, west winds 5 to 10 knots. Seas around 2 feet. Wave detail, west 1 foot at 3 seconds and south 1 foot at 9 seconds. Protected waters a light chop. Tuesday, northwest winds 5 to 10 knots. Seas around 2 feet. Wave detail, west 1 foot.

foot at 3 seconds and south 1 foot at 9 seconds. Protected waters, a light shop. A slight chance of showers and thunderstorms in the afternoon. Tuesday night, northwest winds 5 to 10 knots, becoming northeast after midnight. Seas around 2 feet. Wave detail, northeast 1 foot at 2 seconds and west 1 foot at 3 seconds. Protected waters, a light shop. A chance of showers. A chance of thunderstorms, mainly in the evening. Wednesday, east winds 10 to 15 knots. Seas around 2 feet. Wave detail, east 2 feet at 3 seconds and west 1 foot at 4 seconds. Protected waters, a moderate chop. A chance of showers and thunderstorms in the morning. Wednesday night, southeast winds 5 to 10 knots, becoming east after midnight. Seas around 2 feet. Wave detail, east 2 feet at 3 seconds and south 1 foot at 8 seconds. Protected waters, a light chop. A slight chance of showers and thunderstorms after midnight. Thursday, east winds 5 to 10 knots. Seas around 2 feet. Protected waters, a light chop. A slight chance of showers and thunderstorms in the morning. Thursday night, south winds 5 to 10 knots. Seas around 2 feet in the evening, then 1 foot or less. Protected waters, a light chop. A slight chance of showers and thunderstorms after midnight. Friday, west winds 5 to 10 knots. Waves 1 foot or less. Protected waters, a light chop. A slight chance of showers and thunderstorms. Friday night, southwest winds 5 to 10 knots. Waves 1 foot or less. Protected waters, a light chop. A slight chance of showers and thunderstorms. Winds and waves higher in and near thunderstorms. The coastal waters forecast for the following St. Andrews Bay waterways. Today, northwest winds around 5 knots, becoming west this afternoon. Protected waters, a light chop. A slight chance of showers and thunderstorms late. Tonight, west winds 5 to 10 knots. Protected waters, a light chop. Tuesday, northwest winds around 5 knots. Protected waters, smooth. A slight chance of showers and thunderstorms in the morning, then a chance of showers and thunderstorms in the afternoon. Tuesday night, northwest winds around 5 knots, becoming northeast around 5 knots after midnight. Protected waters, smooth. A chance of showers. A chance of thunderstorms, mainly in the evening. Wednesday, east winds 5 to 10 knots, becoming southeast in the afternoon. Protected waters, a light chop. A slight chance of showers and thunderstorms in the afternoon. Wednesday night, southwest winds around 5 knots, becoming northwest around 5 knots after midnight. Protected waters, smooth. A slight chance of showers and thunderstorms in the evening. Thursday, east winds around 5 knots, becoming south in the afternoon. Protected waters, a light chop. A slight chance of showers and thunderstorms in the afternoon. Thursday night, southwest winds 5 to 10 knots in the evening, becoming light and variable. Protected waters, a light chop. A slight chance of showers and thunderstorms in the evening. Friday, northwest winds around 5 knots, becoming southwest in the afternoon. Protected waters, a light chop. A chance of showers and thunderstorms in the afternoon. Friday night, southwest winds 5 to 10 knots, becoming west after midnight. Protected waters, a light chop. A chance of showers and thunderstorms in the evening. Winds and waves higher in and near thunderstorms. The surf zone forecast general outlook. A high risk of rip currents is forecast this afternoon along Walton and Bay County beaches. Surf will build to 2 feet along these beaches as the afternoon sea breeze advances inland and the swell period increases to 8 to 10 seconds. All other beaches will have a moderate risk today. High risks of rip currents will continue along some area beaches through the week with surf around 2 feet and bouts of longer period swells. Tide information for Monday, June 29, 2026. St. Mark's River entrance. High 3:22 a.m., low 8:07 a.m., high 2:14 p.m., low 9:33 p.m. Apalachicola. High 6:56 a.m., low 9:35 a.m., high 2:33 p.m., low 11:39 p.m. St. Andrews Bay at Panama City. High 9:32 a.m., low 8:56 p.m. Note that the times of high and low tide are 3 minutes earlier at Shell Point than at the St. Mark's River entrance. The average water temperature at Apalachicola was 82.4 degrees. Sunrise and sunset in Tallahassee. Data unavailable. 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

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The latest weather and forecast information can also be accessed by calling our automated forecast line at 850-942-8851. The current time is 7:15 a.m. Eastern Daylight Time. These are the 7 a.m. Eastern Daylight Time conditions. At the Tallahassee Airport, it was clear. The temperature was 75 degrees. The wind was calm. At Florida State University, the temperature was 79 degrees. The wind was northwest at 5 miles an hour. At Apalachicola, it was partly cloudy. The temperature was 74 degrees. The wind was calm. At Panama City Northwest, it was partly cloudy. The temperature was 74 degrees. The wind was calm. At Dothan, it was clear. The temperature was 76 degrees. The wind was west at 3 miles an hour. At Albany, it was clear. The temperature was 74 degrees. The wind was south at 3 miles an hour. At Valdosta, fog was reported. The temperature was 73 degrees. The wind was calm. Over the marine area, at the buoy south of Apalachicola, winds were north at 4 knots. At the buoy south of Panama City, winds were calm. At the buoy south of Pensacola, winds were southwest at 6 knots. These are the 7 a.m. Eastern Daylight Time conditions. At the Tallahassee Airport, it was clear. The temperature was 75 degrees. The wind was calm. At Florida State University, the temperature was 79 degrees. The wind was northwest at 5 miles an hour. At Apalachicola, it was partly cloudy. The temperature was 74 degrees. The wind was calm. At Panama City Northwest, it was partly cloudy. The temperature was 74 degrees. The wind was calm. At Dothan, it was clear. The temperature was 76 degrees. The wind was west at 3 miles an hour. At Albany, it was clear. The temperature was 74 degrees. The wind was south at 3 miles an hour. At Valdosta, fog was reported. The temperature was 73 degrees. The wind was calm. Over the marine area, at the buoy south of Apalachicola, winds were north at 4 knots. At the buoy south of Panama City, winds were calm. At the buoy south of Pensacola, winds were southwest at 6 knots. The forecast for the local area. Heat advisory remains in effect from noon Eastern Daylight Time or 11 a.m. Central Daylight Time today to 8 p.m. Eastern Daylight Time or 7 p.m. Central Daylight Time this evening. Today, sunny. A slight chance of showers and thunderstorms this afternoon. Highs in the upper 90s. Northwest winds around 5 miles per hour. Chance of rain 20%. Heat index values up to 108. Tonight, mostly clear in the evening, then becoming partly cloudy. A slight chance of thunderstorms in the evening. A slight chance of showers. Lows in the upper 70s. West winds around 5 miles per hour. Chance of rain 20%. Heat index values up to 108 early in the evening. Tuesday, mostly sunny. Showers and thunderstorms likely in the afternoon. Humid with highs in the mid-90s. North winds 5 to 10 miles per hour. Chance of rain 70%. Heat index values up to 108. Tuesday night, mostly cloudy with showers and thunderstorms likely in the evening, then mostly clear with a chance of showers after midnight. Humid with lows in the mid-70s. East winds around 5 miles per hour. Chance of rain 70%. Wednesday, sunny. Highs in the mid-90s. East winds 5 to 10 miles per hour. Wednesday night, mostly clear. Lows in the mid-70s. Thursday and Thursday night, mostly clear. A slight chance of showers and thunderstorms. Highs in the mid-90s. Lows in the mid-70s. Chance of rain 20%. Friday, sunny. A chance of showers and thunderstorms in the afternoon. Highs in the mid-90s. Chance of rain 40%. Heat index values up to 110. Friday night, partly cloudy. A chance of showers and thunderstorms, mainly in the evening. Lows in the mid-70s. Chance of rain 40%. Heat index values up to 105 early in the evening.

Independence Day and Saturday night, partly cloudy. A chance of showers and thunderstorms. Highs in the mid-90s. Lows in the mid-70s. Chance of rain 50%. Heat index values up to 110. Sunday, mostly sunny. A chance of showers and thunderstorms in the afternoon. Highs in the mid-90s. Chance of rain 40%. Heat index values up to 105. The coastal waters forecast for the following waters from Suwannee River to Apalachicola, Florida, extending from 20 to 60 nautical miles. Coastal waters from Okaloosa-Walton County line to Mexico Beach out to 20 nautical miles. Coastal waters from Mexico Beach to Apalachicola out to 20 nautical miles. Waters from Okaloosa-Walton County line to Mexico Beach 20 to 60 nautical miles. And waters from Mexico Beach to Apalachicola 20 to 60 nautical miles. Today, northwest winds 5 to 10 knots. Waves 1 foot or less. Wave detail, west 1 foot at 3 seconds and south 1 foot at 8 seconds. Protected waters a light chop. Tonight, west winds 5 to 10 knots. Seas around 2 feet. Wave detail, west 1 foot at 3 seconds and south 1 foot at 9 seconds. Protected waters a light chop. Tuesday, northwest winds 5 to 10 knots. Seas around 2 feet. Wave detail, west 1 foot at 3 seconds and south 1 foot at 9 seconds. Protected waters a light chop. A slight chance of showers and thunderstorms in the afternoon. Tuesday night, northwest winds 5 to 10 knots, becoming northeast after midnight. Seas around 2 feet. Wave detail, northeast 1 foot at 2 seconds and west 1 foot at 3 seconds. Protected waters a light chop. A chance of showers. A chance of thunderstorms, mainly in the evening. Wednesday, east winds 10 to 15 knots. Seas around 2 feet. Wave detail, east 2 feet at 3 seconds and west 1 foot at 4 seconds. Protected waters a moderate chop. A chance of showers and thunderstorms in the morning. Wednesday night, southeast winds 5 to 10 knots, becoming east after midnight. Seas around 2 feet. Wave detail, east 2 feet at 3 seconds and south 1 foot at 8 seconds. Protected waters a light chop. A slight chance of showers and thunderstorms after midnight. Thursday, east winds 5 to 10 knots. Seas around 2 feet. Protected waters a light chop. A slight chance of showers and thunderstorms in the morning. Thursday night, south winds 5 to 10 knots. Seas around 2 feet in the evening, then 1 foot or less. Protected waters a light chop. A slight chance of showers and thunderstorms after midnight. Friday, west winds 5 to 10 knots. Waves 1 foot or less. Protected waters a light chop. A slight chance of showers and thunderstorms. Friday night, southwest winds 5 to 10 knots. Waves 1 foot or less. Protected waters a light chop. A slight chance of showers and thunderstorms. Winds and waves higher and near thunderstorms. The coastal waters forecast for the following St. Andrews Bay waterways. Today, northwest winds around 5 knots, becoming west this afternoon. Protected waters a light chop. A slight chance of showers and thunderstorms late. Tonight, west winds 5 to 10 knots. Protected waters a light chop. Tuesday, northwest winds around 5 knots. Protected waters smooth. A slight chance of showers and thunderstorms in the morning, then a chance of showers and thunderstorms in the afternoon. Tuesday night, northwest winds around 5 knots, becoming northeast around 5 knots after midnight. Protected waters smooth. A chance of showers. A chance of thunderstorms, mainly in the evening. Wednesday, east winds 5 to 10 knots, becoming southeast in the afternoon. Protected waters a light chop. A slight chance of showers and thunderstorms in the afternoon. Wednesday night, southwest winds around 5 knots, becoming northwest around 5 knots after midnight. Protected waters smooth, a slight chance of showers and thunderstorms in the evening. Thursday, east winds around 5 knots, becoming south in the afternoon. Protected waters a light chop. A slight chance of showers and thunderstorms in the afternoon. Thursday night, southwest winds 5 to 10 knots in the evening, becoming light and variable. Protected waters a light chop. A slight chance of showers and thunderstorms in the evening. Friday, northwest winds around 5 knots, becoming southwest in the afternoon. Protected waters a light chop. A chance of showers and thunderstorms in the

Afternoon. Friday night, southwest winds 5 to 10 knots, becoming west after midnight. Protected waters, a light shop. A chance of showers and thunderstorms in the evening. Winds and waves higher in and near thunderstorms. The surf zone forecast. General outlook, a high risk of rip currents is forecast this afternoon along Walton and Bay County beaches. Surf will build to 2 feet along these beaches as the afternoon sea breeze advances inland and the swell period increases to 8 to 10 seconds. All other beaches will have a moderate risk today. High risks of rip currents will continue along some area beaches through the week with surf around 2 feet and bouts of longer period swells. Tide information for Monday, June 29, 2026. St. Mark's River entrance. High 3:22 a.m., low 8:07 a.m., high 2:14 p.m., low 9:33 p.m. Apalachicola. High 6:56 a.m., low 9:35 a.m., high 2:33 p.m., low 11:39 p.m. St. Andrews Bay at Panama City. High 9:32 a.m., low 8:56 p.m. Note that the times of high and low tide are 3 minutes earlier at Shell Point than at the St. Mark's River entrance. The average water temperature at Apalachicola was 82.4 degrees. Sunrise and sunset in Tallahassee. Data unavailable. 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This broadcast originates from your National Weather Service office in Tallahassee, Florida. The latest weather and forecast information can also be accessed by calling our automated forecast line at 850-942-8851. The current time is 7:26 a.m. Eastern Daylight Time. These are the 7 a.m. Eastern Daylight Time conditions. At the Tallahassee Airport, it was clear. The temperature was 75 degrees. The wind was calm. At Florida State University, the temperature was 79 degrees. The wind was northwest at 5 miles an hour. At Apalachicola, it was partly cloudy. The temperature was 74 degrees. The wind was calm. At Panama City Northwest, it was partly cloudy. The temperature was 74 degrees. The wind was calm. At Dothan, it was clear. The temperature was 76 degrees. The wind was west at 3 miles an hour. At Albany, it was clear. The temperature was 74 degrees. The wind was south at 3 miles an hour. At Valdosta, fog was reported. The temperature was 73 degrees. The wind was calm. Over the marine area, at the buoy south of Apalachicola, winds were north at 4 knots. At the buoy south of Panama City, winds were calm. At the buoy south of Pensacola, winds were southwest at 6 knots. The forecast for the local area. Heat advisory remains in effect from noon Eastern Daylight Time, or 11 a.m. Central Daylight Time today to 8 p.m. Eastern Daylight Time, or 7 p.m. Central Daylight Time this evening. Today, sunny. A slight chance of showers and thunderstorms this afternoon. Highs in the upper 90s. Northwest winds around 5 miles per hour. Chance of rain 20%. Heat index values up to 108. Tonight, mostly clear in the evening, then becoming partly cloudy. A slight chance of thunderstorms in the evening. A slight chance of showers. Lows in the upper 70s. West winds around 5 miles per hour. Chance of rain 20%. Heat index values up to 108 early in the evening. Tuesday, mostly sunny. Showers and thunderstorms likely in the afternoon. Humid with highs in the mid-90s. North winds 5 to 10 miles per hour. Chance of rain 70%. Heat index values up to 108. Tuesday night, mostly cloudy with showers and thunderstorms likely in the evening, then mostly clear with a chance of showers after midnight. Humid with lows in the mid-70s. East winds around 5 miles per hour. Chance of rain 70%. Wednesday, sunny. Highs in the mid-90s. East winds 5 to 10 miles per hour. Wednesday night, mostly clear. Lows in the mid-70s. Thursday and Thursday night, mostly clear. A slight chance of showers and thunderstorms. Highs in the mid-90s. Lows in the mid-70s. Chance of rain 20%. Friday, sunny. A chance of showers and thunderstorms in the afternoon. Highs in the mid-90s. Chance of rain 40%. Heat index value.

Views up to 110. Friday night, partly cloudy. A chance of showers and thunderstorms, mainly in the evening. Lows in the mid-70s. Chance of rain 40%. Heat index values up to 105 early in the evening. Independence Day and Saturday night, partly cloudy. A chance of showers and thunderstorms. Highs in the mid-90s. Lows in the mid-70s. Chance of rain 50%. Heat index values up to 110. Sunday, mostly sunny. A chance of showers and thunderstorms in the afternoon. Highs in the mid-90s. Chance of rain 40%. Heat index values up to 105. The coastal waters forecast for the following waters from Suwannee River to Apalachicola, Florida, extending from 20 to 60 nautical miles. Coastal waters from Okaloosa, Walton County line to Mexico Beach out to 20 nautical miles. Coastal waters from Mexico Beach to Apalachicola out to 20 nautical miles. Waters from Okaloosa, Walton County line to Mexico Beach 20 to 60 nautical miles. And waters from Mexico Beach to Apalachicola 20 to 60 nautical miles. Today, northwest winds 5 to 10 knots. Waves 1 foot or less. Wave detail, west 1 foot at 3 seconds and south 1 foot at 8 seconds. Protected waters a light chop. Tonight, west winds 5 to 10 knots. Seas around 2 feet. Wave detail, west 1 foot at 3 seconds and south 1 foot at 9 seconds. Protected waters a light chop. Tuesday, northwest winds 5 to 10 knots. Seas around 2 feet. Wave detail, west 1 foot at 3 seconds and south 1 foot at 9 seconds. Protected waters a light chop. A slight chance of showers and thunderstorms in the afternoon. Tuesday night, northwest winds 5 to 10 knots, becoming northeast after midnight. Seas around 2 feet. Wave detail, northeast 1 foot at 2 seconds and west 1 foot at 3 seconds. Protected waters a light chop. A chance of showers. A chance of thunderstorms, mainly in the evening. Wednesday, east winds 10 to 15 knots. Seas around 2 feet. Wave detail, east 2 feet at 3 seconds and west 1 foot at 4 seconds. Protected waters a moderate chop. A chance of showers and thunderstorms in the morning. Wednesday night, southeast winds 5 to 10 knots, becoming east after midnight. Seas around 2 feet. Wave detail, east 2 feet at 3 seconds and south 1 foot at 8 seconds. Protected waters a light chop. A slight chance of showers and thunderstorms after midnight. Thursday, east winds 5 to 10 knots. Seas around 2 feet. Protected waters a light chop. A slight chance of showers and thunderstorms in the morning. Thursday night, south winds 5 to 10 knots. Seas around 2 feet in the evening, then 1 foot or less. Protected waters a light chop. A slight chance of showers and in the morning. Thursday night, south winds 5 to 10 knots. Seas around 2 feet in the evening, then 1 foot or less. Protected waters a light chop. A slight chance of showers and thunderstorms after midnight. Friday, west winds 5 to 10 knots. Waves 1 foot or less. Protected waters a light chop. A slight chance of showers and thunderstorms. Friday night, southwest winds 5 to 10 knots. Waves 1 foot or less. Protected waters a light chop. A slight chance of showers and thunderstorms. Winds and waves higher in and near thunderstorms. The Tallahassee climate summary for yesterday, June 28, 2026. Yesterday's high temperature was 97 degrees. This high was 5 degrees above the normal high of 92. Yesterday's low temperature was 73 degrees. This low was 1 degree above the normal low of 72. No precipitation fell yesterday, which leaves the monthly total at 5.14 inches. This is 2.11 inches below the normal amount of 7.25 inches for June. The total precipitation for the year still stands at 17.33 inches, which is 10.74 inches below normal. The normal high temperature for today is 92 degrees, and the normal low is 72. The record high for today is 104, which occurred in 1931, and the record low is 59, which occurred in 1974. Sunrise today is at 6:38 a.m. and sunset is at 8:44 p.m. The coastal waters forecast for the following St. Andrews Bay waterways. Today, northwest winds around 5 knots, becoming west this afternoon. Protected waters a light chop. A slight chance of showers.

thunderstorms late. Tonight, west winds 5 to 10 knots. Protected waters, a light chop. Tuesday, northwest winds around 5 knots. Protected waters, smooth. A slight chance of showers and thunderstorms in the morning, then a chance of showers and thunderstorms in the afternoon. Tuesday night, northwest winds around 5 knots, becoming northeast around 5 knots after midnight. Protected waters, smooth. A chance of showers. A chance of thunderstorms, mainly in the evening. Wednesday, east winds 5 to 10 knots, becoming southeast in the afternoon. Protected waters, a light chop. A slight chance of showers and thunderstorms in the afternoon. Wednesday night, southwest winds around 5 knots, becoming northwest around 5 knots after midnight. Protected waters, smooth. A slight chance of showers and thunderstorms in the evening. Thursday, east winds around 5 knots, becoming south in the afternoon. Protected waters, a light chop. A slight chance of showers and thunderstorms in the afternoon. Thursday night, southwest winds 5 to 10 knots in the evening, becoming light and variable. Protected waters, a light chop. A slight chance of showers and thunderstorms in the evening. Friday, northwest winds around 5 knots, becoming southwest in the afternoon. Protected waters, a light chop. A chance of showers and thunderstorms in the afternoon. Friday night, southwest winds 5 to 10 knots, becoming west after midnight. Protected waters, a light chop. A chance of showers and thunderstorms in the evening. Winds and waves higher and near thunderstorms. The surf zone forecast general outlook. A high risk of rip currents is forecast this afternoon along Walton and Bay County beaches. Surf will build to 2 feet along these beaches as the afternoon sea breeze advances inland and the swell period increases to 8 to 10 seconds. All other beaches will have a moderate risk today. High risks of rip currents will continue along some area beaches through the week with surf around 2 feet and bouts of longer period swells. Tide information for Monday, June 29, 2026. St. Mark's River entrance. High 3:22 a.m., low 8:07 a.m., high 2:14 p.m., low 9:33 p.m. Apalachicola. High 6:56 a.m., low 9:35 a.m., high 2:33 p.m., low 11:39 p.m. St. Andrews Bay at Panama City. High 9:32 a.m., low 8:56 p.m. Note that the times of high and low tide are 3 minutes earlier at Shell Point than at the St. Mark's River entrance. The average water temperature at Apalachicola was 82.4 degrees. Sunrise and sunset in Tallahassee. Data unavailable. 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This broadcast originates from your National Weather Service office in Tallahassee, Florida. The latest weather and forecast information can also be accessed by calling our automated forecast line at 850-942-8851. The current time is 7:38 a.m. Eastern Daylight Time. These are the 7 a.m. Eastern Daylight Time conditions. At the Tallahassee Airport, it was clear. The temperature was 75 degrees. The wind was calm. At Florida State University, the temperature was 79 degrees. The wind was northwest at 5 miles an hour. At Apalachicola, it was partly cloudy. The temperature was 74 degrees. The wind was calm. At Panama City Northwest, it was partly cloudy. The temperature was 74 degrees. The wind was calm. At Dothan, it was clear. The temperature was 76 degrees. The wind was west at 3 miles an hour. At Albany, it was clear. The temperature was 74 degrees. The wind was south at 3 miles an hour. At Valdosta, fog was reported. The temperature was 73 degrees. The wind was calm. Over the marine area, at the buoy south of Apalachicola, winds were north at 4 knots. At the buoy south of Panama City, winds were calm. At the buoy south of Pensacola, winds were southwest at 6 knots. The forecast for the local area. Heat advisory remains in effect from noon Eastern Daylight Time, or 11 a.m. Central Daylight Time today to 8 p.m. Eastern Daylight Time, or 7 p.m. Central Daylight Time this evening. Today, sunny. A slight chance of showers and thunderstorms this afternoon. Highs in the upper 90s. Northwest winds around 5 miles per hour. Chance of rain 20%. Heat index values up to 108.

Tonight, mostly clear in the evening, then becoming partly cloudy. A slight chance of thunderstorms in the evening. A slight chance of showers. Lows in the upper 70s. West winds around 5 miles per hour. Chance of rain 20%. Heat index values up to 108 early in the evening. Tuesday, mostly sunny. Showers and thunderstorms likely in the afternoon. Humid with highs in the mid-90s. North winds 5 to 10 miles per hour. Chance of rain 70%. Heat index values up to 108. Tuesday night, mostly cloudy with showers and thunderstorms likely in the evening, then mostly clear with a chance of showers after midnight. Humid with lows in the mid-70s. East winds around 5 miles per hour. Chance of rain 70%. Wednesday, sunny. Highs in the mid-90s. East winds 5 to 10 miles per hour. Wednesday night, mostly clear. Lows in the mid-70s. Thursday and Thursday night, mostly clear. A slight chance of showers and thunderstorms. Highs in the mid-90s. Lows in the mid-70s. Chance of rain 20%. Friday, sunny. A chance of showers and thunderstorms in the afternoon. Highs in the mid-90s. Chance of rain 40%. Heat index values up to 110. Friday night, partly cloudy. A chance of showers and thunderstorms, mainly in the evening. Lows in the mid-70s. Chance of rain 40%. Heat index values up to 105 early in the evening. Independence Day and Saturday night, partly cloudy. A chance of showers and thunderstorms. Highs in the mid-90s. Lows in the mid-70s. Chance of rain 50%. Heat index values up to 110. Sunday, mostly sunny. A chance of showers and thunderstorms in the afternoon. Highs in the mid-90s. Chance of rain 40%. Heat index values up to 105. The coastal waters forecast for the following: water from Suwannee River to Apalachicola, Florida, extending from 20 to 60 nautical miles. Coastal waters from Okaloosa, Walton County line to Mexico Beach out to 20 nautical miles. Coastal waters from Mexico Beach to Apalachicola out to 20 nautical miles. Waters from Okaloosa, Walton County line to Mexico Beach 20 to 60 nautical miles. And waters from Mexico Beach to Apalachicola 20 to 60 nautical miles. Today, northwest winds 5 to 10 knots. Waves 1 foot or less. Wave detail, west 1 foot at 3 seconds and south 1 foot at 8 seconds. Protected waters a light chop. Tonight, west winds 5 to 10 knots. Seas around 2 feet. Wave detail, west 1 foot at 3 seconds and south 1 foot at 9 seconds. Protected waters a light chop. Tuesday, northwest winds 5 to 10 knots. Seas around 2 feet. Wave detail, west 1 foot at 3 seconds and south 1 foot at 9 seconds. Protected waters a light chop. A slight chance of showers and thunderstorms in the afternoon. Tuesday night, northwest winds 5 to 10 knots, becoming northeast after midnight. Seas around 2 feet. Wave detail, northeast 1 foot at 2 seconds and west 1 foot at 3 seconds. Protected waters a light chop. A chance of showers. A chance of thunderstorms, mainly in the evening. Wednesday, east winds 10 to 15 knots. Seas around 2 feet. Wave detail, east 2 feet at 3 seconds and west 1 foot at 4 seconds. Protected waters a moderate chop. A chance of showers and thunderstorms in the morning. Wednesday night, southeast winds 5 to 10 knots, becoming east after midnight. Seas around 2 feet. Wave detail, east 2 feet at 3 seconds and south 1 foot at 8 seconds. Protected waters a light chop. A slight chance of showers and thunderstorms after midnight. Thursday, east winds 5 to 10 knots. Seas around 2 feet. Protected waters a light chop. A slight chance of showers and thunderstorms in the morning. Thursday night, south winds 5 to 10 knots. Seas around 2 feet in the evening, then 1 foot or less. Protected waters a light chop. A slight chance of showers and thunderstorms after midnight. Friday, west winds 5 to 10 knots. Waves 1 foot or less. Protected waters a light chop. A slight chance of showers and thunderstorms. Friday night, southwest winds 5 to 10 knots. Waves 1 foot or less. Protected waters a light chop. A slight chance of showers and thunderstorms. Winds and waves higher in

and mere thunderstorms. The coastal waters forecast for the following St. Andrews Bay waterways. Today, northwest winds around 5 knots, becoming west this afternoon. Protected waters a light chop. A slight chance of showers and thunderstorms late. Tonight, west winds 5 to 10 knots. Protected waters a light chop. Tuesday, northwest winds around 5 knots. Protected waters smooth, a slight chance of showers and thunderstorms in the morning, then a chance of showers and thunderstorms in the afternoon. Tuesday night, northwest winds around 5 knots, becoming northeast around 5 knots after midnight. Protected waters smooth, a chance of showers. A chance of thunderstorms, mainly in the evening. Wednesday, east winds 5 to 10 knots, becoming southeast in the afternoon. Protected waters a light chop. A slight chance of showers and thunderstorms in the afternoon. Wednesday night, southwest winds around 5 knots, becoming northwest around 5 knots after midnight. Protected waters smooth, a slight chance of showers and thunderstorms in the evening. Thursday, east winds around 5 knots, becoming south in the afternoon. Protected waters a light chop. A slight chance of showers and thunderstorms in the afternoon. Thursday night, southwest winds 5 to 10 knots in the evening, becoming light and variable. Protected waters a light chop. A slight chance of showers and thunderstorms in the evening. Friday, northwest winds around 5 knots, becoming southwest in the afternoon. Protected waters a light chop. A chance of showers and thunderstorms in the afternoon. Friday night, southwest winds 5 to 10 knots, becoming west after midnight. Protected waters a light chop. A chance of showers and thunderstorms in the evening. Winds and waves higher in and near thunderstorms. The surf zone forecast general outlook. A high risk of rip currents is forecast this afternoon along Walton and Bay County beaches. Surf will build to 2 feet along these beaches as the afternoon sea breeze advances inland and the swell period increases to 8 to 10 seconds. All other beaches will have a moderate risk today. High risks of rip currents will continue along some area beaches through the week with surf around 2 feet and bouts of longer period swells. Tide information for Monday, June 29, 2026. St. Mark's River entrance. High 3:22 a.m., low 8:07 a.m., high 2:14 p.m., low 9:33 p.m. Apalachicola. High 6:56 a.m., low 9:35 a.m., high 2:33 p.m., low 11:39 p.m. St. Andrews Bay at Panama City. High 9:32 a.m., low 8:56 p.m. Note that the times of high and low tide are 3 minutes earlier at Shell Point than at the St. Mark's River entrance. The average water temperature at Apalachicola was 82.4 degrees. Sunrise and sunset in Tallahassee. Data unavailable. 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This broadcast originates from your National Weather Service office in Tallahassee, Florida. The latest weather and forecast information can also be accessed by calling our automated forecast line at 850-942-8851. The current time is 7:48 a.m. Eastern Daylight Time. These are the 7 a.m. Eastern Daylight Time conditions. At the Tallahassee Airport, it was clear. The temperature was 75 degrees. The wind was calm. At Florida State University, the temperature was 79 degrees. The wind was northwest at 5 miles an hour. At Apalachicola, it was partly cloudy. The temperature was 74 degrees. The wind was calm. At Panama City Northwest, it was partly cloudy. The temperature was 74 degrees. The wind was calm. At Dothan, it was clear. The temperature was 76 degrees. The wind was west at 3 miles an hour. At Albany, it was clear. The temperature was 74 degrees. The wind was south at 3 miles an hour. At Valdosta, fog was reported. The temperature was 73 degrees. The wind was calm. Over the marine area, at the buoy south of Apalachicola, winds were north, at 4 knots. At the buoy south of Panama City, winds were calm. At the buoy south of Pensacola, winds were southwest, at 6 knots. The forecast for the local area. Heat advisory remains in effect from noon Eastern Daylight Time, or 11 a.m. Central Daylight Time today to 8 p.m. Eastern Daylight Time, or 7 p.m. Central Daylight Time.

this evening. Today, sunny. A slight chance of showers and thunderstorms this afternoon. Highs in the upper 90s. Northwest winds around 5 miles per hour. Chance of rain 20%. Heat index values up to 108. Tonight, mostly clear in the evening, then becoming partly cloudy. A slight chance of thunderstorms in the evening. A slight chance of showers. Lows in the upper 70s. West winds around 5 miles per hour. Chance of rain 20%. Heat index values up to 108 early in the evening. Tuesday, mostly sunny. Showers and thunderstorms likely in the afternoon. Humid with highs in the mid-90s. North winds 5 to 10 miles per hour. Chance of rain 70%. Heat index values up to 108. Tuesday night, mostly cloudy with showers and thunderstorms likely in the evening, then mostly clear with a chance of showers after midnight. Humid with lows in the mid-70s. East winds around 5 miles per hour. Chance of rain 70%. Wednesday, sunny. Highs in the mid-90s. East winds 5 to 10 miles per hour. Wednesday night, mostly clear. Lows in the mid-70s. Thursday and Thursday night, mostly clear. A slight chance of showers and thunderstorms. Highs in the mid-90s. Lows in the mid-70s. Chance of rain 20%. Friday, sunny. A chance of showers and thunderstorms in the afternoon. Highs in the mid-90s. Chance of rain 40%. Heat index values up to 110. Friday night, partly cloudy. A chance of showers and thunderstorms, mainly in the evening. Lows in the mid-70s. Chance of rain 40%. Heat index values up to 105 early in the evening. Independence Day and Saturday night, partly cloudy. A chance of showers and thunderstorms. Highs in the mid-90s. Lows in the mid-70s. Chance of rain 50%. Heat index values up to 110. Sunday, mostly sunny. A chance of showers and thunderstorms in the afternoon. Highs in the mid-90s. Chance of rain 40%. Heat index values up to 105. The coastal waters forecast for the following: waters from Suwannee River to Apalachicola, Florida, extending from 20 to 60 nautical miles. Coastal waters from Okaloosa-Walton County line to Mexico Beach out to 20 nautical miles. Coastal waters from Mexico Beach to Apalachicola out to 20 nautical miles. Waters from Okaloosa-Walton County line to Mexico Beach 20 to 60 nautical miles. And waters from Mexico Beach to Apalachicola 20 to 60 nautical miles. Today, northwest winds 5 to 10 knots. Waves 1 foot or less. Wave detail, west 1 foot at 3 seconds and south 1 foot at 8 seconds. Protected waters a light chop. Tonight, west winds 5 to 10 knots. Seas around 2 feet. Wave detail, west 1 foot at 3 seconds and south 1 foot at 9 seconds. Protected waters a light chop. Tuesday, northwest winds 5 to 10 knots. Seas around 2 feet. Wave detail, west 1 foot at 3 seconds and south 1 foot at 9 seconds. Protected waters a light chop. A slight chance of showers and thunderstorms in the afternoon. Tuesday night, northwest winds 5 to 10 knots, becoming northeast after midnight. Seas around 2 feet. Wave detail, northeast 1 foot at 2 seconds and west 1 foot at 3 seconds. Protected waters a light chop. A chance of showers. A chance of thunderstorms, mainly in the evening. Wednesday, east winds 10 to 15 knots. Seas around 2 feet. Wave detail, east 2 feet at 3 seconds and west 1 foot at 4 seconds. Protected waters a moderate chop. A chance of showers and thunderstorms in the morning. Wednesday night, southeast winds 5 to 10 knots, becoming east after midnight. Seas around 2 feet. Wave detail, east 2 feet at 3 seconds and south 1 foot at 8 seconds. Protected waters a light chop. A slight chance of showers and thunderstorms after midnight. Thursday, east winds 5 to 10 knots. Seas around 2 feet. Protected waters a light chop. A slight chance of showers and thunderstorms in the morning. Thursday night, south winds 5 to 10 knots. Seas around 2 feet in the evening, then 1 foot or less. Protected waters a light chop. A slight chance of showers and thunderstorms after midnight. Friday, west winds 5 to 10 knots. Waves 1 foot or less. Protected waters a light chop.

protected waters move. A chance of showers. A chance of thunderstorms, mainly in the evening. Wednesday, east winds 5 to 10 knots, becoming southeast in the afternoon. Protected waters, a light chop. A slight chance of showers and thunderstorms in the afternoon. Wednesday night, southwest winds around 5 knots, becoming northwest around 5 knots after midnight. Protected waters, smooth. A slight chance of showers and thunderstorms in the evening. Thursday, east winds around 5 knots, becoming south in the afternoon. Protected waters, a light chop. A slight chance of showers and thunderstorms in the afternoon. Thursday night, southwest winds 5 to 10 knots in the evening, becoming light and variable. Protected waters, a light chop. A slight chance of showers and thunderstorms in the evening. Friday, northwest winds around 5 knots, becoming southwest in the afternoon. Protected waters, a light chop. A chance of showers and thunderstorms in the afternoon. Friday night, southwest winds 5 to 10 knots, becoming west after midnight. Protected waters, a light chop. A chance of showers and thunderstorms in the evening. Winds and waves higher in and near thunderstorms. The Tropical Weather Outlook. For the North Atlantic, Caribbean Sea, and the Gulf of America, offshore of the southeastern United States coast, disorganized showers and thunderstorms located off the southeastern United States coast are associated with an area of low pressure along the frontal boundary. Environmental conditions only appear marginally favorable for some tropical development over the next day or two as the system drifts southward and then westward before conditions become even less favorable later this week. Formation chance through 48 hours, low, 10%. Formation chance through 7 days, low, 10%. The Surf Zone Forecast General Outlook, a high risk of rip currents is forecast this afternoon along Walton and Bay County beaches. Surf will build to 2 feet along these beaches as the afternoon sea breeze advances inland and the swell period increases to 8 to 10 seconds. All other beaches will have a moderate risk today. High risks of rip currents will continue along some area beaches through the week with surf around 2 feet and bouts of longer period swells. Tide information for Monday, June 29, 2026. St. Mark's River entrance. High 3:22 a.m., low 8:07 a.m., high 2:14 p.m., low 9:33 p.m. Apalachicola. High 6:56 a.m., low 9:35 a.m., high 2:33 p.m., low 11:39 p.m. St. Andrews Bay of Panama City. High 9:32 a.m., low 8:56 p.m. Note that the times of high and low tide are 3 minutes earlier at Shell Point than at the St. Mark's River entrance. The average water temperature at Apalachicola was 82.4 degrees. Sunrise and sunset in Tallahassee. Data unavailable. 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The latest weather and forecast information can also be accessed by calling our automated forecast line at 850-942-8851. The current time is 7:59 a.m. Eastern Daylight Time. These are the 7 a.m. Eastern Daylight Time conditions. At the Tallahassee Airport, it was clear. The temperature was 75 degrees. The wind was calm. At Florida State University, the temperature was 79 degrees. The wind was northwest at 5 miles an hour. At Apalachicola, it was partly cloudy. The temperature was 74 degrees. The wind was calm. At Panama City Northwest, it was partly cloudy. The temperature was 74 degrees. The wind was calm. At Dothan, it was clear. The temperature was 76 degrees. The wind was west at 3 miles an hour. At Albany, it was clear. The temperature was 74 degrees. The wind was south at 3 miles an hour. At Valdosta, fog was reported. The temperature was 73 degrees. The wind was calm. Over the marine area, at the buoy south of Apalachicola, winds were north, at 4 knots. At the buoy south of Panama City, winds were calm. At the buoy south of Pensacola, winds were southwest, at 6 knots. The forecast for the local area. Heat advisory remains in effect from noon Eastern Daylight Time, or 11 a.m. Central Daylight Time today to 8 p.m. Eastern Daylight Time, or 7 p.m. Central Daylight Time this evening. Today, sunny. A slight chance of showers.

and thunderstorms this afternoon. Highs in the upper 90s. Northwest winds around 5 miles per hour. Chance of rain 20%. Heat index values up to 108. Tonight, mostly clear in the evening, then becoming partly cloudy. A slight chance of thunderstorms in the evening. A slight chance of showers. Lows in the upper 70s. West winds around 5 miles per hour. Chance of rain 20%. Heat index values up to 108 early in the evening. Tuesday, mostly sunny. Showers and thunderstorms likely in the afternoon. Humid with highs in the mid-90s. North winds 5 to 10 miles per hour. Chance of rain 70%. Heat index values up to 108. Tuesday night, mostly cloudy with showers and thunderstorms likely in the evening, then mostly clear with a chance of showers after midnight. Humid with lows in the mid-70s. East winds around 5 miles per hour. Chance of rain 70%. Wednesday, sunny. Highs in the mid-90s. East winds 5 to 10 miles per hour. Wednesday night, mostly clear. Lows in the mid-70s. Thursday and Thursday night, mostly clear. A slight chance of showers and thunderstorms. Highs in the mid-90s. Lows in the mid-70s. Chance of rain 20%. Friday, sunny. A chance of showers and thunderstorms in the afternoon. Highs in the mid-90s. Chance of rain 40%. Heat index values up to 110. Friday night, partly cloudy. A chance of showers and thunderstorms, mainly in the evening. Lows in the mid-70s. Chance of rain 40%. Heat index values up to 105 early in the evening. Independence Day and Saturday night, partly cloudy. A chance of showers and thunderstorms. Highs in the mid-90s. Lows in the mid-70s. Chance of rain 50%. Heat index values up to 110. Sunday, mostly sunny. A chance of showers and thunderstorms in the afternoon. Highs in the mid-90s. Chance of rain 40%. Heat index values up to 105. The Tallahassee Climate Summary for yesterday, June 28, 2026. Yesterday's high temperature was 97 degrees. This high was 5 degrees above the normal high of 92. Yesterday's low temperature was 73 degrees. This low was 1 degree above the normal low of 72. No precipitation fell yesterday, which leaves the monthly total at 5.14 inches. This is 2.11 inches below the normal amount of 7.25 inches for June. The total precipitation for the year still stands at 17.33 inches, which is 10.74 inches below normal. The normal high temperature for today is 92 degrees, and the normal low is 72. The record high for today is 104, which occurred in 1931, and the record low is 59, which occurred in 1974. Sunrise today is at 6:38 a.m. and sunset is at 8:44 p.m. The Tropical Weather Outlook. For the North Atlantic, Caribbean Sea and the Gulf of America, offshore of the southeastern United States coast, disorganized showers and thunderstorms located off the southeastern United States coast are associated with an area of low pressure along a frontal boundary. Environmental conditions only appear marginally favorable for some tropical development over the next day or two as the system drifts southward and then westward before conditions become even less favorable later this week. Formation chance through 48 hours, low, 10%. Formation chance through 7 days, low, 10%. The Surf Zone Forecast General Outlook, a high risk of rip currents is forecast this afternoon along Walton and Bay County beaches. Surf will build to 2 feet along these beaches as the afternoon sea breeze advances inland and the swell period increases to 8 to 10 seconds. All other beaches will have a moderate risk today. High risks of rip currents will continue along some area beaches through the week with surf around 2 feet and bouts of longer period swells. Tide information for Monday, June 29, 2026. St. Mark's River entrance. High 3:22 a.m., low 8:07 a.m., high 2:14 p.m., low 9:33 p.m. Apalachicola. High 6:56 a.m., low 9:35 a.m., high 2:33 p.m., low 11:39 p.m. St. Andrews Bay at Panama City. High 9:32 a.m., low 8:56 p.m. Note that the times of high and low tide are 3 minutes earlier at Shell Point than at the St. Mark's River entrance. The average water temperature at Apalachicola was 82.4 degrees.

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This broadcast originates from your National Weather Service office in Tallahassee, Florida. The latest weather and forecast information can also be accessed by calling our automated forecast line at 850-942-8851. The current time is 8:06 a.m. Eastern Daylight Time. These are the 8 a.m. Eastern Daylight Time conditions. At the Tallahassee Airport, it was sunny. The temperature was 78 degrees. The wind was north at 7 miles an hour. The report from Florida State University was not available. At Apalachicola, it was sunny. The temperature was 78 degrees. The wind was calm. At Panama City Northwest, it was sunny. The temperature was 77 degrees. The wind was northwest at 5 miles an hour. At Dothan, it was sunny. The temperature was 78 degrees. The wind was west at 6 miles an hour. At Albany, it was sunny. The temperature was 76 degrees. The wind was southwest at 3 miles an hour. At Valdosta, it was sunny. The temperature was 78 degrees. The wind was calm. Over the marine area, at the buoy south of Apalachicola, winds were north at 2 knots. At the buoy south of Panama City, winds were calm. At the buoy south of Pensacola, winds were west at 6 knots. The forecast for the local area. Heat advisory remains in effect from noon Eastern Daylight Time or 11 a.m. Central Daylight Time today to 8 p.m. Eastern Daylight Time or 7 p.m. Central Daylight Time this evening. Today, sunny. A slight chance of showers and thunderstorms this afternoon. Highs in the upper 90s. Northwest winds around 5 miles per hour. Chance of rain 20%. Heat index values up to 108. Tonight, mostly clear in the evening, then becoming partly cloudy. A slight chance of thunderstorms in the evening. A slight chance of showers. Lows in the upper 70s. West winds around 5 miles per hour. Chance of rain 20%. Heat index values up to 108 early in the evening. Tuesday, mostly sunny. Showers and thunderstorms likely in the afternoon. Humid with highs in the mid-90s. North winds 5 to 10 miles per hour. Chance of rain 70%. Heat index values up to 108. Tuesday night, mostly cloudy with showers and thunderstorms likely in the evening, then mostly clear with a chance of showers after midnight. Humid with lows in the mid-70s. East winds around 5 miles per hour. Chance of rain 70%. Wednesday, sunny. Highs in the mid-90s. East winds 5 to 10 miles per hour. Wednesday night, mostly clear. Lows in the mid-70s. Thursday and Thursday night, mostly clear. A slight chance of showers and thunderstorms. Highs in the mid-90s. Lows in the mid-70s. Chance of rain 20%. Friday, sunny. A chance of showers and thunderstorms in the afternoon. Highs in the mid-90s. Chance of rain 40%. Heat index values up to 110. Friday night, partly cloudy. A chance of showers and thunderstorms, mainly in the evening. Lows in the mid-70s. Chance of rain 40%. Heat index values up to 105 early in the evening. Independence Day and Saturday night, partly cloudy. A chance of showers and thunderstorms. Highs in the mid-90s. Lows in the mid-70s. Chance of rain 50%. Heat index values up to 110. Sunday, mostly sunny. A chance of showers and thunderstorms in the afternoon. Highs in the mid-90s. Chance of rain 40%. Heat index values up to 105. The coastal waters forecast for the following waters from Suwannee River to Apalachicola, Florida, extending from 20 to 60 nautical miles, coastal waters from Okaloosa-Walton County line to Mexico Beach out to 20 nautical miles, coastal waters from Mexico Beach to Apalachicola out to 20 nautical miles, waters from Okaloosa-Walton County line to Mexico Beach 20 to 60 nautical miles, and waters from Mexico Beach to Apalachicola 20 to 60 nautical miles. Today, northwest winds 5 to 10 knots. Waves 1 foot or less. Wave detail, west 1 foot at 3 seconds and south 1 foot at 8 seconds. Protected waters allow

shop. Tonight, west winds 5 to 10 knots. Seas around 2 feet. Wave detail, west 1 foot at 3 seconds and south 1 foot at 9 seconds. Protected waters a light chop. Tuesday, northwest winds 5 to 10 knots. Seas around 2 feet. Wave detail, west 1 foot at 3 seconds and south 1 foot at 9 seconds. Protected waters a light chop. A slight chance of showers and thunderstorms in the afternoon. Tuesday night, northwest winds 5 to 10 knots, becoming northeast after midnight. Seas around 2 feet. Wave detail, northeast 1 foot at 2 seconds and west 1 foot at 3 seconds. Protected waters a light chop. A chance of showers. A chance of thunderstorms, mainly in the evening. Wednesday, east winds 10 to 15 knots. Seas around 2 feet. Wave detail, east 2 feet at 3 seconds and west 1 foot at 4 seconds. Protected waters a moderate chop. A chance of showers and thunderstorms in the morning. Wednesday night, southeast winds 5 to 10 knots, becoming east after midnight. Seas around 2 feet. Wave detail, east 2 feet at 3 seconds and south 1 foot at 8 seconds. Protected waters a light chop. A slight chance of showers and thunderstorms after midnight. Thursday, east winds 5 to 10 knots. Seas around 2 feet. Protected waters a light chop. A slight chance of showers and thunderstorms in the morning. Thursday night, south winds 5 to 10 knots. Seas around 2 feet in the evening, then 1 foot or less. Protected waters a light chop. A slight chance of showers and thunderstorms after midnight. Friday, west winds 5 to 10 knots. Waves 1 foot or less. Protected waters a light chop. A slight chance of showers and thunderstorms. Friday night, southwest winds 5 to 10 knots. Waves 1 foot or less. Protected waters a light chop. A slight chance of showers and thunderstorms. Winds and waves higher in and near thunderstorms. The coastal waters forecast for the following St. Andrews Bay waterways. Today, northwest winds around 5 knots, becoming west this afternoon. Protected waters a light chop. A slight chance of showers and thunderstorms late. Tonight, west winds 5 to 10 knots. Protected waters a light chop. Tuesday, northwest winds around 5 knots. Protected waters smooth. A slight chance of showers and thunderstorms in the morning, then a chance of showers and thunderstorms in the afternoon. Tuesday night, northwest winds around 5 knots, becoming northeast around 5 knots after midnight. Protected waters smooth. A chance of showers. A chance of thunderstorms, mainly in the evening. Wednesday, east winds 5 to 10 knots, becoming southeast in the afternoon. Protected waters a light chop. A slight chance of showers and thunderstorms in the afternoon. Wednesday night, southwest winds around 5 knots, becoming northwest around 5 knots after midnight. Protected waters smooth. A slight chance of showers and thunderstorms in the evening. Thursday, east winds around 5 knots, becoming south in the afternoon. Protected waters a light chop. A slight chance of showers and thunderstorms in the afternoon. Thursday night, southwest winds 5 to 10 knots in the evening, becoming light and variable. Protected waters a light chop. A slight chance of showers and thunderstorms in the evening. Friday, northwest winds around 5 knots, becoming southwest in the afternoon. Protected waters a light chop. A chance of showers and thunderstorms in the afternoon. Friday night, southwest winds 5 to 10 knots, becoming west after midnight. Protected waters a light chop. A chance of showers and thunderstorms in the evening. Winds and waves higher in and near thunderstorms. The Tropical Weather Outlook. For the North Atlantic, Caribbean Sea and the Gulf of America, offshore of the southeastern United States coast, disorganized showers and thunderstorms located off the southeastern United States coast are associated with an area of low pressure along a frontal boundary. Environmental conditions only appear marginally favorable for some tropical development over the next day or two as the system drifts southward and then westward before conditions become even less favorable later this week. Formation chance through 48 hours, low, 10%. Formation chance through 7 days, low, 10%. The surf zone forecast general outlook, a high risk of recurrence is forecast this afternoon along Walton and Bay County beaches.
Surf will build to 2 feet along these beaches as the afternoon sea breeze advances inland and the swell period increases to 8 to 10 seconds. All other beaches will have a moderate risk today. High risks of rip currents will continue along some area beaches through the week with surf around 2 feet and bouts of longer period swells. Tide information for Monday, June 29, 2026. St. Mark's River entrance. High 3:22 a.m., low 8:07 a.m., high 2:14 p.m., low 9:33 p.m. Apalachicola. High 6:56 a.m., low 9:35 a.m., high 2:33 p.m., low 11:39 p.m. St. Andrews Bay at Panama City. High 9:32 a.m., low 8:56 p.m. Note that the times of high and low tide are 3 minutes earlier at Channel Point than at the St. Mark's River entrance. The average water temperature at Apalachicola was 82.4 degrees. Sunrise and sunset in Tallahassee. Data unavailable. 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This broadcast originates from your National Weather Service office in Tallahassee, Florida. The latest weather and forecast information can also be accessed by calling our automated forecast line at 850-942-8851. The current time is 8:17 a.m. Eastern Daylight Time. These are the 8 a.m. Eastern Daylight Time conditions. At the Tallahassee Airport, it was sunny. The temperature was 78 degrees. The wind was north at 7 miles an hour. At Florida State University, the temperature was 81 degrees. The wind was northwest at 3 miles an hour. At Apalachicola, it was sunny. The temperature was 78 degrees. The wind was calm. At Panama City Northwest, it was sunny. The temperature was 77 degrees. The wind was northwest at 5 miles an hour. At Dothan, it was sunny. The temperature was 78 degrees. The wind was west at 6 miles an hour. At Albany, it was sunny. The temperature was 76 degrees. The wind was southwest at 3 miles an hour. At Valdosta, it was sunny. The temperature was 78 degrees. The wind was calm. Over the marine area, at the buoys south of Apalachicola, winds were north at 4 knots and seas were 1 foot. At the buoys south of Panama City, winds were calm. At the buoys south of Pensacola, winds were west at 6 knots. The forecast for the local area. Heat advisory remains in effect from noon Eastern Daylight Time, or 11 a.m. Central Daylight Time today to 8 p.m. Eastern Daylight Time, or 7 p.m. Central Daylight Time this evening. Today, sunny. A slight chance of showers and thunderstorms this afternoon. Highs in the upper 90s. Northwest winds around 5 miles per hour. Chance of rain 20%. Heat index values up to 108. Tonight, mostly clear in the evening, then becoming partly cloudy. A slight chance of thunderstorms in the evening. A slight chance of showers. Lows in the upper 70s. West winds around 5 miles per hour. Chance of rain 20%. Heat index values up to 108 early in the evening. Tuesday, mostly sunny. Showers and thunderstorms likely in the afternoon. Humid with highs in the mid-90s. North winds 5 to 10 miles per hour. Chance of rain 70%. Heat index values up to 108. Tuesday night, mostly cloudy with showers and thunderstorms likely in the evening, then mostly clear with a chance of showers after midnight. Humid with lows in the mid-70s. East winds around 5 miles per hour. Chance of rain 70%. Wednesday, sunny. Highs in the mid-90s. East winds 5 to 10 miles per hour. Wednesday night, mostly clear. Lows in the mid-70s. Thursday and Thursday night, mostly clear. A slight chance of showers and thunderstorms. Highs in the mid-90s. Lows in the mid-70s. Chance of rain 20%. Friday, sunny. A chance of showers and thunderstorms in the afternoon. Highs in the mid-90s. Chance of rain 40%. Heat index values up to 110. Friday night, partly cloudy. A chance of showers and thunderstorms, mainly in the evening. Lows in the mid-70s. Chance of rain 40%. Heat index values up to 105 early in the evening. Independence Day and Saturday night, partly cloudy. A chance of showers and thunderstorms.
Highs in the mid-90s. Lows in the mid-70s. Chance of rain 50%. Heat in

X values up to 110. Sunday, mostly sunny. A chance of showers and thunderstorms in the afternoon. Highs in the mid-90s. Chance of rain 40%. Heat index values up to 105. The coastal waters forecast for the following waters from Suwannee River to Apalachicola, Florida, extending from 20 to 60 nautical miles. Coastal waters from Okaloosa, Walton County line to Mexico Beach out to 20 nautical miles. Coastal waters from Mexico Beach to Apalachicola out to 20 nautical miles. Waters from Okaloosa, Walton County line to Mexico Beach 20 to 60 nautical miles. And waters from Mexico Beach to Apalachicola 20 to 60 nautical miles. Today, northwest winds 5 to 10 knots. Waves 1 foot or less. Wave detail, west 1 foot at 3 seconds and south 1 foot at 8 seconds. Protected waters a light chop. Tonight, west winds 5 to 10 knots. Seas around 2 feet. Wave detail, west 1 foot at 3 seconds and south 1 foot at 9 seconds. Protected waters a light chop. Tuesday, northwest winds 5 to 10 knots. Seas around 2 feet. Wave detail, west 1 foot at 3 seconds and south 1 foot at 9 seconds. Protected waters a light chop. A slight chance of showers and thunderstorms in the afternoon. Tuesday night, northwest winds 5 to 10 knots, becoming northeast after midnight. Seas around 2 feet. Wave detail, northeast 1 foot at 2 seconds and west 1 foot at 3 seconds. Protected waters a light chop. A chance of showers. A chance of thunderstorms, mainly in the evening. Wednesday, east winds 10 to 15 knots. Seas around 2 feet. Wave detail, east 2 feet at 3 seconds and west 1 foot at 4 seconds. Protected waters a moderate chop. A chance of showers and thunderstorms in the morning. Wednesday night, southeast winds 5 to 10 knots, becoming east after midnight. Seas around 2 feet. Wave detail, east 2 feet at 3 seconds and south 1 foot at 8 seconds. Protected waters a light chop. A slight chance of showers and thunderstorms after midnight. Thursday, east winds 5 to 10 knots. Seas around 2 feet. Protected waters a light chop. A slight chance of showers and thunderstorms in the morning. Thursday night, south winds 5 to 10 knots. Seas around 2 feet in the evening, then 1 foot or less. Protected waters a light chop. A slight chance of showers and thunderstorms after midnight. Friday, west winds 5 to 10 knots. Waves 1 foot or less. Protected waters a light chop. A slight chance of showers and thunderstorms. Friday night, southwest winds 5 to 10 knots. Waves 1 foot or less. Protected waters a light chop. A slight chance of showers and thunderstorms. Winds and waves higher in and near thunderstorms. The coastal waters forecast for the following St. Andrews Bay waterways. Today, northwest winds around 5 knots, becoming west this afternoon. Protected waters a light chop. A slight chance of showers and thunderstorms late. Tonight, west winds 5 to 10 knots. Protected waters a light chop. Tuesday, northwest winds around 5 knots. Protected waters smooth. A slight chance of showers and thunderstorms in the morning, then a chance of showers and thunderstorms in the afternoon. Tuesday night, northwest winds around 5 knots, becoming northeast around 5 knots after midnight. Protected waters smooth. A chance of showers. A chance of thunderstorms, mainly in the evening. Wednesday, east winds 5 to 10 knots, becoming southeast in the afternoon. Protected waters a light chop. A slight chance of showers and thunderstorms in the afternoon. Wednesday night, southwest winds around 5 knots, becoming northwest around 5 knots after midnight. Protected waters smooth. A slight chance of showers and thunderstorms in the evening. Thursday, east winds around 5 knots, becoming south in the afternoon. Protected waters a light chop. A slight chance of showers and thunderstorms in the afternoon. Thursday night, southwest winds 5 to 10 knots in the evening, becoming light and variable. Protected waters a light chop. A slight chance of showers and thunderstorms in the evening. Friday, northwest winds around 5 knots, becoming southwest in the afternoon. Protected waters a light chop. A chance of showers and thunderstorms in the afternoon. Friday night, southwest winds 5 to 10 knots, becoming west after midnight. Protected waters a light chop. A chance of showers and thunderstorms in the evening.

and waves higher and near thunderstorms. The tropical weather outlook. For the North Atlantic, Caribbean Sea, and the Gulf of America, offshore of the southeastern United States coast, disorganized showers and thunderstorms located off the southeastern United States coast are associated with an area of low pressure along a frontal boundary. Environmental conditions only appear marginally favorable for some tropical development over the next day or two as the system drifts southward and then westward before conditions become even less favorable later this week. Formation chance through 48 hours, low, 10%. Formation chance through 7 days, low, 10%. The surf zone forecast general outlook, a high risk of rip currents is forecast this afternoon along Walton and Bay County beaches. Surf will build to 2 feet along these beaches as the afternoon sea breeze advances inland and the swell period increases to 8 to 10 seconds. All other beaches will have a moderate risk today. High risks of rip currents will continue along some area beaches through the week with surf around 2 feet and bouts of longer period swells. Tide information for Monday, June 29, 2026. St. Mark's River entrance. High 3:22 a.m., low 8:07 a.m., high 2:14 p.m., low 9:33 p.m. Apalachicola. High 6:56 a.m., low 9:35 a.m., high 2:33 p.m., low 11:39 p.m. St. Andrews Bay at Panama City. High 9:32 a.m., low 8:56 p.m. Note that the times of high and low tide are 3 minutes earlier at Shell Point than at the St. Mark's River entrance. The average water temperature at Apalachicola was 82.4 degrees. Sunrise and sunset in Tallahassee. Data unavailable. 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The latest weather and forecast information can also be accessed by calling our automated forecast line at 850-942-8851. The current time is 8:28 a.m. Eastern Daylight Time. These are the 8 a.m. Eastern Daylight Time conditions. At the Tallahassee Airport, it was sunny. The temperature was 78 degrees. The wind was north at 7 miles an hour. At Florida State University, the temperature was 81 degrees. The wind was northwest at 3 miles an hour. At Apalachicola, it was sunny. The temperature was 78 degrees. The wind was calm. At Panama City Northwest, it was sunny. The temperature was 77 degrees. The wind was northwest at 5 miles an hour. At Dothan, it was sunny. The temperature was 78 degrees. The wind was west at 6 miles an hour. At Albany, it was sunny. The temperature was 76 degrees. The wind was southwest at 3 miles an hour. At Valdosta, it was sunny. The temperature was 78 degrees. The wind was calm. Over the marine area, at the buoy south of Apalachicola, winds were north at 4 knots and seas were 1 foot. At the buoy south of Panama City, winds were calm. At the buoy south of Pensacola, winds were west at 6 knots. The forecast for the local area. Heat advisory remains in effect from noon Eastern Daylight Time, or 11 a.m. Central Daylight Time today to 8 p.m. Eastern Daylight Time, or 7 p.m. Central Daylight Time this evening. Today, sunny. A slight chance of showers and thunderstorms this afternoon. Highs in the upper 90s. Northwest winds around 5 miles per hour. Chance of rain 20%. Heat index values up to 108. Tonight, mostly clear in the evening, then becoming partly cloudy. A slight chance of thunderstorms in the evening. A slight chance of showers. Lows in the upper 70s. West winds around 5 miles per hour. Chance of rain 20%. Heat index values up to 108 early in the evening. Tuesday, mostly sunny. Showers and thunderstorms likely in the afternoon. Humid with highs in the mid-90s. North winds 5 to 10 miles per hour. Chance of rain 70%. Heat index values up to 108. Tuesday night, mostly cloudy with showers and thunderstorms likely in the evening, then mostly clear with a chance of showers after midnight. Humid with lows in the mid-70s. East winds around 5 miles per hour. Chance of rain 70%. Wednesday, sunny. Highs in the mid-90s. East winds 5 to 10 miles per hour. Wednesday night, mostly clear.

Lows in the mid-70s. Thursday and Thursday night, mostly clear. A slight chance of showers and thunderstorms. Highs in the mid-90s. Lows in the mid-70s. Chance of rain 20%. Friday, sunny. A chance of showers and thunderstorms in the afternoon. Highs in the mid-90s. Chance of rain 40%. Heat index values up to 110. Friday night, partly cloudy. A chance of showers and thunderstorms, mainly in the evening. Lows in the mid-70s. Chance of rain 40%. Heat index values up to 105 early in the evening. Independence Day and Saturday night, partly cloudy. A chance of showers and thunderstorms. Highs in the mid-90s. Lows in the mid-70s. Chance of rain 50%. Heat index values up to 110. Sunday, mostly sunny. A chance of showers and thunderstorms in the afternoon. Highs in the mid-90s. Chance of rain 40%. Heat index values up to 105. The Tallahassee Climate Summary for yesterday, June 28, 2026. Yesterday's high temperature was 97 degrees. This high was 5 degrees above the normal high of 92. Yesterday's low temperature was 73 degrees. This low was 1 degree above the normal low of 72. No precipitation fell yesterday, which leaves the monthly total at 5.14 inches. This is 2.11 inches below the normal amount of 7.25 inches for June. The total precipitation for the year still stands at 17.33 inches, which is 10.74 inches below normal. The normal high temperature for today is 92 degrees, and the normal low is 72. The record high for today is 104, which occurred in 1931, and the record low is 59, which occurred in 1974. Sunrise today is at 6:38 a.m. and sunset is at 8:44 p.m. The coastal waters forecast for the following: waters from Suwannee River to Apalachicola, Florida, extending from 20 to 60 nautical miles, coastal waters from Okaloosa-Walton County line to Mexico Beach out to 20 nautical miles, coastal waters from Mexico Beach to Apalachicola out to 20 nautical miles, coastal waters from Okaloosa-Walton County line to Mexico Beach out to 20 nautical miles, coastal waters from Mexico Beach to Apalachicola out to 20 nautical miles, waters from Okaloosa-Walton County line to Mexico Beach 20 to 60 nautical miles, and waters from Mexico Beach to Apalachicola 20 to 60 nautical miles. Today, northwest winds 5 to 10 knots. Waves 1 foot or less. Wave detail, west 1 foot at 3 seconds and south 1 foot at 8 seconds. Protected waters a light chop. Tonight, west winds 5 to 10 knots. Seas around 2 feet. Wave detail, west 1 foot at 3 seconds and south 1 foot at 9 seconds. Protected waters a light chop. Tuesday, northwest winds 5 to 10 knots. Seas around 2 feet. Wave detail, west 1 foot at 3 seconds and south 1 foot at 9 seconds. Protected waters a light chop. A slight chance of showers and thunderstorms in the afternoon. Tuesday night, northwest winds 5 to 10 knots, becoming northeast after midnight. Seas around 2 feet. Wave detail, northeast 1 foot at 2 seconds and west 1 foot at 3 seconds. Protected waters a light chop. A chance of showers. A chance of thunderstorms, mainly in the evening. Wednesday, east winds 10 to 15 knots. Seas around 2 feet. Wave detail, east 2 feet at 3 seconds and west 1 foot at 4 seconds. Protected waters a moderate chop. A chance of showers and thunderstorms in the morning. Wednesday night, southeast winds 5 to 10 knots, becoming east after midnight. Seas around 2 feet. Wave detail, east 2 feet at 3 seconds and south 1 foot at 8 seconds. Protected waters a light chop. A slight chance of showers and thunderstorms after midnight. Thursday, east winds 5 to 10 knots. Seas around 2 feet. Protected waters a light chop. A slight chance of showers and thunderstorms in the morning. Thursday night, south winds 5 to 10 knots. Seas around 2 feet in the evening, then 1 foot or less. Protected waters a light chop. A slight chance of showers and thunderstorms after midnight. Friday, west winds 5 to 10 knots. Waves 1 foot or less. Protected waters a light chop. A slight chance of showers and thunderstorms. Friday night, southwest winds 5 to 10 knots. Waves 1 foot or less.

Affected waters, a light chop. A slight chance of showers and thunderstorms. Winds and waves higher and near thunderstorms. The coastal waters forecast for the following St. Andrews Bay waterways. Today, northwest winds around 5 knots, becoming west this afternoon. Protected waters, a light chop. A slight chance of showers and thunderstorms late. Tonight, west winds 5 to 10 knots. Protected waters, a light chop. Tuesday, northwest winds around 5 knots. Protected waters, smooth. A slight chance of showers and thunderstorms in the morning, then a chance of showers and thunderstorms in the afternoon. Tuesday night, northwest winds around 5 knots, becoming northeast around 5 knots after midnight. Protected waters, smooth. A chance of showers. A chance of thunderstorms, mainly in the evening. Wednesday, east winds 5 to 10 knots, becoming southeast in the afternoon. Protected waters, a light chop. A slight chance of showers and thunderstorms in the afternoon. Wednesday night, southwest winds around 5 knots, becoming northwest around 5 knots after midnight. Protected waters, smooth. A slight chance of showers and thunderstorms in the evening. Thursday, east winds around 5 knots, becoming south in the afternoon. Protected waters, a light chop. A slight chance of showers and thunderstorms in the afternoon. Thursday night, southwest winds 5 to 10 knots in the evening, becoming light and variable. Protected waters, a light chop. A slight chance of showers and thunderstorms in the evening. Friday, northwest winds around 5 knots, becoming southwest in the afternoon. Protected waters, a light chop. A chance of showers and thunderstorms in the afternoon. Friday night, southwest winds 5 to 10 knots, becoming west after midnight. Protected waters, a light chop. A chance of showers and thunderstorms in the evening. Winds and waves higher and near thunderstorms. The Tropical Weather Outlook. For the North Atlantic, Caribbean Sea and the Gulf of America, offshore of the southeastern United States coast, disorganized showers and thunderstorms located off the southeastern United States coast are associated with an area of low pressure along a frontal boundary. Environmental conditions only appear marginally favorable for some tropical development over the next day or two as the system drifts southward and then westward before conditions become even less favorable later this week. Formation chance through 48 hours, low, 10%. Formation chance through 7 days, low, 10%. The surf zone forecast general outlook, a high risk of rip currents is forecast this afternoon along Walton and Bay County beaches. Surf will build to 2 feet along these beaches as the afternoon sea breeze advances inland and the swell period increases to 8 to 10 seconds. All other beaches will have a moderate risk today. High risks of rip currents will continue along some area beaches through the week with surf around 2 feet and bouts of longer period swells. Tide information for Monday, June 29, 2026. St. Mark's River entrance. High 3:22 a.m., low 8:07 a.m., high 2:14 p.m., low 9:33 p.m. Apalachicola. High 6:56 a.m., low 9:35 a.m., high 2:33 p.m., low 11:39 p.m. St. Andrews Bay at Panama City. High 9:32 a.m., low 8:56 p.m. Note that the times of high and low tide are 3 minutes earlier at Shell Point than at the St. Mark's River entrance. The average water temperature at Apalachicola was 82.4 degrees. Sunrise and sunset in Tallahassee. Data unavailable. 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This broadcast originates from your National Weather Service office in Tallahassee, Florida. The latest weather and forecast information can also be accessed by calling our automated forecast line at 850-942-8851. The current time is 8:39 a.m. Eastern Daylight Time. These are the 8 a.m. Eastern Daylight Time conditions. At the Tallahassee Airport, it was sunny. The temperature was 78 degrees. The wind was north at 7 miles an hour. At Florida State University, the temperature was 81 degrees. The wind was northwest at 3 miles an hour. At Apalachicola, it was sunny. The temperature was 78 degrees. The wind was calm. At Panama City Northwest, it was sunny. The temperature was 77 degrees. The wind was northwest at 5 miles an hour. At Dothan, it was sunny. The temperature was 78 degrees.
The wind was west at 6 miles an hour. At Albany, it was sunny. The temperature was 76 degrees. The wind was southwest at 3 miles an hour. At Valdosta, it was sunny. The temperature was 78 degrees. The wind was calm. Over the marine area, at the buoy south of Apalachicola, winds were north at 4 knots and seas were 1 foot. At the buoy south of Panama City, winds were calm. At the buoy south of Pensacola, winds were west, at 6 knots. The forecast for the local area. Heat advisory remains in effect from noon Eastern Daylight Time, or 11 a.m. Central Daylight Time today to 8 p.m. Eastern Daylight Time, or 7 p.m. Central Daylight Time this evening. Today, sunny. A slight chance of showers and thunderstorms this afternoon. Highs in the upper 90s. Northwest winds around 5 miles per hour. Chance of rain 20%. Heat index values up to 108. Tonight, mostly clear in the evening, then becoming partly cloudy. A slight chance of thunderstorms in the evening. A slight chance of showers. Lows in the upper 70s. West winds around 5 miles per hour. Chance of rain 20%. Heat index values up to 108 early in the evening. Tuesday, mostly sunny. Showers and thunderstorms likely in the afternoon. Humid with highs in the mid-90s. North winds 5 to 10 miles per hour. Chance of rain 70%. Heat index values up to 108. Tuesday night, mostly cloudy with showers and thunderstorms likely in the evening, then mostly clear with a chance of showers after midnight. Humid with lows in the mid-70s. East winds around 5 miles per hour. Chance of rain 70%. Wednesday, sunny. Highs in the mid-90s. East winds 5 to 10 miles per hour. Wednesday night, mostly clear. Lows in the mid-70s. Thursday and Thursday night, mostly clear. A slight chance of showers and thunderstorms. Highs in the mid-90s. Lows in the mid-70s. Chance of rain 20%. Friday, sunny. A chance of showers and thunderstorms in the afternoon. Highs in the mid-90s. Chance of rain 40%. Heat index values up to 110. Friday night, partly cloudy. A chance of showers and thunderstorms, mainly in the evening. Lows in the mid-70s. Chance of rain 40%. Heat index values up to 105 early in the evening. Independence Day and Saturday night, partly cloudy. A chance of showers and thunderstorms. Highs in the mid-90s. Lows in the mid-70s. Chance of rain 50%. Heat index values up to 110. Sunday, mostly sunny. A chance of showers and thunderstorms in the afternoon. Highs in the mid-90s. Chance of rain 40%. Heat index values up to 105. The coastal waters forecast for the following: waters from Suwannee River to Apalachicola, Florida, extending from 20 to 60 nautical miles, coastal waters from Okaloosa-Walton County line to Mexico Beach out to 20 nautical miles, coastal waters from Mexico Beach to Apalachicola out to 20 nautical miles, waters from Okaloosa-Walton County line to Mexico Beach 20 to 60 nautical miles, and waters from Mexico Beach to Apalachicola 20 to 60 nautical miles. Today, northwest winds 5 to 10 knots. Waves 1 foot or less. Wave detail, west 1 foot at 3 seconds and south 1 foot at 8 seconds. Protected waters a light chop. Tonight, west winds 5 to 10 knots. Seas around 2 feet. Wave detail, west 1 foot at 3 seconds and south 1 foot at 9 seconds. Protected waters a light chop. Tuesday, northwest winds 5 to 10 knots. Seas around 2 feet. Wave detail, west 1 foot at 3 seconds and south 1 foot at 9 seconds. Protected waters a light chop. A slight chance of showers and thunderstorms in the afternoon. Tuesday night, northwest winds 5 to 10 knots, becoming northeast after midnight. Seas around 2 feet. Wave detail, northeast 1 foot at 2 seconds and west 1 foot at 3 seconds. Protected waters a light chop. A chance of showers. A chance of thunderstorms, mainly in the evening. Wednesday, east winds 10 to 15 knots. Seas around 2 feet. Wave detail, east 2 feet at 3 seconds and west 1 foot at 4 seconds. Protected waters a moderate chop. A chance of showers and thunderstorms in the morning. Wednesday night, southeast winds 5 to 10 knots, becoming east after midnight.

he's around 2 feet. Wave detail, he's 2 feet at 3 seconds and south 1 foot at 8 seconds. Protected waters, a light chop. A slight chance of showers and thunderstorms after midnight. Thursday, east winds 5 to 10 knots. Seas around 2 feet. Protected waters, a light chop. A slight chance of showers and thunderstorms in the morning. Thursday night, south winds 5 to 10 knots. Seas around 2 feet in the evening, then 1 foot or less. Protected waters, a light chop. A slight chance of showers and thunderstorms after midnight. Friday, west winds 5 to 10 knots. Waves 1 foot or less. Protected waters, a light chop. A slight chance of showers and thunderstorms. Friday night, southwest winds 5 to 10 knots. Waves 1 foot or less. Protected waters, a light chop. A slight chance of showers and thunderstorms. Winds and waves higher in and near thunderstorms. The coastal waters forecast for the following St. Andrews Bay waterways. Today, northwest winds around 5 knots, becoming west this afternoon. Protected waters, a light chop. A slight chance of showers and thunderstorms late. Tonight, west winds 5 to 10 knots. Protected waters, a light chop. Tuesday, northwest winds around 5 knots. Protected waters, smooth. A slight chance of showers and thunderstorms in the morning, then a chance of showers and thunderstorms in the afternoon. Tuesday night, northwest winds around 5 knots, becoming northeast around 5 knots after midnight. Protected waters, smooth. A chance of showers. A chance of thunderstorms, mainly in the evening. Wednesday, east winds 5 to 10 knots, becoming southeast in the afternoon. Protected waters, a light chop. A slight chance of showers and thunderstorms in the afternoon. Wednesday night, southwest winds around 5 knots, becoming northwest around 5 knots after midnight. Protected waters, smooth. A slight chance of showers and thunderstorms in the evening. Thursday, east winds around 5 knots, becoming south in the afternoon. Protected waters, a light chop. A slight chance of showers and thunderstorms in the afternoon. Thursday night, southwest winds 5 to 10 knots in the evening, becoming light and variable. Protected waters, a light chop. A slight chance of showers and thunderstorms in the evening. Friday, northwest winds around 5 knots, becoming southwest in the afternoon. Protected waters, a light chop. A chance of showers and thunderstorms in the afternoon. Friday night, southwest winds 5 to 10 knots, becoming west after midnight. Protected waters, a light chop. A chance of showers and thunderstorms in the evening. Winds and waves higher in and near thunderstorms. The Tropical Weather Outlook. For the North Atlantic, Caribbean Sea and the Gulf of America, offshore of the southeastern United States coast, disorganized showers and thunderstorms located off the southeastern United States coast are associated with an area of low pressure along a frontal boundary. Environmental conditions only appear marginally favorable for some tropical development over the next day or two as the system drifts southward and then westward before conditions become even less favorable later this week. Formation chance through 48 hours, low, 10%. Formation chance through 7 days, low, 10%. The Surf Zone Forecast General Outlook, a high risk of rip currents is forecast this afternoon along Walton and Bay County beaches. Surf will build to 2 feet along these beaches as the afternoon sea breeze advances inland and the swell period increases to 8 to 10 seconds. All other beaches will have a moderate risk today. High risks of rip currents will continue along some area beaches through the week with surf around 2 feet and bouts of longer period swells. Tide information for Monday, June 29, 2026. St. Mark's River entrance. High 3:22 a.m., low 8:07 a.m., high 2:14 p.m., low 9:33 p.m. Apalachicola. High 6:56 a.m., low 9:35 a.m., high 2:33 p.m., low 11:39 p.m. St. Andrews Bay at Panama City. High 9:32 a.m., low 8:56 p.m. Note that the times of high and low tide are 3 minutes earlier at Shell Point than at the St. Mark's River entrance. The average water temperature at Apalachicola was 82.4 degrees. Sunrise and sunset in Tallahassee. Data unavailable. 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This broadcast originates from your National Weather Service office in Tallahassee, Florida.

This weather and forecast information can also be accessed by calling our automated forecast line at 850-942-8851. The current time is 8:50 a.m. Eastern Daylight Time. These are the 8 a.m. Eastern Daylight Time conditions. At the Tallahassee Airport, it was sunny. The temperature was 78 degrees. The wind was north at 7 miles an hour. At Florida State University, the temperature was 81 degrees. The wind was northwest at 3 miles an hour. At Apalachicola, it was sunny. The temperature was 78 degrees. The wind was calm. At Panama City Northwest, it was sunny. The temperature was 77 degrees. The wind was northwest at 5 miles an hour. At Dothan, it was sunny. The temperature was 78 degrees. The wind was west at 6 miles an hour. At Albany, it was sunny. The temperature was 76 degrees. The wind was southwest at 3 miles an hour. At Valdosta, it was sunny. The temperature was 78 degrees. The wind was calm. Over the marine area, at the buoy south of Apalachicola, winds were north at 4 knots and seas were 1 foot. At the buoy south of Panama City, winds were calm. At the buoy south of Pensacola, winds were west at 6 knots. The forecast for the local area. Heat advisory remains in effect from noon Eastern Daylight Time or 11 a.m. Central Daylight Time today to 8 p.m. Eastern Daylight Time or 7 p.m. Central Daylight Time this evening. Today, sunny. A slight chance of showers and thunderstorms this afternoon. Highs in the upper 90s. Northwest winds around 5 miles per hour. Chance of rain 20%. Heat index values up to 108. Tonight, mostly clear in the evening, then becoming partly cloudy. A slight chance of thunderstorms in the evening. A slight chance of showers. Lows in the upper 70s. West winds around 5 miles per hour. Chance of rain 20%. Heat index values up to 108 early in the evening. Tuesday, mostly sunny. Showers and thunderstorms likely in the afternoon. Humid with highs in the mid-90s. North winds 5 to 10 miles per hour. Chance of rain 70%. Heat index values up to 108. Tuesday night, mostly cloudy with showers and thunderstorms likely in the evening, then mostly clear with a chance of showers after midnight. Humid with lows in the mid-70s. East winds around 5 miles per hour. Chance of rain 70%. Wednesday, sunny. Highs in the mid-90s. East winds 5 to 10 miles per hour. Wednesday night, mostly clear. Lows in the mid-70s. Thursday and Thursday night, mostly clear. A slight chance of showers and thunderstorms. Highs in the mid-90s. Lows in the mid-70s. Chance of rain 20%. Friday, sunny. A chance of showers and thunderstorms in the afternoon. Highs in the mid-90s. Chance of rain 40%. Heat index values up to 110. Friday night, partly cloudy. A chance of showers and thunderstorms, mainly in the evening. Lows in the mid-70s. Chance of rain 40%. Heat index values up to 105 early in the evening. Independence Day and Saturday night, partly cloudy. A chance of showers and thunderstorms. Highs in the mid-90s. Lows in the mid-70s. Chance of rain 50%. Heat index values up to 110. Sunday, mostly sunny. A chance of showers and thunderstorms in the afternoon. Highs in the mid-90s. Chance of rain 40%. Heat index values up to 105. The coastal waters forecast for the following: waters from Suwannee River to Apalachicola, Florida, extending from 20 to 60 nautical miles. Coastal waters from Okaloosa-Walton County line to Mexico Beach out to 20 nautical miles. Coastal waters from Mexico Beach to Apalachicola out to 20 nautical miles. Waters from Okaloosa-Walton County line to Mexico Beach 20 to 60 nautical miles. And waters from Mexico Beach to Apalachicola 20 to 60 nautical miles. Today, northwest winds 5 to 10 knots. Waves 1 foot or less. Wave detail, west 1 foot at 3 seconds and south 1 foot at 8 seconds. Protected waters a light chop. Tonight, west winds 5 to 10 knots. Seas around 2 feet. Wave detail, west 1 foot at 3 seconds and south 1 foot at 9 seconds. Protected waters a light chop. Tuesday, northwest winds 5 to 10 knots.

2 feet at 3 seconds and south 1 foot at 8 seconds. Protected waters, a light shop. A slight chance of showers and thunderstorms after midnight. Thursday, east winds 5 to 10 knots. Seas around 2 feet. Protected waters, a light shop. A slight chance of showers and thunderstorms in the morning. Thursday night, south winds 5 to 10 knots. Seas around 2 feet in the evening, then 1 foot or less. Protected waters, a light shop. A slight chance of showers and thunderstorms after midnight. Friday, west winds 5 to 10 knots. Waves 1 foot or less. 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A slight chance of showers and thunderstorms. Friday night, southwest winds 5 to 10 knots. Waves 1 foot or less. Protected waters, a light shop. A slight chance of showers and thunderstorms. Winds and waves higher in and near thunderstorms. The coastal waters forecast for the following St. Andrews Bay waterways. Today, northwest winds around 5 knots, becoming west this afternoon. Protected waters, a light shop. A slight chance of showers and thunderstorms late. Tonight, west winds 5 to 10 knots. Protected waters, a light shop. Tuesday, northwest winds around 5 knots. Protected waters, smooth. A slight chance of showers and thunderstorms in the morning, then a chance of showers and thunderstorms in the afternoon. Tuesday night, northwest winds around 5 knots, becoming northeast around 5 knots after midnight. Protected waters, smooth. A chance of showers. A chance of thunderstorms, mainly in the evening. Wednesday, east winds 5 to 10 knots, becoming southeast in the afternoon. Protected waters, a light shop. A slight chance of showers and thunderstorms in the afternoon. Wednesday night, southwest winds around 5 knots, becoming northwest around 5 knots after midnight. Protected waters, smooth. A slight chance of showers and thunderstorms in the evening. Thursday, east winds around 5 knots, becoming south in the afternoon. Protected waters, a light shop. A slight chance of showers and thunderstorms in the afternoon. Thursday night, southwest winds 5 to 10 knots in the evening, becoming light and variable. Protected waters, a light shop. A slight chance of showers and thunderstorms in the evening. Friday, northwest winds around 5 knots, becoming southwest in the afternoon. Protected waters, a light shop. A chance of showers and thunderstorms in the afternoon. Friday night, southwest winds 5 to 10 knots, becoming west after midnight. Protected waters, a light shop. A chance of showers and thunderstorms in the evening. Winds and waves higher in and near thunderstorms. The Tropical Weather Outlook. For the North Atlantic, Caribbean Sea and the Gulf of America, offshore of the southeastern United States coast, disorganized showers and thunderstorms located off the southeastern United States coast are associated with an area of low pressure along the frontal boundary. Environmental conditions only appear marginally favorable for some tropical developments over the next day or two as the system drifts southward and then westward before conditions become even less favorable later this week. Formation chance through 48 hours, low, 10%. Formation chance through 7 days, low, 10%. The surf zone forecast general outlook, a high risk of rip currents is forecast this afternoon along Walton and Bay County beaches. Surf will build to 2 feet along these beaches as the afternoon sea breeze advances inland and the swell period increases to 8 to 10 seconds. All other beaches will have a moderate risk today. High risks of rip currents will continue along some area beaches through the week with surf around 2 feet and bouts of longer period swells. Tide information for Monday, June 29, 2026. St. Mark's River entrance. High 3:22 a.m., low 8:07 a.m., high 2:14 p.m., low 9:33 p.m. Apalachicola. High 6:56 a.m., low 9:35 a.m., high 2:33 p.m., low 11:39 p.m. St. Andrews Bay at Panama City. High 9:32 a.m., low 8:56 p.m. Note that the times of high and low tide are 3 minutes earlier at Shell Point than at the St. Mark's River entrance. The average water temperature at Apalachicola was 82.4 degrees. Sunrise and sunset in Tallahassee. Data unavailable. The Tallahassee climate summary for yesterday, June 28, 2026. Yesterday's high temperature was 97 degrees. This high was 5 degrees above the normal high of 92. Yesterday's low temperature was 73 degrees. This low was 1 degree above the normal low of 72.

No precipitation fell yesterday, which leaves the monthly total at 5.14 inches. This is 2.11 inches below the normal amount of 7.25 inches for June. The total precipitation for the year still stands at 17.33 inches, which is 10.74 inches below normal. The normal high temperature for today is 92 degrees, and the normal low is 72. The record high for today is 104, which occurred in 1931, and the record low is 59, which occurred in 1974. Sunrise today is at 6:38 a.m. and sunset is at 8:44 p.m. You are listening to NOAA Weather Radio Station KIH24 in Tallahassee, Florida, operating 24 hours a day on a frequency of 162.40 MHz. 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The latest weather and forecast information can also be accessed by calling our automated forecast line at 850-942-8851. The current time is 9:02 a.m. Eastern Daylight Time. These are the 8 a.m. Eastern Daylight Time conditions. At the Tallahassee Airport, it was sunny. The temperature was 78 degrees. The wind was north at 7 miles an hour. At Florida State University, the temperature was 81 degrees. The wind was northwest at 3 miles an hour. At Apalachicola, it was sunny. The temperature was 78 degrees. The wind was calm. At Panama City Northwest, it was sunny. The temperature was 77 degrees. The wind was northwest at 5 miles an hour. At Dothan, it was sunny. The temperature was 78 degrees. The wind was west at 6 miles an hour. At Albany, it was sunny. The temperature was 76 degrees. The wind was southwest at 3 miles an hour. At Valdosta, it was sunny. The temperature was 78 degrees. The wind was calm. Over the marine area, at the buoy south of Apalachicola, winds were north at 4 knots and seas were 1 foot. At the buoy south of Panama City, winds were calm. At the buoy south of Pensacola, winds were west at 6 knots. The Tropical Weather Outlook. For the North Atlantic, Caribbean Sea, and the Gulf of America, offshore of the southeastern United States coast, disorganized showers and thunderstorms located off the southeastern United States coast are associated with an area of low pressure along a frontal boundary. Environmental conditions only appear marginally favorable for some tropical development over the next day or two as the system drifts southward and then westward before conditions become even less favorable later this week. Formation chance through 48 hours, low, 10%. Formation chance through 7 days, low, 10%. The Surf Zone Forecast General Outlook, a high risk of rip currents is forecast this afternoon along Walton and Bay County beaches. Surf will build to 2 feet along these beaches as the afternoon sea breeze advances inland and the swell period increases to 8 to 10 seconds. All other beaches will have a moderate risk today. High risks of rip currents will continue along some area beaches through the week with surf around 2 feet and bouts of longer period swells. Tide information for Monday, June 29, 2026. St. Mark's River entrance. High 3:22 a.m., low 8:07 a.m., high 2:14 p.m., low 9:33 p.m. Apalachicola. High 6:56 a.m., low 9:35 a.m., high 2:33 p.m., low 11:39 p.m. St. Andrews Bay at Panama City. High 9:32 a.m., low 8:56 p.m. Note that the times of high and low tide are 3 minutes earlier at Shell Point than at the St. Mark's River entrance. The average water temperature at Apalachicola was 82.4 degrees. Sunrise and sunset in Tallahassee. Data unavailable. 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This broadcast originates from your National Weather Service office in Tallahassee, Florida. The latest weather and forecast information can also be accessed by calling our automated forecast line at 850-942-8851. The current time is 9:06 a.m. Eastern Daylight Time. These are the 9 a.m. Eastern Daylight Time conditions. At the Tallahassee Airport, it was sunny. The temperature was 83 degrees. The wind was north at 6 miles an hour. The report from Florida State University was not available. At Apalachicola, it was sunny. The temperature was 83 degrees. The wind was north at 7 miles an hour. At Panama City Northwest,

It was sunny. The temperature was 82 degrees. The wind was northwest at 7 miles an hour. At Dothan, it was sunny. The temperature was 81 degrees. The wind was northwest at 9 miles an hour. At Albany, it was sunny. The temperature was 80 degrees. The wind was southwest at 3 miles an hour. At Valdosta, it was sunny. The temperature was 84 degrees. The wind was calm. Over the marine area, at the buoy south of Apalachicola, winds were north at 2 knots. At the buoy south of Panama City, winds were calm. At the buoy south of Pensacola, winds were west at 6 knots. The forecast for the local area. Heat advisory remains in effect from noon Eastern Daylight Time or 11 a.m. Central Daylight Time today to 8 p.m. Eastern Daylight Time or 7 p.m. Central Daylight Time this evening. Today, sunny. A slight chance of showers and thunderstorms this afternoon. Highs in the upper 90s. Northwest winds around 5 miles per hour. Chance of rain 20%. Heat index values up to 108. Tonight, mostly clear in the evening, then becoming partly cloudy. A slight chance of thunderstorms in the evening. A slight chance of showers. Lows in the upper 70s. West winds around 5 miles per hour. Chance of rain 20%. Heat index values up to 108 early in the evening. Tuesday, mostly sunny. Showers and thunderstorms likely in the afternoon. Humid with highs in the mid-90s. North winds 5 to 10 miles per hour. Chance of rain 70%. Heat index values up to 108. Tuesday night, mostly cloudy with showers and thunderstorms likely in the evening, then mostly clear with a chance of showers after midnight. Humid with lows in the mid-70s. East winds around 5 miles per hour. Chance of rain 70%. Wednesday, sunny. Highs in the mid-90s. East winds 5 to 10 miles per hour. Wednesday night, mostly clear. Lows in the mid-70s. Thursday and Thursday night, mostly clear. A slight chance of showers and thunderstorms. Highs in the mid-90s. Lows in the mid-70s. Chance of rain 20%. Friday, sunny. A chance of showers and thunderstorms in the afternoon. Highs in the mid-90s. Chance of rain 40%. Heat index values up to 110. Friday night, partly cloudy. A chance of showers and thunderstorms, mainly in the evening. Lows in the mid-70s. Chance of rain 40%. Heat index values up to 105 early in the evening. Independence Day and Saturday night, partly cloudy. A chance of showers and thunderstorms. Highs in the mid-90s. Lows in the mid-70s. Chance of rain 50%. Heat index values up to 110. Sunday, mostly sunny. A chance of showers and thunderstorms in the afternoon. Highs in the mid-90s. Chance of rain 40%. Heat index values up to 105. The coastal waters forecast for the following waters from Suwannee River to Apalachicola, Florida, extending from 20 to 60 nautical miles. Coastal waters from Okaloosa Walton County line to Mexico Beach out to 20 nautical miles. Coastal waters from Mexico Beach to Apalachicola out to 20 nautical miles. Waters from Okaloosa Walton County line to Mexico Beach 20 to 60 nautical miles. And waters from Mexico Beach to Apalachicola 20 to 60 nautical miles. Today, northwest winds 5 to 10 knots. Waves 1 foot or less. Wave detail, west 1 foot at 3 seconds and south 1 foot at 8 seconds. Protected waters a light chop. Tonight, west winds 5 to 10 knots. Seas around 2 feet. Wave detail, west 1 foot at 3 seconds and south 1 foot at 9 seconds. Protected waters a light chop. Tuesday, northwest winds 5 to 10 knots. Seas around 2 feet. Wave detail, west 1 foot at 3 seconds and south 1 foot at 9 seconds. Protected waters a light chop. A slight chance of showers and thunderstorms in the afternoon. Tuesday night, northwest winds 5 to 10 knots, becoming northeast after midnight. Seas around 2 feet. Wave detail, northeast 1 foot at 2 seconds and west 1 foot at 3 seconds. Protected waters a light chop. A chance of showers. A chance of thunderstorms, mainly in the evening. Wednesday, east winds 10 to 15 knots. Seas around 2 feet. Wave detail, east 2 feet at 3 seconds and west 1 foot at 4 seconds.

Protected water is a moderate chop. A chance of showers and thunderstorms in the morning. Wednesday night, southeast winds 5 to 10 knots, becoming east after midnight. Seas around 2 feet. Wave detail, east 2 feet at 3 seconds and south 1 foot at 8 seconds. Protected water is a light chop. A slight chance of showers and thunderstorms after midnight. Thursday, east winds 5 to 10 knots. Seas around 2 feet. Protected water is a light chop. A slight chance of showers and thunderstorms in the morning. Thursday night, south winds 5 to 10 knots. Seas around 2 feet in the evening, then 1 foot or less. Protected water is a light chop. A slight chance of showers and thunderstorms after midnight. Friday, west winds 5 to 10 knots. Waves 1 foot or less. Protected water is a light chop. A slight chance of showers and thunderstorms. Friday night, southwest winds 5 to 10 knots. Waves 1 foot or less. Protected water is a light chop. A slight chance of showers and thunderstorms. Winds and waves higher in and near thunderstorms. The coastal waters forecast for the following St. Andrews Bay waterways. Today, northwest winds around 5 knots, becoming west this afternoon. Protected water is a light chop. A slight chance of showers and thunderstorms late. Tonight, west winds 5 to 10 knots. Protected water is a light chop. Tuesday, northwest winds around 5 knots. Protected water is smooth. A slight chance of showers and thunderstorms in the morning, then a chance of showers and thunderstorms in the afternoon. Tuesday night, northwest winds around 5 knots, becoming northeast around 5 knots after midnight. Protected water is smooth. A chance of showers. A chance of thunderstorms, mainly in the evening. Wednesday, east winds 5 to 10 knots, becoming southeast in the afternoon. Protected water is a light chop. A slight chance of showers and thunderstorms in the afternoon. Wednesday night, southwest winds around 5 knots, becoming northwest around 5 knots after midnight. Protected water is smooth. A slight chance of showers and thunderstorms in the evening. Thursday, east winds around 5 knots, becoming south in the afternoon. Protected water is a light chop. A slight chance of showers and thunderstorms in the afternoon. Thursday night, southwest winds 5 to 10 knots in the evening, becoming light and variable. Protected water is a light chop. A slight chance of showers and thunderstorms in the evening. Friday, northwest winds around 5 knots, becoming southwest in the afternoon. Protected water is a light chop. A chance of showers and thunderstorms in the afternoon. Friday night, southwest winds 5 to 10 knots, becoming west after midnight. Protected water is a light chop. A chance of showers and thunderstorms in the evening. Winds and waves higher in and near thunderstorms. The Tropical Weather Outlook. For the North Atlantic, Caribbean Sea and the Gulf of America, offshore of the southeastern United States coast, disorganized showers and thunderstorms located off the southeastern United States coast are associated with an area of low pressure along a frontal boundary. Environmental conditions only appear marginally favorable for some tropical development over the next day or two as the system drifts southward and then westward before conditions become even less favorable later this week. Formation chance through 48 hours, low, 10%. Formation chance through 7 days, low, 10%. The Surf Zone Forecast General Outlook, a high risk of rip currents is forecast this afternoon along Walton and Bay County beaches. Surf will build to 2 feet along these beaches as the afternoon sea breeze advances inland and the swell period increases to 8 to 10 seconds. All other beaches will have a moderate risk today. High risks of rip currents will continue along some area beaches through the week with surf around 2 feet and bouts of longer period swells. Tide information for Monday, June 29, 2026. St. Mark's River entrance. High 3:22 a.m., low 8:07 a.m., high 2:14 p.m., low 9:33 p.m. Apalachicola. High 6:56 a.m., low 9:35 a.m., high 2:33 p.m., low 11:39 p.m. St. Andrews Bay at Panama City. High 9:32 a.m., low 8:56 p.m. Note that the times of high and low tide are 3 minutes earlier at Shell Point than at the St. Mark's River entrance. The average water temperature at Apalachicola was 82.4 degrees. Sunrise and sunset in Tallahassee. Data unavailable. 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

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The latest weather and forecast information can also be accessed by calling our automated forecast line at 850-942-8851. The current time is 9:16 a.m. Eastern Daylight Time. These are the 9 a.m. Eastern Daylight Time conditions. At the Tallahassee Airport, it was sunny. The temperature was 83 degrees. The wind was north at 6 miles an hour. At Florida State University, the temperature was 84 degrees. The wind was northwest at 5 miles an hour. At Apalachicola, it was sunny. The temperature was 83 degrees. The wind was north at 7 miles an hour. At Panama City Northwest, it was sunny. The temperature was 82 degrees. The wind was northwest at 7 miles an hour. At Dothan, it was sunny. The temperature was 81 degrees. The wind was northwest at 9 miles an hour. At Albany, it was sunny. The temperature was 80 degrees. The wind was southwest at 3 miles an hour. At Valdosta, it was sunny. The temperature was 84 degrees. The wind was calm. Over the marine area, at the buoy south of Apalachicola, winds were north at 2 knots and seas were 1 foot. At the buoy south of Panama City, winds were northwest at 2 knots and seas were 1 foot. At the buoy south of Pensacola, winds were west at 6 knots and seas were 1 foot. The forecast for the local area. Heat advisory remains in effect from noon Eastern Daylight Time, or 11 a.m. Central Daylight Time today, to 8 p.m. Eastern Daylight Time, or 7 p.m. Central Daylight Time this evening. Today, sunny. A slight chance of showers and thunderstorms this afternoon. Highs in the upper 90s. Northwest winds around 5 miles per hour. Chance of rain 20%. Heat index values up to 108. Tonight, mostly clear in the evening, then becoming partly cloudy. A slight chance of thunderstorms in the evening. A slight chance of showers. Lows in the upper 70s. West winds around 5 miles per hour. Chance of rain 20%. Heat index values up to 108 early in the evening. Tuesday, mostly sunny. Showers and thunderstorms likely in the afternoon. Humid with highs in the mid-90s. North winds 5 to 10 miles per hour. Chance of rain 70%. Heat index values up to 108. Tuesday night, mostly cloudy with showers and thunderstorms likely in the evening, then mostly clear with a chance of showers after midnight. Humid with lows in the mid-70s. East winds around 5 miles per hour. Chance of rain 70%. Wednesday, sunny. Highs in the mid-90s. East winds 5 to 10 miles per hour. Wednesday night, mostly clear. Lows in the mid-70s. Thursday and Thursday night, mostly clear. A slight chance of showers and thunderstorms. Highs in the mid-90s. Lows in the mid-70s. Chance of rain 20%. Friday, sunny. A chance of showers and thunderstorms in the afternoon. Highs in the mid-90s. Chance of rain 40%. Heat index values up to 110. Friday night, partly cloudy. A chance of showers and thunderstorms, mainly in the evening. Lows in the mid-70s. Chance of rain 40%. Heat index values up to 105 early in the evening. Independence Day and Saturday night, partly cloudy. A chance of showers and thunderstorms. Highs in the mid-90s. Lows in the mid-70s. Chance of rain 50%. Heat index values up to 110. Sunday, mostly sunny. A chance of showers and thunderstorms in the afternoon. Highs in the mid-90s. Chance of rain 40%. Heat index values up to 105. The coastal waters forecast for the following waters from Suwannee River to Apalachicola, Florida, extending from 20 to 60 nautical miles. Coastal waters from Okaloosa-Walton County line to Mexico Beach out to 20 nautical miles. Coastal waters from Mexico Beach to Apalachicola out to 20 nautical miles. Waters from Okaloosa-Walton County line to Mexico Beach 20 to 60 nautical miles. And waters from Mexico Beach to Apalachicola 20 to 60 nautical miles. Today, northwest winds 5 to 10 knots. Waves 1 foot or less. Wave detail, west 1 foot at 3 seconds and south 1 foot at 8 seconds. Protected waters a light chop. Tonight, west winds

5 to 10 knots. Seas around 2 feet. Wave detail, west 1 foot at 3 seconds and south 1 foot at 9 seconds. Protected waters a light chop. Tuesday, northwest winds 5 to 10 knots. Seas around 2 feet. Wave detail, west 1 foot at 3 seconds and south 1 foot at 9 seconds. Protected waters a light chop. A slight chance of showers and thunderstorms in the afternoon. Tuesday night, northwest winds 5 to 10 knots, becoming northeast after midnight. Seas around 2 feet. Wave detail, northeast 1 foot at 2 seconds and west 1 foot at 3 seconds. Protected waters a light chop. A chance of showers. A chance of thunderstorms, mainly in the evening. Wednesday, east winds 10 to 15 knots. Seas around 2 feet. Wave detail, east 2 feet at 3 seconds and west 1 foot at 4 seconds. Protected waters a moderate chop. A chance of showers and thunderstorms in the morning. Wednesday night, southeast winds 5 to 10 knots, becoming east after midnight. Seas around 2 feet. Wave detail, east 2 feet at 3 seconds and south 1 foot at 8 seconds. Protected waters a light chop. A slight chance of showers and thunderstorms after midnight. Thursday, east winds 5 to 10 knots. Seas around 2 feet. Protected waters a light chop. A slight chance of showers and thunderstorms in the morning. Thursday night, south winds 5 to 10 knots. Seas around 2 feet in the evening, then 1 foot or less. Protected waters a light chop. A slight chance of showers and thunderstorms after midnight. Friday, west winds 5 to 10 knots. Waves 1 foot or less. Protected waters a light chop. A slight chance of showers and thunderstorms. Friday night, southwest winds 5 to 10 knots. Waves 1 foot or less. Protected waters a light chop. A slight chance of showers and thunderstorms. Winds and waves higher in and near thunderstorms. The coastal waters forecast for the following St. Andrews Bay waterways. Today, northwest winds around 5 knots, becoming west this afternoon. Protected waters a light chop. A slight chance of showers and thunderstorms late. Tonight, west winds 5 to 10 knots. Protected waters a light chop. Tuesday, northwest winds around 5 knots. Protected waters smooth. A slight chance of showers and thunderstorms in the morning, then a chance of showers and thunderstorms in the afternoon. Tuesday night, northwest winds around 5 knots, becoming northeast around 5 knots after midnight. Protected waters smooth. A chance of showers. A chance of thunderstorms, mainly in the evening. Wednesday, east winds 5 to 10 knots, becoming southeast in the afternoon. Protected waters a light chop. A slight chance of showers and thunderstorms in the afternoon. Wednesday night, southwest winds around 5 knots, becoming northwest around 5 knots after midnight. Protected waters smooth. A slight chance of showers and thunderstorms in the evening. Thursday, east winds around 5 knots, becoming south in the afternoon. Protected waters a light chop. A slight chance of showers and thunderstorms in the afternoon. Thursday night, southwest winds 5 to 10 knots in the evening, becoming light and variable. Protected waters a light chop. A slight chance of showers and thunderstorms in the evening. Friday, northwest winds around 5 knots, becoming southwest in the afternoon. Protected waters a light chop. A chance of showers and thunderstorms in the afternoon. Friday night, southwest winds 5 to 10 knots, becoming west after midnight. Protected waters a light chop. A chance of showers and thunderstorms in the evening. Winds and waves higher in and near thunderstorms. The Tropical Weather Outlook. For the North Atlantic, Caribbean Sea and the Gulf of America, offshore of the southeastern United States coast, disorganized showers and thunderstorms located off the southeastern United States coast are associated with an area of low pressure along a frontal boundary. Environmental conditions only appear marginally favorable for some tropical developments over the next day or two as the system drifts southward and then westward before conditions become even less favorable later this week. Formation chance through 48 hours, low, 10%. Formation chance through 7 days, low, 10%. The Surf Zone Forecast General Outlook, a high risk of rip currents is forecast this afternoon along Walton and Bay County beaches. Surf will build to 2 feet along these beaches as the afternoon sea breeze advances inland, and the swell period increases to 8 to 10 seconds. All other beaches will have a

are at risk today. High risks of rip currents will continue along some area beaches through the week with surf around 2 feet and bouts of longer period swells. Tide information for Monday, June 29, 2026. St. Mark's River entrance. High 3:22 a.m., low 8:07 a.m., high 2:14 p.m., low 9:33 p.m. Apalachicola. High 6:56 a.m., low 9:35 a.m., high 2:33 p.m., low 11:39 p.m. St. Andrews Bay at Panama City. High 9:32 a.m., low 8:56 p.m. Note that the times of high and low tide are 3 minutes earlier at Shell Point than at the St. Mark's River entrance. The average water temperature at Apalachicola was 82.4 degrees. Sunrise and sunset in Tallahassee. Data unavailable. 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The latest weather and forecast information can also be accessed by calling our automated forecast line at 850-942-8851. The current time is 9:27 a.m. Eastern Daylight Time. These are the 9 a.m. Eastern Daylight Time conditions. At the Tallahassee Airport, it was sunny. The temperature was 83 degrees. The wind was north at 6 miles an hour. At Florida State University, the temperature was 84 degrees. The wind was northwest at 5 miles an hour. At Apalachicola, it was sunny. The temperature was 83 degrees. The wind was north at 7 miles an hour. At Panama City Northwest, it was sunny. The temperature was 82 degrees. The wind was northwest at 7 miles an hour. At Dothan, it was sunny. The temperature was 81 degrees. The wind was northwest at 9 miles an hour. At Albany, it was sunny. The temperature was 80 degrees. The wind was southwest at 3 miles an hour. At Valdosta, it was sunny. The temperature was 84 degrees. The wind was calm. Over the marine area, at the buoy south of Apalachicola, winds were north at 2 knots and seas were 1 foot. At the buoy south of Panama City, winds were northwest at 2 knots and seas were 1 foot. At the buoy south of Pensacola, winds were west at 6 knots and seas were 1 foot. The forecast for the local area. Heat advisory remains in effect from noon Eastern Daylight Time, or 11 a.m. Central Daylight Time today to 8 p.m. Eastern Daylight Time, or 7 p.m. Central Daylight Time this evening. Today, sunny. A slight chance of showers and thunderstorms this afternoon. Highs in the upper 90s. Northwest winds around 5 miles per hour. Chance of rain 20%. Heat index values up to 108. Tonight, mostly clear in the evening, then becoming partly cloudy. A slight chance of thunderstorms in the evening. A slight chance of showers. Lows in the upper 70s. West winds around 5 miles per hour. Chance of rain 20%. Heat index values up to 108 early in the evening. Tuesday, mostly sunny. Showers and thunderstorms likely in the afternoon. Humid with highs in the mid-90s. North winds 5 to 10 miles per hour. Chance of rain 70%. Heat index values up to 108. Tuesday night, mostly cloudy with showers and thunderstorms likely in the evening, then mostly clear with a chance of showers after midnight. Humid with lows in the mid-70s. East winds around 5 miles per hour. Chance of rain 70%. Wednesday, sunny. Highs in the mid-90s. East winds 5 to 10 miles per hour. Wednesday night, mostly clear. Lows in the mid-70s. Thursday and Thursday night, mostly clear. A slight chance of showers and thunderstorms. Highs in the mid-90s. Lows in the mid-70s. Chance of rain 20%. Friday, sunny. A chance of showers and thunderstorms in the afternoon. Highs in the mid-90s. Chance of rain 40%. Heat index values up to 110. Friday night, partly cloudy. A chance of showers and thunderstorms, mainly in the evening. Lows in the mid-70s. Chance of rain 40%. Heat index values up to 105 early in the evening. Independence Day and Saturday night, partly cloudy. A chance of showers and thunderstorms. Highs in the mid-90s. Lows in the mid-70s. Chance of rain 50%.

index values up to 110. Sunday, mostly sunny. A chance of showers and thunderstorms in the afternoon. Highs in the mid-90s. Chance of rain 40%. Heat index values up to 105. The Tallahassee climate summary for yesterday, June 28, 2026. Yesterday's high temperature was 97 degrees. This high was 5 degrees above the normal high of 92. Yesterday's low temperature was 73 degrees. This low was 1 degree above the normal low of 72. No precipitation fell yesterday, which leaves the monthly total at 5.14 inches. This is 2.11 inches below the normal amount of 7.25 inches for June. The total precipitation for the year still stands at 17.33 inches, which is 10.74 inches below normal. The normal high temperature for today is 92 degrees, and the normal low is 72. The record high for today is 104, which occurred in 1931, and the record low is 59, which occurred in 1974. Sunrise today is at 6:38 a.m. and sunset is at 8:44 p.m. The coastal waters forecast for the following: waters from Suwannee River to Apalachicola, Florida, extending from 20 to 60 nautical miles, coastal waters from Okaloosa-Walton County line to Mexico Beach out to 20 nautical miles, coastal waters from Mexico Beach to Apalachicola out to 20 nautical miles, waters from Okaloosa-Walton County line to Mexico Beach 20 to 60 nautical miles, and waters from Mexico Beach to Apalachicola 20 to 60 nautical miles. Waters from Mexico Beach to Apalachicola out to 20 nautical miles, waters from Okaloosa-Walton County line to Mexico Beach 20 to 60 nautical miles, and waters from Mexico Beach to Apalachicola 20 to 60 nautical miles. Today, northwest winds 5 to 10 knots. Waves 1 foot or less. Wave detail, west 1 foot at 3 seconds and south 1 foot at 8 seconds. Protected waters a light chop. Tonight, west winds 5 to 10 knots. Seas around 2 feet. Wave detail, west 1 foot at 3 seconds and south 1 foot at 9 seconds. Protected waters a light chop. Tuesday, northwest winds 5 to 10 knots. Seas around 2 feet. Wave detail, west 1 foot at 3 seconds and south 1 foot at 9 seconds. Protected waters a light chop. A slight chance of showers and thunderstorms in the afternoon. Tuesday night, northwest winds 5 to 10 knots, becoming northeast after midnight. Seas around 2 feet. Wave detail, northeast 1 foot at 2 seconds and west 1 foot at 3 seconds. Protected waters a light chop. A chance of showers. A chance of thunderstorms, mainly in the evening. Wednesday, east winds 10 to 15 knots. Seas around 2 feet. Wave detail, east 2 feet at 3 seconds and west 1 foot at 4 seconds. Protected waters a moderate chop. A chance of showers and thunderstorms in the morning. Wednesday night, southeast winds 5 to 10 knots, becoming east after midnight. Seas around 2 feet. Wave detail, east 2 feet at 3 seconds and south 1 foot at 8 seconds. Protected waters a light chop. A slight chance of showers and thunderstorms after midnight. Thursday, east winds 5 to 10 knots. Seas around 2 feet. Protected waters a light chop. A slight chance of showers and thunderstorms in the morning. Thursday night, south winds 5 to 10 knots. Seas around 2 feet in the evening, then 1 foot or less. Protected waters a light chop. A slight chance of showers and thunderstorms after midnight. Friday, west winds 5 to 10 knots. Waves 1 foot or less. Protected waters a light chop. A slight chance of showers and thunderstorms. Friday night, southwest winds 5 to 10 knots. Waves 1 foot or less. Protected waters a light chop. A slight chance of showers and thunderstorms. Winds and waves higher in and near thunderstorms. The coastal waters forecast for the following St. Andrews Bay waterways. Today, northwest winds around 5 knots, becoming west this afternoon. Protected waters a light chop. A slight chance of showers and thunderstorms late. Tonight, west winds 5 to 10 knots. Protected waters a light chop. Tuesday, northwest winds around 5 knots. Protected waters smooth, a slight chance of showers and thunderstorms in the morning, then a chance of showers and thunderstorms in the afternoon. Tuesday night, northwest winds around 5 knots, becoming northeast around 5 knots after midnight. Protected waters smooth, a chance of showers.

chance of thunderstorms, mainly in the evening. Wednesday, east winds 5 to 10 knots, becoming southeast in the afternoon. Protected waters, a light chop. A slight chance of showers and thunderstorms in the afternoon. Wednesday night, southwest winds around 5 knots, becoming northwest around 5 knots after midnight. Protected waters, smooth. A slight chance of showers and thunderstorms in the evening. Thursday, east winds around 5 knots, becoming south in the afternoon. Protected waters, a light chop. A slight chance of showers and thunderstorms in the afternoon. Thursday night, southwest winds 5 to 10 knots in the evening, becoming light and variable. Protected waters, a light chop. A slight chance of showers and thunderstorms in the evening. Friday, northwest winds around 5 knots, becoming southwest in the afternoon. Protected waters, a light chop. A chance of showers and thunderstorms in the afternoon. Friday night, southwest winds 5 to 10 knots, becoming west after midnight. Protected waters, a light chop. A chance of showers and thunderstorms in the evening. Winds and waves higher in and near thunderstorms. The Tropical Weather Outlook. For the North Atlantic, Caribbean Sea, and the Gulf of America, offshore of the southeastern United States coast, disorganized showers and thunderstorms located off the southeastern United States coast are associated with an area of low pressure along a frontal boundary. Environmental conditions only appear marginally favorable for some tropical developments over the next day or two as the system drifts southward and then westward before conditions become even less favorable later this week. Formation chance through 48 hours, low, 10%. Formation chance through 7 days, low, 10%. The Surf Zone Forecast General Outlook: a high risk of rip currents is forecast this afternoon along Walton and Bay County beaches. Surf will build to 2 feet along these beaches as the afternoon sea breeze advances inland and the swell period increases to 8 to 10 seconds. All other beaches will have a moderate risk today. High risks of rip currents will continue along some area beaches through the week with surf around 2 feet and bouts of longer period swells. Tide information for Monday, June 29, 2026. St. Mark's River entrance. High 3:22 a.m., low 8:07 a.m., high 2:14 p.m., low 9:33 p.m. Apalachicola. High 6:56 a.m., low 9:35 a.m., high 2:33 p.m., low 11:39 p.m. St. Andrews Bay of Panama City. High 9:32 a.m., low 8:56 p.m. Note that the times of high and low tide are 3 minutes earlier at Shell Point than at the St. Mark's River entrance. The average water temperature at Apalachicola was 82.4 degrees. Sunrise and sunset in Tallahassee. Data unavailable. 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The latest weather and forecast information can also be accessed by calling our automated forecast line at 850-942-8851. The current time is 9:39 a.m. Eastern Daylight Time. These are the 9 a.m. Eastern Daylight Time conditions. At the Tallahassee Airport, it was sunny. The temperature was 83 degrees. The wind was north at 6 miles an hour. At Florida State University, the temperature was 84 degrees. The wind was northwest at 5 miles an hour. At Apalachicola, it was sunny. The temperature was 83 degrees. The wind was north at 7 miles an hour. At Panama City Northwest, it was sunny. The temperature was 82 degrees. The wind was northwest at 7 miles an hour. At Dothan, it was sunny. The temperature was 81 degrees. The wind was northwest at 9 miles an hour. At Albany, it was sunny. The temperature was 80 degrees. The wind was southwest at 3 miles an hour. At Valdosta, it was sunny. The temperature was 84 degrees. The wind was calm. Over the marine area, at the buoy south of Apalachicola, winds were north at 2 knots and seas were 1 foot. At the buoy south of Panama City, winds were northwest at 2 knots and seas were 1 foot. At the buoy south of Pensacola, winds were west at 6 knots and seas were 1 foot. The forecast for the local area. Heat advisory remains in effect from noon Eastern Daylight Time, or 11 a.m. Central Daylight Time today, to 8 p.m. Eastern Daylight Time, or 7 p.m. Central Daylight Time this evening. Today, sunny.
A slight chance of showers and thunderstorms this afternoon. Highs in the upper 90s. Northwest winds around 5 miles per hour. Chance of rain 20%. Heat index values up to 108. Tonight, mostly clear in the evening, then becoming partly cloudy. A slight chance of thunderstorms in the evening. A slight chance of showers. Lows in the upper 70s. West winds around 5 miles per hour. Chance of rain 20%. Heat index values up to 108 early in the evening. Tuesday, mostly sunny. Showers and thunderstorms likely in the afternoon. Humid with highs in the mid-90s. North winds 5 to 10 miles per hour. Chance of rain 70%. Heat index values up to 108. Tuesday night, mostly cloudy with showers and thunderstorms likely in the evening, then mostly clear with a chance of showers after midnight. Humid with lows in the mid-70s. East winds around 5 miles per hour. Chance of rain 70%. Wednesday, sunny. Highs in the mid-90s. East winds 5 to 10 miles per hour. Wednesday night, mostly clear. Lows in the mid-70s. Thursday and Thursday night, mostly clear. A slight chance of showers and thunderstorms. Highs in the mid-90s. Lows in the mid-70s. Chance of rain 20%. Friday, sunny. A chance of showers and thunderstorms in the afternoon. Highs in the mid-90s. Chance of rain 40%. Heat index values up to 110. Friday night, partly cloudy. A chance of showers and thunderstorms, mainly in the evening. Lows in the mid-70s. Chance of rain 40%. Heat index values up to 105 early in the evening. Independence Day and Saturday night, partly cloudy. A chance of showers and thunderstorms. Highs in the mid-90s. Lows in the mid-70s. Chance of rain 50%. Heat index values up to 110. Sunday, mostly sunny. A chance of showers and thunderstorms in the afternoon. Highs in the mid-90s. Chance of rain 40%. Heat index values up to 105. The coastal waters forecast for the following waters from Suwannee River to Apalachicola, Florida, extending from 20 to 60 nautical miles. Coastal waters from Okaloosa-Walton County line to Mexico Beach out to 20 nautical miles. Coastal waters from Mexico Beach to Apalachicola out to 20 nautical miles. Waters from Okaloosa-Walton County line to Mexico Beach 20 to 60 nautical miles. And waters from Mexico Beach to Apalachicola 20 to 60 nautical miles. Today, northwest winds 5 to 10 knots. Waves 1 foot or less. Wave detail, west 1 foot at 3 seconds and south 1 foot at 8 seconds. Protected waters a light chop. Tonight, west winds 5 to 10 knots. Seas around 2 feet. Wave detail, west 1 foot at 3 seconds and south 1 foot at 9 seconds. Protected waters a light chop. Tuesday, northwest winds 5 to 10 knots. Seas around 2 feet. Wave detail, west 1 foot at 3 seconds and south 1 foot at 9 seconds. Protected waters a light chop. A slight chance of showers and thunderstorms in the afternoon. Tuesday night, northwest winds 5 to 10 knots, becoming northeast after midnight. Seas around 2 feet. Wave detail, northeast 1 foot at 2 seconds and west 1 foot at 3 seconds. Protected waters a light chop. A chance of showers. A chance of thunderstorms, mainly in the evening. Wednesday, east winds 10 to 15 knots. Seas around 2 feet. Wave detail, east 2 feet at 3 seconds and west 1 foot at 4 seconds. Protected waters a moderate chop. A chance of showers and thunderstorms in the morning. Wednesday night, southeast winds 5 to 10 knots, becoming east after midnight. Seas around 2 feet. Wave detail, east 2 feet at 3 seconds and south 1 foot at 8 seconds. Protected waters a light chop. A slight chance of showers and thunderstorms after midnight. Thursday, east winds 5 to 10 knots. Seas around 2 feet. Protected waters a light chop. A slight chance of showers and thunderstorms in the morning. Thursday night, south winds 5 to 10 knots. Seas around 2 feet in the evening, then 1 foot or less. Protected waters a light chop. A slight chance of showers and thunderstorms after midnight. Friday, west winds 5 to 10 knots. Waves 1 foot or less. Protected waters a light chop.
a slight chance of showers and thunderstorms.

Friday night, southwest winds 5 to 10 knots. Waves 1 foot or less. Protected waters, a light chop. A slight chance of showers and thunderstorms. Winds and waves higher in and near thunderstorms. The coastal waters forecast for the following St. Andrews Bay waterways. Today, northwest winds around 5 knots, becoming west this afternoon. Protected waters, a light chop. A slight chance of showers and thunderstorms late. Tonight, west winds 5 to 10 knots. Protected waters, a light chop. Tuesday, northwest winds around 5 knots. Protected waters, smooth. A slight chance of showers and thunderstorms in the morning, then a chance of showers and thunderstorms in the afternoon. Tuesday night, northwest winds around 5 knots, becoming northeast around 5 knots after midnight. Protected waters, smooth. A chance of showers. A chance of thunderstorms, mainly in the evening. Wednesday, east winds 5 to 10 knots, becoming southeast in the afternoon. Protected waters, a light chop. A slight chance of showers and thunderstorms in the afternoon. Wednesday night, southwest winds around 5 knots, becoming northwest around 5 knots after midnight. Protected waters, smooth. A slight chance of showers and thunderstorms in the evening. Thursday, east winds around 5 knots, becoming south in the afternoon. Protected waters, a light chop. A slight chance of showers and thunderstorms in the afternoon. Thursday night, southwest winds 5 to 10 knots in the evening, becoming light and variable. Protected waters, a light chop. A slight chance of showers and thunderstorms in the evening. Friday, northwest winds around 5 knots, becoming southwest in the afternoon. Protected waters, a light chop. A chance of showers and thunderstorms in the afternoon. Friday night, southwest winds 5 to 10 knots, becoming west after midnight. Protected waters, a light chop. A chance of showers and thunderstorms in the evening. Winds and waves higher in and near thunderstorms. The Tropical Weather Outlook. For the North Atlantic, Caribbean Sea and the Gulf of America, offshore of the southeastern United States coast, disorganized showers and thunderstorms located off the southeastern United States coast are associated with an area of low pressure along a frontal boundary. Environmental conditions only appear marginally favorable for some tropical developments over the next day or two as the system drifts southward and then westward before conditions become even less favorable later this week. Formation chance through 48 hours, low, 10%. Formation chance through 7 days, low, 10%. The Surf Zone Forecast General Outlook, a high risk of rip currents is forecast this afternoon along Walton and Bay County beaches. Surf will build to 2 feet along these beaches as the afternoon sea breeze advances inland and the swell period increases to 8 to 10 seconds. All other beaches will have a moderate risk today. High risks of rip currents will continue along some area beaches through the week with surf around 2 feet and bouts of longer period swells. Tide information for Monday, June 29, 2026. St. Mark's River entrance. High 3:22 a.m., low 8:07 a.m., high 2:14 p.m., low 9:33 p.m. Apalachicola. High 6:56 a.m., low 9:35 a.m., high 2:33 p.m., low 11:39 p.m. St. Andrews Bay at Panama City. High 9:32 a.m., low 8:56 p.m. Note that the times of high and low tide are 3 minutes earlier at Shell Point than at the St. Mark's River entrance. The average water temperature at Apalachicola was 82.4 degrees. Sunrise and sunset in Tallahassee. Data unavailable. 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The latest weather and forecast information can also be accessed by calling our automated forecast line at 850-942-8851. The current time is 9:50 a.m. Eastern Daylight Time. These are the 9 a.m. Eastern Daylight Time conditions. At the Tallahassee Airport, it was sunny. The temperature was 83 degrees. The wind was north at 6 miles an hour. At Florida State University, the temperature was 84 degrees. The wind was northwest at 5 miles an hour. At Apalachicola, it was sunny. The temperature was 83 degrees. The wind was north at 7 miles an hour. At Panama City Northwest, it was sunny. The temperature was 82 degrees.
The wind was northwest at 7 miles an hour.

Dothan, it was sunny. The temperature was 81 degrees. The wind was northwest at 9 miles an hour. At Albany, it was sunny. The temperature was 80 degrees. The wind was southwest at 3 miles an hour. At Valdosta, it was sunny. The temperature was 84 degrees. The wind was calm. Over the marine area, at the buoy south of Apalachicola, winds were north at 2 knots and seas were 1 foot. At the buoy south of Panama City, winds were northwest at 2 knots and seas were 1 foot. At the buoy south of Pensacola, winds were west at 6 knots and seas were 1 foot. The forecast for the local area. Heat advisory remains in effect from noon Eastern Daylight Time, or 11 a.m. Central Daylight Time today to 8 p.m. Eastern Daylight Time, or 7 p.m. Central Daylight Time this evening. Today, sunny. A slight chance of showers and thunderstorms this afternoon. Highs in the upper 90s. Northwest winds around 5 miles per hour. Chance of rain 20%. Heat index values up to 108. Tonight, mostly clear in the evening, then becoming partly cloudy. A slight chance of thunderstorms in the evening. A slight chance of showers. Lows in the upper 70s. West winds around 5 miles per hour. Chance of rain 20%. Heat index values up to 108 early in the evening. Tuesday, mostly sunny. Showers and thunderstorms likely in the afternoon. Humid with highs in the mid-90s. North winds 5 to 10 miles per hour. Chance of rain 70%. Heat index values up to 108. Tuesday night, mostly cloudy with showers and thunderstorms likely in the evening, then mostly clear with a chance of showers after midnight. Humid with lows in the mid-70s. East winds around 5 miles per hour. Chance of rain 70%. Wednesday, sunny. Highs in the mid-90s. East winds 5 to 10 miles per hour. Wednesday night, mostly clear. Lows in the mid-70s. Thursday and Thursday night, mostly clear. A slight chance of showers and thunderstorms. Highs in the mid-90s. Lows in the mid-70s. Chance of rain 20%. Friday, sunny. A chance of showers and thunderstorms in the afternoon. Highs in the mid-90s. Chance of rain 40%. Heat index values up to 110. Friday night, partly cloudy. A chance of showers and thunderstorms, mainly in the evening. Lows in the mid-70s. Chance of rain 40%. Heat index values up to 105 early in the evening. Independence Day and Saturday night, partly cloudy. A chance of showers and thunderstorms. Highs in the mid-90s. Lows in the mid-70s. Chance of rain 50%. Heat index values up to 110. Sunday, mostly sunny. A chance of showers and thunderstorms in the afternoon. Highs in the mid-90s. Chance of rain 40%. Heat index values up to 105. The coastal waters forecast for the following: waters from Swami River to Apalachicola, Florida, extending from 20 to 60 nautical miles. Coastal waters from Okaloosa, Walton County line to Mexico Beach out to 20 nautical miles. Coastal waters from Mexico Beach to Apalachicola out to 20 nautical miles. Waters from Okaloosa, Walton County line to Mexico Beach 20 to 60 nautical miles. And waters from Mexico Beach to Apalachicola 20 to 60 nautical miles. Today, northwest winds 5 to 10 knots. Waves 1 foot or less. Wave detail, west 1 foot at 3 seconds and south 1 foot at 8 seconds. Protected waters a light chop. Tonight, west winds 5 to 10 knots. Seas around 2 feet. Wave detail, west 1 foot at 3 seconds and south 1 foot at 9 seconds. Protected waters a light chop. Tuesday, northwest winds 5 to 10 knots. Seas around 2 feet. Wave detail, west 1 foot at 3 seconds and south 1 foot at 9 seconds. Protected waters a light chop. A slight chance of showers and thunderstorms in the afternoon. Tuesday night, northwest winds 5 to 10 knots, becoming northeast after midnight. Seas around 2 feet. Wave detail, northeast 1 foot at 2 seconds and west 1 foot at 3 seconds. Protected waters a light chop. A chance of showers. A chance of thunderstorms, mainly in the evening. Wednesday, east winds 10 to 15 knots. Seas around 2 feet. Wave detail, east 2 feet at 3 seconds and west 1 foot at 4 seconds. Protected waters a moderate chop.

waves 1 foot or less. Protected waters, a light chop. A slight chance of showers and thunderstorms. Winds and waves higher in and near thunderstorms. The coastal waters forecast for the following St. Andrews Bay waterways. Today, northwest winds around 5 knots, becoming west this afternoon. Protected waters, a light chop. A slight chance of showers and thunderstorms late. Tonight, west winds 5 to 10 knots. Protected waters, a light chop. Tuesday, northwest winds around 5 knots. Protected waters, smooth. A slight chance of showers and thunderstorms in the morning, then a chance of showers and thunderstorms in the afternoon. Tuesday night, northwest winds around 5 knots, becoming northeast around 5 knots after midnight. Protected waters, smooth. A chance of showers. A chance of thunderstorms, mainly in the evening. Wednesday, east winds 5 to 10 knots, becoming southeast in the afternoon. Protected waters, a light chop. A slight chance of showers and thunderstorms in the afternoon. Wednesday night, southwest winds around 5 knots, becoming northwest around 5 knots after midnight. Protected waters, smooth. A slight chance of showers and thunderstorms in the evening. Thursday, east winds around 5 knots, becoming south in the afternoon. Protected waters, a light chop. A slight chance of showers and thunderstorms in the afternoon. Thursday night, southwest winds 5 to 10 knots in the evening, becoming light and variable. Protected waters, a light chop. A slight chance of showers and thunderstorms in the evening. Friday, northwest winds around 5 knots, becoming southwest in the afternoon. Protected waters, a light chop. A chance of showers and thunderstorms in the afternoon. Friday night, southwest winds 5 to 10 knots, becoming west after midnight. Protected waters, a light chop. A chance of showers and thunderstorms in the evening. Winds and waves higher in and near thunderstorms. The Tropical Weather Outlook. For the North Atlantic, Caribbean Sea, and the Gulf of America, offshore of the southeastern United States coast, disorganized showers and thunderstorms located off the southeastern United States coast are associated with an area of low pressure along a frontal boundary. Environmental conditions only appear marginally favorable for some tropical development over the next day or two as the system drifts southward and then westward before conditions become even less favorable later this week. Formation chance through 48 hours, low, 10%. Formation chance through 7 days, low, 10%. The Surf Zone Forecast General Outlook, a high risk of rip currents is forecast this afternoon along Walton and Bay County beaches. Surf will build to 2 feet along these beaches as the afternoon sea breeze advances inland and the swell period increases to 8 to 10 seconds. All other beaches will have a moderate risk today. High risks of rip currents will continue along some area beaches through the week with surf around 2 feet and bouts of longer period swells. Tide information for Monday, June 29, 2026. St. Mark's River entrance. High 3:22 a.m., low 8:07 a.m., high 2:14 p.m., low 9:33 p.m. Apalachicola. High 6:56 a.m., low 9:35 a.m., high 2:33 p.m., low 11:39 p.m. St. Andrews Bay at Panama City. High 9:32 a.m., low 8:56 p.m. Note that the times of high and low tide are 3 minutes earlier at Shell Point than at the St. Mark's River entrance. The average water temperature at Apalachicola was 82.4 degrees. Sunrise and sunset in Tallahassee. Data unavailable. The Tallahassee climate summary for yesterday, June 28, 2026. Yesterday's high temperature was 97 degrees. This high was 5 degrees above the normal high of 92. Yesterday's low temperature was 73 degrees. This low was 1 degree above the normal low of 72. No precipitation fell yesterday, which leaves the monthly total at 5.14 inches. This is 2.11 inches below the normal amount of 7.25 inches for June. The total precipitation for the year still stands at 17.33 inches, which is 10.74 inches below normal. The normal high temperature for today is 92 degrees, and the normal low is 72. The record high for today is 104, which occurred in 1931, and the record low is 59, which occurred in 1974. Sunrise today is at 6:38 a.m. and sunset is at 8:44 p.m. You are listening to NOAA Weather Radio Station KIH24 in Tallahassee, Florida, operating 24 hours a day on a frequency of 162.40 MHz.

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The latest weather and forecast information can also be accessed by calling our automated forecast line at 850-942-8851. The current time is 10:02 a.m. Eastern Daylight Time. These are the 9 a.m. Eastern Daylight Time conditions. At the Tallahassee Airport, it was sunny. The temperature was 83 degrees. The wind was north at 6 miles an hour. At Florida State University, the temperature was 84 degrees. The wind was northwest at 5 miles an hour. At Apalachicola, it was sunny. The temperature was 83 degrees. The wind was north at 7 miles an hour. At Panama City Northwest, it was sunny. The temperature was 82 degrees. The wind was northwest at 7 miles an hour. At Dothan, it was sunny. The temperature was 81 degrees. The wind was northwest at 9 miles an hour. At Albany, it was sunny. The temperature was 80 degrees. The wind was southwest at 3 miles an hour. At Valdosta, it was sunny. The temperature was 84 degrees. The wind was calm. Over the marine area, at the buoy south of Apalachicola, winds were north at 2 knots and seas were 1 foot. At the buoy south of Panama City, winds were northwest at 2 knots and seas were 1 foot. At the buoy south of Pensacola, winds were west at 6 knots and seas were 1 foot. The Tropical Weather Outlook. For the North Atlantic, Caribbean Sea and the Gulf of America, offshore of the southeastern United States coast, disorganized showers and thunderstorms located off the southeastern United States coast are associated with an area of low pressure along a frontal boundary. Environmental conditions only appear marginally favorable for some tropical development over the next day or two as the system drifts southward and then westward before conditions become even less favorable later this week. Formation chance through 48 hours, low, 10%. Formation chance through 7 days, low, 10%. The Surf Zone Forecast General Outlook, a high risk of rip currents is forecast this afternoon along Walton and Bay County beaches. Surf will build to 2 feet along these beaches as the afternoon sea breeze advances inland and the swell period increases to 8 to 10 seconds. All other beaches will have a moderate risk today. High risks of rip currents will continue along some area beaches through the week with surf around 2 feet and bouts of longer period swells. Tide information for Monday, June 29, 2026. St. Mark's River entrance. High 3:22 a.m., low 8:07 a.m., high 2:14 p.m., low 9:33 p.m. Apalachicola. High 6:56 a.m., low 9:35 a.m., high 2:33 p.m., low 11:39 p.m. St. Andrews Bay at Panama City. High 9:32 a.m., low 8:56 p.m. Note that the times of high and low tide are 3 minutes earlier at Shell Point than at the St. Mark's River entrance. The average water temperature at Apalachicola was 82.4 degrees. Sunrise and sunset in Tallahassee. Data unavailable. 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This broadcast originates from your National Weather Service office in Tallahassee, Florida. The latest weather and forecast information can also be accessed by calling our automated forecast line at 850-942-8851. The current time is 10:06 a.m. Eastern Daylight Time. These are the 10 a.m. Eastern Daylight Time conditions. At the Tallahassee Airport, it was sunny. The temperature was 88 degrees. The wind was north at 7 miles an hour. The report from Florida State University was not available. At Apalachicola, it was sunny. The temperature was 87 degrees. The wind was northwest at 6 miles an hour. At Panama City Northwest, it was sunny. The temperature was 86 degrees. The wind was northwest at 9 miles an hour. At Dothan, it was sunny. The temperature was 84 degrees. The wind was northwest at 5 miles an hour. At Albany, it was sunny. The temperature was 85 degrees. The wind was northwest at 6 miles an hour. At Valdosta, it was sunny. The temperature was 87 degrees. The wind was variable at 3 miles an hour. Over the marine area, at the buoy south of Apalachicola, winds were north at 4 knots. At the buoy south of Panama City, winds were north at 2 knots. At the buoy south of Pensacola, winds were northwest at 6 knots.

the forecast for the local area. Heat advisory remains in effect from noon Eastern Daylight Time, or 11 a.m. Central Daylight Time today, to 8 p.m. Eastern Daylight Time, or 7 p.m. Central Daylight Time this evening. Today, sunny. A slight chance of showers and thunderstorms this afternoon. Highs in the upper 90s. Northwest winds around 5 miles per hour. Chance of rain 20%. Heat index values up to 108. Tonight, mostly clear in the evening, then becoming partly cloudy. A slight chance of thunderstorms in the evening. A slight chance of showers. Lows in the upper 70s. West winds around 5 miles per hour. Chance of rain 20%. Heat index values up to 108 early in the evening. Tuesday, mostly sunny. Showers and thunderstorms likely in the afternoon. Humid with highs in the mid-90s. North winds 5 to 10 miles per hour. Chance of rain 70%. Heat index values up to 108. Tuesday night, mostly cloudy with showers and thunderstorms likely in the evening, then mostly clear with a chance of showers after midnight. Humid with lows in the mid-70s. East winds around 5 miles per hour. Chance of rain 70%. Wednesday, sunny. Highs in the mid-90s. East winds 5 to 10 miles per hour. Wednesday night, mostly clear. Lows in the mid-70s. Thursday and Thursday night, mostly clear. A slight chance of showers and thunderstorms. Highs in the mid-90s. Lows in the mid-70s. Chance of rain 20%. Friday, sunny. A chance of showers and thunderstorms in the afternoon. Highs in the mid-90s. Chance of rain 40%. Heat index values up to 110. Friday night, partly cloudy. A chance of showers and thunderstorms, mainly in the evening. Lows in the mid-70s. Chance of rain 40%. Heat index values up to 105 early in the evening. Independence Day and Saturday night, partly cloudy. A chance of showers and thunderstorms. Highs in the mid-90s. Lows in the mid-70s. Chance of rain 50%. Heat index values up to 110. Sunday, mostly sunny. A chance of showers and thunderstorms in the afternoon. Highs in the mid-90s. Chance of rain 40%. Heat index values up to 105. The coastal waters forecast for the following: waters from Suwannee River to Apalachicola, Florida, extending from 20 to 60 nautical miles. Coastal waters from Okaloosa-Walton County line to Mexico Beach out to 20 nautical miles. Coastal waters from Mexico Beach to Apalachicola out to 20 nautical miles. Waters from Okaloosa-Walton County line to Mexico Beach 20 to 60 nautical miles. And waters from Mexico Beach to Apalachicola 20 to 60 nautical miles. Today, northwest winds 5 to 10 knots. Waves 1 foot or less. Wave detail, west 1 foot at 3 seconds and south 1 foot at 8 seconds. Protected waters a light shop. Tonight, west winds 5 to 10 knots. Seas around 2 feet. Wave detail, west 1 foot at 3 seconds and south 1 foot at 9 seconds. Protected waters a light shop. Tuesday, northwest winds 5 to 10 knots. Seas around 2 feet. Wave detail, west 1 foot at 3 seconds and south 1 foot at 9 seconds. Protected waters a light shop. A slight chance of showers and thunderstorms in the afternoon. Tuesday night, northwest winds 5 to 10 knots, becoming northeast after midnight. Seas around 2 feet. Wave detail, northeast 1 foot at 2 seconds and west 1 foot at 3 seconds. Protected waters a light shop. A chance of showers. A chance of thunderstorms, mainly in the evening. Wednesday, east winds 10 to 15 knots. Seas around 2 feet. Wave detail, east 2 feet at 3 seconds and west 1 foot at 4 seconds. Protected waters a moderate chop. A chance of showers and thunderstorms in the morning. Wednesday night, southeast winds 5 to 10 knots, becoming east after midnight. Seas around 2 feet. Wave detail, east 2 feet at 3 seconds and south 1 foot at 8 seconds. Protected waters a light chop. A slight chance of showers and thunderstorms after midnight. Thursday, east winds 5 to 10 knots. Seas around 2 feet. Protected waters a light chop. A slight chance of showers and thunderstorms in the morning. Thursday night, south winds 5 to 10 knots. Seas around 2 feet in the evening, then 1 foot or less.

protected waters, a light chop. A slight chance of showers and thunderstorms after midnight. Friday, west winds 5 to 10 knots. Waves 1 foot or less. Protected waters, a light chop. A slight chance of showers and thunderstorms. Friday night, southwest winds 5 to 10 knots. Waves 1 foot or less. Protected waters, a light chop. A slight chance of showers and thunderstorms. Winds and waves higher and near thunderstorms. The coastal waters forecast for the following St. Andrews Bay waterways. Today, northwest winds around 5 knots, becoming west this afternoon. Protected waters, a light chop. A slight chance of showers and thunderstorms late. Tonight, west winds 5 to 10 knots. Protected waters, a light chop. Tuesday, northwest winds around 5 knots. Protected waters, smooth. A slight chance of showers and thunderstorms in the morning, then a chance of showers and thunderstorms in the afternoon. Tuesday night, northwest winds around 5 knots, becoming northeast around 5 knots after midnight. Protected waters, smooth. A chance of showers. A chance of thunderstorms, mainly in the evening. Wednesday, east winds 5 to 10 knots, becoming southeast in the afternoon. Protected waters, a light chop. A slight chance of showers and thunderstorms in the afternoon. Wednesday night, southwest winds around 5 knots, becoming northwest around 5 knots after midnight. Protected waters, smooth. A slight chance of showers and thunderstorms in the evening. Thursday, east winds around 5 knots, becoming south in the afternoon. Protected waters, a light chop. A slight chance of showers and thunderstorms in the afternoon. Thursday night, southwest winds 5 to 10 knots in the evening, becoming light and variable. Protected waters, a light chop. A slight chance of showers and thunderstorms in the evening. Friday, northwest winds around 5 knots, becoming southwest in the afternoon. Protected waters, a light chop. A chance of showers and thunderstorms in the afternoon. Friday night, southwest winds 5 to 10 knots, becoming west after midnight. Protected waters, a light chop. A chance of showers and thunderstorms in the evening. Winds and waves higher and near thunderstorms. The Tropical Weather Outlook. For the North Atlantic, Caribbean Sea and the Gulf of America, offshore of the southeastern United States coast, disorganized showers and thunderstorms located off the southeastern United States coast are associated with an area of low pressure along a frontal boundary. Environmental conditions only appear marginally favorable for some tropical development over the next day or two as the system drifts southward and then westward before conditions become even less favorable later this week. Formation chance through 48 hours, low, 10%. Formation chance through 7 days, low, 10%. The Surf Zone Forecast General Outlook, a high risk of rip currents is forecast this afternoon along Walton and Bay County beaches. Surf will build to 2 feet along these beaches as the afternoon sea breeze advances inland and the swell period increases to 8 to 10 seconds. All other beaches will have a moderate risk today. High risks of rip currents will continue along some area beaches through the week with surf around 2 feet and bouts of longer period swells. Tide information for Monday, June 29, 2026. St. Mark's River entrance. High 3:22 a.m., low 8:07 a.m., high 2:14 p.m., low 9:33 p.m. Apalachicola. High 6:56 a.m., low 9:35 a.m., high 2:33 p.m., low 11:39 p.m. St. Andrews Bay at Panama City. High 9:32 a.m., low 8:56 p.m. Note that the times of high and low tide are 3 minutes earlier at Shell Point than at the St. Mark's River entrance. The average water temperature at Apalachicola was 82.4 degrees. Sunrise and sunset in Tallahassee. Data unavailable. 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This broadcast originates from your National Weather Service office in Tallahassee, Florida. The latest weather and forecast information can also be accessed by calling our automated forecast line at 850-942-8851. The current time is 10:16 a.m. Eastern Daylight Time. These are the 10 a.m. Eastern Daylight Time conditions. At the Tallahassee Airport, it was sunny. The temperature was 88 degrees. The wind was north at 7 miles an hour. At Florida State University, the temperature was 88 degrees. The wind was northwest at

miles an hour. At Apalachicola, it was sunny. The temperature was 87 degrees. The wind was northwest at 6 miles an hour. At Panama City Northwest, it was sunny. The temperature was 86 degrees. The wind was northwest at 9 miles an hour. At Dothan, it was sunny. The temperature was 84 degrees. The wind was northwest at 5 miles an hour. At Albany, it was sunny. The temperature was 85 degrees. The wind was northwest at 6 miles an hour. At Valdosta, it was sunny. The temperature was 87 degrees. The wind was variable at 3 miles an hour. Over the marine area, at the buoy south of Apalachicola, winds were north at 4 knots and seas were 1 foot. At the buoy south of Panama City, winds were north at 2 knots and seas were 1 foot. At the buoy south of Pensacola, winds were north at 6 knots and seas were 1 foot. The forecast for the local area. Heat advisory remains in effect from noon Eastern Daylight Time, or 11 a.m. Central Daylight Time today, to 8 p.m. Eastern Daylight Time, or 7 p.m. Central Daylight Time this evening. Today, sunny. A slight chance of showers and thunderstorms this afternoon. Highs in the upper 90s. Northwest winds around 5 miles per hour. Chance of rain 20%. Heat index values up to 108. Tonight, mostly clear in the evening, then becoming partly cloudy. A slight chance of thunderstorms in the evening. A slight chance of showers. Lows in the upper 70s. West winds around 5 miles per hour. Chance of rain 20%. Heat index values up to 108 early in the evening. Tuesday, mostly sunny. Showers and thunderstorms likely in the afternoon. Humid with highs in the mid-90s. North winds 5 to 10 miles per hour. Chance of rain 70%. Heat index values up to 108. Tuesday night, mostly cloudy with showers and thunderstorms likely in the evening, then mostly clear with a chance of showers after midnight. Humid with lows in the mid-70s. East winds around 5 miles per hour. Chance of rain 70%. Wednesday, sunny. Highs in the mid-90s. East winds 5 to 10 miles per hour. Wednesday night, mostly clear. Lows in the mid-70s. Thursday and Thursday night, mostly clear. A slight chance of showers and thunderstorms. Highs in the mid-90s. Lows in the mid-70s. Chance of rain 20%. Friday, sunny. A chance of showers and thunderstorms in the afternoon. Highs in the mid-90s. Chance of rain 40%. Heat index values up to 110. Friday night, partly cloudy. A chance of showers and thunderstorms, mainly in the evening. Lows in the mid-70s. Chance of rain 40%. Heat index values up to 105 early in the evening. Independence Day and Saturday night, partly cloudy. A chance of showers and thunderstorms. Highs in the mid-90s. Lows in the mid-70s. Chance of rain 50%. Heat index values up to 110. Sunday, mostly sunny. A chance of showers and thunderstorms in the afternoon. Highs in the mid-90s. Chance of rain 40%. Heat index values up to 105. The coastal waters forecast for the following: waters from Suwannee River to Apalachicola, Florida, extending from 20 to 60 nautical miles. Coastal waters from Okaloosa-Walton County line to Mexico Beach out to 20 nautical miles. Coastal waters from Mexico Beach to Apalachicola out to 20 nautical miles. Waters from Okaloosa-Walton County line to Mexico Beach 20 to 60 nautical miles. And waters from Mexico Beach to Apalachicola 20 to 60 nautical miles. Today, northwest winds 5 to 10 knots. Waves 1 foot or less. Wave detail, west 1 foot at 3 seconds and south 1 foot at 8 seconds. Protected waters a light chop. Tonight, west winds 5 to 10 knots. Seas around 2 feet. Wave detail, west 1 foot at 3 seconds and south 1 foot at 9 seconds. Protected waters a light chop. Tuesday, northwest winds 5 to 10 knots. Seas around 2 feet. Wave detail, west 1 foot at 3 seconds and south 1 foot at 9 seconds. Protected waters a light chop. A slight chance of showers and thunderstorms in the afternoon. Tuesday night, northwest winds 5 to 10 knots, becoming northeast after midnight. Seas around 2 feet. Wave detail, northeast 1 foot at 2 seconds and west 1 foot at 3 seconds. Protected waters.

There's a light shop, a chance of showers, a chance of thunderstorms, mainly in the evening. Wednesday, east winds 10 to 15 knots. Seas around 2 feet. Wave detail, east 2 feet at 3 seconds and west 1 foot at 4 seconds. Protected water is a moderate chop. A chance of showers and thunderstorms in the morning. Wednesday night, southeast winds 5 to 10 knots, becoming east after midnight. Seas around 2 feet. Wave detail, east 2 feet at 3 seconds and south 1 foot at 8 seconds. Protected water is a light chop. A slight chance of showers and thunderstorms after midnight. Thursday, east winds 5 to 10 knots. Seas around 2 feet. Protected water is a light chop. A slight chance of showers and thunderstorms in the morning. Thursday night, south winds 5 to 10 knots. Seas around 2 feet in the evening, then 1 foot or less. Protected water is a light chop. A slight chance of showers and thunderstorms after midnight. Friday, west winds 5 to 10 knots. Waves 1 foot or less. Protected water is a light chop. A slight chance of showers and thunderstorms. Friday night, southwest winds 5 to 10 knots. Waves 1 foot or less. Protected water is a light chop. A slight chance of showers and thunderstorms. Winds and waves higher in and near thunderstorms. The coastal waters forecast for the following St. Andrews Bay waterways. Today, northwest winds around 5 knots, becoming west this afternoon. Protected waters a light chop. A slight chance of showers and thunderstorms late. Tonight, west winds 5 to 10 knots. Protected waters a light chop. Tuesday, northwest winds around 5 knots. Protected waters smooth, a slight chance of showers and thunderstorms in the morning, then a chance of showers and thunderstorms in the afternoon. Tuesday night, northwest winds around 5 knots, becoming northeast around 5 knots after midnight. Protected waters smooth, a chance of showers. A chance of thunderstorms, mainly in the evening. Wednesday, east winds 5 to 10 knots, becoming southeast in the afternoon. Protected waters a light chop. A slight chance of showers and thunderstorms in the afternoon. Wednesday night, southwest winds around 5 knots, becoming northwest around 5 knots after midnight. Protected waters smooth, a slight chance of showers and thunderstorms in the evening. Thursday, east winds around 5 knots, becoming south in the afternoon. Protected waters a light chop. A slight chance of showers and thunderstorms in the afternoon. Thursday night, southwest winds 5 to 10 knots in the evening, becoming light and variable. Protected waters a light chop. A slight chance of showers and thunderstorms in the evening. Friday, northwest winds around 5 knots, becoming southwest in the afternoon. Protected waters a light chop. A chance of showers and thunderstorms in the afternoon. Friday night, southwest winds 5 to 10 knots, becoming west after midnight. Protected waters a light chop. A chance of showers and thunderstorms in the evening. Winds and waves higher in and near thunderstorms. The tropical weather outlook. For the North Atlantic, Caribbean Sea and the Gulf of America, offshore of the southeastern United States coast, disorganized showers and thunderstorms located off the southeastern United States coast are associated with an area of low pressure along the frontal boundary. Environmental conditions only appear marginally favorable for some tropical development over the next day or two as the system drifts southward and then westward before conditions become even less favorable later this week. Formation chance through 48 hours, low, 10%. Formation chance through 7 days, low, 10%. The surf zone forecast general outlook, a high risk of rip currents is forecast this afternoon along Walton and Bay County beaches. Surf will build to 2 feet along these beaches as the afternoon sea breeze advances inland and the swell period increases to 8 to 10 seconds. All other beaches will have a moderate risk today. High risks of rip currents will continue along some area beaches through the week with surf around 2 feet and bouts of longer period swells. Tide information for Monday, June 29, 2026. St. Mark's River entrance. High 3:22 a.m., low 8:07 a.m., high 2:14 p.m., low 9:33 p.m. Apalachicola. High 6:56 a.m., low 9:35 a.m., high 2:33 p.m., low 11:39 p.m. St. Andrews Bay at Panama City. High 9:32 a.m., low 8:56 p.m. Note that the times of high and low tide are 3 minutes earlier at Shell.

point them at the St. Mark's River entrance. The average water temperature at Apalachicola was 82.4 degrees. Sunrise and sunset in Tallahassee. Data unavailable. 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The latest weather and forecast information can also be accessed by calling our automated forecast line at 850-942-8851. The current time is 10:27 a.m. Eastern Daylight Time. These are the 10 a.m. Eastern Daylight Time conditions. At the Tallahassee Airport, it was sunny. The temperature was 88 degrees. The wind was north at 7 miles an hour. At Florida State University, the temperature was 88 degrees. The wind was northwest at 5 miles an hour. At Apalachicola, it was sunny. The temperature was 87 degrees. The wind was northwest at 6 miles an hour. At Panama City Northwest, it was sunny. The temperature was 86 degrees. The wind was northwest at 9 miles an hour. At Dothan, it was sunny. The temperature was 84 degrees. The wind was northwest at 5 miles an hour. At Albany, it was sunny. The temperature was 85 degrees. The wind was northwest at 6 miles an hour. At Valdosta, it was sunny. The temperature was 87 degrees. The wind was variable at 3 miles an hour. Over the marine area, at the buoy south of Apalachicola, winds were north at 4 knots and seas were 1 foot. At the buoy south of Panama City, winds were north at 2 knots and seas were 1 foot. At the buoy south of Pensacola, winds were north at 6 knots and seas were 1 foot. The forecast for the local area. Heat advisory remains in effect from noon Eastern Daylight Time, or 11 a.m. Central Daylight Time today, to 8 p.m. Eastern Daylight Time, or 7 p.m. Central Daylight Time this evening. Today, sunny. A slight chance of showers and thunderstorms this afternoon. Highs in the upper 90s. Northwest winds around 5 miles per hour. Chance of rain 20%. Heat index values up to 108. Tonight, mostly clear in the evening, then becoming partly cloudy. A slight chance of thunderstorms in the evening. A slight chance of showers. Lows in the upper 70s. West winds around 5 miles per hour. Chance of rain 20%. Heat index values up to 108 early in the evening. Tuesday, mostly sunny. Showers and thunderstorms likely in the afternoon. Humid with highs in the mid-90s. North winds 5 to 10 miles per hour. Chance of rain 70%. Heat index values up to 108. Tuesday night, mostly cloudy with showers and thunderstorms likely in the evening, then mostly clear with a chance of showers after midnight. Humid with lows in the mid-70s. East winds around 5 miles per hour. Chance of rain 70%. Wednesday, sunny. Highs in the mid-90s. East winds 5 to 10 miles per hour. Wednesday night, mostly clear. Lows in the mid-70s. Thursday and Thursday night, mostly clear. A slight chance of showers and thunderstorms. Highs in the mid-90s. Lows in the mid-70s. Chance of rain 20%. Friday, sunny. A chance of showers and thunderstorms in the afternoon. Highs in the mid-90s. Chance of rain 40%. Heat index values up to 110. Friday night, partly cloudy. A chance of showers and thunderstorms, mainly in the evening. Lows in the mid-70s. Chance of rain 40%. Heat index values up to 105 early in the evening. Independence Day and Saturday night, partly cloudy. A chance of showers and thunderstorms. Highs in the mid-90s. Lows in the mid-70s. Chance of rain 50%. Heat index values up to 110. Sunday, mostly sunny. A chance of showers and thunderstorms in the afternoon. Highs in the mid-90s. Chance of rain 40%. Heat index values up to 105. The Tallahassee Climate Summary for yesterday, June 28, 2026. Yesterday's high temperature was 97 degrees. This high was 5 degrees above the normal high of 92. Yesterday's low temperature was 73 degrees. This low was 1 degree above the normal low of 72. No precipitation fell yesterday, which leaves the monthly total at 5.14

inches. This is 2.11 inches below the normal amount of 7.25 inches for June. The total precipitation for the year still stands at 17.33 inches, which is 10.74 inches below normal. The normal high temperature for today is 92 degrees, and the normal low is 72. The record high for today is 104, which occurred in 1931, and the record low is 59, which occurred in 1974. Sunrise today is at 6:38 a.m. and sunset is at 8:44 p.m. The coastal waters forecast for the following: waters from Suwannee River to Apalachicola, Florida, extending from 20 to 60 nautical miles, coastal waters from Okaloosa-Walton County line to Mexico Beach out to 20 nautical miles, coastal waters from Mexico Beach to Apalachicola out to 20 to 60 nautical miles, coastal waters from Okaloosa-Walton County line to Mexico Beach out to 20 nautical miles, coastal waters from Mexico Beach to Apalachicola out to 20 nautical miles, waters from Okaloosa-Walton County line to Mexico Beach 20 to 60 nautical miles, and waters from Mexico Beach to Apalachicola 20 to 60 nautical miles. Today, northwest winds 5 to 10 knots. Waves 1 foot or less. Wave detail, west 1 foot at 3 seconds and south 1 foot at 8 seconds. Protected waters a light chop. Tonight, west winds 5 to 10 knots. Seas around 2 feet. Wave detail, west 1 foot at 3 seconds and south 1 foot at 9 seconds. Protected waters a light chop. Tuesday, northwest winds 5 to 10 knots. Seas around 2 feet. Wave detail, west 1 foot at 3 seconds and south 1 foot at 9 seconds. Protected waters a light chop. A slight chance of showers and thunderstorms in the afternoon. Tuesday night, northwest winds 5 to 10 knots, becoming northeast after midnight. Seas around 2 feet. Wave detail, northeast 1 foot at 2 seconds and west 1 foot at 3 seconds. Protected waters a light chop. A chance of showers. A chance of thunderstorms, mainly in the evening. Wednesday, east winds 10 to 15 knots. Seas around 2 feet. Wave detail, east 2 feet at 3 seconds and west 1 foot at 4 seconds. Protected waters a moderate chop. A chance of showers and thunderstorms in the morning. Wednesday night, southeast winds 5 to 10 knots, becoming east after midnight. Seas around 2 feet. Wave detail, east 2 feet at 3 seconds and south 1 foot at 8 seconds. Protected waters a light chop. A slight chance of showers and thunderstorms after midnight. Thursday, east winds 5 to 10 knots. Seas around 2 feet. Protected waters a light chop. A slight chance of showers and thunderstorms in the morning. Thursday night, south winds 5 to 10 knots. Seas around 2 feet in the evening, then 1 foot or less. Protected waters a light chop. A slight chance of showers and thunderstorms after midnight. Friday, west winds 5 to 10 knots. Waves 1 foot or less. Protected waters a light chop. A slight chance of showers and thunderstorms. Friday night, southwest winds 5 to 10 knots. Waves 1 foot or less. Protected waters a light chop. A slight chance of showers and thunderstorms. Winds and waves higher in and near thunderstorms. The coastal waters forecast for the following St. Andrews Bay waterways. Today, northwest winds around 5 knots, becoming west this afternoon. Protected waters a light chop. A slight chance of showers and thunderstorms late. Tonight, west winds 5 to 10 knots. Protected waters a light chop. Tuesday, northwest winds around 5 knots. Protected waters smooth, a slight chance of showers and thunderstorms in the morning, then a chance of showers and thunderstorms in the afternoon. Tuesday night, northwest winds around 5 knots, becoming northeast around 5 knots after midnight. Protected waters smooth, a chance of showers. A chance of thunderstorms, mainly in the evening. Wednesday, east winds 5 to 10 knots, becoming southeast in the afternoon. Protected waters a light chop. A slight chance of showers and thunderstorms in the afternoon. Wednesday night, southwest winds around 5 knots, becoming northwest around 5 knots after midnight. Protected waters smooth, a slight chance of showers and thunderstorms in the evening. Thursday, east winds around 5 knots, becoming south in the afternoon. Protected waters a light chop. A slight chance of showers and thunderstorms in the afternoon. Thursday night, southwest winds 5 to 10 knots in the evening, becoming light and variable.

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A slight chance of showers and thunderstorms in the evening. Friday, northwest winds around 5 knots, becoming southwest in the afternoon. Protected waters, a light shop. A chance of showers and thunderstorms in the afternoon. Friday night, southwest winds 5 to 10 knots, becoming west after midnight. Protected waters, a light shop. A chance of showers and thunderstorms in the evening. Winds and waves higher and near thunderstorms. The Tropical Weather Outlook. For the North Atlantic, Caribbean Sea, and the Gulf of America, offshore of the southeastern United States coast, disorganized showers and thunderstorms located off the southeastern United States coast are associated with an area of low pressure along a frontal boundary. Environmental conditions only appear marginally favorable for some tropical development over the next day or two as the system drifts southward and then westward before conditions become even less favorable later this week. Formation chance through 48 hours, low, 10%. Formation chance through 7 days, low, 10%. The Surf Zone Forecast General Outlook. A high risk of rip currents is forecast this afternoon along Walton and Bay County beaches. Surf will build to 2 feet along these beaches as the afternoon sea breeze advances inland and the swell period increases to 8 to 10 seconds. All other beaches will have a moderate risk today. High risks of rip currents will continue along some area beaches through the week with surf around 2 feet and bouts of longer period swells. Tide information for Monday, June 29, 2026. St. Mark's River entrance. High 3:22 a.m., low 8:07 a.m., high 2:14 p.m., low 9:33 p.m. Apalachicola. High 6:56 a.m., low 9:35 a.m., high 2:33 p.m., low 11:39 p.m. St. Andrews Bay at Panama City. High 9:32 a.m., low 8:56 p.m. Note that the times of high and low tide are 3 minutes earlier at Shell Point than at the St. Mark's River entrance. The average water temperature at Apalachicola was 82.4 degrees. Sunrise and sunset in Tallahassee. Data unavailable. 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The latest weather and forecast information can also be accessed by calling our automated forecast line at 850-942-8851. The current time is 10:39 a.m. Eastern Daylight Time. These are the 10 a.m. Eastern Daylight Time conditions. At the Tallahassee Airport, it was sunny. The temperature was 88 degrees. The wind was north at 7 miles an hour. At Florida State University, the temperature was 88 degrees. The wind was northwest at 5 miles an hour. At Apalachicola, it was sunny. The temperature was 87 degrees. The wind was northwest at 6 miles an hour. At Panama City Northwest, it was sunny. The temperature was 86 degrees. The wind was northwest at 9 miles an hour. At Dothan, it was sunny. The temperature was 84 degrees. The wind was northwest at 5 miles an hour. At Albany, it was sunny. The temperature was 85 degrees. The wind was northwest at 6 miles an hour. At Valdosta, it was sunny. The temperature was 87 degrees. The wind was variable at 3 miles an hour. Over the marine area, at the buoy south of Apalachicola, winds were north at 4 knots and seas were 1 foot. At the buoy south of Panama City, winds were north at 2 knots and seas were 1 foot. At the buoy south of Pensacola, winds were north at 6 knots and seas were 1 foot. The forecast for the local area. Heat advisory remains in effect from noon Eastern Daylight Time, or 11 a.m. Central Daylight Time today to 8 p.m. Eastern Daylight Time, or 7 p.m. Central Daylight Time this evening. Today, sunny. A slight chance of showers and thunderstorms this afternoon. Highs in the upper 90s. Northwest winds around 5 miles per hour. Chance of rain 20%. Heat index values up to 108. Tonight, mostly clear in the evening, then becoming partly cloudy. A slight chance of thunderstorms in the evening. A slight chance of showers. Lows in the upper 70s. West winds around 5 miles per hour. Chance of rain 20%. Heat index values up to 108 early in the evening. Tuesday, mostly sunny. Showers and thunderstorms likely in the afternoon. Humid with highs in the mid-90s.

North winds 5 to 10 miles per hour. Chance of rain 70%. Heat index values up to 108. Tuesday night, mostly cloudy with showers and thunderstorms likely in the evening, then mostly clear with a chance of showers after midnight. Humid with lows in the mid-70s. East winds around 5 miles per hour. Chance of rain 70%. Wednesday, sunny. Highs in the mid-90s. East winds 5 to 10 miles per hour. Wednesday night, mostly clear. Lows in the mid-70s. Thursday and Thursday night, mostly clear. A slight chance of showers and thunderstorms. Highs in the mid-90s. Lows in the mid-70s. Chance of rain 20%. Friday, sunny. A chance of showers and thunderstorms in the afternoon. Highs in the mid-90s. Chance of rain 40%. Heat index values up to 110. Friday night, partly cloudy. A chance of showers and thunderstorms, mainly in the evening. Lows in the mid-70s. Chance of rain 40%. Heat index values up to 105 early in the evening. Independence Day and Saturday night, partly cloudy. A chance of showers and thunderstorms. Highs in the mid-90s. Lows in the mid-70s. Chance of rain 50%. Heat index values up to 110. Sunday, mostly sunny. A chance of showers and thunderstorms in the afternoon. Highs in the mid-90s. Chance of rain 40%. Heat index values up to 105. The coastal waters forecast for the following waters from Suwannee River to Apalachicola, Florida, extending from 20 to 60 nautical miles. Coastal waters from Okaloosa-Walton County line to Mexico Beach out to 20 nautical miles. Coastal waters from Mexico Beach to Apalachicola out to 20 nautical miles. Waters from Okaloosa-Walton County line to Mexico Beach 20 to 60 nautical miles. And waters from Mexico Beach to Apalachicola 20 to 60 nautical miles. Today, northwest winds 5 to 10 knots. Waves 1 foot or less. Wave detail, west 1 foot at 3 seconds and south 1 foot at 8 seconds. Protected waters a light chop. Tonight, west winds 5 to 10 knots. Seas around 2 feet. Wave detail, west 1 foot at 3 seconds and south 1 foot at 9 seconds. Protected waters a light chop. Tuesday, northwest winds 5 to 10 knots. Seas around 2 feet. Wave detail, west 1 foot at 3 seconds and south 1 foot at 9 seconds. Protected waters a light chop. A slight chance of showers and thunderstorms in the afternoon. Tuesday night, northwest winds 5 to 10 knots, becoming northeast after midnight. Seas around 2 feet. Wave detail, northeast 1 foot at 2 seconds and west 1 foot at 3 seconds. Protected waters a light chop. A chance of showers. A chance of thunderstorms, mainly in the evening. Wednesday, east winds 10 to 15 knots. Seas around 2 feet. Wave detail, east 2 feet at 3 seconds and west 1 foot at 4 seconds. Protected waters a moderate chop. A chance of showers and thunderstorms in the morning. Wednesday night, southeast winds 5 to 10 knots, becoming east after midnight. Seas around 2 feet. Wave detail, east 2 feet at 3 seconds and south 1 foot at 8 seconds. Protected waters a light chop. A slight chance of showers and thunderstorms after midnight. Thursday, east winds 5 to 10 knots. Seas around 2 feet. Protected waters a light chop. A slight chance of showers and thunderstorms in the morning. Thursday night, south winds 5 to 10 knots. Seas around 2 feet in the evening, then 1 foot or less. Protected waters a light chop. A slight chance of showers and thunderstorms after midnight. Friday, west winds 5 to 10 knots. Waves 1 foot or less. Protected waters a light chop. A slight chance of showers and thunderstorms. Friday night, southwest winds 5 to 10 knots. Waves 1 foot or less. Protected waters a light chop. A slight chance of showers and thunderstorms. Winds and waves higher in and near thunderstorms. The coastal waters forecast for the following St. Andrews Bay waterways. Today, northwest winds around 5 knots, becoming west this afternoon. Protected waters a light chop. A slight chance of showers and thunderstorms late. Tonight, west winds 5 to 10 knots. Protected waters a light chop. Tuesday, northwest winds around 5 knots. Protected waters smooth.
a slight chance of showers and thunderstorms in the morning, then a chance of showers and thunderstorms in the afternoon. Tuesday night, northwest winds around 5 knots, becoming northeast around 5 knots after midnight. Protected waters smooth, a chance of showers. A chance of thunderstorms, mainly in the evening. Wednesday, east winds 5 to 10 knots, becoming southeast in the afternoon. Protected waters a light chop. A slight chance of showers and thunderstorms in the afternoon. Wednesday night, southwest winds around 5 knots, becoming northwest around 5 knots after midnight. Protected waters smooth, a slight chance of showers and thunderstorms in the evening. Thursday, east winds around 5 knots, becoming south in the afternoon. Protected waters a light chop. A slight chance of showers and thunderstorms in the afternoon. Thursday night, southwest winds 5 to 10 knots in the evening, becoming light and variable. Protected waters a light chop. A slight chance of showers and thunderstorms in the evening. Friday, northwest winds around 5 knots, becoming southwest in the afternoon. Protected waters a light chop. A chance of showers and thunderstorms in the afternoon. Friday night, southwest winds 5 to 10 knots, becoming west after midnight. Protected waters a light chop. A chance of showers and thunderstorms in the evening. Winds and waves higher in and near thunderstorms. The Tropical Weather Outlook. For the North Atlantic, Caribbean Sea and the Gulf of America, offshore of the southeastern United States coast, disorganized showers and thunderstorms located off the southeastern United States coast are associated with an area of low pressure along a frontal boundary. Environmental conditions only appear marginally favorable for some tropical development over the next day or two as the system drifts southward and then westward before conditions become even less favorable later this week. Formation chance through 48 hours, low, 10%. Formation chance through 7 days, low, 10%. The Surf Zone Forecast General Outlook, a high risk of rip currents is forecast this afternoon along Walton and Bay County beaches. Surf will build to 2 feet along these beaches as the afternoon sea breeze advances inland and the swell period increases to 8 to 10 seconds. All other beaches will have a moderate risk today. High risks of rip currents will continue along some area beaches through the week with surf around 2 feet and bouts of longer period swells. Tide information for Monday, June 29, 2026. St. Mark's River entrance. High 3:22 a.m., low 8:07 a.m., high 2:14 p.m., low 9:33 p.m. Apalachicola. High 6:56 a.m., low 9:35 a.m., high 2:33 p.m., low 11:39 p.m. St. Andrews Bay at Panama City. High 9:32 a.m., low 8:56 p.m. Note that the times of high and low tide are 3 minutes earlier at Shell Point than at the St. Mark's River entrance. The average water temperature at Apalachicola was 82.4 degrees. Sunrise and sunset in Tallahassee. Data unavailable. 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This broadcast originates from your National Weather Service office in Tallahassee, Florida. The latest weather and forecast information can also be accessed by calling our automated forecast line at 850-942-8851. The current time is 10:50 a.m. Eastern Daylight Time. These are the 10 a.m. Eastern Daylight Time conditions. At the Tallahassee Airport, it was sunny. The temperature was 88 degrees. The wind was north at 7 miles an hour. At Florida State University, the temperature was 88 degrees. The wind was northwest at 5 miles an hour. At Apalachicola, it was sunny. The temperature was 87 degrees. The wind was northwest at 6 miles an hour. At Panama City Northwest, it was sunny. The temperature was 86 degrees. The wind was northwest at 9 miles an hour. At Dothan, it was sunny. The temperature was 84 degrees. The wind was northwest at 5 miles an hour. At Albany, it was sunny. The temperature was 85 degrees. The wind was northwest at 6 miles an hour. At Valdosta, it was sunny. The temperature was 87 degrees. The wind was variable at 3 miles an hour. Over the marine area, at the buoy south of Apalachicola, winds were north at 4 knots and seas were 1 foot. At the buoy south of Panama City, winds were north at 2 knots and seas were 1 foot.
At the buoy south of Pensacola, winds were north at 6 knots and seas were 1

forecast for the local area. Heat advisory remains in effect from noon Eastern Daylight Time, or 11 a.m. Central Daylight Time today to 8 p.m. Eastern Daylight Time, or 7 p.m. Central Daylight Time this evening. Today, sunny. A slight chance of showers and thunderstorms this afternoon. Highs in the upper 90s. Northwest winds around 5 miles per hour. Chance of rain 20%. Heat index values up to 108. Tonight, mostly clear in the evening, then becoming partly cloudy. A slight chance of thunderstorms in the evening. A slight chance of showers. Lows in the upper 70s. West winds around 5 miles per hour. Chance of rain 20%. Heat index values up to 108 early in the evening. Tuesday, mostly sunny. Showers and thunderstorms likely in the afternoon. Humid with highs in the mid-90s. North winds 5 to 10 miles per hour. Chance of rain 70%. Heat index values up to 108. Tuesday night, mostly cloudy with showers and thunderstorms likely in the evening, then mostly clear with a chance of showers after midnight. Humid with lows in the mid-70s. East winds around 5 miles per hour. Chance of rain 70%. Wednesday, sunny. Highs in the mid-90s. East winds 5 to 10 miles per hour. Wednesday night, mostly clear. Lows in the mid-70s. Thursday and Thursday night, mostly clear. A slight chance of showers and thunderstorms. Highs in the mid-90s. Lows in the mid-70s. Chance of rain 20%. Friday, sunny. A chance of showers and thunderstorms in the afternoon. Highs in the mid-90s. Chance of rain 40%. Heat index values up to 110. Friday night, partly cloudy. A chance of showers and thunderstorms, mainly in the evening. Lows in the mid-70s. Chance of rain 40%. Heat index values up to 105 early in the evening. Independence Day and Saturday night, partly cloudy. A chance of showers and thunderstorms. Highs in the mid-90s. Lows in the mid-70s. Chance of rain 50%. Heat index values up to 110. Sunday, mostly sunny. A chance of showers and thunderstorms in the afternoon. Highs in the mid-90s. Chance of rain 40%. Heat index values up to 105. The coastal waters forecast for the following: waters from Suwannee River to Apalachicola, Florida, extending from 20 to 60 nautical miles. Coastal waters from Okaloosa-Walton County line to Mexico Beach out to 20 nautical miles. Coastal waters from Mexico Beach to Apalachicola out to 20 nautical miles. Waters from Okaloosa-Walton County line to Mexico Beach 20 to 60 nautical miles. And waters from Mexico Beach to Apalachicola 20 to 60 nautical miles. Today, northwest winds 5 to 10 knots. Waves 1 foot or less. Wave detail, west 1 foot at 3 seconds and south 1 foot at 8 seconds. Protected waters a light chop. Tonight, west winds 5 to 10 knots. Seas around 2 feet. Wave detail, west 1 foot at 3 seconds and south 1 foot at 9 seconds. Protected waters a light chop. Tuesday, northwest winds 5 to 10 knots. Seas around 2 feet. Wave detail, west 1 foot at 3 seconds and south 1 foot at 9 seconds. Protected waters a light chop. A slight chance of showers and thunderstorms in the afternoon. Tuesday night, northwest winds 5 to 10 knots, becoming northeast after midnight. Seas around 2 feet. Wave detail, northeast 1 foot at 2 seconds and west 1 foot at 3 seconds. Protected waters a light chop. A chance of showers. A chance of thunderstorms, mainly in the evening. Wednesday, east winds 10 to 15 knots. Seas around 2 feet. Wave detail, east 2 feet at 3 seconds and west 1 foot at 4 seconds. Protected waters a moderate chop. A chance of showers and thunderstorms in the morning. Wednesday night, southeast winds 5 to 10 knots, becoming east after midnight. Seas around 2 feet. Wave detail, east 2 feet at 3 seconds and south 1 foot at 8 seconds. Protected waters a light chop. A slight chance of showers and thunderstorms after midnight. Thursday, east winds 5 to 10 knots. Seas around 2 feet. Protected waters a light chop. A slight chance of showers and thunderstorms in the morning. Thursday night, south winds 5 to 10 knots. Seas around 2 feet in the evening, then 1 foot or less.

northwest winds 5 to 10 knots, becoming west late. Waves 1 foot or less. Wave detail, west 1 foot at 3 seconds and south 1 foot at 8 seconds. Protected waters a light chop. Tonight, west winds 5 to 10 knots. Seas around 2 feet. Wave detail, west 1 foot at 3 seconds and south 1 foot at 9 seconds. Protected waters a light chop. Tuesday, northwest winds 5 to 10 knots. Seas around 2 feet. Wave detail, west 1 foot at 3 seconds and south 1 foot at 9 seconds. Protected waters a light chop. A slight chance of showers and thunderstorms in the afternoon. Tuesday night, northwest winds 5 to 10 knots, becoming northeast after midnight. Seas around 2 feet. Wave detail, northeast 1 foot at 2 seconds and west 1 foot at 3 seconds. Protected waters a light chop. A chance of showers. A chance of thunderstorms, mainly in the evening. Wednesday, east winds 10 to 15 knots. Seas around 2 feet. Wave detail, east 2 feet at 3 seconds and west 1 foot at 4 seconds. Protected waters a moderate chop. A chance of showers and thunderstorms in the morning. Wednesday night, southeast winds 5 to 10 knots, becoming east after midnight. Seas around 2 feet. Wave detail, east 2 feet at 3 seconds and south 1 foot at 8 seconds. Protected waters a light chop. A slight chance of showers and thunderstorms after midnight. Thursday, east winds 5 to 10 knots. Seas around 2 feet. Protected waters a light chop. A slight chance of showers and thunderstorms in the morning. Thursday night, south winds 5 to 10 knots. Seas around 2 feet in the evening, then 1 foot or less. Protected waters a light chop. A slight chance of showers and thunderstorms after midnight. Friday, west winds 5 to 10 knots. Waves 1 foot or less. Protected waters a light chop. A slight chance of showers and thunderstorms. Friday night, southwest winds 5 to 10 knots. Waves 1 foot or less. Protected waters a light chop. A slight chance of showers and thunderstorms. Winds and waves higher and near thunderstorms. The coastal waters forecast for the following St. Andrews Bay waterways. Rest of today, west winds 5 to 10 knots, becoming southwest late. Protected waters a light chop. A slight chance of showers and thunderstorms late. Tonight, west winds 5 to 10 knots. Protected waters a light chop. Tuesday, northwest winds around 5 knots. Protected waters smooth, a slight chance of showers and thunderstorms in the morning, then a chance of showers and thunderstorms in the afternoon. Tuesday night, northwest winds around 5 knots, becoming northeast around 5 knots after midnight. Protected waters smooth, a chance of showers. A chance of thunderstorms, mainly in the evening. Wednesday, east winds 5 to 10 knots, becoming southeast in the afternoon. Protected waters a light chop. A slight chance of showers and thunderstorms in the afternoon. Wednesday night, southwest winds around 5 knots, becoming northwest around 5 knots after midnight. Protected waters smooth, a slight chance of showers and thunderstorms in the evening. Thursday, east winds around 5 knots, becoming south in the afternoon. Protected waters a light chop. A slight chance of showers and thunderstorms in the afternoon. Thursday night, southwest winds 5 to 10 knots in the evening, becoming light and variable. Protected waters a light chop. A slight chance of showers and thunderstorms in the evening. Friday, northwest winds around 5 knots, becoming southwest in the afternoon. Protected waters a light chop. A chance of showers and thunderstorms in the afternoon. Friday night, southwest winds 5 to 10 knots, becoming west after midnight. Protected waters a light chop. A chance of showers and thunderstorms in the evening. Winds and waves higher and near thunderstorms. The Tallahassee climate summary for yesterday, June 28, 2026. Yesterday's high temperature was 97 degrees. This high was 5 degrees above the normal high of 92. Yesterday's low temperature was 73 degrees. This low was 1 degree above the normal low of 72. No precipitation fell yesterday, which leaves the monthly total at 5.14 inches. This is 2.11 inches below the normal amount of 7.25 inches for June. The total precipitation for the year still stands at 17.33 inches, which is 10.74 inches below normal.

The normal high temperature for today is 92 degrees, and the normal low is 72. The record high for today is 104, which occurred in 1931, and the record low is 59, which occurred in 1974. Sunrise today is at 6:38 a.m., and sunset is at 8:44 p.m. The Tropical Weather Outlook. For the North Atlantic, Caribbean Sea, and the Gulf of America, offshore of the southeastern United States coast, disorganized showers and thunderstorms located off the southeastern United States coast are associated with an area of low pressure along the frontal boundary. Environmental conditions only appear marginally favorable for some tropical development over the next day or two as the system drifts southward and then westward before conditions become even less favorable later this week. Formation chance through 48 hours, low, 10%. Formation chance through 7 days, low, 10%. The surf zone forecast general outlook, a high risk of rip currents is forecast this afternoon along Walton and Bay County beaches. Surf will build to 2 feet along these beaches as the afternoon sea breeze advances inland and the swell period increases to 8 to 10 seconds. All other beaches will have a moderate risk today. High risks of rip currents will continue along some area beaches through the week with surf around 2 feet and bouts of longer period swells. Tide information for Monday, June 29, 2026. St. Mark's River entrance. High 3:22 a.m., low 8:07 a.m., high 2:14 p.m., low 9:33 p.m. Apalachicola. High 6:56 a.m., low 9:35 a.m., high 2:33 p.m., low 11:39 p.m. St. Andrews Bay at Panama City. High 9:32 a.m., low 8:56 p.m. Note that the times of high and low tide are 3 minutes earlier at Shell Point than at the St. Mark's River entrance. The average water temperature at Apalachicola was 82.4 degrees. Sunrise and sunset in Tallahassee. Data unavailable. 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This broadcast originates from your National Weather Service office in Tallahassee, Florida. The latest weather and forecast information can also be accessed by calling our automated forecast line at 850-942-8851. The current time is 11:05 a.m. Eastern Daylight Time. These are the 11 a.m. Eastern Daylight Time conditions. At the Tallahassee Airport, it was sunny. The temperature was 91 degrees. The wind was north at 6 miles an hour. The report from Florida State University was not available. At Apalachicola, it was mostly sunny. The temperature was 89 degrees. The wind was variable at 3 miles an hour. At Panama City Northwest, it was sunny. The temperature was 87 degrees. The wind was northwest at 6 miles an hour. At Dothan, it was sunny. The temperature was 87 degrees. The wind was northwest at 6 miles an hour. At Albany, it was sunny. The temperature was 89 degrees. The wind was northwest at 8 miles an hour. At Valdosta, it was sunny. The temperature was 91 degrees. The wind was calm. Over the marine area, at the buoy south of Apalachicola, winds were north at 4 knots. At the buoy south of Panama City, winds were north at 4 knots. At the buoy south of Pensacola, winds were north at 6 knots. The forecast for the local area. Heat advisory remains in effect from noon Eastern Daylight Time, or 11 a.m. Central Daylight Time today to 8 p.m. Eastern Daylight Time, or 7 p.m. Central Daylight Time this evening. Today, sunny. A slight chance of showers and thunderstorms this afternoon. Highs in the upper 90s. Northwest winds around 5 miles per hour. Chance of rain 20%. Heat index values up to 108. Tonight, mostly clear in the evening, then becoming partly cloudy. A slight chance of thunderstorms in the evening. A slight chance of showers. Lows in the upper 70s. West winds around 5 miles per hour. Chance of rain 20%. Heat index values up to 108 early in the evening. Tuesday, mostly sunny. Showers and thunderstorms likely in the afternoon. Humid with highs in the mid-90s. North winds 5 to 10 miles per hour. Chance of rain 70%. Heat index values up to 108. Tuesday night, mostly cloudy with showers and thunderstorms likely in the evening, then mostly clear with a chance of showers after midnight. Humid with lows in the mid-70s.

East winds around 5 miles per hour. Chance of rain 70%. Wednesday, sunny. Highs in the mid-90s. East winds 5 to 10 miles per hour. Wednesday night, mostly clear. Lows in the mid-70s. Thursday and Thursday night, mostly clear. A slight chance of showers and thunderstorms. Highs in the mid-90s. Lows in the mid-70s. Chance of rain 20%. Friday, sunny. A chance of showers and thunderstorms in the afternoon. Highs in the mid-90s. Chance of rain 40%. Heat index values up to 110. Friday night, partly cloudy. A chance of showers and thunderstorms, mainly in the evening. Lows in the mid-70s. Chance of rain 40%. Heat index values up to 105 early in the evening. Independence Day and Saturday night, partly cloudy. A chance of showers and thunderstorms. Highs in the mid-90s. Lows in the mid-70s. Chance of rain 50%. Heat index values up to 110. Sunday, mostly sunny. A chance of showers and thunderstorms in the afternoon. Highs in the mid-90s. Chance of rain 40%. Heat index values up to 105. The coastal waters forecast for the following: waters from Suwannee River to Apalachicola, Florida, extending from 20 to 60 nautical miles. Coastal waters from Okaloosa-Walton County line to Mexico Beach out to 20 nautical miles. Coastal waters from Mexico Beach to Apalachicola out to 20 nautical miles. Waters from Okaloosa-Walton County line to Mexico Beach 20 to 60 nautical miles. And waters from Mexico Beach to Apalachicola 20 to 60 nautical miles. Rest of today, northwest winds 5 to 10 knots, becoming west late. Waves 1 foot or less. Wave detail, west 1 foot at 3 seconds and south 1 foot at 8 seconds. Protected waters a light chop. Tonight, west winds 5 to 10 knots. Seas around 2 feet. Wave detail, west 1 foot at 3 seconds and south 1 foot at 9 seconds. Protected waters a light chop. Tuesday, northwest winds 5 to 10 knots. Seas around 2 feet. Wave detail, west 1 foot at 3 seconds and south 1 foot at 9 seconds. Protected waters a light chop. A slight chance of showers and thunderstorms in the afternoon. Tuesday night, northwest winds 5 to 10 knots, becoming northeast after midnight. Seas around 2 feet. Wave detail, northeast 1 foot at 2 seconds and west 1 foot at 3 seconds. Protected waters a light chop. A chance of showers. A chance of thunderstorms, mainly in the evening. Wednesday, east winds 10 to 15 knots. Seas around 2 feet. Wave detail, east 2 feet at 3 seconds and west 1 foot at 4 seconds. Protected waters a moderate chop. A chance of showers and thunderstorms in the morning. Wednesday night, southeast winds 5 to 10 knots, becoming east after midnight. Seas around 2 feet. Wave detail, east 2 feet at 3 seconds and south 1 foot at 8 seconds. Protected waters a light chop. A slight chance of showers and thunderstorms after midnight. Thursday, east winds 5 to 10 knots. Seas around 2 feet. Protected waters a light chop. A slight chance of showers and thunderstorms in the morning. Thursday night, south winds 5 to 10 knots. Seas around 2 feet in the evening, then 1 foot or less. Protected waters a light chop. A slight chance of showers and thunderstorms after midnight. Friday, west winds 5 to 10 knots. Waves 1 foot or less. Protected waters a light chop. A slight chance of showers and thunderstorms. Friday night, southwest winds 5 to 10 knots. Waves 1 foot or less. Protected waters a light chop. A slight chance of showers and thunderstorms. Winds and waves higher in and near thunderstorms. The coastal waters forecast for the following: St. Andrews Bay waterways. Rest of today, west winds 5 to 10 knots, becoming southwest late. Protected waters a light chop. A slight chance of showers and thunderstorms late. Tonight, west winds 5 to 10 knots. Protected waters a light chop. Tuesday, northwest winds around 5 knots. Protected waters smooth, a slight chance of showers and thunderstorms in the morning, then a chance of showers and thunderstorms in the afternoon. Tuesday night, northwest winds around 5 knots, becoming northeast around 5 knots after midnight. Protected waters smooth, a chance of showers.

chance of thunderstorms, mainly in the evening. Wednesday, east winds 5 to 10 knots, becoming southeast in the afternoon. Protected waters, a light chop. A slight chance of showers and thunderstorms in the afternoon. Wednesday night, southwest winds around 5 knots, becoming northwest around 5 knots after midnight. Protected waters, smooth. A slight chance of showers and thunderstorms in the evening. Thursday, east winds around 5 knots, becoming south in the afternoon. Protected waters, a light chop. A slight chance of showers and thunderstorms in the afternoon. Thursday night, southwest winds 5 to 10 knots in the evening, becoming light and variable. Protected waters, a light chop. A slight chance of showers and thunderstorms in the evening. Friday, northwest winds around 5 knots, becoming southwest in the afternoon. Protected waters, a light chop. A chance of showers and thunderstorms in the afternoon. Friday night, southwest winds 5 to 10 knots, becoming west after midnight. Protected waters, a light chop. A chance of showers and thunderstorms in the evening. Winds and waves higher in and near thunderstorms. The Tropical Weather Outlook. For the North Atlantic, Caribbean Sea, and the Gulf of America, offshore of the southeastern United States coast, disorganized showers and thunderstorms located off the southeastern United States coast are associated with an area of low pressure along the frontal boundary. Environmental conditions only appear marginally favorable for some tropical developments over the next day or two as the system drifts southward and then westward before conditions become even less favorable later this week. Formation chance through 48 hours, low, 10%. Formation chance through 7 days, low, 10%. The surf zone forecast general outlook, a high risk of rip currents is forecast this afternoon along Walton and Bay County beaches. Surf will build to 2 feet along these beaches as the afternoon sea breeze advances inland and the swell period increases to 8 to 10 seconds. All other beaches will have a moderate risk today. High risks of rip currents will continue along some area beaches through the week with surf around 2 feet and bouts of longer period swells. Tide information for Monday, June 29, 2026. St. Mark's River entrance. High 3:22 a.m., low 8:07 a.m., high 2:14 p.m., low 9:33 p.m. Apalachicola. High 6:56 a.m., low 9:35 a.m., high 2:33 p.m., low 11:39 p.m. St. Andrews Bay at Panama City. High 9:32 a.m., low 8:56 p.m. Note that the times of high and low tide are 3 minutes earlier at Shell Point than at the St. Mark's River entrance. The average water temperature at Apalachicola was 82.4 degrees. Sunrise and sunset in Tallahassee. Data unavailable. 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This broadcast originates from your National Weather Service office in Tallahassee, Florida. The latest weather and forecast information can also be accessed by calling our automated forecast line at 850-942-8851. The current time is 11:16 a.m. Eastern Daylight Time. These are the 11 a.m. Eastern Daylight Time conditions. At the Tallahassee Airport, it was sunny. The temperature was 91 degrees. The wind was north at 6 miles an hour. At Florida State University, the temperature was 91 degrees. The wind was west at 5 miles an hour. At Apalachicola, it was mostly sunny. The temperature was 89 degrees. The wind was variable at 3 miles an hour. At Panama City Northwest, it was sunny. The temperature was 87 degrees. The wind was northwest at 6 miles an hour. At Dothan, it was sunny. The temperature was 87 degrees. The wind was northwest at 6 miles an hour. At Albany, it was sunny. The temperature was 89 degrees. The wind was northwest at 8 miles an hour. At Valdosta, it was sunny. The temperature was 91 degrees. The wind was calm. Over the marine area, at the buoys south of Apalachicola, winds were north at 4 knots and seas were 1 foot. At the buoys south of Panama City, winds were north at 4 knots and seas were 2 feet. At the buoys south of Pensacola, winds were northwest at 6 knots and seas were 1 foot. The forecast for the local area. Heat advisory remains in effect from noon Eastern Daylight Time, or 11 a.m. Central Daylight Time today to 8 p.m. Eastern Daylight Time, or 7 p.m. Central Daylight Time this evening. Today, sunny.
a slight chance of showers and thunderstorms this afternoon. Highs in the upper 90s. Northwest winds around 5 miles per hour. Chance of rain 20%. Heat index values up to 108. Tonight, mostly clear in the evening, then becoming partly cloudy. A slight chance of thunderstorms in the evening. A slight chance of showers. Lows in the upper 70s. West winds around 5 miles per hour. Chance of rain 20%. Heat index values up to 108 early in the evening. Tuesday, mostly sunny. Showers and thunderstorms likely in the afternoon. Humid with highs in the mid-90s. North winds 5 to 10 miles per hour. Chance of rain 70%. Heat index values up to 108. Tuesday night, mostly cloudy with showers and thunderstorms likely in the evening, then mostly clear with a chance of showers after midnight. Humid with lows in the mid-70s. East winds around 5 miles per hour. Chance of rain 70%. Wednesday, sunny. Highs in the mid-90s. East winds 5 to 10 miles per hour. Wednesday night, mostly clear. Lows in the mid-70s. Thursday and Thursday night, mostly clear. A slight chance of showers and thunderstorms. Highs in the mid-90s. Lows in the mid-70s. Chance of rain 20%. Friday, sunny. A chance of showers and thunderstorms in the afternoon. Highs in the mid-90s. Chance of rain 40%. Heat index values up to 110. Friday night, partly cloudy. A chance of showers and thunderstorms, mainly in the evening. Lows in the mid-70s. Chance of rain 40%. Heat index values up to 105 early in the evening. Independence Day and Saturday night, partly cloudy. A chance of showers and thunderstorms. Highs in the mid-90s. Lows in the mid-70s. Chance of rain 50%. Heat index values up to 110. Sunday, mostly sunny. A chance of showers and thunderstorms in the afternoon. Highs in the mid-90s. Chance of rain 40%. Heat index values up to 105. The coastal waters forecast for the following waters from Suwannee River to Apalachicola, Florida, extending from 20 to 60 nautical miles. Coastal waters from Okaloosa-Walton County line to Mexico Beach out to 20 nautical miles. Coastal waters from Mexico Beach to Apalachicola out to 20 nautical miles. Waters from Okaloosa-Walton County line to Mexico Beach 20 to 60 nautical miles. And waters from Mexico Beach to Apalachicola 20 to 60 nautical miles. Rest of today, northwest winds 5 to 10 knots, becoming west late. Waves 1 foot or less. Wave detail, west 1 foot at 3 seconds and south 1 foot at 8 seconds. Protected waters a light chop. Tonight, west winds 5 to 10 knots. Seas around 2 feet. Wave detail, west 1 foot at 3 seconds and south 1 foot at 9 seconds. Protected waters a light chop. Tuesday, northwest winds 5 to 10 knots. Seas around 2 feet. Wave detail, west 1 foot at 3 seconds and south 1 foot at 9 seconds. Protected waters a light chop. A slight chance of showers and thunderstorms in the afternoon. Tuesday night, northwest winds 5 to 10 knots, becoming northeast after midnight. Seas around 2 feet. Wave detail, northeast 1 foot at 2 seconds and west 1 foot at 3 seconds. Protected waters a light chop. A chance of showers. A chance of thunderstorms, mainly in the evening. Wednesday, east winds 10 to 15 knots. Seas around 2 feet. Wave detail, east 2 feet at 3 seconds and west 1 foot at 4 seconds. Protected waters a moderate chop. A chance of showers and thunderstorms in the morning. Wednesday night, southeast winds 5 to 10 knots, becoming east after midnight. Seas around 2 feet. Wave detail, east 2 feet at 3 seconds and south 1 foot at 8 seconds. Protected waters a light chop. A slight chance of showers and thunderstorms after midnight. Thursday, east winds 5 to 10 knots. Seas around 2 feet. Protected waters a light chop. A slight chance of showers and thunderstorms in the morning. Thursday night, south winds 5 to 10 knots. Seas around 2 feet in the evening, then 1 foot or less. Protected waters a light chop. A slight chance of showers and thunderstorms after midnight. Friday, west winds 5 to 10 knots. Waves 1 foot or less. Protected waters a light chop. A slight

chance of showers and thunderstorms. Friday night, southwest winds 5 to 10 knots. Waves 1 foot or less. Protected waters a light shop. A slight chance of showers and thunderstorms. Winds and waves higher and near thunderstorms. The coastal waters forecast for the following St. Andrews Bay waterways. Rest of today, west winds 5 to 10 knots, becoming southwest late. Protected waters a light shop. A slight chance of showers and thunderstorms late. Tonight, west winds 5 to 10 knots. Protected waters a light shop. Tuesday, northwest winds around 5 knots. Protected waters smooth. A slight chance of showers and thunderstorms in the morning, then a chance of showers and thunderstorms in the afternoon. Tuesday night, northwest winds around 5 knots, becoming northeast around 5 knots after midnight. Protected waters smooth. A chance of showers. A chance of thunderstorms, mainly in the evening. Wednesday, east winds 5 to 10 knots, becoming southeast in the afternoon. Protected waters a light shop. A slight chance of showers and thunderstorms in the afternoon. Wednesday night, southwest winds around 5 knots, becoming northwest around 5 knots after midnight. Protected waters smooth. A slight chance of showers and thunderstorms in the evening. Thursday, east winds around 5 knots, becoming south in the afternoon. Protected waters a light shop. A slight chance of showers and thunderstorms in the afternoon. Thursday night, southwest winds 5 to 10 knots in the evening, becoming light and variable. Protected waters a light shop. A slight chance of showers and thunderstorms in the evening. Friday, northwest winds around 5 knots, becoming southwest in the afternoon. Protected waters a light shop. A chance of showers and thunderstorms in the afternoon. Friday night, southwest winds 5 to 10 knots, becoming west after midnight. Protected waters a light shop. A chance of showers and thunderstorms in the evening. Winds and waves higher and near thunderstorms. The Tropical Weather Outlook. For the North Atlantic, Caribbean Sea and the Gulf of America, offshore of the southeastern United States coast, disorganized showers and thunderstorms located off the southeastern United States coast are associated with an area of low pressure along a frontal boundary. Environmental conditions only appear marginally favorable for some tropical development over the next day or two as the system drifts southward and then westward before conditions become even less favorable later this week. Formation chance through 48 hours, low, 10%. Formation chance through 7 days, low, 10%. The surf zone forecast general outlook, a high risk of rip currents is forecast this afternoon along Walton and Bay County beaches. Surf will build to 2 feet along these beaches as the afternoon sea breeze advances inland and the swell period increases to 8 to 10 seconds. All other beaches will have a moderate risk today. High risks of rip currents will continue along some area beaches through the week with surf around 2 feet and bouts of longer period swells. Tide information for Monday, June 29, 2026. St. Mark's River entrance. High 3:22 a.m., low 8:07 a.m., high 2:14 p.m., low 9:33 p.m. Apalachicola. High 6:56 a.m., low 9:35 a.m., high 2:33 p.m., low 11:39 p.m. St. Andrews Bay at Panama City. High 9:32 a.m., low 8:56 p.m. Note that the times of high and low tide are 3 minutes earlier at Shell Point than at the St. Mark's River entrance. The average water temperature at Apalachicola was 82.4 degrees. Sunrise and sunset in Tallahassee. Data unavailable. 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The latest weather and forecast information can also be accessed by calling our automated forecast line at 850-942-8851. The current time is 11:27 a.m. Eastern Daylight Time. These are the 11 a.m. Eastern Daylight Time conditions. At the Tallahassee Airport, it was sunny. The temperature was 91 degrees. The wind was north at 6 miles an hour. At Florida State University, the temperature was 91 degrees. The wind was west at 5 miles an hour. At Apalachicola, it was mostly sunny. The temperature was 89 degrees. The wind was variable at 3 miles an hour. At Panama City Northwest, it was sunny.
The temperature was 8.

37 degrees. The wind was northwest at 6 miles an hour. At Dothan, it was sunny. The temperature was 87 degrees. The wind was northwest at 6 miles an hour. At Albany, it was sunny. The temperature was 89 degrees. The wind was northwest at 8 miles an hour. At Valdosta, it was sunny. The temperature was 91 degrees. The wind was calm. Over the marine area, at the buoy south of Apalachicola, winds were north at 4 knots and seas were 1 foot. At the buoy south of Panama City, winds were north at 4 knots and seas were 2 feet. At the buoy south of Pensacola, winds were northwest at 6 knots and seas were 1 foot. The forecast for the local area. Heat advisory remains in effect from noon Eastern Daylight Time, or 11 a.m. Central Daylight Time today, to 8 p.m. Eastern Daylight Time, or 7 p.m. Central Daylight Time this evening. Today, sunny. A slight chance of showers and thunderstorms this afternoon. Highs in the upper 90s. Northwest winds around 5 miles per hour. Chance of rain 20%. Heat index values up to 108. Tonight, mostly clear in the evening, then becoming partly cloudy. A slight chance of thunderstorms in the evening. A slight chance of showers. Lows in the upper 70s. West winds around 5 miles per hour. Chance of rain 20%. Heat index values up to 108 early in the evening. Tuesday, mostly sunny. Showers and thunderstorms likely in the afternoon. Humid with highs in the mid-90s. North winds 5 to 10 miles per hour. Chance of rain 70%. Heat index values up to 108. Tuesday night, mostly cloudy with showers and thunderstorms likely in the evening, then mostly clear with a chance of showers after midnight. Humid with lows in the mid-70s. East winds around 5 miles per hour. Chance of rain 70%. Wednesday, sunny. Highs in the mid-90s. East winds 5 to 10 miles per hour. Wednesday night, mostly clear. Lows in the mid-70s. Thursday and Thursday night, mostly clear. A slight chance of showers and thunderstorms. Highs in the mid-90s. Lows in the mid-70s. Chance of rain 20%. Friday, sunny. A chance of showers and thunderstorms in the afternoon. Highs in the mid-90s. Chance of rain 40%. Heat index values up to 110. Friday night, partly cloudy. A chance of showers and thunderstorms, mainly in the evening. Lows in the mid-70s. Chance of rain 40%. Heat index values up to 105 early in the evening. Independence Day and Saturday night, partly cloudy. A chance of showers and thunderstorms. Highs in the mid-90s. Lows in the mid-70s. Chance of rain 50%. Heat index values up to 110. Sunday, mostly sunny. A chance of showers and thunderstorms in the afternoon. Highs in the mid-90s. Chance of rain 40%. Heat index values up to 105. The Tallahassee Climate Summary for yesterday, June 28, 2026. Yesterday's high temperature was 97 degrees. This high was 5 degrees above the normal high of 92. Yesterday's low temperature was 73 degrees. This low was 1 degree above the normal low of 72. No precipitation fell yesterday, which leaves the monthly total at 5.14 inches. This is 2.11 inches below the normal amount of 7.25 inches for June. The total precipitation for the year still stands at 17.33 inches, which is 10.74 inches below normal. The normal high temperature for today is 92 degrees, and the normal low is 72. The record high for today is 104, which occurred in 1931, and the record low is 59, which occurred in 1974. Sunrise today is at 6:38 a.m. and sunset is at 8:44 p.m. The coastal waters forecast for the following: waters from Swami River to Apalachicola, Florida, extending from 20 to 60 nautical miles, coastal waters from Okaloosa-Walton County line to Mexico Beach out to 20 nautical miles, coastal waters from Mexico Beach to Apalachicola out to 20 nautical miles, waters from Okaloosa-Walton County line to Mexico Beach 20 to 60 nautical miles, and waters from Mexico Beach to Apalachicola 20 to 60 nautical miles. Rest of today, northwest winds 5 to 10 knots, becoming west late. Waves 1 foot or less. Wave detail, west 1 foot at 3 seconds and south 1 foot at 8 seconds. 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

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Waves 1 foot or less. 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Tonight, west winds 5 to 10 knots. Seas around 2 feet. Wave detail, west 1 foot at 3 seconds and south 1 foot at 9 seconds. Protected waters a light shop. Tuesday, northwest winds 5 to 10 knots. Seas around 2 feet. Wave detail, west 1 foot at 3 seconds and south 1 foot at 9 seconds. Protected waters a light shop. A slight chance of showers and thunderstorms in the afternoon. Tuesday night, northwest winds 5 to 10 knots, becoming northeast after midnight. Seas around 2 feet. Wave detail, northeast 1 foot at 2 seconds and west 1 foot at 3 seconds. Protected waters a light shop. A chance of showers. A chance of thunderstorms, mainly in the evening. Wednesday, east winds 10 to 15 knots. Seas around 2 feet. Wave detail, east 2 feet at 3 seconds and west 1 foot at 4 seconds. Protected waters a moderate chop. A chance of showers and thunderstorms in the morning. Wednesday night, southeast winds 5 to 10 knots, becoming east after midnight. Seas around 2 feet. Wave detail, east 2 feet at 3 seconds and south 1 foot at 8 seconds. Protected waters a light chop. A slight chance of showers and thunderstorms after midnight. Thursday, east winds 5 to 10 knots. Seas around 2 feet. Protected waters a light chop. A slight chance of showers and thunderstorms in the morning. Thursday night, south winds 5 to 10 knots. Seas around 2 feet in the evening, then 1 foot or less. Protected waters a light chop. A slight chance of showers and thunderstorms after midnight. Friday, west winds 5 to 10 knots. Waves 1 foot or less. Protected waters a light chop. A slight chance of showers and thunderstorms. Friday night, southwest winds 5 to 10 knots. Waves 1 foot or less. Protected waters a light chop. A slight chance of showers and thunderstorms. Winds and waves higher and near thunderstorms. The coastal waters forecast for the following St. Andrews Bay waterways. Rest of today, west winds 5 to 10 knots, becoming southwest late. Protected waters a light chop. A slight chance of showers and thunderstorms late. Tonight, west winds 5 to 10 knots. Protected waters a light chop. Tuesday, northwest winds around 5 knots. Protected waters smooth, a slight chance of showers and thunderstorms in the morning, then a chance of showers and thunderstorms in the afternoon. Tuesday night, northwest winds around 5 knots, becoming northeast around 5 knots after midnight. Protected waters smooth, a chance of showers. A chance of thunderstorms, mainly in the evening. Wednesday, east winds 5 to 10 knots, becoming southeast in the afternoon. Protected waters a light chop. A slight chance of showers and thunderstorms in the afternoon. Wednesday night, southwest winds around 5 knots, becoming northwest around 5 knots after midnight. Protected waters smooth, a slight chance of showers and thunderstorms in the evening. Thursday, east winds around 5 knots, becoming south in the afternoon. Protected waters a light chop. A slight chance of showers and thunderstorms in the afternoon. Thursday night, southwest winds 5 to 10 knots in the evening, becoming light and variable. Protected waters a light chop. A slight chance of showers and thunderstorms in the evening. Friday, northwest winds around 5 knots, becoming southwest in the afternoon. Protected waters a light chop. A chance of showers and thunderstorms in the afternoon. Friday night, southwest winds 5 to 10 knots, becoming west after midnight. Protected waters a light chop. A chance of showers and thunderstorms in the evening. Winds and waves higher and near thunderstorms. The Tropical Weather Outlook. For the North Atlantic, Caribbean Sea and the Gulf of America, offshore of the southeastern United States coast, disorganized showers and thunderstorms located off the southeastern United States coast are associated with an area of low pressure along a frontal boundary. Environmental conditions only appear marginally favorable for some tropical development over the next day or two as the system drifts southward and then westward before conditions become even less favorable later this week. Formation chance through 48 hours, low, 10%. Formation chance through 7 days, low, 10%. The Surf Zone Forecast General Outlook.

High risk of rip currents is forecast this afternoon along Walton and Bay County beaches. Surf will build to 2 feet along these beaches as the afternoon sea breeze advances inland and the swell period increases to 8 to 10 seconds. All other beaches will have a moderate risk today. High risks of rip currents will continue along some area beaches through the week with surf around 2 feet and bouts of longer period swells. Tide information for Monday, June 29, 2026. St. Mark's River entrance. High 3:22 a.m., low 8:07 a.m., high 2:14 p.m., low 9:33 p.m. Apalachicola. High 6:56 a.m., low 9:35 a.m., high 2:33 p.m., low 11:39 p.m. St. Andrews Bay at Panama City. High 9:32 a.m., low 8:56 p.m. Note that the times of high and low tide are 3 minutes earlier at Shell Point than at the St. Mark's River entrance. The average water temperature at Apalachicola was 82.4 degrees. Sunrise and sunset in Tallahassee. Data unavailable. 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This broadcast originates from your National Weather Service office in Tallahassee, Florida. The latest weather and forecast information can also be accessed by calling our automated forecast line at 850-942-8851. The current time is 11:39 a.m. Eastern Daylight Time. These are the 11 a.m. Eastern Daylight Time conditions. At the Tallahassee Airport, it was sunny. The temperature was 91 degrees. The wind was north at 6 miles an hour. At Florida State University, the temperature was 91 degrees. The wind was west at 5 miles an hour. At Apalachicola, it was mostly sunny. The temperature was 89 degrees. The wind was variable at 3 miles an hour. At Panama City Northwest, it was sunny. The temperature was 87 degrees. The wind was northwest at 6 miles an hour. At Dothan, it was sunny. The temperature was 87 degrees. The wind was northwest at 6 miles an hour. At Albany, it was sunny. The temperature was 89 degrees. The wind was northwest at 8 miles an hour. At Valdosta, it was sunny. The temperature was 91 degrees. The wind was calm. Over the marine area, at the buoy south of Apalachicola, winds were north at 4 knots and seas were 1 foot. At the buoy south of Panama City, winds were north at 4 knots and seas were 2 feet. At the buoy south of Pensacola, winds were northwest at 6 knots and seas were 1 foot. The forecast for the local area. Heat advisory remains in effect from noon Eastern Daylight Time, or 11 a.m. Central Daylight Time today to 8 p.m. Eastern Daylight Time, or 7 p.m. Central Daylight Time this evening. Today, sunny. A slight chance of showers and thunderstorms this afternoon. Highs in the upper 90s. Northwest winds around 5 miles per hour. Chance of rain 20%. Heat index values up to 108. Tonight, mostly clear in the evening, then becoming partly cloudy. A slight chance of thunderstorms in the evening. A slight chance of showers. Lows in the upper 70s. West winds around 5 miles per hour. Chance of rain 20%. Heat index values up to 108 early in the evening. Tuesday, mostly sunny. Showers and thunderstorms likely in the afternoon. Humid with highs in the mid-90s. North winds 5 to 10 miles per hour. Chance of rain 70%. Heat index values up to 108. Tuesday night, mostly cloudy with showers and thunderstorms likely in the evening, then mostly clear with a chance of showers after midnight. Humid with lows in the mid-70s. East winds around 5 miles per hour. Chance of rain 70%. Wednesday, sunny. Highs in the mid-90s. East winds 5 to 10 miles per hour. Wednesday night, mostly clear. Lows in the mid-70s. Thursday and Thursday night, mostly clear. A slight chance of showers and thunderstorms. Highs in the mid-90s. Lows in the mid-70s. Chance of rain 20%. Friday, sunny. A chance of showers and thunderstorms in the afternoon. Highs in the mid-90s. Chance of rain 40%. Heat index values up to 110. Friday night, partly cloudy. A chance of showers and thunderstorms, mainly in the evening. Lows in the mid-70s. Chance of rain 40%.
heat index values up to 105 early in the evening. Independence Day and Saturday night, partly cloudy. A chance of showers and thunderstorms. Highs in the mid-90s. Lows in the mid-70s. Chance of rain 50%. Heat index values up to 110. Sunday, mostly sunny. A chance of showers and thunderstorms in the afternoon. Highs in the mid-90s. Chance of rain 40%. Heat index values up to 105. The coastal waters forecast for the following waters from Suwannee River to Apalachicola, Florida, extending from 20 to 60 nautical miles. Coastal waters from Okaloosa, Walton County line to Mexico Beach out to 20 nautical miles. Coastal waters from Mexico Beach to Apalachicola out to 20 nautical miles. Waters from Okaloosa, Walton County line to Mexico Beach 20 to 60 nautical miles. And waters from Mexico Beach to Apalachicola 20 to 60 nautical miles. Rest of today, northwest winds 5 to 10 knots, becoming west late. Waves 1 foot or less. Wave detail, west 1 foot at 3 seconds and south 1 foot at 8 seconds. Protected waters a light chop. Tonight, west winds 5 to 10 knots. Seas around 2 feet. Wave detail, west 1 foot at 3 seconds and south 1 foot at 9 seconds. Protected waters a light chop. Tuesday, northwest winds 5 to 10 knots. Seas around 2 feet. Wave detail, west 1 foot at 3 seconds and south 1 foot at 9 seconds. Protected waters a light chop. A slight chance of showers and thunderstorms in the afternoon. Tuesday night, northwest winds 5 to 10 knots, becoming northeast after midnight. Seas around 2 feet. Wave detail, northeast 1 foot at 2 seconds and west 1 foot at 3 seconds. Protected waters a light chop. A chance of showers. A chance of thunderstorms, mainly in the evening. Wednesday, east winds 10 to 15 knots. Seas around 2 feet. Wave detail, east 2 feet at 3 seconds and west 1 foot at 4 seconds. Protected waters a moderate chop. A chance of showers and thunderstorms in the morning. Wednesday night, southeast winds 5 to 10 knots, becoming east after midnight. Seas around 2 feet. Wave detail, east 2 feet at 3 seconds and south 1 foot at 8 seconds. Protected waters a light chop. A slight chance of showers and thunderstorms after midnight. Thursday, east winds 5 to 10 knots. Seas around 2 feet. Protected waters a light chop. A slight chance of showers and thunderstorms in the morning. Thursday night, south winds 5 to 10 knots. Seas around 2 feet in the evening, then 1 foot or less. Protected waters a light chop. A slight chance of showers and thunderstorms after midnight. Friday, west winds 5 to 10 knots. Waves 1 foot or less. Protected waters a light chop. A slight chance of showers and thunderstorms. Friday night, southwest winds 5 to 10 knots. Waves 1 foot or less. Protected waters a light chop. A slight chance of showers and thunderstorms. Winds and waves higher and near thunderstorms. The coastal waters forecast for the following St. Andrews Bay waterways. Rest of today, west winds 5 to 10 knots, becoming southwest late. Protected waters a light chop. A slight chance of showers and thunderstorms late. Tonight, west winds 5 to 10 knots. Protected waters a light chop. Tuesday, northwest winds around 5 knots. Protected waters smooth, a slight chance of showers and thunderstorms in the morning, then a chance of showers and thunderstorms in the afternoon. Tuesday night, northwest winds around 5 knots, becoming northeast around 5 knots after midnight. Protected waters smooth, a chance of showers. A chance of thunderstorms, mainly in the evening. Wednesday, east winds 5 to 10 knots, becoming southeast in the afternoon. Protected waters a light chop. A slight chance of showers and thunderstorms in the afternoon. Wednesday night, southwest winds around 5 knots, becoming northwest around 5 knots after midnight. Protected waters smooth, a slight chance of showers and thunderstorms in the evening. Thursday, east winds around 5 knots, becoming south in the afternoon. Protected waters a light chop. A slight chance of showers and thunderstorms in the afternoon. Thursday night, southwest winds 5 to 10 knots in the evening, becoming light and variable. Protected waters a light chop. A slight chance of showers and thunderstorms in the evening. Friday, northwest winds around 5 knots,
becoming southwest in the afternoon.

protected waters a light chop. A chance of showers and thunderstorms in the afternoon. Friday night, southwest winds 5 to 10 knots, becoming west after midnight. Protected waters a light chop. A chance of showers and thunderstorms in the evening. Winds and waves higher in and near thunderstorms. The Tropical Weather Outlook. For the North Atlantic, Caribbean Sea, and the Gulf of America, offshore of the southeastern United States coast, disorganized showers and thunderstorms located off the southeastern United States coast are associated with an area of low pressure along the frontal boundary. Environmental conditions only appear marginally favorable for some tropical development over the next day or two as the system drifts southward and then westward before conditions become even less favorable later this week. Formation chance through 48 hours, low, 10%. Formation chance through 7 days, low, 10%. The Surf Zone Forecast General Outlook, a high risk of rip currents is forecast this afternoon along Walton and Bay County beaches. Surf will build to 2 feet along these beaches as the afternoon sea breeze advances inland and the swell period increases to 8 to 10 seconds. All other beaches will have a moderate risk today. High risks of rip currents will continue along some area beaches through the week with surf around 2 feet and bouts of longer period swells. Based on communication with area beach officials, the following flags are flying at area beaches: Walton, Yellow Bay, Yellow State Park Gulf Beaches, Yellow West Facing Gulf Beaches, Yellow South Facing Gulf Beaches, Yellow Franklin, Yellow. Tide information for Monday, June 29, 2026. St. Marks River Entrance. High 3:22 a.m., low 8:07 a.m., high 2:14 p.m., low 9:33 p.m. Apalachicola. High 6:56 a.m., low 9:35 a.m., high 2:33 p.m., low 11:39 p.m. St. Andrews Bay of Panama City. High 9:32 a.m., low 8:56 p.m. Note that the times of high and low tide are 3 minutes earlier at Shell Point than at the St. Marks River entrance. The average water temperature at Apalachicola was 82.4 degrees. Sunrise and sunset in Tallahassee. Data unavailable. 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This broadcast originates from your National Weather Service office in Tallahassee, Florida. The latest weather and forecast information can also be accessed by calling our automated forecast line at 850-942-8851. The current time is 11:50 a.m. Eastern Daylight Time. These are the 11 a.m. Eastern Daylight Time conditions. At the Tallahassee Airport, it was sunny. The temperature was 91 degrees. The wind was north at 6 miles an hour. At Florida State University, the temperature was 91 degrees. The wind was west at 5 miles an hour. At Apalachicola, it was mostly sunny. The temperature was 89 degrees. The wind was variable at 3 miles an hour. At Panama City Northwest, it was sunny. The temperature was 87 degrees. The wind was northwest at 6 miles an hour. At Dothan, it was sunny. The temperature was 87 degrees. The wind was northwest at 6 miles an hour. At Albany, it was sunny. The temperature was 89 degrees. The wind was northwest at 8 miles an hour. At Valdosta, it was sunny. The temperature was 91 degrees. The wind was calm. Over the marine area, at the buoy south of Apalachicola, winds were north at 4 knots and seas were 1 foot. At the buoy south of Panama City, winds were north at 4 knots and seas were 2 feet. At the buoy south of Pensacola, winds were northwest at 6 knots and seas were 1 foot. The forecast for the local area. Heat advisory remains in effect from noon Eastern Daylight Time, or 11 a.m. Central Daylight Time today, to 8 p.m. Eastern Daylight Time, or 7 p.m. Central Daylight Time this evening. Today, sunny. A slight chance of showers and thunderstorms this afternoon. Highs in the upper 90s. Northwest winds around 5 miles per hour. Chance of rain 20%. Heat index values up to 108. Tonight, mostly clear in the evening, then becoming partly cloudy. A slight chance of thunderstorms in the evening. A slight chance of showers. Lows in the upper 70s. West winds around 5 miles per hour. Chance of rain 20%. Heat index values up to 108 early in the evening. Tuesday, mostly sunny. Showers and thunderstorms likely in the afternoon.

humid with highs in the mid-90s. North winds 5 to 10 miles per hour. Chance of rain 70%. Heat index values up to 108. Tuesday night, mostly cloudy with showers and thunderstorms likely in the evening, then mostly clear with a chance of showers after midnight. Humid with lows in the mid-70s. East winds around 5 miles per hour. Chance of rain 70%. Wednesday, sunny. Highs in the mid-90s. East winds 5 to 10 miles per hour. Wednesday night, mostly clear. Lows in the mid-70s. Thursday and Thursday night, mostly clear. A slight chance of showers and thunderstorms. Highs in the mid-90s. Lows in the mid-70s. Chance of rain 20%. Friday, sunny. A chance of showers and thunderstorms in the afternoon. Highs in the mid-90s. Chance of rain 40%. Heat index values up to 110. Friday night, partly cloudy. A chance of showers and thunderstorms, mainly in the evening. Lows in the mid-70s. Chance of rain 40%. Heat index values up to 105 early in the evening. Independence Day and Saturday night, partly cloudy. A chance of showers and thunderstorms. Highs in the mid-90s. Lows in the mid-70s. Chance of rain 50%. Heat index values up to 110. Sunday, mostly sunny. A chance of showers and thunderstorms in the afternoon. Highs in the mid-90s. Chance of rain 40%. Heat index values up to 105. The coastal waters forecast for the following waters from Suwannee River to Apalachicola, Florida, extending from 20 to 60 nautical miles, coastal waters from Okaloosa Walton County line to Mexico Beach out to 20 nautical miles, coastal waters from Mexico Beach to Apalachicola out to 20 nautical miles, waters from Okaloosa Walton County line to Mexico Beach 20 to 60 nautical miles, and waters from Mexico Beach to Apalachicola 20 to 60 nautical miles. Rest of today, northwest winds 5 to 10 knots, becoming west late. Waves 1 foot or less. Wave detail, west 1 foot at 3 seconds and south 1 foot at 8 seconds. Protected waters a light chop. Tonight, west winds 5 to 10 knots. Seas around 2 feet. Wave detail, west 1 foot at 3 seconds and south 1 foot at 9 seconds. Protected waters a light chop. Tuesday, northwest winds 5 to 10 knots. Seas around 2 feet. Wave detail, west 1 foot at 3 seconds and south 1 foot at 9 seconds. Protected waters a light chop. A slight chance of showers and thunderstorms in the afternoon. Tuesday night, northwest winds 5 to 10 knots, becoming northeast after midnight. Seas around 2 feet. Wave detail, northeast 1 foot at 2 seconds and west 1 foot at 3 seconds. Protected waters a light chop. A chance of showers. A chance of thunderstorms, mainly in the evening. Wednesday, east winds 10 to 15 knots. Seas around 2 feet. Wave detail, east 2 feet at 3 seconds and west 1 foot at 4 seconds. Protected waters a moderate chop. A chance of showers and thunderstorms in the morning. Wednesday night, southeast winds 5 to 10 knots, becoming east after midnight. Seas around 2 feet. Wave detail, east 2 feet at 3 seconds and south 1 foot at 8 seconds. Protected waters a light chop. A slight chance of showers and thunderstorms after midnight. Thursday, east winds 5 to 10 knots. Seas around 2 feet. Protected waters a light chop. A slight chance of showers and thunderstorms in the morning. Thursday night, south winds 5 to 10 knots. Seas around 2 feet in the evening, then 1 foot or less. Protected waters a light chop. A slight chance of showers and thunderstorms after midnight. Friday, west winds 5 to 10 knots. Waves 1 foot or less. Protected waters a light chop. A slight chance of showers and thunderstorms. Friday night, southwest winds 5 to 10 knots. Waves 1 foot or less. Protected waters a light chop. A slight chance of showers and thunderstorms. Winds and waves higher in and near thunderstorms. The coastal waters forecast for the following St. Andrews Bay waterways. Rest of today, west winds 5 to 10 knots, becoming southwest late. Protected waters a light chop. A slight chance of showers and thunderstorms late. Tonight, west winds 5 to 10 knots. Protected waters a light chop. Tuesday,

Thursday night, southwest winds 5 to 10 knots in the evening, becoming light and variable. Protected waters, a light chop. A slight chance of showers and thunderstorms in the evening. Friday, northwest winds around 5 knots, becoming southwest in the afternoon. Protected waters, a light chop. A chance of showers and thunderstorms in the afternoon. Friday night, southwest winds 5 to 10 knots, becoming west after midnight. Protected waters, a light chop. A chance of showers and thunderstorms in the evening. Winds and waves higher and near thunderstorms. The Tropical Weather Outlook. For the North Atlantic, Caribbean Sea, and the Gulf of America, offshore of the southeastern United States coast, disorganized showers and thunderstorms located off the southeastern United States coast are associated with an area of low pressure along a frontal boundary. Environmental conditions only appear marginally favorable for some tropical development over the next day or two as the system drifts southward and then westward before conditions become even less favorable later this week. Formation chance through 48 hours, low, 10%. Formation chance through 7 days, low, 10%. The Surf Zone Forecast General Outlook, a high risk of rip currents is forecast this afternoon along Walton and Bay County beaches. Surf will build to 2 feet along these beaches as the afternoon sea breeze advances inland and the swell period increases to 8 to 10 seconds. All other beaches will have a moderate risk today. High risks of rip currents will continue along some area beaches through the week with surf around 2 feet and bouts of longer period swells. Based on communication with area beach officials, the following flags are flying at area beaches: Walton, Yellow Bay, Yellow State Park Gulf Beaches, Yellow West Facing Gulf Beaches, Yellow South Facing Gulf Beaches, Yellow Franklin, Yellow. Tide information for Monday, June 29, 2026. St. Marks River entrance. High 3:22 a.m., low 8:07 a.m., high 2:14 p.m., low 9:33 p.m. Apalachicola. High 6:56 a.m., low 9:35 a.m., high 2:33 p.m., low 11:39 p.m. St. Andrews Bay at Panama City. High 9:32 a.m., low 8:56 p.m. Note that the times of high and low tide are 3 minutes earlier at Shell Point than at the St. Marks River entrance. The average water temperature at Apalachicola was 82.4 degrees. Sunrise and sunset in Tallahassee. Data unavailable. The Tallahassee Climate Summary for yesterday, June 28, 2026. Yesterday's high temperature was 97 degrees. This high was 5 degrees above the normal high of 92. Yesterday's low temperature was 73 degrees. This low was 1 degree above the normal low of 72. No precipitation fell yesterday, which leaves the monthly total at 5.14 inches. This is 2.11 inches below the normal amount of 7.25 inches for June. The total precipitation for the year still stands at 17.33 inches, which is 10.74 inches below normal. The normal high temperature for today is 92 degrees, and the normal low is 72. The record high for today is 104, which occurred in 1931, and the record low is 59, which occurred in 1974. Sunrise today is at 6:38 a.m. and sunset is at 8:44 p.m. You are listening to NOAA Weather Radio Station KIH24 in Tallahassee, Florida, operating 24 hours a day on a frequency of 162.40 MHz. 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The latest weather and forecast information can also be accessed by calling our automated forecast line at 850-942-8851. The current time is 12:02 p.m. Eastern Daylight Time. These are the 11 a.m. Eastern Daylight Time conditions. At the Tallahassee Airport, it was sunny. The temperature was 91 degrees. The wind was north at 6 miles an hour. At Florida State University, the temperature was 91 degrees. The wind was west at 5 miles an hour. At Apalachicola, it was mostly sunny. The temperature was 89 degrees. The wind was variable at 3 miles an hour. At Panama City Northwest, it was sunny. The temperature was 87 degrees. The wind was northwest at 6 miles an hour. At Dothan, it was sunny. The temperature was 87 degrees. The wind was northwest at 6 miles an hour. At Albany, it was sunny. The temperature was 89 degrees. The wind was northwest at 8 miles an hour. At Valdosta, it was sunny. The temperature was 91 degrees.

The wind was calm. Over the marine area, at the buoy south of Apalachicola, winds were north at 4 knots and seas were 1 foot. At the buoy south of Panama City, winds were north at 4 knots and seas were 2 feet. At the buoy south of Pensacola, winds were northwest at 6 knots and seas were 1 foot. The tropical weather outlook. For the North Atlantic, Caribbean Sea, and the Gulf of America, offshore of the southeastern United States coast, disorganized showers and thunderstorms located off the southeastern United States coast are associated with an area of low pressure along a frontal boundary. Environmental conditions only appear marginally favorable for some tropical development over the next day or two as the system drifts southward and then westward before conditions become even less favorable later this week. Formation chance through 48 hours, low, 10%. Formation chance through 7 days, low, 10%. The surf zone forecast. General outlook: a high risk of rip currents is forecast this afternoon along Walton and Bay County beaches. Surf will build to 2 feet along these beaches as the afternoon sea breeze advances inland and the swell period increases to 8 to 10 seconds. All other beaches will have a moderate risk today. High risks of rip currents will continue along some area beaches through the week with surf around 2 feet and bouts of longer period swells. Based on communication with area beach officials, the following flags are flying at area beaches: Walton, Yellow Bay, Yellow State Park Gulf Beaches, Yellow West Facing Gulf Beaches, Yellow South Facing Gulf Beaches, Yellow Franklin, Yellow. Tide information for Monday, June 29, 2026. St. Mark's River entrance. High 3:22 a.m., low 8:07 a.m., high 2:14 p.m., low 9:33 p.m. Apalachicola. High 6:56 a.m., low 9:35 a.m., high 2:33 p.m., low 11:39 p.m. St. Andrews Bay at Panama City. High 9:32 a.m., low 8:56 p.m. Note that the times of high and low tide are 3 minutes earlier at Channel Point than at the St. Mark's River entrance. The average water temperature at Apalachicola was 82.4 degrees. Sunrise and sunset in Tallahassee. Data unavailable. 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This broadcast originates from your National Weather Service office in Tallahassee, Florida. The latest weather and forecast information can also be accessed by calling our automated forecast line at 850-942-8851. The current time is 12:06 p.m. Eastern Daylight Time. These are the noon Eastern Daylight Time conditions. At the Tallahassee Airport, it was mostly sunny. The temperature was 92 degrees. The wind was northeast at 8 miles an hour. The report from Florida State University was not available. At Apalachicola, it was mostly sunny. The temperature was 91 degrees. The wind was variable at 5 miles an hour. At Panama City Northwest, it was sunny. The temperature was 89 degrees. The wind was calm. At Dothan, it was sunny. The temperature was 90 degrees. The wind was northwest at 8 miles an hour. At Albany, it was partly sunny. The temperature was 89 degrees. The wind was northwest at 7 miles an hour. At Valdosta, it was mostly sunny. The temperature was 92 degrees. The wind was variable at 3 miles an hour. Over the marine area, at the buoy south of Apalachicola, winds were north at 4 knots. At the buoy south of Panama City, winds were north at 4 knots. At the buoy south of Pensacola, winds were northwest at 4 knots. The forecast for the local area. Heat advisory remains in effect from noon Eastern Daylight Time, or 11 a.m. Central Daylight Time today, to 8 p.m. Eastern Daylight Time, or 7 p.m. Central Daylight Time this evening. Today, sunny. A slight chance of showers and thunderstorms this afternoon. Highs in the upper 90s. Northwest winds around 5 miles per hour. Chance of rain 20%. Heat index values up to 108. Tonight, mostly clear in the evening, then becoming partly cloudy. A slight chance of thunderstorms in the evening. A slight chance of showers. Lows in the upper 70s. West winds around 5 miles per hour. Chance of rain 20%. Heat index values up to 108 early in the evening. Tuesday, mostly sunny. Showers and thunderstorms likely in the afternoon. Humid with highs in the mid-90s. North winds 5 to 10 miles per hour.
chance of rain 70%. Heat index values up to 108. Tuesday night, mostly cloudy with showers and thunderstorms likely in the evening, then mostly clear with a chance of showers after midnight. Humid with lows in the mid-70s. East winds around 5 miles per hour. Chance of rain 70%. Wednesday, sunny. Highs in the mid-90s. East winds 5 to 10 miles per hour. Wednesday night, mostly clear. Lows in the mid-70s. Thursday and Thursday night, mostly clear. A slight chance of showers and thunderstorms. Highs in the mid-90s. Lows in the mid-70s. Chance of rain 20%. Friday, sunny. A chance of showers and thunderstorms in the afternoon. Highs in the mid-90s. Chance of rain 40%. Heat index values up to 110. Friday night, partly cloudy. A chance of showers and thunderstorms, mainly in the evening. Lows in the mid-70s. Chance of rain 40%. Heat index values up to 105 early in the evening. Independence Day and Saturday night, partly cloudy. A chance of showers and thunderstorms. Highs in the mid-90s. Lows in the mid-70s. Chance of rain 50%. Heat index values up to 110. Sunday, mostly sunny. A chance of showers and thunderstorms in the afternoon. Highs in the mid-90s. Chance of rain 40%. Heat index values up to 105. The coastal waters forecast for the following: waters from Swampy River to Apalachicola, Florida, extending from 20 to 60 nautical miles. Coastal waters from Okaloosa, Walton County line to Mexico Beach out to 20 nautical miles. Coastal waters from Mexico Beach to Apalachicola out to 20 nautical miles. Waters from Okaloosa, Walton County line to Mexico Beach 20 to 60 nautical miles. And waters from Mexico Beach to Apalachicola 20 to 60 nautical miles. Rest of today, northwest winds 5 to 10 knots, becoming west late. Waves 1 foot or less. Wave detail, west 1 foot at 3 seconds and south 1 foot at 8 seconds. Protected waters a light chop. Tonight, west winds 5 to 10 knots. Seas around 2 feet. Wave detail, west 1 foot at 3 seconds and south 1 foot at 9 seconds. Protected waters a light chop. Tuesday, northwest winds 5 to 10 knots. Seas around 2 feet. Wave detail, west 1 foot at 3 seconds and south 1 foot at 9 seconds. Protected waters a light chop. A slight chance of showers and thunderstorms in the afternoon. Tuesday night, northwest winds 5 to 10 knots, becoming northeast after midnight. Seas around 2 feet. Wave detail, northeast 1 foot at 2 seconds and west 1 foot at 3 seconds. Protected waters a light chop. A chance of showers. A chance of thunderstorms, mainly in the evening. Wednesday, east winds 10 to 15 knots. Seas around 2 feet. Wave detail, east 2 feet at 3 seconds and west 1 foot at 4 seconds. Protected waters a moderate chop. A chance of showers and thunderstorms in the morning. Wednesday night, southeast winds 5 to 10 knots, becoming east after midnight. Seas around 2 feet. Wave detail, east 2 feet at 3 seconds and south 1 foot at 8 seconds. Protected waters a light chop. A slight chance of showers and thunderstorms after midnight. Thursday, east winds 5 to 10 knots. Seas around 2 feet. Protected waters a light chop. A slight chance of showers and thunderstorms in the morning. Thursday night, south winds 5 to 10 knots. Seas around 2 feet in the evening, then 1 foot or less. Protected waters a light chop. A slight chance of showers and thunderstorms after midnight. Friday, west winds 5 to 10 knots. Waves 1 foot or less. Protected waters a light chop. A slight chance of showers and thunderstorms. Friday night, southwest winds 5 to 10 knots. Waves 1 foot or less. Protected waters a light chop. A slight chance of showers and thunderstorms. Winds and waves higher in and near thunderstorms. The coastal waters forecast for the following: St. Andrews Bay waterways. Rest of today, west winds 5 to 10 knots, becoming southwest late. Protected waters a light chop. A slight chance of showers and thunderstorms late. Tonight, west winds 5 to 10 knots. Protected waters a light chop. Tuesday, northwest winds around 5 knots. Protected waters move on. A slight chance of

showers and thunderstorms in the morning, then a chance of showers and thunderstorms in the afternoon. Tuesday night, northwest winds around 5 knots, becoming northeast around 5 knots after midnight. Protected waters move, a chance of showers. A chance of thunderstorms, mainly in the evening. Wednesday, east winds 5 to 10 knots, becoming southeast in the afternoon. Protected waters a light chop. A slight chance of showers and thunderstorms in the afternoon. Wednesday night, southwest winds around 5 knots, becoming northwest around 5 knots after midnight. Protected waters move, a slight chance of showers and thunderstorms in the evening. Thursday, east winds around 5 knots, becoming south in the afternoon. Protected waters a light chop. A slight chance of showers and thunderstorms in the afternoon. Thursday night, southwest winds 5 to 10 knots in the evening, becoming light and variable. Protected waters a light chop. A slight chance of showers and thunderstorms in the evening. Friday, northwest winds around 5 knots, becoming southwest in the afternoon. Protected waters a light chop. A chance of showers and thunderstorms in the afternoon. Friday night, southwest winds 5 to 10 knots, becoming west after midnight. Protected waters a light chop. A chance of showers and thunderstorms in the evening. Winds and waves higher in and near thunderstorms. The Tropical Weather Outlook. For the North Atlantic, Caribbean Sea, and the Gulf of America, offshore of the southeastern United States coast, disorganized showers and thunderstorms located off the southeastern United States coast are associated with an area of low pressure along the frontal boundary. Environmental conditions only appear marginally favorable for some tropical development over the next day or two as the system drifts southward and then westward before conditions become even less favorable later this week. Formation chance through 48 hours, low, 10%. Formation chance through 7 days, low, 10%. The Surf Zone Forecast General Outlook, a high risk of rip currents is forecast this afternoon along Walton and Bay County beaches. Surf will build to 2 feet along these beaches as the afternoon sea breeze advances inland and the swell period increases to 8 to 10 seconds. All other beaches will have a moderate risk today. High risks of rip currents will continue along some area beaches through the week with surf around 2 feet and bouts of longer period swells. Based on communication with area beach officials, the following flags are flying at area beaches: Walton, Yellow Bay, Yellow State Park Gulf Beaches, Yellow West Facing Gulf Beaches, Yellow South Facing Gulf Beaches, Yellow Franklin, Yellow. Tide information for Monday, June 29, 2026. St. Marks River Entrance. High 3:22 a.m., low 8:07 a.m., high 2:14 p.m., low 9:33 p.m. Apalachicola. High 6:56 a.m., low 9:35 a.m., high 2:33 p.m., low 11:39 p.m. St. Andrews Bay at Panama City. High 9:32 a.m., low 8:56 p.m. Note that the times of high and low tide are 3 minutes earlier at Shell Point than at the St. Marks River entrance. The average water temperature at Apalachicola was 82.4 degrees. Sunrise and sunset in Tallahassee. Data unavailable. 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This broadcast originates from your National Weather Service office in Tallahassee, Florida. The latest weather and forecast information can also be accessed by calling our automated forecast line at 850-942-8851. The current time is 12:17 p.m. Eastern Daylight Time. These are the noon Eastern Daylight Time conditions. At the Tallahassee Airport, it was mostly sunny. The temperature was 92 degrees. The wind was northeast at 8 miles an hour. At Florida State University, the temperature was 93 degrees. The wind was west at 5 miles an hour. At Apalachicola, it was mostly sunny. The temperature was 91 degrees. The wind was variable at 5 miles an hour. At Panama City Northwest, it was sunny. The temperature was 89 degrees. The wind was calm. At Dothan, it was sunny. The temperature was 90 degrees. The wind was northwest at 8 miles an hour. At Albany, it was partly sunny. The temperature was 89 degrees. The wind was northwest at 7 miles an hour. At Valdosta, it was mostly sunny. The temperature was 92 degrees. The wind was variable at 3 miles an hour. Over the marine area, at the buoy south of Apalachicola,

Angola, winds were north at 4 knots and seas were 1 foot. At the buoy south of Panama City, winds were northwest at 4 knots and seas were 1 foot. At the buoy south of Pensacola, winds were northwest at 4 knots and seas were 1 foot. The forecast for the local area. Heat advisory remains in effect from noon Eastern Daylight Time, or 11 a.m. Central Daylight Time today to 8 p.m. Eastern Daylight Time, or 7 p.m. Central Daylight Time this evening. Today, sunny. A slight chance of showers and thunderstorms this afternoon. Highs in the upper 90s. Northwest winds around 5 miles per hour. Chance of rain 20%. Heat index values up to 108. Tonight, mostly clear in the evening, then becoming partly cloudy. A slight chance of thunderstorms in the evening. A slight chance of showers. Lows in the upper 70s. West winds around 5 miles per hour. Chance of rain 20%. Heat index values up to 108 early in the evening. Tuesday, mostly sunny. Showers and thunderstorms likely in the afternoon. Humid with highs in the mid-90s. North winds 5 to 10 miles per hour. Chance of rain 70%. Heat index values up to 108. Tuesday night, mostly cloudy with showers and thunderstorms likely in the evening, then mostly clear with a chance of showers after midnight. Humid with lows in the mid-70s. East winds around 5 miles per hour. Chance of rain 70%. Wednesday, sunny. Highs in the mid-90s. East winds 5 to 10 miles per hour. Wednesday night, mostly clear. Lows in the mid-70s. Thursday and Thursday night, mostly clear. A slight chance of showers and thunderstorms. Highs in the mid-90s. Lows in the mid-70s. Chance of rain 20%. Friday, sunny. A chance of showers and thunderstorms in the afternoon. Highs in the mid-90s. Chance of rain 40%. Heat index values up to 110. Friday night, partly cloudy. A chance of showers and thunderstorms, mainly in the evening. Lows in the mid-70s. Chance of rain 40%. Heat index values up to 105 early in the evening. Independence Day and Saturday night, partly cloudy. A chance of showers and thunderstorms. Highs in the mid-90s. Lows in the mid-70s. Chance of rain 50%. Heat index values up to 110. Sunday, mostly sunny. A chance of showers and thunderstorms in the afternoon. Highs in the mid-90s. Chance of rain 40%. Heat index values up to 105. The coastal waters forecast for the following waters from Suwannee River to Apalachicola, Florida, extending from 20 to 60 nautical miles, coastal waters from Okaloosa, Walton County line to Mexico Beach out to 20 nautical miles, coastal waters from Mexico Beach to Apalachicola out to 20 nautical miles, waters from Okaloosa, Walton County line to Mexico Beach 20 to 60 nautical miles, and waters from Mexico Beach to Apalachicola 20 to 60 nautical miles. Rest of today, northwest winds 5 to 10 knots, becoming west late. Waves 1 foot or less. Wave detail, west 1 foot at 3 seconds and south 1 foot at 8 seconds. Protected waters a light chop. Tonight, west winds 5 to 10 knots. Seas around 2 feet. Wave detail, west 1 foot at 3 seconds and south 1 foot at 9 seconds. Protected waters a light chop. Tuesday, northwest winds 5 to 10 knots. Seas around 2 feet. Wave detail, west 1 foot at 3 seconds and south 1 foot at 9 seconds. Protected waters a light chop. A slight chance of showers and thunderstorms in the afternoon. Tuesday night, northwest winds 5 to 10 knots, becoming northeast after midnight. Seas around 2 feet. Wave detail, northeast 1 foot at 2 seconds and west 1 foot at 3 seconds. Protected waters a light chop. A chance of showers. A chance of thunderstorms, mainly in the evening. Wednesday, east winds 10 to 15 knots. Seas around 2 feet. Wave detail, east 2 feet at 3 seconds and west 1 foot at 4 seconds. Protected waters a moderate chop. A chance of showers and thunderstorms in the morning. Wednesday night, southeast winds 5 to 10 knots, becoming east after midnight. Seas around 2 feet. Wave detail, east 2 feet at 3 seconds and south 1 foot at 8 seconds. Protected waters a light chop. A slight chance of showers and thunderstorms after midnight. Thursday, east winds 5 to 10 knots.

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Protected waters, a light shop. A slight chance of showers and thunderstorms in the morning. Thursday night, south winds 5 to 10 knots. Seas around 2 feet in the evening, then 1 foot or less. Protected waters, a light shop. A slight chance of showers and thunderstorms after midnight. Friday, west winds 5 to 10 knots. Waves 1 foot or less. Protected waters, a light shop. A slight chance of showers and thunderstorms. Friday night, southwest winds 5 to 10 knots. Waves 1 foot or less. Protected waters, a light shop. A slight chance of showers and thunderstorms. Winds and waves higher and near thunderstorms. The coastal waters forecast for the following St. Andrews Bay waterways. West of today, west winds 5 to 10 knots, becoming southwest late. Protected waters, a light shop. A slight chance of showers and thunderstorms late. Tonight, west winds 5 to 10 knots. Protected waters, a light shop. Tuesday, northwest winds around 5 knots. Protected waters, smooth. A slight chance of showers and thunderstorms in the morning, then a chance of showers and thunderstorms in the afternoon. Tuesday night, northwest winds around 5 knots, becoming northeast around 5 knots after midnight. Protected waters, smooth. A chance of showers. A chance of thunderstorms, mainly in the evening. Wednesday, east winds 5 to 10 knots, becoming southeast in the afternoon. Protected waters, a light shop. A slight chance of showers and thunderstorms in the afternoon. Wednesday night, southwest winds around 5 knots, becoming northwest around 5 knots after midnight. Protected waters, smooth. A slight chance of showers and thunderstorms in the evening. Thursday, east winds around 5 knots, becoming south in the afternoon. Protected waters, a light shop. A slight chance of showers and thunderstorms in the afternoon. Thursday night, southwest winds 5 to 10 knots in the evening, becoming light and variable. Protected waters, a light shop. A slight chance of showers and thunderstorms in the evening. Friday, northwest winds around 5 knots, becoming southwest in the afternoon. Protected waters, a light shop. A chance of showers and thunderstorms in the afternoon. Friday night, southwest winds 5 to 10 knots, becoming west after midnight. Protected waters, a light shop. A chance of showers and thunderstorms in the evening. Winds and waves higher and near thunderstorms. The Tropical Weather Outlook. For the North Atlantic, Caribbean Sea and the Gulf of America, offshore of the southeastern United States coast, disorganized showers and thunderstorms located off the southeastern United States coast are associated with an area of low pressure along a frontal boundary. Environmental conditions only appear marginally favorable for some tropical development over the next day or two as the system drifts southward and then westward before conditions become even less favorable later this week. Formation chance through 48 hours, low, 10%. Formation chance through 7 days, low, 10%. The Surf Zone Forecast General Outlook, a high risk of rip currents is forecast this afternoon along Walton and Bay County beaches. Surf will build to 2 feet along these beaches as the afternoon sea breeze advances inland and the swell period increases to 8 to 10 seconds. All other beaches will have a moderate risk today. High risks of rip currents will continue along some area beaches through the week with surf around 2 feet and bouts of longer period swells. Based on communication with area beach officials, the following flags are flying at area beaches: Walton, Yellow Bay, Yellow State Park Gulf Beaches, Yellow West Facing Gulf Beaches, Yellow South Facing Gulf Beaches, Yellow Franklin, Yellow. Tide information for Monday, June 29, 2026. St. Marks River entrance. High 3:22 a.m., low 8:07 a.m., high 2:14 p.m., low 9:33 p.m. Apalachicola. High 6:56 a.m., low 9:35 a.m., high 2:33 p.m., low 11:39 p.m. St. Andrews Bay at Panama City. High 9:32 a.m., low 8:56 p.m. Note that the times of high and low tide are 3 minutes earlier at Shell Point than at the St. Marks River entrance. The average water temperature at Apalachicola was 82.4 degrees. Sunrise and sunset in Tallahassee. Data unavailable. 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The latest weather and forecast information

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The current time is 12:29 p.m. Eastern Daylight Time. These are the noon Eastern Daylight Time conditions. At the Tallahassee Airport, it was mostly sunny. The temperature was 92 degrees. The wind was northeast at 8 miles an hour. At Florida State University, the temperature was 93 degrees. The wind was west at 5 miles an hour. At Apalachicola, it was mostly sunny. The temperature was 91 degrees. The wind was variable at 5 miles an hour. At Panama City Northwest, it was sunny. The temperature was 89 degrees. The wind was calm. At Dothan, it was sunny. The temperature was 90 degrees. The wind was northwest at 8 miles an hour. At Albany, it was partly sunny. The temperature was 89 degrees. The wind was northwest at 7 miles an hour. At Valdosta, it was mostly sunny. The temperature was 92 degrees. The wind was variable at 3 miles an hour. Over the marine area, at the buoys south of Apalachicola, winds were north at 4 knots and seas were 1 foot. At the buoys south of Panama City, winds were northwest at 4 knots and seas were 1 foot. At the buoys south of Pensacola, winds were northwest at 4 knots and seas were 1 foot. The forecast for the local area. Heat advisory remains in effect from noon Eastern Daylight Time, or 11 a.m. Central Daylight Time today to 8 p.m. Eastern Daylight Time, or 7 p.m. Central Daylight Time this evening. Today, sunny. A slight chance of showers and thunderstorms this afternoon. Highs in the upper 90s. Northwest winds around 5 miles per hour. Chance of rain 20%. Heat index values up to 108. Tonight, mostly clear in the evening, then becoming partly cloudy. A slight chance of thunderstorms in the evening. A slight chance of showers. Lows in the upper 70s. West winds around 5 miles per hour. Chance of rain 20%. Heat index values up to 108 early in the evening. Tuesday, mostly sunny. Showers and thunderstorms likely in the afternoon. Humid with highs in the mid-90s. North winds 5 to 10 miles per hour. Chance of rain 70%. Heat index values up to 108. Tuesday night, mostly cloudy with showers and thunderstorms likely in the evening, then mostly clear with a chance of showers after midnight. Humid with lows in the mid-70s. East winds around 5 miles per hour. Chance of rain 70%. Wednesday, sunny. Highs in the mid-90s. East winds 5 to 10 miles per hour. Wednesday night, mostly clear. Lows in the mid-70s. Thursday and Thursday night, mostly clear. A slight chance of showers and thunderstorms. Highs in the mid-90s. Lows in the mid-70s. Chance of rain 20%. Friday, sunny. A chance of showers and thunderstorms in the afternoon. Highs in the mid-90s. Chance of rain 40%. Heat index values up to 110. Friday night, partly cloudy. A chance of showers and thunderstorms, mainly in the evening. Lows in the mid-70s. Chance of rain 40%. Heat index values up to 105 early in the evening. Independence Day and Saturday night, partly cloudy. A chance of showers and thunderstorms. Highs in the mid-90s. Lows in the mid-70s. Chance of rain 50%. Heat index values up to 110. Sunday, mostly sunny. A chance of showers and thunderstorms in the afternoon. Highs in the mid-90s. Chance of rain 40%. Heat index values up to 105. The Tallahassee climate summary for yesterday, June 28, 2026. Yesterday's high temperature was 97 degrees. Values up to 105. The Tallahassee climate summary for yesterday, June 28, 2026. Yesterday's high temperature was 97 degrees. This high was 5 degrees above the normal high of 92. Yesterday's low temperature was 73 degrees. This low was 1 degree above the normal low of 72. No precipitation fell yesterday, which leaves the monthly total at 5.14 inches. This is 2.11 inches below the normal amount of 7.25 inches for June. The total precipitation for the year still stands at 17.33 inches, which is 10.74 inches below normal. The normal high temperature for today is 92 degrees, and the

The low is 72. The record high for today is 104, which occurred in 1931, and the record low is 59, which occurred in 1974. Sunrise today is at 6:38 a.m. and sunset is at 8:44 p.m. The coastal waters forecast for the following: waters from Suwannee River to Apalachicola, Florida, extending from 20 to 60 nautical miles. Coastal waters from Okaloosa-Walton County line to Mexico Beach out to 20 nautical miles. Coastal waters from Mexico Beach to Apalachicola out to 20 nautical miles. Waters from Okaloosa-Walton County line to Mexico Beach 20 to 60 nautical miles. And waters from Mexico Beach to Apalachicola 20 to 60 nautical miles. Rest of today, northwest winds 5 to 10 knots, becoming west late. Waves 1 foot or less. Wave detail, west 1 foot at 3 seconds and south 1 foot at 8 seconds. Protected waters a light chop. Tonight, west winds 5 to 10 knots. Seas around 2 feet. Wave detail, west 1 foot at 3 seconds and south 1 foot at 9 seconds. Protected waters a light chop. Tuesday, northwest winds 5 to 10 knots. Seas around 2 feet. Wave detail, west 1 foot at 3 seconds and south 1 foot at 9 seconds. Protected waters a light chop. A slight chance of showers and thunderstorms in the afternoon. Tuesday night, northwest winds 5 to 10 knots, becoming northeast after midnight. Seas around 2 feet. Wave detail, northeast 1 foot at 2 seconds and west 1 foot at 3 seconds. Protected waters a light chop. A chance of showers. A chance of thunderstorms, mainly in the evening. Wednesday, east winds 10 to 15 knots. Seas around 2 feet. Wave detail, east 2 feet at 3 seconds and west 1 foot at 4 seconds. Protected waters a moderate chop. A chance of showers and thunderstorms in the morning. Wednesday night, southeast winds 5 to 10 knots, becoming east after midnight. Seas around 2 feet. Wave detail, east 2 feet at 3 seconds and south 1 foot at 8 seconds. Protected waters a light chop. A slight chance of showers and thunderstorms after midnight. Thursday, east winds 5 to 10 knots. Seas around 2 feet. Protected waters a light chop. A slight chance of showers and thunderstorms in the morning. Thursday night, south winds 5 to 10 knots. Seas around 2 feet in the evening, then 1 foot or less. Protected waters a light chop. A slight chance of showers and thunderstorms after midnight. Friday, west winds 5 to 10 knots. Waves 1 foot or less. Protected waters a light chop. A slight chance of showers and thunderstorms. Friday night, southwest winds 5 to 10 knots. Waves 1 foot or less. Protected waters a light chop. A slight chance of showers and thunderstorms. Winds and waves higher in and near thunderstorms. The coastal waters forecast for the following St. Andrews Bay waterways. Rest of today, west winds 5 to 10 knots, becoming southwest late. Protected waters a light chop. A slight chance of showers and thunderstorms late. Tonight, west winds 5 to 10 knots. Protected waters a light chop. Tuesday, northwest winds around 5 knots. Protected waters smooth, a slight chance of showers and thunderstorms in the morning, then a chance of showers and thunderstorms in the afternoon. Tuesday night, northwest winds around 5 knots, becoming northeast around 5 knots after midnight. Protected waters smooth, a chance of showers. A chance of thunderstorms, mainly in the evening. Wednesday, east winds 5 to 10 knots, becoming southeast in the afternoon. Protected waters a light chop. A slight chance of showers and thunderstorms in the afternoon. Wednesday night, southwest winds around 5 knots, becoming northwest around 5 knots after midnight. Protected waters smooth, a slight chance of showers and thunderstorms in the evening. Thursday, east winds around 5 knots, becoming south in the afternoon. Protected waters a light chop. A slight chance of showers and thunderstorms in the afternoon. Thursday night, southwest winds 5 to 10 knots in the evening, becoming light and variable. Protected waters a light chop. A slight chance of showers and thunderstorms in the evening. Friday, northwest winds around 5 knots, becoming southwest in the afternoon. Protected waters a light chop. A chance of showers and thunderstorms in the afternoon. Friday night, southwest winds 5 to 10 knots, becoming west after midnight. Protected waters a light chop. A chance of showers and thunderstorms.

warms in the evening. Winds and waves higher and near thunderstorms. The tropical weather outlook. For the North Atlantic, Caribbean Sea, and the Gulf of America, offshore of the southeastern United States coast, disorganized showers and thunderstorms located off the southeastern United States coast are associated with an area of low pressure along the frontal boundary. Environmental conditions only appear marginally favorable for some tropical development over the next day or two as the system drifts southward and then westward before conditions become even less favorable later this week. Formation chance through 48 hours, low, 10%. Formation chance through 7 days, low, 10%. The surf zone forecast general outlook, a high risk of rip currents is forecast this afternoon along Walton and Bay County beaches. Surf will build to 2 feet along these beaches as the afternoon sea breeze advances inland and the swell period increases to 8 to 10 seconds. All other beaches will have a moderate risk today. High risks of rip currents will continue along some area beaches through the week with surf around 2 feet and bouts of longer period swells. Based on communication with area beach officials, the following flags are flying at area beaches: Walton, Yellow Bay, Yellow State Park Gulf Beaches, Yellow West Facing Gulf Beaches, Yellow South Facing Gulf Beaches, Yellow Franklin, Yellow. Tide information for Monday, June 29, 2026. St. Mark's River entrance. High 3:22 a.m., low 8:07 a.m., high 2:14 p.m., low 9:33 p.m. Apalachicola. High 6:56 a.m., low 9:35 a.m., high 2:33 p.m., low 11:39 p.m. St. Andrews Bay of Panama City. High 9:32 a.m., low 8:56 p.m. Note that the times of high and low tide are 3 minutes earlier at Shell Point than at the St. Mark's River entrance. The average water temperature at Apalachicola was 82.4 degrees. Sunrise and sunset in Tallahassee. Data unavailable. 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This broadcast originates from your National Weather Service office in Tallahassee, Florida. The latest weather and forecast information can also be accessed by calling our automated forecast line at 850-942-8851. The current time is 12:41 p.m. Eastern Daylight Time. These are the noon Eastern Daylight Time conditions. At the Tallahassee Airport, it was mostly sunny. The temperature was 92 degrees. The wind was northeast at 8 miles an hour. At Florida State University, the temperature was 93 degrees. The wind was west at 5 miles an hour. At Apalachicola, it was mostly sunny. The temperature was 91 degrees. The wind was variable at 5 miles an hour. At Panama City Northwest, it was sunny. The temperature was 89 degrees. The wind was calm. At Dothan, it was sunny. The temperature was 90 degrees. The wind was northwest at 8 miles an hour. At Albany, it was partly sunny. The temperature was 89 degrees. The wind was northwest at 7 miles an hour. At Valdosta, it was mostly sunny. The temperature was 92 degrees. The wind was variable at 3 miles an hour. Over the marine area, at the buoys south of Apalachicola, winds were north at 4 knots and seas were 1 foot. At the buoys south of Panama City, winds were northwest at 4 knots and seas were 1 foot. At the buoys south of Pensacola, winds were northwest at 4 knots and seas were 1 foot. The forecast for the local area. Heat advisory remains in effect from noon Eastern Daylight Time, or 11 a.m. Central Daylight Time today to 8 p.m. Eastern Daylight Time, or 7 p.m. Central Daylight Time this evening. Today, sunny. A slight chance of showers and thunderstorms this afternoon. Highs in the upper 90s. Northwest winds around 5 miles per hour. Chance of rain 20%. Heat index values up to 108. Tonight, mostly clear in the evening, then becoming partly cloudy. A slight chance of thunderstorms in the evening. A slight chance of showers. Lows in the upper 70s. West winds around 5 miles per hour. Chance of rain 20%. Heat index values up to 108 early in the evening. Tuesday, mostly sunny. Showers and thunderstorms likely in the afternoon. Humid with highs in the mid-90s. North winds 5 to 10 miles per hour. Chance of rain 70%. Heat index values up to 108. Tuesday night, mostly cloudy with showers and thunderstorms.

likely in the evening, then mostly clear with a chance of showers after midnight. Humid with lows in the mid-70s. East winds around 5 miles per hour. Chance of rain 70%. Wednesday, sunny. Highs in the mid-90s. East winds 5 to 10 miles per hour. Wednesday night, mostly clear. Lows in the mid-70s. Thursday and Thursday night, mostly clear. A slight chance of showers and thunderstorms. Highs in the mid-90s. Lows in the mid-70s. Chance of rain 20%. Friday, sunny. A chance of showers and thunderstorms in the afternoon. Highs in the mid-90s. Chance of rain 40%. Heat index values up to 110. Friday night, partly cloudy. A chance of showers and thunderstorms, mainly in the evening. Lows in the mid-70s. Chance of rain 40%. Heat index values up to 105 early in the evening. Independence Day and Saturday night, partly cloudy. A chance of showers and thunderstorms. Highs in the mid-90s. Lows in the mid-70s. Chance of rain 50%. Heat index values up to 110. Sunday, mostly sunny. A chance of showers and thunderstorms in the afternoon. Highs in the mid-90s. Chance of rain 40%. Heat index values up to 105. The coastal waters forecast for the following waters from Suwannee River to Apalachicola, Florida, extending from 20 to 60 nautical miles. Coastal waters from Okaloosa, Walton County line to Mexico Beach out to 20 nautical miles. Coastal waters from Mexico Beach to Apalachicola out to 20 nautical miles. Waters from Okaloosa, Walton County line to Mexico Beach 20 to 60 nautical miles. And waters from Mexico Beach to Apalachicola 20 to 60 nautical miles. Rest of today, northwest winds 5 to 10 knots, becoming west late. Waves 1 foot or less. Wave detail, west 1 foot at 3 seconds and south 1 foot at 8 seconds. Protected waters a light chop. Tonight, west winds 5 to 10 knots. Seas around 2 feet. Wave detail, west 1 foot at 3 seconds and south 1 foot at 9 seconds. Protected waters a light chop. Tuesday, northwest winds 5 to 10 knots. Seas around 2 feet. Wave detail, west 1 foot at 3 seconds and south 1 foot at 9 seconds. Protected waters a light chop. A slight chance of showers and thunderstorms in the afternoon. Tuesday night, northwest winds 5 to 10 knots, becoming northeast after midnight. Seas around 2 feet. Wave detail, northeast 1 foot at 2 seconds and west 1 foot at 3 seconds. Protected waters a light chop. A chance of showers. A chance of thunderstorms, mainly in the evening. Wednesday, east winds 10 to 15 knots. Seas around 2 feet. Wave detail, east 2 feet at 3 seconds and west 1 foot at 4 seconds. Protected waters a moderate chop. A chance of showers and thunderstorms in the morning. Wednesday night, southeast winds 5 to 10 knots, becoming east after midnight. Seas around 2 feet. Wave detail, east 2 feet at 3 seconds and south 1 foot at 8 seconds. Protected waters a light chop. A slight chance of showers and thunderstorms after midnight. Thursday, east winds 5 to 10 knots. Seas around 2 feet. Protected waters a light chop. A slight chance of showers and thunderstorms in the morning. Thursday night, south winds 5 to 10 knots. Seas around 2 feet in the evening, then 1 foot or less. Protected waters a light chop. A slight chance of showers and thunderstorms after midnight. Friday, west winds 5 to 10 knots. Waves 1 foot or less. Protected waters a light chop. A slight chance of showers and thunderstorms. Friday night, southwest winds 5 to 10 knots. Waves 1 foot or less. Protected waters a light chop. A slight chance of showers and thunderstorms. Winds and waves higher in and near thunderstorms. The coastal waters forecast for the following St. Andrews Bay waterways. Rest of today, west winds 5 to 10 knots, becoming southwest late. Protected waters a light chop. A slight chance of showers and thunderstorms late. Tonight, west winds 5 to 10 knots. Protected waters a light chop. Tuesday, northwest winds around 5 knots. Protected waters smooth. A slight chance of showers and thunderstorms in the morning, then a chance of showers and thunderstorms in the afternoon. Tuesday night, northwest winds around 5 knots,
becoming northeast around 5 knots after midnight. Protected waters, smooth, a chance of showers. A chance of thunderstorms, mainly in the evening. Wednesday, east winds 5 to 10 knots, becoming southeast in the afternoon. Protected waters, a light chop. A slight chance of showers and thunderstorms in the afternoon. Wednesday night, southwest winds around 5 knots, becoming northwest around 5 knots after midnight. Protected waters, smooth, a slight chance of showers and thunderstorms in the evening. Thursday, east winds around 5 knots, becoming south in the afternoon. Protected waters, a light chop. A slight chance of showers and thunderstorms in the afternoon. Thursday night, southwest winds 5 to 10 knots in the evening, becoming light and variable. Protected waters, a light chop. A slight chance of showers and thunderstorms in the evening. Friday, northwest winds around 5 knots, becoming southwest in the afternoon. Protected waters, a light chop. A chance of showers and thunderstorms in the afternoon. Friday night, southwest winds 5 to 10 knots, becoming west after midnight. Protected waters, a light chop. A chance of showers and thunderstorms in the evening. Winds and waves higher and near thunderstorms. The Tropical Weather Outlook. For the North Atlantic, Caribbean Sea and the Gulf of America, offshore of the southeastern United States coast, disorganized showers and thunderstorms located off the southeastern United States coast are associated with an area of low pressure along the frontal boundary. Environmental conditions only appear marginally favorable for some tropical development over the next day or two as the system drifts southward and then westward before conditions become even less favorable later this week. Formation chance through 48 hours, low, 10%. Formation chance through 7 days, low, 10%. The Surf Zone Forecast General Outlook, a high risk of rip currents is forecast this afternoon along Walton and Bay County beaches. Surf will build to 2 feet along these beaches as the afternoon sea breeze advances inland and the swell period increases to 8 to 10 seconds. All other beaches will have a moderate risk today. High risks of rip currents will continue along some area beaches through the week with surf around 2 feet and bouts of longer period swells. Based on communication with area beach officials, the following flags are flying at area beaches: Walton, Yellow Bay, Yellow State Park Gulf Beaches, Yellow West Facing Gulf Beaches, Yellow South Facing Gulf Beaches, Yellow Franklin, Yellow. Tide information for Monday, June 29, 2026. St. Marks River entrance. High 3:22 a.m., low 8:07 a.m., high 2:14 p.m., low 9:33 p.m. Apalachicola. High 6:56 a.m., low 9:35 a.m., high 2:33 p.m., low 11:39 p.m. St. Andrews Bay at Panama City. High 9:32 a.m., low 8:56 p.m. Note that the times of high and low tide are 3 minutes earlier at Shell Point than at the St. Marks River entrance. The average water temperature at Apalachicola was 82.4 degrees. Sunrise and sunset in Tallahassee. Data unavailable. 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This broadcast originates from your National Weather Service office in Tallahassee, Florida. The latest weather and forecast information can also be accessed by calling our automated forecast line at 850-942-8851. The current time is 12:52 p.m. Eastern Daylight Time. These are the noon Eastern Daylight Time conditions. At the Tallahassee Airport, it was mostly sunny. The temperature was 92 degrees. The wind was northeast at 8 miles an hour. At Florida State University, the temperature was 93 degrees. The wind was west at 5 miles an hour. At Apalachicola, it was mostly sunny. The temperature was 91 degrees. The wind was variable at 5 miles an hour. At Panama City Northwest, it was sunny. The temperature was 89 degrees. The wind was calm. At Dothan, it was sunny. The temperature was 90 degrees. The wind was northwest at 8 miles an hour. At Albany, it was partly sunny. The temperature was 89 degrees. The wind was northwest at 7 miles an hour. At Valdosta, it was mostly sunny. The temperature was 92 degrees. The wind was variable at 3 miles an hour. Over the marine area, at the buoy south of Apalachicola, winds were north at 4 knots and seas were 1 foot. At the buoy south of Panama City, winds were northwest at 4 knots, and seas were 1 foot.
at the

Way south of Pensacola, winds were northwest at 4 knots, and seas were 1 foot. The forecast for the local area. Heat advisory remains in effect from noon Eastern Daylight Time, or 11 a.m. Central Daylight Time today to 8 p.m. Eastern Daylight Time, or 7 p.m. Central Daylight Time this evening. Today, sunny. A slight chance of showers and thunderstorms this afternoon. Highs in the upper 90s. Northwest winds around 5 miles per hour. Chance of rain 20%. Heat index values up to 108. Tonight, mostly clear in the evening, then becoming partly cloudy. A slight chance of thunderstorms in the evening. A slight chance of showers. Lows in the upper 70s. West winds around 5 miles per hour. Chance of rain 20%. Heat index values up to 108 early in the evening. Tuesday, mostly sunny. Showers and thunderstorms likely in the afternoon. Humid with highs in the mid-90s. North winds 5 to 10 miles per hour. Chance of rain 70%. Heat index values up to 108. Tuesday night, mostly cloudy with showers and thunderstorms likely in the evening, then mostly clear with a chance of showers after midnight. Humid with lows in the mid-70s. East winds around 5 miles per hour. Chance of rain 70%. Wednesday, sunny. Highs in the mid-90s. East winds 5 to 10 miles per hour. Wednesday night, mostly clear. Lows in the mid-70s. Thursday and Thursday night, mostly clear. A slight chance of showers and thunderstorms. Highs in the mid-90s. Lows in the mid-70s. Chance of rain 20%. Friday, sunny. A chance of showers and thunderstorms in the afternoon. Highs in the mid-90s. Chance of rain 40%. Heat index values up to 110. Friday night, partly cloudy. A chance of showers and thunderstorms, mainly in the evening. Lows in the mid-70s. Chance of rain 40%. Heat index values up to 105 early in the evening. Independence Day and Saturday night, partly cloudy. A chance of showers and thunderstorms. Highs in the mid-90s. Lows in the mid-70s. Chance of rain 50%. Heat index values up to 110. Sunday, mostly sunny. A chance of showers and thunderstorms in the afternoon. Highs in the mid-90s. Chance of rain 40%. Heat index values up to 105. The coastal waters forecast for the following: waters from Suwannee River to Apalachicola, Florida, extending from 20 to 60 nautical miles. Coastal waters from Okaloosa-Walton County line to Mexico Beach out to 20 nautical miles. Coastal waters from Mexico Beach to Apalachicola out to 20 nautical miles. Waters from Okaloosa-Walton County line to Mexico Beach 20 to 60 nautical miles. And waters from Mexico Beach to Apalachicola 20 to 60 nautical miles. Rest of today, northwest winds 5 to 10 knots, becoming west late. Waves 1 foot or less. Wave detail, west 1 foot at 3 seconds and south 1 foot at 8 seconds. Protected waters a light chop. Tonight, west winds 5 to 10 knots. Seas around 2 feet. Wave detail, west 1 foot at 3 seconds and south 1 foot at 9 seconds. Protected waters a light chop. Tuesday, northwest winds 5 to 10 knots. Seas around 2 feet. Wave detail, west 1 foot at 3 seconds and south 1 foot at 9 seconds. Protected waters a light chop. A slight chance of showers and thunderstorms in the afternoon. Tuesday night, northwest winds 5 to 10 knots, becoming northeast after midnight. Seas around 2 feet. Wave detail, northeast 1 foot at 2 seconds and west 1 foot at 3 seconds. Protected waters a light chop. A chance of showers. A chance of thunderstorms, mainly in the evening. Wednesday, east winds 10 to 15 knots. Seas around 2 feet. Wave detail, east 2 feet at 3 seconds and west 1 foot at 4 seconds. Protected waters a moderate chop. A chance of showers and thunderstorms in the morning. Wednesday night, southeast winds 5 to 10 knots, becoming east after midnight. Seas around 2 feet. Wave detail, east 2 feet at 3 seconds and south 1 foot at 8 seconds. Protected waters a light chop. A slight chance of showers and thunderstorms after midnight. Thursday, east winds 5 to 10 knots. Seas around 2 feet. Protected waters a light chop. A slight chance of showers and thunderstorms in the morning. Thursday night.

Tuesday, northwest winds around 5 knots. Protected waters smooth. A slight chance of showers and thunderstorms in the morning, then a chance of showers and thunderstorms in the afternoon. Tuesday night, northwest winds around 5 knots, becoming northeast around 5 knots after midnight. Protected waters smooth. A chance of showers. A chance of thunderstorms, mainly in the evening. Wednesday, east winds 5 to 10 knots, becoming southeast in the afternoon. Protected waters a light chop. A slight chance of showers and thunderstorms in the afternoon. Wednesday night, southwest winds around 5 knots, becoming northwest around 5 knots after midnight. Protected waters smooth. A slight chance of showers and thunderstorms in the evening. Thursday, east winds around 5 knots, becoming south in the afternoon. Protected waters a light chop. A slight chance of showers and thunderstorms in the afternoon. Thursday night, southwest winds 5 to 10 knots in the evening, becoming light and variable. Protected waters a light chop. A slight chance of showers and thunderstorms in the evening. Friday, northwest winds around 5 knots, becoming southwest in the afternoon. Protected waters a light chop. A chance of showers and thunderstorms in the afternoon. Friday night, southwest winds 5 to 10 knots, becoming west after midnight. Protected waters a light chop. A chance of showers and thunderstorms in the evening. Winds and waves higher in and near thunderstorms. The Tallahassee Climate Summary for yesterday, June 28, 2026. Yesterday's high temperature was 97 degrees. This high was 5 degrees above the normal high of 92. Yesterday's low temperature was 73 degrees. This low was 1 degree above the normal low of 72. No precipitation fell yesterday, which leaves the monthly total at 5.14 inches. This is 2.11 inches below the normal amount of 7.25 inches for June. The total precipitation for the year still stands at 17.33 inches, which is 10.74 inches below normal. The normal high temperature for today is 92 degrees, and the normal low is 72. The record high for today is 104, which occurred in 1931, and the record low is 59, which occurred in 1974. Sunrise today is at 6:38 a.m. and sunset is at 8:44 p.m. The Tropical Weather Outlook. For the North Atlantic, Caribbean Sea and the Gulf of America, offshore of the southeastern United States coast, disorganized showers and thunderstorms located off the southeastern United States coast are associated with an area of low pressure along a frontal boundary. Environmental conditions only appear marginally favorable for some tropical development over the next day or two as the system drifts southward and then westward before conditions become even less favorable later this week. Formation chance through 48 hours, low, 10%. Formation chance through 7 days, low, 10%. The Surf Zone Forecast General Outlook, a high risk of rip currents is forecast this afternoon along Walton and Bay County beaches. Surf will build to 2 feet along these beaches as the afternoon sea breeze advances inland and the swell period increases to 8 to 10 seconds. All other beaches will have a moderate risk today. High risks of rip currents will continue along some area beaches through the week with surf around 2 feet and bouts of longer period swells. Based on communication with area beach officials, the following flags are flying at area beaches: Walton, Yellow Bay, Yellow State Park Gulf Beaches, Yellow West Facing Gulf Beaches, Yellow South Facing Gulf Beaches, Yellow Franklin, Yellow. Tide information for Monday, June 29, 2026. St. Mark's River entrance. High 3:22 a.m., low 8:07 a.m., high 2:14 p.m., low 9:33 p.m. Apalachicola. High 6:56 a.m., low 9:35 a.m., high 2:33 p.m., low 11:39 p.m. St. Andrews Bay at Panama City. High 9:32 a.m., low 8:56 p.m. Note that the times of high and low tide are 3 minutes earlier at Shell Point than at the St. Mark's River entrance. The average water temperature at Apalachicola was 82.4 degrees. Sunrise and sunset in Tallahassee. Data unavailable. 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The latest weather and forecast information can also be accessed by calling our automated forecast line at 850-942-8851. The current time is 1:04 p.m. Eastern Daylight.

Daylight Time. These are the 1 p.m. Eastern Daylight Time conditions. At the Tallahassee Airport, it was partly sunny. The temperature was 94 degrees. The wind was north at 3 miles an hour. The report from Florida State University was not available. At Apalachicola, it was mostly sunny. The temperature was 91 degrees. The wind was south at 10 miles an hour. At Panama City Northwest, it was mostly sunny. The temperature was 90 degrees. The wind was calm. At Dothan, it was mostly sunny. The temperature was 91 degrees. The wind was variable at 5 miles an hour. At Albany, it was mostly sunny. The temperature was 92 degrees. The wind was west at 9 miles an hour. At Valdosta, it was sunny. The temperature was 92 degrees. The wind was northwest at 7 miles an hour. Over the marine area, at the buoy south of Apalachicola, winds were north at 4 knots. At the buoy south of Panama City, winds were north at 6 knots. At the buoy south of Pensacola, winds were west at 4 knots. The forecast for the local area. Heat advisory remains in effect from noon Eastern Daylight Time or 11 a.m. Central Daylight Time today to 8 p.m. Eastern Daylight Time or 7 p.m. Central Daylight Time this evening. Today, sunny. A slight chance of showers and thunderstorms this afternoon. Highs in the upper 90s. Northwest winds around 5 miles per hour. Chance of rain 20%. Heat index values up to 108. Tonight, mostly clear in the evening, then becoming partly cloudy. A slight chance of thunderstorms in the evening. A slight chance of showers. Lows in the upper 70s. West winds around 5 miles per hour. Chance of rain 20%. Heat index values up to 108 early in the evening. Tuesday, mostly sunny. Showers and thunderstorms likely in the afternoon. Humid with highs in the mid-90s. North winds 5 to 10 miles per hour. Chance of rain 70%. Heat index values up to 108. Tuesday night, mostly cloudy with showers and thunderstorms likely in the evening, then mostly clear with a chance of showers after midnight. Humid with lows in the mid-70s. East winds around 5 miles per hour. Chance of rain 70%. Wednesday, sunny. Highs in the mid-90s. East winds 5 to 10 miles per hour. Wednesday night, mostly clear. Lows in the mid-70s. Thursday and Thursday night, mostly clear. A slight chance of showers and thunderstorms. Highs in the mid-90s. Lows in the mid-70s. Chance of rain 20%. Friday, sunny. A chance of showers and thunderstorms in the afternoon. Highs in the mid-90s. Chance of rain 40%. Heat index values up to 110. Friday night, partly cloudy. A chance of showers and thunderstorms, mainly in the evening. Lows in the mid-70s. Chance of rain 40%. Heat index values up to 105 early in the evening. Independence Day and Saturday night, partly cloudy. A chance of showers and thunderstorms. Highs in the mid-90s. Lows in the mid-70s. Chance of rain 50%. Heat index values up to 110. Sunday, mostly sunny. A chance of showers and thunderstorms in the afternoon. Highs in the mid-90s. Chance of rain 40%. Heat index values up to 105. The coastal waters forecast for the following waters from Suwannee River to Apalachicola, Florida, extending from 20 to 60 nautical miles, coastal waters from Okaloosa-Walton County line to Mexico Beach out to 20 nautical miles, coastal waters from Mexico Beach to Apalachicola out to 20 nautical miles, waters from Okaloosa-Walton County line to Mexico Beach 20 to 60 nautical miles, and waters from Mexico Beach to Apalachicola 20 to 60 nautical miles. Rest of today, northwest winds 5 to 10 knots, becoming west late. Waves 1 foot or less. Wave detail, west 1 foot at 3 seconds and south 1 foot at 8 seconds. Protected waters a light chop. Tonight, west winds 5 to 10 knots. Seas around 2 feet. Wave detail, west 1 foot at 3 seconds and south 1 foot at 9 seconds. Protected waters a light chop. Tuesday, northwest winds 5 to 10 knots. Seas around 2 feet. Wave detail, west 1 foot at 3 seconds and south 1 foot at 9 seconds. Protected waters a light chop. A slight chance of showers and thunderstorms.
in the afternoon. Tuesday night, northwest winds 5 to 10 knots, becoming northeast after midnight. Seas around 2 feet. Wave detail, northeast 1 foot at 2 seconds and west 1 foot at 3 seconds. Protected waters, a light chop. A chance of showers. A chance of thunderstorms, mainly in the evening. Wednesday, east winds 10 to 15 knots. Seas around 2 feet. Wave detail, east 2 feet at 3 seconds and west 1 foot at 4 seconds. Protected waters, a moderate chop. A chance of showers and thunderstorms in the morning. Wednesday night, southeast winds 5 to 10 knots, becoming east after midnight. Seas around 2 feet. Wave detail, east 2 feet at 3 seconds and south 1 foot at 8 seconds. Protected waters, a light chop. A slight chance of showers and thunderstorms after midnight. Thursday, east winds 5 to 10 knots. Seas around 2 feet. Protected waters, a light chop. A slight chance of showers and thunderstorms in the morning. Thursday night, south winds 5 to 10 knots. Seas around 2 feet in the evening, then 1 foot or less. Protected waters, a light chop. A slight chance of showers and thunderstorms after midnight. Friday, west winds 5 to 10 knots. Waves 1 foot or less. Protected waters, a light chop. A slight chance of showers and thunderstorms. Friday night, southwest winds 5 to 10 knots. Waves 1 foot or less. Protected waters, a light chop. A slight chance of showers and thunderstorms. Winds and waves higher in and near thunderstorms. The coastal waters forecast for the following St. Andrews Bay waterways. Rest of today, west winds 5 to 10 knots, becoming southwest late. Protected waters, a light chop. A slight chance of showers and thunderstorms late. Tonight, west winds 5 to 10 knots. Protected waters, a light chop. Tuesday, northwest winds around 5 knots. Protected waters, smooth. A slight chance of showers and thunderstorms in the morning, then a chance of showers and thunderstorms in the afternoon. Tuesday night, northwest winds around 5 knots, becoming northeast around 5 knots after midnight. Protected waters, smooth. A chance of showers. A chance of thunderstorms, mainly in the evening. Wednesday, east winds 5 to 10 knots, becoming southeast in the afternoon. Protected waters, a light chop. A slight chance of showers and thunderstorms in the afternoon. Wednesday night, southwest winds around 5 knots, becoming northwest around 5 knots after midnight. Protected waters, smooth. A slight chance of showers and thunderstorms in the evening. Thursday, east winds around 5 knots, becoming south in the afternoon. Protected waters, a light chop. A slight chance of showers and thunderstorms in the afternoon. Thursday night, southwest winds 5 to 10 knots in the evening, becoming light and variable. Protected waters, a light chop. A slight chance of showers and thunderstorms in the evening. Friday, northwest winds around 5 knots, becoming southwest in the afternoon. Protected waters, a light chop. A chance of showers and thunderstorms in the afternoon. Friday night, southwest winds 5 to 10 knots, becoming west after midnight. Protected waters, a light chop. A chance of showers and thunderstorms in the evening. Winds and waves higher in and near thunderstorms. The Tropical Weather Outlook. For the North Atlantic, Caribbean Sea and the Gulf of America, offshore of the southeastern United States coast, disorganized showers and thunderstorms located off the southeastern United States coast are associated with an area of low pressure along a frontal boundary. Environmental conditions only appear marginally favorable for some tropical development over the next day or two as the system drifts southward and then westward before conditions become even less favorable later this week. Formation chance through 48 hours, low, 10%. Formation chance through 7 days, low, 10%. The surf zone forecast general outlook, a high risk of rip currents is forecast this afternoon along Walton and Bay County beaches. Surf will build to 2 feet along these beaches as the afternoon sea breeze advances inland and the swell period increases to 8 to 10 seconds. All other beaches will have a moderate risk today. High risks of rip currents will continue along some area beaches through the week with surf around 2 feet and bouts of longer period swells. Based on communication with area beach officials, the following flags are flying at area beaches: Walton, Yellow Bay, Yellow State Park Gulf Beaches, Yellow West Facing Gulf Beaches, Yellow South Facing Gulf Beaches, Yellow Franklin, Yellow. Tide information for Monday, June 29th.

2026, St. Mark's River entrance. High 3:22 a.m., low 8:07 a.m., high 2:14 p.m., low 9:33 p.m. Apalachicola. High 6:56 a.m., low 9:35 a.m., high 2:33 p.m., low 11:39 p.m. St. Andrews Bay of Panama City. High 9:32 a.m., low 8:56 p.m. Note that the times of high and low tide are 3 minutes earlier at Channel Point than at the St. Mark's River entrance. The average water temperature at Apalachicola was 82.4 degrees. Sunrise and sunset in Tallahassee. Data unavailable. 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This broadcast originates from your National Weather Service office in Tallahassee, Florida. The latest weather and forecast information can also be accessed by calling our automated forecast line at 850-942-8851. The current time is 1:15 p.m. Eastern Daylight Time. These are the 1 p.m. Eastern Daylight Time conditions. At the Tallahassee Airport, it was partly sunny. The temperature was 94 degrees. The wind was north at 3 miles an hour. At Florida State University, visibility 7 miles. At Apalachicola, it was mostly sunny. The temperature was 91 degrees. The wind was south at 10 miles an hour. At Panama City Northwest, it was mostly sunny. The temperature was 90 degrees. The wind was calm. At Dothan, it was mostly sunny. The temperature was 91 degrees. The wind was variable at 5 miles an hour. At Albany, it was mostly sunny. The temperature was 92 degrees. The wind was west at 9 miles an hour. At Valdosta, it was sunny. The temperature was 92 degrees. The wind was northwest at 7 miles an hour. Over the marine area, at the buoys south of Apalachicola, winds were north at 4 knots and seas were 1 foot. At the buoys south of Panama City, winds were north at 6 knots and seas were 1 foot. At the buoys south of Pensacola, winds were west at 2 knots and seas were 1 foot. These are the 1 p.m. Eastern Daylight Time conditions. At the Tallahassee Airport, it was partly sunny. The temperature was 94 degrees. The wind was north at 3 miles an hour. At Florida State University, visibility 7 miles. At Apalachicola, it was mostly sunny. The temperature was 91 degrees. The wind was south at 10 miles an hour. At Panama City Northwest, it was mostly sunny. The temperature was 90 degrees. The wind was calm. At Dothan, it was mostly sunny. The temperature was 91 degrees. The wind was variable at 5 miles an hour. At Albany, it was mostly sunny. The temperature was 92 degrees. The wind was west at 9 miles an hour. At Valdosta, it was sunny. The temperature was 92 degrees. The wind was northwest at 7 miles an hour. Over the marine area, at the buoys south of Apalachicola, winds were north at 4 knots and seas were 1 foot. At the buoys south of Panama City, winds were north at 6 knots and seas were 1 foot. At the buoys south of Pensacola, winds were west at 2 knots and seas were 1 foot. The forecast for the local area. Heat advisory remains in effect from noon Eastern Daylight Time or 11 a.m. Central Daylight Time today to 8 p.m. Eastern Daylight Time or 7 p.m. Central Daylight Time this evening. Today, sunny. A slight chance of showers and thunderstorms this afternoon. Highs in the upper 90s. Northwest winds around 5 miles per hour. Chance of rain 20%. Heat index values up to 108. Tonight, mostly clear in the evening, then becoming partly cloudy. A slight chance of thunderstorms in the evening. A slight chance of showers. Lows in the upper 70s. West winds around 5 miles per hour. Chance of rain 20%. Heat index values up to 108 early in the evening. Tuesday, mostly sunny. Showers and thunderstorms likely in the afternoon. Humid with highs in the mid-90s. North winds 5 to 10 miles per hour. Chance of rain 70%. Heat index values up to 108. Tuesday night, mostly cloudy with showers and thunderstorms likely in the evening, then mostly clear with a chance of showers after midnight. Humid with lows in the mid-70s. East winds around 5 miles per hour. Chance of rain 70%. Wednesday, sunny.
highs in the mid-90s. East winds 5 to 10 miles per hour. Wednesday night, mostly clear. Lows in the mid-70s. Thursday and Thursday night, mostly clear. A slight chance of showers and thunderstorms. Highs in the mid-90s. Lows in the mid-70s. Chance of rain 20%. Friday, sunny. A chance of showers and thunderstorms in the afternoon. Highs in the mid-90s. Chance of rain 40%. Heat index values up to 110. Friday night, partly cloudy. A chance of showers and thunderstorms, mainly in the evening. Lows in the mid-70s. Chance of rain 40%. Heat index values up to 105 early in the evening. Independence Day and Saturday night, partly cloudy. A chance of showers and thunderstorms. Highs in the mid-90s. Lows in the mid-70s. Chance of rain 50%. Heat index values up to 110. Sunday, mostly sunny. A chance of showers and thunderstorms in the afternoon. Highs in the mid-90s. Chance of rain 40%. Heat index values up to 105. The coastal waters forecast for the following waters from Suwannee River to Apalachicola, Florida, extending from 20 to 60 nautical miles. Coastal waters from Okaloosa-Walton County line to Mexico Beach out to 20 nautical miles. Coastal waters from Mexico Beach to Apalachicola out to 20 nautical miles. Waters from Okaloosa-Walton County line to Mexico Beach 20 to 60 nautical miles. And waters from Mexico Beach to Apalachicola 20 to 60 nautical miles. Rest of today, northwest winds 5 to 10 knots, becoming west late. Waves 1 foot or less. Wave detail, west 1 foot at 3 seconds and south 1 foot at 8 seconds. Protected waters a light chop. Tonight, west winds 5 to 10 knots. Seas around 2 feet. Wave detail, west 1 foot at 3 seconds and south 1 foot at 9 seconds. Protected waters a light chop. Tuesday, northwest winds 5 to 10 knots. Seas around 2 feet. Wave detail, west 1 foot at 3 seconds and south 1 foot at 9 seconds. Protected waters a light chop. A slight chance of showers and thunderstorms in the afternoon. Tuesday night, northwest winds 5 to 10 knots, becoming northeast after midnight. Seas around 2 feet. Wave detail, northeast 1 foot at 2 seconds and west 1 foot at 3 seconds. Protected waters a light chop. A chance of showers. A chance of thunderstorms, mainly in the evening. Wednesday, east winds 10 to 15 knots. Seas around 2 feet. Wave detail, east 2 feet at 3 seconds and west 1 foot at 4 seconds. Protected waters a moderate chop. A chance of showers and thunderstorms in the morning. Wednesday night, southeast winds 5 to 10 knots, becoming east after midnight. Seas around 2 feet. Wave detail, east 2 feet at 3 seconds and south 1 foot at 8 seconds. Protected waters a light chop. A slight chance of showers and thunderstorms after midnight. Thursday, east winds 5 to 10 knots. Seas around 2 feet. Protected waters a light chop. A slight chance of showers and thunderstorms in the morning. Thursday night, south winds 5 to 10 knots. Seas around 2 feet in the evening, then 1 foot or less. Protected waters a light chop. A slight chance of showers and thunderstorms after midnight. Friday, west winds 5 to 10 knots. Waves 1 foot or less. Protected waters a light chop. A slight chance of showers and thunderstorms. Friday night, southwest winds 5 to 10 knots. Waves 1 foot or less. Protected waters a light chop. A slight chance of showers and thunderstorms. Winds and waves higher and near thunderstorms. The coastal waters forecast for the following St. Andrews Bay waterways. Rest of today, west winds 5 to 10 knots, becoming southwest late. Protected waters a light chop. A slight chance of showers and thunderstorms late. Tonight, west winds 5 to 10 knots. Protected waters a light chop. Tuesday, northwest winds around 5 knots. Protected waters smooth. A slight chance of showers and thunderstorms in the morning, then a chance of showers and thunderstorms in the afternoon. Tuesday night, northwest winds around 5 knots, becoming northeast around 5 knots after midnight. Protected waters smooth. A chance of showers. A chance of thunderstorms, mainly in the evening. Wednesday, east winds 5 to 10 knots, becoming southeast in the afternoon.

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A slight chance of showers and thunderstorms in the afternoon. Wednesday night, southwest winds around 5 knots, becoming northwest around 5 knots after midnight. Protected Waters, smooth. A slight chance of showers and thunderstorms in the evening. Thursday, east winds around 5 knots, becoming south in the afternoon. Protected Waters, a light shop. A slight chance of showers and thunderstorms in the afternoon. Thursday night, southwest winds 5 to 10 knots in the evening, becoming light and variable. Protected Waters, a light shop. A slight chance of showers and thunderstorms in the evening. Friday, northwest winds around 5 knots, becoming southwest in the afternoon. Protected Waters, a light shop. A chance of showers and thunderstorms in the afternoon. Friday night, southwest winds 5 to 10 knots, becoming west after midnight. Protected Waters, a light shop. A chance of showers and thunderstorms in the evening. Winds and waves higher in and near thunderstorms. The Tropical Weather Outlook. For the North Atlantic, Caribbean Sea, and the Gulf of America, offshore of the southeastern United States coast, disorganized showers and thunderstorms located off the southeastern United States coast are associated with an area of low pressure along a frontal boundary. Environmental conditions only appear marginally favorable for some tropical development over the next day or two as the system drifts southward and then westward before conditions become even less favorable later this week. Formation chance through 48 hours, low, 10%. Formation chance through 7 days, low, 10%. The Surf Zone Forecast General Outlook, a high risk of rip currents is forecast this afternoon along Walton and Bay County beaches. Surf will build to 2 feet along these beaches as the afternoon sea breeze advances inland and the swell period increases to 8 to 10 seconds. All other beaches will have a moderate risk today. High risks of rip currents will continue along some area beaches through the week with surf around 2 feet and bouts of longer period swells. Based on communication with area beach officials, the following flags are flying at area beaches: Walton, Yellow Bay, Yellow State Park Gulf Beaches, Yellow West Facing Gulf Beaches, Yellow South Facing Gulf Beaches, Yellow Franklin, Yellow. Tide information for Monday, June 29, 2026. St. Marks River Entrance. High 3:22 a.m., low 8:07 a.m., high 2:14 p.m., low 9:33 p.m. Apalachicola. High 6:56 a.m., low 9:35 a.m., high 2:33 p.m., low 11:39 p.m. St. Andrews Bay at Panama City. High 9:32 a.m., low 8:56 p.m. Note that the times of high and low tide are 3 minutes earlier at Shell Point than at the St. Marks River entrance. The average water temperature at Apalachicola was 82.4 degrees. Sunrise and sunset in Tallahassee. Data unavailable. 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This broadcast originates from your National Weather Service office in Tallahassee, Florida. The latest weather and forecast information can also be accessed by calling our automated forecast line at 850-942-8851. The current time is 1:28 p.m. Eastern Daylight Time. These are the 1 p.m. Eastern Daylight Time conditions. At the Tallahassee Airport, it was partly sunny. The temperature was 94 degrees. The wind was north at 3 miles an hour. At Florida State University, visibility 7 miles. At Apalachicola, it was mostly sunny. The temperature was 91 degrees. The wind was south at 10 miles an hour. At Panama City Northwest, it was mostly sunny. The temperature was 90 degrees. The wind was calm. At Dothan, it was mostly sunny. The temperature was 91 degrees. The wind was variable at 5 miles an hour. At Albany, it was mostly sunny. The temperature was 92 degrees. The wind was west at 9 miles an hour. At Valdosta, it was sunny. The temperature was 92 degrees. The wind was northwest at 7 miles an hour. Over the marine area, at the buoy south of Apalachicola, winds were north at 4 knots and seas were 1 foot. At the buoy south of Panama City, winds were north at 6 knots and seas were 1 foot. At the buoy south of Pensacola, winds were west at 2 knots and seas were 1 foot. The forecast for the local area. Heat advisory remains in effect from noon Eastern Daylight Time, or 11 a.m. Central Daylight Time today to 8 p.m. Eastern Daylight Time, or 7 p.m. Central Daylight Time.

this evening. Today, sunny. A slight chance of showers and thunderstorms this afternoon. Highs in the upper 90s. Northwest winds around 5 miles per hour. Chance of rain 20%. Heat index values up to 108. Tonight, mostly clear in the evening, then becoming partly cloudy. A slight chance of thunderstorms in the evening. A slight chance of showers. Lows in the upper 70s. West winds around 5 miles per hour. Chance of rain 20%. Heat index values up to 108 early in the evening. Tuesday, mostly sunny. Showers and thunderstorms likely in the afternoon. Humid with highs in the mid-90s. North winds 5 to 10 miles per hour. Chance of rain 70%. Heat index values up to 108. Tuesday night, mostly cloudy with showers and thunderstorms likely in the evening, then mostly clear with a chance of showers after midnight. Humid with lows in the mid-70s. East winds around 5 miles per hour. Chance of rain 70%. Wednesday, sunny. Highs in the mid-90s. East winds 5 to 10 miles per hour. Wednesday night, mostly clear. Lows in the mid-70s. Thursday and Thursday night, mostly clear. A slight chance of showers and thunderstorms. Highs in the mid-90s. Lows in the mid-70s. Chance of rain 20%. Friday, sunny. A chance of showers and thunderstorms in the afternoon. Highs in the mid-90s. Chance of rain 40%. Heat index values up to 110. Friday night, partly cloudy. A chance of showers and thunderstorms, mainly in the evening. Lows in the mid-70s. Chance of rain 40%. Heat index values up to 105 early in the evening. Independence Day and Saturday night, partly cloudy. A chance of showers and thunderstorms. Highs in the mid-90s. Lows in the mid-70s. Chance of rain 50%. Heat index values up to 110. Sunday, mostly sunny. A chance of showers and thunderstorms in the afternoon. Highs in the mid-90s. Chance of rain 40%. Heat index values up to 105. The Tallahassee Climate Summary for yesterday, June 28, 2026. Yesterday's high temperature was 97 degrees. This high was 5 degrees above the normal high of 92. Yesterday's low temperature was 73 degrees. This low was 1 degree above the normal low of 72. No precipitation fell yesterday, which leaves the monthly total at 5.14 inches. This is 2.11 inches below the normal amount of 7.25 inches for June. The total precipitation for the year still stands at 17.33 inches, which is 10.74 inches below normal. The normal high temperature for today is 92 degrees, and the normal low is 72. The record high for today is 104, which occurred in 1931, and the record low is 59, which occurred in 1974. Sunrise today is at 6:38 a.m. and sunset is at 8:44 p.m. The coastal waters forecast for the following: waters from Suwannee River to Apalachicola, Florida, extending from 20 to 60 nautical days is at 6:38 a.m. and sunset is at 8:44 p.m. The coastal waters forecast for the following: waters from Suwannee River to Apalachicola, Florida, extending from 20 to 60 nautical miles, coastal waters from Okaloosa-Walton County line to Mexico Beach out to 20 nautical miles, coastal waters from Mexico Beach to Apalachicola out to 20 nautical miles, waters from Okaloosa-Walton County line to Mexico Beach 20 to 60 nautical miles, and waters from Mexico Beach to Apalachicola 20 to 60 nautical miles. Rest of today, northwest winds 5 to 10 knots, becoming west late. Waves 1 foot or less. Wave detail, west 1 foot at 3 seconds and south 1 foot at 8 seconds. Protected waters a light chop. Tonight, west winds 5 to 10 knots. Seas around 2 feet. Wave detail, west 1 foot at 3 seconds and south 1 foot at 9 seconds. Protected waters a light chop. Tuesday, northwest winds 5 to 10 knots. Seas around 2 feet. Wave detail, west 1 foot at 3 seconds and south 1 foot at 9 seconds. Protected waters a light chop. A slight chance of showers and thunderstorms in the afternoon. Tuesday night, northwest winds 5 to 10 knots, becoming northeast after midnight. Seas around 2 feet. Wave detail, northeast 1 foot at 2 seconds and west 1 foot at 3 seconds. Protected waters a light chop.

a chance of showers, a chance of thunderstorms, mainly in the evening. Wednesday, east winds 10 to 15 knots. Seas around 2 feet. Wave detail, east 2 feet at 3 seconds and west 1 foot at 4 seconds. Protected waters a moderate chop. A chance of showers and thunderstorms in the morning. Wednesday night, southeast winds 5 to 10 knots, becoming east after midnight. Seas around 2 feet. Wave detail, east 2 feet at 3 seconds and south 1 foot at 8 seconds. Protected waters a light chop. A slight chance of showers and thunderstorms after midnight. Thursday, east winds 5 to 10 knots. Seas around 2 feet. Protected waters a light chop. A slight chance of showers and thunderstorms in the morning. Thursday night, south winds 5 to 10 knots. Seas around 2 feet in the evening, then 1 foot or less. Protected waters a light chop. A slight chance of showers and thunderstorms after midnight. Friday, west winds 5 to 10 knots. Waves 1 foot or less. Protected waters a light chop. A slight chance of showers and thunderstorms. Friday night, southwest winds 5 to 10 knots. Waves 1 foot or less. Protected waters a light chop. A slight chance of showers and thunderstorms. Winds and waves higher in and near thunderstorms. The Tropical Weather Outlook. For the North Atlantic, Caribbean Sea and the Gulf of America, offshore of the southeastern United States coast, disorganized showers and thunderstorms located off the southeastern United States coast are associated with an area of low pressure along a frontal boundary. Environmental conditions appear only marginally favorable for some tropical development over the next day or two as the system drifts southward and then westward before conditions become even less favorable later this week. Formation chance through 48 hours, low, 10%. Formation chance through 7 days, low, 10%. The Surf Zone Forecast General Outlook, a high risk of rip currents is forecast this afternoon along Walton and Bay County beaches. Surf will build to 2 feet along these beaches as the afternoon sea breeze advances inland and the swell period increases to 8 to 10 seconds. All other beaches will have a moderate risk today. High risks of rip currents will continue along some area beaches through the week with surf around 2 feet and bouts of longer period swells. Based on communication with area beach officials, the following flags are flying at area beaches: Walton, Yellow Bay, Yellow State Park Gulf Beaches, Yellow West Facing Gulf Beaches, Yellow South Facing Gulf Beaches, Yellow Franklin, Yellow. Tide information for Monday, June 29, 2026. St. Marks River Entrance. High 3:22 a.m., low 8:07 a.m., high 2:14 p.m., low 9:33 p.m. Apalachicola. High 6:56 a.m., low 9:35 a.m., high 2:33 p.m., low 11:39 p.m. St. Andrews Bay at Panama City. High 9:32 a.m., low 8:56 p.m. Note that the times of high and low tide are 3 minutes earlier at Shell Point than at the St. Marks River entrance. The average water temperature at Apalachicola was 82.4 degrees. Sunrise and sunset in Tallahassee. Data unavailable. 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The latest weather and forecast information can also be accessed by calling our automated forecast line at 850-942-8851. The current time is 1:38 p.m. Eastern Daylight Time. These are the 1 p.m. Eastern Daylight Time conditions. At the Tallahassee Airport, it was partly sunny. The temperature was 94 degrees. The wind was north at 3 miles an hour. At Florida State University, visibility 7 miles. At Apalachicola, it was mostly sunny. The temperature was 91 degrees. The wind was south at 10 miles an hour. At Panama City Northwest, it was mostly sunny. The temperature was 90 degrees. The wind was calm. At Dothan, it was mostly sunny. The temperature was 91 degrees. The wind was variable at 5 miles an hour. At Albany, it was mostly sunny. The temperature was 92 degrees. The wind was west at 9 miles an hour. At Valdosta, it was sunny. The temperature was 92 degrees. The wind was northwest at 7 miles an hour. Over the marine area, at the buoy south of Apalachicola, winds were north at 4 knots and

Seas were 1 foot. At the buoy south of Panama City, winds were north at 6 knots, and seas were 1 foot. At the buoy south of Pensacola, winds were west at 2 knots, and seas were 1 foot. The forecast for the local area. Heat advisory remains in effect from noon Eastern Daylight Time, or 11 a.m. Central Daylight Time today, to 8 p.m. Eastern Daylight Time, or 7 p.m. Central Daylight Time this evening. Today, sunny. A slight chance of showers and thunderstorms this afternoon. Highs in the upper 90s. Northwest winds around 5 miles per hour. Chance of rain 20%. Heat index values up to 108. Tonight, mostly clear in the evening, then becoming partly cloudy. A slight chance of thunderstorms in the evening. A slight chance of showers. Lows in the upper 70s. West winds around 5 miles per hour. Chance of rain 20%. Heat index values up to 108 early in the evening. Tuesday, mostly sunny. Showers and thunderstorms likely in the afternoon. Humid with highs in the mid-90s. North winds 5 to 10 miles per hour. Chance of rain 70%. Heat index values up to 108. Tuesday night, mostly cloudy with showers and thunderstorms likely in the evening, then mostly clear with a chance of showers after midnight. Humid with lows in the mid-70s. East winds around 5 miles per hour. Chance of rain 70%. Wednesday, sunny. Highs in the mid-90s. East winds 5 to 10 miles per hour. Wednesday night, mostly clear. Lows in the mid-70s. Thursday and Thursday night, mostly clear. A slight chance of showers and thunderstorms. Highs in the mid-90s. Lows in the mid-70s. Chance of rain 20%. Friday, sunny. A chance of showers and thunderstorms in the afternoon. Highs in the mid-90s. Chance of rain 40%. Heat index values up to 110. Friday night, partly cloudy. A chance of showers and thunderstorms, mainly in the evening. Lows in the mid-70s. Chance of rain 40%. Heat index values up to 105 early in the evening. Independence Day and Saturday night, partly cloudy. A chance of showers and thunderstorms. Highs in the mid-90s. Lows in the mid-70s. Chance of rain 50%. Heat index values up to 110. Sunday, mostly sunny. A chance of showers and thunderstorms in the afternoon. Highs in the mid-90s. Chance of rain 40%. Heat index values up to 105. The coastal waters forecast for the following: waters from Suwannee River to Apalachicola, Florida, extending from 20 to 60 nautical miles. Coastal waters from Okaloosa-Walton County line to Mexico Beach out to 20 nautical miles. Coastal waters from Mexico Beach to Apalachicola out to 20 nautical miles. Waters from Okaloosa-Walton County line to Mexico Beach 20 to 60 nautical miles. And waters from Mexico Beach to Apalachicola 20 to 60 nautical miles. Rest of today, northwest winds 5 to 10 knots, becoming west late. Waves 1 foot or less. Wave detail, west 1 foot at 3 seconds and south 1 foot at 8 seconds. Protected waters a light chop. Tonight, west winds 5 to 10 knots. Seas around 2 feet. Wave detail, west 1 foot at 3 seconds and south 1 foot at 9 seconds. Protected waters a light chop. Tuesday, northwest winds 5 to 10 knots. Seas around 2 feet. Wave detail, west 1 foot at 3 seconds and south 1 foot at 9 seconds. Protected waters a light chop. A slight chance of showers and thunderstorms in the afternoon. Tuesday night, northwest winds 5 to 10 knots, becoming northeast after midnight. Seas around 2 feet. Wave detail, northeast 1 foot at 2 seconds and west 1 foot at 3 seconds. Protected waters a light chop. A chance of showers. A chance of thunderstorms, mainly in the evening. Wednesday, east winds 10 to 15 knots. Seas around 2 feet. Wave detail, east 2 feet at 3 seconds and west 1 foot at 4 seconds. Protected waters a moderate chop. A chance of showers and thunderstorms in the morning. Wednesday night, southeast winds 5 to 10 knots, becoming east after midnight. Seas around 2 feet. Wave detail, east 2 feet at 3 seconds and south 1 foot at 8 seconds. Protected waters a light chop. A slight chance of showers and thunderstorms after midnight. Thursday, east winds 5 to 10 knots. Seas around 2 feet.

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A slight chance of showers and thunderstorms in the morning. Thursday night, south winds 5 to 10 knots. Seas around 2 feet in the evening, then 1 foot or less. Protected waters a light shop. A slight chance of showers and thunderstorms after midnight. Friday, west winds 5 to 10 knots. 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A slight chance of showers and thunderstorms. Friday night, southwest winds 5 to 10 knots. Waves 1 foot or less. Protected waters a light shop. A slight chance of showers and thunderstorms. Winds and waves higher and near thunderstorms. The coastal waters forecast for the following St. Andrews Bay waterways. Rest of today, west winds 5 to 10 knots, becoming southwest late. Protected waters a light shop. A slight chance of showers and thunderstorms late. Tonight, west winds 5 to 10 knots. Protected waters a light shop. Tuesday, northwest winds around 5 knots. Protected waters smooth. A slight chance of showers and thunderstorms in the morning, then a chance of showers and thunderstorms in the afternoon. Tuesday night, northwest winds around 5 knots, becoming northeast around 5 knots after midnight. Protected waters smooth. A chance of showers. A chance of thunderstorms, mainly in the evening. Wednesday, east winds 5 to 10 knots, becoming southeast in the afternoon. Protected waters a light shop. A slight chance of showers and thunderstorms in the afternoon. Wednesday night, southwest winds around 5 knots, becoming northwest around 5 knots after midnight. Protected waters smooth. A slight chance of showers and thunderstorms in the evening. Thursday, east winds around 5 knots, becoming south in the afternoon. Protected waters a light shop. A slight chance of showers and thunderstorms in the afternoon. Thursday night, southwest winds 5 to 10 knots in the evening, becoming light and variable. Protected waters a light shop. A slight chance of showers and thunderstorms in the evening. Friday, northwest winds around 5 knots, becoming southwest in the afternoon. Protected waters a light shop. A chance of showers and thunderstorms in the afternoon. Friday night, southwest winds 5 to 10 knots, becoming west after midnight. Protected waters a light shop. A chance of showers and thunderstorms in the evening. Winds and waves higher and near thunderstorms. The Tropical Weather Outlook. For the North Atlantic, Caribbean Sea and the Gulf of America, offshore of the southeastern United States coast, disorganized showers and thunderstorms located off the southeastern United States coast are associated with an area of low pressure along the frontal boundary. Environmental conditions appear only marginally favorable for some tropical development over the next day or two as the system drifts southward and then westward before conditions become even less favorable later this week. Formation chance through 48 hours, low, 10%. Formation chance through 7 days, low, 10%. The Surf Zone Forecast General Outlook, a high risk of rip currents is forecast this afternoon along Walton and Bay County beaches. Surf will build to 2 feet along these beaches as the afternoon sea breeze advances inland and the swell period increases to 8 to 10 seconds. All other beaches will have a moderate risk today. High risks of rip currents will continue along some area beaches through the week with surf around 2 feet and bouts of longer period swells. Based on communication with area beach officials, the following flags are flying at area beaches: Walton, Yellow Bay, Yellow State Park Gulf Beaches, Yellow West Facing Gulf Beaches, Yellow South Facing Gulf Beaches, Yellow Franklin, Yellow. Tide information for Monday, June 29, 2026. St. Marks River entrance. High 3:22 a.m., low 8:07 a.m., high 2:14 p.m., low 9:33 p.m. Apalachicola. High 6:56 a.m., low 9:35 a.m., high 2:33 p.m., low 11:39 p.m. St. Andrews Bay at Panama City. High 9:32 a.m., low 8:56 p.m. Note that the times of high and low tide are 3 minutes earlier at Shell Point than at the St. Marks River entrance. The average water temperature at Apalachicola was 82.4 degrees. Sunrise and sunset in Tallahassee. Data unavailable. 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The latest weather and forecast information can also be accessed by calling our automated forecast.

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The current time is 1:49 p.m. Eastern Daylight Time. These are the 1 p.m. Eastern Daylight Time conditions. At the Tallahassee Airport, it was partly sunny. The temperature was 94 degrees. The wind was north at 3 miles an hour. At Florida State University, visibility 7 miles. At Apalachicola, it was mostly sunny. The temperature was 91 degrees. The wind was south at 10 miles an hour. At Panama City Northwest, it was mostly sunny. The temperature was 90 degrees. The wind was calm. At Dothan, it was mostly sunny. The temperature was 91 degrees. The wind was variable at 5 miles an hour. At Albany, it was mostly sunny. The temperature was 92 degrees. The wind was west at 9 miles an hour. At Valdosta, it was sunny. The temperature was 92 degrees. The wind was northwest at 7 miles an hour. Over the marine area, at the buoy south of Apalachicola, winds were north at 4 knots and seas were 1 foot. At the buoy south of Panama City, winds were north at 6 knots and seas were 1 foot. At the buoy south of Pensacola, winds were west at 2 knots and seas were 1 foot. The forecast for the local area. Heat advisory remains in effect from noon Eastern Daylight Time or 11 a.m. Central Daylight Time today to 8 p.m. Eastern Daylight Time or 7 p.m. Central Daylight Time this evening. Today, sunny. A slight chance of showers and thunderstorms this afternoon. Highs in the upper 90s. Northwest winds around 5 miles per hour. Chance of rain 20%. Heat index values up to 108. Tonight, mostly clear in the evening, then becoming partly cloudy. A slight chance of thunderstorms in the evening. A slight chance of showers. Lows in the upper 70s. West winds around 5 miles per hour. Chance of rain 20%. Heat index values up to 108 early in the evening. Tuesday, mostly sunny. Showers and thunderstorms likely in the afternoon. Humid with highs in the mid-90s. North winds 5 to 10 miles per hour. Chance of rain 70%. Heat index values up to 108. Tuesday night, mostly cloudy with showers and thunderstorms likely in the evening, then mostly clear with a chance of showers after midnight. Humid with lows in the mid-70s. East winds around 5 miles per hour. Chance of rain 70%. Wednesday, sunny. Highs in the mid-90s. East winds 5 to 10 miles per hour. Wednesday night, mostly clear. Lows in the mid-70s. Thursday and Thursday night, mostly clear. A slight chance of showers and thunderstorms. Highs in the mid-90s. Lows in the mid-70s. Chance of rain 20%. Friday, sunny. A chance of showers and thunderstorms in the afternoon. Highs in the mid-90s. Chance of rain 40%. Heat index values up to 110. Friday night, partly cloudy. A chance of showers and thunderstorms, mainly in the evening. Lows in the mid-70s. Chance of rain 40%. Heat index values up to 105 early in the evening. Independence Day and Saturday night, partly cloudy. A chance of showers and thunderstorms. Highs in the mid-90s. Lows in the mid-70s. Chance of rain 50%. Heat index values up to 110. Sunday, mostly sunny. A chance of showers and thunderstorms in the afternoon. Highs in the mid-90s. Chance of rain 40%. Heat index values up to 105. The coastal waters forecast for the following waters from Suwannee River to Apalachicola, Florida, extending from 20 to 60 nautical miles. Coastal waters from Okaloosa-Walton County line to Mexico Beach out to 20 nautical miles. Coastal waters from Mexico Beach to Apalachicola out to 20 nautical miles. Waters from Okaloosa-Walton County line to Mexico Beach 20 to 60 nautical miles. And waters from Mexico Beach to Apalachicola 20 to 60 nautical miles. Rest of today, northwest winds 5 to 10 knots, becoming west late. Waves 1 foot or less. Wave detail, west 1 foot at 3 seconds and south 1 foot at 8 seconds. Protected waters a light chop. Tonight, west winds 5 to 10 knots. Seas around 2 feet. Wave detail, west 1 foot at 3 seconds and south 1 foot at 9 seconds. Protected waters a light chop. Tuesday, northwest winds 5 to 10 knots.
seas around 2 feet.

Wave detail, west 1 foot at 3 seconds and south 1 foot at 9 seconds. Protected waters, a light shop. A slight chance of showers and thunderstorms in the afternoon. Tuesday night, northwest winds 5 to 10 knots, becoming northeast after midnight. Seas around 2 feet. Wave detail, northeast 1 foot at 2 seconds and west 1 foot at 3 seconds. Protected waters, a light chop. A chance of showers. A chance of thunderstorms, mainly in the evening. Wednesday, east winds 10 to 15 knots. Seas around 2 feet. Wave detail, east 2 feet at 3 seconds and west 1 foot at 4 seconds. Protected waters, a moderate chop. A chance of showers and thunderstorms in the morning. Wednesday night, southeast winds 5 to 10 knots, becoming east after midnight. Seas around 2 feet. Wave detail, east 2 feet at 3 seconds and south 1 foot at 8 seconds. Protected waters, a light chop. A slight chance of showers and thunderstorms after midnight. Thursday, east winds 5 to 10 knots. Seas around 2 feet. Protected waters, a light chop. A slight chance of showers and thunderstorms in the morning. Thursday night, south winds 5 to 10 knots. Seas around 2 feet in the evening, then 1 foot or less. Protected waters, a light chop. A slight chance of showers and thunderstorms after midnight. Friday, west winds 5 to 10 knots. Waves 1 foot or less. Protected waters, a light chop. A slight chance of showers and thunderstorms. Friday night, southwest winds 5 to 10 knots. Waves 1 foot or less. Protected waters, a light chop. A slight chance of showers and thunderstorms. Winds and waves higher in and near thunderstorms. The coastal waters forecast for the following St. Andrews Bay waterways. Rest of today, west winds 5 to 10 knots, becoming southwest late. Protected waters, a light chop. A slight chance of showers and thunderstorms late. Tonight, west winds 5 to 10 knots. Protected waters, a light chop. Tuesday, northwest winds around 5 knots. Protected waters, smooth. A slight chance of showers and thunderstorms in the morning, then a chance of showers and thunderstorms in the afternoon. Tuesday night, northwest winds around 5 knots, becoming northeast around 5 knots after midnight. Protected waters, smooth. A chance of showers. A chance of thunderstorms, mainly in the evening. Wednesday, east winds 5 to 10 knots, becoming southeast in the afternoon. Protected waters, a light chop. A slight chance of showers and thunderstorms in the afternoon. Wednesday night, southwest winds around 5 knots, becoming northwest around 5 knots after midnight. Protected waters, smooth. A slight chance of showers and thunderstorms in the evening. Thursday, east winds around 5 knots, becoming south in the afternoon. Protected waters, a light chop. A slight chance of showers and thunderstorms in the afternoon. Thursday night, southwest winds 5 to 10 knots in the evening, becoming light and variable. Protected waters, a light chop. A slight chance of showers and thunderstorms in the evening. Friday, northwest winds around 5 knots, becoming southwest in the afternoon. Protected waters, a light chop. A chance of showers and thunderstorms in the afternoon. Friday night, southwest winds 5 to 10 knots, becoming west after midnight. Protected waters, a light chop. A chance of showers and thunderstorms in the evening. Winds and waves higher in and near thunderstorms. The Tropical Weather Outlook. For the North Atlantic, Caribbean Sea and the Gulf of America, offshore of the southeastern United States coast, disorganized showers and thunderstorms located off the southeastern United States coast are associated with an area of low pressure along the frontal boundary. Environmental conditions appear only marginally favorable for some tropical development over the next day or two as the system drifts southward and then westward before conditions become even less favorable later this week. Formation chance through 48 hours, low, 10%. Formation chance through 7 days, low, 10%. The Surf Zone Forecast General Outlook, a high risk of rip currents is forecast this afternoon along Walton and Bay County beaches. Surf will build to 2 feet along these beaches as the afternoon sea breeze advances inland and the swell period increases to 8 to 10 seconds. All other beaches will have a moderate risk today. High risks of rip currents will continue along some area beaches through the week with surf around 2 feet and bouts of longer period swells. Based on communication with area beach officials, the following flags are flying at area beaches: Walton, Yellow Bay, Yellow

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The latest weather and forecast information can also be accessed by calling our automated forecast line at 850-942-8851. The current time is 2 p.m. Eastern Daylight Time. These are the 1 p.m. Eastern Daylight Time conditions. At the Tallahassee Airport, it was partly sunny. The temperature was 94 degrees. The wind was north at 3 miles an hour. At Florida State University, visibility 7 miles. At Apalachicola, it was mostly sunny. The temperature was 91 degrees. The wind was south at 10 miles an hour. At Panama City Northwest, it was mostly sunny. The temperature was 90 degrees. The wind was calm. At Dothan, it was mostly sunny. The temperature was 91 degrees. The wind was variable at 5 miles an hour. At Albany, it was mostly sunny. The temperature was 92 degrees. The wind was west at 9 miles an hour. At Valdosta, it was sunny. The temperature was 92 degrees. The wind was northwest at 7 miles an hour. Over the marine area, at the buoy south of Apalachicola, winds were north at 4 knots and seas were 1 foot. At the buoy south of Panama City, winds were north at 6 knots and seas were 1 foot. At the buoy south of Pensacola, winds were west at 2 knots and seas were 1 foot. The Tallahassee climate summary for yesterday, June 28, 2026. Yesterday's high temperature was 97 degrees. This high was 5 degrees above the normal high of 92. Yesterday's low temperature was 73 degrees. This low was 1 degree above the normal low of 72. No precipitation fell yesterday, which leaves the monthly total at 5.14 inches. This is 2.11 inches below the normal amount of 7.25 inches for June. The total precipitation for the year still stands at 17.33 inches, which is 10.74 inches below normal. The normal high temperature for today is 92 degrees, and the normal low is 72. The record high for today is 104, which occurred in 1931, and the record low is 59, which occurred in 1974. Sunrise today is at 6:38 a.m. and sunset is at 8:44 p.m. The forecast for the local area. Heat advisory remains in effect from noon Eastern Daylight Time, or 11 a.m. Central Daylight Time today to 8 p.m. Eastern Daylight Time, or 7 p.m. Central Daylight Time this evening. Today, sunny. A slight chance of showers and thunderstorms this afternoon. Highs in the upper 90s. Northwest winds around 5 miles per hour. Chance of rain 20%. Heat index values up to 108. Tonight, mostly clear in the evening, then becoming partly cloudy. A slight chance of thunderstorms in the evening. A slight chance of showers. Lows in the upper 70s. West winds around 5 miles per hour. Chance of rain 20%. Heat index values up to 108 early in the evening. Tuesday, mostly sunny. Showers and thunderstorms likely in the afternoon. Humid with highs in the mid-90s. North winds 5 to 10 miles per hour. Chance of rain 70%. Heat index values up to 108. Tuesday night, mostly cloudy with showers and thunderstorms likely in the evening, then mostly clear with a chance of showers after midnight. Humid with lows in the mid-70s. East winds around 5 miles per hour. Chance of rain 70%. Wednesday, sunny. Highs in the mid-90s. East winds 5 to 10 miles per hour. Wednesday night, mostly clear. Lows in the mid-70s. Thursday and Thursday night, mostly clear. A slight chance of showers and thunderstorms. Highs in the mid-90s. Lows in the mid-70s. Chance of rain 20%. Friday, sunny. A chance of showers and thunderstorms in the afternoon. Highs in the mid-90s. Chance of rain 40%. Heat index values up to 110. Friday night, partly cloudy. A chance of showers and thunderstorms, mainly in the evening. Lows in the mid-70s. Chance of rain 40%. Heat index values up to 105 early in the evening. Independence Day and Saturday night, partly cloudy. A chance of showers and thunderstorms. Highs in the mid-90s. Lows in the mid-70s. Chance of rain 50%. Heat index values up to 110. Sunday, mostly sunny. A chance of showers and thunderstorms in the afternoon.

Highs in the mid-90s. Chance of rain 40%. Heat index values up to 105. The tropical weather outlook. For the North Atlantic, Caribbean Sea, and the Gulf of America, offshore of the southeastern United States coast, disorganized showers and thunderstorms located off the southeastern United States coast are associated with an area of low pressure along the frontal boundary. Environmental conditions appear only marginally favorable for some tropical developments over the next day or two as the system drifts southward and then westward before conditions become even less favorable later this week. Formation chance through 48 hours, low, 10%. Formation chance through 7 days, low, 10%. The surf zone forecast general outlook, a high risk of rip currents is forecast this afternoon along Walton and Bay County beaches. Surf will build to 2 feet along these beaches as the afternoon sea breeze advances inland and the swell period increases to 8 to 10 seconds. All other beaches will have a moderate risk today. High risks of rip currents will continue along some area beaches through the week with surf around 2 feet and bouts of longer period swells. Based on communication with area beach officials, the following flags are flying at area beaches: Walton, Yellow Bay, Yellow State Park Gulf Beaches, Yellow West Facing Gulf Beaches, Yellow South Facing Gulf Beaches, Yellow Franklin, Yellow. Tide information for Monday, June 29, 2026. St. Marks River entrance. High 3:22 a.m., low 8:07 a.m., high 2:14 p.m., low 9:33 p.m. Apalachicola. High 6:56 a.m., low 9:35 a.m., high 2:33 p.m., low 11:39 p.m. St. Andrews Bay at Panama City. High 9:32 a.m., low 8:56 p.m. Note that the times of high and low tide are 3 minutes earlier at Shell Point than at the St. Marks River entrance. The average water temperature at Apalachicola was 82.4 degrees. Sunrise and sunset in Tallahassee. Data unavailable. 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This broadcast originates from your National Weather Service office in Tallahassee, Florida. The latest weather and forecast information can also be accessed by calling our automated forecast line at 850-942-8851. The current time is 2:08 p.m. Eastern Daylight Time. These are the 2 p.m. Eastern Daylight Time conditions. At the Tallahassee Airport, it was partly sunny. The temperature was 96 degrees. The wind was north at 8 miles an hour. The report from Florida State University was not available. At Apalachicola, it was mostly sunny. The temperature was 91 degrees. The wind was southwest at 12 miles an hour. At Panama City Northwest, it was partly sunny. The temperature was 91 degrees. The wind was southwest at 6 miles an hour. At Dothan, it was mostly sunny. The temperature was 93 degrees. The wind was northwest at 8 miles an hour. At Albany, it was partly sunny. The temperature was 91 degrees. The wind was northwest at 7 miles an hour. At Valdosta, it was mostly sunny. The temperature was 94 degrees. The wind was west at 6 miles an hour. Over the marine area, at the buoys south of Apalachicola, winds were north at 4 knots. At the buoys south of Panama City, winds were north at 6 knots. At the buoys south of Pensacola, winds were west at 4 knots. The forecast for the local area. Heat advisory remains in effect from noon Eastern Daylight Time, or 11 a.m. Central Daylight Time today, to 8 p.m. Eastern Daylight Time, or 7 p.m. Central Daylight Time this evening. Today, sunny. A slight chance of showers and thunderstorms this afternoon. Highs in the upper 90s. Northwest winds around 5 miles per hour. Chance of rain 20%. Heat index values up to 108. Tonight, mostly clear in the evening, then becoming partly cloudy. A slight chance of thunderstorms in the evening. A slight chance of showers. Lows in the upper 70s. West winds around 5 miles per hour. Chance of rain 20%. Heat index values up to 108 early in the evening. Tuesday, mostly sunny. Showers and thunderstorms likely in the afternoon. Humid with highs in the mid-90s. North winds 5 to 10 miles per hour. Chance of rain 70%. Heat index values up to 108. Tuesday night, mostly cloudy with showers and thunderstorms likely in the

then mostly clear with a chance of showers after midnight. Humid with lows in the mid-70s. East winds around 5 miles per hour. Chance of rain 70%. Wednesday, sunny. Highs in the mid-90s. East winds 5 to 10 miles per hour. Wednesday night, mostly clear. Lows in the mid-70s. Thursday and Thursday night, mostly clear. A slight chance of showers and thunderstorms. Highs in the mid-90s. Lows in the mid-70s. Chance of rain 20%. Friday, sunny. A chance of showers and thunderstorms in the afternoon. Highs in the mid-90s. Chance of rain 40%. Heat index values up to 110. Friday night, partly cloudy. A chance of showers and thunderstorms, mainly in the evening. Lows in the mid-70s. Chance of rain 40%. Heat index values up to 105 early in the evening. Independence Day and Saturday night, partly cloudy. A chance of showers and thunderstorms. Highs in the mid-90s. Lows in the mid-70s. Chance of rain 50%. Heat index values up to 110. Sunday, mostly sunny. A chance of showers and thunderstorms in the afternoon. Highs in the mid-90s. Chance of rain 40%. Heat index values up to 105. The coastal waters forecast for the following waters from Suwannee River to Apalachicola, Florida, extending from 20 to 60 nautical miles. Coastal waters from Okaloosa-Walton County line to Mexico Beach out to 20 nautical miles. Coastal waters from Mexico Beach to Apalachicola out to 20 nautical miles. Waters from Okaloosa-Walton County line to Mexico Beach 20 to 60 nautical miles. And waters from Mexico Beach to Apalachicola 20 to 60 nautical miles. Rest of today, northwest winds 5 to 10 knots, becoming west late. Waves 1 foot or less. Wave detail, west 1 foot at 3 seconds and south 1 foot at 8 seconds. Protected waters a light chop. Tonight, west winds 5 to 10 knots. Seas around 2 feet. Wave detail, west 1 foot at 3 seconds and south 1 foot at 9 seconds. Protected waters a light chop. Tuesday, northwest winds 5 to 10 knots. Seas around 2 feet. Wave detail, west 1 foot at 3 seconds and south 1 foot at 9 seconds. Protected waters a light chop. A slight chance of showers and thunderstorms in the afternoon. Tuesday night, northwest winds 5 to 10 knots, becoming northeast after midnight. Seas around 2 feet. Wave detail, northeast 1 foot at 2 seconds and west 1 foot at 3 seconds. Protected waters a light chop. A chance of showers. A chance of thunderstorms, mainly in the evening. Wednesday, east winds 10 to 15 knots. Seas around 2 feet. Wave detail, east 2 feet at 3 seconds and west 1 foot at 4 seconds. Protected waters a moderate chop. A chance of showers and thunderstorms in the morning. Wednesday night, southeast winds 5 to 10 knots, becoming east after midnight. Seas around 2 feet. Wave detail, east 2 feet at 3 seconds and south 1 foot at 8 seconds. Protected waters a light chop. A slight chance of showers and thunderstorms after midnight. Thursday, east winds 5 to 10 knots. Seas around 2 feet. Protected waters a light chop. A slight chance of showers and thunderstorms in the morning. Thursday night, south winds 5 to 10 knots. Seas around 2 feet in the evening, then 1 foot or less. Protected waters a light chop. A slight chance of showers and thunderstorms after midnight. Friday, west winds 5 to 10 knots. Waves 1 foot or less. Protected waters a light chop. A slight chance of showers and thunderstorms. Friday night, southwest winds 5 to 10 knots. Waves 1 foot or less. Protected waters a light chop. A slight chance of showers and thunderstorms. Winds and waves higher in and near thunderstorms. The coastal waters forecast for the following St. Andrews Bay waterways. Rest of today, west winds 5 to 10 knots, becoming southwest late. Protected waters a light chop. A slight chance of showers and thunderstorms late. Tonight, west winds 5 to 10 knots. Protected waters a light chop. Tuesday, northwest winds around 5 knots. Protected waters smooth, a slight chance of showers and thunderstorms in the morning, then a chance of showers and thunderstorms in the afternoon. Tuesday night, northwest winds around 5 knots, becoming northeast around 5 knots.

not after midnight. Protected water is ruled. A chance of showers. A chance of thunderstorms, mainly in the evening. Wednesday, east winds 5 to 10 knots, becoming southeast in the afternoon. Protected water is a light chop. A slight chance of showers and thunderstorms in the afternoon. Wednesday night, southwest winds around 5 knots, becoming northwest around 5 knots after midnight. Protected water is smooth. A slight chance of showers and thunderstorms in the evening. Thursday, east winds around 5 knots, becoming south in the afternoon. Protected water is a light chop. A slight chance of showers and thunderstorms in the afternoon. Thursday night, southwest winds 5 to 10 knots in the evening, becoming light and variable. Protected water is a light chop. A slight chance of showers and thunderstorms in the evening. Friday, northwest winds around 5 knots, becoming southwest in the afternoon. Protected water is a light chop. A chance of showers and thunderstorms in the afternoon. Friday night, southwest winds 5 to 10 knots, becoming west after midnight. Protected water is a light chop. A chance of showers and thunderstorms in the evening. Winds and waves higher in and near thunderstorms. The Tropical Weather Outlook. For the North Atlantic, Caribbean Sea and the Gulf of America, offshore of the southeastern United States coast, disorganized showers and thunderstorms located off the southeastern United States coast are associated with an area of low pressure along the frontal boundary. Environmental conditions appear only marginally favorable for some tropical development over the next day or two as the system drifts southward and then westward before conditions become even less favorable later this week. Formation chance through 48 hours, low, 10%. Formation chance through 7 days, low, 10%. The Surf Zone Forecast General Outlook, a high risk of rip currents is forecast this afternoon along Walton and Bay County beaches. Surf will build to 2 feet along these beaches as the afternoon sea breeze advances inland and the swell period increases to 8 to 10 seconds. All other beaches will have a moderate risk today. High risks of rip currents will continue along some area beaches through the week with surf around 2 feet and bouts of longer period swells. Based on communication with area beach officials, the following flags are flying at area beaches: Walton, Yellow Bay, Yellow State Park Golf Beaches, Yellow West Facing Golf Beaches, Yellow South Facing Golf Beaches, Yellow Franklin, Yellow. Tide information for Monday, June 29, 2026. St. Mark's River entrance. High 3:22 a.m., low 8:07 a.m., high 2:14 p.m., low 9:33 p.m. Apalachicola. High 6:56 a.m., low 9:35 a.m., high 2:33 p.m., low 11:39 p.m. St. Andrews Bay of Panama City. High 9:32 a.m., low 8:56 p.m. Note that the times of high and low tide are 3 minutes earlier at Shell Point than at the St. Mark's River entrance. The average water temperature at Apalachicola was 82.4 degrees. Sunrise and sunset in Tallahassee. Data unavailable. 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This broadcast originates from your National Weather Service office in Tallahassee, Florida. The latest weather and forecast information can also be accessed by calling our automated forecast line at 850-942-8851. The current time is 2:19 p.m. Eastern Daylight Time. These are the 2 p.m. Eastern Daylight Time conditions. At the Tallahassee Airport, it was partly sunny. The temperature was 96 degrees. The wind was north at 8 miles an hour. At Florida State University, visibility 7 miles. At Apalachicola, it was mostly sunny. The temperature was 91 degrees. The wind was southwest at 12 miles an hour. At Panama City Northwest, it was partly sunny. The temperature was 91 degrees. The wind was southwest at 6 miles an hour. At Dothan, it was mostly sunny. The temperature was 93 degrees. The wind was northwest at 8 miles an hour. At Albany, it was partly sunny. The temperature was 91 degrees. The wind was northwest at 7 miles an hour. At Valdosta, it was mostly sunny. The temperature was 94 degrees. The wind was west at 6 miles an hour. Over the marine area, at the buoys south of Apalachicola, winds were north at 4 knots and seas were 1 foot. At the buoys south of Panama City, winds were north at 8 knots and seas were 1 foot. At the buoys south of Pensacola, winds

were northwest at 4 knots, and seas were 1 foot. The forecast for the local area. Heat advisory remains in effect from noon Eastern Daylight Time, or 11 a.m. Central Daylight Time today to 8 p.m. Eastern Daylight Time, or 7 p.m. Central Daylight Time this evening. Today, sunny. A slight chance of showers and thunderstorms this afternoon. Highs in the upper 90s. Northwest winds around 5 miles per hour. Chance of rain 20%. Heat index values up to 108. Tonight, mostly clear in the evening, then becoming partly cloudy. A slight chance of thunderstorms in the evening. A slight chance of showers. Lows in the upper 70s. West winds around 5 miles per hour. Chance of rain 20%. Heat index values up to 108 early in the evening. Tuesday, mostly sunny. Showers and thunderstorms likely in the afternoon. Humid with highs in the mid-90s. North winds 5 to 10 miles per hour. Chance of rain 70%. Heat index values up to 108. Tuesday night, mostly cloudy with showers and thunderstorms likely in the evening, then mostly clear with a chance of showers after midnight. Humid with lows in the mid-70s. East winds around 5 miles per hour. Chance of rain 70%. Wednesday, sunny. Highs in the mid-90s. East winds 5 to 10 miles per hour. Wednesday night, mostly clear. Lows in the mid-70s. Thursday and Thursday night, mostly clear. A slight chance of showers and thunderstorms. Highs in the mid-90s. Lows in the mid-70s. Chance of rain 20%. Friday, sunny. A chance of showers and thunderstorms in the afternoon. Highs in the mid-90s. Chance of rain 40%. Heat index values up to 110. Friday night, partly cloudy. A chance of showers and thunderstorms, mainly in the evening. Lows in the mid-70s. Chance of rain 40%. Heat index values up to 105 early in the evening. Independence Day and Saturday night, partly cloudy. A chance of showers and thunderstorms. Highs in the mid-90s. Lows in the mid-70s. Chance of rain 50%. Heat index values up to 110. Sunday, mostly sunny. A chance of showers and thunderstorms in the afternoon. Highs in the mid-90s. Chance of rain 40%. Heat index values up to 105. The coastal waters forecast for the following waters from Suwannee River to Apalachicola, Florida, extending from 20 to 60 nautical miles. Coastal waters from Okaloosa-Walton County line to Mexico Beach out to 20 nautical miles. Coastal waters from Mexico Beach to Apalachicola out to 20 nautical miles. Waters from Okaloosa-Walton County line to Mexico Beach 20 to 60 nautical miles. And waters from Mexico Beach to Apalachicola 20 to 60 nautical miles. Rest of today, northwest winds 5 to 10 knots, becoming west late. Waves 1 foot or less. Wave detail, west 1 foot at 3 seconds and south 1 foot at 8 seconds. Protected waters a light chop. Tonight, west winds 5 to 10 knots. Seas around 2 feet. Wave detail, west 1 foot at 3 seconds and south 1 foot at 9 seconds. Protected waters a light chop. Tuesday, northwest winds 5 to 10 knots. Seas around 2 feet. Wave detail, west 1 foot at 3 seconds and south 1 foot at 9 seconds. Protected waters a light chop. A slight chance of showers and thunderstorms in the afternoon. Tuesday night, northwest winds 5 to 10 knots, becoming northeast after midnight. Seas around 2 feet. Wave detail, northeast 1 foot at 2 seconds and west 1 foot at 3 seconds. Protected waters a light chop. A chance of showers. A chance of thunderstorms, mainly in the evening. Wednesday, east winds 10 to 15 knots. Seas around 2 feet. Wave detail, east 2 feet at 3 seconds and west 1 foot at 4 seconds. Protected waters a moderate chop. A chance of showers and thunderstorms in the morning. Wednesday night, southeast winds 5 to 10 knots, becoming east after midnight. Seas around 2 feet. Wave detail, east 2 feet at 3 seconds and south 1 foot at 8 seconds. Protected waters a light chop. A slight chance of showers and thunderstorms after midnight. Thursday, east winds 5 to 10 knots. Seas around 2 feet. Protected waters a light chop. A slight chance of showers and thunderstorms in the morning. Thursday night, south winds 5 to 10 knots.

seas around 2 feet in the evening, then 1 foot or less. Protected waters, a light chop. A slight chance of showers and thunderstorms after midnight. Friday, west winds 5 to 10 knots. Waves 1 foot or less. Protected waters, a light chop. A slight chance of showers and thunderstorms. Friday night, southwest winds 5 to 10 knots. Waves 1 foot or less. Protected waters, a light chop. A slight chance of showers and thunderstorms. Winds and waves higher and near thunderstorms. The coastal waters forecast for the following St. Andrews Bay waterways. Rest of today, west winds 5 to 10 knots, becoming southwest late. Protected waters, a light chop. A slight chance of showers and thunderstorms late. Tonight, west winds 5 to 10 knots. Protected waters, a light chop. Tuesday, northwest winds around 5 knots. Protected waters, smooth. A slight chance of showers and thunderstorms in the morning, then a chance of showers and thunderstorms in the afternoon. Tuesday night, northwest winds around 5 knots, becoming northeast around 5 knots after midnight. Protected waters, smooth. A chance of showers. A chance of thunderstorms, mainly in the evening. Wednesday, east winds 5 to 10 knots, becoming southeast in the afternoon. Protected waters, a light chop. A slight chance of showers and thunderstorms in the afternoon. Wednesday night, southwest winds around 5 knots, becoming northwest around 5 knots after midnight. Protected waters, smooth. A slight chance of showers and thunderstorms in the evening. Thursday, east winds around 5 knots, becoming south in the afternoon. Protected waters, a light chop. A slight chance of showers and thunderstorms in the afternoon. Thursday night, southwest winds 5 to 10 knots in the evening, becoming light and variable. Protected waters, a light chop. A slight chance of showers and thunderstorms in the evening. Friday, northwest winds around 5 knots, becoming southwest in the afternoon. Protected waters, a light chop. A chance of showers and thunderstorms in the afternoon. Friday night, southwest winds 5 to 10 knots, becoming west after midnight. Protected waters, a light chop. A chance of showers and thunderstorms in the evening. Winds and waves higher and near thunderstorms. The Tropical Weather Outlook. For the North Atlantic, Caribbean Sea, and the Gulf of America, offshore of the southeastern United States coast, disorganized showers and thunderstorms located off the southeastern United States coast are associated with an area of low pressure along the frontal boundary. Environmental conditions appear only marginally favorable for some tropical developments over the next day or two as the system drifts southward and then westward before conditions become even less favorable later this week. Formation chance through 48 hours, low, 10%. Formation chance through 7 days, low, 10%. The Surf Zone Forecast General Outlook, a high risk of rip currents is forecast this afternoon along Walton and Bay County beaches. Surf will build to 2 feet along these beaches as the afternoon sea breeze advances inland and the swell period increases to 8 to 10 seconds. All other beaches will have a moderate risk today. High risks of rip currents will continue along some area beaches through the week with surf around 2 feet and bouts of longer period swells. Based on communication with area beach officials, the following flags are flying at area beaches: Walton, Yellow Bay, Yellow State Park Golf Beaches, Yellow West-facing Golf Beaches, Yellow South-facing Golf Beaches, Yellow Franklin, Yellow. Tide information for Monday, June 29, 2026. St. Marks River entrance. High 3:22 a.m., low 8:07 a.m., high 2:14 p.m., low 9:33 p.m. Apalachicola. High 6:56 a.m., low 9:35 a.m., high 2:33 p.m., low 11:39 p.m. St. Andrews Bay at Panama City. High 9:32 a.m., low 8:56 p.m. Note that the times of high and low tide are 3 minutes earlier at Shell Point than at the St. Marks River entrance. The average water temperature at Apalachicola was 82.4 degrees. Sunrise and sunset in Tallahassee. Data unavailable. 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The latest weather and forecast information can also be accessed by calling our automated forecast line at 850-942-8851. The current time is 2:30 p.m. Eastern Daylight Time.

These are the 2 p.m. Eastern Daylight Time conditions. At the Tallahassee Airport, it was partly sunny. The temperature was 96 degrees. The wind was north at 8 miles an hour. At Florida State University, visibility 7 miles. At Apalachicola, it was mostly sunny. The temperature was 91 degrees. The wind was southwest at 12 miles an hour. At Panama City Northwest, it was partly sunny. The temperature was 91 degrees. The wind was southwest at 6 miles an hour. At Dothan, it was mostly sunny. The temperature was 93 degrees. The wind was northwest at 8 miles an hour. At Albany, it was partly sunny. The temperature was 91 degrees. The wind was northwest at 7 miles an hour. At Valdosta, it was mostly sunny. The temperature was 94 degrees. The wind was west at 6 miles an hour. Over the marine area, at the buoy south of Apalachicola, winds were north at 4 knots and seas were 1 foot. At the buoy south of Panama City, winds were north at 8 knots and seas were 1 foot. At the buoy south of Pensacola, winds were northwest at 4 knots and seas were 1 foot. The Tallahassee climate summary for yesterday, June 28, 2026. Yesterday's high temperature was 97 degrees. This high was 5 degrees above the normal high of 92. Yesterday's low temperature was 73 degrees. This low was 1 degree above the normal low of 72. No precipitation fell yesterday, which leaves the monthly total at 5.14 inches. This is 2.11 inches below the normal amount of 7.25 inches for June. The total precipitation for the year still stands at 17.33 inches, which is 10.74 inches below normal. The normal high temperature for today is 92 degrees, and the normal low is 72. The record high for today is 104, which occurred in 1931, and the record low is 59, which occurred in 1974. Sunrise today is at 6:38 a.m. and sunset is at 8:44 p.m. The forecast for the local area. Heat advisory remains in effect until 8 p.m. Eastern Daylight Time, or 7 p.m. Central Daylight Time this evening. Tonight, mostly clear. Lows in the upper 70s. Northwest winds around 5 miles per hour. Heat index values up to 108 early this evening. Tuesday, mostly sunny. A slight chance of showers and thunderstorms in the morning, then showers and thunderstorms likely. Heat index values up to 108 early this evening. Tuesday, mostly sunny. A slight chance of showers and thunderstorms in the morning, then showers and thunderstorms likely in the afternoon. Humid with highs in the mid-90s. North winds around 5 miles per hour, becoming northeast around 5 miles per hour in the afternoon. Chance of rain 70%. Heat index values up to 108. Tuesday night, mostly cloudy with showers and thunderstorms likely in the evening, then partly cloudy after midnight. Humid with lows in the mid-70s. East winds around 5 miles per hour. Chance of rain 70%. Heat index values up to 105 early in the evening. Wednesday, sunny. A slight chance of showers and thunderstorms in the afternoon. Highs in the mid-90s. East winds 5 to 10 miles per hour. Chance of rain 20%. Wednesday night, mostly clear. A slight chance of showers and thunderstorms in the evening. Lows in the mid-70s. East winds around 5 miles per hour. Chance of rain 20%. Thursday and Thursday night, mostly clear. Highs in the mid-90s. Lows in the mid-70s. Friday, sunny. A chance of showers and thunderstorms in the afternoon. Highs in the mid-90s. Chance of rain 30%. Friday night, partly cloudy with a chance of showers and thunderstorms in the evening, then mostly clear after midnight. Lows in the mid-70s. Chance of rain 30%. Independence Day, sunny. A chance of showers and thunderstorms in the afternoon. Highs in the mid-90s. Chance of rain 40%. Heat index values up to 105. Saturday night, partly cloudy. A chance of showers and thunderstorms, mainly in the evening. Lows in the mid-70s. Chance of rain 40%. Heat index values up to 105 early in the evening. Sunday through Monday, partly cloudy with a chance of showers and thunderstorms. Highs in the mid-90s. Lows in the mid-70s. Chance of rain 50%. Heat index values up to 105.

The coastal waters forecast for the following: waters from Suwannee River to Apalachicola, Florida, extending from 20 to 60 nautical miles. Coastal waters from Okaloosa, Walton County line to Mexico Beach out to 20 nautical miles. Coastal waters from Mexico Beach to Apalachicola out to 20 nautical miles. Waters from Okaloosa, Walton County line to Mexico Beach 20 to 60 nautical miles. And waters from Mexico Beach to Apalachicola 20 to 60 nautical miles. Rest of today, northwest winds 5 to 10 knots, becoming west late. Waves 1 foot or less. Wave detail, west 1 foot at 3 seconds and south 1 foot at 8 seconds. Protected waters, a light chop. Tonight, west winds 5 to 10 knots. Seas around 2 feet. Wave detail, west 1 foot at 3 seconds and south 1 foot at 9 seconds. Protected waters, a light chop. Tuesday, northwest winds 5 to 10 knots. Seas around 2 feet. Wave detail, west 1 foot at 3 seconds and south 1 foot at 9 seconds. Protected waters, a light chop. A slight chance of showers and thunderstorms in the afternoon. Tuesday night, northwest winds 5 to 10 knots, becoming northeast after midnight. Seas around 2 feet. Wave detail, northeast 1 foot at 2 seconds and west 1 foot at 3 seconds. Protected waters, a light chop. A chance of showers. A chance of thunderstorms, mainly in the evening. Wednesday, east winds 10 to 15 knots. Seas around 2 feet. Wave detail, east 2 feet at 3 seconds and west 1 foot at 4 seconds. Protected waters, a moderate chop. A chance of showers and thunderstorms in the morning. Wednesday night, southeast winds 5 to 10 knots, becoming east after midnight. Seas around 2 feet. Wave detail, east 2 feet at 3 seconds and south 1 foot at 8 seconds. Protected waters, a light chop. A slight chance of showers and thunderstorms after midnight. Thursday, east winds 5 to 10 knots. Seas around 2 feet. Protected waters, a light chop. A slight chance of showers and thunderstorms in the morning. Thursday night, south winds 5 to 10 knots. Seas around 2 feet in the evening, then 1 foot or less. Protected waters, a light chop. A slight chance of showers and thunderstorms after midnight. Friday, west winds 5 to 10 knots. Waves 1 foot or less. Protected waters, a light chop. A slight chance of showers and thunderstorms. Friday night, southwest winds 5 to 10 knots. Waves 1 foot or less. Protected waters, a light chop. A slight chance of showers and thunderstorms. Winds and waves higher in and near thunderstorms. The coastal waters forecast for the following St. Andrews Bay waterways. Rest of today, west winds 5 to 10 knots, becoming southwest late. Protected waters, a light chop. A slight chance of showers and thunderstorms late. Tonight, west winds 5 to 10 knots. Protected waters, a light chop. Tuesday, northwest winds around 5 knots. Protected waters, smooth. A slight chance of showers and thunderstorms in the morning, then a chance of showers and thunderstorms in the afternoon. Tuesday night, northwest winds around 5 knots, becoming northeast around 5 knots after midnight. Protected waters, smooth. A chance of showers. A chance of thunderstorms, mainly in the evening. Wednesday, east winds 5 to 10 knots, becoming southeast in the afternoon. Protected waters, a light chop. A slight chance of showers and thunderstorms in the afternoon. Wednesday night, southwest winds around 5 knots, becoming northwest around 5 knots after midnight. Protected waters, smooth. A slight chance of showers and thunderstorms in the evening. Thursday, east winds around 5 knots, becoming south in the afternoon. Protected waters, a light chop. A slight chance of showers and thunderstorms in the afternoon. Thursday night, southwest winds 5 to 10 knots in the evening, becoming light and variable. Protected waters, a light chop. A slight chance of showers and thunderstorms in the evening. Friday, northwest winds around 5 knots, becoming southwest in the afternoon. Protected waters, a light chop. A chance of showers and thunderstorms in the afternoon. Friday night, southwest winds 5 to 10 knots, becoming west after midnight. Protected waters, a light chop. A chance of showers and thunderstorms in the evening. Winds and waves higher in and near thunderstorms. The Tropical Weather Outlook. For the North Atlantic, Caribbean Sea and the Gulf of America, offshore of the southeastern United States coast, disorganized showers and thunderstorms located off the

southeastern United States coast are associated with an area of low pressure along the frontal boundary. Environmental conditions appear only marginally favorable for some tropical development over the next day or two as the system drifts southward and then westward before conditions become even less favorable later this week. Formation chance through 48 hours, low, 10%. Formation chance through 7 days, low, 10%. The surf zone forecast general outlook, a high risk of rip currents is forecast this afternoon along Walton and Bay County beaches. Surf will build to 2 feet along these beaches as the afternoon sea breeze advances inland and the swell period increases to 8 to 10 seconds. All other beaches will have a moderate risk today. High risks of rip currents will continue along some area beaches through the week with surf around 2 feet and bouts of longer period swells. Based on communication with area beach officials, the following flags are flying at area beaches: Walton, Yellow Bay, Yellow State Park Golf Beaches, Yellow West Facing Golf Beaches, Yellow South Facing Golf Beaches, Yellow Franklin, Yellow. Tide information for Monday, June 29, 2026. St. Mark's River entrance. High 3:22 a.m., low 8:07 a.m., high 2:14 p.m., low 9:33 p.m. Apalachicola. High 6:56 a.m., low 9:35 a.m., high 2:33 p.m., low 11:39 p.m. St. Andrews Bay at Panama City. High 9:32 a.m., low 8:56 p.m. Note that the times of high and low tide are 3 minutes earlier at Shell Point than at the St. Marks River entrance. The average water temperature at Apalachicola was 82.4 degrees. Sunrise and sunset in Tallahassee. Data unavailable. 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This broadcast originates from your National Weather Service office in Tallahassee, Florida. The latest weather and forecast information can also be accessed by calling our automated forecast line at 850-942-8851. The current time is 2:42 p.m. Eastern Daylight Time. These are the 2 p.m. Eastern Daylight Time conditions. At the Tallahassee Airport, it was partly sunny. The temperature was 96 degrees. The wind was north at 8 miles an hour. At Florida State University, visibility 7 miles. At Apalachicola, it was mostly sunny. The temperature was 91 degrees. The wind was southwest at 12 miles an hour. At Panama City Northwest, it was partly sunny. The temperature was 91 degrees. The wind was southwest at 6 miles an hour. At Dothan, it was mostly sunny. The temperature was 93 degrees. The wind was northwest at 8 miles an hour. At Albany, it was partly sunny. The temperature was 91 degrees. The wind was northwest at 7 miles an hour. At Valdosta, it was mostly sunny. The temperature was 94 degrees. The wind was west at 6 miles an hour. Over the marine area, at the buoys south of Apalachicola, winds were north at 4 knots and seas were 1 foot. At the buoys south of Panama City, winds were north at 8 knots and seas were 1 foot. At the buoys south of Pensacola, winds were northwest at 4 knots and seas were 1 foot. The forecast for the local area. Heat advisory remains in effect until 8 p.m. Eastern Daylight Time or 7 p.m. Central Daylight Time this evening. Tonight, mostly clear. Lows in the upper 70s. Northwest winds around 5 miles per hour. Heat index values up to 108 early this evening. Tuesday, mostly sunny. A slight chance of showers and thunderstorms in the morning, then showers and thunderstorms likely in the afternoon. Humid with highs in the mid-90s. North winds around 5 miles per hour, becoming northeast around 5 miles per hour in the afternoon. Chance of rain 70%. Heat index values up to 108. Tuesday night, mostly cloudy with showers and thunderstorms likely in the evening, then partly cloudy after midnight. Humid with lows in the mid-70s. East winds around 5 miles per hour. Chance of rain 70%. Heat index values up to 105 early in the evening. Wednesday, sunny. A slight chance of showers and thunderstorms in the afternoon. Highs in the mid-90s. East winds 5 to 10 miles per hour. Chance of rain 20%. Wednesday night, mostly clear. A slight chance of showers and thunderstorms in the evening. Lows in the mid-70s. East winds around 5 miles per hour. Chance of rain 20%.

60%. Thursday and Thursday night, mostly clear. Highs in the mid-90s. Lows in the mid-70s. Friday, sunny. A chance of showers and thunderstorms in the afternoon. Highs in the mid-90s. Chance of rain 30%. Friday night, partly cloudy with a chance of showers and thunderstorms in the evening, then mostly clear after midnight. Lows in the mid-70s. Chance of rain 30%. Independence Day, sunny. A chance of showers and thunderstorms in the afternoon. Highs in the mid-90s. Chance of rain 40%. Heat index values up to 105. Saturday night, partly cloudy. A chance of showers and thunderstorms, mainly in the evening. Lows in the mid-70s. Chance of rain 40%. Heat index values up to 105 early in the evening. Sunday through Monday, partly cloudy with a chance of showers and thunderstorms. Highs in the mid-90s. Lows in the mid-70s. Chance of rain 50%. Heat index values up to 105. The coastal waters forecast for the following waters from Suwannee River to Apalachicola, Florida, extending from 20 to 60 nautical miles, coastal waters from Okaloosa-Walton County line to Mexico Beach out to 20 nautical miles, coastal waters from Mexico Beach to Apalachicola out to 20 nautical miles, waters from Okaloosa-Walton County line to Mexico Beach 20 to 60 nautical miles, and waters from Mexico Beach to Apalachicola 20 to 60 nautical miles. Rest of today, northwest winds 5 to 10 knots, becoming west late. Waves 1 foot or less. Wave detail, west 1 foot at 3 seconds and south 1 foot at 8 seconds. Protected waters a light chop. Tonight, west winds 5 to 10 knots. Seas around 2 feet. Wave detail, west 1 foot at 3 seconds and south 1 foot at 9 seconds. Protected waters a light chop. Tuesday, northwest winds 5 to 10 knots. Seas around 2 feet. Wave detail, west 1 foot at 3 seconds and south 1 foot at 9 seconds. Protected waters a light chop. A slight chance of showers and thunderstorms in the afternoon. Tuesday night, northwest winds 5 to 10 knots, becoming northeast after midnight. Seas around 2 feet. Wave detail, northeast 1 foot at 2 seconds and west 1 foot at 3 seconds. Protected waters a light chop. A chance of showers. A chance of thunderstorms, mainly in the evening. Wednesday, east winds 10 to 15 knots. Seas around 2 feet. Wave detail, east 2 feet at 3 seconds and west 1 foot at 4 seconds. Protected waters a moderate chop. A chance of showers and thunderstorms in the morning. Wednesday night, southeast winds 5 to 10 knots, becoming east after midnight. Seas around 2 feet. Wave detail, east 2 feet at 3 seconds and south 1 foot at 8 seconds. Protected waters a light chop. A slight chance of showers and thunderstorms after midnight. Thursday, east winds 5 to 10 knots. Seas around 2 feet. Protected waters a light chop. A slight chance of showers and thunderstorms in the morning. Thursday night, south winds 5 to 10 knots. Seas around 2 feet in the evening, then 1 foot or less. Protected waters a light chop. A slight chance of showers and thunderstorms after midnight. Friday, west winds 5 to 10 knots. Waves 1 foot or less. Protected waters a light chop. A slight chance of showers and thunderstorms. Friday night, southwest winds 5 to 10 knots. Waves 1 foot or less. Protected waters a light chop. A slight chance of showers and thunderstorms. Winds and waves higher in and near thunderstorms. The coastal waters forecast for the following St. Andrews Bay waterways. Rest of today, west winds 5 to 10 knots, becoming southwest late. Protected waters a light chop. A slight chance of showers and thunderstorms late. Tonight, west winds 5 to 10 knots. Protected waters a light chop. Tuesday, northwest winds around 5 knots. Protected waters smooth, a slight chance of showers and thunderstorms in the morning, then a chance of showers and thunderstorms in the afternoon. Tuesday night, northwest winds around 5 knots, becoming northeast around 5 knots after midnight. Protected waters smooth, a chance of showers. A chance of thunderstorms, mainly in the evening. Wednesday, east winds 5 to 10 knots, becoming southeast in the afternoon. Protected waters a light chop. A slight chance of showers and thunderstorms in the afternoon. Wednesday night.
Southwest winds around 5 knots, becoming northwest around 5 knots after midnight. Protected waters smooth. A slight chance of showers and thunderstorms in the evening. Thursday, east winds around 5 knots, becoming south in the afternoon. Protected waters a light chop. A slight chance of showers and thunderstorms in the afternoon. Thursday night, southwest winds 5 to 10 knots in the evening, becoming light and variable. Protected waters a light chop. A slight chance of showers and thunderstorms in the evening. Friday, northwest winds around 5 knots, becoming southwest in the afternoon. Protected waters a light chop. A chance of showers and thunderstorms in the afternoon. Friday night, southwest winds 5 to 10 knots, becoming west after midnight. Protected waters a light chop. A chance of showers and thunderstorms in the evening. Winds and waves higher in and near thunderstorms. The Tropical Weather Outlook. For the North Atlantic, Caribbean Sea and the Gulf of America, offshore of the southeastern United States coast, disorganized showers and thunderstorms located off the southeastern United States coast are associated with an area of low pressure along a frontal boundary. Environmental conditions appear only marginally favorable for some tropical development over the next day or two as the system drifts southward and then westward before conditions become even less favorable later this week. Formation chance through 48 hours, low, 10%. Formation chance through 7 days, low, 10%. The Surf Zone Forecast General Outlook, a high risk of rip currents is forecast this afternoon along Walton and Bay County beaches. Surf will build to 2 feet along these beaches as the afternoon sea breeze advances inland and the swell period increases to 8 to 10 seconds. All other beaches will have a moderate risk today. High risks of rip currents will continue along some area beaches through the week with surf around 2 feet and bouts of longer period swells. Based on communication with area beach officials, the following flags are flying at area beaches: Walton, Yellow Bay, Yellow State Park Gulf Beaches, Yellow West Facing Gulf Beaches, Yellow South Facing Gulf Beaches, Yellow Franklin, Yellow. Tide information for Monday, June 29, 2026. St. Marks River Entrance. High 3:22 a.m., low 8:07 a.m., high 2:14 p.m., low 9:33 p.m. Apalachicola. High 6:56 a.m., low 9:35 a.m., high 2:33 p.m., low 11:39 p.m. St. Andrews Bay at Panama City. High 9:32 a.m., low 8:56 p.m. Note that the times of high and low tide are 3 minutes earlier at Shell Point than at the St. Marks River entrance. The average water temperature at Apalachicola was 82.4 degrees. Sunrise and sunset in Tallahassee. Data unavailable. 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The latest weather and forecast information can also be accessed by calling our automated forecast line at 850-942-8851. The current time is 2:53 p.m. Eastern Daylight Time. These are the 2 p.m. Eastern Daylight Time conditions. At the Tallahassee Airport, it was partly sunny. The temperature was 96 degrees. The wind was north at 8 miles an hour. At Florida State University, visibility 7 miles. At Apalachicola, it was mostly sunny. The temperature was 91 degrees. The wind was southwest at 12 miles an hour. At Panama City Northwest, it was partly sunny. The temperature was 91 degrees. The wind was southwest at 6 miles an hour. At Dothan, it was mostly sunny. The temperature was 93 degrees. The wind was northwest at 8 miles an hour. At Albany, it was partly sunny. The temperature was 91 degrees. The wind was northwest at 7 miles an hour. At Valdosta, it was mostly sunny. The temperature was 94 degrees. The wind was west at 6 miles an hour. Over the marine area, at the buoy south of Apalachicola, winds were north at 4 knots and seas were 1 foot. At the buoy south of Panama City, winds were north at 8 knots and seas were 1 foot. At the buoy south of Pensacola, winds were northwest at 4 knots and seas were 1 foot. The forecast for the local area. Heat advisory remains in effect until 8 p.m. Eastern Daylight Time or 7 p.m. Central Daylight Time this evening. Tonight, mostly clear. Lows in the upper 70s. Northwest winds around 5 miles.

miles per hour. Heat index values up to 108 early this evening. Tuesday, mostly sunny. A slight chance of showers and thunderstorms in the morning, then showers and thunderstorms likely in the afternoon. Humid with highs in the mid-90s. North winds around 5 miles per hour, becoming northeast around 5 miles per hour in the afternoon. Chance of rain 70%. Heat index values up to 108. Tuesday night, mostly cloudy with showers and thunderstorms likely in the evening, then partly cloudy after midnight. Humid with lows in the mid-70s. East winds around 5 miles per hour. Chance of rain 70%. Heat index values up to 105 early in the evening. Wednesday, sunny. A slight chance of showers and thunderstorms in the afternoon. Highs in the mid-90s. East winds 5 to 10 miles per hour. Chance of rain 20%. Wednesday night, mostly clear. A slight chance of showers and thunderstorms in the evening. Lows in the mid-70s. East winds around 5 miles per hour. Chance of rain 20%. Thursday and Thursday night, mostly clear. Highs in the mid-90s. Lows in the mid-70s. Friday, sunny. A chance of showers and thunderstorms in the afternoon. Highs in the mid-90s. Chance of rain 30%. Friday night, partly cloudy with a chance of showers and thunderstorms in the evening, then mostly clear after midnight. Lows in the mid-70s. Chance of rain 30%. Independence Day, sunny. A chance of showers and thunderstorms in the afternoon. Highs in the mid-90s. Chance of rain 40%. Heat index values up to 105. Saturday night, partly cloudy. A chance of showers and thunderstorms, mainly in the evening. Lows in the mid-70s. Chance of rain 40%. Heat index values up to 105 early in the evening. Sunday through Monday, partly cloudy with a chance of showers and thunderstorms. Highs in the mid-90s. Lows in the mid-70s. Chance of rain 50%. Heat index values up to 105. The coastal waters forecast for the following: waters from Suwannee River to Apalachicola, Florida, extending from 20 to 60 nautical miles. Coastal waters from Okaloosa-Walton County line to Mexico Beach out to 20 nautical miles. Coastal waters from Mexico Beach to Apalachicola out to 20 nautical miles. Waters from Okaloosa-Walton County line to Mexico Beach 20 to 60 nautical miles. And waters from Mexico Beach to Apalachicola 20 to 60 nautical miles. Rest of today, northwest winds 5 to 10 knots, becoming west late. Waves 1 foot or less. Wave detail, west 1 foot at 3 seconds and south 1 foot at 8 seconds. Protected waters a light chop. Tonight, west winds 5 to 10 knots. Seas around 2 feet. Wave detail, west 1 foot at 3 seconds and south 1 foot at 9 seconds. Protected waters a light chop. Tuesday, northwest winds 5 to 10 knots. Seas around 2 feet. Wave detail, west 1 foot at 3 seconds and south 1 foot at 9 seconds. Protected waters a light chop. A slight chance of showers and thunderstorms in the afternoon. Tuesday night, northwest winds 5 to 10 knots, becoming northeast after midnight. Seas around 2 feet. Wave detail, northeast 1 foot at 2 seconds and west 1 foot at 3 seconds. Protected waters a light chop. A chance of showers. A chance of thunderstorms, mainly in the evening. Wednesday, east winds 10 to 15 knots. Seas around 2 feet. Wave detail, east 2 feet at 3 seconds and west 1 foot at 4 seconds. Protected waters a moderate chop. A chance of showers and thunderstorms in the morning. Wednesday night, southeast winds 5 to 10 knots, becoming east after midnight. Seas around 2 feet. Wave detail, east 2 feet at 3 seconds and south 1 foot at 8 seconds. Protected waters a light chop. A slight chance of showers and thunderstorms after midnight. Thursday, east winds 5 to 10 knots. Seas around 2 feet. Protected waters a light chop. A slight chance of showers and thunderstorms in the morning. Thursday night, south winds 5 to 10 knots. Seas around 2 feet in the evening, then 1 foot or less. Protected waters a light chop. A slight chance of showers and thunderstorms after midnight. Friday, west winds 5 to 10 knots. Waves 1 foot or less. Protected waters a light chop. A slight chance of showers and thunderstorms. Friday night, southwest winds 5.

east winds 5 to 10 knots, becoming southeast in the afternoon. Protected waters, a light chop. A slight chance of showers and thunderstorms in the afternoon. Wednesday night, southwest winds around 5 knots, becoming northwest around 5 knots after midnight. Protected waters, smooth. A slight chance of showers and thunderstorms in the evening. Thursday, east winds around 5 knots, becoming south in the afternoon. Protected waters, a light chop. A slight chance of showers and thunderstorms in the afternoon. Thursday night, southwest winds 5 to 10 knots in the evening, becoming light and variable. Protected waters, a light chop. A slight chance of showers and thunderstorms in the evening. Friday, northwest winds around 5 knots, becoming southwest in the afternoon. Protected waters, a light chop. A chance of showers and thunderstorms in the afternoon. Friday night, southwest winds 5 to 10 knots, becoming west after midnight. Protected waters, a light chop. A chance of showers and thunderstorms in the evening. Winds and waves higher in and near thunderstorms. The Tropical Weather Outlook. For the North Atlantic, Caribbean Sea and the Gulf of America, offshore of the southeastern United States coast, disorganized showers and thunderstorms located off the southeastern United States coast are associated with an area of low pressure along a frontal boundary. Environmental conditions appear only marginally favorable for some tropical development over the next day or two as the system drifts southward and then westward before conditions become even less favorable later this week. Formation chance through 48 hours, low, 10%. Formation chance through 7 days, low, 10%. The Surf Zone Forecast General Outlook, a high risk of rip currents is forecast this afternoon along Walton and Bay County beaches. Surf will build to 2 feet along these beaches as the afternoon sea breeze advances inland and the swell period increases to 8 to 10 seconds. All other beaches will have a moderate risk today. High risks of rip currents will continue along some area beaches through the week with surf around 2 feet and bouts of longer period swells. Based on communication with area beach officials, the following flags are flying at area beaches: Walton, Yellow Bay, Yellow State Park Gulf Beaches, Yellow West Facing Gulf Beaches, Yellow South Facing Gulf Beaches, Yellow Franklin, Yellow. Tide information for Monday, June 29, 2026. St. Marks River Entrance. High 3:22 a.m., low 8:07 a.m., high 2:14 p.m., low 9:33 p.m. Apalachicola. High 6:56 a.m., low 9:35 a.m., high 2:33 p.m., low 11:39 p.m. St. Andrews Bay at Panama City. High 9:32 a.m., low 8:56 p.m. Note that the times of high and low tide are 3 minutes earlier at Shell Point than at the St. Marks River entrance. The average water temperature at Apalachicola was 82.4 degrees. Sunrise and sunset in Tallahassee. Data unavailable. 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The latest weather and forecast information can also be accessed by calling our automated forecast line at 850-942-8851. The current time is 3:04 p.m. Eastern Daylight Time. These are the 3 p.m. Eastern Daylight Time conditions. At the Tallahassee Airport, it was partly sunny. The temperature was 96 degrees. The wind was northwest at 7 miles an hour. The report from Florida State University was not available. At Apalachicola, it was partly sunny. The temperature was 92 degrees. The wind was southwest at 12 miles an hour. At Panama City Northwest, it was mostly sunny. The temperature was 92 degrees. The wind was south at 13 miles an hour. At Dothan, it was mostly sunny. The temperature was 94 degrees. The wind was northwest at 9 miles an hour. At Albany, it was mostly sunny. The temperature was 93 degrees. The wind was west at 8 miles an hour. At Valdosta, it was mostly sunny. The temperature was 93 degrees. The wind was north at 8 miles an hour. Over the marine area, at the buoy south of Apalachicola, winds were northwest, at 4 knots. At the buoy south of Panama City, winds were north, at 4 knots. At the buoy south of Pensacola, winds were west, at 4 knots. The forecast for the local area. Heat advisory remains in effect until 8 p.m. Eastern Daylight Time, or 7 p.m. Central.

daylight time this evening. Tonight, mostly clear. Lows in the upper 70s. Northwest winds around 5 miles per hour. Heat index values up to 108 early this evening. Tuesday, mostly sunny. A slight chance of showers and thunderstorms in the morning, then showers and thunderstorms likely in the afternoon. Humid with highs in the mid-90s. North winds around 5 miles per hour, becoming northeast around 5 miles per hour in the afternoon. Chance of rain 70%. Heat index values up to 108. Tuesday night, mostly cloudy with showers and thunderstorms likely in the evening, then partly cloudy after midnight. Humid with lows in the mid-70s. East winds around 5 miles per hour. Chance of rain 70%. Heat index values up to 105 early in the evening. Wednesday, sunny. A slight chance of showers and thunderstorms in the afternoon. Highs in the mid-90s. East winds 5 to 10 miles per hour. Chance of rain 20%. Wednesday night, mostly clear. A slight chance of showers and thunderstorms in the evening. Lows in the mid-70s. East winds around 5 miles per hour. Chance of rain 20%. Thursday and Thursday night, mostly clear. Highs in the mid-90s. Lows in the mid-70s. Friday, sunny. A chance of showers and thunderstorms in the afternoon. Highs in the mid-90s. Chance of rain 30%. Friday night, partly cloudy with a chance of showers and thunderstorms in the evening, then mostly clear after midnight. Lows in the mid-70s. Chance of rain 30%. Independence Day, sunny. A chance of showers and thunderstorms in the afternoon. Highs in the mid-90s. Chance of rain 40%. Heat index values up to 105. Saturday night, partly cloudy. A chance of showers and thunderstorms, mainly in the evening. Lows in the mid-70s. Chance of rain 40%. Heat index values up to 105 early in the evening. Sunday through Monday, partly cloudy with a chance of showers and thunderstorms. Highs in the mid-90s. Lows in the mid-70s. Chance of rain 50%. Heat index values up to 105. The coastal waters forecast for the following waters from Suwannee River to Apalachicola, Florida, extending from 20 to 60 nautical miles. Coastal waters from Okaloosa-Walton County line to Mexico Beach out to 20 nautical miles. Coastal waters from Mexico Beach to Apalachicola out to 20 nautical miles. Waters from Okaloosa-Walton County line to Mexico Beach 20 to 60 nautical miles. And waters from Mexico Beach to Apalachicola 20 to 60 nautical miles. Rest of today, northwest winds 5 to 10 knots, becoming west late. Waves 1 foot or less. Wave detail, west 1 foot at 3 seconds and south 1 foot at 8 seconds. Protected waters a light chop. Tonight, west winds 5 to 10 knots. Seas around 2 feet. Wave detail, west 1 foot at 3 seconds and south 1 foot at 9 seconds. Protected waters a light chop. Tuesday, northwest winds 5 to 10 knots. Seas around 2 feet. Wave detail, west 1 foot at 3 seconds and south 1 foot at 9 seconds. Protected waters a light chop. A slight chance of showers and thunderstorms in the afternoon. Tuesday night, northwest winds 5 to 10 knots, becoming northeast after midnight. Seas around 2 feet. Wave detail, northeast 1 foot at 2 seconds and west 1 foot at 3 seconds. Protected waters a light chop. A chance of showers. A chance of thunderstorms, mainly in the evening. Wednesday, east winds 10 to 15 knots. Seas around 2 feet. Wave detail, east 2 feet at 3 seconds and west 1 foot at 4 seconds. Protected waters a moderate chop. A chance of showers and thunderstorms in the morning. Wednesday night, southeast winds 5 to 10 knots, becoming east after midnight. Seas around 2 feet. Wave detail, east 2 feet at 3 seconds and south 1 foot at 8 seconds. Protected waters a light chop. A slight chance of showers and thunderstorms after midnight. Thursday, east winds 5 to 10 knots. Seas around 2 feet. Protected waters a light chop. A slight chance of showers and thunderstorms in the morning. Thursday night, south winds 5 to 10 knots. Seas around 2 feet in the evening, then 1 foot or less. Protected waters a light chop. A slight chance of showers and thunderstorms after midnight. Friday, west winds 5 to 10 knots. Waves 1 foot or less.

Protected water is a light chop. A slight chance of showers and thunderstorms. Friday night, southwest winds 5 to 10 knots. Waves 1 foot or less. Protected water is a light chop. A slight chance of showers and thunderstorms. Winds and waves higher and near thunderstorms. The coastal waters forecast for the following St. Andrews Bay waterways. Rest of today, west winds 5 to 10 knots, becoming southwest late. Protected waters a light chop. A slight chance of showers and thunderstorms late. Tonight, west winds 5 to 10 knots. Protected waters a light chop. Tuesday, northwest winds around 5 knots. Protected waters smooth. A slight chance of showers and thunderstorms in the morning, then a chance of showers and thunderstorms in the afternoon. Tuesday night, northwest winds around 5 knots, becoming northeast around 5 knots after midnight. Protected waters smooth. A chance of showers. A chance of thunderstorms, mainly in the evening. Wednesday, east winds 5 to 10 knots, becoming southeast in the afternoon. Protected waters a light chop. A slight chance of showers and thunderstorms in the afternoon. Wednesday night, southwest winds around 5 knots, becoming northwest around 5 knots after midnight. Protected waters smooth. A slight chance of showers and thunderstorms in the evening. Thursday, east winds around 5 knots, becoming south in the afternoon. Protected waters a light chop. A slight chance of showers and thunderstorms in the afternoon. Thursday night, southwest winds 5 to 10 knots in the evening, becoming light and variable. Protected waters a light chop. A slight chance of showers and thunderstorms in the evening. Friday, northwest winds around 5 knots, becoming southwest in the afternoon. Protected waters a light chop. A chance of showers and thunderstorms in the afternoon. Friday night, southwest winds 5 to 10 knots, becoming west after midnight. Protected waters a light chop. A chance of showers and thunderstorms in the evening. Winds and waves higher and near thunderstorms. The Tropical Weather Outlook. For the North Atlantic, Caribbean Sea and the Gulf of America, offshore of the southeastern United States coast, disorganized showers and thunderstorms located off the southeastern United States coast are associated with an area of low pressure along the frontal boundary. Environmental conditions appear only marginally favorable for some tropical developments over the next day or two as the system drifts southward and then westward before conditions become even less favorable later this week. Formation chance through 48 hours, low, 10%. Formation chance through 7 days, low, 10%. The Surf Zone Forecast General Outlook, a high risk of rip currents is forecast this afternoon along Walton and Bay County beaches. Surf will build to 2 feet along these beaches as the afternoon sea breeze advances inland and the swell period increases to 8 to 10 seconds. All other beaches will have a moderate risk today. High risks of rip currents will continue along some area beaches through the week with surf around 2 feet and bouts of longer period swells. Based on communication with area beach officials, the following flags are flying at area beaches: Walton, Yellow Bay, Yellow State Park Gulf Beaches, Yellow West Facing Gulf Beaches, Yellow South Facing Gulf Beaches, Yellow Franklin, Yellow. Tide information for Monday, June 29, 2026. St. Marks River Entrance. High 3:22 a.m., low 8:07 a.m., high 2:14 p.m., low 9:33 p.m. Apalachicola. High 6:56 a.m., low 9:35 a.m., high 2:33 p.m., low 11:39 p.m. St. Andrews Bay at Panama City. High 9:32 a.m., low 8:56 p.m. Note that the times of high and low tide are 3 minutes earlier at Shell Point than at the St. Marks River entrance. The average water temperature at Apalachicola was 82.4 degrees. Sunrise and sunset in Tallahassee. Data unavailable. 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This broadcast originates from your National Weather Service office in Tallahassee, Florida. The latest weather and forecast information can also be accessed by calling our automated forecast line at 850-942-8851. The current time is 3:15 p.m. Eastern Daylight Time. These are the 3 p.m. Eastern Daylight Time conditions. At the Tallahassee Airport, it was partly sunny. The temperature was 96 degrees. The wind was northwest at 7 miles an hour. At Florida State University,

The temperature was 97 degrees. The wind was west at 6 miles an hour. At Apalachicola, it was partly sunny. The temperature was 92 degrees. The wind was southwest at 12 miles an hour. At Panama City Northwest, it was fair. The temperature was 92 degrees. The wind was south at 13 miles an hour. At Dothan, it was fair. The temperature was 94 degrees. The wind was northwest at 9 miles an hour. At Albany, it was fair. The temperature was 93 degrees. The wind was west at 8 miles an hour. At Valdosta, it was fair. The temperature was 93 degrees. The wind was north at 8 miles an hour. Over the marine area, at the buoy south of Apalachicola, winds were northwest at 2 knots and seas were 1 foot. At the buoy south of Panama City, winds were north at 4 knots. At the buoy south of Pensacola, winds were west at 4 knots. These are the 3 p.m. Eastern Daylight Time conditions. At the Tallahassee Airport, it was partly sunny. The temperature was 96 degrees. The wind was northwest at 7 miles an hour. At Florida State University, the temperature was 97 degrees. The wind was west at 6 miles an hour. At Apalachicola, it was partly sunny. The temperature was 92 degrees. The wind was southwest at 12 miles an hour. At Panama City Northwest, it was fair. The temperature was 92 degrees. The wind was south at 13 miles an hour. At Dothan, it was fair. The temperature was 94 degrees. The wind was northwest at 9 miles an hour. At Albany, it was fair. The temperature was 93 degrees. The wind was west at 8 miles an hour. At Valdosta, it was fair. The temperature was 93 degrees. The wind was north at 8 miles an hour. Over the marine area, at the buoy south of Apalachicola, winds were northwest at 2 knots and seas were 1 foot. At the buoy south of Panama City, winds were north at 4 knots and seas were 1 foot. At the buoy south of Pensacola, winds were west at 4 knots and seas were 1 foot. The forecast for the local area. Heat advisory remains in effect until 8 p.m. Eastern Daylight Time or 7 p.m. Central Daylight Time this evening. Tonight, mostly clear. Lows in the upper 70s. Northwest winds around 5 miles per hour. Heat index values up to 108 early this evening. Tuesday, mostly sunny. A slight chance of showers and thunderstorms in the morning, then showers and thunderstorms likely in the afternoon. Humid with highs in the mid-90s. North winds around 5 miles per hour, becoming northeast around 5 miles per hour in the afternoon. Chance of rain 70%. Heat index values up to 108. Tuesday night, mostly cloudy with showers and thunderstorms likely in the evening, then partly cloudy after midnight. Humid with lows in the mid-70s. East winds around 5 miles per hour. Chance of rain 70%. Heat index values up to 105 early in the evening. Wednesday, sunny. A slight chance of showers and thunderstorms in the afternoon. Highs in the mid-90s. East winds 5 to 10 miles per hour. Chance of rain 20%. Wednesday night, mostly clear. A slight chance of showers and thunderstorms in the evening. Lows in the mid-70s. East winds around 5 miles per hour. Chance of rain 20%. Thursday and Thursday night, mostly clear. Highs in the mid-90s. Lows in the mid-70s. Friday, sunny. A chance of showers and thunderstorms in the afternoon. Highs in the mid-90s. Chance of rain 30%. Friday night, partly cloudy with a chance of showers and thunderstorms in the evening, then mostly clear after midnight. Lows in the mid-70s. Chance of rain 30%. Independence Day, sunny. A chance of showers and thunderstorms in the afternoon. Highs in the mid-90s. Chance of rain 40%. Heat index values up to 105. Saturday night, partly cloudy. A chance of showers and thunderstorms, mainly in the evening. Lows in the mid-70s. Chance of rain 40%. Heat index values up to 105 early in the evening. Sunday through Monday, partly cloudy with a chance of showers and thunderstorms. Highs in the mid-90s. Lows in the mid-70s. Chance of rain 50%. Heat index values up to 105. The coastal waters forecast
for the following: waters from Suwannee River to Apalachicola, Florida, extending from 20 to 60 nautical miles, coastal waters from Okaloosa-Walton County line to Mexico Beach out to 20 nautical miles, coastal waters from Mexico Beach to Apalachicola out to 20 nautical miles, waters from Okaloosa-Walton County line to Mexico Beach 20 to 60 nautical miles, and waters from Mexico Beach to Apalachicola 20 to 60 nautical miles. Rest of today, northwest winds 5 to 10 knots, becoming west late. Waves 1 foot or less. Wave detail, west 1 foot at 3 seconds and south 1 foot at 8 seconds. Protected waters a light chop. Tonight, west winds 5 to 10 knots. Seas around 2 feet. Wave detail, west 1 foot at 3 seconds and south 1 foot at 9 seconds. Protected waters a light chop. Tuesday, northwest winds 5 to 10 knots. Seas around 2 feet. Wave detail, west 1 foot at 3 seconds and south 1 foot at 9 seconds. Protected waters a light chop. A slight chance of showers and thunderstorms in the afternoon. Tuesday night, northwest winds 5 to 10 knots, becoming northeast after midnight. Seas around 2 feet. Wave detail, northeast 1 foot at 2 seconds and west 1 foot at 3 seconds. Protected waters a light chop. A chance of showers. A chance of thunderstorms, mainly in the evening. Wednesday, east winds 10 to 15 knots. Seas around 2 feet. Wave detail, east 2 feet at 3 seconds and west 1 foot at 4 seconds. Protected waters a moderate chop. A chance of showers and thunderstorms in the morning. Wednesday night, southeast winds 5 to 10 knots, becoming east after midnight. Seas around 2 feet. Wave detail, east 2 feet at 3 seconds and south 1 foot at 8 seconds. Protected waters a light chop. A slight chance of showers and thunderstorms after midnight. Thursday, east winds 5 to 10 knots. Seas around 2 feet. Protected waters a light chop. A slight chance of showers and thunderstorms in the morning. Thursday night, south winds 5 to 10 knots. Seas around 2 feet in the evening, then 1 foot or less. Protected waters a light chop. A slight chance of showers and thunderstorms after midnight. Friday, west winds 5 to 10 knots. Waves 1 foot or less. Protected waters a light chop. A slight chance of showers and thunderstorms. Friday night, southwest winds 5 to 10 knots. Waves 1 foot or less. Protected waters a light chop. A slight chance of showers and thunderstorms. Winds and waves higher in and near thunderstorms. The coastal waters forecast for the following St. Andrews Bay waterways. Rest of today, west winds 5 to 10 knots, becoming southwest late. Protected waters a light chop. A slight chance of showers and thunderstorms late. Tonight, west winds 5 to 10 knots. Protected waters a light chop. Tuesday, northwest winds around 5 knots. Protected waters smooth, a slight chance of showers and thunderstorms in the morning, then a chance of showers and thunderstorms in the afternoon. Tuesday night, northwest winds around 5 knots, becoming northeast around 5 knots after midnight. Protected waters smooth, a chance of showers. A chance of thunderstorms, mainly in the evening. Wednesday, east winds 5 to 10 knots, becoming southeast in the afternoon. Protected waters a light chop. A slight chance of showers and thunderstorms in the afternoon. Wednesday night, southwest winds around 5 knots, becoming northwest around 5 knots after midnight. Protected waters smooth, a slight chance of showers and thunderstorms in the evening. Thursday, east winds around 5 knots, becoming south in the afternoon. Protected waters a light chop. A slight chance of showers and thunderstorms in the afternoon. Thursday night, southwest winds 5 to 10 knots in the evening, becoming light and variable. Protected waters a light chop. A slight chance of showers and thunderstorms in the evening. Friday, northwest winds around 5 knots, becoming southwest in the afternoon. Protected waters a light chop. A chance of showers and thunderstorms in the afternoon. Friday night, southwest winds 5 to 10 knots, becoming west after midnight. Protected waters a light chop. A chance of showers and thunderstorms in the evening. Winds and waves higher in and near thunderstorms. The Tropical Weather Outlook. For the North Atlantic, Caribbean Sea and the Gulf of America, offshore of the southeastern United States coast,
Disorganized showers and thunderstorms located off the southeastern United States coast are associated with an area of low pressure along the frontal boundary.

Environmental conditions appear only marginally favorable for some tropical development over the next day or two as the system drifts southward and then westward before conditions become even less favorable later this week. Formation chance through 48 hours, low, 10%. Formation chance through 7 days, low, 10%. The surf zone forecast general outlook, a high risk of rip currents is forecast this afternoon along Walton and Bay County beaches. Surf will build to 2 feet along these beaches as the afternoon sea breeze advances inland and the swell period increases to 8 to 10 seconds. All other beaches will have a moderate risk today. High risks of rip currents will continue along some area beaches through the week with surf around 2 feet and bouts of longer period swells. Based on communication with area beach officials, the following flags are flying at area beaches: Walton, Yellow Bay, Yellow State Park Gulf Beaches, Yellow West Facing Gulf Beaches, Yellow South Facing Gulf Beaches, Yellow Franklin, Yellow. Tide information for Monday, June 29, 2026. St. Mark's River entrance. High 3:22 a.m., low 8:07 a.m., high 2:14 p.m., low 9:33 p.m. Apalachicola. High 6:56 a.m., low 9:35 a.m., high 2:33 p.m., low 11:39 p.m. St. Andrews Bay at Panama City. High 9:32 a.m., low 8:56 p.m. Note that the times of high and low tide are 3 minutes earlier at Shell Point than at the St. Mark's River entrance. The average water temperature at Apalachicola was 82.4 degrees. Sunrise and sunset in Tallahassee. 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The latest weather and forecast information can also be accessed by calling our automated forecast line at 850-942-8851. The current time is 3:28 p.m. Eastern Daylight Time. These are the 3 p.m. Eastern Daylight Time conditions. At the Tallahassee Airport, it was partly sunny. The temperature was 96 degrees. The wind was northwest at 7 miles an hour. At Florida State University, the temperature was 97 degrees. The wind was west at 6 miles an hour. At Apalachicola, it was partly sunny. The temperature was 92 degrees. The wind was southwest at 12 miles an hour. At Panama City Northwest, it was fair. The temperature was 92 degrees. The wind was south at 13 miles an hour. At Dothan, it was fair. The temperature was 94 degrees. The wind was northwest at 9 miles an hour. At Albany, it was fair. The temperature was 93 degrees. The wind was west at 8 miles an hour. At Valdosta, it was fair. The temperature was 93 degrees. The wind was north at 8 miles an hour. Over the marine area, at the buoy south of Apalachicola, winds were northwest at 2 knots and seas were 1 foot. At the buoy south of Panama City, winds were north at 4 knots and seas were 1 foot. At the buoy south of Pensacola, winds were west at 4 knots and seas were 1 foot. The forecast for the local area. Heat advisory remains in effect until 8 p.m. Eastern Daylight Time or 7 p.m. Central Daylight Time this evening. Tonight, mostly clear. Lows in the upper 70s. Northwest winds around 5 miles per hour. Heat index values up to 108 early this evening. Tuesday, mostly sunny. A slight chance of showers and thunderstorms in the morning, then showers and thunderstorms likely in the afternoon. Humid with highs in the mid-90s. North winds around 5 miles per hour, becoming northeast around 5 miles per hour in the afternoon. Chance of rain 70%. Heat index values up to 108. Tuesday night, mostly cloudy with showers and thunderstorms likely in the evening, then partly cloudy after midnight. Humid with lows in the mid-70s. East winds around 5 miles per hour. Chance of rain 70%. Heat index values up to 105 early in the evening. Wednesday, sunny. A slight chance of showers and thunderstorms in the afternoon. Highs in the mid-90s. East winds 5 to 10 miles per hour. Chance of rain 20%. Wednesday night, mostly clear. A slight chance of showers and thunderstorms in the evening. Lows in the mid-70s. East winds around 5 miles per hour. Chance of rain 20%. Thursday and Thursday night, mostly clear. Highs in

mid-90s. Lows in the mid-70s. Friday, sunny. A chance of showers and thunderstorms in the afternoon. Highs in the mid-90s. Chance of rain 30%. Friday night, partly cloudy with a chance of showers and thunderstorms in the evening, then mostly clear after midnight. Lows in the mid-70s. Chance of rain 30%. Independence Day, sunny. A chance of showers and thunderstorms in the afternoon. Highs in the mid-90s. Chance of rain 40%. Heat index values up to 105. Saturday night, partly cloudy. A chance of showers and thunderstorms, mainly in the evening. Lows in the mid-70s. Chance of rain 40%. Heat index values up to 105 early in the evening. Sunday through Monday, partly cloudy with a chance of showers and thunderstorms. Highs in the mid-90s. Lows in the mid-70s. Chance of rain 50%. Heat index values up to 105. The coastal waters forecast for the following waters from Suwannee River to Apalachicola, Florida, extending from 20 to 60 nautical miles. Coastal waters from Okaloosa, Walton County line to Mexico Beach out to 20 nautical miles. Coastal waters from Mexico Beach to Apalachicola out to 20 nautical miles. Waters from Okaloosa, Walton County line to Mexico Beach 20 to 60 nautical miles. And waters from Mexico Beach to Apalachicola 20 to 60 nautical miles. Rest of today, northwest winds 5 to 10 knots, becoming west late. Waves 1 foot or less. Wave detail, west 1 foot at 3 seconds and south 1 foot at 8 seconds. Protected waters a light chop. Tonight, west winds 5 to 10 knots. Seas around 2 feet. Wave detail, west 1 foot at... Protected waters a light chop. Tonight, west winds 5 to 10 knots. Seas around 2 feet. Wave detail, west 1 foot at 3 seconds and south 1 foot at 9 seconds. Protected waters a light chop. Tuesday, northwest winds 5 to 10 knots. Seas around 2 feet. Wave detail, west 1 foot at 3 seconds and south 1 foot at 9 seconds. Protected waters a light chop. A slight chance of showers and thunderstorms in the afternoon. Tuesday night, northwest winds 5 to 10 knots, becoming northeast after midnight. Seas around 2 feet. Wave detail, northeast 1 foot at 2 seconds and west 1 foot at 3 seconds. Protected waters a light chop. A chance of showers. A chance of thunderstorms, mainly in the evening. Wednesday, east winds 10 to 15 knots. Seas around 2 feet. Wave detail, east 2 feet at 3 seconds and west 1 foot at 4 seconds. Protected waters a moderate chop. A chance of showers and thunderstorms in the morning. Wednesday night, southeast winds 5 to 10 knots, becoming east after midnight. Seas around 2 feet. Wave detail, east 2 feet at 3 seconds and south 1 foot at 8 seconds. Protected waters a light chop. A slight chance of showers and thunderstorms after midnight. Thursday, east winds 5 to 10 knots. Seas around 2 feet. Protected waters a light chop. A slight chance of showers and thunderstorms in the morning. Thursday night, south winds 5 to 10 knots. Seas around 2 feet in the evening, then 1 foot or less. Protected waters a light chop. A slight chance of showers and thunderstorms after midnight. Friday, west winds 5 to 10 knots. Waves 1 foot or less. Protected waters a light chop. A slight chance of showers and thunderstorms. Friday night, southwest winds 5 to 10 knots. Waves 1 foot or less. Protected waters a light chop. A slight chance of showers and thunderstorms. Winds and waves higher in and near thunderstorms. The coastal waters forecast for the following St. Andrews Bay waterways. Rest of today, west winds 5 to 10 knots, becoming southwest late. Protected waters a light chop. A slight chance of showers and thunderstorms late. Tonight, west winds 5 to 10 knots. Protected waters a light chop. Tuesday, northwest winds around 5 knots. Protected waters smooth, a slight chance of showers and thunderstorms in the morning, then a chance of showers and thunderstorms in the afternoon. Tuesday night, northwest winds around 5 knots, becoming northeast around 5 knots after midnight. Protected waters smooth, a chance of showers. A chance of thunderstorms, mainly in the evening. Wednesday, east winds 5 to 10 knots, becoming southeast in the afternoon. Protected waters.

light chop. A slight chance of showers and thunderstorms in the afternoon. Wednesday night, southwest winds around 5 knots, becoming northwest around 5 knots after midnight. Protected waters move, a slight chance of showers and thunderstorms in the evening. Thursday, east winds around 5 knots, becoming south in the afternoon. Protected waters a light chop. A slight chance of showers and thunderstorms in the afternoon. Thursday night, southwest winds 5 to 10 knots in the evening, becoming light and variable. Protected waters a light chop. A slight chance of showers and thunderstorms in the evening. Friday, northwest winds around 5 knots, becoming southwest in the afternoon. Protected waters a light chop. A chance of showers and thunderstorms in the afternoon. Friday night, southwest winds 5 to 10 knots, becoming west after midnight. Protected waters a light chop. A chance of showers and thunderstorms in the evening. Winds and waves higher in and near thunderstorms. The Tropical Weather Outlook. For the North Atlantic, Caribbean Sea and the Gulf of America, offshore of the southeastern United States coast, disorganized showers and thunderstorms located off the southeastern United States coast are associated with an area of low pressure along the frontal boundary. Environmental conditions appear only marginally favorable for some tropical development over the next day or two as the system drifts southward and then westward before conditions become even less favorable later this week. Formation chance through 48 hours, low, 10%. Formation chance through 7 days, low, 10%. The Surf Zone Forecast General Outlook, a high risk of rip currents is forecast this afternoon along Walton and Bay County beaches. Surf will build to 2 feet along these beaches as the afternoon sea breeze advances inland and the swell period increases to 8 to 10 seconds. All other beaches will have a moderate risk today. High risks of rip currents will continue along some area beaches through the week with surf around 2 feet and bouts of longer period swells. Based on communication with area beach officials, the following flags are flying at area beaches: Walton, Yellow Bay, Yellow State Park Gulf Beaches, Yellow West Facing Gulf Beaches, Yellow South Facing Gulf Beaches, Yellow Franklin, Yellow. Tide information for Monday, June 29, 2026. St. Mark's River entrance. High 3:22 a.m., low 8:07 a.m., high 2:14 p.m., low 9:33 p.m. Apalachicola. High 6:56 a.m., low 9:35 a.m., high 2:33 p.m., low 11:39 p.m. St. Andrews Bay at Panama City. High 9:32 a.m., low 8:56 p.m. Note that the times of high and low tide are 3 minutes earlier at Shell Point than at the St. Mark's River entrance. The average water temperature at Apalachicola was 82.4 degrees. Sunrise and sunset in Tallahassee. Data unavailable. 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The latest weather and forecast information can also be accessed by calling our automated forecast line at 850-942-8851. The current time is 3:39 p.m. Eastern Daylight Time. These are the 3 p.m. Eastern Daylight Time conditions. At the Tallahassee Airport, it was partly sunny. The temperature was 96 degrees. The wind was northwest at 7 miles an hour. At Florida State University, the temperature was 97 degrees. The wind was west at 6 miles an hour. At Apalachicola, it was partly sunny. The temperature was 92 degrees. The wind was southwest at 12 miles an hour. At Panama City Northwest, it was fair. The temperature was 92 degrees. The wind was south at 13 miles an hour. At Dothan, it was fair. The temperature was 94 degrees. The wind was northwest at 9 miles an hour. At Albany, it was fair. The temperature was 93 degrees. The wind was west at 8 miles an hour. At Valdosta, it was fair. The temperature was 93 degrees. The wind was north at 8 miles an hour. Over the marine area, at the buoys south of Apalachicola, winds were northwest at 2 knots and seas were 1 foot. At the buoys south of Panama City, winds were north at 4 knots and seas were 1 foot. At the buoys south of Pensacola, winds were west at 4 knots and seas were 1 foot. The forecast for the local area. Heat advisory remains in effect until 8 p.m. Eastern Daylight Time or 7 p.m. Central Daylight Time this evening.

tonight, mostly clear. Lows in the upper 70s. Northwest winds around 5 miles per hour. Heat index values up to 108 early this evening. Tuesday, mostly sunny. A slight chance of showers and thunderstorms in the morning, then showers and thunderstorms likely in the afternoon. Humid with highs in the mid-90s. North winds around 5 miles per hour, becoming northeast around 5 miles per hour in the afternoon. Chance of rain 70%. Heat index values up to 108. Tuesday night, mostly cloudy with showers and thunderstorms likely in the evening, then partly cloudy after midnight. Humid with lows in the mid-70s. East winds around 5 miles per hour. Chance of rain 70%. Heat index values up to 105 early in the evening. Wednesday, sunny. A slight chance of showers and thunderstorms in the afternoon. Highs in the mid-90s. East winds 5 to 10 miles per hour. Chance of rain 20%. Wednesday night, mostly clear. A slight chance of showers and thunderstorms in the evening. Lows in the mid-70s. East winds around 5 miles per hour. Chance of rain 20%. Thursday and Thursday night, mostly clear. Highs in the mid-90s. Lows in the mid-70s. Friday, sunny. A chance of showers and thunderstorms in the afternoon. Highs in the mid-90s. Chance of rain 30%. Friday night, partly cloudy with a chance of showers and thunderstorms in the evening, then mostly clear after midnight. Lows in the mid-70s. Chance of rain 30%. Independence Day, sunny. A chance of showers and thunderstorms in the afternoon. Highs in the mid-90s. Chance of rain 40%. Heat index values up to 105. Saturday night, partly cloudy. A chance of showers and thunderstorms, mainly in the evening. Lows in the mid-70s. Chance of rain 40%. Heat index values up to 105 early in the evening. Sunday through Monday, partly cloudy with a chance of showers and thunderstorms. Highs in the mid-90s. Lows in the mid-70s. Chance of rain 50%. Heat index values up to 105. The coastal waters forecast for the following: waters from Suwannee River to Apalachicola, Florida, extending from 20 to 60 nautical miles. Coastal waters from Okaloosa-Walton County line to Mexico Beach out to 20 nautical miles. Coastal waters from Mexico Beach to Apalachicola out to 20 nautical miles. Waters from Okaloosa-Walton County line to Mexico Beach 20 to 60 nautical miles. And waters from Mexico Beach to Apalachicola 20 to 60 nautical miles. Tonight, west winds 5 to 10 knots. Seas around 2 feet. Wave detail, west 1 foot at 3 seconds and south 1 foot at 9 seconds. Protected waters a light chop. Tuesday, northwest winds 5 to 10 knots. Seas around 2 feet. Wave detail, northwest 1 foot at 3 seconds and south 1 foot at 8 seconds. Protected waters a light chop. A slight chance of showers and thunderstorms in the morning, then a chance of showers and thunderstorms in the afternoon. Tuesday night, north winds 5 to 10 knots, becoming east after midnight. Seas around 2 feet. Wave detail, northwest 1 foot at 4 seconds and south 1 foot at 8 seconds. Protected waters a light chop. A chance of showers with a slight chance of thunderstorms. Wednesday, east winds 10 to 15 knots. Seas around 2 feet. Wave detail, east 2 feet at 4 seconds and west 1 foot at 3 seconds. Protected waters a moderate chop. A chance of showers and thunderstorms, mainly in the morning. Wednesday night, east winds 5 to 10 knots. Seas around 2 feet. Wave detail, east 2 feet at 4 seconds. Protected waters a light chop. A slight chance of showers. A slight chance of thunderstorms after midnight. Thursday, east winds 5 to 10 knots. Seas around 2 feet. Wave detail, east 2 feet at 4 seconds. Protected waters a light chop. A slight chance of showers and thunderstorms in the morning. Thursday night, south winds 5 to 10 knots, becoming east after midnight. Seas around 2 feet in the evening, then 1 foot or less. Protected waters a light chop. A slight chance of showers and thunderstorms after midnight. Friday, northeast winds around 5 knots, becoming south in the afternoon. Waves 1 foot or less. Protected waters a light chop. A slight chance of showers and thunderstorms in the morning. Friday night, southwest winds 5 to 10 knots.
waves 1 foot or less. Protected waters, a light chop. A slight chance of showers and thunderstorms after midnight. Saturday, west winds 5 to 10 knots. Waves 1 foot or less. Protected waters, a light chop. A slight chance of showers and thunderstorms. Saturday night, southwest winds 5 to 10 knots. Waves 1 foot or less. Protected waters, a light chop. A slight chance of showers and thunderstorms. Winds and waves higher in and near thunderstorms. The coastal waters forecast for the following St. Andrews Bay waterways. Tonight, west winds 5 to 10 knots. Protected waters, a light chop. Tuesday, northwest winds around 5 knots. Protected waters, smooth. A slight chance of showers and thunderstorms in the morning, then showers and thunderstorms likely in the afternoon. Tuesday night, east winds around 5 knots. Protected waters, smooth. Showers and thunderstorms in the evening. Wednesday, east winds 5 to 10 knots, becoming southeast in the afternoon. Protected waters, a light chop. A slight chance of showers and thunderstorms in the afternoon. Wednesday night, southwest winds around 5 knots, becoming north after midnight. Protected waters, smooth. A slight chance of showers and thunderstorms in the evening. Thursday, east winds around 5 knots, becoming southeast in the afternoon. Protected waters, a light chop. Thursday night, southwest winds 5 to 10 knots, becoming northwest after midnight. Protected waters, a light chop. Friday, north winds around 5 knots, becoming southwest in the afternoon. Protected waters, a light chop. A slight chance of showers and thunderstorms in the afternoon. Friday night, southwest winds 5 to 10 knots, becoming west after midnight. Protected waters, a light chop. A slight chance of showers and thunderstorms in the evening. Saturday, northwest winds around 5 knots, becoming southwest in the afternoon. Protected waters, a light chop. A slight chance of showers and thunderstorms in the afternoon. Saturday night, southwest winds 5 to 10 knots, diminishing to around 5 knots after midnight. Protected waters, a light chop. A slight chance of showers and thunderstorms. Winds and waves higher in and near thunderstorms. The Tropical Weather Outlook. For the North Atlantic, Caribbean Sea and the Gulf of America, offshore of the southeastern United States coast, disorganized showers and thunderstorms located off the southeastern United States coast are associated with an area of low pressure along a frontal boundary. Environmental conditions appear only marginally favorable for some tropical development over the next day or two as the system drifts southward and then westward before conditions become even less favorable later this week. Formation chance through 48 hours, low, 10%. Formation chance through 7 days, low, 10%. The Surf Zone Forecast General Outlook, a high risk of rip currents is forecast this afternoon along Walton and Bay County beaches. Surf will build to 2 feet along these beaches as the afternoon sea breeze advances inland and the swell period increases to 8 to 10 seconds. All other beaches will have a moderate risk today. High risks of rip currents will continue along some area beaches through the week with surf around 2 feet and bouts of longer period swells. Based on communication with area beach officials, the following flags are flying at area beaches: Walton, Yellow Bay, Yellow State Park Gulf Beaches, Yellow West Facing Gulf Beaches, Yellow South Facing Gulf Beaches, Yellow Franklin, Yellow. Tide information for Monday, June 29, 2026. St. Mark's River entrance. High 3:22 a.m., low 8:07 a.m., high 2:14 p.m., low 9:33 p.m. Apalachicola. High 6:56 a.m., low 9:35 a.m., high 2:33 p.m., low 11:39 p.m. St. Andrews Bay at Panama City. High 9:32 a.m., low 8:56 p.m. Note that the times of high and low tide are 3 minutes earlier at Shell Point than at the St. Mark's River entrance. The average water temperature at Apalachicola was 82.4 degrees. Sunrise and sunset in Tallahassee. Data unavailable. 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This broadcast originates from your National Weather Service office in Tallahassee, Florida. The latest weather and forecast information can also be accessed by calling our automated forecast line at 850-942-8851. The current time is 3:51 p.m. Eastern Daylight Time. These are the three

p.m. Eastern Daylight Time conditions. At the Tallahassee Airport, it was partly sunny. The temperature was 96 degrees. The wind was northwest at 7 miles an hour. At Florida State University, the temperature was 97 degrees. The wind was west at 6 miles an hour. At Apalachicola, it was partly sunny. The temperature was 92 degrees. The wind was southwest at 12 miles an hour. At Panama City Northwest, it was fair. The temperature was 92 degrees. The wind was south at 13 miles an hour. At Dothan, it was fair. The temperature was 94 degrees. The wind was northwest at 9 miles an hour. At Albany, it was fair. The temperature was 93 degrees. The wind was west at 8 miles an hour. At Valdosta, it was fair. The temperature was 93 degrees. The wind was north at 8 miles an hour. Over the marine area, at the buoy south of Apalachicola, winds were northwest at 2 knots and seas were 1 foot. At the buoy south of Panama City, winds were north at 4 knots and seas were 1 foot. At the buoy south of Pensacola, winds were west at 4 knots and seas were 1 foot. The forecast for the local area. Heat advisory remains in effect until 8 p.m. Eastern Daylight Time or 7 p.m. Central Daylight Time this evening. Tonight, mostly clear. Lows in the upper 70s. Northwest winds around 5 miles per hour. Heat index values up to 108 early this evening. Tuesday, mostly sunny. A slight chance of showers and thunderstorms in the morning, then showers and thunderstorms likely in the afternoon. Humid with highs in the mid-90s. North winds around 5 miles per hour, becoming northeast around 5 miles per hour in the afternoon. Chance of rain 70%. Heat index values up to 108. Tuesday night, mostly cloudy with showers and thunderstorms likely in the evening, then partly cloudy after midnight. Humid with lows in the mid-70s. East winds around 5 miles per hour. Chance of rain 70%. Heat index values up to 105 early in the evening. Wednesday, sunny. A slight chance of showers and thunderstorms in the afternoon. Highs in the mid-90s. East winds 5 to 10 miles per hour. Chance of rain 20%. Wednesday night, mostly clear. A slight chance of showers and thunderstorms in the evening. Lows in the mid-70s. East winds around 5 miles per hour. Chance of rain 20%. Thursday and Thursday night, mostly clear. Highs in the mid-90s. Lows in the mid-70s. Friday, sunny. A chance of showers and thunderstorms in the afternoon. Highs in the mid-90s. Chance of rain 30%. Friday night, partly cloudy with a chance of showers and thunderstorms in the evening, then mostly clear after midnight. Lows in the mid-70s. Chance of rain 30%. Independence Day, sunny. A chance of showers and thunderstorms in the afternoon. Highs in the mid-90s. Chance of rain 40%. Heat index values up to 105. Saturday night, partly cloudy. A chance of showers and thunderstorms, mainly in the evening. Lows in the mid-70s. Chance of rain 40%. Heat index values up to 105 early in the evening. Sunday through Monday, partly cloudy with a chance of showers and thunderstorms. Highs in the mid-90s. Lows in the mid-70s. Chance of rain 50%. Heat index values up to 105. The coastal waters forecast for the following: waters from Suwannee River to Apalachicola, Florida, extending from 20 to 60 nautical miles. Coastal waters from Okaloosa, Walton County line to Mexico Beach out to 20 nautical miles. Coastal waters from Mexico Beach to Apalachicola out to 20 nautical miles. Waters from Okaloosa, Walton County line to Mexico Beach 20 to 60 nautical miles. And waters from Mexico Beach to Apalachicola 20 to 60 nautical miles. Tonight, west winds 5 to 10 knots. Seas around 2 feet. Wave detail, west 1 foot at 3 seconds and south 1 foot at 9 seconds. Protected waters a light chop. Tuesday, northwest winds 5 to 10 knots. Seas around 2 feet. Wave detail, northwest 1 foot at 3 seconds and south 1 foot at 8 seconds. Protected waters a light chop. A slight chance of showers and thunderstorms in the morning, then a chance of showers and thunderstorms in the afternoon. Tuesday night, north winds 5 to 10 knots, becoming east after midnight. Seas around 2 feet. Wave detail, northwest 1 foot at 4 seconds and south 1 foot.

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Protected waters, a light shop. A chance of showers with a slight chance of thunderstorms. Wednesday, east winds 10 to 15 knots. Seas around 2 feet. Wave detail, east 2 feet at 4 seconds and west 1 foot at 3 seconds. Protected waters, a moderate chop. A chance of showers and thunderstorms, mainly in the morning. Wednesday night, east winds 5 to 10 knots. Seas around 2 feet. Wave detail, east 2 feet at 4 seconds. Protected waters, a light chop. A slight chance of showers. A slight chance of thunderstorms after midnight. Thursday, east winds 5 to 10 knots. Seas around 2 feet. Wave detail, east 2 feet at 4 seconds. Protected waters, a light chop. A slight chance of showers and thunderstorms in the morning. Thursday night, south winds 5 to 10 knots, becoming east after midnight. Seas around 2 feet in the evening, then 1 foot or less. Protected waters, a light chop. A slight chance of showers and thunderstorms after midnight. Friday, northeast winds around 5 knots, becoming south in the afternoon. Waves 1 foot or less. Protected waters, a light chop. A slight chance of showers and thunderstorms in the morning. Friday night, southwest winds 5 to 10 knots. Waves 1 foot or less. Protected waters, a light chop. A slight chance of showers and thunderstorms after midnight. Saturday, west winds 5 to 10 knots. Waves 1 foot or less. Protected waters, a light chop. A slight chance of showers and thunderstorms. Saturday night, southwest winds 5 to 10 knots. Waves 1 foot or less. Protected waters, a light chop. A slight chance of showers and thunderstorms. Winds and waves higher in and near thunderstorms. The coastal waters forecast for the following St. Andrews Bay waterways. Tonight, west winds 5 to 10 knots. Protected waters, a light chop. Tuesday, northwest winds around 5 knots. Protected waters, smooth. A slight chance of showers and thunderstorms in the morning, then showers and thunderstorms likely in the afternoon. Tuesday night, east winds around 5 knots. Protected waters, smooth. Showers and thunderstorms in the evening. Wednesday, east winds 5 to 10 knots, becoming southeast in the afternoon. Protected waters, a light chop. A slight chance of showers and thunderstorms in the afternoon. Wednesday night, southwest winds around 5 knots, becoming north after midnight. Protected waters, smooth. A slight chance of showers and thunderstorms in the evening. Thursday, east winds around 5 knots, becoming southeast in the afternoon. Protected waters, a light chop. Thursday night, southwest winds 5 to 10 knots, becoming northwest after midnight. Protected waters, a light chop. Friday, north winds around 5 knots, becoming southwest in the afternoon. Protected waters, a light chop. A slight chance of showers and thunderstorms in the afternoon. Friday night, southwest winds 5 to 10 knots, becoming west after midnight. Protected waters, a light chop. A slight chance of showers and thunderstorms in the evening. Saturday, northwest winds around 5 knots, becoming southwest in the afternoon. Protected waters, a light chop. A slight chance of showers and thunderstorms in the afternoon. Saturday night, southwest winds 5 to 10 knots, diminishing to around 5 knots after midnight. Protected waters, a light chop. A slight chance of showers and thunderstorms. Winds and waves higher in and near thunderstorms. The Tropical Weather Outlook. For the North Atlantic, Caribbean Sea and the Gulf of America, offshore of the southeastern United States coast, disorganized showers and thunderstorms located off the southeastern United States coast are associated with an area of low pressure along a frontal boundary. Environmental conditions appear only marginally favorable for some tropical development over the next day or two as the system drifts southward and then westward before conditions become even less favorable later this week. Formation chance through 48 hours, low, 10%. Formation chance through 7 days, low, 10%. The surf zone forecast general outlook, a high risk of rip currents is forecast this afternoon along Walton and Bay County beaches. Surf will build to 2 feet along these beaches as the afternoon sea breeze advances inland and the swell period increases to 8 to 10 seconds. All other beaches will have a moderate risk today. High risks of rip currents will continue along some area beaches through the week with surf around 2 feet and bouts of longer period swells. Based on communication with area beach officials, the following flag.

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The latest weather and forecast information can also be accessed by calling our automated forecast line at 850-942-8851. The current time is 4:02 p.m. Eastern Daylight Time. These are the 3 p.m. Eastern Daylight Time conditions. At the Tallahassee Airport, it was partly sunny. The temperature was 96 degrees. The wind was northwest at 7 miles an hour. At Florida State University, the temperature was 97 degrees. The wind was west at 6 miles an hour. At Apalachicola, it was partly sunny. The temperature was 92 degrees. The wind was southwest at 12 miles an hour. At Panama City Northwest, it was fair. The temperature was 92 degrees. The wind was south at 13 miles an hour. At Dothan, it was fair. The temperature was 94 degrees. The wind was northwest at 9 miles an hour. At Albany, it was fair. The temperature was 93 degrees. The wind was west at 8 miles an hour. At Valdosta, it was fair. The temperature was 93 degrees. The wind was north at 8 miles an hour. Over the marine area, at the buoy south of Apalachicola, winds were northwest at 2 knots and seas were 1 foot. At the buoy south of Panama City, winds were north at 4 knots and seas were 1 foot. At the buoy south of Pensacola, winds were west at 4 knots and seas were 1 foot. These are the 4 p.m. Eastern Daylight Time conditions. At the Tallahassee Airport, it was partly sunny. The temperature was 95 degrees. The wind was north at 10 miles an hour. The report from Florida State University was not available. At Apalachicola, it was fair. The temperature was 92 degrees. The wind was southwest at 14 miles an hour. At Panama City Northwest, it was fair. The temperature was 93 degrees. The wind was southwest at 10 miles an hour. At Dothan, it was fair. The temperature was 94 degrees. The wind was northwest at 7 miles an hour. At Albany, it was fair. The temperature was 94 degrees. The wind was northwest at 8 miles an hour. At Valdosta, it was fair. The temperature was 95 degrees. The wind was west at 6 miles an hour. Over the marine area, at the buoy south of Apalachicola, winds were northwest at 4 knots and seas were 1 foot. At the buoy south of Panama City, winds were north at 4 knots and seas were 1 foot. At the buoy south of Pensacola, winds were southwest at 4 knots. The forecast for the local area. Heat advisory remains in effect until 8 p.m. Eastern Daylight Time or 7 p.m. Central Daylight Time this evening. Tonight, mostly clear. Lows in the upper 70s. Northwest winds around 5 miles per hour. Heat index values up to 108 early this evening. Tuesday, mostly sunny. A slight chance of showers and thunderstorms in the morning, then showers and thunderstorms likely in the afternoon. Humid with highs in the mid-90s. North winds around 5 miles per hour, becoming northeast around 5 miles per hour in the afternoon. Chance of rain 70%. Heat index values up to 108. Tuesday night, mostly cloudy with showers and thunderstorms likely in the evening, then partly cloudy after midnight. Humid with lows in the mid-70s. East winds around 5 miles per hour. Chance of rain 70%. Heat index values up to 105 early in the evening. Wednesday, sunny. A slight chance of showers and thunderstorms in the afternoon. Highs in the mid-90s. East winds 5 to 10 miles per hour. Chance of rain 20%. Wednesday night, mostly clear. A slight chance of showers and thunderstorms in the evening. Lows in the mid-70s. East winds around 5 miles per hour. Chance of rain 20%. Thursday and Thursday night, mostly clear. Highs in the mid-90s. Lows in the mid-70s. Friday, sunny. A chance of showers and thunderstorms in the afternoon. Highs in the mid-90s. Chance of rain 30%. Friday night, partly cloudy with a chance of showers and thunderstorms in the evening, then mostly clear after midnight. Lows in the mid-70s. Chance of rain 30%. Independence Day, sunny. A chance of showers and thunderstorms in the afternoon. Highs in the mid-90s.

chance of rain 40%. Heat index values up to 105. Saturday night, partly cloudy. A chance of showers and thunderstorms, mainly in the evening. Lows in the mid-70s. Chance of rain 40%. Heat index values up to 105 early in the evening. Sunday through Monday, partly cloudy with a chance of showers and thunderstorms. Highs in the mid-90s. Lows in the mid-70s. Chance of rain 50%. Heat index values up to 105. The coastal waters forecast for the following waters from Suwannee River to Apalachicola, Florida, extending from 20 to 60 nautical miles. Coastal waters from Okaloosa, Walton County line to Mexico Beach out to 20 nautical miles. Coastal waters from Mexico Beach to Apalachicola out to 20 nautical miles. Waters from Okaloosa, Walton County line to Mexico Beach 20 to 60 nautical miles. And waters from Mexico Beach to Apalachicola 20 to 60 nautical miles. Tonight, west winds 5 to 10 knots. Seas around 2 feet. Wave detail, west 1 foot at 3 seconds and south 1 foot at 9 seconds. Protected waters a light chop. Tuesday, northwest winds 5 to 10 knots. Seas around 2 feet. Wave detail, northwest 1 foot at 3 seconds and south 1 foot at 8 seconds. Protected waters a light chop. A slight chance of showers and thunderstorms in the morning, then a chance of showers and thunderstorms in the afternoon. Tuesday night, north winds 5 to 10 knots, becoming east after midnight. Seas around 2 feet. Wave detail, northwest 1 foot at 4 seconds and south 1 foot at 8 seconds. Protected waters a light chop. A chance of showers with a slight chance of thunderstorms. Wednesday, east winds 10 to 15 knots. Seas around 2 feet. Wave detail, east 2 feet at 4 seconds and west 1 foot at 3 seconds. Protected waters a moderate chop. A chance of showers and thunderstorms, mainly in the morning. Wednesday night, east winds 5 to 10 knots. Seas around 2 feet. Wave detail, east 2 feet at 4 seconds. Protected waters a light chop. A slight chance of showers. A slight chance of thunderstorms after midnight. Thursday, east winds 5 to 10 knots. Seas around 2 feet. Wave detail, east 2 feet at 4 seconds. Protected waters a light chop. A slight chance of showers and thunderstorms in the morning. Thursday night, south winds 5 to 10 knots, becoming east after midnight. Seas around 2 feet in the evening, then 1 foot or less. Protected waters a light chop. A slight chance of showers and thunderstorms after midnight. Friday, northeast winds around 5 knots, becoming south in the afternoon. Waves 1 foot or less. Protected waters a light chop. A slight chance of showers and thunderstorms in the morning. Friday night, southwest winds 5 to 10 knots. Waves 1 foot or less. Protected waters a light chop. A slight chance of showers and thunderstorms after midnight. Saturday, west winds 5 to 10 knots. Waves 1 foot or less. Protected waters a light chop. A slight chance of showers and thunderstorms. Saturday night, southwest winds 5 to 10 knots. Waves 1 foot or less. Protected waters a light chop. A slight chance of showers and thunderstorms. Winds and waves higher in and near thunderstorms. The coastal waters forecast for the following St. Andrews Bay waterways. Tonight, west winds 5 to 10 knots. Protected waters a light chop. Tuesday, northwest winds around 5 knots. Protected waters smooth, a slight chance of showers and thunderstorms in the morning, then showers and thunderstorms likely in the afternoon. Tuesday night, east winds around 5 knots. Protected waters smooth, showers and thunderstorms in the evening. Wednesday, east winds 5 to 10 knots, becoming southeast in the afternoon. Protected waters a light chop. A slight chance of showers and thunderstorms in the afternoon. Wednesday night, southwest winds around 5 knots. Becoming north after midnight. Protected waters smooth, a slight chance of showers and thunderstorms in the evening. Thursday, east winds around 5 knots, becoming southeast in the afternoon. Protected waters a light chop. Thursday night, southwest winds 5 to 10 knots, becoming northwest after midnight. Protected waters a light chop. Friday, north winds around 5 knots, becoming southwest in the afternoon. Protected waters a light chop. A slight chance of showers and thunderstorms in the afternoon.

Night, southwest winds 5 to 10 knots, becoming west after midnight. Protected waters, a light chop. A slight chance of showers and thunderstorms in the evening. Saturday, northwest winds around 5 knots, becoming southwest in the afternoon. Protected waters, a light chop. A slight chance of showers and thunderstorms in the afternoon. Saturday night, southwest winds 5 to 10 knots, diminishing to around 5 knots after midnight. Protected waters, a light chop. A slight chance of showers and thunderstorms. Winds and waves higher in and near thunderstorms. The Tropical Weather Outlook. For the North Atlantic, Caribbean Sea, and the Gulf of America, offshore of the southeastern United States coast, disorganized showers and thunderstorms located off the southeastern United States coast are associated with an area of low pressure along the frontal boundary. Environmental conditions appear only marginally favorable for some tropical development over the next day or two as the system drifts southward and then westward before conditions become even less favorable later this week. Formation chance through 48 hours, low, 10%. Formation chance through 7 days, low, 10%. The Surf Zone Forecast General Outlook, a high risk of rip currents is forecast this afternoon along Walton and Bay County beaches. Surf will build to 2 feet along these beaches as the afternoon sea breeze advances inland and the swell period increases to 8 to 10 seconds. All other beaches will have a moderate risk today. High risks of rip currents will continue along some area beaches through the week with surf around 2 feet and bouts of longer period swells. Based on communication with area beach officials, the following flags are flying at area beaches: Walton, Yellow Bay, Yellow State Park Gulf Beaches, Yellow West Facing Gulf Beaches, Yellow South Facing Gulf Beaches, Yellow Franklin, Yellow. Tide information for Monday, June 29, 2026. St. Mark's River entrance. High 3:22 a.m., low 8:07 a.m., high 2:14 p.m., low 9:33 p.m. Apalachicola. High 6:56 a.m., low 9:35 a.m., high 2:33 p.m., low 11:39 p.m. St. Andrews Bay at Panama City. High 9:32 a.m., low 8:56 p.m. Note that the times of high and low tide are 3 minutes earlier at Shell Point than at the St. Mark's River entrance. The average water temperature at Apalachicola was 82.4 degrees. Sunrise and sunset in Tallahassee. Data unavailable. 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The latest weather and forecast information can also be accessed by calling our automated forecast line at 850-942-8851. The current time is 4:15 p.m. Eastern Daylight Time. These are the 4 p.m. Eastern Daylight Time conditions. At the Tallahassee Airport, it was partly sunny. The temperature was 95 degrees. The wind was north at 10 miles an hour. At Florida State University, the temperature was 97 degrees. The wind was variable at 6 miles an hour. At Apalachicola, it was fair. The temperature was 92 degrees. The wind was southwest at 14 miles an hour. At Panama City Northwest, it was fair. The temperature was 93 degrees. The wind was southwest at 10 miles an hour. At Dothan, it was fair. The temperature was 94 degrees. The wind was northwest at 7 miles an hour. At Albany, it was fair. The temperature was 94 degrees. The wind was northwest at 8 miles an hour. At Valdosta, it was fair. The temperature was 95 degrees. The wind was west at 6 miles an hour. Over the marine area, at the buoys south of Apalachicola, winds were northwest at 4 knots and seas were 1 foot. At the buoys south of Panama City, winds were north at 4 knots and seas were 1 foot. At the buoys south of Pensacola, winds were southwest at 4 knots. These are the 4 p.m. Eastern Daylight Time conditions. At the Tallahassee Airport, it was partly sunny. The temperature was 95 degrees. The wind was north at 10 miles an hour. At Florida State University, the temperature was 97 degrees. The wind was variable at 6 miles an hour. At Apalachicola, it was fair. The temperature was 92 degrees. The wind was southwest at 14 miles an hour. At Panama City Northwest, it was fair. The temperature was 93 degrees. The wind was southwest at 10 miles an hour.

At Dothan, it was fair. The temperature was 94 degrees. The wind was northwest at 7 miles an hour. At Albany, it was fair. The temperature was 94 degrees. The wind was northwest at 8 miles an hour. At Valdosta, it was fair. The temperature was 95 degrees. The wind was west at 6 miles an hour. Over the marine area, at the buoy south of Apalachicola, winds were northwest at 4 knots. At the buoy south of Panama City, winds were north at 4 knots. At the buoy south of Pensacola, winds were southwest at 6 knots. The forecast for the local area. Heat advisory remains in effect until 8 p.m. Eastern Daylight Time or 7 p.m. Central Daylight Time this evening. Tonight, mostly clear. Lows in the upper 70s. Northwest winds around 5 miles per hour. Heat index values up to 108 early this evening. Tuesday, mostly sunny. A slight chance of showers and thunderstorms in the morning, then showers and thunderstorms likely in the afternoon. Humid with highs in the mid-90s. North winds around 5 miles per hour, becoming northeast around 5 miles per hour in the afternoon. Chance of rain 70%. Heat index values up to 108. Tuesday night, mostly cloudy with showers and thunderstorms likely in the evening, then partly cloudy after midnight. Humid with lows in the mid-70s. East winds around 5 miles per hour. Chance of rain 70%. Heat index values up to 105 early in the evening. Wednesday, sunny. A slight chance of showers and thunderstorms in the afternoon. Highs in the mid-90s. East winds 5 to 10 miles per hour. Chance of rain 20%. Wednesday night, mostly clear. A slight chance of showers and thunderstorms in the evening. Lows in the mid-70s. East winds around 5 miles per hour. Chance of rain 20%. Thursday and Thursday night, mostly clear. Highs in the mid-90s. Lows in the mid-70s. Friday, sunny. A chance of showers and thunderstorms in the afternoon. Highs in the mid-90s. Chance of rain 30%. Friday night, partly cloudy with a chance of showers and thunderstorms in the evening, then mostly clear after midnight. Lows in the mid-70s. Chance of rain 30%. Independence Day, sunny. A chance of showers and thunderstorms in the afternoon. Highs in the mid-90s. Chance of rain 40%. Heat index values up to 105. Saturday night, partly cloudy. A chance of showers and thunderstorms, mainly in the evening. Lows in the mid-70s. Chance of rain 40%. Heat index values up to 105 early in the evening. Sunday through Monday, partly cloudy with a chance of showers and thunderstorms. Highs in the mid-90s. Lows in the mid-70s. Chance of rain 50%. Heat index values up to 105. The coastal waters forecast for the following waters from Suwannee River to Apalachicola, Florida, extending from 20 to 60 nautical miles. Coastal waters from Okaloosa-Walton County line to Mexico Beach out to 20 nautical miles. Coastal waters from Mexico Beach to Apalachicola out to 20 nautical miles. Waters from Okaloosa-Walton County line to Mexico Beach 20 to 60 nautical miles. And waters from Mexico Beach to Apalachicola 20 to 60 nautical miles. Tonight, west winds 5 to 10 knots. Seas around 2 feet. Wave detail, west 1 foot at 3 seconds and south 1 foot at 9 seconds. Protected waters a light chop. Tuesday, northwest winds 5 to 10 knots. Seas around 2 feet. Wave detail, northwest 1 foot at 3 seconds and south 1 foot at 8 seconds. Protected waters a light chop. A slight chance of showers and thunderstorms in the morning, then a chance of showers and thunderstorms in the afternoon. Tuesday night, north winds 5 to 10 knots, becoming east after midnight. Seas around 2 feet. Wave detail, northwest 1 foot at 4 seconds and south 1 foot at 8 seconds. Protected waters a light chop. A chance of showers with a slight chance of thunderstorms. Wednesday, east winds 10 to 15 knots. Seas around 2 feet. Wave detail, east 2 feet at 4 seconds and west 1 foot at 3 seconds. Protected waters a moderate chop. A chance of showers and thunderstorms, mainly in the morning. Wednesday night, east winds 5 to 10 knots. Seas around 2 feet. Wave detail, east 2 feet at 4 seconds. Protected waters a light chop. A slight chance of showers.

a slight chance of thunderstorms after midnight. Thursday, east winds 5 to 10 knots. Seas around 2 feet. Wave detail, east 2 feet at 4 seconds. Protected waters, a light chop. A slight chance of showers and thunderstorms in the morning. Thursday night, south winds 5 to 10 knots, becoming east after midnight. Seas around 2 feet in the evening, then 1 foot or less. Protected waters, a light chop. A slight chance of showers and thunderstorms after midnight. Friday, northeast winds around 5 knots, becoming south in the afternoon. Waves 1 foot or less. Protected waters, a light chop. A slight chance of showers and thunderstorms in the morning. Friday night, southwest winds 5 to 10 knots. Waves 1 foot or less. Protected waters, a light chop. A slight chance of showers and thunderstorms after midnight. Saturday, west winds 5 to 10 knots. Waves 1 foot or less. Protected waters, a light chop. A slight chance of showers and thunderstorms. Saturday night, southwest winds 5 to 10 knots. Waves 1 foot or less. Protected waters, a light chop. A slight chance of showers and thunderstorms. Winds and waves higher in and near thunderstorms. The coastal waters forecast for the following St. Andrews Bay waterways. Tonight, west winds 5 to 10 knots. Protected waters, a light chop. Tuesday, northwest winds around 5 knots. Protected waters, smooth. A slight chance of showers and thunderstorms in the morning, then showers and thunderstorms likely in the afternoon. Tuesday night, east winds around 5 knots. Protected waters, smooth. Showers and thunderstorms in the evening. Wednesday, east winds 5 to 10 knots, becoming southeast in the afternoon. Protected waters, a light chop. A slight chance of showers and thunderstorms in the afternoon. Wednesday night, southwest winds around 5 knots, becoming north after midnight. Protected waters, smooth. A slight chance of showers and thunderstorms in the evening. Thursday, east winds around 5 knots, becoming southeast in the afternoon. Protected waters, a light chop. Thursday night, southwest winds 5 to 10 knots, becoming northwest after midnight. Protected waters, a light chop. Friday, north winds around 5 knots, becoming southwest in the afternoon. Protected waters, a light chop. A slight chance of showers and thunderstorms in the afternoon. Friday night, southwest winds 5 to 10 knots, becoming west after midnight. Protected waters, a light chop. A slight chance of showers and thunderstorms in the evening. Saturday, northwest winds around 5 knots, becoming southwest in the afternoon. Protected waters, a light chop. A slight chance of showers and thunderstorms in the afternoon. Saturday night, southwest winds 5 to 10 knots, diminishing to around 5 knots after midnight. Protected waters, a light chop. A slight chance of showers and thunderstorms. Winds and waves higher in and near thunderstorms. The Tropical Weather Outlook. For the North Atlantic, Caribbean Sea, and the Gulf of America, offshore of the southeastern United States coast, disorganized showers and thunderstorms located off the southeastern United States coast are associated with an area of low pressure along a frontal boundary. Environmental conditions appear only marginally favorable for some tropical development over the next day or two as the system drifts southward and then westward before conditions become even less favorable later this week. Formation chance through 48 hours, low, 10%. Formation chance through 7 days, low, 10%. The surf zone forecast general outlook, a high risk of rip currents is forecast this afternoon along Walton and Bay County beaches. Surf will build to 2 feet along these beaches as the afternoon sea breeze advances inland and the swell period increases to 8 to 10 seconds. All other beaches will have a moderate risk today. High risks of rip currents will continue along some area beaches through the week with surf around 2 feet and bouts of longer period swells. Based on communication with area beach officials, the following flags are flying at area beaches: Walton, Yellow Bay, Yellow State Park Gulf Beaches, Yellow West Facing Gulf Beaches, Yellow South Facing Gulf Beaches, Yellow Franklin, Yellow. Tide information for Monday, June 29, 2026. St. Mark's River entrance. High 3:22 a.m., low 8:07 a.m., high 2:14 p.m., low 9:33 p.m. Apalachicola. High 6:56 a.m., low 9:35 a.m., high 2:33 p.m., low 11:39 p.m. St. Andrews Bay at Panama City.

9:32 a.m., low 8:56 p.m. Note that the times of high and low tide are 3 minutes earlier at Shell Point than at the St. Mark's River entrance. The average water temperature at Apalachicola was 82.4 degrees. Sunrise and sunset in Tallahassee. Data unavailable. 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This broadcast originates from your National Weather Service office in Tallahassee, Florida. The latest weather and forecast information can also be accessed by calling our automated forecast line at 850-942-8851. The current time is 4:27 p.m. Eastern Daylight Time. These are the 4 p.m. Eastern Daylight Time conditions. At the Tallahassee Airport, it was partly sunny. The temperature was 95 degrees. The wind was north at 10 miles an hour. At Florida State University, the temperature was 97 degrees. The wind was variable at 6 miles an hour. At Apalachicola, it was fair. The temperature was 92 degrees. The wind was southwest at 14 miles an hour. At Panama City Northwest, it was fair. The temperature was 93 degrees. The wind was southwest at 10 miles an hour. At Dothan, it was fair. The temperature was 94 degrees. The wind was northwest at 7 miles an hour. At Albany, it was fair. The temperature was 94 degrees. The wind was northwest at 8 miles an hour. At Valdosta, it was fair. The temperature was 95 degrees. The wind was west at 6 miles an hour. Over the marine area, at the buoy south of Apalachicola, winds were northwest at 4 knots. At the buoy south of Panama City, winds were north at 4 knots. At the buoy south of Pensacola, winds were southwest at 6 knots. The forecast for the local area. Heat advisory remains in effect until 8 p.m. Eastern Daylight Time or 7 p.m. Central Daylight Time this evening. Tonight, mostly clear. Lows in the upper 70s. Northwest winds around 5 miles per hour. Heat index values up to 108 early this evening. Tuesday, mostly sunny. A slight chance of showers and thunderstorms in the morning, then showers and thunderstorms likely in the afternoon. Humid with highs in the mid-90s. North winds around 5 miles per hour, becoming northeast around 5 miles per hour in the afternoon. Chance of rain 70%. Heat index values up to 108. Tuesday night, mostly cloudy with showers and thunderstorms likely in the evening, then partly cloudy after midnight. Humid with lows in the mid-70s. East winds around 5 miles per hour. Chance of rain 70%. Heat index values up to 105 early in the evening. Wednesday, sunny. A slight chance of showers and thunderstorms in the afternoon. Highs in the mid-90s. East winds 5 to 10 miles per hour. Chance of rain 20%. Wednesday night, mostly clear. A slight chance of showers and thunderstorms in the evening. Lows in the mid-70s. East winds around 5 miles per hour. Chance of rain 20%. Thursday and Thursday night, mostly clear. Highs in the mid-90s. Lows in the mid-70s. Friday, sunny. A chance of showers and thunderstorms in the afternoon. Highs in the mid-90s. Chance of rain 30%. Friday night, partly cloudy with a chance of showers and thunderstorms in the evening, then mostly clear after midnight. Lows in the mid-70s. Chance of rain 30%. Independence Day, sunny. A chance of showers and thunderstorms in the afternoon. Highs in the mid-90s. Chance of rain 40%. Heat index values up to 105. Saturday night, partly cloudy. A chance of showers and thunderstorms, mainly in the evening. Lows in the mid-70s. Chance of rain 40%. Heat index values up to 105 early in the evening. Sunday through Monday, partly cloudy with a chance of showers and thunderstorms. Highs in the mid-90s. Lows in the mid-70s. Chance of rain 50%. Heat index values up to 105. The coastal waters forecast for the following: waters from Suwannee River to Apalachicola, Florida, extending from 20 to 60 nautical miles. Coastal waters from Okaloosa-Walton County line to Mexico Beach out to 20 nautical miles. Coastal waters from Mexico Beach to Apalachicola out to 20 nautical miles. Waters from Okaloosa-Walton County line to Mexico Beach 20 to 60 nautical miles.

nautical miles, and waters from Mexico Beach to Apalachicola 20 to 60 nautical miles. Tonight, west winds 5 to 10 knots. Seas around 2 feet. Wave detail, west 1 foot at 3 seconds and south 1 foot at 9 seconds. Protected waters a light chop. Tuesday, northwest winds 5 to 10 knots. Seas around 2 feet. Wave detail, northwest 1 foot at 3 seconds and south 1 foot at 8 seconds. Protected waters a light chop. A slight chance of showers and thunderstorms in the morning, then a chance of showers and thunderstorms in the afternoon. Tuesday night, north winds 5 to 10 knots, becoming east after midnight. Seas around 2 feet. Wave detail, northwest 1 foot at 4 seconds and south 1 foot at 8 seconds. Protected waters a light chop. A chance of showers with a slight chance of thunderstorms. Wednesday, east winds 10 to 15 knots. Seas around 2 feet. Wave detail, east 2 feet at 4 seconds and west 1 foot at 3 seconds. Protected waters a moderate chop. Thunderstorms. Wednesday, east winds 10 to 15 knots. Seas around 2 feet. Wave detail, east 2 feet at 4 seconds and west 1 foot at 3 seconds. Protected waters a moderate chop. A chance of showers and thunderstorms, mainly in the morning. Wednesday night, east winds 5 to 10 knots. Seas around 2 feet. Wave detail, east 2 feet at 4 seconds. Protected waters a light chop. A slight chance of showers. A slight chance of thunderstorms after midnight. Thursday, east winds 5 to 10 knots. Seas around 2 feet. Wave detail, east 2 feet at 4 seconds. Protected waters a light chop. A slight chance of showers and thunderstorms in the morning. Thursday night, south winds 5 to 10 knots, becoming east after midnight. Seas around 2 feet in the evening, then 1 foot or less. Protected waters a light chop. A slight chance of showers and thunderstorms after midnight. Friday, northeast winds around 5 knots, becoming south in the afternoon. Waves 1 foot or less. Protected waters a light chop. A slight chance of showers and thunderstorms in the morning. Friday night, southwest winds 5 to 10 knots. Waves 1 foot or less. Protected waters a light chop. A slight chance of showers and thunderstorms after midnight. Saturday, west winds 5 to 10 knots. Waves 1 foot or less. Protected waters a light chop. A slight chance of showers and thunderstorms. Saturday night, southwest winds 5 to 10 knots. Waves 1 foot or less. Protected waters a light chop. A slight chance of showers and thunderstorms. Winds and waves higher and near thunderstorms. The coastal waters forecast for the following St. Andrews Bay waterways. Tonight, west winds 5 to 10 knots. Protected waters a light chop. Tuesday, northwest winds around 5 knots. Protected waters smooth. A slight chance of showers and thunderstorms in the morning, then showers and thunderstorms likely in the afternoon. Tuesday night, east winds around 5 knots. Protected waters smooth. Showers and thunderstorms in the evening. Wednesday, east winds 5 to 10 knots, becoming southeast in the afternoon. Protected waters a light chop. A slight chance of showers and thunderstorms in the afternoon. Wednesday night, southwest winds around 5 knots, becoming north after midnight. Protected waters smooth. A slight chance of showers and thunderstorms in the evening. Thursday, east winds around 5 knots, becoming southeast in the afternoon. Protected waters a light chop. Thursday night, southwest winds 5 to 10 knots, becoming northwest after midnight. Protected waters a light chop. Friday, north winds around 5 knots, becoming southwest in the afternoon. Protected waters a light chop. A slight chance of showers and thunderstorms in the afternoon. Friday night, southwest winds 5 to 10 knots, becoming west after midnight. Protected waters a light chop. A slight chance of showers and thunderstorms in the evening. Saturday, northwest winds around 5 knots, becoming southwest in the afternoon. Protected waters a light chop. A slight chance of showers and thunderstorms in the afternoon. Saturday night, southwest winds 5 to 10 knots, diminishing to around 5 knots after midnight. Protected waters a light chop. A slight chance of showers and thunderstorms. Winds and waves higher and near thunderstorms. The Tropical Weather Outlook. For the North Atlantic.

Caribbean Sea and the Gulf of America, offshore of the southeastern United States coast, disorganized showers and thunderstorms located off the southeastern United States coast are associated with an area of low pressure along a frontal boundary. Environmental conditions appear only marginally favorable for some tropical development over the next day or two as the system drifts southward and then westward before conditions become even less favorable later this week. Formation chance through 48 hours, low, 10%. Formation chance through 7 days, low, 10%. The Surf Zone Forecast General Outlook, a high risk of rip currents is forecast this afternoon along Walton and Bay County beaches. Surf will build to 2 feet along these beaches as the afternoon sea breeze advances inland and the swell period increases to 8 to 10 seconds. All other beaches will have a moderate risk today. High risks of rip currents will continue along some area beaches through the week with surf around 2 feet and bouts of longer period swells. Based on communication with area beach officials, the following flags are flying at area beaches: Walton, Yellow Bay, Yellow State Park Gulf Beaches, Yellow West Facing Gulf Beaches, Yellow South Facing Gulf Beaches, Yellow Franklin, Yellow. Tide information for Monday, June 29, 2026. St. Mark's River entrance. High 3:22 a.m., low 8:07 a.m., high 2:14 p.m., low 9:33 p.m. Apalachicola. High 6:56 a.m., low 9:35 a.m., high 2:33 p.m., low 11:39 p.m. St. Andrews Bay at Panama City. High 9:32 a.m., low 8:56 p.m. Note that the times of high and low tide are 3 minutes earlier at Shell Point than at the St. Mark's River entrance. The average water temperature at Apalachicola was 82.4 degrees. Sunrise and sunset in Tallahassee. Data unavailable. 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The latest weather and forecast information can also be accessed by calling our automated forecast line at 850-942-8851. The current time is 4:39 p.m. Eastern Daylight Time. These are the 4 p.m. Eastern Daylight Time conditions. At the Tallahassee Airport, it was partly sunny. The temperature was 95 degrees. The wind was north at 10 miles an hour. At Florida State University, the temperature was 97 degrees. The wind was variable at 6 miles an hour. At Apalachicola, it was fair. The temperature was 92 degrees. The wind was southwest at 14 miles an hour. At Panama City Northwest, it was fair. The temperature was 93 degrees. The wind was southwest at 10 miles an hour. At Dothan, it was fair. The temperature was 94 degrees. The wind was northwest at 7 miles an hour. At Albany, it was fair. The temperature was 94 degrees. The wind was northwest at 8 miles an hour. At Valdosta, it was fair. The temperature was 95 degrees. The wind was west at 6 miles an hour. Over the marine area, at the buoy south of Apalachicola, winds were northwest at 4 knots. At the buoy south of Panama City, winds were north at 4 knots. At the buoy south of Pensacola, winds were southwest at 6 knots. The forecast for the local area. Heat advisory remains in effect until 8 p.m. Eastern Daylight Time or 7 p.m. Central Daylight Time this evening. Tonight, mostly clear. Lows in the upper 70s. Northwest winds around 5 miles per hour. Heat index values up to 108 early this evening. Tuesday, mostly sunny. A slight chance of showers and thunderstorms in the morning, then showers and thunderstorms likely in the afternoon. Humid with highs in the mid-90s. North winds around 5 miles per hour, becoming northeast around 5 miles per hour in the afternoon. Chance of rain 70%. Heat index values up to 108. Tuesday night, mostly cloudy with showers and thunderstorms likely in the evening, then partly cloudy after midnight. Humid with lows in the mid-70s. East winds around 5 miles per hour. Chance of rain 70%. Heat index values up to 105 early in the evening. Wednesday, sunny. A slight chance of showers and thunderstorms in the afternoon. Highs in the mid-90s. East winds 5 to 10 miles per hour. Chance of rain 20%. Wednesday night, mostly clear. A slight chance of showers and thunderstorms.

Storms in the evening. Lows in the mid-70s. East winds around 5 miles per hour. Chance of rain 20%. Thursday and Thursday night, mostly clear. Highs in the mid-90s. Lows in the mid-70s. Friday, sunny. A chance of showers and thunderstorms in the afternoon. Highs in the mid-90s. Chance of rain 30%. Friday night, partly cloudy with a chance of showers and thunderstorms in the evening, then mostly clear after midnight. Lows in the mid-70s. Chance of rain 30%. Independence Day, sunny. A chance of showers and thunderstorms in the afternoon. Highs in the mid-90s. Chance of rain 40%. Heat index values up to 105. Saturday night, partly cloudy. A chance of showers and thunderstorms, mainly in the evening. Lows in the mid-70s. Chance of rain 40%. Heat index values up to 105 early in the evening. Sunday through Monday, partly cloudy with a chance of showers and thunderstorms. Highs in the mid-90s. Lows in the mid-70s. Chance of rain 50%. Heat index values up to 105. The coastal waters forecast for the following: waters from Suwannee River to Apalachicola, Florida, extending from 20 to 60 nautical miles. Coastal waters from Okaloosa-Walton County line to Mexico Beach out to 20 nautical miles. Coastal waters from Mexico Beach to Apalachicola out to 20 nautical miles. Waters from Okaloosa-Walton County line to Mexico Beach 20 to 60 nautical miles. And waters from Mexico Beach to Apalachicola 20 to 60 nautical miles. Tonight, west winds 5 to 10 knots. Seas around 2 feet. Wave detail, west 1 foot at 3 seconds and south 1 foot at 9 seconds. Protected waters a light chop. Tuesday, northwest winds 5 to 10 knots. Seas around 2 feet. Wave detail, northwest 1 foot at 3 seconds and south 1 foot at 8 seconds. Protected waters a light chop. A slight chance of showers and thunderstorms in the morning, then a chance of showers and thunderstorms in the afternoon. Tuesday night, north winds 5 to 10 knots, becoming east after midnight. Seas around 2 feet. Wave detail, northwest 1 foot at 4 seconds and south 1 foot at 8 seconds. Protected waters a light chop. A chance of showers with a slight chance of thunderstorms. Wednesday, east winds 10 to 15 knots. Seas around 2 feet. Wave detail, east 2 feet at 4 seconds and west 1 foot at 3 seconds. Protected waters a moderate chop. A chance of showers and thunderstorms, mainly in the morning. Wednesday night, east winds 5 to 10 knots. Seas around 2 feet. Wave detail, east 2 feet at 4 seconds. Protected waters a light chop. A slight chance of showers. A slight chance of thunderstorms after midnight. Thursday, east winds 5 to 10 knots. Seas around 2 feet. Wave detail, east 2 feet at 4 seconds. Protected waters a light chop. A slight chance of showers and thunderstorms in the morning. Thursday night, south winds 5 to 10 knots, becoming east after midnight. Seas around 2 feet in the evening, then 1 foot or less. Protected waters a light chop. A slight chance of showers and thunderstorms after midnight. Friday, northeast winds around 5 knots, becoming south in the afternoon. Waves 1 foot or less. Protected waters a light chop. A slight chance of showers and thunderstorms in the morning. Friday night, southwest winds 5 to 10 knots. Waves 1 foot or less. Protected waters a light chop. A slight chance of showers and thunderstorms after midnight. Saturday, west winds 5 to 10 knots. Waves 1 foot or less. Protected waters a light chop. A slight chance of showers and thunderstorms. Saturday night, southwest winds 5 to 10 knots. Waves 1 foot or less. Protected waters a light chop. A slight chance of showers and thunderstorms. Winds and waves higher in and near thunderstorms. The coastal waters forecast for the following: St. Andrews Bay waterways. Tonight, west winds 5 to 10 knots. Protected waters a light chop. Tuesday, northwest winds around 5 knots. Protected waters smooth, a slight chance of showers and thunderstorms in the morning, then showers and thunderstorms likely in the afternoon. Tuesday night, east winds around 5 knots. Protected waters smooth, showers and thunderstorms in the evening. Wednesday, east winds 5 to 10 knots, becoming southeast in the afternoon.
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A slight chance of showers and thunderstorms in the afternoon. Wednesday night, southwest winds around 5 knots, becoming north after midnight. Protected Waters, Moon, a slight chance of showers and thunderstorms in the evening. Thursday, east winds around 5 knots, becoming southeast in the afternoon. Protected Waters, a light shop. Thursday night, southwest winds 5 to 10 knots, becoming northwest after midnight. Protected Waters, a light shop. Friday, north winds around 5 knots, becoming southwest in the afternoon. 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A slight chance of showers and thunderstorms in the afternoon. Friday night, southwest winds 5 to 10 knots, becoming west after midnight. Protected Waters, a light shop. A slight chance of showers and thunderstorms in the evening. Saturday, northwest winds around 5 knots, becoming southwest in the afternoon. Protected Waters, a light shop. A slight chance of showers and thunderstorms in the afternoon. Saturday night, southwest winds 5 to 10 knots, diminishing to around 5 knots after midnight. Protected Waters, a light shop. A slight chance of showers and thunderstorms. Winds and waves higher in and near thunderstorms. The Tropical Weather Outlook. For the North Atlantic, Caribbean Sea, and the Gulf of America, offshore of the southeastern United States coast, disorganized showers and thunderstorms located off the southeastern United States coast are associated with an area of low pressure along a frontal boundary. Environmental conditions appear only marginally favorable for some tropical development over the next day or two as the system drifts southward and then westward before conditions become even less favorable later this week. Formation chance through 48 hours, low, 10%. Formation chance through 7 days, low, 10%. The Surf Zone Forecast General Outlook, a high risk of rip currents is forecast this afternoon along Walton and Bay County beaches. Surf will build to 2 feet along these beaches as the afternoon sea breeze advances inland and the swell period increases to 8 to 10 seconds. All other beaches will have a moderate risk today. High risks of rip currents will continue along some area beaches through the week with surf around 2 feet and bouts of longer period swells. Based on communication with area beach officials, the following flags are flying at area beaches: Walton, Yellow Bay, Yellow State Park Gulf Beaches, Yellow West Facing Gulf Beaches, Yellow South Facing Gulf Beaches, Yellow Franklin, Yellow. Tide information for Monday, June 29, 2026. St. Mark's River entrance. High 3:22 a.m., low 8:07 a.m., high 2:14 p.m., low 9:33 p.m. Apalachicola. High 6:56 a.m., low 9:35 a.m., high 2:33 p.m., low 11:39 p.m. St. Andrews Bay at Panama City. High 9:32 a.m., low 8:56 p.m. Note that the times of high and low tide are 3 minutes earlier at Shell Point than at the St. Mark's River entrance. The average water temperature at Apalachicola was 82.4 degrees. Sunrise and sunset in Tallahassee. Data unavailable. 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The latest weather and forecast information can also be accessed by calling our automated forecast line at 850-942-8851. The current time is 4:50 p.m. Eastern Daylight Time. These are the 4 p.m. Eastern Daylight Time conditions. At the Tallahassee Airport, it was partly sunny. The temperature was 95 degrees. The wind was north at 10 miles an hour. At Florida State University, the temperature was 97 degrees. The wind was variable at 6 miles an hour. At Apalachicola, it was fair. The temperature was 92 degrees. The wind was southwest at 14 miles an hour. At Panama City Northwest, it was fair. The temperature was 93 degrees. The wind was southwest at 10 miles an hour. At Dothan, it was fair. The temperature was 94 degrees. The wind was northwest at 7 miles an hour. At Albany, it was fair. The temperature was 94 degrees. The wind was northwest at 8 miles an hour. At Valdosta, it was fair. The temperature was 95 degrees. The wind was west at 6 miles an hour. Over the marine area, at the buoy south of Apalachicola, winds were northwest at 4 knots. At the buoy south of Panama City, winds were north at 4 knots.

At the buoy south of Pensacola, winds were southwest at 6 knots. The forecast for the local area. Heat advisory remains in effect until 8 p.m. Eastern Daylight Time or 7 p.m. Central Daylight Time this evening. Tonight, mostly clear. Lows in the upper 70s. Northwest winds around 5 miles per hour. Heat index values up to 108 early this evening. Tuesday, mostly sunny. A slight chance of showers and thunderstorms in the morning, then showers and thunderstorms likely in the afternoon. Humid with highs in the mid-90s. North winds around 5 miles per hour, becoming northeast around 5 miles per hour in the afternoon. Chance of rain 70%. Heat index values up to 108. Tuesday night, mostly cloudy with showers and thunderstorms likely in the evening, then partly cloudy after midnight. Humid with lows in the mid-70s. East winds around 5 miles per hour. Chance of rain 70%. Heat index values up to 105 early in the evening. Wednesday, sunny. A slight chance of showers and thunderstorms in the afternoon. Highs in the mid-90s. East winds 5 to 10 miles per hour. Chance of rain 20%. Wednesday night, mostly clear. A slight chance of showers and thunderstorms in the evening. Lows in the mid-70s. East winds around 5 miles per hour. Chance of rain 20%. Thursday and Thursday night, mostly clear. Highs in the mid-90s. Lows in the mid-70s. Friday, sunny. A chance of showers and thunderstorms in the afternoon. Highs in the mid-90s. Chance of rain 30%. Friday night, partly cloudy with a chance of showers and thunderstorms in the evening, then mostly clear after midnight. Lows in the mid-70s. Chance of rain 30%. Independence Day, sunny. A chance of showers and thunderstorms in the afternoon. Highs in the mid-90s. Chance of rain 40%. Heat index values up to 105. Saturday night, partly cloudy. A chance of showers and thunderstorms, mainly in the evening. Lows in the mid-70s. Chance of rain 40%. Heat index values up to 105 early in the evening. Sunday through Monday, partly cloudy with a chance of showers and thunderstorms. Highs in the mid-90s. Lows in the mid-70s. Chance of rain 50%. Heat index values up to 105. The coastal waters forecast for the following waters from Suwannee River to Apalachicola, Florida, extending from 20 to 60 nautical miles. Coastal waters from Okaloosa-Walton County line to Mexico Beach out to 20 nautical miles. Coastal waters from Mexico Beach to Apalachicola out to 20 nautical miles. Waters from Okaloosa-Walton County line to Mexico Beach 20 to 60 nautical miles. And waters from Mexico Beach to Apalachicola 20 to 60 nautical miles. Tonight, west winds 5 to 10 knots. Seas around 2 feet. Wave detail, west 1 foot at 3 seconds and south 1 foot at 9 seconds. Protected waters a light chop. Tuesday, northwest winds 5 to 10 knots. Seas around 2 feet. Wave detail, northwest 1 foot at 3 seconds and south 1 foot at 8 seconds. Protected waters a light chop. A slight chance of showers and thunderstorms in the morning, then a chance of showers and thunderstorms in the afternoon. Tuesday night, north winds 5 to 10 knots, becoming east after midnight. Seas around 2 feet. Wave detail, northwest 1 foot at 4 seconds and south 1 foot at 8 seconds. Protected waters a light chop. A chance of showers with a slight chance of thunderstorms. Wednesday, east winds 10 to 15 knots. Seas around 2 feet. Wave detail, east 2 feet at 4 seconds and west 1 foot at 3 seconds. Protected waters a moderate chop. A chance of showers and thunderstorms, mainly in the morning. Wednesday night, east winds 5 to 10 knots. Seas around 2 feet. Wave detail, east 2 feet at 4 seconds. Protected waters a light chop. A slight chance of showers. A slight chance of thunderstorms after midnight. Thursday, east winds 5 to 10 knots. Seas around 2 feet. Wave detail, east 2 feet at 4 seconds. Protected waters a light chop. A slight chance of showers and thunderstorms in the morning. Thursday night, south winds 5 to 10 knots, becoming east after midnight. Seas around 2 feet in the evening, then 1 foot or less. Protected waters a light chop. A slight chance of showers and thunderstorms after midnight. Friday, northeast.

winds around 5 knots, becoming south in the afternoon. Waves 1 foot or less. Protected waters a light chop. A slight chance of showers and thunderstorms in the morning. Friday night, southwest winds 5 to 10 knots. Waves 1 foot or less. Protected waters a light chop. A slight chance of showers and thunderstorms after midnight. Saturday, west winds 5 to 10 knots. Waves 1 foot or less. Protected waters a light chop. A slight chance of showers and thunderstorms. Saturday night, southwest winds 5 to 10 knots. Waves 1 foot or less. Protected waters a light chop. A slight chance of showers and thunderstorms. Winds and waves higher in and near thunderstorms. The coastal waters forecast for the following St. Andrews Bay waterways. Tonight, west winds 5 to 10 knots. Protected waters a light chop. Tuesday, northwest winds around 5 knots. Protected waters smooth, a slight chance of showers and thunderstorms in the morning, then showers and thunderstorms likely in the afternoon. Tuesday night, east winds around 5 knots. Protected waters smooth, showers and thunderstorms in the evening. Wednesday, east winds 5 to 10 knots, becoming southeast in the afternoon. Protected waters a light chop. A slight chance of showers and thunderstorms in the afternoon. Wednesday night, southwest winds around 5 knots, becoming north after midnight. Protected waters smooth, a slight chance of showers and thunderstorms in the evening. Thursday, east winds around 5 knots, becoming southeast in the afternoon. Protected waters a light chop. Thursday night, southwest winds 5 to 10 knots, becoming northwest after midnight. Protected waters a light chop. Friday, north winds around 5 knots, becoming southwest in the afternoon. Protected waters a light chop. A slight chance of showers and thunderstorms in the afternoon. Friday night, southwest winds 5 to 10 knots, becoming west after midnight. Protected waters a light chop. A slight chance of showers and thunderstorms in the evening. Saturday, northwest winds around 5 knots, becoming southwest in the afternoon. Protected waters a light chop. A slight chance of showers and thunderstorms in the afternoon. Saturday night, southwest winds 5 to 10 knots, diminishing to around 5 knots after midnight. Protected waters a light chop. A slight chance of showers and thunderstorms. Winds and waves higher in and near thunderstorms. The Tropical Weather Outlook. For the North Atlantic, Caribbean Sea and the Gulf of America, offshore of the southeastern United States coast, disorganized showers and thunderstorms located off the southeastern United States coast are associated with an area of low pressure along the frontal boundary. Environmental conditions appear only marginally favorable for some tropical development over the next day or two as the system drifts southward and then westward before conditions become even less favorable later this week. Formation chance through 48 hours, low, 10%. Formation chance through 7 days, low, 10%. The surf zone forecast general outlook, a high risk of rip currents is forecast this afternoon along Walton and Bay County beaches. Surf will build to 2 feet along these beaches as the afternoon sea breeze advances inland and the swell period increases to 8 to 10 seconds. All other beaches will have a moderate risk today. High risks of rip currents will continue along some area beaches through the week with surf around 2 feet and bouts of longer period swells. Based on communication with area beach officials, the following flags are flying at area beaches: Walton, Yellow Bay, Yellow State Park Gulf Beaches, Yellow West Facing Gulf Beaches, Yellow South Facing Gulf Beaches, Yellow Franklin, Yellow. Tide information for Monday, June 29, 2026. St. Marks River Entrance. High 3:22 a.m., low 8:07 a.m., high 2:14 p.m., low 9:33 p.m. Apalachicola. High 6:56 a.m., low 9:35 a.m., high 2:33 p.m., low 11:39 p.m. St. Andrews Bay at Panama City. High 9:32 a.m., low 8:56 p.m. Note that the times of high and low tide are 3 minutes earlier at Shell Point than at the St. Marks River entrance. The average water temperature at Apalachicola was 82.4 degrees. Sunrise and sunset in Tallahassee. Data unavailable. 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This broadcast originates from your National Weather Service office in Tallahassee, Florida. The latest

Albany, it was fair. The temperature was 94 degrees. The wind was northwest at 8 miles an hour. At Valdosta, it was fair. The temperature was 95 degrees. The wind was west at 6 miles an hour. Over the marine area, at the buoy south of Apalachicola, winds were northwest at 4 knots. At the buoy south of Panama City, winds were north at 4 knots. At the buoy south of Pensacola, winds were southwest at 6 knots. The forecast for the local area. Heat advisory remains in effect until 8 p.m. Eastern Daylight Time or 7 p.m. Central Daylight Time this evening. Tonight, mostly clear. Lows in the upper 70s. Northwest winds around 5 miles per hour. Heat index values up to 108 early this evening. Tuesday, mostly sunny. A slight chance of showers and thunderstorms in the morning, then showers and thunderstorms likely in the afternoon. Humid with highs in the mid-90s. North winds around 5 miles per hour, becoming northeast around 5 miles per hour in the afternoon. Chance of rain 70%. Heat index values up to 108. Tuesday night, mostly cloudy with showers and thunderstorms likely in the evening, then partly cloudy after midnight. Humid with lows in the mid-70s. East winds around 5 miles per hour. Chance of rain 70%. Heat index values up to 105 early in the evening. Wednesday, sunny. A slight chance of showers and thunderstorms in the afternoon. Highs in the mid-90s. East winds 5 to 10 miles per hour. Chance of rain 20%. Wednesday night, mostly clear. A slight chance of showers and thunderstorms in the evening. Lows in the mid-70s. East winds around 5 miles per hour. Chance of rain 20%. Thursday and Thursday night, mostly clear. Highs in the mid-90s. Lows in the mid-70s. Friday, sunny. A chance of showers and thunderstorms in the afternoon. Highs in the mid-90s. Chance of rain 30%. Friday night, partly cloudy with a chance of showers and thunderstorms in the evening, then mostly clear after midnight. Lows in the mid-70s. Chance of rain 30%. Independence Day, sunny. A chance of showers and thunderstorms in the afternoon. Highs in the mid-90s. Chance of rain 40%. Heat index values up to 105. Saturday night, partly cloudy. A chance of showers and thunderstorms, mainly in the evening. Lows in the mid-70s. Chance of rain 40%. Heat index values up to 105 early in the evening. Sunday through Monday, partly cloudy with a chance of showers and thunderstorms. Highs in the mid-90s. Lows in the mid-70s. Chance of rain 50%. Heat index values up to 105. The coastal waters forecast for the following waters from Suwannee River to Apalachicola, Florida, extending from 20 to 60 nautical miles. Coastal waters from Okaloosa-Walton County line to Mexico Beach out to 20 nautical miles. Coastal waters from Mexico Beach to Apalachicola out to 20 nautical miles. Waters from Okaloosa-Walton County line to Mexico Beach 20 to 60 nautical miles. And waters from Mexico Beach to Apalachicola 20 to 60 nautical miles. Tonight, west winds 5 to 10 knots. Seas around 2 feet. Wave detail, west 1 foot at 3 seconds and south 1 foot at 9 seconds. Protected waters a light chop. Tuesday, northwest winds 5 to 10 knots. Seas around 2 feet. Wave detail, northwest 1 foot at 3 seconds and south 1 foot at 8 seconds. Protected waters a light chop. A slight chance of showers and thunderstorms in the morning, then a chance of showers and thunderstorms in the afternoon. Tuesday night, north winds 5 to 10 knots, becoming east after midnight. Seas around 2 feet. Wave detail, northwest 1 foot at 4 seconds and south 1 foot at 8 seconds. Protected waters a light chop. A chance of showers with a slight chance of thunderstorms. Wednesday, east winds 10 to 15 knots. Seas around 2 feet. Wave detail, east 2 feet at 4 seconds and west 1 foot at 3 seconds. Protected waters a moderate chop. A chance of showers and thunderstorms, mainly in the morning. Wednesday night, east winds 5 to 10 knots. Seas around 2 feet. Wave detail, east 2 feet at 4 seconds. Protected waters a light chop. A slight chance of showers. A slight chance of thunderstorms after midnight. Thursday, east winds 5 to 10 knots. Seas around 2 feet.

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He's 2 feet at 4 seconds. Protected waters, a light shop. A slight chance of showers and thunderstorms in the morning. Thursday night, south winds 5 to 10 knots, becoming east after midnight. Seas around 2 feet in the evening, then 1 foot or less. Protected waters, a light shop. A slight chance of showers and thunderstorms after midnight. Friday, northeast winds around 5 knots, becoming south in the afternoon. Waves 1 foot or less. Protected waters, a light shop. A slight chance of showers and thunderstorms in the morning. Friday night, southwest winds 5 to 10 knots. Waves 1 foot or less. Protected waters, a light shop. A slight chance of showers and thunderstorms after midnight. Saturday, west winds 5 to 10 knots. Waves 1 foot or less. Protected waters, a light shop. A slight chance of showers and thunderstorms. Saturday night, southwest winds 5 to 10 knots. Waves 1 foot or less. Protected waters, a light shop. A slight chance of showers and thunderstorms. Winds and waves higher in and near thunderstorms. The coastal waters forecast for the following St. Andrews Bay waterways. Tonight, west winds 5 to 10 knots. Protected waters, a light shop. Tuesday, northwest winds around 5 knots. Protected waters, smooth. A slight chance of showers and thunderstorms in the morning, then showers and thunderstorms likely in the afternoon. Tuesday night, east winds around 5 knots. Protected waters, smooth. Showers and thunderstorms in the evening. Wednesday, east winds 5 to 10 knots, becoming southeast in the afternoon. Protected waters, a light shop. A slight chance of showers and thunderstorms in the afternoon. Wednesday night, southwest winds around 5 knots, becoming north after midnight. Protected waters, smooth. A slight chance of showers and thunderstorms in the evening. Thursday, east winds around 5 knots, becoming southeast in the afternoon. Protected waters, a light shop. Thursday night, southwest winds 5 to 10 knots, becoming northwest after midnight. Protected waters, a light shop. Friday, north winds around 5 knots, becoming southwest in the afternoon. Protected waters, a light shop. A slight chance of showers and thunderstorms in the afternoon. Friday night, southwest winds 5 to 10 knots, becoming west after midnight. Protected waters, a light shop. A slight chance of showers and thunderstorms in the evening. Saturday, northwest winds around 5 knots, becoming southwest in the afternoon. Protected waters, a light shop. A slight chance of showers and thunderstorms in the afternoon. Saturday night, southwest winds 5 to 10 knots, diminishing to around 5 knots after midnight. Protected waters, a light shop. A slight chance of showers and thunderstorms. Winds and waves higher in and near thunderstorms. The Tropical Weather Outlook. For the North Atlantic, Caribbean Sea, and the Gulf of America, offshore of the southeastern United States coast, disorganized showers and thunderstorms located off the southeastern United States coast are associated with an area of low pressure along a frontal boundary. Environmental conditions appear only marginally favorable for some tropical development over the next day or two as the system drifts southward and then westward before conditions become even less favorable later this week. Formation chance through 48 hours, low, 10%. Formation chance through 7 days, low, 10%. The surf zone forecast general outlook, a high risk of rip currents is forecast this afternoon along Walton and Bay County beaches. Surf will build to 2 feet along these beaches as the afternoon sea breeze advances inland and the swell period increases to 8 to 10 seconds. All other beaches will have a moderate risk today. High risks of rip currents will continue along some area beaches through the week with surf around 2 feet and bouts of longer period swells. Based on communication with area beach officials, the following flags are flying at area beaches: Walton, Yellow Bay, Yellow State Park Gulf Beaches, Yellow West Facing Gulf Beaches, Yellow South Facing Gulf Beaches, Yellow Franklin, Yellow. Tide information for Monday, June 29, 2026. St. Mark's River entrance. High 3:22 a.m., low 8:07 a.m., high 2:14 p.m., low 9:33 p.m. Apalachicola. High 6:56 a.m., low 9:35 a.m., high 2:33 p.m., low 11:39 p.m. St. Andrews Bay at Panama City. High 9:32 a.m., low 8:56 p.m. Note that the times of high and low tide are 3 minutes earlier at Shell Point than at the St. Marks River entrance.

the average water temperature at Apalachicola was 82.4 degrees. Sunrise and sunset in Tallahassee. Data unavailable. 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This broadcast originates from your National Weather Service office in Tallahassee, Florida. The latest weather and forecast information can also be accessed by calling our automated forecast line at 850-942-8851. The current time is 5:13 p.m. Eastern Daylight Time. These are the 5 p.m. Eastern Daylight Time conditions. At the Tallahassee Airport, it was partly sunny. The temperature was 98 degrees. The wind was northwest at 9 miles an hour. At Florida State University, the temperature was 97 degrees. The wind was west at 3 miles an hour. At Apalachicola, it was fair. The temperature was 92 degrees. The wind was west at 13 miles an hour. At Panama City Northwest, it was fair. The temperature was 93 degrees. The wind was southwest at 10 miles an hour. At Dothan, it was fair. The temperature was 94 degrees. The wind was west at 8 miles an hour. At Albany, it was fair. The temperature was 94 degrees. The wind was variable at 7 miles an hour. At Valdosta, it was fair. The temperature was 95 degrees. The wind was north at 6 miles an hour. Over the marine area, at the buoy south of Apalachicola, winds were northwest at 6 knots and seas were 1 foot. At the buoy south of Panama City, winds were north at 4 knots and seas were 1 foot. At the buoy south of Pensacola, winds were west at 6 knots and seas were 1 foot. The forecast for the local area. Heat advisory remains in effect until 8 p.m. Eastern Daylight Time or 7 p.m. Central Daylight Time this evening. Tonight, mostly clear. Lows in the upper 70s. Northwest winds around 5 miles per hour. Heat index values up to 108 early this evening. Tuesday, mostly sunny. A slight chance of showers and thunderstorms in the morning, then showers and thunderstorms likely in the afternoon. Humid with highs in the mid-90s. North winds around 5 miles per hour, becoming northeast around 5 miles per hour in the afternoon. Chance of rain 70%. Heat index values up to 108. Tuesday night, mostly cloudy with showers and thunderstorms likely in the evening, then partly cloudy after midnight. Humid with lows in the mid-70s. East winds around 5 miles per hour. Chance of rain 70%. Heat index values up to 105 early in the evening. Wednesday, sunny. A slight chance of showers and thunderstorms in the afternoon. Highs in the mid-90s. East winds 5 to 10 miles per hour. Chance of rain 20%. Wednesday night, mostly clear. A slight chance of showers and thunderstorms in the evening. Lows in the mid-70s. East winds around 5 miles per hour. Chance of rain 20%. Thursday and Thursday night, mostly clear. Highs in the mid-90s. Lows in the mid-70s. Friday, sunny. A chance of showers and thunderstorms in the afternoon. Highs in the mid-90s. Chance of rain 30%. Friday night, partly cloudy with a chance of showers and thunderstorms in the evening, then mostly clear after midnight. Lows in the mid-70s. Chance of rain 30%. Independence Day, sunny. A chance of showers and thunderstorms in the afternoon. Highs in the mid-90s. Chance of rain 40%. Heat index values up to 105. Saturday night, partly cloudy. A chance of showers and thunderstorms, mainly in the evening. Lows in the mid-70s. Chance of rain 40%. Heat index values up to 105 early in the evening. Sunday through Monday, partly cloudy with a chance of showers and thunderstorms. Highs in the mid-90s. Lows in the mid-70s. Chance of rain 50%. Heat index values up to 105. The coastal waters forecast for the following waters from Suwannee River to Apalachicola, Florida, extending from 20 to 60 nautical miles. Coastal waters from Okaloosa-Walton County line to Mexico Beach out to 20 nautical miles. Coastal waters from Mexico Beach to Apalachicola out to 20 nautical miles. Waters from Okaloosa-Walton County line to Mexico Beach 20 to 60 nautical miles. And waters from Mexico Beach to Apalachicola 20 to 60 nautical miles. Tonight, west winds 5 to 10 knots.

seas around 2 feet. Wave detail, west 1 foot at 3 seconds and south 1 foot at 9 seconds. Protected waters a light chop. Tuesday, northwest winds 5 to 10 knots. Seas around 2 feet. Wave detail, northwest 1 foot at 3 seconds and south 1 foot at 8 seconds. Protected waters a light chop. A slight chance of showers and thunderstorms in the morning, then a chance of showers and thunderstorms in the afternoon. Tuesday night, north winds 5 to 10 knots, becoming east after midnight. Seas around 2 feet. Wave detail, northwest 1 foot at 4 seconds and south 1 foot at 8 seconds. Protected waters a light chop. A chance of showers with a slight chance of thunderstorms. Wednesday, east winds 10 to 15 knots. Seas around 2 feet. Wave detail, east 2 feet at 4 seconds and west 1 foot at 3 seconds. Protected waters a moderate chop. A chance of showers and thunderstorms, mainly in the morning. Wednesday night, east winds 5 to 10 knots. Seas around 2 feet. Wave detail, east 2 feet at 4 seconds. Protected waters a light chop. A slight chance of showers. A slight chance of thunderstorms after midnight. Thursday, east winds 5 to 10 knots. Seas around 2 feet. Wave detail, east 2 feet at 4 seconds. Protected waters a light chop. A slight chance of showers and thunderstorms in the morning. Thursday night, south winds 5 to 10 knots, becoming east after midnight. Seas around 2 feet in the evening, then 1 foot or less. Protected waters a light chop. A slight chance of showers and thunderstorms after midnight. Friday, northeast winds around 5 knots, becoming south in the afternoon. Waves 1 foot or less. Protected waters a light chop. A slight chance of showers and thunderstorms in the morning. Friday night, southwest winds 5 to 10 knots. Waves 1 foot or less. Protected waters a light chop. A slight chance of showers and thunderstorms after midnight. Saturday, west winds 5 to 10 knots. Waves 1 foot or less. Protected waters a light chop. A slight chance of showers and thunderstorms. Saturday night, southwest winds 5 to 10 knots. Waves 1 foot or less. Protected waters a light chop. A slight chance of showers and thunderstorms. Winds and waves higher in and near thunderstorms. The coastal waters forecast for the following St. Andrews Bay waterways. Tonight, west winds 5 to 10 knots. Protected waters a light chop. Tuesday, northwest winds around 5 knots. Protected waters smooth, a slight chance of showers and thunderstorms in the morning, then showers and thunderstorms likely in the afternoon. Tuesday night, east winds around 5 knots. Protected waters smooth, showers and thunderstorms in the evening. Wednesday, east winds 5 to 10 knots, becoming southeast in the afternoon. Protected waters a light chop. A slight chance of showers and thunderstorms in the afternoon. Wednesday night, southwest winds around 5 knots, becoming north after midnight. Protected waters smooth, a slight chance of showers and thunderstorms in the evening. Thursday, east winds around 5 knots, becoming southeast in the afternoon. Protected waters a light chop. Thursday night, southwest winds 5 to 10 knots, becoming northwest after midnight. Protected waters a light chop. Friday, north winds around 5 knots, becoming southwest in the afternoon. Protected waters a light chop. A slight chance of showers and thunderstorms in the afternoon. Friday night, southwest winds 5 to 10 knots, becoming west after midnight. Protected waters a light chop. A slight chance of showers and thunderstorms in the evening. Saturday, northwest winds around 5 knots, becoming southwest in the afternoon. Protected waters a light chop. A slight chance of showers and thunderstorms in the afternoon. Saturday night, southwest winds 5 to 10 knots, diminishing to around 5 knots after midnight. Protected waters a light chop. A slight chance of showers and thunderstorms. Winds and waves higher in and near thunderstorms. The Tropical Weather Outlook. For the North Atlantic, Caribbean Sea and the Gulf of America, offshore of the southeastern United States coast, disorganized showers and thunderstorms located off the southeastern United States coast are associated with an area of low pressure along the frontal boundary.
Environmental conditions appear only marginally favorable for some tropical developments over the next day or two as the system drifts southward and then westward before conditions become even less favorable later this week. Formation chance through 48 hours, low, 10%. Formation chance through 7 days, low, 10%. The surf zone forecast general outlook, a high risk of rip currents is forecast this afternoon along Walton and Bay County beaches. Surf will build to 2 feet along these beaches as the afternoon sea breeze advances inland and the swell period increases to 8 to 10 seconds. All other beaches will have a moderate risk today. High risks of rip currents will continue along some area beaches through the week with surf around 2 feet and bouts of longer period swells. Based on communication with area beach officials, the following flags are flying at area beaches: Walton, Yellow Bay, Yellow State Park Gulf Beaches, Yellow West Facing Gulf Beaches, Yellow South Facing Gulf Beaches, Yellow Franklin, Yellow. Tide information for Monday, June 29, 2026. St. Marks River entrance. High 3:22 a.m., low 8:07 a.m., high 2:14 p.m., low 9:33 p.m. Apalachicola. High 6:56 a.m., low 9:35 a.m., high 2:33 p.m., low 11:39 p.m. St. Andrews Bay at Panama City. High 9:32 a.m., low 8:56 p.m. Note that the times of high and low tide are 3 minutes earlier at Shell Point than at the St. Marks River entrance. The average water temperature at Apalachicola was 82.4 degrees. Sunrise and sunset in Tallahassee. Data unavailable. 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The latest weather and forecast information can also be accessed by calling our automated forecast line at 850-942-8851. The current time is 5:44 p.m. Eastern Daylight Time. These are the 5 p.m. Eastern Daylight Time conditions. At the Tallahassee Airport, it was partly sunny. The temperature was 98 degrees. The wind was northwest at 9 miles an hour. At Florida State University, the temperature was 97 degrees. The wind was west at 3 miles an hour. At Apalachicola, it was fair. The temperature was 92 degrees. The wind was west at 13 miles an hour. At Panama City Northwest, it was fair. The temperature was 93 degrees. The wind was southwest at 10 miles an hour. At Dothan, it was fair. The temperature was 94 degrees. The wind was west at 8 miles an hour. At Albany, it was fair. The temperature was 94 degrees. The wind was variable at 7 miles an hour. At Valdosta, it was fair. The temperature was 95 degrees. The wind was north at 6 miles an hour. Over the marine area, at the buoy south of Apalachicola, winds were northwest at 6 knots and seas were 1 foot. At the buoy south of Panama City, winds were north at 4 knots and seas were 1 foot. At the buoy south of Pensacola, winds were west at 6 knots and seas were 1 foot. The forecast for the local area. Heat advisory remains in effect until 8 p.m. Eastern Daylight Time or 7 p.m. Central Daylight Time this evening. Tonight, mostly clear. Lows in the upper 70s. Northwest winds around 5 miles per hour. Heat index values up to 108 early this evening. Tuesday, mostly sunny. A slight chance of showers and thunderstorms in the morning, then showers and thunderstorms likely in the afternoon. Humid with highs in the mid-90s. North winds around 5 miles per hour, becoming northeast around 5 miles per hour in the afternoon. Chance of rain 70%. Heat index values up to 108. Tuesday night, mostly cloudy with showers and thunderstorms likely in the evening, then partly cloudy after midnight. Humid with lows in the mid-70s. East winds around 5 miles per hour. Chance of rain 70%. Heat index values up to 105 early in the evening. Wednesday, sunny. A slight chance of showers and thunderstorms in the afternoon. Highs in the mid-90s. East winds 5 to 10 miles per hour. Chance of rain 20%. Wednesday night, mostly clear. A slight chance of showers and thunderstorms in the evening. Lows in the mid-70s. East winds around 5 miles per hour. Chance of rain 20%. Thursday and Thursday night, mostly clear.
Highs in the mid-90s. Lows in the mid-70s. Friday, sunny. A chance of showers and thunderstorms in the afternoon. Highs in the mid-90s.

90s. Chance of rain, 30%. Friday night, partly cloudy with a chance of showers and thunderstorms in the evening, then mostly clear after midnight. Lows in the mid-70s. Chance of rain, 30%. Independence Day, sunny. A chance of showers and thunderstorms in the afternoon. Highs in the mid-90s. Chance of rain, 40%. Heat index values up to 105. Saturday night, partly cloudy. A chance of showers and thunderstorms, mainly in the evening. Lows in the mid-70s. Chance of rain, 40%. Heat index values up to 105 early in the evening. Sunday through Monday, partly cloudy with a chance of showers and thunderstorms. Highs in the mid-90s. Lows in the mid-70s. Chance of rain, 50%. Heat index values up to 105. The coastal waters forecast for the following waters from Suwannee River to Apalachicola, Florida, extending from 20 to 60 nautical miles, coastal waters from Okaloosa-Walton County line to Mexico Beach out to 20 nautical miles, coastal waters from Mexico Beach to Apalachicola out to 20 nautical miles, waters from Okaloosa-Walton County line to Mexico Beach 20 to 60 nautical miles, and waters from Mexico Beach to Apalachicola 20 to 60 nautical miles. Tonight, west winds 5 to 10 knots. Seas around 2 feet. Wave detail, west 1 foot at 3 seconds and south 1 foot at 9 seconds. Protected waters a light chop. Tuesday, northwest winds 5 to 10 knots. Seas around 2 feet. Wave detail, northwest 1 foot at 3 seconds and south 1 foot at 8 seconds. Protected waters a light chop. A slight chance of showers and thunderstorms in the morning, then a chance of showers and thunderstorms in the afternoon. Tuesday night, north winds 5 to 10 knots, becoming east after midnight. Seas around 2 feet. Wave detail, northwest 1 foot at 4 seconds and south 1 foot at 8 seconds. Protected waters a light chop. A chance of showers with a slight chance of thunderstorms. Wednesday, east winds 10 to 15 knots. Seas around 2 feet. Wave detail, east 2 feet at 4 seconds and west 1 foot at 3 seconds. Protected waters a moderate chop. A chance of showers and thunderstorms, mainly in the morning. Wednesday night, east winds 5 to 10 knots. Seas around 2 feet. Wave detail, east 2 feet at 4 seconds. Protected waters a light chop. A slight chance of showers. A slight chance of thunderstorms after midnight. Thursday, east winds 5 to 10 knots. Seas around 2 feet. Wave detail, east 2 feet at 4 seconds. Protected waters a light chop. A slight chance of showers and thunderstorms in the morning. Thursday night, south winds 5 to 10 knots, becoming east after midnight. Seas around 2 feet in the evening, then 1 foot or less. Protected waters a light chop. A slight chance of showers and thunderstorms after midnight. Friday, northeast winds around 5 knots, becoming south in the afternoon. Waves 1 foot or less. Protected waters a light chop. A slight chance of showers and thunderstorms in the morning. Friday night, southwest winds 5 to 10 knots. Waves 1 foot or less. Protected waters a light chop. A slight chance of showers and thunderstorms after midnight. Saturday, west winds 5 to 10 knots. Waves 1 foot or less. Protected waters a light chop. A slight chance of showers and thunderstorms. Saturday night, southwest winds 5 to 10 knots. Waves 1 foot or less. Protected waters a light chop. A slight chance of showers and thunderstorms. Winds and waves higher in and near thunderstorms. The coastal waters forecast for the following St. Andrews Bay waterways. Tonight, west winds 5 to 10 knots. Protected waters a light chop. Tuesday, northwest winds around 5 knots. Protected waters smooth, a slight chance of showers and thunderstorms in the morning, then showers and thunderstorms likely in the afternoon. Tuesday night, east winds around 5 knots. Protected waters smooth, showers and thunderstorms in the evening. Wednesday, east winds 5 to 10 knots, becoming southeast in the afternoon. Protected waters a light chop. A slight chance of showers and thunderstorms in the afternoon. Wednesday night, southwest winds around 5 knots, becoming north after midnight. Protected waters smooth, a slight chance of showers and thunderstorms in the evening. Thursday, east winds around 5 knots, becoming southeast in the afternoon.

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Thursday night, southwest winds 5 to 10 knots, becoming northwest after midnight. 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Friday, north winds around 5 knots, becoming southwest in the afternoon. 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A slight chance of showers and thunderstorms in the afternoon. Friday night, southwest winds 5 to 10 knots, becoming west after midnight. 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A slight chance of showers and thunderstorms in the afternoon. Friday night, southwest winds 5 to 10 knots, becoming west after midnight. 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A slight chance of showers and thunderstorms in the evening. Saturday, northwest winds around 5 knots, becoming southwest in the afternoon. 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A slight chance of showers and thunderstorms in the afternoon. Saturday night, southwest winds 5 to 10 knots, diminishing to around 5 knots after midnight. Protected Waters Light Shop. A slight chance of showers and thunderstorms. Winds and waves higher in and near thunderstorms. The Tropical Weather Outlook. For the North Atlantic, Caribbean Sea and the Gulf of America, offshore of the southeastern United States coast, disorganized showers and thunderstorms located off the southeastern United States coast are associated with an area of low pressure along a frontal boundary. Environmental conditions appear only marginally favorable for some tropical development over the next day or two as the system drifts southward and then westward before conditions become even less favorable later this week. Formation chance through 48 hours, low, 10%. Formation chance through 7 days, low, 10%. The Surf Zone Forecast General Outlook, a high risk of rip currents is forecast this afternoon along Walton and Bay County beaches. Surf will build to 2 feet along these beaches as the afternoon sea breeze advances inland and the swell period increases to 8 to 10 seconds. All other beaches will have a moderate risk today. High risks of rip currents will continue along some area beaches through the week with surf around 2 feet and bouts of longer period swells. Based on communication with area beach officials, the following flags are flying at area beaches: Walton, Yellow Bay, Yellow State Park Gulf Beaches, Yellow West Facing Gulf Beaches, Yellow South Facing Gulf Beaches, Yellow Franklin, Yellow. Tide information for Monday, June 29, 2026. St. Mark's River Entrance. High 3:22 a.m., low 8:07 a.m., high 2:14 p.m., low 9:33 p.m. Apalachicola. High 6:56 a.m., low 9:35 a.m., high 2:33 p.m., low 11:39 p.m. St. Andrews Bay of Panama City. High 9:32 a.m., low 8:56 p.m. Note that the times of high and low tide are 3 minutes earlier at Shell Point than at the St. Mark's River entrance. The average water temperature at Apalachicola was 82.4 degrees. Sunrise and sunset in Tallahassee. Data unavailable. 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The latest weather and forecast information can also be accessed by calling our automated forecast line at 850-942-8851. The current time is 5:36 p.m. Eastern Daylight Time. These are the 5 p.m. Eastern Daylight Time conditions. At the Tallahassee Airport, it was partly sunny. The temperature was 98 degrees. The wind was northwest at 9 miles an hour. At Florida State University, the temperature was 97 degrees. The wind was west at 3 miles an hour. At Apalachicola, it was fair. The temperature was 92 degrees. The wind was west at 13 miles an hour. At Panama City Northwest, it was fair. The temperature was 93 degrees. The wind was southwest at 10 miles an hour. At Dothan, it was fair. The temperature was 94 degrees. The wind was west at 8 miles an hour. At Albany, it was fair. The temperature was 94 degrees. The wind was variable at 7 miles an hour. At Valdosta, it was fair. The temperature was 95 degrees. The wind was north at 6 miles an hour. Over the marine area, at the buoys south of Apalachicola, winds were northwest at 6 knots and seas were 1 foot. At the buoys south of Panama City, winds were north at 4 knots and seas were 1 foot. At the buoys south of Pensacola, winds were west at 6 knots and seas were 1 foot. The forecast for the local

Area. Heat advisory remains in effect until 8 p.m. Eastern Daylight Time or 7 p.m. Central Daylight Time this evening. Tonight, mostly clear. Lows in the upper 70s. Northwest winds around 5 miles per hour. Heat index values up to 108 early this evening. Tuesday, mostly sunny. A slight chance of showers and thunderstorms in the morning, then showers and thunderstorms likely in the afternoon. Humid with highs in the mid-90s. North winds around 5 miles per hour, becoming northeast around 5 miles per hour in the afternoon. Chance of rain 70%. Heat index values up to 108. Tuesday night, mostly cloudy with showers and thunderstorms likely in the evening, then partly cloudy after midnight. Humid with lows in the mid-70s. East winds around 5 miles per hour. Chance of rain 70%. Heat index values up to 105 early in the evening. Wednesday, sunny. A slight chance of showers and thunderstorms in the afternoon. Highs in the mid-90s. East winds 5 to 10 miles per hour. Chance of rain 20%. Wednesday night, mostly clear. A slight chance of showers and thunderstorms in the evening. Lows in the mid-70s. East winds around 5 miles per hour. Chance of rain 20%. Thursday and Thursday night, mostly clear. Highs in the mid-90s. Lows in the mid-70s. Friday, sunny. A chance of showers and thunderstorms in the afternoon. Highs in the mid-90s. Chance of rain 30%. Friday night, partly cloudy with a chance of showers and thunderstorms in the evening, then mostly clear after midnight. Lows in the mid-70s. Chance of rain 30%. Independence Day, sunny. A chance of showers and thunderstorms in the afternoon. Highs in the mid-90s. Chance of rain 40%. Heat index values up to 105. Saturday night, partly cloudy. A chance of showers and thunderstorms, mainly in the evening. Lows in the mid-70s. Chance of rain 40%. Heat index values up to 105 early in the evening. Sunday through Monday, partly cloudy with a chance of showers and thunderstorms. Highs in the mid-90s. Lows in the mid-70s. Chance of rain 50%. Heat index values up to 105. The coastal waters forecast for the following waters from Suwannee River to Apalachicola, Florida, extending from 20 to 60 nautical miles. Coastal waters from Okaloosa Walton County line to Mexico Beach out to 20 nautical miles. Coastal waters from Mexico Beach to Apalachicola out to 20 nautical miles. Waters from Okaloosa Walton County line to Mexico Beach 20 to 60 nautical miles. And waters from Mexico Beach to Apalachicola 20 to 60 nautical miles. Tonight, west winds 5 to 10 knots. Seas around 2 feet. Wave detail, west 1 foot at 3 seconds and south 1 foot at 9 seconds. Protected waters a light chop. Tuesday, northwest winds 5 to 10 knots. Seas around 2 feet. Wave detail, northwest 1 foot at 3 seconds and south 1 foot at 8 seconds. Protected waters a light chop. A slight chance of showers and thunderstorms in the morning, then a chance of showers and thunderstorms in the afternoon. Tuesday night, north winds 5 to 10 knots, becoming east after midnight. Seas around 2 feet. Wave detail, northwest 1 foot at 4 seconds and south 1 foot at 8 seconds. Protected waters a light chop. A chance of showers with a slight chance of thunderstorms. Wednesday, east winds 10 to 15 knots. Seas around 2 feet. Wave detail, east 2 feet at 4 seconds and west 1 foot at 3 seconds. Protected waters a moderate chop. A chance of showers and thunderstorms, mainly in the morning. Wednesday night, east winds 5 to 10 knots. Seas around 2 feet. Wave detail, east 2 feet at 4 seconds. Protected waters a light chop. A slight chance of showers. A slight chance of thunderstorms after midnight. Thursday, east winds 5 to 10 knots. Seas around 2 feet. Wave detail, east 2 feet at 4 seconds. Protected waters a light chop. A slight chance of showers and thunderstorms in the morning. Thursday night, south winds 5 to 10 knots, becoming east after midnight. Seas around 2 feet in the evening, then 1 foot or less. Protected waters a light chop. A slight chance of showers and thunderstorms after midnight. Friday, northeast winds around 5 knots, becoming south in the afternoon. Waves 1 foot or less. Protected waters a light chop.

a slight chance of showers and thunderstorms in the morning. Friday night, southwest winds 5 to 10 knots. Waves 1 foot or less. Protected waters, a light chop. A slight chance of showers and thunderstorms after midnight. Saturday, west winds 5 to 10 knots. Waves 1 foot or less. Protected waters, a light chop. A slight chance of showers and thunderstorms. Saturday night, southwest winds 5 to 10 knots. Waves 1 foot or less. Protected waters, a light chop. A slight chance of showers and thunderstorms. Winds and waves higher in and near thunderstorms. The coastal waters forecast for the following St. Andrews Bay waterways. Tonight, west winds 5 to 10 knots. Protected waters, a light chop. Tuesday, northwest winds around 5 knots. Protected waters, smooth. A slight chance of showers and thunderstorms in the morning, then showers and thunderstorms likely in the afternoon. Tuesday night, east winds around 5 knots. Protected waters, smooth. Showers and thunderstorms in the evening. Wednesday, east winds 5 to 10 knots, becoming southeast in the afternoon. Protected waters, a light chop. A slight chance of showers and thunderstorms in the afternoon. Wednesday night, southwest winds around 5 knots, becoming north after midnight. Protected waters, smooth. A slight chance of showers and thunderstorms in the evening. Thursday, east winds around 5 knots, becoming southeast in the afternoon. Protected waters, a light chop. Thursday night, southwest winds 5 to 10 knots, becoming northwest after midnight. Protected waters, a light chop. Friday, north winds around 5 knots, becoming southwest in the afternoon. Protected waters, a light chop. A slight chance of showers and thunderstorms in the afternoon. Friday night, southwest winds 5 to 10 knots, becoming west after midnight. Protected waters, a light chop. A slight chance of showers and thunderstorms in the evening. Saturday, northwest winds around 5 knots, becoming southwest in the afternoon. Protected waters, a light chop. A slight chance of showers and thunderstorms in the afternoon. Saturday night, southwest winds 5 to 10 knots, diminishing to around 5 knots after midnight. Protected waters, a light chop. A slight chance of showers and thunderstorms. Winds and waves higher in and near thunderstorms. The Tallahassee climate summary for this evening, as of 5 p.m., June 29, 2026. Today's high temperature of 98 degrees occurred at 3:58 p.m. This high was 6 degrees above the normal high of 92. Today's low temperature of 73 degrees occurred at 4:31 a.m. This low was 1 degree above the normal low of 72. No precipitation fell today, which leaves the monthly total at 5.14 inches. This is 2.36 inches below the normal amount of 7.50 inches for June. The total precipitation for the year still stands at 17.33 inches, which is 10.99 inches below normal. The normal high temperature for tomorrow is 92 degrees, and the normal low is 73. The record high for tomorrow is 102, which occurred in 1998, and the record low is 58, which occurred in 1974. Sunset tonight is at 8:44 p.m. Sunrise tomorrow is at 6:39 a.m. The Tropical Weather Outlook. For the North Atlantic, Caribbean Sea and the Gulf of America, offshore of the southeastern United States coast, disorganized showers and thunderstorms located off the southeastern United States coast are associated with an area of low pressure along a frontal boundary. Environmental conditions appear only marginally favorable for some tropical development over the next day or two as the system drifts southward and then westward before conditions become even less favorable later this week. Formation chance through 48 hours, low, 10%. Formation chance through 7 days, low, 10%. The surf zone forecast general outlook, a high risk of rip currents is forecast this afternoon along Walton and Bay County beaches. Surf will build to 2 feet along these beaches as the afternoon sea breeze advances inland and the swell period increases to 8 to 10 seconds. All other beaches will have a moderate risk today. High risks of rip currents will continue along some area beaches through the week with surf around 2 feet and bouts of longer period swells. Based on communication with area beach officials, the following flags are flying at area beaches: Walton, Yellow Bay, Yellow State Park Gulf Beaches, Yellow West Facing Gulf Beaches, Yellow South Facing Gulf Beaches, Yellow Franklin, Yellow. Tide information for Monday, June 29, 2026. St. Marks River Entrance.
high 3:22 a.m., low 8:07 a.m., high 2:14 p.m., low 9:33 p.m. Apalachicola, high 6:56 a.m., low 9:35 a.m., high 2:33 p.m., low 11:39 p.m. St. Andrews Bay of Panama City, high 9:32 a.m., low 8:56 p.m. Note that the times of high and low tide are 3 minutes earlier at Shell Point than at the St. Marks River entrance. The average water temperature at Apalachicola was 82.4 degrees. Sunrise and sunset in Tallahassee. 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This broadcast originates from your National Weather Service office in Tallahassee, Florida. The latest weather and forecast information can also be accessed by calling our automated forecast line at 850-942-8851. The current time is 5:48 p.m. Eastern Daylight Time. These are the 5 p.m. Eastern Daylight Time conditions. At the Tallahassee Airport, it was partly sunny. The temperature was 98 degrees. The wind was northwest at 9 miles an hour. At Florida State University, the temperature was 97 degrees. The wind was west at 3 miles an hour. At Apalachicola, it was fair. The temperature was 92 degrees. The wind was west at 13 miles an hour. At Panama City Northwest, it was fair. The temperature was 93 degrees. The wind was southwest at 10 miles an hour. At Dothan, it was fair. The temperature was 94 degrees. The wind was west at 8 miles an hour. At Albany, it was fair. The temperature was 94 degrees. The wind was variable at 7 miles an hour. At Valdosta, it was fair. The temperature was 95 degrees. The wind was north at 6 miles an hour. Over the marine area, at the buoys south of Apalachicola, winds were northwest at 6 knots and seas were 1 foot. At the buoys south of Panama City, winds were north at 4 knots and seas were 1 foot. At the buoys south of Pensacola, winds were west at 6 knots and seas were 1 foot. The forecast for the local area. Heat advisory remains in effect until 8 p.m. Eastern Daylight Time or 7 p.m. Central Daylight Time this evening. Tonight, mostly clear. Lows in the upper 70s. Northwest winds around 5 miles per hour. Heat index values up to 108 early this evening. Tuesday, mostly sunny. A slight chance of showers and thunderstorms in the morning, then showers and thunderstorms likely in the afternoon. Humid with highs in the mid-90s. North winds around 5 miles per hour, becoming northeast around 5 miles per hour in the afternoon. Chance of rain 70%. Heat index values up to 108. Tuesday night, mostly cloudy with showers and thunderstorms likely in the evening, then partly cloudy after midnight. Humid with lows in the mid-70s. East winds around 5 miles per hour. Chance of rain 70%. Heat index values up to 105 early in the evening. Wednesday, sunny. A slight chance of showers and thunderstorms in the afternoon. Highs in the mid-90s. East winds 5 to 10 miles per hour. Chance of rain 20%. Wednesday night, mostly clear. A slight chance of showers and thunderstorms in the evening. Lows in the mid-70s. East winds around 5 miles per hour. Chance of rain 20%. Thursday and Thursday night, mostly clear. Highs in the mid-90s. Lows in the mid-70s. Friday, sunny. A chance of showers and thunderstorms in the afternoon. Highs in the mid-90s. Chance of rain 30%. Friday night, partly cloudy with a chance of showers and thunderstorms in the evening, then mostly clear after midnight. Lows in the mid-70s. Chance of rain 30%. Independence Day, sunny. A chance of showers and thunderstorms in the afternoon. Highs in the mid-90s. Chance of rain 40%. Heat index values up to 105. Saturday night, partly cloudy. A chance of showers and thunderstorms, mainly in the evening. Lows in the mid-70s. Chance of rain 40%. Heat index values up to 105 early in the evening. Sunday through Monday, partly cloudy with a chance of showers and thunderstorms. Highs in the mid-90s. Lows in the mid-70s. Chance of rain 50%. Heat index values up to 105. The coastal waters

forecast for the following waters from Suwannee River to Apalachicola, Florida, extending from 20 to 60 nautical miles. Coastal waters from Okaloosa, Walton County line to Mexico Beach out to 20 nautical miles. Coastal waters from Mexico Beach to Apalachicola out to 20 nautical miles. Waters from Okaloosa, Walton County line to Mexico Beach 20 to 60 nautical miles. And waters from Mexico Beach to Apalachicola 20 to 60 nautical miles. Tonight, west winds 5 to 10 knots. Seas around 2 feet. Wave detail, west 1 foot at 3 seconds and south 1 foot at 9 seconds. Protected waters, a light chop. Tuesday, northwest winds 5 to 10 knots. Seas around 2 feet. Wave detail, northwest 1 foot at 3 seconds and south 1 foot at 8 seconds. Protected waters, a light chop. A slight chance of showers and thunderstorms in the morning, then a chance of showers and thunderstorms in the afternoon. Tuesday night, north winds 5 to 10 knots, becoming east after midnight. Seas around 2 feet. Wave detail, northwest 1 foot at 4 seconds and south 1 foot at 8 seconds. Protected waters, a light chop. A chance of showers with a slight chance of thunderstorms. Wednesday, east winds 10 to 15 knots. Seas around 2 feet. Wave detail, east 2 feet at 4 seconds and west 1 foot at 3 seconds. Protected waters, a moderate chop. A chance of showers and thunderstorms, mainly in the morning. Wednesday night, east winds 5 to 10 knots. Seas around 2 feet. Wave detail, east 2 feet at 4 seconds. Protected waters, a light chop. A slight chance of showers. A slight chance of thunderstorms after midnight. Thursday, east winds 5 to 10 knots. Seas around 2 feet. Wave detail, east 2 feet at 4 seconds. Protected waters, a light chop. A slight chance of showers and thunderstorms in the morning. Thursday night, south winds 5 to 10 knots, becoming east after midnight. Seas around 2 feet in the evening, then 1 foot or less. Protected waters, a light chop. A slight chance of showers and thunderstorms after midnight. Friday, northeast winds around 5 knots, becoming south in the afternoon. Waves 1 foot or less. Protected waters, a light chop. A slight chance of showers and thunderstorms in the morning. Friday night, southwest winds 5 to 10 knots. Waves 1 foot or less. Protected waters, a light chop. A slight chance of showers and thunderstorms after midnight. Saturday, west winds 5 to 10 knots. Waves 1 foot or less. Protected waters, a light chop. A slight chance of showers and thunderstorms. Saturday night, southwest winds 5 to 10 knots. Waves 1 foot or less. Protected waters, a light chop. A slight chance of showers and thunderstorms. Winds and waves higher in and near thunderstorms. The coastal waters forecast for the following St. Andrews Bay waterways. Tonight, west winds 5 to 10 knots. Protected waters, a light chop. Tuesday, northwest winds around 5 knots. Protected waters, smooth. A slight chance of showers and thunderstorms in the morning, then showers and thunderstorms likely in the afternoon. Tuesday night, east winds around 5 knots. Protected waters, smooth. Showers and thunderstorms in the evening. Wednesday, east winds 5 to 10 knots, becoming southeast in the afternoon. Protected waters, a light chop. A slight chance of showers and thunderstorms in the afternoon. Wednesday night, southwest winds around 5 knots, becoming north after midnight. Protected waters, smooth. A slight chance of showers and thunderstorms in the evening. Thursday, east winds around 5 knots, becoming southeast in the afternoon. Protected waters, a light chop. Thursday night, southwest winds 5 to 10 knots, becoming northwest after midnight. Protected waters, a light chop. Friday, north winds around 5 knots, becoming southwest in the afternoon. Protected waters, a light chop. A slight chance of showers and thunderstorms in the afternoon. Friday night, southwest winds 5 to 10 knots, becoming west after midnight. Protected waters, a light chop. A slight chance of showers and thunderstorms in the evening. Saturday, northwest winds around 5 knots, becoming southwest in the afternoon. Protected waters, a light chop. A slight chance of showers and thunderstorms in the afternoon. Saturday night, southwest winds 5 to 10 knots, diminishing to around 5 knots after midnight. Protected waters, a light chop. A slight chance of showers and thunderstorms. Winds and waves higher and

are thunderstorms. The Tropical Weather Outlook. For the North Atlantic, Caribbean Sea, and the Gulf of America, offshore of the southeastern United States coast, disorganized showers and thunderstorms located off the southeastern United States coast are associated with an area of low pressure along the frontal boundary. Environmental conditions appear only marginally favorable for some tropical development over the next day or two as the system drifts southward and then westward before conditions become even less favorable later this week. Formation chance through 48 hours, low, 10%. Formation chance through 7 days, low, 10%. The surf zone forecast general outlook, a high risk of rip currents is forecast this afternoon along Walton and Bay County beaches. Surf will build to 2 feet along these beaches as the afternoon sea breeze advances inland and the swell period increases to 8 to 10 seconds. All other beaches will have a moderate risk today. High risks of rip currents will continue along some area beaches through the week with surf around 2 feet and bouts of longer period swells. Based on communication with area beach officials, the following flags are flying at area beaches: Walton, Yellow Bay, Yellow State Park Gulf Beaches, Yellow West Facing Gulf Beaches, Yellow South Facing Gulf Beaches, Yellow Franklin, Yellow. Tide information for Monday, June 29, 2026. St. Mark's River entrance. High 3:22 a.m., low 8:07 a.m., high 2:14 p.m., low 9:33 p.m. Apalachicola. High 6:56 a.m., low 9:35 a.m., high 2:33 p.m., low 11:39 p.m. St. Andrews Bay at Panama City. High 9:32 a.m., low 8:56 p.m. Note that the times of high and low tide are 3 minutes earlier at Shell Point than at the St. Mark's River entrance. The average water temperature at Apalachicola was 82.4 degrees. Sunrise and sunset in Tallahassee. Data unavailable. 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This broadcast originates from your National Weather Service office in Tallahassee, Florida. The latest weather and forecast information can also be accessed by calling our automated forecast line at 850-942-8851. The Tallahassee Climate Summary for this evening, as of 5 p.m., June 29, 2026. Today's high temperature of 98 degrees occurred at 3:58 p.m. This high was 6 degrees above the normal high of 92. Today's low temperature of 73 degrees occurred at 4:31 a.m. This low was 1 degree above the normal low of 72. No precipitation fell today, which leaves the monthly total at 5.14 inches. This is 2.36 inches below the normal amount of 7.50 inches for June. The total precipitation for the year still stands at 17.33 inches, which is 10.99 inches below normal. The normal high temperature for tomorrow is 92 degrees, and the normal low is 73. The record high for tomorrow is 102, which occurred in 1998, and the record low is 58, which occurred in 1974. Sunset tonight is at 8:44 p.m. Sunrise tomorrow is at 6:39 a.m. The current time is 6:01 p.m. Eastern Daylight Time. These are the 5 p.m. Eastern Daylight Time conditions. At the Tallahassee Airport, it was partly sunny. The temperature was 98 degrees. The wind was northwest at 9 miles an hour. At Florida State University, the temperature was 97 degrees. The wind was west at 3 miles an hour. At Apalachicola, it was fair. The temperature was 92 degrees. The wind was west at 13 miles an hour. At Panama City Northwest, it was fair. The temperature was 93 degrees. The wind was southwest at 10 miles an hour. At Dothan, it was fair. The temperature was 94 degrees. The wind was west at 8 miles an hour. At Albany, it was fair. The temperature was 94 degrees. The wind was variable at 7 miles an hour. At Valdosta, it was fair. The temperature was 95 degrees. The wind was north at 6 miles an hour. Over the marine area, at the buoys south of Apalachicola, winds were northwest at 6 knots and seas were 1 foot. At the buoys south of Panama City, winds were north at 4 knots and seas were 1 foot. At the buoys south of Pensacola, winds were west at 6 knots and seas were 1 foot. The forecast for the local area. Heat advisory remains in effect until 8 p.m. Eastern Daylight Time or 7 p.m. Central Daylight Time this evening. Tonight, mostly

rain 20%. Wednesday night, mostly clear. A slight chance of showers and thunderstorms in the evening. Lows in the mid-70s. East winds around 5 miles per hour. Chance of rain 20%. Thursday and Thursday night, mostly clear. Highs in the mid-90s. Lows in the mid-70s. Friday, sunny. A chance of showers and thunderstorms in the afternoon. Highs in the mid-90s. Chance of rain 30%. Friday night, partly cloudy with a chance of showers and thunderstorms in the evening, then mostly clear after midnight. Lows in the mid-70s. Chance of rain 30%. Independence Day, sunny. A chance of showers and thunderstorms in the afternoon. Highs in the mid-90s. Chance of rain 40%. Heat index values up to 105. Saturday night, partly cloudy. A chance of showers and thunderstorms, mainly in the evening. Lows in the mid-70s. Chance of rain 40%. Heat index values up to 105 early in the evening. Sunday through Monday, partly cloudy with a chance of showers and thunderstorms. Highs in the mid-90s. Lows in the mid-70s. Chance of rain 50%. Heat index values up to 105. The Tropical Weather Outlook. For the North Atlantic, Caribbean Sea and the Gulf of America, offshore of the southeastern United States coast, disorganized showers and thunderstorms located off the southeastern United States coast are associated with an area of low pressure along the frontal boundary. Environmental conditions appear only marginally favorable for some tropical development over the next day or two as the system drifts southward and then westward before conditions become even less favorable later this week. Formation chance through 48 hours, low, 10%. Formation chance through 7 days, low, 10%. The Surf Zone Forecast General Outlook, a high risk of rip currents is forecast this afternoon along Walton and Bay County beaches. Surf will build to 2 feet along these beaches as the afternoon sea breeze advances inland and the swell period increases to 8 to 10 seconds. All other beaches will have a moderate risk today. High risks of rip currents will continue along some area beaches through the week with surf around 2 feet and bouts of longer period swells. Based on communication with area beach officials, the following flags are flying at area beaches: Walton, Yellow Bay, Yellow State Park Gulf Beaches, Yellow West Facing Gulf Beaches, Yellow South Facing Gulf Beaches, Yellow Franklin, Yellow. Tide information for Monday, June 29, 2026. St. Marks River entrance. High 3:22 a.m., low 8:07 a.m., high 2:14 p.m., low 9:33 p.m. Apalachicola. High 6:56 a.m., low 9:35 a.m., high 2:33 p.m., low 11:39 p.m. St. Andrews Bay at Panama City. High 9:32 a.m., low 8:56 p.m. Note that the times of high and low tide are 3 minutes earlier at Shell Point than at the St. Marks River entrance. The average water temperature at Apalachicola was 82.4 degrees. Sunrise and sunset in Tallahassee. Data unavailable. 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The latest weather and forecast information can also be accessed by calling our automated forecast line at 850-942-8851. The current time is 6:07 p.m. Eastern Daylight Time. These are the 6 p.m. Eastern Daylight Time conditions. At the Tallahassee Airport, it was fair. The temperature was 97 degrees. The wind was variable at 7 miles an hour. The report from Florida State University was not available. At Apalachicola, it was fair. The temperature was 92 degrees. The wind was west at 14 miles an hour. At Panama City Northwest, it was fair. The temperature was 92 degrees. The wind was southwest at 14 miles an hour. At Dothan, it was fair. The temperature was 94 degrees. The wind was north at 7 miles an hour. At Albany, it was fair. The temperature was 92 degrees. The wind was northwest at 6 miles an hour. At Valdosta, it was fair. The temperature was 94 degrees. The wind was variable at 3 miles an hour. Over the marine area, at the buoy south of Apalachicola, winds were northwest, at 4 knots. At the buoy south of Panama City, winds were north, at 4 knots.

south of Pensacola, winds were southwest at 6 knots. The forecast for the local area. Heat advisory remains in effect until 8 p.m. Eastern Daylight Time or 7 p.m. Central Daylight Time this evening. Tonight, mostly clear. Lows in the upper 70s. Northwest winds around 5 miles per hour. Heat index values up to 108 early this evening. Tuesday, mostly sunny. A slight chance of showers and thunderstorms in the morning, then showers and thunderstorms likely in the afternoon. Humid with highs in the mid-90s. North winds around 5 miles per hour, becoming northeast around 5 miles per hour in the afternoon. Chance of rain 70%. Heat index values up to 108. Tuesday night, mostly cloudy with showers and thunderstorms likely in the evening, then partly cloudy after midnight. Humid with lows in the mid-70s. East winds around 5 miles per hour. Chance of rain 70%. Heat index values up to 105 early in the evening. Wednesday, sunny. A slight chance of showers and thunderstorms in the afternoon. Highs in the mid-90s. East winds 5 to 10 miles per hour. Chance of rain 20%. Wednesday night, mostly clear. A slight chance of showers and thunderstorms in the evening. Lows in the mid-70s. East winds around 5 miles per hour. Chance of rain 20%. Thursday and Thursday night, mostly clear. Highs in the mid-90s. Lows in the mid-70s. Friday, sunny. A chance of showers and thunderstorms in the afternoon. Highs in the mid-90s. Chance of rain 30%. Friday night, partly cloudy with a chance of showers and thunderstorms in the evening, then mostly clear after midnight. Lows in the mid-70s. Chance of rain 30%. Independence Day, sunny. A chance of showers and thunderstorms in the afternoon. Highs in the mid-90s. Chance of rain 40%. Heat index values up to 105. Saturday night, partly cloudy. A chance of showers and thunderstorms, mainly in the evening. Lows in the mid-70s. Chance of rain 40%. Heat index values up to 105 early in the evening. Sunday through Monday, partly cloudy with a chance of showers and thunderstorms. Highs in the mid-90s. Lows in the mid-70s. Chance of rain 50%. Heat index values up to 105. The coastal waters forecast for the following waters from Suwannee River to Apalachicola, Florida, extending from 20 to 60 nautical miles. Coastal waters from Okaloosa-Walton County line to Mexico Beach out to 20 nautical miles. Coastal waters from Mexico Beach to Apalachicola out to 20 nautical miles. Waters from Okaloosa-Walton County line to Mexico Beach 20 to 60 nautical miles. And waters from Mexico Beach to Apalachicola 20 to 60 nautical miles. Tonight, west winds 5 to 10 knots. Seas around 2 feet. Wave detail, west 1 foot at 3 seconds and south 1 foot at 9 seconds. Protected waters a light chop. Tuesday, northwest winds 5 to 10 knots. Seas around 2 feet. Wave detail, northwest 1 foot at 3 seconds and south 1 foot at 8 seconds. Protected waters a light chop. A slight chance of showers and thunderstorms in the morning, then a chance of showers and thunderstorms in the afternoon. Tuesday night, north winds 5 to 10 knots, becoming east after midnight. Seas around 2 feet. Wave detail, northwest 1 foot at 4 seconds and south 1 foot at 8 seconds. Protected waters a light chop. A chance of showers with a slight chance of thunderstorms. Wednesday, east winds 10 to 15 knots. Seas around 2 feet. Wave detail, east 2 feet at 4 seconds and west 1 foot at 3 seconds. Protected waters a moderate chop. A chance of showers and thunderstorms, mainly in the morning. Wednesday night, east winds 5 to 10 knots. Seas around 2 feet. Wave detail, east 2 feet at 4 seconds. Protected waters a light chop. A slight chance of showers. A slight chance of thunderstorms after midnight. Thursday, east winds 5 to 10 knots. Seas around 2 feet. Wave detail, east 2 feet at 4 seconds. Protected waters a light chop. A slight chance of showers and thunderstorms in the morning. Thursday night, south winds 5 to 10 knots, becoming east after midnight. Seas around 2 feet in the evening, then 1 foot or less. Protected waters a light chop. A slight chance of showers and thunderstorms after midnight. Friday, northeast winds around 5 knots.

becoming south in the afternoon. Waves 1 foot or less. Protected waters, a light chop. A slight chance of showers and thunderstorms in the morning. Friday night, southwest winds 5 to 10 knots. Waves 1 foot or less. Protected waters, a light chop. A slight chance of showers and thunderstorms after midnight. Saturday, west winds 5 to 10 knots. Waves 1 foot or less. Protected waters, a light chop. A slight chance of showers and thunderstorms. Saturday night, southwest winds 5 to 10 knots. Waves 1 foot or less. Protected waters, a light chop. A slight chance of showers and thunderstorms. Winds and waves higher in and near thunderstorms. The coastal waters forecast for the following St. Andrews Bay waterways. Tonight, west winds 5 to 10 knots. Protected waters, a light chop. Tuesday, northwest winds around 5 knots. Protected waters, smooth. A slight chance of showers and thunderstorms in the morning, then showers and thunderstorms likely in the afternoon. Tuesday night, east winds around 5 knots. Protected waters, smooth. Showers and thunderstorms in the evening. Wednesday, east winds 5 to 10 knots, becoming southeast in the afternoon. Protected waters, a light chop. A slight chance of showers and thunderstorms in the afternoon. Wednesday night, southwest winds around 5 knots, becoming north after midnight. Protected waters, smooth. A slight chance of showers and thunderstorms in the evening. Thursday, east winds around 5 knots, becoming southeast in the afternoon. Protected waters, a light chop. Thursday night, southwest winds 5 to 10 knots, becoming northwest after midnight. Protected waters, a light chop. Friday, north winds around 5 knots, becoming southwest in the afternoon. Protected waters, a light chop. A slight chance of showers and thunderstorms in the afternoon. Friday night, southwest winds 5 to 10 knots, becoming west after midnight. Protected waters, a light chop. A slight chance of showers and thunderstorms in the evening. Saturday, northwest winds around 5 knots, becoming southwest in the afternoon. Protected waters, a light chop. A slight chance of showers and thunderstorms in the afternoon. Saturday night, southwest winds 5 to 10 knots, diminishing to around 5 knots after midnight. Protected waters, a light chop. A slight chance of showers and thunderstorms. Winds and waves higher in and near thunderstorms. The Tropical Weather Outlook. For the North Atlantic, Caribbean Sea and the Gulf of America, offshore of the southeastern United States coast, disorganized showers and thunderstorms located off the southeastern United States coast are associated with an area of low pressure along a frontal boundary. Environmental conditions appear only marginally favorable for some tropical development over the next day or two as the system drifts southward and then westward before conditions become even less favorable later this week. Formation chance through 48 hours, low, 10%. Formation chance through 7 days, low, 10%. The Surf Zone Forecast General Outlook, a high risk of rip currents is forecast this afternoon along Walton and Bay County beaches. Surf will build to 2 feet along these beaches as the afternoon sea breeze advances inland and the swell period increases to 8 to 10 seconds. All other beaches will have a moderate risk today. High risks of rip currents will continue along some area beaches through the week with surf around 2 feet and bouts of longer period swells. Based on communication with area beach officials, the following flags are flying at area beaches: Walton, Yellow Bay, Yellow State Park Golf Beaches, Yellow West Facing Golf Beaches, Yellow South Facing Golf Beaches, Yellow Franklin, Yellow. Tide information for Monday, June 29, 2026. St. Mark's River entrance. High 3:22 a.m., low 8:07 a.m., high 2:14 p.m., low 9:33 p.m. Apalachicola. High 6:56 a.m., low 9:35 a.m., high 2:33 p.m., low 11:39 p.m. St. Andrews Bay at Panama City. High 9:32 a.m., low 8:56 p.m. Note that the times of high and low tide are 3 minutes earlier at Shell Point than at the St. Mark's River entrance. The average water temperature at Apalachicola was 82.4 degrees. Sunrise and sunset in Tallahassee. Data unavailable. 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The latest weather and forecast information.

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The current time is 6:18 p.m. Eastern Daylight Time. These are the 6 p.m. Eastern Daylight Time conditions. At the Tallahassee Airport, it was fair. The temperature was 97 degrees. The wind was variable at 7 miles an hour. At Florida State University, the temperature was 95 degrees. The wind was north at 5 miles an hour. At Apalachicola, it was fair. The temperature was 92 degrees. The wind was west at 14 miles an hour. At Panama City Northwest, it was fair. The temperature was 92 degrees. The wind was southwest at 14 miles an hour. At Dothan, it was fair. The temperature was 94 degrees. The wind was north at 7 miles an hour. At Albany, it was fair. The temperature was 92 degrees. The wind was northwest at 6 miles an hour. At Valdosta, it was fair. The temperature was 94 degrees. The wind was variable at 3 miles an hour. Over the marine area, at the buoy south of Apalachicola, winds were northwest at 4 knots and seas were 1 foot. At the buoy south of Panama City, winds were north at 2 knots and seas were 1 foot. At the buoy south of Pensacola, winds were southwest at 6 knots. The forecast for the local area. Heat advisory remains in effect until 8 p.m. Eastern Daylight Time or 7 p.m. Central Daylight Time this evening. Tonight, mostly clear. Lows in the upper 70s. Northwest winds around 5 miles per hour. Heat index values up to 108 early this evening. Tuesday, mostly sunny. A slight chance of showers and thunderstorms in the morning, then showers and thunderstorms likely in the afternoon. Humid with highs in the mid-90s. North winds around 5 miles per hour, becoming northeast around 5 miles per hour in the afternoon. Chance of rain 70%. Heat index values up to 108. Tuesday night, mostly cloudy with showers and thunderstorms likely in the evening, then partly cloudy after midnight. Humid with lows in the mid-70s. East winds around 5 miles per hour. Chance of rain 70%. Heat index values up to 105 early in the evening. Wednesday, sunny. A slight chance of showers and thunderstorms in the afternoon. Highs in the mid-90s. East winds 5 to 10 miles per hour. Chance of rain 20%. Wednesday night, mostly clear. A slight chance of showers and thunderstorms in the evening. Lows in the mid-70s. East winds around 5 miles per hour. Chance of rain 20%. Thursday and Thursday night, mostly clear. Highs in the mid-90s. Lows in the mid-70s. Friday, sunny. A chance of showers and thunderstorms in the afternoon. Highs in the mid-90s. Chance of rain 30%. Friday night, partly cloudy with a chance of showers and thunderstorms in the evening, then mostly clear after midnight. Lows in the mid-70s. Chance of rain 30%. Independence Day, sunny. A chance of showers and thunderstorms in the afternoon. Highs in the mid-90s. Chance of rain 40%. Heat index values up to 105. Saturday night, partly cloudy. A chance of showers and thunderstorms, mainly in the evening. Lows in the mid-70s. Chance of rain 40%. Heat index values up to 105 early in the evening. Sunday through Monday, partly cloudy with a chance of showers and thunderstorms. Highs in the mid-90s. Lows in the mid-70s. Chance of rain 50%. Heat index values up to 105. The coastal waters forecast for the following waters from Suwannee River to Apalachicola, Florida, extending from 20 to 60 nautical miles. Coastal waters from Okaloosa, Walton County line to Mexico Beach out to 20 nautical miles. Coastal waters from Mexico Beach to Apalachicola out to 20 nautical miles. Waters from Okaloosa, Walton County line to Mexico Beach 20 to 60 nautical miles. And waters from Mexico Beach to Apalachicola 20 to 60 nautical miles. Tonight, west winds 5 to 10 knots. Seas around 2 feet. Wave detail, west 1 foot at 3 seconds and south 1 foot at 9 seconds. Protected waters a light chop. Tuesday, northwest winds 5 to 10 knots. Seas around 2 feet. Wave detail, northwest 1 foot at 3 seconds and south 1 foot at 8 seconds. Protected waters a light chop. A slight chance of showers and thunderstorms in the morning, then a chance of showers.

and thunderstorms in the afternoon. Tuesday night, north winds 5 to 10 knots, becoming east after midnight. Seas around 2 feet. Wave detail, northwest 1 foot at 4 seconds and south 1 foot at 8 seconds. Protected waters a light chop. A chance of showers with a slight chance of thunderstorms. Wednesday, east winds 10 to 15 knots. Seas around 2 feet. Wave detail, east 2 feet at 4 seconds and west 1 foot at 3 seconds. Protected waters a moderate chop. A chance of showers and thunderstorms, mainly in the morning. Wednesday night, east winds 5 to 10 knots. Seas around 2 feet. Wave detail, east 2 feet at 4 seconds. Protected waters a light chop. A slight chance of showers. A slight chance of thunderstorms after midnight. Thursday, east winds 5 to 10 knots. Seas around 2 feet. Wave detail, east 2 feet at 4 seconds. Protected waters a light chop. A slight chance of showers and thunderstorms in the morning. Thursday night, south winds 5 to 10 knots, becoming east after midnight. Seas around 2 feet in the evening, then 1 foot or less. Protected waters a light chop. A slight chance of showers and thunderstorms after midnight. Friday, northeast winds around 5 knots, becoming south in the afternoon. Waves 1 foot or less. Protected waters a light chop. A slight chance of showers and thunderstorms in the morning. Friday night, southwest winds 5 to 10 knots. Waves 1 foot or less. Protected waters a light chop. A slight chance of showers and thunderstorms after midnight. Saturday, west winds 5 to 10 knots. Waves 1 foot or less. Protected waters a light chop. A slight chance of showers and thunderstorms. Saturday night, southwest winds 5 to 10 knots. Waves 1 foot or less. Protected waters a light chop. A slight chance of showers and thunderstorms. Winds and waves higher in and near thunderstorms. The coastal waters forecast for the following St. Andrews Bay waterways. Tonight, west winds 5 to 10 knots. Protected waters a light chop. Tuesday, northwest winds around 5 knots. Protected waters smooth, a slight chance of showers and thunderstorms in the morning, then showers and thunderstorms likely in the afternoon. Tuesday night, east winds around 5 knots. Protected waters smooth, showers and thunderstorms in the evening. Wednesday, east winds 5 to 10 knots, becoming southeast in the afternoon. Protected waters a light chop. A slight chance of showers and thunderstorms in the afternoon. Wednesday night, southwest winds around 5 knots, becoming north after midnight. Protected waters smooth, a slight chance of showers and thunderstorms in the evening. Thursday, east winds around 5 knots, becoming southeast in the afternoon. Protected waters a light chop. Thursday night, southwest winds 5 to 10 knots, becoming northwest after midnight. Protected waters a light chop. Friday, north winds around 5 knots, becoming southwest in the afternoon. Protected waters a light chop. A slight chance of showers and thunderstorms in the afternoon. Friday night, southwest winds 5 to 10 knots, becoming west after midnight. Protected waters a light chop. A slight chance of showers and thunderstorms in the evening. Saturday, northwest winds around 5 knots, becoming southwest in the afternoon. Protected waters a light chop. A slight chance of showers and thunderstorms in the afternoon. Saturday night, southwest winds 5 to 10 knots, diminishing to around 5 knots after midnight. Protected waters a light chop. A slight chance of showers and thunderstorms. Winds and waves higher in and near thunderstorms. The Tropical Weather Outlook. For the North Atlantic, Caribbean Sea and the Gulf of America, offshore of the southeastern United States coast, disorganized showers and thunderstorms located off the southeastern United States coast are associated with an area of low pressure along a frontal boundary. Environmental conditions appear only marginally favorable for some tropical development over the next day or two as the system drifts southward and then westward before conditions become even less favorable later this week. Formation chance through 48 hours, low, 10%. Formation chance through 7 days, low, 10%. The Surf Zone Forecast General Outlook, a high risk of rip currents is forecast this afternoon along Walton and Bay County beaches. Surf will build to 2 feet along these beaches as the afternoon sea breeze advances inland and the swell period increases to 8 to 10 seconds. All other beaches

will have a moderate risk today. High risks of rip currents will continue along some area beaches through the week with surf around 2 feet and bouts of longer period swells. Based on communication with area beach officials, the following flags are flying at area beaches: Walton, Yellow Bay, Yellow State Park Golf Beaches, Yellow West Facing Golf Beaches, Yellow South Facing Golf Beaches, Yellow Franklin, Yellow. Tide information for Monday, June 29, 2026. St. Mark's River Entrance. High 3:22 a.m., low 8:07 a.m., high 2:14 p.m., low 9:33 p.m. Apalachicola. High 6:56 a.m., low 9:35 a.m., high 2:33 p.m., low 11:39 p.m. St. Andrews Bay of Panama City. High 9:32 a.m., low 8:56 p.m. Note that the times of high and low tide are 3 minutes earlier at Shell Point than at the St. Mark's River entrance. The average water temperature at Apalachicola was 82.4 degrees. Sunrise and sunset in Tallahassee. Data unavailable. 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This broadcast originates from your National Weather Service office in Tallahassee, Florida. The latest weather and forecast information can also be accessed by calling our automated forecast line at 850-942-8851. The Tallahassee Climate Summary for this evening, as of 5 p.m., June 29, 2026. Today's high temperature of 98 degrees occurred at 3:58 p.m. This high was 6 degrees above the normal high of 92. Today's low temperature of 73 degrees occurred at 4:31 a.m. This low was 1 degree above the normal low of 72. No precipitation fell today, which leaves the monthly total at 5.14 inches. This is 2.36 inches below the normal amount of 7.50 inches for June. The total precipitation for the year still stands at 17.33 inches, which is 10.99 inches below normal. The normal high temperature for tomorrow is 92 degrees, and the normal low is 73. The record high for tomorrow is 102, which occurred in 1998, and the record low is 58, which occurred in 1974. Sunset tonight is at 8:44 p.m. Sunrise tomorrow is at 6:39 a.m. The current time is 6:31 p.m. Eastern Daylight Time. These are the 6 p.m. Eastern Daylight Time conditions. At the Tallahassee Airport, it was fair. The temperature was 97 degrees. The wind was variable at 7 miles an hour. At Florida State University, the temperature was 95 degrees. The wind was north at 5 miles an hour. At Apalachicola, it was fair. The temperature was 92 degrees. The wind was west at 14 miles an hour. At Panama City Northwest, it was fair. The temperature was 92 degrees. The wind was southwest at 14 miles an hour. At Dothan, it was fair. The temperature was 94 degrees. The wind was north at 7 miles an hour. At Albany, it was fair. The temperature was 92 degrees. The wind was northwest at 6 miles an hour. At Valdosta, it was fair. The temperature was 94 degrees. The wind was variable at 3 miles an hour. Over the marine area, at the buoy south of Apalachicola, winds were northwest at 4 knots and seas were 1 foot. At the buoy south of Panama City, winds were north at 2 knots and seas were 1 foot. At the buoy south of Pensacola, winds were southwest at 6 knots. The forecast for the local area. Heat advisory remains in effect until 8 p.m. Eastern Daylight Time, or 7 p.m. Central Daylight Time this evening. Tonight, mostly clear. Lows in the upper 70s. Northwest winds around 5 miles per hour. Heat index values up to 108 early this evening. Tuesday, mostly sunny. A slight chance of showers and thunderstorms in the morning, then showers and thunderstorms likely in the afternoon. Humid with highs in the mid-90s. North winds around 5 miles per hour, becoming northeast around 5 miles per hour in the afternoon. Chance of rain 70%. Heat index values up to 108. Tuesday night, around 5 miles per hour, becoming northeast around 5 miles per hour in the afternoon. Chance of rain 70%. Heat index values up to 108. Tuesday night, mostly cloudy with showers and thunderstorms likely in the evening, then partly cloudy after midnight. Humid with lows in the mid-70s. East winds around 5 miles per hour.

chance of rain 70%. Heat index values up to 105 early in the evening. Wednesday, sunny. A slight chance of showers and thunderstorms in the afternoon. Highs in the mid-90s. East winds 5 to 10 miles per hour. Chance of rain 20%. Wednesday night, mostly clear. A slight chance of showers and thunderstorms in the evening. Lows in the mid-70s. East winds around 5 miles per hour. Chance of rain 20%. Thursday and Thursday night, mostly clear. Highs in the mid-90s. Lows in the mid-70s. Friday, sunny. A chance of showers and thunderstorms in the afternoon. Highs in the mid-90s. Chance of rain 30%. Friday night, partly cloudy with a chance of showers and thunderstorms in the evening, then mostly clear after midnight. Lows in the mid-70s. Chance of rain 30%. Independence Day, sunny. A chance of showers and thunderstorms in the afternoon. Highs in the mid-90s. Chance of rain 40%. Heat index values up to 105. Saturday night, partly cloudy. A chance of showers and thunderstorms, mainly in the evening. Lows in the mid-70s. Chance of rain 40%. Heat index values up to 105 early in the evening. Sunday through Monday, partly cloudy with a chance of showers and thunderstorms. Highs in the mid-90s. Lows in the mid-70s. Chance of rain 50%. Heat index values up to 105. The coastal waters forecast for the following waters from Suwannee River to Apalachicola, Florida, extending from 20 to 60 nautical miles. Coastal waters from Okaloosa-Walton County line to Mexico Beach out to 20 nautical miles. Coastal waters from Mexico Beach to Apalachicola out to 20 nautical miles. Waters from Okaloosa-Walton County line to Mexico Beach 20 to 60 nautical miles. And waters from Mexico Beach to Apalachicola 20 to 60 nautical miles. Tonight, west winds 5 to 10 knots. Seas around 2 feet. Wave detail, west 1 foot at 3 seconds and south 1 foot at 9 seconds. Protected waters a light chop. Tuesday, northwest winds 5 to 10 knots. Seas around 2 feet. Wave detail, northwest 1 foot at 3 seconds and south 1 foot at 8 seconds. Protected waters a light chop. A slight chance of showers and thunderstorms in the morning, then a chance of showers and thunderstorms in the afternoon. Tuesday night, north winds 5 to 10 knots, becoming east after midnight. Seas around 2 feet. Wave detail, northwest 1 foot at 4 seconds and south 1 foot at 8 seconds. Protected waters a light chop. A chance of showers with a slight chance of thunderstorms. Wednesday, east winds 10 to 15 knots. Seas around 2 feet. Wave detail, east 2 feet at 4 seconds and west 1 foot at 3 seconds. Protected waters a moderate chop. A chance of showers and thunderstorms, mainly in the morning. Wednesday night, east winds 5 to 10 knots. Seas around 2 feet. Wave detail, east 2 feet at 4 seconds. Protected waters a light chop. A slight chance of showers. A slight chance of thunderstorms after midnight. Thursday, east winds 5 to 10 knots. Seas around 2 feet. Wave detail, east 2 feet at 4 seconds. Protected waters a light chop. A slight chance of showers and thunderstorms in the morning. Thursday night, south winds 5 to 10 knots, becoming east after midnight. Seas around 2 feet in the evening, then 1 foot or less. Protected waters a light chop. A slight chance of showers and thunderstorms after midnight. Friday, northeast winds around 5 knots, becoming south in the afternoon. Waves 1 foot or less. Protected waters a light chop. A slight chance of showers and thunderstorms in the morning. Friday night, southwest winds 5 to 10 knots. Waves 1 foot or less. Protected waters a light chop. A slight chance of showers and thunderstorms after midnight. Saturday, west winds 5 to 10 knots. Waves 1 foot or less. Protected waters a light chop. A slight chance of showers and thunderstorms. Saturday night, southwest winds 5 to 10 knots. Waves 1 foot or less. Protected waters a light chop. A slight chance of showers and thunderstorms. Winds and waves higher in and near thunderstorms. The coastal waters forecast for the following St. Andrews Bay waterways. Tonight, west winds 5 to 10 knots. Protected waters a light chop.
Tuesday, northwest winds around 5 knots. Protected waters move. A slight chance of showers and thunderstorms in the morning, then showers and thunderstorms likely in the afternoon. Tuesday night, east winds around 5 knots. Protected waters move. Showers and thunderstorms in the evening. Wednesday, east winds 5 to 10 knots, becoming southeast in the afternoon. Protected waters a light chop. A slight chance of showers and thunderstorms in the afternoon. Wednesday night, southwest winds around 5 knots, becoming north after midnight. Protected waters move. A slight chance of showers and thunderstorms in the evening. Thursday, east winds around 5 knots, becoming southeast in the afternoon. Protected waters a light chop. Thursday night, southwest winds 5 to 10 knots, becoming northwest after midnight. Protected waters a light chop. Friday, north winds around 5 knots, becoming southwest in the afternoon. Protected waters a light chop. A slight chance of showers and thunderstorms in the afternoon. Friday night, southwest winds 5 to 10 knots, becoming west after midnight. Protected waters a light chop. A slight chance of showers and thunderstorms in the evening. Saturday, northwest winds around 5 knots, becoming southwest in the afternoon. Protected waters a light chop. A slight chance of showers and thunderstorms in the afternoon. Saturday night, southwest winds 5 to 10 knots, diminishing to around 5 knots after midnight. Protected waters a light chop. A slight chance of showers and thunderstorms. Winds and waves higher in and near thunderstorms. The Tropical Weather Outlook. For the North Atlantic, Caribbean Sea and the Gulf of America, offshore of the southeastern United States coast, disorganized showers and thunderstorms located off the southeastern United States coast are associated with an area of low pressure along the frontal boundary. Environmental conditions appear only marginally favorable for some tropical development over the next day or two as the system drifts southward and then westward before conditions become even less favorable later this week. Formation chance through 48 hours, low, 10%. Formation chance through 7 days, low, 10%. The Surf Zone Forecast General Outlook, a high risk of rip currents is forecast this afternoon along Walton and Bay County beaches. Surf will build to 2 feet along these beaches as the afternoon sea breeze advances inland and the swell period increases to 8 to 10 seconds. All other beaches will have a moderate risk today. High risks of rip currents will continue along some area beaches through the week with surf around 2 feet and bouts of longer period swells. Based on communication with area beach officials, the following flags are flying at area beaches: Walton, Yellow Bay, Yellow State Park Golf Beaches, Yellow West Facing Golf Beaches, Yellow South Facing Golf Beaches, Yellow Franklin, Yellow. Tide information for Monday, June 29, 2026. St. Mark's River Entrance. High 3:22 a.m., low 8:07 a.m., high 2:14 p.m., low 9:33 p.m. Apalachicola. High 6:56 a.m., low 9:35 a.m., high 2:33 p.m., low 11:39 p.m. St. Andrews Bay at Panama City. High 9:32 a.m., low 8:56 p.m. Note that the times of high and low tide are 3 minutes earlier at Shell Point than at the St. Mark's River entrance. The average water temperature at Apalachicola was 82.4 degrees. Sunrise and sunset in Tallahassee. Data unavailable. 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This broadcast originates from your National Weather Service office in Tallahassee, Florida. The latest weather and forecast information can also be accessed by calling our automated forecast line at 850-942-8851. The current time is 6:42 p.m. Eastern Daylight Time. These are the 6 p.m. Eastern Daylight Time conditions. At the Tallahassee Airport, it was fair. The temperature was 97 degrees. The wind was variable at 7 miles an hour. At Florida State University, the temperature was 95 degrees. The wind was north at 5 miles an hour. At Apalachicola, it was fair. The temperature was 92 degrees. The wind was west at 14 miles an hour. At Panama City Northwest, it was fair. The temperature was 92 degrees. The wind was southwest at 14 miles an hour. At Dothan, it was fair. The temperature was 94 degrees. The wind was north at 7 miles an hour. At Albany, it was fair.

temperature was 92 degrees. The wind was northwest at 6 miles an hour. At Valdosta, it was fair. The temperature was 94 degrees. The wind was variable at 3 miles an hour. Over the marine area, at the buoy south of Apalachicola, winds were northwest at 4 knots and seas were 1 foot. At the buoy south of Panama City, winds were north at 2 knots and seas were 1 foot. At the buoy south of Pensacola, winds were southwest at 6 knots. The forecast for the local area. Heat advisory remains in effect until 8 p.m. Eastern Daylight Time or 7 p.m. Central Daylight Time this evening. Tonight, mostly clear. Lows in the upper 70s. Northwest winds around 5 miles per hour. Heat index values up to 108 early this evening. Tuesday, mostly sunny. A slight chance of showers and thunderstorms in the morning, then showers and thunderstorms likely in the afternoon. Humid with highs in the mid-90s. North winds around 5 miles per hour, becoming northeast around 5 miles per hour in the afternoon. Chance of rain 70%. Heat index values up to 108. Tuesday night, mostly cloudy with showers and thunderstorms likely in the evening, then partly cloudy after midnight. Humid with lows in the mid-70s. East winds around 5 miles per hour. Chance of rain 70%. Heat index values up to 105 early in the evening. Wednesday, sunny. A slight chance of showers and thunderstorms in the afternoon. Highs in the mid-90s. East winds 5 to 10 miles per hour. Chance of rain 20%. Wednesday night, mostly clear. A slight chance of showers and thunderstorms in the evening. Lows in the mid-70s. East winds around 5 miles per hour. Chance of rain 20%. Thursday and Thursday night, mostly clear. Highs in the mid-90s. Lows in the mid-70s. Friday, sunny. A chance of showers and thunderstorms in the afternoon. Highs in the mid-90s. Chance of rain 30%. Friday night, partly cloudy with a chance of showers and thunderstorms in the evening, then mostly clear after midnight. Lows in the mid-70s. Chance of rain 30%. Independence Day, sunny. A chance of showers and thunderstorms in the afternoon. Highs in the mid-90s. Chance of rain 40%. Heat index values up to 105. Saturday night, partly cloudy. A chance of showers and thunderstorms, mainly in the evening. Lows in the mid-70s. Chance of rain 40%. Heat index values up to 105 early in the evening. Sunday through Monday, partly cloudy with a chance of showers and thunderstorms. Highs in the mid-90s. Lows in the mid-70s. Chance of rain 50%. Heat index values up to 105. The coastal waters forecast for the following waters from Suwannee River to Apalachicola, Florida, extending from 20 to 60 nautical miles. Coastal waters from Okaloosa, Walton County line to Mexico Beach out to 20 nautical miles. Coastal waters from Mexico Beach to Apalachicola out to 20 nautical miles. Waters from Okaloosa, Walton County line to Mexico Beach 20 to 60 nautical miles. And waters from Mexico Beach to Apalachicola 20 to 60 nautical miles. Tonight, west winds 5 to 10 knots. Seas around 2 feet. Wave detail, west 1 foot at 3 seconds and south 1 foot at 9 seconds. Protected waters a light chop. Tuesday, northwest winds 5 to 10 knots. Seas around 2 feet. Wave detail, northwest 1 foot at 3 seconds and south 1 foot at 8 seconds. Protected waters a light chop. A slight chance of showers and thunderstorms in the morning, then a chance of showers and thunderstorms in the afternoon. Tuesday night, north winds 5 to 10 knots, becoming east after midnight. Seas around 2 feet. Wave detail, northwest 1 foot at 4 seconds and south 1 foot at 8 seconds. Protected waters a light chop. A chance of showers with a slight chance of thunderstorms. Wednesday, east winds 10 to 15 knots. Seas around 2 feet. Wave detail, east 2 feet at 4 seconds and west 1 foot at 3 seconds. Protected waters a moderate chop. A chance of showers and thunderstorms, mainly in the morning. Wednesday night, east winds 5 to 10 knots. Seas around 2 feet. Wave detail, east 2 feet at 4 seconds. Protected waters a light chop. A slight chance of showers. A slight chance of thunderstorms after midnight. Thursday, east winds 5 to 10 knots. Seas around 2 feet. Wave detail,
He's 2 feet at 4 seconds. Protected waters, a light chop. A slight chance of showers and thunderstorms in the morning. Thursday night, south winds 5 to 10 knots, becoming east after midnight. Seas around 2 feet in the evening, then 1 foot or less. Protected waters, a light chop. A slight chance of showers and thunderstorms after midnight. Friday, northeast winds around 5 knots, becoming south in the afternoon. Waves 1 foot or less. Protected waters, a light chop. A slight chance of showers and thunderstorms in the morning. Friday night, southwest winds 5 to 10 knots. Waves 1 foot or less. Protected waters, a light chop. A slight chance of showers and thunderstorms after midnight. Saturday, west winds 5 to 10 knots. Waves 1 foot or less. Protected waters, a light chop. A slight chance of showers and thunderstorms. Saturday night, southwest winds 5 to 10 knots. Waves 1 foot or less. Protected waters, a light chop. A slight chance of showers and thunderstorms. Winds and waves higher in and near thunderstorms. The coastal waters forecast for the following St. Andrews Bay waterways. Tonight, west winds 5 to 10 knots. Protected waters, a light chop. Tuesday, northwest winds around 5 knots. Protected waters, smooth. A slight chance of showers and thunderstorms in the morning, then showers and thunderstorms likely in the afternoon. Tuesday night, east winds around 5 knots. Protected waters, smooth. Showers and thunderstorms in the evening. Wednesday, east winds 5 to 10 knots, becoming southeast in the afternoon. Protected waters, a light chop. A slight chance of showers and thunderstorms in the afternoon. Wednesday night, southwest winds around 5 knots, becoming north after midnight. Protected waters, smooth. A slight chance of showers and thunderstorms in the evening. Thursday, east winds around 5 knots, becoming southeast in the afternoon. Protected waters, a light chop. Thursday night, southwest winds 5 to 10 knots, becoming northwest after midnight. Protected waters, a light chop. Friday, north winds around 5 knots, becoming southwest in the afternoon. Protected waters, a light chop. A slight chance of showers and thunderstorms in the afternoon. Friday night, southwest winds 5 to 10 knots, becoming west after midnight. Protected waters, a light chop. A slight chance of showers and thunderstorms in the evening. Saturday, northwest winds around 5 knots, becoming southwest in the afternoon. Protected waters, a light chop. A slight chance of showers and thunderstorms in the afternoon. Saturday night, southwest winds 5 to 10 knots, diminishing to around 5 knots after midnight. Protected waters, a light chop. A slight chance of showers and thunderstorms. Winds and waves higher in and near thunderstorms. The Tropical Weather Outlook. For the North Atlantic, Caribbean Sea, and the Gulf of America, offshore of the southeastern United States coast, disorganized showers and thunderstorms located off the southeastern United States coast are associated with an area of low pressure along the frontal boundary. Environmental conditions appear only marginally favorable for some tropical development over the next day or two as the system drifts southward and then westward before conditions become even less favorable later this week. Formation chance through 48 hours, low, 10%. Formation chance through 7 days, low, 10%. The surf zone forecast general outlook, a high risk of rip currents is forecast this afternoon along Walton and Bay County beaches. Surf will build to 2 feet along these beaches as the afternoon sea breeze advances inland and the swell period increases to 8 to 10 seconds. All other beaches will have a moderate risk today. High risks of rip currents will continue along some area beaches through the week with surf around 2 feet and bouts of longer period swells. Based on communication with area beach officials, the following flags are flying at area beaches: Walton, Yellow Bay, Yellow State Park Gulf Beaches, Yellow West Facing Gulf Beaches, Yellow South Facing Gulf Beaches, Yellow Franklin, Yellow. Tide information for Monday, June 29, 2026. St. Marks River Entrance. High 3:22 a.m., low 8:07 a.m., high 2:14 p.m., low 9:33 p.m. Apalachicola. High 6:56 a.m., low 9:35 a.m., high 2:33 p.m., low 11:39 p.m. St. Andrews Bay at Panama City. High 9:32 a.m., low 8:56 p.m. Note that the times of high and low tide are 3 minutes earlier at Shell Point than at the St. Marks River entrance. The average

Water temperature at Apalachicola was 82.4 degrees. Sunrise and sunset in Tallahassee. Data unavailable. 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This broadcast originates from your National Weather Service office in Tallahassee, Florida. The latest weather and forecast information can also be accessed by calling our automated forecast line at 850-942-8851. The current time is 6:53 p.m. Eastern Daylight Time. These are the 6 p.m. Eastern Daylight Time conditions. At the Tallahassee Airport, it was fair. The temperature was 97 degrees. The wind was variable at 7 miles an hour. At Florida State University, the temperature was 95 degrees. The wind was north at 5 miles an hour. At Apalachicola, it was fair. The temperature was 92 degrees. The wind was west at 14 miles an hour. At Panama City Northwest, it was fair. The temperature was 92 degrees. The wind was southwest at 14 miles an hour. At Dothan, it was fair. The temperature was 94 degrees. The wind was north at 7 miles an hour. At Albany, it was fair. The temperature was 92 degrees. The wind was northwest at 6 miles an hour. At Valdosta, it was fair. The temperature was 94 degrees. The wind was variable at 3 miles an hour. Over the marine area, at the buoys south of Apalachicola, winds were northwest at 4 knots and seas were 1 foot. At the buoys south of Panama City, winds were north at 2 knots and seas were 1 foot. At the buoys south of Pensacola, winds were southwest at 6 knots. The forecast for the local area. Heat advisory remains in effect until 8 p.m. Eastern Daylight Time or 7 p.m. Central Daylight Time this evening. Tonight, mostly clear. Lows in the upper 70s. Northwest winds around 5 miles per hour. Heat index values up to 108 early this evening. Tuesday, mostly sunny. A slight chance of showers and thunderstorms in the morning, then showers and thunderstorms likely in the afternoon. Humid with highs in the mid-90s. North winds around 5 miles per hour, becoming northeast around 5 miles per hour in the afternoon. Chance of rain 70%. Heat index values up to 108. Tuesday night, mostly cloudy with showers and thunderstorms likely in the evening, then partly cloudy after midnight. Humid with lows in the mid-70s. East winds around 5 miles per hour. Chance of rain 70%. Heat index values up to 105 early in the evening. Wednesday, sunny. A slight chance of showers and thunderstorms in the afternoon. Highs in the mid-90s. East winds 5 to 10 miles per hour. Chance of rain 20%. Wednesday night, mostly clear. A slight chance of showers and thunderstorms in the evening. Lows in the mid-70s. East winds around 5 miles per hour. Chance of rain 20%. Thursday and Thursday night, mostly clear. Highs in the mid-90s. Lows in the mid-70s. Friday, sunny. A chance of showers and thunderstorms in the afternoon. Highs in the mid-90s. Chance of rain 30%. Friday night, partly cloudy with a chance of showers and thunderstorms in the evening, then mostly clear after midnight. Lows in the mid-70s. Chance of rain 30%. Independence Day, sunny. A chance of showers and thunderstorms in the afternoon. Highs in the mid-90s. Chance of rain 40%. Heat index values up to 105. Saturday night, partly cloudy. A chance of showers and thunderstorms, mainly in the evening. Lows in the mid-70s. Chance of rain 40%. Heat index values up to 105 early in the evening. Sunday through Monday, partly cloudy with a chance of showers and thunderstorms. Highs in the mid-90s. Lows in the mid-70s. Chance of rain 50%. Heat index values up to 105. The coastal waters forecast for the following waters from Suwannee River to Apalachicola, Florida, extending from 20 to 60 nautical miles, coastal waters from Okaloosa-Walton County line to Mexico Beach out to 20 nautical miles, coastal waters from Mexico Beach to Apalachicola out to 20 nautical miles, waters from Okaloosa-Walton County line to Mexico Beach 20 to 60 nautical miles, and waters from Mexico Beach to Apalachicola 20 to 60 nautical miles. Tonight, west winds 5 to 10 knots.
seas around 2 feet. Wave detail, west 1 foot at 3 seconds and south 1 foot at 9 seconds. Protected waters, a light chop. Tuesday, northwest winds 5 to 10 knots. Seas around 2 feet. Wave detail, northwest 1 foot at 3 seconds and south 1 foot at 8 seconds. Protected waters, a light chop. A slight chance of showers and thunderstorms in the morning, then a chance of showers and thunderstorms in the afternoon. Tuesday night, north winds 5 to 10 knots, becoming east after midnight. Seas around 2 feet. Wave detail, northwest 1 foot at 4 seconds and south 1 foot at 8 seconds. Protected waters, a light chop. A chance of showers with a slight chance of thunderstorms. Wednesday, east winds 10 to 15 knots. Seas around 2 feet. Wave detail, east 2 feet at 4 seconds and west 1 foot at 3 seconds. Protected waters, a moderate chop. A chance of showers and thunderstorms, mainly in the morning. Wednesday night, east winds 5 to 10 knots. Seas around 2 feet. Wave detail, east 2 feet at 4 seconds. Protected waters, a light chop. A slight chance of showers. A slight chance of thunderstorms after midnight. Thursday, east winds 5 to 10 knots. Seas around 2 feet. Wave detail, east 2 feet at 4 seconds. Protected waters, a light chop. A slight chance of showers and thunderstorms in the morning. Thursday night, south winds 5 to 10 knots, becoming east after midnight. Seas around 2 feet on the evening, then 1 foot or less. Protected waters, a light chop. A slight chance of showers and thunderstorms after midnight. Friday, northeast winds around 5 knots, becoming south in the afternoon. Waves 1 foot or less. Protected waters, a light chop. A slight chance of showers and thunderstorms in the morning. Friday night, southwest winds 5 to 10 knots. Waves 1 foot or less. Protected waters, a light chop. A slight chance of showers and thunderstorms after midnight. Saturday, west winds 5 to 10 knots. Waves 1 foot or less. Protected waters, a light chop. A slight chance of showers and thunderstorms. Saturday night, southwest winds 5 to 10 knots. Waves 1 foot or less. Protected waters, a light chop. A slight chance of showers and thunderstorms. Winds and waves higher in and near thunderstorms. The Tallahassee climate summary for this evening, as of 5 p.m., June 29, 2026. Today's high temperature of 98 degrees occurred at 3:58 p.m. This high was 6 degrees above the normal high of 92. Today's low temperature of 73 degrees occurred at 4:31 a.m. This low was 1 degree above the normal low of 72. No precipitation fell today, which leaves the monthly total at 5.14 inches. This is 2.36 inches below the normal amount of 7.50 inches for June. The total precipitation for the year still stands at 17.33 inches, which is 10.99 inches below normal. The normal high temperature for tomorrow is 92 degrees, and the normal low is 73. The record high for tomorrow is 102, which occurred in 1998, and the record low is 58, which occurred in 1974. Sunset tonight is at 8:44 p.m. Sunrise tomorrow is at 6:39 a.m. The coastal waters forecast for the following St. Andrews Bay waterways. Tonight, west winds 5 to 10 knots. Protected waters, a light chop. Tuesday, northwest winds around 5 knots. Protected waters, smooth, a slight chance of showers and thunderstorms in the morning, then showers and thunderstorms likely in the afternoon. Tuesday night, east winds around 5 knots. Protected waters, smooth, showers and thunderstorms in the evening. Wednesday, east winds 5 to 10 knots, becoming southeast in the afternoon. Protected waters, a light chop. A slight chance of showers and thunderstorms in the afternoon. Wednesday night, southwest winds around 5 knots. Becoming north after midnight. Protected waters, smooth, a slight chance of showers and thunderstorms in the evening. Thursday, east winds around 5 knots, becoming southeast in the afternoon. Protected waters, a light chop. Thursday night, southwest winds 5 to 10 knots, becoming northwest after midnight. Protected waters, a light chop. Friday, north winds around 5 knots, becoming southwest in the afternoon. Protected waters, a light chop. A slight chance of showers and thunderstorms in the afternoon. Friday night,
southwest winds 5 to 10 knots, becoming west.

southward and then westward before conditions become even less favorable later this week. Formation chance through 48 hours, low, 10%. Formation chance through 7 days, low, 10%. The surf zone forecast general outlook. A high risk of rip currents is forecast this afternoon along Walton and Bay County beaches. Surf will build to 2 feet along these beaches as the afternoon sea breeze advances inland and the swell period increases to 8 to 10 seconds. All other beaches will have a moderate risk today. High risks of rip currents will continue along some area beaches through the week with surf around 2 feet and bouts of longer period swells. Based on communication with area beach officials, the following flags are flying at area beaches: Walton, Yellow Bay, Yellow State Park Golf Beaches, Yellow West Facing Golf Beaches, Yellow South Facing Golf Beaches, Yellow Franklin, Yellow. Tide information for Monday, June 29, 2026. St. Mark's River entrance. High 3:22 a.m., low 8:07 a.m., high 2:14 p.m., low 9:33 p.m. Apalachicola. High 6:56 a.m., low 9:35 a.m., high 2:33 p.m., low 11:39 p.m. St. Andrews Bay at Panama City. High 9:32 a.m., low 8:56 p.m. Note that the times of high and low tide are 3 minutes earlier at Shell Point than at the St. Mark's River entrance. The average water temperature at Apalachicola was 82.4 degrees. Sunrise and sunset in Tallahassee. Data unavailable. 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The latest weather and forecast information can also be accessed by calling our automated forecast line at 850-942-8851. The current time is 7:06 p.m. Eastern Daylight Time. These are the 7 p.m. Eastern Daylight Time conditions. At the Tallahassee Airport, it was fair. The temperature was 96 degrees. The wind was northwest at 9 miles an hour. The report from Florida State University was not available. At Apalachicola, it was fair. The temperature was 91 degrees. The wind was west at 10 miles an hour. At Panama City Northwest, it was fair. The temperature was 91 degrees. The wind was southwest at 9 miles an hour. At Dothan, it was fair. The temperature was 93 degrees. The wind was northwest at 9 miles an hour. At Albany, it was fair. The temperature was 93 degrees. The wind was west at 7 miles an hour. At Valdosta, it was fair. The temperature was 93 degrees. The wind was north at 5 miles an hour. Over the marine area, at the buoy south of Apalachicola, winds were northwest at 6 knots. At the buoy south of Panama City, winds were northwest at 4 knots. At the buoy south of Pensacola, winds were southwest at 6 knots. The forecast for the local area. Heat advisory remains in effect until 8 p.m. Eastern Daylight Time or 7 p.m. Central Daylight Time this evening. Tonight, mostly clear. Lows in the upper 70s. Northwest winds around 5 miles per hour. Heat index values up to 108 early this evening. Tuesday, mostly sunny. A slight chance of showers and thunderstorms in the morning, then showers and thunderstorms likely in the afternoon. Humid with highs in the mid-90s. North winds around 5 miles per hour, becoming northeast around 5 miles per hour in the afternoon. Chance of rain 70%. Heat index values up to 108. Tuesday night, mostly cloudy with showers and thunderstorms likely in the evening, then partly cloudy after midnight. Humid with lows in the mid-70s. East winds around 5 miles per hour. Chance of rain 70%. Heat index values up to 105 early in the evening. Wednesday, sunny. A slight chance of showers and thunderstorms in the afternoon. Highs in the mid-90s. East winds 5 to 10 miles per hour. Chance of rain 20%. Wednesday night, mostly clear. A slight chance of showers and thunderstorms in the evening. Lows in the mid-70s. East winds around 5 miles per hour. Chance of rain 20%. Thursday and Thursday night, mostly clear. Highs in the mid-90s. Lows in the mid-70s. Friday, sunny. A chance of showers and thunderstorms in the afternoon. Highs in the mid-90s. Chance of rain.

30%. Friday night, partly cloudy with a chance of showers and thunderstorms in the evening, then mostly clear after midnight. Lows in the mid-70s. Chance of rain 30%. Independence Day, sunny. A chance of showers and thunderstorms in the afternoon. Highs in the mid-90s. Chance of rain 40%. Heat index values up to 105. Saturday night, partly cloudy. A chance of showers and thunderstorms, mainly in the evening. Lows in the mid-70s. Chance of rain 40%. Heat index values up to 105 early in the evening. Sunday through Monday, partly cloudy with a chance of showers and thunderstorms. Highs in the mid-90s. Lows in the mid-70s. Chance of rain 50%. Heat index values up to 105. The coastal waters forecast for the following waters from Swanee River to Apalachicola, Florida, extending from 20 to 60 nautical miles. Coastal waters from Okaloosa Walton County line to Mexico Beach out to 20 nautical miles. Coastal waters from Mexico Beach to Apalachicola out to 20 nautical miles. Waters from Okaloosa Walton County line to Mexico Beach 20 to 60 nautical miles. And waters from Mexico Beach to Apalachicola 20 to 60 nautical miles. Tonight, west winds 5 to 10 knots. Seas around 2 feet. Wave detail, west 1 foot at 3 seconds and south 1 foot at 9 seconds. Protected waters a light chop. Tuesday, northwest winds 5 to 10 knots. Seas around 2 feet. Wave detail, northwest 1 foot at 3 seconds and south 1 foot at 8 seconds. Protected waters a light chop. A slight chance of showers and thunderstorms in the morning, then a chance of showers and thunderstorms in the afternoon. Tuesday night, north winds 5 to 10 knots, becoming east after midnight. Seas around 2 feet. Wave detail, northwest 1 foot at 4 seconds and south 1 foot at 8 seconds. Protected waters a light chop. A chance of showers with a slight chance of thunderstorms. Wednesday, east winds 10 to 15 knots. Seas around 2 feet. Wave detail, east 2 feet at 4 seconds and west 1 foot at 3 seconds. Protected waters a moderate chop. A chance of showers and thunderstorms, mainly in the morning. Wednesday night, east winds 5 to 10 knots. Seas around 2 feet. Wave detail, east 2 feet at 4 seconds. Protected waters a light chop. A slight chance of showers. A slight chance of thunderstorms after midnight. Thursday, east winds 5 to 10 knots. Seas around 2 feet. Wave detail, east 2 feet at 4 seconds. Protected waters a light chop. A slight chance of showers and thunderstorms in the morning. Thursday night, south winds 5 to 10 knots, becoming east after midnight. Seas around 2 feet in the evening, then 1 foot or less. Protected waters a light chop. A slight chance of showers and thunderstorms after midnight. Friday, northeast winds around 5 knots, becoming south in the afternoon. Waves 1 foot or less. Protected waters a light chop. A slight chance of showers and thunderstorms in the morning. Friday night, southwest winds 5 to 10 knots. Waves 1 foot or less. Protected waters a light chop. A slight chance of showers and thunderstorms after midnight. Saturday, west winds 5 to 10 knots. Waves 1 foot or less. Protected waters a light chop. A slight chance of showers and thunderstorms. Saturday night, southwest winds 5 to 10 knots. Waves 1 foot or less. Protected waters a light chop. A slight chance of showers and thunderstorms. Winds and waves higher in and near thunderstorms. The coastal waters forecast for the following St. Andrews Bay waterways. Tonight, west winds 5 to 10 knots. Protected waters a light chop. Tuesday, northwest winds around 5 knots. Protected waters smooth, a slight chance of showers and thunderstorms in the morning, then showers and thunderstorms likely in the afternoon. Tuesday night, east winds around 5 knots. Protected waters smooth, showers and thunderstorms in the evening. Wednesday, east winds 5 to 10 knots, becoming southeast in the afternoon. Protected waters a light chop. A slight chance of showers and thunderstorms in the afternoon. Wednesday night, southwest winds around 5 knots, becoming north after midnight. Protected waters smooth, a slight chance of showers and thunderstorms in the evening. Thursday, east winds around 5 knots, becoming southeast in the afternoon. Protected waters a light chop.

Thursday night, southwest winds 5 to 10 knots, becoming northwest after midnight. Protected waters a light chop. Friday, north winds around 5 knots, becoming southwest in the afternoon. Protected waters a light chop. A slight chance of showers and thunderstorms in the afternoon. Friday night, southwest winds 5 to 10 knots, becoming west after midnight. Protected waters a light chop. A slight chance of showers and thunderstorms in the evening. Saturday, northwest winds around 5 knots, becoming southwest in the afternoon. Protected waters a light chop. A slight chance of showers and thunderstorms in the afternoon. Saturday night, southwest winds 5 to 10 knots, diminishing to around 5 knots after midnight. Protected waters a light chop. A slight chance of showers and thunderstorms. Winds and waves higher in and near thunderstorms. The Tropical Weather Outlook. For the North Atlantic, Caribbean Sea and the Gulf of America, offshore of the southeastern United States coast, disorganized showers and thunderstorms located off the southeastern United States coast are associated with an area of low pressure along a frontal boundary. Environmental conditions appear only marginally favorable for some tropical development over the next day or two as the system drifts southward and then westward before conditions become even less favorable later this week. Formation chance through 48 hours, low, 10%. Formation chance through 7 days, low, 10%. The Surf Zone Forecast General Outlook, a high risk of rip currents is forecast this afternoon along Walton and Bay County beaches. Surf will build to 2 feet along these beaches as the afternoon sea breeze advances inland and the swell period increases to 8 to 10 seconds. All other beaches will have a moderate risk today. High risks of rip currents will continue along some area beaches through the week with surf around 2 feet and bouts of longer period swells. Based on communication with area beach officials, the following flags are flying at area beaches: Walton, Yellow Bay, Yellow State Park Gulf Beaches, Yellow West Facing Gulf Beaches, Yellow South Facing Gulf Beaches, Yellow Franklin, Yellow. Tide information for Monday, June 29, 2026. St. Mark's River entrance. High 3:22 a.m., low 8:07 a.m., high 2:14 p.m., low 9:33 p.m. Apalachicola. High 6:56 a.m., low 9:35 a.m., high 2:33 p.m., low 11:39 p.m. St. Andrews Bay at Panama City. High 9:32 a.m., low 8:56 p.m. Note that the times of high and low tide are 3 minutes earlier at Shell Point than at the St. Mark's River entrance. The average water temperature at Apalachicola was 82.4 degrees. Sunrise and sunset in Tallahassee. Data unavailable. 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The latest weather and forecast information can also be accessed by calling our automated forecast line at 850-942-8851. The current time is 7:17 p.m. Eastern Daylight Time. These are the 7 p.m. Eastern Daylight Time conditions. At the Tallahassee Airport, it was fair. The temperature was 96 degrees. The wind was northwest at 9 miles an hour. At Florida State University, the temperature was 93 degrees. The wind was northeast at 3 miles an hour. At Apalachicola, it was fair. The temperature was 91 degrees. The wind was west at 10 miles an hour. At Panama City Northwest, it was fair. The temperature was 91 degrees. The wind was southwest at 9 miles an hour. At Dothan, it was fair. The temperature was 93 degrees. The wind was northwest at 9 miles an hour. At Albany, it was fair. The temperature was 93 degrees. The wind was west at 7 miles an hour. At Valdosta, it was fair. The temperature was 93 degrees. The wind was north at 5 miles an hour. Over the marine area, at the buoy south of Apalachicola, winds were northwest at 6 knots and seas were 1 foot. At the buoy south of Panama City, winds were northwest at 4 knots and seas were 1 foot. At the buoy south of Pensacola, winds were southwest at 6 knots and seas were 1 foot. The forecast for the local area. Heat advisory remains in effect until 8 p.m. Eastern Daylight Time or 7 p.m. Central Daylight Time this evening. Tonight, mostly clear. Lows in the upper 70s. Northwest winds around 5 miles per hour.

heat index values up to 108 early this evening. Tuesday, mostly sunny. A slight chance of showers and thunderstorms in the morning, then showers and thunderstorms likely in the afternoon. Humid with highs in the mid-90s. North winds around 5 miles per hour, becoming northeast around 5 miles per hour in the afternoon. Chance of rain 70%. Heat index values up to 108. Tuesday night, mostly cloudy with showers and thunderstorms likely in the evening, then partly cloudy after midnight. Humid with lows in the mid-70s. East winds around 5 miles per hour. Chance of rain 70%. Heat index values up to 105 early in the evening. Wednesday, sunny. A slight chance of showers and thunderstorms in the afternoon. Highs in the mid-90s. East winds 5 to 10 miles per hour. Chance of rain 20%. Wednesday night, mostly clear. A slight chance of showers and thunderstorms in the evening. Lows in the mid-70s. East winds around 5 miles per hour. Chance of rain 20%. Thursday and Thursday night, mostly clear. Highs in the mid-90s. Lows in the mid-70s. Friday, sunny. A chance of showers and thunderstorms in the afternoon. Highs in the mid-90s. Chance of rain 30%. Friday night, partly cloudy with a chance of showers and thunderstorms in the evening, then mostly clear after midnight. Lows in the mid-70s. Chance of rain 30%. Independence Day, sunny. A chance of showers and thunderstorms in the afternoon. Highs in the mid-90s. Chance of rain 40%. Heat index values up to 105. Saturday night, partly cloudy. A chance of showers and thunderstorms, mainly in the evening. Lows in the mid-70s. Chance of rain 40%. Heat index values up to 105 early in the evening. Sunday through Monday, partly cloudy with a chance of showers and thunderstorms. Highs in the mid-90s. Lows in the mid-70s. Chance of rain 50%. Heat index values up to 105. The coastal waters forecast for the following: waters from Suwannee River to Apalachicola, Florida, extending from 20 to 60 nautical miles. Coastal waters from Okaloosa-Walton County line to Mexico Beach out to 20 nautical miles. Coastal waters from Mexico Beach to Apalachicola out to 20 nautical miles. Waters from Okaloosa-Walton County line to Mexico Beach 20 to 60 nautical miles. And waters from Mexico Beach to Apalachicola 20 to 60 nautical miles. Tonight, west winds 5 to 10 knots. Seas around 2 feet. Wave detail, west 1 foot at 3 seconds and south 1 foot at 9 seconds. Protected waters a light chop. Tuesday, northwest winds 5 to 10 knots. Seas around 2 feet. Wave detail, northwest 1 foot at 3 seconds and south 1 foot at 8 seconds. Protected waters a light chop. A slight chance of showers and thunderstorms in the morning, then a chance of showers and thunderstorms in the afternoon. Tuesday night, north winds 5 to 10 knots, becoming east after midnight. Seas around 2 feet. Wave detail, northwest 1 foot at 4 seconds and south 1 foot at 8 seconds. Protected waters a light chop. A chance of showers with a slight chance of thunderstorms. Wednesday, east winds 10 to 15 knots. Seas around 2 feet. Wave detail, east 2 feet at 4 seconds and west 1 foot at 3 seconds. Protected waters a moderate chop. A chance of showers and thunderstorms, mainly in the morning. Wednesday night, east winds 5 to 10 knots. Seas around 2 feet. Wave detail, east 2 feet at 4 seconds. Protected waters a light chop. A slight chance of showers. A slight chance of thunderstorms after midnight. Thursday, east winds 5 to 10 knots. Seas around 2 feet. Wave detail, east 2 feet at 4 seconds. Protected waters a light chop. A slight chance of showers and thunderstorms in the morning. Thursday night, south winds 5 to 10 knots, becoming east after midnight. Seas around 2 feet in the evening, then 1 foot or less. Protected waters a light chop. A slight chance of showers and thunderstorms after midnight. Friday, northeast winds around 5 knots, becoming south in the afternoon. Waves 1 foot or less. Protected waters a light chop. A slight chance of showers and thunderstorms in the morning. Friday night, southwest winds 5 to 10 knots. Waves 1 foot or less. Protected waters a light chop. A slight chance of showers and thunderstorms after midnight.
Saturday, west winds 5 to 10 knots. Waves 1 foot or less. Protected waters, a light chop. A slight chance of showers and thunderstorms. Saturday night, southwest winds 5 to 10 knots. Waves 1 foot or less. Protected waters, a light chop. A slight chance of showers and thunderstorms. Winds and waves higher and near thunderstorms. The coastal waters forecast for the following St. Andrews Bay waterways. Tonight, west winds 5 to 10 knots. Protected waters, a light chop. Tuesday, northwest winds around 5 knots. Protected waters, smooth. A slight chance of showers and thunderstorms in the morning, then showers and thunderstorms likely in the afternoon. Tuesday night, east winds around 5 knots. Protected waters, smooth. Showers and thunderstorms in the evening. Wednesday, east winds 5 to 10 knots, becoming southeast in the afternoon. Protected waters, a light chop. A slight chance of showers and thunderstorms in the afternoon. Wednesday night, southwest winds around 5 knots, becoming north after midnight. Protected waters, smooth. A slight chance of showers and thunderstorms in the evening. Thursday, east winds around 5 knots, becoming southeast in the afternoon. Protected waters, a light chop. Thursday night, southwest winds 5 to 10 knots, becoming northwest after midnight. Protected waters, a light chop. Friday, north winds around 5 knots, becoming southwest in the afternoon. Protected waters, a light chop. A slight chance of showers and thunderstorms in the afternoon. Friday night, southwest winds 5 to 10 knots, becoming west after midnight. Protected waters, a light chop. A slight chance of showers and thunderstorms in the evening. Saturday, northwest winds around 5 knots, becoming southwest in the afternoon. Protected waters, a light chop. A slight chance of showers and thunderstorms in the afternoon. Saturday night, southwest winds 5 to 10 knots, diminishing to around 5 knots after midnight. Protected waters, a light chop. A slight chance of showers and thunderstorms. Winds and waves higher and near thunderstorms. The Tropical Weather Outlook. For the North Atlantic, Caribbean Sea and the Gulf of America, offshore of the southeastern United States coast, disorganized showers and thunderstorms located off the southeastern United States coast are associated with an area of low pressure along the frontal boundary. Environmental conditions appear only marginally favorable for some tropical development over the next day or two. As the system drifts south and then westward before conditions become even less favorable later this week. Formation chance through 48 hours, low, 10%. Formation chance through 7 days, low, 10%. The surf zone forecast general outlook, a high risk of rip currents is forecast this afternoon along Walton and Bay County beaches. Surf will build to 2 feet along these beaches as the afternoon sea breeze advances inland and the swell period increases to 8 to 10 seconds. All other beaches will have a moderate risk today. High risks of rip currents will continue along some area beaches through the week with surf around 2 feet and bouts of longer period swells. Based on communication with area beach officials, the following flags are flying at area beaches: Walton, Yellow Bay, Yellow State Park Golf Beaches, Yellow West Facing Golf Beaches, Yellow South Facing Golf Beaches, Yellow Franklin, Yellow. Tide information for Monday, June 29, 2026. St. Mark's River entrance. High 3:22 a.m., low 8:07 a.m., high 2:14 p.m., low 9:33 p.m. Apalachicola. High 6:56 a.m., low 9:35 a.m., high 2:33 p.m., low 11:39 p.m. St. Andrews Bay at Panama City. High 9:32 a.m., low 8:56 p.m. Note that the times of high and low tide are 3 minutes earlier at Shell Point than at the St. Mark's River entrance. The average water temperature at Apalachicola was 82.4 degrees. Sunrise and sunset in Tallahassee. Data unavailable. 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The latest weather and forecast information can also be accessed by calling our automated forecast line at 850-942-8851. The current time is 7:29 p.m. Eastern Daylight Time. These are the 7 p.m. Eastern Daylight Time conditions. At the Tallahassee Airport, it was fair,

was 96 degrees. The wind was northwest at 9 miles an hour. At Florida State University, the temperature was 93 degrees. The wind was northeast at 3 miles an hour. At Apalachicola, it was fair. The temperature was 91 degrees. The wind was west at 10 miles an hour. At Panama City Northwest, it was fair. The temperature was 91 degrees. The wind was southwest at 9 miles an hour. At Dothan, it was fair. The temperature was 93 degrees. The wind was northwest at 9 miles an hour. At Albany, it was fair. The temperature was 93 degrees. The wind was west at 7 miles an hour. At Valdosta, it was fair. The temperature was 93 degrees. The wind was north at 5 miles an hour. Over the marine area, at the buoys south of Apalachicola, winds were northwest at 6 knots and seas were 1 foot. At the buoys south of Panama City, winds were northwest at 4 knots and seas were 1 foot. At the buoys south of Pensacola, winds were southwest at 6 knots and seas were 1 foot. The Tallahassee climate summary for this evening, as of 5 p.m., June 29, 2026. Today's high temperature of 98 degrees occurred at 3:58 p.m. This high was 6 degrees above the normal high of 92. Today's low temperature of 73 degrees occurred at 4:31 a.m. This low was 1 degree above the normal low of 72. No precipitation fell today, which leaves the monthly total at 5.14 inches. This is 2.36 inches below the normal amount of 7.50 inches for June. The total precipitation for the year still stands at 17.33 inches, which is 10.99 inches below normal. The normal high temperature for tomorrow is 92 degrees, and the normal low is 73. The record high for tomorrow is 102, which occurred in 1998, and the record low is 58, which occurred in 1974. Sunset tonight is at 8:44 p.m. Sunrise tomorrow is at 6:39 a.m. The forecast for the local area. Heat advisory remains in effect until 8 p.m. Eastern Daylight Time, or 7 p.m. Central Daylight Time this evening. Tonight, mostly clear. Lows in the upper 70s. Northwest winds around 5 miles per hour. Heat index values up to 108 early this evening. Tuesday, mostly sunny. A slight chance of showers and thunderstorms in the morning, then showers and thunderstorms likely in the afternoon. Humid with highs in the mid-90s. North winds around 5 miles per hour, becoming northeast around 5 miles per hour in the afternoon. Chance of rain 70%. Heat index values up to 108. Tuesday night, mostly cloudy with showers and thunderstorms likely in the evening, then partly cloudy after midnight. Humid with lows in the mid-70s. East winds around 5 miles per hour. Chance of rain 70%. Heat index values up to 105 early in the evening. Wednesday, sunny. A slight chance of showers and thunderstorms in the afternoon. Highs in the mid-90s. East winds 5 to 10 miles per hour. Chance of rain 20%. Wednesday night, mostly clear. A slight chance of showers and thunderstorms in the evening. Lows in the mid-70s. East winds around 5 miles per hour. Chance of rain 20%. Thursday and Thursday night, mostly clear. Highs in the mid-90s. Lows in the mid-70s. Friday, sunny. A chance of showers and thunderstorms in the afternoon. Highs in the mid-90s. Chance of rain 30%. Highs in the mid-90s. Lows in the mid-70s. Friday, sunny. A chance of showers and thunderstorms in the afternoon. Highs in the mid-90s. Chance of rain 30%. Friday night, partly cloudy with a chance of showers and thunderstorms in the evening, then mostly clear after midnight. Lows in the mid-70s. Chance of rain 30%. Independence Day, sunny. A chance of showers and thunderstorms in the afternoon. Highs in the mid-90s. Chance of rain 40%. Heat index values up to 105. Saturday night, partly cloudy. A chance of showers and thunderstorms, mainly in the evening. Lows in the mid-70s. Chance of rain 40%. Heat index values up to 105 early in the evening. Sunday through Monday, partly cloudy with a chance of showers and thunderstorms. Highs in the mid-90s. Lows in the mid-70s. Chance of rain 50%. Heat index values up to 105. The coastal waters forecast.

for the following: waters from Suwannee River to Apalachicola, Florida, extending from 20 to 60 nautical miles, coastal waters from Okaloosa Walton County line to Mexico Beach out to 20 nautical miles, coastal waters from Mexico Beach to Apalachicola out to 20 nautical miles, waters from Okaloosa Walton County line to Mexico Beach 20 to 60 nautical miles, and waters from Mexico Beach to Apalachicola 20 to 60 nautical miles. Tonight, west winds 5 to 10 knots. Seas around 2 feet. Wave detail, west 1 foot at 3 seconds and south 1 foot at 9 seconds. Protected waters a light chop. Tuesday, northwest winds 5 to 10 knots. Seas around 2 feet. Wave detail, northwest 1 foot at 3 seconds and south 1 foot at 8 seconds. Protected waters a light chop. A slight chance of showers and thunderstorms in the morning, then a chance of showers and thunderstorms in the afternoon. Tuesday night, north winds 5 to 10 knots, becoming east after midnight. Seas around 2 feet. Wave detail, northwest 1 foot at 4 seconds and south 1 foot at 8 seconds. Protected waters a light chop. A chance of showers with a slight chance of thunderstorms. Wednesday, east winds 10 to 15 knots. Seas around 2 feet. Wave detail, east 2 feet at 4 seconds and west 1 foot at 3 seconds. Protected waters a moderate chop. A chance of showers and thunderstorms, mainly in the morning. Wednesday night, east winds 5 to 10 knots. Seas around 2 feet. Wave detail, east 2 feet at 4 seconds. Protected waters a light chop. A slight chance of showers. A slight chance of thunderstorms after midnight. Thursday, east winds 5 to 10 knots. Seas around 2 feet. Wave detail, east 2 feet at 4 seconds. Protected waters a light chop. A slight chance of showers and thunderstorms in the morning. Thursday night, south winds 5 to 10 knots, becoming east after midnight. Seas around 2 feet in the evening, then 1 foot or less. Protected waters a light chop. A slight chance of showers and thunderstorms after midnight. Friday, northeast winds around 5 knots, becoming south in the afternoon. Waves 1 foot or less. Protected waters a light chop. A slight chance of showers and thunderstorms in the morning. Friday night, southwest winds 5 to 10 knots. Waves 1 foot or less. Protected waters a light chop. A slight chance of showers and thunderstorms after midnight. Saturday, west winds 5 to 10 knots. Waves 1 foot or less. Protected waters a light chop. A slight chance of showers and thunderstorms. Saturday night, southwest winds 5 to 10 knots. Waves 1 foot or less. Protected waters a light chop. A slight chance of showers and thunderstorms. Winds and waves higher in and near thunderstorms. The coastal waters forecast for the following St. Andrews Bay waterways. Tonight, west winds 5 to 10 knots. Protected waters a light chop. Tuesday, northwest winds around 5 knots. Protected waters smooth, a slight chance of showers and thunderstorms in the morning, then showers and thunderstorms likely in the afternoon. Tuesday night, east winds around 5 knots. Protected waters smooth, showers and thunderstorms in the evening. Wednesday, east winds 5 to 10 knots, becoming southeast in the afternoon. Protected waters a light chop. A slight chance of showers and thunderstorms in the afternoon. Wednesday night, southwest winds around 5 knots, becoming north after midnight. Protected waters smooth, a slight chance of showers and thunderstorms in the evening. Thursday, east winds around 5 knots, becoming southeast in the afternoon. Protected waters a light chop. Thursday night, southwest winds 5 to 10 knots, becoming northwest after midnight. Protected waters a light chop. Friday, north winds around 5 knots, becoming southwest in the afternoon. Protected waters a light chop. A slight chance of showers and thunderstorms in the afternoon. Friday night, southwest winds 5 to 10 knots, becoming west after midnight. Protected waters a light chop. A slight chance of showers and thunderstorms in the evening. Saturday, northwest winds around 5 knots, becoming southwest in the afternoon. Protected waters a light chop. A slight chance of showers and thunderstorms in the afternoon. Saturday night, southwest winds 5 to 10 knots, diminishing to around 5 knots after midnight. Protected waters a light chop. A slight chance of showers and thunderstorms.
winds and waves higher and near thunderstorms. The tropical weather outlook. For the North Atlantic, Caribbean Sea, and the Gulf of America, offshore of the southeastern United States coast, disorganized showers and thunderstorms located off the southeastern United States coast are associated with an area of low pressure along the frontal boundary. Environmental conditions appear only marginally favorable for some tropical development over the next day or two as the system drifts southward and then westward before conditions become even less favorable later this week. Formation chance through 48 hours, low, 10%. Formation chance through 7 days, low, 10%. The surf zone forecast general outlook, a high risk of rip currents is forecast this afternoon along Walton and Bay County beaches. Surf will build to 2 feet along these beaches as the afternoon sea breeze advances inland and the swell period increases to 8 to 10 seconds. All other beaches will have a moderate risk today. High risks of rip currents will continue along some area beaches through the week with surf around 2 feet and bouts of longer period swells. Based on communication with area beach officials, the following flags are flying at area beaches: Walton, Yellow Bay, Yellow State Park Gulf Beaches, Yellow West Facing Gulf Beaches, Yellow South Facing Gulf Beaches, Yellow Franklin, Yellow. Tide information for Monday, June 29, 2026. St. Mark's River entrance. High 3:22 a.m., low 8:07 a.m., high 2:14 p.m., low 9:33 p.m. Apalachicola. High 6:56 a.m., low 9:35 a.m., high 2:33 p.m., low 11:39 p.m. St. Andrews Bay at Panama City. High 9:32 a.m., low 8:56 p.m. Note that the times of high and low tide are 3 minutes earlier at Shell Point than at the St. Mark's River entrance. The average water temperature at Apalachicola was 82.4 degrees. Sunrise and sunset in Tallahassee. Data unavailable. 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This broadcast originates from your National Weather Service office in Tallahassee, Florida. The latest weather and forecast information can also be accessed by calling our automated forecast line at 850-942-8851. The current time is 7:41 p.m. Eastern Daylight Time. These are the 7 p.m. Eastern Daylight Time conditions. At the Tallahassee Airport, it was fair. The temperature was 96 degrees. The wind was northwest at 9 miles an hour. At Florida State University, the temperature was 93 degrees. The wind was northeast at 3 miles an hour. At Apalachicola, it was fair. The temperature was 91 degrees. The wind was west at 10 miles an hour. At Panama City Northwest, it was fair. The temperature was 91 degrees. The wind was southwest at 9 miles an hour. At Dothan, it was fair. The temperature was 93 degrees. The wind was northwest at 9 miles an hour. At Albany, it was fair. The temperature was 93 degrees. The wind was west at 7 miles an hour. At Valdosta, it was fair. The temperature was 93 degrees. The wind was north at 5 miles an hour. Over the marine area, at the buoy south of Apalachicola, winds were northwest at 6 knots and seas were 1 foot. At the buoy south of Panama City, winds were northwest at 4 knots and seas were 1 foot. At the buoy south of Pensacola, winds were southwest at 6 knots and seas were 1 foot. The forecast for the local area. Heat advisory remains in effect until 8 p.m. Eastern Daylight Time or 7 p.m. Central Daylight Time this evening. Tonight, mostly clear. Lows in the upper 70s. Northwest winds around 5 miles per hour. Heat index values up to 108 early this evening. Tuesday, mostly sunny. A slight chance of showers and thunderstorms in the morning, then showers and thunderstorms likely in the afternoon. Humid with highs in the mid-90s. North winds around 5 miles per hour, becoming northeast around 5 miles per hour in the afternoon. Chance of rain 70%. Heat index values up to 108. Tuesday night, mostly cloudy with showers and thunderstorms likely in the evening, then partly cloudy after midnight. Humid with lows in the mid-70s. East winds around 5 miles per hour. Chance of rain 70%. Heat index values up to 105 early in the evening. Wednesday, sunny. A slight chance of showers and thunderstorms in the afternoon. Highs in the mid-90s.
East winds 5 to 10 miles per hour.

of rain 20%. Wednesday night, mostly clear. A slight chance of showers and thunderstorms in the evening. Lows in the mid-70s. East winds around 5 miles per hour. Chance of rain 20%. Thursday and Thursday night, mostly clear. Highs in the mid-90s. Lows in the mid-70s. Friday, sunny. A chance of showers and thunderstorms in the afternoon. Highs in the mid-90s. Chance of rain 30%. Friday night, partly cloudy with a chance of showers and thunderstorms in the evening, then mostly clear after midnight. Lows in the mid-70s. Chance of rain 30%. Independence Day, sunny. A chance of showers and thunderstorms in the afternoon. Highs in the mid-90s. Chance of rain 40%. Heat index values up to 105. Saturday night, partly cloudy. A chance of showers and thunderstorms, mainly in the evening. Lows in the mid-70s. Chance of rain 40%. Heat index values up to 105 early in the evening. Sunday through Monday, partly cloudy with a chance of showers and thunderstorms. Highs in the mid-90s. Lows in the mid-70s. Chance of rain 50%. Heat index values up to 105. The coastal waters forecast for the following waters from Suwannee River to Apalachicola, Florida, extending from 20 to 60 nautical miles, coastal waters from Okaloosa, Walton County line to Mexico Beach out to 20 nautical miles, coastal waters from Mexico Beach to Apalachicola out to 20 nautical miles, waters from Okaloosa, Walton County line to Mexico Beach 20 to 60 nautical miles, and waters from Mexico Beach to Apalachicola 20 to 60 nautical miles. Tonight, west winds 5 to 10 knots. Seas around 2 feet. Wave detail, west 1 foot at 3 seconds and south 1 foot at 9 seconds. Protected waters a light chop. Tuesday, northwest winds 5 to 10 knots. Seas around 2 feet. Wave detail, northwest 1 foot at 3 seconds and south 1 foot at 8 seconds. Protected waters a light chop. A slight chance of showers and thunderstorms in the morning, then a chance of showers and thunderstorms in the afternoon. Tuesday night, north winds 5 to 10 knots, becoming east after midnight. Seas around 2 feet. Wave detail, northwest 1 foot at 4 seconds and south 1 foot at 8 seconds. Protected waters a light chop. A chance of showers with a slight chance of thunderstorms. Wednesday, east winds 10 to 15 knots. Seas around 2 feet. Wave detail, east 2 feet at 4 seconds and west 1 foot at 3 seconds. Protected waters a moderate chop. A chance of showers and thunderstorms, mainly in the morning. Wednesday night, east winds 5 to 10 knots. Seas around 2 feet. Wave detail, east 2 feet at 4 seconds. Protected waters a light chop. A slight chance of showers. A slight chance of thunderstorms after midnight. Thursday, east winds 5 to 10 knots. Seas around 2 feet. Wave detail, east 2 feet at 4 seconds. Protected waters a light chop. A slight chance of showers and thunderstorms in the morning. Thursday night, south winds 5 to 10 knots, becoming east after midnight. Seas around 2 feet in the evening, then 1 foot or less. Protected waters a light chop. A slight chance of showers and thunderstorms after midnight. Friday, northeast winds around 5 knots, becoming south in the afternoon. Waves 1 foot or less. Protected waters a light chop. A slight chance of showers and thunderstorms in the morning. Friday night, southwest winds 5 to 10 knots. Waves 1 foot or less. Protected waters a light chop. A slight chance of showers and thunderstorms after midnight. Saturday, west winds 5 to 10 knots. Waves 1 foot or less. Protected waters a light chop. A slight chance of showers and thunderstorms. Saturday night, southwest winds 5 to 10 knots. Waves 1 foot or less. Protected waters a light chop. A slight chance of showers and thunderstorms. Winds and waves higher and near thunderstorms. The coastal waters forecast for the following St. Andrews Bay waterways. Tonight, west winds 5 to 10 knots. Protected waters a light chop. Tuesday, northwest winds around 5 knots. Protected waters smooth. A slight chance of showers and thunderstorms in the morning, then showers and thunderstorms likely in the afternoon. Tuesday night, east winds around 5 knots.
Protected waters, smooth showers and thunderstorms in the evening. Wednesday, east winds 5 to 10 knots, becoming southeast in the afternoon. Protected waters, a light chop. A slight chance of showers and thunderstorms in the afternoon. Wednesday night, southwest winds around 5 knots, becoming north after midnight. Protected waters, smooth, a slight chance of showers and thunderstorms in the evening. Thursday, east winds around 5 knots, becoming southeast in the afternoon. Protected waters, a light chop. Thursday night, southwest winds 5 to 10 knots, becoming northwest after midnight. Protected waters, a light chop. Friday, north winds around 5 knots, becoming southwest in the afternoon. Protected waters, a light chop. A slight chance of showers and thunderstorms in the afternoon. Friday night, southwest winds 5 to 10 knots, becoming west after midnight. Protected waters, a light chop. A slight chance of showers and thunderstorms in the evening. Saturday, northwest winds around 5 knots, becoming southwest in the afternoon. Protected waters, a light chop. A slight chance of showers and thunderstorms in the afternoon. Saturday night, southwest winds 5 to 10 knots, diminishing to around 5 knots after midnight. Protected waters, a light chop. A slight chance of showers and thunderstorms. Winds and waves higher in and near thunderstorms. The Tropical Weather Outlook. For the North Atlantic, Caribbean Sea and the Gulf of America, offshore of the southeastern United States coast, disorganized showers and thunderstorms located off the southeastern United States coast are associated with an area of low pressure along the frontal boundary. Environmental conditions appear only marginally favorable for some tropical development over the next day or two as the system drifts southward and then westward before conditions become even less favorable later this week. Formation chance through 48 hours, low, 10%. Formation chance through 7 days, low, 10%. The Surf Zone Forecast General Outlook, a high risk of rip currents is forecast this afternoon along Walton and Bay County beaches. Surf will build to 2 feet along these beaches as the afternoon sea breeze advances inland and the swell period increases to 8 to 10 seconds. All other beaches will have a moderate risk today. High risks of rip currents will continue along some area beaches through the week with surf around 2 feet and bouts of longer period swells. Based on communication with area beach officials, the following flags are flying at area beaches: Walton, Yellow Bay, Yellow State Park Gulf Beaches, Yellow West Facing Gulf Beaches, Yellow South Facing Gulf Beaches, Yellow Franklin, Yellow. Tide information for Monday, June 29, 2026. St. Mark's River Entrance. High 3:22 a.m., low 8:07 a.m., high 2:14 p.m., low 9:33 p.m. Apalachicola. High 6:56 a.m., low 9:35 a.m., high 2:33 p.m., low 11:39 p.m. St. Andrews Bay at Panama City. High 9:32 a.m., low 8:56 p.m. Note that the times of high and low tide are 3 minutes earlier at Shell Point than at the St. Mark's River entrance. The average water temperature at Apalachicola was 82.4 degrees. Sunrise and sunset in Tallahassee. Data unavailable. 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The latest weather and forecast information can also be accessed by calling our automated forecast line at 850-942-8851. The current time is 7:52 p.m. Eastern Daylight Time. These are the 7 p.m. Eastern Daylight Time conditions. At the Tallahassee Airport, it was fair. The temperature was 96 degrees. The wind was northwest at 9 miles an hour. At Florida State University, the temperature was 93 degrees. The wind was northeast at 3 miles an hour. At Apalachicola, it was fair. The temperature was 91 degrees. The wind was west at 10 miles an hour. At Panama City Northwest, it was fair. The temperature was 91 degrees. The wind was southwest at 9 miles an hour. At Dothan, it was fair. The temperature was 93 degrees. The wind was northwest at 9 miles an hour. At Albany, it was fair. The temperature was 93 degrees. The wind was west at 7 miles an hour. At Valdosta, it was fair. The temperature was 93 degrees. The wind was north at 5 miles an hour.
over the marine area as it buoys south of Apalachicola, winds were northwest at 6 knots.

and seas were 1 foot. At the buoy south of Panama City, winds were northwest at 4 knots, and seas were 1 foot. At the buoy south of Pensacola, winds were southwest at 6 knots, and seas were 1 foot. The forecast for the local area. Heat advisory remains in effect until 8 p.m. Eastern Daylight Time, or 7 p.m. Central Daylight Time this evening. Tonight, mostly clear. Lows in the upper 70s. Northwest winds around 5 miles per hour. Heat index values up to 108 early this evening. Tuesday, mostly sunny. A slight chance of showers and thunderstorms in the morning, then showers and thunderstorms likely in the afternoon. Humid with highs in the mid-90s. North winds around 5 miles per hour, becoming northeast around 5 miles per hour in the afternoon. Chance of rain 70%. Heat index values up to 108. Tuesday night, mostly cloudy with showers and thunderstorms likely in the evening, then partly cloudy after midnight. Humid with lows in the mid-70s. East winds around 5 miles per hour. Chance of rain 70%. Heat index values up to 105 early in the evening. Wednesday, sunny. A slight chance of showers and thunderstorms in the afternoon. Highs in the mid-90s. East winds 5 to 10 miles per hour. Chance of rain 20%. Wednesday night, mostly clear. A slight chance of showers and thunderstorms in the evening. Lows in the mid-70s. East winds around 5 miles per hour. Chance of rain 20%. Thursday and Thursday night, mostly clear. Highs in the mid-90s. Lows in the mid-70s. Friday, sunny. A chance of showers and thunderstorms in the afternoon. Highs in the mid-90s. Chance of rain 30%. Friday night, partly cloudy with a chance of showers and thunderstorms in the evening, then mostly clear after midnight. Lows in the mid-70s. Chance of rain 30%. Independence Day, sunny. A chance of showers and thunderstorms in the afternoon. Highs in the mid-90s. Chance of rain 40%. Heat index values up to 105. Saturday night, partly cloudy. A chance of showers and thunderstorms, mainly in the evening. Lows in the mid-70s. Chance of rain 40%. Heat index values up to 105 early in the evening. Sunday through Monday, partly cloudy with a chance of showers and thunderstorms. Highs in the mid-90s. Lows in the mid-70s. Chance of rain 50%. Heat index values up to 105. The coastal waters forecast for the following waters from Swanee River to Apalachicola, Florida, extending from 20 to 60 nautical miles. Coastal waters from Okaloosa-Walton County line to Mexico Beach out to 20 nautical miles. Coastal waters from Mexico Beach to Apalachicola out to 20 nautical miles. Waters from Okaloosa-Walton County line to Mexico Beach 20 to 60 nautical miles. And waters from Mexico Beach to Apalachicola 20 to 60 nautical miles. Tonight, west winds 5 to 10 knots. Seas around 2 feet. Wave detail, west 1 foot at 3 seconds and south 1 foot at 9 seconds. Protected waters a light chop. Tuesday, northwest winds 5 to 10 knots. Seas around 2 feet. Wave detail, northwest 1 foot at 3 seconds and south 1 foot at 8 seconds. Protected waters a light chop. A slight chance of showers and thunderstorms in the morning, then a chance of showers and thunderstorms in the afternoon. Tuesday night, north winds 5 to 10 knots, becoming east after midnight. Seas around 2 feet. Wave detail, northwest 1 foot at 4 seconds and south 1 foot at 8 seconds. Protected waters a light chop. A chance of showers with a slight chance of thunderstorms. Wednesday, east winds 10 to 15 knots. Seas around 2 feet. Wave detail, east 2 feet at 4 seconds and west 1 foot at 3 seconds. Protected waters a moderate chop. A chance of showers and thunderstorms, mainly in the morning. Wednesday night, east winds 5 to 10 knots. Seas around 2 feet. Wave detail, east 2 feet at 4 seconds. Protected waters a light chop. A slight chance of showers. A slight chance of thunderstorms after midnight. Thursday, east winds 5 to 10 knots. Seas around 2 feet. Wave detail, east 2 feet at 4 seconds. Protected waters a light chop. A slight chance of showers and thunderstorms in the morning. Thursday night, south winds 5 to 10 knots, becoming east after midnight. Seas around 2 feet in the evening, then 1 foot or less.

protected waters, a light chop. A slight chance of showers and thunderstorms after midnight. Friday, northeast winds around 5 knots, becoming south in the afternoon. Waves 1 foot or less. Protected waters, a light chop. A slight chance of showers and thunderstorms in the morning. Friday night, southwest winds 5 to 10 knots. Waves 1 foot or less. Protected waters, a light chop. A slight chance of showers and thunderstorms after midnight. Saturday, west winds 5 to 10 knots. Waves 1 foot or less. Protected waters, a light chop. A slight chance of showers and thunderstorms. Saturday night, southwest winds 5 to 10 knots. Waves 1 foot or less. Protected waters, a light chop. A slight chance of showers and thunderstorms. Winds and waves higher and near thunderstorms. The Tallahassee climate summary for this evening, as of 5 p.m., June 29, 2026. Today's high temperature of 98 degrees occurred at 3:58 p.m. This high was 6 degrees above the normal high of 92. Today's low temperature of 73 degrees occurred at 4:31 a.m. This low was 1 degree above the normal low of 72. No precipitation fell today, which leaves the monthly total at 5.14 inches. This is 2.36 inches below the normal amount of 7.50 inches for June. The total precipitation for the year still stands at 17.33 inches, which is 10.99 inches below normal. The normal high temperature for tomorrow is 92 degrees, and the normal low is 73. The record high for tomorrow is 102, which occurred in 1998, and the record low is 58, which occurred in 1974. Sunset tonight is at 8:44 p.m. Sunrise tomorrow is at 6:39 a.m. The coastal waters forecast for the following St. Andrews Bay waterways. Tonight, west winds 5 to 10 knots. Protected waters, a light chop. Tuesday, northwest winds around 5 knots. Protected waters, smooth. A slight chance of showers and thunderstorms in the morning, then showers and thunderstorms likely in the afternoon. Tuesday night, east winds around 5 knots. Protected waters, smooth. Showers and thunderstorms in the evening. Wednesday, east winds 5 to 10 knots, becoming southeast in the afternoon. Protected waters, a light chop. A slight chance of showers and thunderstorms in the afternoon. Wednesday night, southwest winds around 5 knots, becoming north after midnight. Protected waters, smooth. A slight chance of showers and thunderstorms in the evening. Thursday, east winds around 5 knots, becoming southeast in the afternoon. Protected waters, a light chop. Thursday night, southwest winds 5 to 10 knots, becoming northwest after midnight. Protected waters, a light chop. Friday, north winds around 5 knots, becoming southwest in the afternoon. Protected waters, a light chop. A slight chance of showers and thunderstorms in the afternoon. Friday night, southwest winds 5 to 10 knots, becoming west after midnight. Protected waters, a light chop. A slight chance of showers and thunderstorms in the evening. Saturday, northwest winds around 5 knots, becoming southwest in the afternoon. Protected waters, a light chop. A slight chance of showers and thunderstorms in the afternoon. Saturday night, southwest winds 5 to 10 knots, diminishing to around 5 knots after midnight. Protected waters, a light chop. A slight chance of showers and thunderstorms. Winds and waves higher and near thunderstorms. The Tropical Weather Outlook. For the North Atlantic, Caribbean Sea, and the Gulf of America, offshore of the southeastern United States coast, disorganized showers and thunderstorms located off the southeastern United States coast are associated with an area of low pressure along the frontal boundary. Environmental conditions appear only marginally favorable for some tropical development over the next day or two as the system drifts southward and then westward before conditions become even less favorable later this week. Formation chance through 48 hours, low, 10%. Formation chance through 7 days, low, 10%. The surf zone forecast general outlook, a high risk of rip currents is forecast this afternoon along Walton and Bay County beaches. Surf will build to 2 feet along these beaches as the afternoon sea breeze advances inland and the swell period increases to 8 to 10 seconds. All other beaches will have a moderate risk today. High risks of rip currents will continue along some area beaches through the week with surf around 2 feet and bouts of longer period swells. Based on communication with area beach officials, the following flags are flying at area beaches.